elsewhere around the region, at London, it was sunny, with a temperature of 73. It was mostly sunny, with a temperature of 70 at Covington and 71 at Indianapolis. It was partly sunny, with a temperature of 70 at Wilmington, Ohio, 69 at Jackson, and 75 at Bowling Green. At Jasper, Indiana, it was sunny. The current time is 8:02 p.m. Eastern Daylight Time. And now here is the 8 to 14 day outlook for the region. This forecast is valid for the period from June 23rd to 29, 2026. For Kentucky, temperatures are forecast to be below normal, and precipitation is forecast to be above normal. For Indiana, temperatures are forecast to be below normal, and precipitation is forecast to be above normal. For Tennessee, temperatures are forecast to be normal, and precipitation is forecast to be above normal. This long-term outlook is updated on NOAA Weather Radio around 5 p.m. Eastern Time each day. Now for the official National Weather Service forecast for Frankfort and surrounding communities. Tonight, mostly clear. Lows in the lower 50s. West winds up to 5 miles an hour shifting to the south after midnight. Tuesday, sunny. Highs in the upper 70s. Southwest winds up to 10 miles an hour. Tuesday night, partly cloudy. Chance of rain showers and slight chance of thunderstorms until midnight. Lows around 60. Southwest winds up to 10 miles an hour. Chance of precipitation 50%. Wednesday, mostly sunny. Highs in the mid-80s. Southwest winds up to 15 miles an hour. Wednesday night, breezy, warmer. Partly cloudy with slight chance of thunderstorms until midnight, then mostly cloudy with chance of showers and slight chance of thunderstorms after midnight. Lows in the lower 70s. Southwest winds 10 to 25 miles an hour. Chance of precipitation 50%. And now the extended forecast for the radio listening area. Thursday and Thursday night, showers and chance of thunderstorms. Highs in the lower 80s. Lows in the lower 60s. Chance of precipitation 90%. Juneteenth and Friday night, partly cloudy. A 20% chance of rain showers. Highs in the upper 70s. Lows in the upper 50s. Saturday and Saturday night, mostly clear. Highs around 80. Lows in the lower 60s. Sunday and Sunday night, mostly cloudy. A 50% chance of thunderstorms. Highs in the mid-80s. Lows in the mid-60s. Monday and Monday night, showers likely and chance of thunderstorms. Highs in the lower 80s. Lows in the mid-60s. Chance of precipitation 60%. 8 p.m. Eastern Daylight Time weather conditions across north central Kentucky. At Frankfort. And the pressure was 29.94 inches and steady. At Lexington, it was sunny. The temperature was 71 degrees, the dew point 50, and the relative humidity 47%. The wind was southwest at 5 miles an hour. The pressure was 29.95 inches and steady. At Louisville, it was mostly sunny. The temperature was 75 degrees, the dew point 51, and the relative humidity 43%. The wind was west at 8 miles an hour. The pressure was 29.93 inches and steady. At Frankfort, and the pressure was 29.94 inches and steady. Elsewhere around the region, throughout the region, skies ranged from sunny to mostly sunny. It was 69 at Covington, 71 at Indianapolis, and 68 at Wilmington, Ohio. Jackson reported 69, London reported 71, and Bowling Green reported 75. And now here is the 8 to 14 day outlook for the region. This forecast is valid for the period from June 23rd to 29, 2026. For Kentucky, temperatures are forecast to be below normal, and precipitation is forecast to be above normal. For Indiana, temperatures are forecast

forecast to be below normal, and precipitation is forecast to be above normal. For Tennessee, temperatures are forecast to be normal, and precipitation is forecast to be above normal. This long-term outlook is updated on NOAA Weather Radio around 5 p.m. Eastern Time each day. The current time is 8:07 p.m. Eastern Daylight Time. Now for the official National Weather Service forecast for Frankfort and surrounding communities. Tonight, mostly clear. Lows in the lower 50s. West winds up to 5 miles an hour, shifting to the south after midnight. Tuesday, sunny. Highs in the upper 70s. Southwest winds up to 10 miles an hour. Tuesday night, partly cloudy. Chance of rain showers and slight chance of thunderstorms until midnight. Lows around 60. Southwest winds up to 10 miles an hour. Chance of precipitation 50%. Wednesday, mostly sunny. Highs in the mid-80s. Southwest winds up to 15 miles an hour. Wednesday night, breezy, warmer. Partly cloudy with slight chance of thunderstorms until midnight, then mostly cloudy with chance of showers and slight chance of thunderstorms after midnight. Lows in the lower 70s. Southwest winds 10 to 25 miles an hour. Chance of precipitation 50%. And now the extended forecast for the radio listening area. Thursday and Thursday night, showers and chance of thunderstorms. Highs in the lower 80s. Lows in the lower 60s. Chance of precipitation 90%. Juneteenth and Friday night, partly cloudy. A 20% chance of rain showers. Highs in the upper 70s. Lows in the upper 50s. Saturday and Saturday night, mostly clear. Highs around 80. Lows in the lower 60s. Sunday and Sunday night, mostly cloudy. A 50% chance of thunderstorms. Highs in the mid-80s. Lows in the mid-60s. Monday and Monday night, showers likely and chance of thunderstorms. Highs in the lower 80s. Lows in the mid-60s. Chance of precipitation 60%. 8 p.m. Eastern Daylight Time weather conditions across north-central Kentucky. At Frankfort. And the pressure was 29.94 inches, and steady. At Lexington, it was sunny. The temperature was 71 degrees, the dew point 50, and the relative humidity 47%. The wind was southwest at 5 miles an hour. The pressure was 29.95 inches and steady. At Louisville, it was mostly sunny. The temperature was 75 degrees, the dew point 51, and the relative humidity 43%. The wind was west at 8 miles an hour. The pressure was 29.93 inches and steady. At Frankfort, and the pressure was 29.94 inches and steady. Elsewhere around the region, throughout the region, skies ranged from sunny to mostly sunny. It was 69 at Covington, 71 at Indianapolis, and 68 at Wilmington, Ohio. Jackson reported 69, London reported 71, and Bowling Green reported 75. And now here is the 8 to 14 day outlook for the region. This forecast is valid for the period from June 23rd to 29, 2026. For Kentucky, temperatures are forecast to be below normal, and precipitation is forecast to be above normal. For Indiana, temperatures are forecast to be below normal, and precipitation is forecast to be above normal. For Tennessee, temperatures are forecast to be normal, and precipitation is forecast to be above normal. This long-term outlook is updated on NOAA Weather Radio around 5 p.m. Eastern Time each day. Now for the official National Weather Service forecast for Frankfort and surrounding communities. Tonight, mostly clear. Lows in the lower 50s. West winds up to 5 miles an hour, shifting to the south after midnight. Tuesday, sunny. Highs in the upper 70s. Southwest winds up to 10 miles an hour.

Tuesday night, partly cloudy. Chance of rain showers and slight chance of thunderstorms until midnight. Lows around 60. Southwest winds up to 10 miles an hour. Chance of precipitation 50%. Wednesday, mostly sunny. Highs in the mid-80s. Southwest winds up to 15 miles an hour. Wednesday night, breezy, warmer. Partly cloudy with slight chance of thunderstorms until midnight, then mostly cloudy with chance of showers and slight chance of thunderstorms after midnight. Lows in the lower 70s. Southwest winds 10 to 25 miles an hour. Chance of precipitation 50%. And now the extended forecast for the radio listening area. Thursday and Thursday night, showers and chance of thunderstorms. Highs in the lower 80s. Lows in the lower 60s. Chance of precipitation 90%. Juneteenth and Friday night, partly cloudy. A 20% chance of rain showers. Highs in the upper 70s. Lows in the upper 50s. Saturday and Saturday night, mostly clear. Highs around 80. Lows in the lower 60s. Sunday and Sunday night, mostly cloudy. A 50% chance of thunderstorms. Highs in the mid-80s. Lows in the mid-60s. Monday and Monday night, showers likely and chance of thunderstorms. Highs in the lower 80s. Lows in the mid-60s. Chance of precipitation 60%. 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The current time is 8:14 p.m. Eastern Daylight Time. 8 p.m. Eastern Daylight Time weather conditions across north-central Kentucky. At Frankfort, and the pressure was 29.94 inches, and steady. At Lexington, it was sunny. The temperature was 71 degrees, the dew point 50, and the relative humidity 47%. The wind was southwest at 5 miles an hour. The pressure was 29.95 inches and steady. At Louisville, it was mostly sunny. The temperature was 75 degrees, the dew point 51, and the relative humidity 43%. The wind was west at 8 miles an hour. The pressure was 29.93 inches and steady. At Frankfort, and the pressure was 29.94 inches and steady. Elsewhere around the region, throughout the region, skies ranged from sunny to mostly sunny. It was 69 at Covington, 71 at Indianapolis, and 68 at Wilmington, Ohio. Jackson reported 69, London reported 71, and Bowling Green reported 75. And now here is the 8 to 14 day outlook for the region. This forecast is valid for the period from June 23rd to 29, 2026. For Kentucky, temperatures are forecast to be below normal, and precipitation is forecast to be above normal. For Indiana, temperatures are forecast to be below normal, and precipitation is forecast to be above normal. For Tennessee, temperatures are forecast to be normal, and precipitation is forecast to be above normal. This long-term outlook is updated on NOAA Weather Radio around 5 p.m. Eastern Time each day. Now for the official National Weather Service forecast for Frankfort and surrounding communities. Tonight, mostly clear. Lows in the lower 50s. West winds up to 5 miles an hour shifting to the south after midnight. Tuesday, sunny. Highs in the upper 70s. Southwest winds up to 10 miles an hour. Tuesday night, partly cloudy. Chance of rain showers and slight chance of thunderstorms until midnight. Lows around 60. Southwest winds up to 10 miles an hour. Chance of precipitation 50%. Wednesday, mostly sunny. Highs in the mid-80s. Southwest winds up to 15 miles an hour.

Wednesday night, breezy, warmer. Partly cloudy with slight chance of thunderstorms until midnight, then mostly cloudy with chance of showers and slight chance of thunderstorms after midnight. Lows in the lower 70s. Southwest winds 10 to 25 miles an hour. Chance of precipitation 50%. And now the extended forecast for the radio listening area. Thursday and Thursday night, showers and chance of thunderstorms. Highs in the lower 80s. Lows in the lower 60s. Chance of precipitation 90%. Juneteenth and Friday night, partly cloudy. A 20% chance of rain showers. Highs in the upper 70s. Lows in the upper 50s. Saturday and Saturday night, mostly clear. Highs around 80. Lows in the lower 60s. Sunday and Sunday night, mostly cloudy. A 50% chance of thunderstorms. Highs in the mid-80s. Lows in the mid-60s. Monday and Monday night, showers likely and chance of thunderstorms. Highs in the lower 80s. Lows in the mid-60s. Chance of precipitation 60%. The current time is 8:18 p.m. Eastern Daylight Time. 8 p.m. Eastern Daylight Time weather conditions across north central Kentucky. At Frankfort. And the pressure was 29.94 inches and steady. At Lexington, it was sunny. The temperature was 71 degrees, the dew point 50, and the relative humidity 47%. The wind was southwest at 5 miles an hour. The pressure was 29.95 inches and steady. At Louisville, it was mostly sunny. The temperature was 75 degrees, the dew point 51, and the relative humidity 43%. The wind was west at 8 miles an hour. The pressure was 29.93 inches and steady. At Frankfort, and the pressure was 29.94 inches and steady. Elsewhere around the region, throughout the region, skies ranged from sunny to mostly sunny. It was 69 at Covington, 71 at Indianapolis, and 68 at Wilmington, Ohio. Jackson reported 69, London reported 71, and Bowling Green reported 75. And now here is the 8 to 14 day outlook for the region. This forecast is valid for the period from June 23rd to 29, 2026. For Kentucky, temperatures are forecast to be below normal, and precipitation is forecast to be above normal. For Indiana, temperatures are forecast to be below normal, and precipitation is forecast to be above normal. For Tennessee, temperatures are forecast to be normal, and precipitation is forecast to be above normal. This long-term outlook is updated on NOAA Weather Radio around 5 p.m. Eastern Time each day. Now for the official National Weather Service forecast for Frankfort and surrounding communities. Tonight, mostly clear. Lows in the lower 50s. West winds up to 5 miles an hour shifting to the south after midnight. Tuesday, sunny. Highs in the upper 70s. Southwest winds up to 10 miles an hour. Tuesday night, partly cloudy. Chance of rain showers and slight chance of thunderstorms until midnight. Lows around 60. Southwest winds up to 10 miles an hour. Chance of precipitation 50%. Wednesday, mostly sunny. Highs in the mid-80s. Southwest winds up to 15 miles an hour. Wednesday night, breezy, warmer. Partly cloudy with slight chance of thunderstorms until midnight, then mostly cloudy with chance of showers and slight chance of thunderstorms after midnight. Lows in the lower 70s. Southwest winds 10 to 25 miles an hour. Chance of precipitation 50%. And now the extended forecast for the radio listening area. Thursday and Thursday night, showers and chance of thunderstorms. Highs in the lower 80s. Lows in the lower 60s. Chance of precipitation 90%. Juneteenth and Friday night, partly cloudy. A 20% chance of

showers. Highs in the upper 70s. Lows in the upper 50s. Saturday and Saturday night, mostly clear. Highs around 80. Lows in the lower 60s. Sunday and Sunday night, mostly cloudy. A 50% chance of thunderstorms. Highs in the mid-80s. Lows in the mid-60s. Monday and Monday night, showers likely and chance of thunderstorms. Highs in the lower 80s. Lows in the mid-60s. Chance of precipitation 60%. The current time is 8:22 p.m. Eastern Daylight Time. 8 p.m. Eastern Daylight Time weather conditions across north central Kentucky. At Frankfort. And the pressure was 29.94 inches and steady. At Lexington, it was sunny. The temperature was 71 degrees, the dew point 50, and the relative humidity 47%. The wind was southwest at 5 miles an hour. The pressure was 29.95 inches and steady. At Louisville, it was mostly sunny. The temperature was 75 degrees, the dew point 51, and the relative humidity 43%. The wind was west at 8 miles an hour. The pressure was 29.93 inches and steady. At Frankfort. And the pressure was 29.94 inches and steady. Elsewhere around the region, throughout the region, skies ranged from sunny to mostly sunny. It was 69 at Covington, 71 at Indianapolis, and 68 at Wilmington, Ohio. Jackson reported 69, London reported 71, and Bowling Green reported 75. And now here is the 8 to 14 day outlook for the region. This forecast is valid for the period from June 23rd to 29, 2026. For Kentucky, temperatures are forecast to be below normal, and precipitation is forecast to be above normal. For Indiana, temperatures are forecast to be below normal, and precipitation is forecast to be above normal. For Tennessee, temperatures are forecast to be normal, and precipitation is forecast to be above normal. This long-term outlook is updated on NOAA Weather Radio around 5 p.m. Eastern Time each day. Now for the official National Weather Service forecast for Frankfort and surrounding communities. Tonight, mostly clear. Lows in the lower 50s. West winds up to 5 miles an hour shifting to the south after midnight. Tuesday, sunny. Highs in the upper 70s. Southwest winds up to 10 miles an hour. Tuesday night, partly cloudy. Chance of rain showers and slight chance of thunderstorms until midnight. Lows around 60. Southwest winds up to 10 miles an hour. Chance of precipitation 50%. Wednesday, mostly sunny. Highs in the mid-80s. Southwest winds up to 15 miles an hour. Wednesday night, breezy, warmer. Partly cloudy with slight chance of thunderstorms until midnight, then mostly cloudy with chance of showers and slight chance of thunderstorms after midnight. Lows in the lower 70s. Southwest winds 10 to 25 miles an hour. Chance of precipitation 50%. And now the extended forecast for the radio listening area. Thursday and Thursday night, showers and chance of thunderstorms. Highs in the lower 80s. Lows in the lower 60s. Chance of precipitation 90%. Juneteenth and Friday night, partly cloudy. A 20% chance of rain showers. Highs in the upper 70s. Lows in the upper 50s. Saturday and Saturday night, mostly clear. Highs around 80. Lows in the lower 60s. Sunday and Sunday night, mostly cloudy. A 50% chance of thunderstorms. Highs in the mid-80s. Lows in the mid-60s. Monday and Monday night, showers likely and chance of thunderstorms. Highs in the lower 80s. Lows in the mid-60s. Chance of precipitation 60%. The current time is 8:27 p.m. Eastern Daylight Time.

8 p.m. Eastern Daylight Time weather conditions across north-central Kentucky at Frankfort. And the pressure was 29.94 inches and steady. At Lexington, it was sunny. The temperature was 71 degrees, the dew point 50, and the relative humidity 47%. The wind was southwest at 5 miles an hour. The pressure was 29.95 inches and steady. At Louisville, it was mostly sunny. The temperature was 75 degrees, the dew point 51, and the relative humidity 43%. The wind was west at 8 miles an hour. The pressure was 29.93 inches and steady. At Frankfort, and the pressure was 29.94 inches and steady. Elsewhere around the region, throughout the region, skies ranged from sunny to mostly sunny. It was 69 at Covington, 71 at Indianapolis, and 68 at Wilmington, Ohio. Jackson reported 69, London reported 71, and Bowling Green reported 75. And now here is the 8 to 14 day outlook for the region. This forecast is valid for the period from June 23rd to 29, 2026. For Kentucky, temperatures are forecast to be below normal, and precipitation is forecast to be above normal. For Indiana, temperatures are forecast to be below normal, and precipitation is forecast to be above normal. For Tennessee, temperatures are forecast to be normal, and precipitation is forecast to be above normal. This long-term outlook is updated on NOAA Weather Radio around 5 p.m. Eastern Time each day. Now for the official National Weather Service forecast for Frankfort and surrounding communities. Tonight, mostly clear. Lows in the lower 50s. West winds up to 5 miles an hour shifting to the south after midnight. Tuesday, sunny. Highs in the upper 70s. Southwest winds up to 10 miles an hour. Tuesday night, partly cloudy. Chance of rain showers and slight chance of thunderstorms until midnight. Lows around 60. Southwest winds up to 10 miles an hour. Chance of precipitation 50%. Wednesday, mostly sunny. Highs in the mid-80s. Southwest winds up to 15 miles an hour. Wednesday night, breezy, warmer. Partly cloudy with slight chance of thunderstorms until midnight, then mostly cloudy with chance of showers and slight chance of thunderstorms after midnight. Lows in the lower 70s. Southwest winds 10 to 25 miles an hour. Chance of precipitation 50%. And now the extended forecast for the radio listening area. Thursday and Thursday night, showers and chance of thunderstorms. Highs in the lower 80s. Lows in the lower 60s. Chance of precipitation 90%. Juneteenth and Friday night, partly cloudy. A 20% chance of rain showers. Highs in the upper 70s. Lows in the upper 50s. Saturday and Saturday night, mostly clear. Highs around 80. Lows in the lower 60s. Sunday and Sunday night, mostly cloudy. A 50% chance of thunderstorms. Highs in the mid-80s. Lows in the mid-60s. Monday and Monday night, showers likely and chance of thunderstorms. Highs in the lower 80s. Lows in the mid-60s. Chance of precipitation 60%. 8 p.m. Eastern Daylight Time weather conditions across north-central Kentucky. At Frankfort. And the pressure was 29.94 inches and steady. At Lexington, it was sunny. The temperature was 71 degrees, the dew point 50, and the relative humidity 47%. The wind was southwest at 5 miles an hour. The pressure was 29.95 inches and steady. At Louisville, it was mostly sunny. The temperature was 75 degrees, the dew point 51, and the relative humidity 43%. The wind was west at 8 miles an hour. The pressure was 29.93 inches and steady. At Frankfort, and the pressure was 20.

39.94 inches and steady. Elsewhere around the region, throughout the region, skies ranged from sunny to mostly sunny. It was 69 at Covington, 71 at Indianapolis, and 68 at Wilmington, Ohio. Jackson reported 69, London reported 71, and Bowling Green reported 75. The current time is 8:32 p.m. Eastern Daylight Time. And now here is the 8 to 14 day outlook for the region. This forecast is valid for the period from June 23rd to 29, 2026. For Kentucky, temperatures are forecast to be below normal, and precipitation is forecast to be above normal. For Indiana, temperatures are forecast to be below normal, and precipitation is forecast to be above normal. For Tennessee, temperatures are forecast to be normal, and precipitation is forecast to be above normal. This long-term outlook is updated on NOAA Weather Radio around 5 p.m. Eastern Time each day. Are forecast to be normal, and precipitation is forecast to be above normal. This long-term outlook is updated on NOAA Weather Radio around 5 p.m. Eastern Time each day. Now for the official National Weather Service forecast for Frankfort and surrounding communities. Tonight, mostly clear. Lows in the lower 50s. West winds up to 5 miles an hour shifting to the south after midnight. Tuesday, sunny. Highs in the upper 70s. Southwest winds up to 10 miles an hour. Tuesday night, partly cloudy. Chance of rain showers and slight chance of thunderstorms until midnight. Lows around 60. Southwest winds up to 10 miles an hour. Chance of precipitation 50%. Wednesday, mostly sunny. Highs in the mid-80s. Southwest winds up to 15 miles an hour. Wednesday night, breezy, warmer. Partly cloudy with slight chance of thunderstorms until midnight, then mostly cloudy with chance of showers and slight chance of thunderstorms after midnight. Lows in the lower 70s. Southwest winds 10 to 25 miles an hour. Chance of precipitation 50%. And now the extended forecast for the radio listening area. Thursday and Thursday night, showers and chance of thunderstorms. Highs in the lower 80s. Lows in the lower 60s. Chance of precipitation 90%. Juneteenth and Friday night, partly cloudy. A 20% chance of rain showers. Highs in the upper 70s. Lows in the upper 50s. Saturday and Saturday night, mostly clear. Highs around 80. Lows in the lower 60s. Sunday and Sunday night, mostly cloudy. A 50% chance of thunderstorms. Highs in the mid-80s. Lows in the mid-60s. Monday and Monday night, showers likely and chance of thunderstorms. Highs in the lower 80s. Lows in the mid-60s. Chance of precipitation 60%. This is the climate data for Frankfort for today. Since midnight, the high temperature was 74. The low was 58. No precipitation fell. Sunrise tomorrow 6:16 a.m. Sunset tomorrow 9:05 p.m. 8 p.m. Eastern Daylight Time weather conditions across north central Kentucky. At Frankfort. And the pressure was 29.94 inches and steady. At Lexington, it was sunny. The temperature was 71 degrees, the dew point 50, and the relative humidity 47%. The wind was southwest at 5 miles an hour. The pressure was 29.95 inches and steady. At Louisville, it was mostly sunny. The temperature was 75 degrees, the dew point 51, and the relative humidity 43%. The wind was west at 8 miles an hour. The pressure was 29.93 inches and steady. At Frankfort. And the pressure was 29.94 inches and steady. Elsewhere around the region, throughout the region, skies ranged from sunny to mostly sunny. It was 69 at Covington, 70.

1 at Indianapolis, and 68 at Wilmington, Ohio. Jackson reported 69, London reported 71, and Bowling Green reported 75. The current time is 8:37 p.m. Eastern Daylight Time. And now here is the 8 to 14 day outlook for the region. This forecast is valid for the period from June 23rd to 29, 2026. For Kentucky, temperatures are forecast to be below normal, and precipitation is forecast to be above normal. For Indiana, temperatures are forecast to be below normal, and precipitation is forecast to be above normal. For Tennessee, temperatures are forecast to be normal, and precipitation is forecast to be above normal. This long-term outlook is updated on NOAA Weather Radio around 5 p.m. Eastern Time each day. Now for the official National Weather Service forecast for Frankfort and surrounding communities. Tonight, mostly clear. Lows in the lower 50s. West winds up to 5 miles an hour shifting to the south after midnight. Tuesday, sunny. Highs in the upper 70s. Southwest winds up to 10 miles an hour. Tuesday night, partly cloudy. Chance of rain showers and slight chance of thunderstorms until midnight. Lows around 60. Southwest winds up to 10 miles an hour. Chance of precipitation 50%. Wednesday, mostly sunny. Highs in the mid-80s. Southwest winds up to 15 miles an hour. Wednesday night, breezy, warmer. Partly cloudy with slight chance of thunderstorms until midnight, then mostly cloudy with chance of showers and slight chance of thunderstorms after midnight. Lows in the lower 70s. Southwest winds 10 to 25 miles an hour. Chance of precipitation 50%. And now the extended forecast for the radio listening area. Thursday and Thursday night, showers and chance of thunderstorms. Highs in the lower 80s. Lows in the lower 60s. Chance of precipitation 90%. Juneteenth and Friday night, partly cloudy. A 20% chance of rain showers. Highs in the upper 70s. Lows in the upper 50s. Saturday and Saturday night, mostly clear. Highs around 80. Lows in the lower 60s. Sunday and Sunday night, mostly cloudy. A 50% chance of thunderstorms. Highs in the mid-80s. Lows in the mid-60s. Monday and Monday night, showers likely and chance of thunderstorms. Highs in the lower 80s. Lows in the mid-60s. Chance of precipitation 60%. This is the climate data for Frankfort for today. Since midnight, the high temperature was 74. The low was 58. No precipitation fell. Sunrise tomorrow 6:16 a.m. Sunset tomorrow 9:05 p.m. 8 p.m. Eastern Daylight Time weather conditions across north central Kentucky. At Frankfort. And the pressure was 29.94 inches and steady. At Lexington, it was sunny. The temperature was 71 degrees, the dew point 50, and the relative humidity 47%. The wind was southwest at 5 miles an hour. The pressure was 29.95 inches and steady. At Louisville, it was mostly sunny. The temperature was 75 degrees, the dew point 51, and the relative humidity 43%. The wind was west at 8 miles an hour. The pressure was 29.93 inches and steady. At Frankfort. And the pressure was 29.94 inches and steady. Elsewhere around the region, throughout the region, skies ranged from sunny to mostly sunny. It was 69 at Covington, 71 at Indianapolis, and 68 at Wilmington, Ohio. Jackson reported 69, London reported 71, and Bowling Green reported 75. And now here is the 8 to 14 day outlook for the region. This forecast is valid for the period from June 23rd to 29, 2026. For Kentucky, temperatures are forecast to be below normal.

precipitation is forecast to be above normal. For Indiana, temperatures are forecast to be below normal, and precipitation is forecast to be above normal. For Tennessee, temperatures are forecast to be normal, and precipitation is forecast to be above normal. This long-term outlook is updated on NOAA Weather Radio around 5 p.m. Eastern Time each day. 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Now for the official National Weather Service forecast for Frankfort and surrounding communities. Tonight, mostly clear. Lows in the lower 50s. West winds up to 5 miles an hour shifting to the south after midnight. Tuesday, sunny. Highs in the upper 70s. Southwest winds up to 10 miles an hour. Tuesday night, partly cloudy. Chance of rain showers and slight chance of thunderstorms until midnight. Lows around 60. Southwest winds up to 10 miles an hour. Chance of precipitation 50%. Wednesday, mostly sunny. Highs in the mid-80s. Southwest winds up to 15 miles an hour. Wednesday night, breezy, warmer. Partly cloudy with slight chance of thunderstorms until midnight, then mostly cloudy with chance of showers and slight chance of thunderstorms after midnight. Lows in the lower 70s. Southwest winds 10 to 25 miles an hour. Chance of precipitation 50%. And now the extended forecast for the radio listening area. Thursday and Thursday night, showers and chance of thunderstorms. Highs in the lower 80s. Lows in the lower 60s. Chance of precipitation 90%. Juneteenth and Friday night, partly cloudy. A 20% chance of rain showers. Highs in the upper 70s. Lows in the upper 50s. Saturday and Saturday night, mostly clear. Highs around 80. Lows in the lower 60s. Sunday and Sunday night, mostly cloudy. A 50% chance of thunderstorms. Highs in the mid-80s. Lows in the mid-60s. Monday and Monday night, showers likely and chance of thunderstorms. Highs in the lower 80s. Lows in the mid-60s. Chance of precipitation 60%. This is the climate data for Frankfort for today. Since midnight, the high temperature was 74. The low was 58. No precipitation fell. Sunrise tomorrow 6:16 a.m. Sunset tomorrow 9:05 p.m. 8 p.m. Eastern Daylight Time weather conditions across north central Kentucky. At Frankfort. And the pressure was 29.94 inches and steady. At Lexington, it was sunny. The temperature was 71 degrees. The dew point 50, and the relative humidity 47%. The wind was southwest at 5 miles an hour. The pressure was 29.95 inches and steady. At Louisville, it was mostly sunny. The temperature was 75 degrees, the dew point 51, and the relative humidity 43%. The wind was west at 8 miles an hour. The pressure was 29.93 inches and steady. At Frankfort, and the pressure was 29.94 inches, and steady. Elsewhere around the region, throughout the region, skies ranged from sunny to mostly sunny. It was 69 at Covington, 71 at Indianapolis, and 68 at Wilmington, Ohio. Jackson reported 69, London reported 71, and Bowling Green reported 75. And now here is the 8 to 14 day outlook for the region. This forecast is valid for the period from June 23rd to 29, 2026. For Kentucky, temperatures are forecast to be below normal, and precipitation is forecast to be above normal. For Indiana,

temperatures are forecast to be below normal, and precipitation is forecast to be above normal. For Tennessee, temperatures are forecast to be normal, and precipitation is forecast to be above normal. This long-term outlook is updated on NOAA Weather Radio around 5 p.m. Eastern Time each day. The current time is 8:47 p.m. Eastern Daylight Time. Now for the official National Weather Service forecast for Frankfort and surrounding communities. Tonight, mostly clear. Lows in the lower 50s. West winds up to 5 miles an hour shifting to the south after midnight. Tuesday, sunny. Highs in the upper 70s. Southwest winds up to 10 miles an hour. Tuesday night, partly cloudy. Chance of rain showers and slight chance of thunderstorms until midnight. Lows around 60. Southwest winds up to 10 miles an hour. Chance of precipitation 50%. Wednesday, mostly sunny. Highs in the mid-80s. Southwest winds up to 15 miles an hour. Wednesday night, breezy, warmer. Partly cloudy with slight chance of thunderstorms until midnight, then mostly cloudy with chance of showers and slight chance of thunderstorms after midnight. Lows in the lower 70s. Southwest winds 10 to 25 miles an hour. Chance of precipitation 50%. And now the extended forecast for the radio listening area. Thursday and Thursday night, showers and chance of thunderstorms. Highs in the lower 80s. Lows in the lower 60s. Chance of precipitation 90%. Juneteenth and Friday night, partly cloudy. A 20% chance of rain showers. Highs in the upper 70s. Lows in the upper 50s. Saturday and Saturday night, mostly clear. Highs around 80. Lows in the lower 60s. Sunday and Sunday night, mostly cloudy. A 50% chance of thunderstorms. Highs in the mid-80s. Lows in the mid-60s. Monday and Monday night, showers likely and chance of thunderstorms. Highs in the lower 80s. Lows in the mid-60s. Chance of precipitation 60%. This is the climate data for Frankfort for today. Since midnight, the high temperature was 74. The low was 58. No precipitation fell. Sunrise tomorrow 6:16 a.m. Sunset tomorrow 9:05 p.m. 8 p.m. Eastern Daylight Time weather conditions across north central Kentucky. At Frankfort. And the pressure was 29.94 inches and steady. At Lexington, it was sunny. The temperature was 71 degrees, the dew point 50, and the relative humidity 47%. The wind was southwest at 5 miles an hour. The pressure was 29.95 inches and steady. At Louisville, it was mostly sunny. The temperature was 75 degrees, the dew point 51, and the relative humidity 43%. The wind was west at 8 miles an hour. The pressure was 29.93 inches and steady. At Frankfort. And the pressure was 29.94 inches and steady. Elsewhere around the region, throughout the region, skies ranged from sunny to mostly sunny. It was 69 at Covington, 71 at Indianapolis, and 68 at Wilmington, Ohio. Jackson reported 69, London reported 71, and Bowling Green reported 75. And now here is the 8 to 14 day outlook for the region. This forecast is valid for the period from June 23rd to 29, 2026. For Kentucky, temperatures are forecast to be below normal, and precipitation is forecast to be above normal. For Indiana, temperatures are forecast to be below normal, and precipitation is forecast to be above normal. For Tennessee, temperatures are forecast to be normal, and precipitation is forecast to be above normal. This long-term outlook is updated on NOAA Weather Radio around 5 p.m. Eastern Time each day.
Now for the official National Weather Service forecast for Frankfurt and surrounding communities. Tonight, mostly clear. Lows in the lower 50s. West winds up to 5 miles an hour, shifting to the south after midnight. Tuesday, sunny. Highs in the upper 70s. Southwest winds up to 10 miles an hour. Tuesday night, partly cloudy. Chance of rain showers and slight chance of thunderstorms until midnight. Lows around 60. Southwest winds up to 10 miles an hour. Chance of precipitation 50%. Wednesday, mostly sunny. Highs in the mid-80s. Southwest winds up to 15 miles an hour. Wednesday night, breezy, warmer. Partly cloudy with slight chance of thunderstorms until midnight, then mostly cloudy with chance of showers and slight chance of thunderstorms after midnight. Lows in the lower 70s. Southwest winds 10 to 25 miles an hour. Chance of precipitation 50%. And now the extended forecast for the radio listening area. Thursday and Thursday night, showers and chance of thunderstorms. Highs in the lower 80s. Lows in the lower 60s. Chance of precipitation 90%. Juneteenth and Friday night, partly cloudy. A 20% chance of rain showers. Highs in the upper 70s. Lows in the upper 50s. Saturday and Saturday night, mostly clear. Highs around 80. Lows in the lower 60s. Sunday and Sunday night, mostly cloudy. A 50% chance of thunderstorms. Highs in the mid-80s. Lows in the mid-60s. Monday and Monday night, showers likely and chance of thunderstorms. Highs in the lower 80s. Lows in the mid-60s. Chance of precipitation 60%. The current time is 8:54 p.m. Eastern Daylight Time. This is the climate data for Frankfurt for today. Since midnight, the high temperature was 74. The low was 58. No precipitation fell. Sunrise tomorrow 6:16 a.m. Sunset tomorrow 9:05 p.m. 8 p.m. Eastern Daylight Time weather conditions across north central Kentucky. At Frankfurt. And the pressure was 29.94 inches and steady. At Lexington, it was sunny. The temperature was 71 degrees, the dew point 50, and the relative humidity 47%. The wind was southwest at 5 miles an hour. The pressure was 29.95 inches and steady. At Louisville, it was mostly sunny. The temperature was 75 degrees, the dew point 51, and the relative humidity 43%. The wind was west at 8 miles an hour. The pressure was 29.93 inches and steady. At Frankfurt. And the pressure was 29.94 inches and steady. Elsewhere around the region, throughout the region, skies ranged from sunny to mostly sunny. It was 69 at Covington, 71 at Indianapolis, and 68 at Wilmington, Ohio. Jackson reported 69, London reported 71, and Bowling Green reported 75. And now here is the 8 to 14 day outlook for the region. This forecast is valid for the period from June 23rd to 29, 2026. For Kentucky, temperatures are forecast to be below normal, and precipitation is forecast to be above normal. For Indiana, temperatures are forecast to be below normal, and precipitation is forecast to be above normal. For Tennessee, temperatures are forecast to be normal, and precipitation is forecast to be above normal. This long-term outlook is updated on NOAA Weather Radio around 5 p.m. Eastern Time each day. Now for the official National Weather Service forecast for Frankfurt and surrounding communities. Tonight, mostly clear. Lows in the lower 50s. West winds up to 5 miles an hour, shifting to the south after midnight. Tuesday, sunny. Highs in the upper 70s. Southwest winds up to 10 miles an hour.
Tuesday night, partly cloudy. Chance of rain, showers, and slight

Thunderstorms. Highs in the lower 80s. Lows in the lower 60s. Chance of precipitation 90%. Juneteenth and Friday night, partly cloudy. A 20% chance of rain showers. Highs in the upper 70s. Lows in the upper 50s. Saturday and Saturday night, mostly clear. Highs around 80. Lows in the lower 60s. Sunday and Sunday night, mostly cloudy. A 50% chance of thunderstorms. Highs in the mid-80s. Lows in the mid-60s. Monday and Monday night, showers likely and chance of thunderstorms. Highs in the lower 80s. Lows in the mid-60s. Chance of precipitation 60%. The current time is 8:58 p.m. Eastern Daylight Time. This is the climate data for Frankfurt for today. Since midnight, the high temperature was 74. The low was 58. No precipitation fell. Sunrise tomorrow 6:16 a.m. Sunset tomorrow 9:05 p.m. 8 p.m. Eastern Daylight Time weather conditions across north-central Kentucky. At Frankfurt. And the pressure was 29.94 inches and steady. At Lexington, it was sunny. The temperature was 71 degrees, the dew point 50, and the relative humidity 47%. The wind was southwest at 5 miles an hour. The pressure was 29.95 inches and steady. At Louisville, it was mostly sunny. The temperature was 75 degrees, the dew point 51, and the relative humidity 43%. The wind was west at 8 miles an hour. The pressure was 29.93 inches and steady. At Frankfurt, and the pressure was 29.94 inches and steady. Elsewhere around the region, throughout the region, skies ranged from sunny to mostly sunny. It was 69 at Covington, 71 at Indianapolis, and 68 at Wilmington, Ohio. Jackson reported 69, London reported 71, and Bowling Green reported 75. Now for the official National Weather Service forecast for Frankfurt and surrounding communities. Tonight, mostly clear. Lows in the lower 50s. West winds up to 5 miles an hour shifting to the south after midnight. Tuesday, sunny. Highs in the upper 70s. Southwest winds up to 10 miles an hour. Tuesday night, partly cloudy. Chance of rain showers and slight chance of thunderstorms until midnight. Lows around 60. Southwest winds up to 10 miles an hour. Chance of precipitation 50%. Wednesday, mostly sunny. Highs in the mid-80s. Southwest winds up to 15 miles an hour. Wednesday night, breezy, warmer. Partly cloudy with slight chance of thunderstorms until midnight, then mostly cloudy with chance of showers and slight chance of thunderstorms after midnight. Lows in the lower 70s. Southwest winds 10 to 25 miles an hour. Chance of precipitation 50%. And now the extended forecast for the radio listening area. Thursday and Thursday night, showers and chance of thunderstorms. Highs in the lower 80s. Lows in the lower 60s. Chance of precipitation 90%. Juneteenth and Friday night, partly cloudy. A 20% chance of rain showers. Highs in the upper 70s. Lows in the upper 50s. Saturday and Saturday night, mostly clear. Highs around 80. Lows in the lower 60s. Sunday and Sunday night, mostly cloudy. A 50% chance of thunderstorms. Highs in the mid-80s. Lows in the mid-60s. Monday and Monday night, showers likely and chance of thunderstorms. Highs in the lower 80s. Lows in the mid-60s. Chance of precipitation 60%. The current time is 9:02 p.m. Eastern Daylight Time. This is the climate data for Frankfurt for today. Since midnight, the high temperature

was 74. The low was 58. No precipitation fell. Sunrise tomorrow, 6:16 a.m. Sunset tomorrow, 9:05 p.m. 8 p.m. Eastern Daylight Time weather conditions across north-central Kentucky. At Frankfort. And the pressure was 29.94 inches and steady. At Lexington, it was sunny. The temperature was 71 degrees, the dew point 50, and the relative humidity 47%. The wind was southwest at 5 miles an hour. The pressure was 29.95 inches and steady. At Louisville, it was mostly sunny. The temperature was 75 degrees, the dew point 51, and the relative humidity 43%. The wind was west at 8 miles an hour. The pressure was 29.93 inches and steady. At Frankfort, and the pressure was 29.94 inches and steady. Elsewhere around the region, throughout the region, skies ranged from sunny to mostly sunny. It was 69 at Covington, 71 at Indianapolis, and 68 at Wilmington, Ohio. Jackson reported 69, London reported 71, and Bowling Green reported 75. Now for the official National Weather Service forecast for Frankfort and surrounding communities. Tonight, mostly clear. Lows in the lower 50s. West winds up to 5 miles an hour shifting to the south after midnight. Tuesday, sunny. Highs in the upper 70s. Southwest winds up to 10 miles an hour. Tuesday night, partly cloudy. Chance of rain showers and slight chance of thunderstorms until midnight. Lows around 60. Southwest winds up to 10 miles an hour. Chance of precipitation 50%. Wednesday, mostly sunny. Highs in the mid-80s. Southwest winds up to 15 miles an hour. Wednesday night, breezy, warmer. Partly cloudy with slight chance of thunderstorms until midnight, then mostly cloudy with chance of showers and slight chance of thunderstorms after midnight. Lows in the lower 70s. Southwest winds 10 to 25 miles an hour. Chance of precipitation 50%. And now the extended forecast for the radio listening area. Thursday and Thursday night, showers and chance of thunderstorms. Highs in the lower 80s. Lows in the lower 60s. Chance of precipitation 90%. Juneteenth and Friday night, partly cloudy. A 20% chance of rain showers. Highs in the upper 70s. Lows in the upper 50s. Saturday and Saturday night, mostly clear. Highs around 80. Lows in the lower 60s. Sunday and Sunday night, mostly cloudy. A 50% chance of thunderstorms. Highs in the mid-80s. Lows in the mid-60s. Monday and Monday night, showers likely and chance of thunderstorms. Highs in the lower 80s. Lows in the mid-60s. Chance of precipitation 60%. This is the climate data for Frankfort for today. Since midnight, the high temperature was 74. The low was 58. No precipitation fell. Sunrise tomorrow, 6:16 a.m. Sunset tomorrow, 9:05 p.m. 9 p.m. Eastern Daylight Time weather conditions across north-central Kentucky. At Frankfort. And the pressure was 29.94 inches and steady. At Lexington, it was clear. The temperature was 68 degrees, the dew point 50, and the relative humidity 52%. The wind was calm. The pressure was 29.96 inches and rising. At Louisville, it was partly cloudy. The temperature was 72 degrees, the dew point 52, and the relative humidity 49%. The wind was west at 7 miles an hour. The pressure was 29.93 inches and steady. At Frankfort, and the pressure was 29.94 inches and steady. Elsewhere around the region, throughout the region, skies ranged from clear to partly cloudy.

It was 67 at Covington, 68 at Indianapolis, and 65 at Wilmington, Ohio. Jackson reported 66, London reported 68, and Bowling Green reported 73. The current time is 9:07 p.m. Eastern Daylight Time. Now for the official National Weather Service forecast for Frankfort and surrounding communities. Tonight, mostly clear. Lows in the lower 50s. West winds up to 5 miles an hour shifting to the south after midnight. Tuesday, sunny. Highs in the upper 70s. Southwest winds up to 10 miles an hour. Tuesday night, partly cloudy. Chance of rain showers and slight chance of thunderstorms until midnight. Lows around 60. Southwest winds up to 10 miles an hour. Chance of precipitation 50%. Wednesday, mostly sunny. Highs in the mid-80s. Southwest winds up to 15 miles an hour. Wednesday night, breezy, warmer. Partly cloudy with slight chance of thunderstorms until midnight, then mostly cloudy with chance of showers and slight chance of thunderstorms after midnight. Lows in the lower 70s. Southwest winds 10 to 25 miles an hour. Chance of precipitation 50%. And now the extended forecast for the radio listening area. Thursday and Thursday night, showers and chance of thunderstorms. Highs in the lower 80s. Lows in the lower 60s. Chance of precipitation 90%. Juneteenth and Friday night, partly cloudy. A 20% chance of rain showers. Highs in the upper 70s. Lows in the upper 50s. Saturday and Saturday night, mostly clear. Highs around 80. Lows in the lower 60s. Sunday and Sunday night, mostly cloudy. A 50% chance of thunderstorms. Highs in the mid-80s. Lows in the mid-60s. Monday and Monday night, showers likely and chance of thunderstorms. Highs in the lower 80s. Lows in the mid-60s. Chance of precipitation 60%. This is the climate data for Frankfort for today. Since midnight, the high temperature was 74. The low was 58. No precipitation fell. Sunrise tomorrow 6:16 a.m. Sunset tomorrow 9:05 p.m. 9 p.m. Eastern Daylight Time weather conditions across north central Kentucky. At Frankfort. And the pressure was 29.94 inches and steady. At Lexington, it was clear. The temperature was 68 degrees, the dew point 50, and the relative humidity 52%. The wind was calm. The pressure was 29.96 inches and rising. At Louisville, it was partly cloudy. The temperature was 72 degrees, the dew point 52, and the relative humidity 49%. The wind was west at 7 miles an hour. The pressure was 29.93 inches and steady. At Frankfort, and the pressure was 29.94 inches and steady. Elsewhere around the region, throughout the region, skies ranged from clear to partly cloudy. It was 67 at Covington, 68 at Indianapolis, and 65 at Wilmington, Ohio. Jackson reported 66, London reported 68, and Bowling Green reported 73. Now for the official National Weather Service forecast for Frankfort and surrounding communities. Tonight, mostly clear. Lows in the lower 50s. West winds up to 5 miles an hour shifting to the south after midnight. Tuesday, sunny. Highs in the upper 70s. Southwest winds up to 10 miles an hour. Tuesday night, partly cloudy. Chance of rain showers and slight chance of thunderstorms until midnight. Lows around 60. Southwest winds up to 10 miles an hour. Chance of precipitation 50%. Wednesday, mostly sunny. Highs in the mid-80s. Southwest winds up to 15 miles an hour. Wednesday night, breezy.

partly cloudy with slight chance of thunderstorms until midnight, then mostly cloudy with chance of showers and slight chance of thunderstorms after midnight. Lows in the lower 70s. Southwest winds 10 to 25 miles an hour. Chance of precipitation 50%. And now the extended forecast for the radio listening area. Thursday and Thursday night, showers and chance of thunderstorms. Highs in the lower 80s. Lows in the lower 60s. Chance of precipitation 90%. Juneteenth and Friday night, partly cloudy. A 20% chance of rain showers. Highs in the upper 70s. Lows in the upper 50s. Saturday and Saturday night, mostly clear. Highs around 80. Lows in the lower 60s. Sunday and Sunday night, mostly cloudy. A 50% chance of thunderstorms. Highs in the mid-80s. Lows in the mid-60s. Monday and Monday night, showers likely and chance of thunderstorms. Highs in the lower 80s. Lows in the mid-60s. Chance of precipitation 60%. 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The current time is 9:14 p.m. Eastern Daylight Time. This is the climate data for Frankfurt for today. Since midnight, the high temperature was 74. The low was 58. No precipitation fell. Sunrise tomorrow 6:16 a.m. Sunset tomorrow 9:05 p.m. 9 p.m. Eastern Daylight Time weather conditions across north-central Kentucky. At Frankfurt. And the pressure was 29.94 inches, and steady. At Lexington, it was clear. The temperature was 68 degrees, the dew point 50, and the relative humidity 52%. The wind was calm. The pressure was 29.96 inches and rising. At Louisville, it was partly cloudy. The temperature was 72 degrees, the dew point 52, and the relative humidity 49%. The wind was west at 7 miles an hour. The pressure was 29.93 inches and steady. At Frankfurt. And the pressure was 29.94 inches and steady. Elsewhere around the region, throughout the region, skies ranged from clear to partly cloudy. It was 67 at Covington, 68 at Indianapolis, and 65 at Wilmington, Ohio. Jackson reported 66, London reported 68, and Bowling Green reported 73. Now for the official National Weather Service forecast for Frankfurt and surrounding communities. Tonight, mostly clear. Lows in the lower 50s. West winds up to 5 miles an hour shifting to the south after midnight. Tuesday, sunny. Highs in the upper 70s. Southwest winds up to 10 miles an hour. Tuesday night, partly cloudy. Chance of rain showers and slight chance of thunderstorms until midnight. Lows around 60. Southwest winds up to 10 miles an hour. Chance of precipitation 50%. Wednesday, mostly sunny. Highs in the mid-80s. Southwest winds up to 15 miles an hour. Wednesday night, breezy, warmer. Partly cloudy with slight chance of thunderstorms until midnight, then mostly cloudy with chance of showers and slight chance of thunderstorms after midnight. Lows in the lower 70s. Southwest winds 10 to 25 miles an hour. Chance of precipitation 50%. And now the extended forecast for the radio listening area. Thursday and Thursday night, showers and chance of thunderstorms. Highs in the lower 80s. Lows in the lower 60s. Chance of precipitation 90%. Juneteenth and Friday night, partly cloudy. A 20% chance of rain showers. Highs in the upper 70s. Lows in the

50s. Saturday and Saturday night, mostly clear. Highs around 80. Lows in the lower 60s. Sunday and Sunday night, mostly cloudy. A 50% chance of thunderstorms. Highs in the mid-80s. Lows in the mid-60s. Monday and Monday night, showers likely and chance of thunderstorms. Highs in the lower 80s. Lows in the mid-60s. Chance of precipitation 60%. The current time is 9:18 p.m. Eastern Daylight Time. This is the climate data for Frankfurt for today. Since midnight, the high temperature was 74. The low was 58. No precipitation fell. Sunrise tomorrow 6:16 a.m. Sunset tomorrow 9:05 p.m. 9 p.m. Eastern Daylight Time weather conditions across north-central Kentucky. At Frankfurt. And the pressure was 29.94 inches, and steady. At Lexington, it was clear. The temperature was 68 degrees, the dew point 50, and the relative humidity 52%. The wind was calm. The pressure was 29.96 inches and rising. At Louisville, it was partly cloudy. The temperature was 72 degrees, the dew point 52, and the relative humidity 49%. The wind was west at 7 miles an hour. The pressure was 29.93 inches and steady. At Frankfurt, and the pressure was 29.94 inches and steady. Elsewhere around the region, throughout the region, skies ranged from clear to partly cloudy. It was 67 at Covington, 68 at Indianapolis, and 65 at Wilmington, Ohio. Jackson reported 66, London reported 68, and Bowling Green reported 73. Now for the official National Weather Service forecast for Frankfurt and surrounding communities. Tonight, mostly clear. Lows in the lower 50s. West winds up to 5 miles an hour shifting to the south after midnight. Tuesday, sunny. Highs in the upper 70s. Southwest winds up to 10 miles an hour. Tuesday night, partly cloudy. Chance of rain showers and slight chance of thunderstorms until midnight. Lows around 60. Southwest winds up to 10 miles an hour. Chance of precipitation 50%. Wednesday, mostly sunny. Highs in the mid-80s. Southwest winds up to 15 miles an hour. Wednesday night, breezy, warmer. Partly cloudy with slight chance of thunderstorms until midnight, then mostly cloudy with chance of showers and slight chance of thunderstorms after midnight. Lows in the lower 70s. Southwest winds 10 to 25 miles an hour. Chance of precipitation 50%. And now the extended forecast for the radio listening area. Thursday and Thursday night, showers and chance of thunderstorms. Highs in the lower 80s. Lows in the lower 60s. Chance of precipitation 90%. Juneteenth and Friday night, partly cloudy. A 20% chance of rain showers. Highs in the upper 70s. Lows in the upper 50s. Saturday and Saturday night, mostly clear. Highs around 80. Lows in the lower 60s. Sunday and Sunday night, mostly cloudy. A 50% chance of thunderstorms. Highs in the mid-80s. Lows in the mid-60s. Monday and Monday night, showers likely and chance of thunderstorms. Highs in the lower 80s. Lows in the mid-60s. Chance of precipitation 60%. The current time is 9:22 p.m. Eastern Daylight Time. This is the climate data for Frankfurt for today. Since midnight, the high temperature was 74. The low was 58. No precipitation fell. Sunrise tomorrow 6:16 a.m. Sunset tomorrow 9:05 p.m. 9 p.m. Eastern Daylight Time weather conditions across north-central Kentucky. At Frankfurt. And the pressure.

was 29.94 inches and steady. At Lexington, it was clear. The temperature was 68 degrees, the dew point 50, and the relative humidity 52%. The wind was calm. The pressure was 29.96 inches and rising. At Louisville, it was partly cloudy. The temperature was 72 degrees, the dew point 52, and the relative humidity 49%. The wind was west at 7 miles an hour. The pressure was 29.93 inches and steady. At Frankfort, and the pressure was 29.94 inches and steady. Elsewhere around the region, throughout the region, skies ranged from clear to partly cloudy. It was 67 at Covington, 68 at Indianapolis, and 65 at Wilmington, Ohio. Jackson reported 66, London reported 68, and Bowling Green reported 73. Now for the official National Weather Service forecast for Frankfort and surrounding communities. Tonight, mostly clear. Lows in the lower 50s. West winds up to 5 miles an hour shifting to the south after midnight. Tuesday, sunny. Highs in the upper 70s. Southwest winds up to 10 miles an hour. Tuesday night, partly cloudy. Chance of rain showers and slight chance of thunderstorms until midnight. Lows around 60. Southwest winds up to 10 miles an hour. Chance of precipitation 50%. Wednesday, mostly sunny. Highs in the mid-80s. Southwest winds up to 15 miles an hour. Wednesday night, breezy, warmer. Partly cloudy with slight chance of thunderstorms until midnight, then mostly cloudy with chance of showers and slight chance of thunderstorms after midnight. Lows in the lower 70s. Southwest winds 10 to 25 miles an hour. Chance of precipitation 50%. And now the extended forecast for the radio listening area. Thursday and Thursday night, showers and chance of thunderstorms. Highs in the lower 80s. Lows in the lower 60s. Chance of precipitation 90%. Juneteenth and Friday night, partly cloudy. A 20% chance of rain showers. Highs in the upper 70s. Lows in the upper 50s. Saturday and Saturday night, mostly clear. Highs around 80. Lows in the lower 60s. Sunday and Sunday night, mostly cloudy. A 50% chance of thunderstorms. Highs in the mid-80s. Lows in the mid-60s. Monday and Monday night, showers likely and chance of thunderstorms. Highs in the lower 80s. Lows in the mid-60s. Chance of precipitation 60%. This is the climate data for Frankfort for today. Since midnight, the high temperature was 74. The low was 58. No precipitation fell. Sunrise tomorrow 6:16 a.m. Sunset tomorrow 9:05 p.m. 9 p.m. Eastern Daylight Time weather conditions across north central Kentucky. At Frankfort. And the pressure was 29.94 inches and steady. At Lexington, it was clear. The temperature was 68 degrees, the dew point 50, and the relative humidity 52%. The wind was calm. The pressure was 29.96 inches and rising. At Louisville, it was partly cloudy. The temperature was 72 degrees, the dew point 52, and the relative humidity 49%. The wind was west at 7 miles an hour. The pressure was 29.93 inches and steady. At Frankfort, and the pressure was 29.94 inches and steady. Elsewhere around the region, throughout the region, skies ranged from clear to partly cloudy. It was 67 at Covington, 68 at Indianapolis, and 65 at Wilmington, Ohio. Jackson reported 66, London reported 68, and Bowling Green reported 73. The current time is 9:27 p.m. Eastern Daylight Time. 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

Forecast for Frankfurt and surrounding communities. Tonight, mostly clear. Lows in the lower 50s. West winds up to 5 miles an hour, shifting to the south after midnight. Tuesday, sunny. Highs in the upper 70s. Southwest winds up to 10 miles an hour. Tuesday night, partly cloudy. Chance of rain showers and slight chance of thunderstorms until midnight. Lows around 60. Southwest winds up to 10 miles an hour. Chance of precipitation 50%. Wednesday, mostly sunny. Highs in the mid-80s. Southwest winds up to 15 miles an hour. Wednesday night, breezy, warmer. Partly cloudy with slight chance of thunderstorms until midnight, then mostly cloudy with chance of showers and slight chance of thunderstorms after midnight. Lows in the lower 70s. Southwest winds 10 to 25 miles an hour. Chance of precipitation 50%. And now the extended forecast for the radio listening area. Thursday and Thursday night, showers and chance of thunderstorms. Highs in the lower 80s. Lows in the lower 60s. Chance of precipitation 90%. Juneteenth and Friday night, partly cloudy. A 20% chance of rain showers. Highs in the upper 70s. Lows in the upper 50s. Saturday and Saturday night, mostly clear. Highs around 80. Lows in the lower 60s. Sunday and Sunday night, mostly cloudy. A 50% chance of thunderstorms. Highs in the mid-80s. Lows in the mid-60s. Monday and Monday night, showers likely and chance of thunderstorms. Highs in the lower 80s. Lows in the mid-60s. Chance of precipitation 60%. This is the climate data for Frankfurt for today. Since midnight, the high temperature was 74. The low was 58. No precipitation fell. Sunrise tomorrow 6:16 a.m. Sunset tomorrow 9:05 p.m. 9 p.m. Eastern Daylight Time weather conditions across north central Kentucky. At Frankfurt. And the pressure was 29.94 inches and steady. At Lexington, it was clear. The temperature was 68 degrees, the dew point 50, and the relative humidity 52%. The wind was calm. The pressure was 29.96 inches and rising. At Louisville, it was partly cloudy. The temperature was 72 degrees, the dew point 52, and the relative humidity 49%. The wind was west at 7 miles an hour. The pressure was 29.93 inches and steady. At Frankfurt. And the pressure was 29.94 inches and steady. Elsewhere around the region, throughout the region, skies ranged from clear to partly cloudy. It was 67 at Covington, 68 at Indianapolis, and 65 at Wilmington, Ohio. Jackson reported 66, London reported 68, and Bowling Green reported 73. Now for the official National Weather Service forecast for Frankfurt and surrounding communities. Tonight, mostly clear. Lows in the lower 50s. West winds up to 5 miles an hour, shifting to the south after midnight. Tuesday, sunny. Highs in the upper 70s. Southwest winds up to 10 miles an hour. Tuesday night, partly cloudy. Chance of rain showers and slight chance of thunderstorms until midnight. Lows around 60. Southwest winds up to 10 miles an hour. Chance of precipitation 50%. Wednesday, mostly sunny. Highs in the mid-80s. Southwest winds up to 15 miles an hour. Wednesday night, breezy, warmer. Partly cloudy with slight chance of thunderstorms until midnight, then mostly cloudy with chance of showers and slight chance of thunderstorms after midnight. Lows in the lower 70s. Southwest winds 10 to 25 miles an hour. Chance of precipitation 50%. And now the extended forecast for the radio.

listening area. Thursday and Thursday night, showers and chance of thunderstorms. Highs in the lower 80s. Lows in the lower 60s. Chance of precipitation 90%. Juneteenth and Friday night, partly cloudy. A 20% chance of rain showers. Highs in the upper 70s. Lows in the upper 50s. Saturday and Saturday night, mostly clear, partly cloudy. A 20% chance of rain showers. Highs in the upper 70s. Lows in the upper 50s. Saturday and Saturday night, mostly clear. Highs around 80. Lows in the lower 60s. Sunday and Sunday night, mostly cloudy. A 50% chance of thunderstorms. Highs in the mid-80s. Lows in the mid-60s. Monday and Monday night, showers likely and chance of thunderstorms. Highs in the lower 80s. Lows in the mid-60s. Chance of precipitation 60%. The current time is 9:33 p.m. Eastern Daylight Time. This is the climate data for Frankfurt for today. Since midnight, the high temperature was 74. The low was 58. No precipitation fell. Sunrise tomorrow 6:16 a.m. Sunset tomorrow 9:05 p.m. 9 p.m. Eastern Daylight Time weather conditions across north-central Kentucky. At Frankfurt. And the pressure was 29.94 inches, and steady. At Lexington, it was clear. The temperature was 68 degrees, the dew point 50, and the relative humidity 52%. The wind was calm. The pressure was 29.96 inches and rising. At Louisville, it was partly cloudy. The temperature was 72 degrees, the dew point 52, and the relative humidity 49%. The wind was west at 7 miles an hour. The pressure was 29.93 inches and steady. At Frankfurt, and the pressure was 29.94 inches and steady. Elsewhere around the region, throughout the region, skies ranged from clear to partly cloudy. It was 67 at Covington, 68 at Indianapolis, and 65 at Wilmington, Ohio. Jackson reported 66, London reported 68, and Bowling Green reported 73. Now for the official National Weather Service forecast for Frankfurt and surrounding communities. Tonight, mostly clear. Lows in the lower 50s. West winds up to 5 miles an hour shifting to the south after midnight. Tuesday, sunny. Highs in the upper 70s. Southwest winds up to 10 miles an hour. Tuesday night, partly cloudy. Chance of rain showers and slight chance of thunderstorms until midnight. Lows around 60. Southwest winds up to 10 miles an hour. Chance of precipitation 50%. Wednesday, mostly sunny. Highs in the mid-80s. Southwest winds up to 15 miles an hour. Wednesday night, breezy, warmer. Partly cloudy with slight chance of thunderstorms until midnight, then mostly cloudy with chance of showers and slight chance of thunderstorms after midnight. Lows in the lower 70s. Southwest winds 10 to 25 miles an hour. Chance of precipitation 50%. And now the extended forecast for the radio listening area. Thursday and Thursday night, showers and chance of thunderstorms. Highs in the lower 80s. Lows in the lower 60s. Chance of precipitation 90%. Juneteenth and Friday night, partly cloudy. A 20% chance of rain showers. Highs in the upper 70s. Lows in the upper 50s. Saturday and Saturday night, mostly clear. Highs around 80. Lows in the lower 60s. Sunday and Sunday night, mostly cloudy. A 50% chance of thunderstorms. Highs in the mid-80s. Lows in the mid-60s. Monday and Monday night, showers likely and chance of thunderstorms. Highs in the lower 80s. Lows in the mid-60s.

60s. Chance of precipitation 60%. The current time is 9:37 p.m. Eastern Daylight Time. This is the climate data for Frankfurt for today. Since midnight, the high temperature was 74. The low was 58. No precipitation fell. Sunrise tomorrow 6:16 a.m. Sunset tomorrow 9:05 p.m. 9 p.m. Eastern Daylight Time weather conditions across north-central Kentucky. At Frankfurt. And the pressure was 29.94 inches, and steady. At Lexington, it was clear. The temperature was 68 degrees, the dew point 50, and the relative humidity 52%. The wind was calm. The pressure was 29.96 inches and rising. At Louisville, it was partly cloudy. The temperature was 72 degrees, the dew point 52, and the relative humidity 49%. The wind was west at 7 miles an hour. The pressure was 29.93 inches and steady. At Frankfurt. And the pressure was 29.94 inches and steady. Elsewhere around the region, throughout the region, skies ranged from clear to partly cloudy. It was 67 at Covington, 68 at Indianapolis, and 65 at Wilmington, Ohio. Jackson reported 66, London reported 68, and Bowling Green reported 73. Now for the official National Weather Service forecast for Frankfurt and surrounding communities. Tonight, mostly clear. Lows in the lower 50s. West winds up to 5 miles an hour shifting to the south after midnight. Tuesday, sunny. Highs in the upper 70s. Southwest winds up to 10 miles an hour. Tuesday night, partly cloudy. Chance of rain showers and slight chance of thunderstorms until midnight. Lows around 60. Southwest winds up to 10 miles an hour. Chance of precipitation 50%. Wednesday, mostly sunny. Highs in the mid-80s. Southwest winds up to 15 miles an hour. Wednesday night, breezy, warmer. Partly cloudy with slight chance of thunderstorms until midnight, then mostly cloudy with chance of showers and slight chance of thunderstorms after midnight. Lows in the lower 70s. Southwest winds 10 to 25 miles an hour. Chance of precipitation 50%. And now the extended forecast for the radio listening area. Thursday and Thursday night, showers and chance of thunderstorms. Highs in the lower 80s. Lows in the lower 60s. Chance of precipitation 90%. Juneteenth and Friday night, partly cloudy. A 20% chance of rain showers. Highs in the upper 70s. Lows in the upper 50s. Saturday and Saturday night, mostly clear. Highs around 80. Lows in the lower 60s. Sunday and Sunday night, mostly cloudy. A 50% chance of thunderstorms. Highs in the mid-80s. Lows in the mid-60s. Monday and Monday night, showers likely and chance of thunderstorms. Highs in the lower 80s. Lows in the mid-60s. Chance of precipitation 60%. This is the climate data for Frankfurt for today. Since midnight, the high temperature was 74. The low was 58. No precipitation fell. Sunrise tomorrow 6:16 a.m. Sunset tomorrow 9:05 p.m. 9 p.m. Eastern Daylight Time weather conditions across north-central Kentucky. At Frankfurt. And the pressure was 29.94 inches and steady. At Lexington, it was clear. The temperature was 68 degrees, the dew point 50, and the relative humidity 52%. The wind was calm. The pressure was 29.96 inches and rising. At Louisville, it was partly cloudy. The temperature was 72 degrees, the dew point 52, and the relative humidity 49%. The wind was west at 7 miles an hour.
The pressure was 29.93 inches and steady at Frankfurt. And the pressure was 29.94 inches and steady elsewhere around the region. Throughout the region, skies ranged from clear to partly cloudy. It was 67 at Covington, 68 at Indianapolis, and 65 at Wilmington, Ohio. Jackson reported 66, London reported 68, and Bowling Green reported 73. 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The current time is 9:43 p.m. Eastern Daylight Time. Now for the official National Weather Service forecast for Frankfurt and surrounding communities. Tonight, mostly clear. Lows in the lower 50s. West winds up to 5 miles an hour, shifting to the south after midnight. Tuesday, sunny. Highs in the upper 70s. Southwest winds up to 10 miles an hour. Tuesday night, partly cloudy. Chance of rain showers and slight chance of thunderstorms until midnight. Lows around 60. Southwest winds up to 10 miles an hour. Chance of precipitation 50%. Wednesday, mostly sunny. Highs in the mid-80s. Southwest winds up to 15 miles an hour. Wednesday night, breezy, warmer. Partly cloudy with slight chance of thunderstorms until midnight, then mostly cloudy with chance of showers and slight chance of thunderstorms after midnight. Lows in the lower 70s. Southwest winds 10 to 25 miles an hour. Chance of precipitation 50%. And now the extended forecast for the radio listening area. Thursday and Thursday night, showers and chance of thunderstorms. Highs in the lower 80s. Lows in the lower 60s. Chance of precipitation 90%. Juneteenth and Friday night, partly cloudy. A 20% chance of rain showers. Highs in the upper 70s. Lows in the upper 50s. Saturday and Saturday night, mostly clear. Highs around 80. Lows in the lower 60s. Sunday and Sunday night, mostly cloudy. A 50% chance of thunderstorms. Highs in the mid-80s. Lows in the mid-60s. Monday and Monday night, showers likely and chance of thunderstorms. Highs in the lower 80s. Lows in the mid-60s. Chance of precipitation 60%. This is the climate data for Frankfurt for today. Since midnight, the high temperature was 74. The low was 58. No precipitation fell. Sunrise tomorrow 6:16 a.m. Sunset tomorrow 9:05 p.m. 9 p.m. Eastern Daylight Time weather conditions across north central Kentucky. At Frankfurt. And the pressure was 29.94 inches and steady. At Lexington, it was clear. The temperature was 68 degrees, the dew point 50, and the relative humidity 52%. The wind was calm. The pressure was 29.96 inches and rising. At Louisville, it was partly cloudy. The temperature was 72 degrees, the dew point 52, and the relative humidity 49%. The wind was west at 7 miles an hour. The pressure was 29.93 inches and steady. At Frankfurt, and the pressure was 29.94 inches and steady. Elsewhere around the region, throughout the region, skies ranged from clear to partly cloudy. It was 67 at Covington, 68 at Indianapolis, and 65 at Wilmington, Ohio. Jackson reported 66, London reported 68, and Bowling Green reported 73. The current time is 9:47 p.m. Eastern Daylight Time. Now for the official National Weather Service forecast for Frankfurt and surrounding communities. Tonight, mostly clear.
Lows in the lower 50s. West winds up to 5 miles an hour, shifting to the south after midnight. Tuesday, sunny. Highs in the upper 70s. Southwest winds up to 10 miles an hour. Tuesday night, partly cloudy. Chance of rain showers and slight chance of thunderstorms until midnight. Lows around 60. Southwest winds up to 10 miles an hour. Chance of precipitation 50%. Wednesday, mostly sunny. Highs in the mid-80s. Southwest winds up to 15 miles an hour. Wednesday night, breezy, warmer. Partly cloudy with slight chance of thunderstorms until midnight, then mostly cloudy with chance of showers and slight chance of thunderstorms after midnight. Lows in the lower 70s. Southwest winds 10 to 25 miles an hour. Chance of precipitation 50%. And now the extended forecast for the radio listening area. Thursday and Thursday night, showers and chance of thunderstorms. Highs in the lower 80s. Lows in the lower 60s. Chance of precipitation 90%. Juneteenth and Friday night, partly cloudy. A 20% chance of rain showers. Highs in the upper 70s. Lows in the upper 50s. Saturday and Saturday night, mostly clear. Highs around 80. Lows in the lower 60s. Sunday and Sunday night, mostly cloudy. A 50% chance of thunderstorms. Highs in the mid-80s. Lows in the mid-60s. Monday and Monday night, showers likely and chance of thunderstorms. Highs in the lower 80s. Lows in the mid-60s. Chance of precipitation 60%. This is the climate data for Frankfurt for today. Since midnight, the high temperature was 74. The low was 58. No precipitation fell. Sunrise tomorrow 6:16 a.m. Sunset tomorrow 9:05 p.m. 9 p.m. Eastern Daylight Time weather conditions across north central Kentucky. At Frankfurt. And the pressure was 29.94 inches and steady. At Lexington, it was clear. The temperature was 68 degrees, the dew point 50, and the relative humidity 52%. The wind was calm. The pressure was 29.96 inches and rising. At Louisville, it was partly cloudy. The temperature was 72 degrees, the dew point 52, and the relative humidity 49%. The wind was west at 7 miles an hour. The pressure was 29.93 inches and steady. At Frankfurt. And the pressure was 29.94 inches and steady. Elsewhere around the region, throughout the region, skies ranged from clear to partly cloudy. It was 67 at Covington, 68 at Indianapolis, and 65 at Wilmington, Ohio. Jackson reported 66, London reported 68, and Bowling Green reported 73. Now for the official National Weather Service forecast for Frankfurt and surrounding communities. Tonight, mostly clear. Lows in the lower 50s. West winds up to 5 miles an hour, shifting to the south after midnight. Tuesday, sunny. Highs in the upper 70s. Southwest winds up to 10 miles an hour. Tuesday night, partly cloudy. Chance of rain showers and slight chance of thunderstorms until midnight. Lows around 60. Southwest winds up to 10 miles an hour. Chance of precipitation 50%. Wednesday, mostly sunny. Highs in the mid-80s. Southwest winds up to 15 miles an hour. Wednesday night, breezy, warmer. Partly cloudy with slight chance of thunderstorms until midnight, then mostly cloudy with chance of showers and slight chance of thunderstorms after midnight. Lows in the lower 70s. Southwest winds 10 to 25 miles an hour. Chance of precipitation 50%. And now the extended forecast for the radio listening area. Thursday and Thursday night, showers and chance of thunderstorms.
Highs in the lower 80s.

was in the lower 60s. Chance of precipitation 90%. Juneteenth and Friday night, partly cloudy. A 20% chance of rain showers. Highs in the upper 70s. Lows in the upper 50s. Saturday and Saturday night, mostly clear. Highs around 80. Lows in the lower 60s. Sunday and Sunday night, mostly cloudy. A 50% chance of thunderstorms. Highs in the mid-80s. Lows in the mid-60s. Monday and Monday night, showers likely and chance of thunderstorms. Highs in the lower 80s. Lows in the mid-60s. Chance of precipitation 60%. The current time is 9:53 p.m. Eastern Daylight Time. This is the climate data for Frankfurt for today. Since midnight, the high temperature was 74. The low was 58. No precipitation fell. Sunrise tomorrow 6:16 a.m. Sunset tomorrow 9:05 p.m. 9 p.m. Eastern Daylight Time weather conditions across north-central Kentucky. At Frankfurt. And the pressure was 29.94 inches, and steady. At Lexington, it was clear. The temperature was 68 degrees, the dew point 50, and the relative humidity 52%. The wind was calm. The pressure was 29.96 inches and rising. At Louisville, it was partly cloudy. The temperature was 72 degrees, the dew point 52, and the relative humidity 49%. The wind was west at 7 miles an hour. The pressure was 29.93 inches and steady. At Frankfurt, and the pressure was 29.94 inches and steady. Elsewhere around the region, throughout the region, skies ranged from clear to partly cloudy. It was 67 at Covington, 68 at Indianapolis, and 65 at Wilmington, Ohio. Jackson reported 66, London reported 68, and Bowling Green reported 73. Now for the official National Weather Service forecast for Frankfurt and surrounding communities. Tonight, mostly clear. Lows in the lower 50s. West winds up to 5 miles an hour shifting to the south after midnight. Tuesday, sunny. Highs in the upper 70s. Southwest winds up to 10 miles an hour. Tuesday night, partly cloudy. Chance of rain showers and slight chance of thunderstorms until midnight. Lows around 60. Southwest winds up to 10 miles an hour. Chance of precipitation 50%. Wednesday, mostly sunny. Highs in the mid-80s. Southwest winds up to 15 miles an hour. Wednesday night, breezy, warmer. Partly cloudy with slight chance of thunderstorms until midnight, then mostly cloudy with chance of showers and slight chance of thunderstorms after midnight. Lows in the lower 70s. Southwest winds 10 to 25 miles an hour. Chance of precipitation 50%. And now the extended forecast for the radio listening area. Thursday and Thursday night, showers and chance of thunderstorms. Highs in the lower 80s. Lows in the lower 60s. Chance of precipitation 90%. Juneteenth and Friday night, partly cloudy. A 20% chance of rain showers. Highs in the upper 70s. Lows in the upper 50s. Saturday and Saturday night, mostly clear. Highs around 80. Lows in the lower 60s. Sunday and Sunday night, mostly cloudy. A 50% chance of thunderstorms. Highs in the mid-80s. Lows in the mid-60s. Monday and Monday night, showers likely and chance of thunderstorms. Highs in the lower 80s. Lows in the mid-60s. Chance of precipitation 60%. The current time is 9:57 p.m. Eastern Daylight Time. This is the climate data for Frankfurt for today. Since midnight, the high temperature was 74. The low was 58. No precipitation fell.

and the pressure was 29.94 inches and steady. Elsewhere around the region, throughout the region, skies ranged from clear to partly cloudy. It was 67 at Covington, 68 at Indianapolis, and 65 at Wilmington, Ohio. Jackson reported 66, London reported 68, and Bowling Green reported 73. Now for the official National Weather Service forecast for Frankfort and surrounding communities. Tonight, mostly clear. Lows in the lower 50s. West winds up to 5 miles an hour shifting to the south after midnight. Tuesday, sunny. Highs in the upper 70s. Southwest winds up to 10 miles an hour. Tuesday night, partly cloudy. Chance of rain showers and slight chance of thunderstorms until midnight. Lows around 60. Southwest winds up to 10 miles an hour. Chance of precipitation 50%. Wednesday, mostly sunny. Highs in the mid-80s. Southwest winds up to 15 miles an hour. Wednesday night, breezy, warmer. Partly cloudy with slight chance of thunderstorms until midnight, then mostly cloudy with chance of showers and slight chance of thunderstorms after midnight. Lows in the lower 70s. Southwest winds 10 to 25 miles an hour. Chance of precipitation 50%. And now the extended forecast for the radio listening area. Thursday and Thursday night, showers and chance of thunderstorms. Highs in the lower 80s. Lows in the lower 60s. Chance of precipitation 90%. Juneteenth and Friday night, partly cloudy. A 20% chance of rain showers. Highs in the upper 70s. Lows in the upper 50s. Saturday and Saturday night, mostly clear. Highs around 80. Lows in the lower 60s. Sunday and Sunday night, mostly cloudy. A 50% chance of thunderstorms. Highs in the mid-80s. Lows in the mid-60s. Monday and Monday night, showers likely and chance of thunderstorms. Highs in the lower 80s. Lows in the mid-60s. Chance of precipitation 60%. This is the climate data for Frankfort for today. Since midnight, the high temperature was 74. The low was 58. No precipitation fell. Sunrise tomorrow 6:16 a.m. Sunset tomorrow 9:05 p.m. 9 p.m. Eastern Daylight Time weather conditions across north central Kentucky. At Frankfort. And the pressure was 29.94 inches and steady. At Lexington, it was clear. The temperature was 68 degrees, the dew point 50, and the relative humidity 52%. The wind was calm. The pressure was 29.96 inches and rising. At Louisville, it was partly cloudy. The temperature was 72 degrees, the dew point 52, and the relative humidity 49%. The wind was west at 7 miles an hour. The pressure was 29.93 inches and steady. At Frankfort. And the pressure was 29.94 inches and steady. Elsewhere around the region, throughout the region, skies ranged from clear to partly cloudy. It was 67 at Covington, 68 at Indianapolis, and 65 at Wilmington, Ohio. Jackson reported 66, London reported 68, and Bowling Green reported 73. The current time is 10:02 p.m. Eastern Daylight Time. Now for the official National Weather Service forecast for Frankfort and surrounding communities. Tonight, mostly clear. Lows in the lower 50s. West winds up to 5 miles an hour shifting to the south after midnight. Tuesday, sunny. Highs in the upper 70s. Southwest winds up to 10 miles an hour. Tuesday night, partly cloudy. Chance of rain showers and slight chance of thunderstorms until midnight. Lows around 60. Southwest winds up to 10 miles an hour. Chance of precipitation 50%.

Wet. Wednesday, mostly sunny. Highs in the mid-80s. Southwest winds up to 15 miles an hour. Wednesday night, breezy, warmer. Partly cloudy with slight chance of thunderstorms until midnight, then mostly cloudy with chance of showers and slight chance of thunderstorms after midnight. Lows in the lower 70s. Southwest winds 10 to 25 miles an hour. Chance of precipitation 50%. And now the extended forecast for the radio listening area. Thursday and Thursday night, showers and chance of thunderstorms. Highs in the lower 80s. Lows in the lower 60s. Chance of precipitation 90%. Juneteenth and Friday night, partly cloudy. A 20% chance of rain showers. Highs in the upper 70s. Lows in the upper 50s. Saturday and Saturday night, mostly clear. Highs around 80. Lows in the lower 60s. Sunday and Sunday night, mostly cloudy. A 50% chance of thunderstorms. Highs in the mid-80s. Lows in the mid-60s. Monday and Monday night, showers likely and chance of thunderstorms. Highs in the lower 80s. Lows in the mid-60s. Chance of precipitation 60%. This is the climate data for Frankfurt for today. Since midnight, the high temperature was 74. The low was 58. No precipitation fell. Sunrise tomorrow 6:16 a.m. Sunset tomorrow 9:05 p.m. 10 p.m. Eastern Daylight Time weather conditions across north central Kentucky. At Frankfurt. And the pressure was 29.95 inches and rising. At Lexington, it was clear. The temperature was 63 degrees, the dew point 53, and the relative humidity 70%. The wind was south at 5 miles an hour. The pressure was 29.96 inches and steady. At Louisville, it was partly cloudy. The temperature was 70 degrees, the dew point 52, and the relative humidity 52%. The wind was west at 7 miles an hour. The pressure was 29.94 inches and rising. At Frankfurt. And the pressure was 29.95 inches and rising. Elsewhere around the region, throughout the region, skies ranged from clear to partly cloudy. It was 65 at Covington, 66 at Indianapolis, and 59 at Wilmington, Ohio. Jackson reported 65, London reported 64, and Bowling Green reported 70. Now for the official National Weather Service forecast for Frankfurt and surrounding communities. Tonight, mostly clear. Lows in the lower 50s. West winds up to 5 miles an hour shifting to the south after midnight. Tuesday, sunny. Highs in the upper 70s. Southwest winds up to 10 miles an hour. Tuesday night, partly cloudy. Chance of rain showers and slight chance of thunderstorms until midnight. Lows around 60. Southwest winds up to 10 miles an hour. Chance of precipitation 50%. Wednesday, mostly sunny. Highs in the mid-80s. Southwest winds up to 15 miles an hour. Wednesday night, breezy, warmer. Partly cloudy with slight chance of thunderstorms until midnight, then mostly cloudy with chance of showers and slight chance of thunderstorms after midnight. Lows in the lower 70s. Southwest winds 10 to 25 miles an hour. Chance of precipitation 50%. And now the extended forecast for the radio listening area. Thursday and Thursday night, showers and chance of thunderstorms. Highs in the lower 80s. Lows in the lower 60s. Chance of precipitation 90%. Juneteenth and Friday night, partly cloudy. A 20% chance of rain showers. Highs in the upper 70s. Lows in the upper 50s. Saturday and Saturday night, mostly clear. Highs around 80. Lows in the lower 60s. Sunday and Sunday night, mostly cloudy.

A 50% chance of thunderstorms. Highs in the mid-80s. Lows in the mid-60s. Monday and Monday night, showers likely and chance of thunderstorms. Highs in the lower 80s. Lows in the mid-60s. Chance of precipitation 60%. The current time is 10:08 p.m. Eastern Daylight Time. This is the climate data for Frankfurt for today. Since midnight, the high temperature was 74. The low was 58. No precipitation fell. Sunrise tomorrow 6:16 a.m. Sunset tomorrow 9:05 p.m. 10 p.m. Eastern Daylight Time weather conditions across north-central Kentucky. At Frankfurt. And the pressure was 29.95 inches and rising. At Lexington, it was clear. The temperature was 63 degrees, the dew point 53, and the relative humidity 70%. The wind was south at 5 miles an hour. The pressure was 29.96 inches and steady. At Louisville, it was partly cloudy. The temperature was 70 degrees, the dew point 52, and the relative humidity 52%. The wind was west at 7 miles an hour. The pressure was 29.94 inches and rising. At Frankfurt. And the pressure was 29.95 inches and rising. Elsewhere around the region, throughout the region, skies ranged from clear to partly cloudy. It was 65 at Covington, 66 at Indianapolis, and 59 at Wilmington, Ohio. Jackson reported 65, London reported 64, and Bowling Green reported 70. Now for the official National Weather Service forecast for Frankfurt and surrounding communities. Tonight, mostly clear. Lows in the lower 50s. West winds up to 5 miles an hour shifting to the south after midnight. Tuesday, sunny. Highs in the upper 70s. Southwest winds up to 10 miles an hour. Tuesday night, partly cloudy. Chance of rain showers and slight chance of thunderstorms until midnight. Lows around 60. Southwest winds up to 10 miles an hour. Chance of precipitation 50%. Wednesday, mostly sunny. Highs in the mid-80s. Southwest winds up to 15 miles an hour. Wednesday night, breezy, warmer. Partly cloudy with slight chance of thunderstorms until midnight, then mostly cloudy with chance of showers and slight chance of thunderstorms after midnight. Lows in the lower 70s. Southwest winds 10 to 25 miles an hour. Chance of precipitation 50%. And now the extended forecast for the radio listening area. Thursday and Thursday night, showers and chance of thunderstorms. Highs in the lower 80s. Lows in the lower 60s. Chance of precipitation 90%. Juneteenth and Friday night, partly cloudy. A 20% chance of rain showers. Highs in the upper 70s. Lows in the upper 50s. Saturday and Saturday night, mostly clear. Highs around 80. Lows in the lower 60s. Sunday and Sunday night, mostly cloudy. A 50% chance of thunderstorms. Highs in the mid-80s. Lows in the mid-60s. Monday and Monday night, showers likely and chance of thunderstorms. Highs in the lower 80s. Lows in the mid-60s. Chance of precipitation 60%. 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The current time is 10:12 p.m. Eastern Daylight Time. This is the climate data for Frankfurt for today. Since midnight, the high temperature was 74. The low was 58. No precipitation fell. Sunrise tomorrow 6:16 a.m. Sunset tomorrow 9:05 p.m. 10 p.m. Eastern Daylight.

time weather conditions across north-central Kentucky at Frankfort, and the pressure was 29.95 inches and rising. At Lexington, it was clear. The temperature was 63 degrees, the dew point 53, and the relative humidity 70%. The wind was south at 5 miles an hour. The pressure was 29.96 inches and steady. At Louisville, it was partly cloudy. The temperature was 70 degrees, the dew point 52, and the relative humidity 52%. The wind was west at 7 miles an hour. The pressure was 29.94 inches and rising. At Frankfort, and the pressure was 29.95 inches and rising. Elsewhere around the region, throughout the region, skies ranged from clear to partly cloudy. It was 65 at Covington, 66 at Indianapolis, and 59 at Wilmington, Ohio. Jackson reported 65, London reported 64, and Bowling Green reported 70. Now for the official National Weather Service forecast for Frankfort and surrounding communities. Tonight, mostly clear. Lows in the lower 50s. West winds up to 5 miles an hour, shifting to the south after midnight. Tuesday, sunny. Highs in the upper 70s. Southwest winds up to 10 miles an hour. Tuesday night, partly cloudy. Chance of rain showers and slight chance of thunderstorms until midnight. Lows around 60. Southwest winds up to 10 miles an hour. Chance of precipitation 50%. Wednesday, mostly sunny. Highs in the mid-80s. Southwest winds up to 15 miles an hour. Wednesday night, breezy, warmer. Partly cloudy with slight chance of thunderstorms until midnight, then mostly cloudy with chance of showers and slight chance of thunderstorms after midnight. Lows in the lower 70s. Southwest winds 10 to 25 miles an hour. Chance of precipitation 50%. And now the extended forecast for the radio listening area. Thursday and Thursday night, showers and chance of thunderstorms. Highs in the lower 80s. Lows in the lower 60s. Chance of precipitation 90%. Juneteenth and Friday night, partly cloudy. A 20% chance of rain showers. Highs in the upper 70s. Lows in the upper 50s. Saturday and Saturday night, mostly clear. Highs around 80. Lows in the lower 60s. Sunday and Sunday night, mostly cloudy. A 50% chance of thunderstorms. Highs in the mid-80s. Lows in the mid-60s. Monday and Monday night, showers likely and chance of thunderstorms. Highs in the lower 80s. Lows in the mid-60s. Chance of precipitation 60%. This is the climate data for Frankfort for today. Since midnight, the high temperature was 74. The low was 58. No precipitation fell. Sunrise tomorrow 6:16 a.m. Sunset tomorrow 9:05 p.m. The current time is 10:17 p.m. Eastern Daylight Time. 10 p.m. Eastern Daylight Time weather conditions across north-central Kentucky. At Frankfort, and the pressure was 29.95 inches and rising. At Lexington, it was clear. The temperature was 63 degrees, the dew point 53, and the relative humidity 70%. The wind was south at 5 miles an hour. The pressure was 29.96 inches and steady. At Louisville, it was partly cloudy. The temperature was 70 degrees, the dew point 52, and the relative humidity 52%. The wind was west at 7 miles an hour. The pressure was 29.94 inches and rising. At Frankfort, and the pressure was 29.95 inches and rising. Elsewhere around the region, throughout the region, skies ranged from clear to partly cloudy. It was 65 at Covington, 66 at Indianapolis, and 59 at Wilmington, Ohio. Jackson reported 65, London reported

and 64, and Bowling Green reported 70. Now for the official National Weather Service forecast for Frankfort and surrounding communities. Tonight, mostly clear. Lows in the lower 50s. West winds up to 5 miles an hour shifting to the south after midnight. Tuesday, sunny. Highs in the upper 70s. Southwest winds up to 10 miles an hour. Tuesday night, partly cloudy. Chance of rain showers and slight chance of thunderstorms until midnight. Lows around 60. Southwest winds up to 10 miles an hour. Chance of precipitation 50%. Wednesday, mostly sunny. Highs in the mid-80s. Southwest winds up to 15 miles an hour. Wednesday night, breezy, warmer. Partly cloudy with slight chance of thunderstorms until midnight, then mostly cloudy with chance of showers and slight chance of thunderstorms after midnight. Lows in the lower 70s. Southwest winds 10 to 25 miles an hour. Chance of precipitation 50%. And now the extended forecast for the radio listening area. Thursday and Thursday night, showers and chance of thunderstorms. Highs in the lower 80s. Lows in the lower 60s. Chance of precipitation 90%. Juneteenth and Friday night, partly cloudy. A 20% chance of rain showers. Highs in the upper 70s. Lows in the upper 50s. Saturday and Saturday night, mostly clear. Highs around 80. Lows in the lower 60s. Sunday and Sunday night, mostly cloudy. A 50% chance of thunderstorms. Highs in the mid-80s. Lows in the mid-60s. Monday and Monday night, showers likely and chance of thunderstorms. Highs in the lower 80s. Lows in the mid-60s. Chance of precipitation 60%. This is the climate data for Frankfort for today. Since midnight, the high temperature was 74. The low was 58. No precipitation fell. Sunrise tomorrow 6:16 a.m. Sunset tomorrow 9:05 p.m. 10 p.m. Eastern Daylight Time weather conditions across north central Kentucky. At Frankfort. And the pressure was 29.95 inches and rising. At Lexington, it was clear. The temperature was 63 degrees, the dew point 53, and the relative humidity 70%. The wind was south at 5 miles an hour. The pressure was 29.96 inches and steady. At Louisville, it was partly cloudy. The temperature was 70 degrees, the dew point 52, and the relative humidity 52%. The wind was west at 7 miles an hour. The pressure was 29.94 inches and rising. At Frankfort. And the pressure was 29.95 inches and rising. Elsewhere around the region, throughout the region, skies ranged from clear to partly cloudy. It was 65 at Covington, 66 at Indianapolis, and 59 at Wilmington, Ohio. Jackson reported 65, London reported 64, and Bowling Green reported 70. The current time is 10:22 p.m. Eastern Daylight Time. Now for the official National Weather Service forecast for Frankfort and surrounding communities. Tonight, mostly clear. Lows in the lower 50s. West winds up to 5 miles an hour shifting to the south after midnight. Tuesday, sunny. Highs in the upper 70s. Southwest winds up to 10 miles an hour. Tuesday night, partly cloudy. Chance of rain showers and slight chance of thunderstorms until midnight. Lows around 60. Southwest winds up to 10 miles an hour. Chance of precipitation 50%. Wednesday, mostly sunny. Highs in the mid-80s. Southwest winds up to 15 miles an hour. Wednesday night, breezy, warmer. Partly cloudy with slight chance of thunderstorms until midnight, then mostly cloudy with chance of showers and slight chance of thunderstorms after midnight.

lows in the lower 70s. Southwest winds 10 to 25 miles an hour. Chance of precipitation 50%. And now the extended forecast for the radio listening area. Thursday and Thursday night, showers and chance of thunderstorms. Highs in the lower 80s. Lows in the lower 60s. Chance of precipitation 90%. Juneteenth and Friday night, partly cloudy. A 20% chance of rain showers. Highs in the upper 70s. Lows in the upper 50s. Saturday and Saturday night, mostly clear. Highs around 80. Lows in the lower 60s. Sunday and Sunday night, mostly cloudy. A 50% chance of thunderstorms. Highs in the mid-80s. Lows in the mid-60s. Monday and Monday night, showers likely and chance of thunderstorms. Highs in the lower 80s. Lows in the mid-60s. Chance of precipitation 60%. This is the climate data for Frankfurt for today. Since midnight, the high temperature was 74. The low was 58. No precipitation fell. Sunrise tomorrow 6:16 a.m. Sunset tomorrow 9:05 p.m. 10 p.m. Eastern Daylight Time weather conditions across north central Kentucky. At Frankfurt. And the pressure was 29.95 inches and rising. At Lexington, it was clear. The temperature was 63 degrees, the dew point 53, and the relative humidity 70%. The wind was south at 5 miles an hour. The pressure was 29.96 inches and steady. At Louisville, it was partly cloudy. The temperature was 70 degrees, the dew point 52, and the relative humidity 52%. The wind was west at 7 miles an hour. The pressure was 29.94 inches and rising. At Frankfurt, and the pressure was 29.95 inches and rising. Elsewhere around the region, throughout the region, skies ranged from clear to partly cloudy. It was 65 at Covington, 66 at Indianapolis, and 59 at Wilmington, Ohio. Jackson reported 65, London reported 64, and Bowling Green reported 70. Now for the official National Weather Service forecast for Frankfurt and surrounding communities. Tonight, mostly clear. Lows in the lower 50s. West winds up to 5 miles an hour shifting to the south after midnight. Tuesday, sunny. Highs in the upper 70s. Southwest winds up to 10 miles an hour. Tuesday night, partly cloudy. Chance of rain showers and slight chance of thunderstorms until midnight. Lows around 60. Southwest winds up to 10 miles an hour. Chance of precipitation 50%. Wednesday, mostly sunny. Highs in the mid-80s. Southwest winds up to 15 miles an hour. Wednesday night, breezy, warmer. Partly cloudy with slight chance of thunderstorms until midnight, then mostly cloudy with chance of showers and slight chance of thunderstorms after midnight. Lows in the lower 70s. Southwest winds 10 to 25 miles an hour. Chance of precipitation 50%. And now the extended forecast for the radio listening area. Thursday and Thursday night, showers and chance of thunderstorms. Highs in the lower 80s. Lows in the lower 60s. Chance of precipitation 90%. Juneteenth and Friday night, partly cloudy. A 20% chance of rain showers. Highs in the upper 70s. Lows in the upper 50s. Saturday and Saturday night, mostly clear. Highs around 80. Lows in the lower 60s. Sunday and Sunday night, mostly cloudy. A 50% chance of thunderstorms. Highs in the mid-80s. Lows in the mid-60s. Monday and Monday night, showers likely and chance of thunderstorms. Highs in the lower 80s. Lows in the mid-60s. Chance of precipitation 60%. The current time

is 10:28 p.m. Eastern Daylight Time. This is the climate data for Frankfurt for today. Since midnight, the high temperature was 74. The low was 58. No precipitation fell. Sunrise tomorrow 6:16 a.m. Sunset tomorrow 9:05 p.m. 10 p.m. Eastern Daylight Time weather conditions across north-central Kentucky. At Frankfurt. And the pressure was 29.95 inches and rising. At Lexington, it was clear. The temperature was 63 degrees, the dew point 53, and the relative humidity 70%. The wind was south at 5 miles an hour. The pressure was 29.96 inches and steady. At Louisville, it was partly cloudy. The temperature was 70 degrees, the dew point 52, and the relative humidity 52%. The wind was west at 7 miles an hour. The pressure was 29.94 inches and rising. At Frankfurt, and the pressure was 29.95 inches and rising. Elsewhere around the region, throughout the region, skies ranged from clear to partly cloudy. It was 65 at Covington, 66 at Indianapolis, and 59 at Wilmington, Ohio. Jackson reported 65, London reported 64, and Bowling Green reported 70. Now for the official National Weather Service forecast for Frankfurt and surrounding communities. Tonight, mostly clear. Lows in the lower 50s. West winds up to 5 miles an hour shifting to the south after midnight. Tuesday, sunny. Highs in the upper 70s. Southwest winds up to 10 miles an hour. Tuesday night, partly cloudy. Chance of rain showers and slight chance of thunderstorms until midnight. Lows around 60. Southwest winds up to 10 miles an hour. Chance of precipitation 50%. Wednesday, mostly sunny. Highs in the mid-80s. Southwest winds up to 15 miles an hour. Wednesday night, breezy, warmer. Partly cloudy with slight chance of thunderstorms until midnight, then mostly cloudy with chance of showers and slight chance of thunderstorms after midnight. Lows in the lower 70s. Southwest winds 10 to 25 miles an hour. Chance of precipitation 50%. And now the extended forecast for the radio listening area. Thursday and Thursday night, showers and chance of thunderstorms. Highs in the lower 80s. Lows in the lower 60s. Chance of precipitation 90%. Juneteenth and Friday night, partly cloudy. A 20% chance of rain showers. Highs in the upper 70s. Lows in the upper 50s. Saturday and Saturday night, mostly clear. Highs around 80. Lows in the lower 60s. Sunday and Sunday night, mostly cloudy. A 50% chance of thunderstorms. Highs in the mid-80s. Lows in the mid-60s. Monday and Monday night, showers likely and chance of thunderstorms. Highs in the lower 80s. Lows in the mid-60s. Chance of precipitation 60%. The current time is 10:32 p.m. Eastern Daylight Time. This is the climate data for Frankfurt for today. Since midnight, the high temperature was 74. The low was 58. No precipitation fell. Sunrise tomorrow 6:16 a.m. Sunset tomorrow 9:05 p.m. 10 p.m. Eastern Daylight Time weather conditions across north-central Kentucky. At Frankfurt, and the pressure was 29.95 inches and rising. At Lexington, it was clear. The temperature was 63 degrees, the dew point 53, and the relative humidity 70%. The wind was south at 5 miles an hour. The pressure was 29.96 inches and steady. At Louisville, it was partly cloudy. The temperature was 70 degrees. The dew point 52, and the south at 5 miles an hour. The pressure was 29.96 inches and steady.

Oakville, it was partly cloudy. The temperature was 70 degrees, the dew point 52, and the relative humidity 52%. The wind was west at 7 miles an hour. The pressure was 29.94 inches and rising at Frankfurt. And the pressure was 29.95 inches and rising. Elsewhere around the region, throughout the region, skies ranged from clear to partly cloudy. It was 65 at Covington, 66 at Indianapolis, and 59 at Wilmington, Ohio. Jackson reported 65, London reported 64, and Bowling Green reported 70. Now for the official National Weather Service forecast for Frankfurt and surrounding communities. Tonight, mostly clear. Lows in the lower 50s. West winds up to 5 miles an hour shifting to the south after midnight. Tuesday, sunny. Highs in the upper 70s. Southwest winds up to 10 miles an hour. Tuesday night, partly cloudy. Chance of rain showers and slight chance of thunderstorms until midnight. Lows around 60. Southwest winds up to 10 miles an hour. Chance of precipitation 50%. Wednesday, mostly sunny. Highs in the mid-80s. Southwest winds up to 15 miles an hour. Wednesday night, breezy, warmer. Partly cloudy with slight chance of thunderstorms until midnight, then mostly cloudy with chance of showers and slight chance of thunderstorms after midnight. Lows in the lower 70s. Southwest winds 10 to 25 miles an hour. Chance of precipitation 50%. And now the extended forecast for the radio listening area. Thursday and Thursday night, showers and chance of thunderstorms. Highs in the lower 80s. Lows in the lower 60s. Chance of precipitation 90%. Juneteenth and Friday night, partly cloudy. A 20% chance of rain showers. Highs in the upper 70s. Lows in the upper 50s. Saturday and Saturday night, mostly clear. Highs around 80. Lows in the lower 60s. Sunday and Sunday night, mostly cloudy. A 50% chance of thunderstorms. Highs in the mid-80s. Lows in the mid-60s. Monday and Monday night, showers likely and chance of thunderstorms. Highs in the lower 80s. Lows in the mid-60s. Chance of precipitation 60%. This is the climate data for Frankfurt for today. Since midnight, the high temperature was 74. The low was 58. No precipitation fell. Sunrise tomorrow 6:16 a.m. Sunset tomorrow 9:05 p.m. 10 p.m. Eastern Daylight Time weather conditions across north central Kentucky. At Frankfurt. And the pressure was 29.95 inches and rising. At Lexington, it was clear. The temperature was 63 degrees, the dew point 53, and the relative humidity 70%. The wind was south at 5 miles an hour. The pressure was 29.96 inches and steady. At Louisville, it was partly cloudy. The temperature was 70 degrees, the dew point 52, and the relative humidity 52%. The wind was west at 7 miles an hour. The pressure was 29.94 inches and rising. At Frankfurt. And the pressure was 29.95 inches and rising. Elsewhere around the region, throughout the region, skies ranged from clear to partly cloudy. It was 65 at Covington, 66 at Indianapolis, and 59 at Wilmington, Ohio. Jackson reported 65, London reported 64, and Bowling Green reported 70. The current time is 10:37 p.m. Eastern Daylight Time. Now for the official National Weather Service forecast for Frankfurt and surrounding communities. Tonight, mostly clear. Lows in the lower 50s. West winds up to 5 miles an hour shifting to the south after midnight. Tuesday, sunny. Highs in the upper 70s. Southwest winds up to 10 miles

miles an hour. Tuesday night, partly cloudy. Chance of rain, showers, and slight chance of thunderstorms until midnight. Lows around 60. Southwest winds up to 10 miles an hour. Chance of precipitation 50%. Wednesday, mostly sunny. Highs in the mid-80s. Southwest winds up to 15 miles an hour. Wednesday night, breezy, warmer. Partly cloudy with slight chance of thunderstorms until midnight, then mostly cloudy with chance of showers and slight chance of thunderstorms after midnight. Lows in the lower 70s. Southwest winds 10 to 25 miles an hour. Chance of precipitation 50%. And now the extended forecast for the radio listening area. Thursday and Thursday night, showers and chance of thunderstorms. Highs in the lower 80s. Lows in the lower 60s. Chance of precipitation 90%. Juneteenth and Friday night, partly cloudy. A 20% chance of rain showers. Highs in the upper 70s. Lows in the upper 50s. Saturday and Saturday night, mostly clear. Highs around 80. Lows in the lower 60s. Sunday and Sunday night, mostly cloudy. A 50% chance of thunderstorms. Highs in the mid-80s. Lows in the mid-60s. Monday and Monday night, showers likely and chance of thunderstorms. Highs in the lower 80s. Lows in the mid-60s. Chance of precipitation 60%. This is the climate data for Frankfurt for today. Since midnight, the high temperature was 74. The low was 58. No precipitation fell. Sunrise tomorrow 6:16 a.m. Sunset tomorrow 9:05 p.m. 10 p.m. Eastern Daylight Time weather conditions across north central Kentucky. At Frankfurt. And the pressure was 29.95 inches and rising. At Lexington, it was clear. The temperature was 63 degrees, the dew point 53, and the relative humidity 70%. The wind was south at 5 miles an hour. The pressure was 29.96 inches and steady. At Louisville, it was partly cloudy. The temperature was 70 degrees, the dew point 52, and the relative humidity 52%. The wind was west at 7 miles an hour. The pressure was 29.94 inches and rising. At Frankfurt. And the pressure was 29.95 inches and rising. Elsewhere around the region, throughout the region, skies ranged from clear to partly cloudy. It was 65 at Covington, 66 at Indianapolis, and 59 at Wilmington, Ohio. Jackson reported 65, London reported 64, and Bowling Green reported 70. Now for the official National Weather Service forecast for Frankfurt and surrounding communities. Tonight, mostly clear. Lows in the lower 50s. West winds up to 5 miles an hour shifting to the south after midnight. Tuesday, sunny. Highs in the upper 70s. Southwest winds up to 10 miles an hour. Tuesday night, partly cloudy. Chance of rain showers and slight chance of thunderstorms until midnight. Lows around 60. Southwest winds up to 10 miles an hour. Chance of precipitation 50%. Wednesday, mostly sunny. Highs in the mid-80s. Southwest winds up to 15 miles an hour. Wednesday night, breezy, warmer. Partly cloudy with slight chance of thunderstorms until midnight, then mostly cloudy with chance of showers and slight chance of thunderstorms after midnight. Lows in the lower 70s. Southwest winds 10 to 25 miles an hour. Chance of precipitation 50%. And now the extended forecast for the radio listening area. Thursday and Thursday night, showers and chance of thunderstorms. Highs in the lower 80s. Lows in the lower 60s. Chance of precipitation 90%. Juneteenth and Friday night, partly cloudy. A 20% chance of rain showers.

in rising. Elsewhere around the region, throughout the region, skies ranged from clear to partly cloudy. It was 65 at Covington, 66 at Indianapolis, and 59 at Wilmington, Ohio. Jackson reported 65, London reported 64, and Bowling Green reported 70. Now for the official National Weather Service forecast for Frankfort and surrounding communities. Tonight, mostly clear. Lows in the lower 50s. West winds up to 5 miles an hour, shifting to the south after midnight. Tuesday, sunny. Highs in the upper 70s. Southwest winds up to 10 miles an hour. Tuesday night, partly cloudy. Chance of rain showers and slight chance of thunderstorms until midnight. Lows around 60. Southwest winds up to 10 miles an hour. Chance of precipitation 50%. Wednesday, mostly sunny. Highs in the mid-80s. Southwest winds up to 15 miles an hour. Wednesday night, breezy, warmer. Partly cloudy with slight chance of thunderstorms until midnight, then mostly cloudy with chance of showers and slight chance of thunderstorms after midnight. Lows in the lower 70s. Southwest winds 10 to 25 miles an hour. Chance of precipitation 50%. And now the extended forecast for the radio listening area. Thursday and Thursday night, showers and chance of thunderstorms. Highs in the lower 80s. Lows in the lower 60s. Chance of precipitation 90%. Juneteenth and Friday night, partly cloudy. A 20% chance of rain showers. Highs in the upper 70s. Lows in the upper 50s. Saturday and Saturday night, mostly clear. Highs around 80. Lows in the lower 60s. Sunday and Sunday night, mostly cloudy. A 50% chance of thunderstorms. Highs in the mid-80s. Lows in the mid-60s. Monday and Monday night, showers likely and chance of thunderstorms. Highs in the lower 80s. Lows in the mid-60s. Chance of precipitation 60%. This is the climate data for Frankfort for today. Since midnight, the high temperature was 74. The low was 58. No precipitation fell. Sunrise tomorrow 6:16 a.m. Sunset tomorrow 9:05 p.m. 10 p.m. Eastern Daylight Time weather conditions across north central Kentucky. At Frankfort. And the pressure was 29.95 inches and rising. At Lexington, it was clear. The temperature was 63 degrees, the dew point 53, and the relative humidity 70%. The wind was south at 5 miles an hour. The pressure was 29.96 inches and steady. At Louisville, it was partly cloudy. The temperature was 70 degrees, the dew point 52, and the relative humidity 52%. The wind was west at 7 miles an hour. The pressure was 29.94 inches and rising. At Frankfort. And the pressure was 29.95 inches and rising. Elsewhere around the region, throughout the region, skies ranged from clear to partly cloudy. It was 65 at Covington, 66 at Indianapolis, and 59 at Wilmington, Ohio. Jackson reported 65, London reported 64, and Bowling Green reported 70. The current time is 10:57 p.m. Eastern Daylight Time. Now for the official National Weather Service forecast for Frankfort and surrounding communities. Tonight, mostly clear. Lows in the lower 50s. West winds up to 5 miles an hour, shifting to the south after midnight. Tuesday, sunny. Highs in the upper 70s. Southwest winds up to 10 miles an hour. Tuesday night, partly cloudy. Chance of rain showers and slight chance of thunderstorms until midnight. Lows around 60. Southwest winds up to 10 miles an hour. Chance of precipitation 50%. Wednesday, mostly sunny. Highs in

highs in the upper 70s, lows in the upper 50s. Saturday and Saturday night, mostly clear. Highs around 80. Lows in the lower 60s. Sunday and Sunday night, mostly cloudy. A 50% chance of thunderstorms. Highs in the mid-80s. Lows in the mid-60s. Monday and Monday night, showers likely and chance of thunderstorms. Highs in the lower 80s. Lows in the mid-60s. Chance of precipitation 60%. This is the climate data for Frankfurt for today. Since midnight, the high temperature was 74. The low was 58. No precipitation fell. Sunrise tomorrow 6:16 a.m. Sunset tomorrow 9:05 p.m. 10 p.m. Eastern Daylight Time weather conditions across north central Kentucky. At Frankfurt. And the pressure was 29.95 inches and rising. At Lexington, it was clear. The temperature was 63 degrees, the dew point 53, and the relative humidity 70%. The wind was south at 5 miles an hour. The pressure was 29.96 inches and steady. At Louisville, it was partly cloudy. The temperature was 70 degrees, the dew point 52, and the relative humidity 52%. The wind was west at 7 miles an hour. The pressure was 29.94 inches and rising. At Frankfurt, and the pressure was 29.95 inches and rising. Elsewhere around the region, throughout the region, skies ranged from clear to partly cloudy. It was 65 at Covington, 66 at Indianapolis, and 59 at Wilmington, Ohio. Jackson reported 65, London reported 64, and Bowling Green reported 70. Now for the official National Weather Service forecast for Frankfurt and surrounding communities. Tonight, mostly clear. Lows in the lower 50s. West winds up to 5 miles an hour shifting to the south after midnight. Tuesday, sunny. Highs in the upper 70s. Southwest winds up to 10 miles an hour. Tuesday night, partly cloudy. Chance of rain showers and slight chance of thunderstorms until midnight. Lows around 60. Southwest winds up to 10 miles an hour. Chance of precipitation 50%. Wednesday, mostly sunny. Highs in the mid-80s. Southwest winds up to 15 miles an hour. Wednesday night, breezy, warmer. Partly cloudy with slight chance of thunderstorms until midnight, then mostly cloudy with chance of showers and slight chance of thunderstorms after midnight. Lows in the lower 70s. Southwest winds 10 to 25 miles an hour. Chance of precipitation 50%. And now the extended forecast for the radio listening area. Thursday and Thursday night, showers and chance of thunderstorms. Highs in the lower 80s. Lows in the lower 60s. Chance of precipitation 90%. Juneteenth and Friday night, partly cloudy. A 20% chance of rain showers. Highs in the upper 70s. Lows in the upper 50s. Saturday and Saturday night, mostly clear. Highs around 80. Lows in the lower 60s. Sunday and Sunday night, mostly cloudy. A 50% chance of thunderstorms. Highs in the mid-80s. Lows in the mid-60s. Monday and Monday night, showers likely and chance of thunderstorms. Highs in the lower 80s. Lows in the mid-60s. Chance of precipitation 60%. The current time is 11:03 p.m. Eastern Daylight Time. This is the climate data for Frankfurt for today. Since midnight, the high temperature was 74. The low was 58. No precipitation fell. Sunrise tomorrow 6:16 a.m. Sunset tomorrow 9:05 p.m. 10 p.m. Eastern Daylight Time weather conditions across north central Kentucky. At Frankfurt. And the pressure was 29.

gained 5 inches in rising. At Lexington, it was clear. The temperature was 63 degrees, the dew point 53, and the relative humidity 70%. The wind was south at 5 miles an hour. The pressure was 29.96 inches and steady. At Louisville, it was partly cloudy. The temperature was 70 degrees, the dew point 52, and the relative humidity 52%. The wind was west at 7 miles an hour. The pressure was 29.94 inches and rising. At Frankfurt, and the pressure was 29.95 inches and rising. Elsewhere around the region, throughout the region, skies ranged from clear to partly cloudy. It was 65 at Covington, 66 at Indianapolis, and 59 at Wilmington, Ohio. Jackson reported 65, London reported 64, and Bowling Green reported 70. 11 p.m. Eastern Daylight Time weather conditions across north-central Kentucky. At Frankfort, and the pressure was 29.96 inches and rising. At Lexington, it was clear. The temperature was 61 degrees, the dew point 53, and the relative humidity 75%. The wind was south at 5 miles an hour. The pressure was 29.98 inches and rising. At Louisville, it was partly cloudy. The temperature was 67 degrees, the dew point 53, and the relative humidity 61%. The wind was west at 7 miles an hour. The pressure was 29.95 inches and rising. At Frankfort, and the pressure was 29.96 inches and rising. Elsewhere around the region, it was clear, with a temperature of 56 at Wilmington, Ohio, 62 at Jackson, and 61 at London. It was partly cloudy, with a temperature of 61 at Covington, and 66 at Indianapolis. At Bowling Green, it was mostly cloudy, with a temperature of 66. At Jasper, Indiana, it was clear. Now for the official National Weather Service forecast for Frankfort and surrounding communities. Tonight, mostly clear. Lows in the lower 50s. West winds up to 5 miles an hour shifting to the south after midnight. Tuesday, sunny. Highs in the upper 70s. Southwest winds up to 10 miles an hour. Tuesday night, partly cloudy. Chance of rain showers and slight chance of thunderstorms until midnight. Lows around 60. Southwest winds up to 10 miles an hour. Chance of precipitation 50%. Wednesday, mostly sunny. Highs in the mid-80s. Southwest winds up to 15 miles an hour. Wednesday night, breezy, warmer. Partly cloudy with slight chance of thunderstorms until midnight, then mostly cloudy with chance of showers and slight chance of thunderstorms after midnight. Lows in the lower 70s. Southwest winds 10 to 25 miles an hour. Chance of precipitation 50%. And now the extended forecast for the radio listening area. Thursday and Thursday night, showers and chance of thunderstorms. Highs in the lower 80s. Lows in the lower 60s. Chance of precipitation 90%. Juneteenth and Friday night, partly cloudy. A 20% chance of rain showers. Highs in the upper 70s. Lows in the upper 50s. Saturday and Saturday night, mostly clear. Highs around 80. Lows in the lower 60s. Sunday and Sunday night, mostly cloudy. A 50% chance of thunderstorms. Highs in the mid-80s. Lows in the mid-60s. Monday and Monday night, showers likely and chance of thunderstorms. Highs in the lower 80s. Lows in the mid-60s. Chance of precipitation 60%. The current time is 11:08 p.m. Eastern Daylight Time. This is the climate data for Frankfort for today. Since midnight, the high temperature was 74. The low was 58. No precipitation fell. Sunrise tomorrow 6:16 a.m. Sunset tomorrow.

9:05 p.m. 11 p.m. Eastern Daylight Time weather conditions across north-central Kentucky at Frankfort, and the pressure was 29.96 inches and rising. At Lexington, it was clear. The temperature was 61 degrees, the dew point 53, and the relative humidity 75%. The wind was south at 5 miles an hour. The pressure was 29.98 inches and rising. At Louisville, it was partly cloudy. The temperature was 67 degrees, the dew point 53, and the relative humidity 61%. The wind was west at 7 miles an hour. The pressure was 29.95 inches and rising. At Frankfort, and the pressure was 29.96 inches and rising. Elsewhere around the region, it was clear, with a temperature of 56 at Wilmington, Ohio, 62 at Jackson, and 61 at London. It was partly cloudy, with a temperature of 61 at Covington, and 66 at Indianapolis. At Bowling Green, it was mostly cloudy, with a temperature of 66. At Jasper, Indiana, it was clear. Now for the official National Weather Service forecast for Frankfort and surrounding communities. Tonight, mostly clear. Lows in the lower 50s. West winds up to 5 miles an hour shifting to the south after midnight. Tuesday, sunny. Highs in the upper 70s. Southwest winds up to 10 miles an hour. Tuesday night, partly cloudy. Chance of rain showers and slight chance of thunderstorms until midnight. Lows around 60. Southwest winds up to 10 miles an hour. Chance of precipitation 50%. Wednesday, mostly sunny. Highs in the mid-80s. Southwest winds up to 15 miles an hour. Wednesday night, breezy, warmer. Partly cloudy with slight chance of thunderstorms until midnight, then mostly cloudy with chance of showers and slight chance of thunderstorms after midnight. Lows in the lower 70s. Southwest winds 10 to 25 miles an hour. Chance of precipitation 50%. And now the extended forecast for the radio listening area. Thursday and Thursday night, showers and chance of thunderstorms. Highs in the lower 80s. Lows in the lower 60s. Chance of precipitation 90%. Juneteenth and Friday night, partly cloudy. A 20% chance of rain showers. Highs in the upper 70s. Lows in the upper 50s. Saturday and Saturday night, mostly clear. Highs around 80. Lows in the lower 60s. Sunday and Sunday night, mostly cloudy. A 50% chance of thunderstorms. Highs in the mid-80s. Lows in the mid-60s. Monday and Monday night, showers likely and chance of thunderstorms. Highs in the lower 80s. Lows in the mid-60s. Chance of precipitation 60%. 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The current time is 11:12 p.m. Eastern Daylight Time. This is the climate data for Frankfort for today. Since midnight, the high temperature was 74. The low was 58. No precipitation fell. Sunrise tomorrow 6:16 a.m. Sunset tomorrow 9:05 p.m. 11 p.m. Eastern Daylight Time weather conditions across north-central Kentucky. At Frankfort. And the pressure was 29.96 inches and rising. At Lexington, it was clear. The temperature was 61 degrees, the dew point 53, and the relative humidity 75%. The wind was south at 5 miles an hour. The pressure was 29.98 inches and rising. At Louisville, it was partly cloudy. The temperature was 67 degrees, the dew point 53, and the relative humidity 61%.

percent. The wind was west at 7 miles an hour. The pressure was 29.95 inches and rising at Frankfurt. And the pressure was 29.96 inches and rising. Elsewhere around the region, it was clear, with a temperature of 56 at Wilmington, Ohio, 62 at Jackson, and 61 at London. It was partly cloudy, with a temperature of 61 at Covington, and 66 at Indianapolis. At Bowling Green, it was mostly cloudy, with a temperature of 66. At Jasper, Indiana, it was clear. Now for the official National Weather Service forecast for Frankfurt and surrounding communities. Tonight, mostly clear. Lows in the lower 50s. West winds up to 5 miles an hour shifting to the south after midnight. Tuesday, sunny. Highs in the upper 70s. Southwest winds up to 10 miles an hour. Tuesday night, partly cloudy. Chance of rain showers and slight chance of thunderstorms until midnight. Lows around 60. Southwest winds up to 10 miles an hour. Chance of precipitation 50%. Wednesday, mostly sunny. Highs in the mid-80s. Southwest winds up to 15 miles an hour. Wednesday night, breezy, warmer. Partly cloudy with slight chance of thunderstorms until midnight, then mostly cloudy with chance of showers and slight chance of thunderstorms after midnight. Lows in the lower 70s. Southwest winds 10 to 25 miles an hour. Chance of precipitation 50%. And now the extended forecast for the radio listening area. Thursday and Thursday night, showers and chance of thunderstorms. Highs in the lower 80s. Lows in the lower 60s. Chance of precipitation 90%. Juneteenth and Friday night, partly cloudy. A 20% chance of rain showers. Highs in the upper 70s. Lows in the upper 50s. Saturday and Saturday night, mostly clear. Highs around 80. Lows in the lower 60s. Sunday and Sunday night, mostly cloudy. A 50% chance of thunderstorms. Highs in the mid-80s. Lows in the mid-60s. Monday and Monday night, showers likely and chance of thunderstorms. Highs in the lower 80s. Lows in the mid-60s. Chance of precipitation 60%. This is the climate data for Frankfurt for today. Since midnight, the high temperature was 74. The low was 58. No precipitation fell. Sunrise tomorrow 6:16 a.m. Sunset tomorrow 9:05 p.m. The current time is 11:17 p.m. Eastern Daylight Time. 11 p.m. Eastern Daylight Time weather conditions across north central Kentucky. At Frankfurt. And the pressure was 29.96 inches and rising. At Lexington, it was clear. The temperature was 61 degrees, the dew point 53, and the relative humidity 75%. The wind was south at 5 miles an hour. The pressure was 29.98 inches and rising. At Louisville, it was partly cloudy. The temperature was 67 degrees, the dew point 53, and the relative humidity 61%. The wind was west at 7 miles an hour. The pressure was 29.95 inches and rising at Frankfurt. And the pressure was 29.96 inches and rising. Elsewhere around the region, it was clear, with a temperature of 56 at Wilmington, Ohio, 62 at Jackson, and 61 at London. It was partly cloudy, with a temperature of 61 at Covington, and 66 at Indianapolis. At Bowling Green, it was mostly cloudy, with a temperature of 66. At Jasper, Indiana, it was clear. Now for the official National Weather Service forecast for Frankfurt and surrounding communities. Tonight, mostly clear. Lows in the lower 50s. West winds up to 5 miles an hour shifting to the south after midnight. Tuesday, sunny. Highs in the upper 70s.

southwest winds up to 10 miles an hour. Tuesday night, partly cloudy. Chance of rain showers and slight chance of thunderstorms until midnight. Lows around 60. Southwest winds up to 10 miles an hour. Chance of precipitation 50%. Wednesday, mostly sunny. Highs in the mid-80s. Southwest winds up to 15 miles an hour. Wednesday night, breezy, warmer. Partly cloudy with slight chance of thunderstorms until midnight, then mostly cloudy with chance of showers and slight chance of thunderstorms after midnight. Lows in the lower 70s. Southwest winds 10 to 25 miles an hour. Chance of precipitation 50%. And now the extended forecast for the radio listening area. Thursday and Thursday night, showers and chance of thunderstorms. Highs in the lower 80s. Lows in the lower 60s. Chance of precipitation 90%. Juneteenth and Friday night, partly cloudy. A 20% chance of rain showers. Highs in the upper 70s. Lows in the upper 50s. Saturday and Saturday night, mostly clear. Highs around 80. Lows in the lower 60s. Sunday and Sunday night, mostly cloudy. A 50% chance of thunderstorms. Highs in the mid-80s. Lows in the mid-60s. Monday and Monday night, showers likely and chance of thunderstorms. Highs in the lower 80s. Lows in the mid-60s. Chance of precipitation 60%. This is the climate data for Frankfurt for today. Since midnight, the high temperature was 74. The low was 58. No precipitation fell. Sunrise tomorrow 6:16 a.m. Sunset tomorrow 9:05 p.m. 11 p.m. Eastern Daylight Time weather conditions across north central Kentucky. At Frankfurt. And the pressure was 29.96 inches and rising. At Lexington, it was clear. The temperature was 61 degrees, the dew point 53, and the relative humidity 75%. The wind was south at 5 miles an hour. The pressure was 29.98 inches and rising. At Louisville, it was partly cloudy. The temperature was 67 degrees, the dew point 53, and the relative humidity 61%. The wind was west at 7 miles an hour. The pressure was 29.95 inches and rising. At Frankfurt, and the pressure was 29.96 inches and rising. Elsewhere around the region, it was clear, with a temperature of 56 at Wilmington, Ohio, 62 at Jackson, and 61 at London. It was partly cloudy, with a temperature of 61 at Covington, and 66 at Indianapolis. At Bowling Green, it was mostly cloudy, with a temperature of 66. At Jasper, Indiana, it was clear. The current time is 11:22 p.m. Eastern Daylight Time. Now for the official National Weather Service forecast for Frankfurt and surrounding communities. Tonight, mostly clear. Lows in the lower 50s. West winds up to 5 miles an hour shifting to the south after midnight. Tuesday, sunny. Highs in the upper 70s. Southwest winds up to 10 miles an hour. Tuesday night, partly cloudy. Chance of rain showers and slight chance of thunderstorms until midnight. Lows around 60. Southwest winds up to 10 miles an hour. Chance of precipitation 50%. Wednesday, mostly sunny. Highs in the mid-80s. Southwest winds up to 15 miles an hour. Wednesday night, breezy, warmer. Partly cloudy with slight chance of thunderstorms until midnight, then mostly cloudy with chance of showers and slight chance of thunderstorms after midnight. Lows in the lower 70s. Southwest winds 10 to 25 miles an hour. Chance of precipitation 50%. And now the extended forecast for the radio listening area. Thursday and Thursday night, showers and chance of thunderstorms.

highs in the lower 80s, lows in the lower 60s, chance of precipitation 90%. Juneteenth and Friday night, partly cloudy. A 20% chance of rain showers. Highs in the upper 70s. Lows in the upper 50s. Saturday and Saturday night, mostly clear. Highs around 80. Lows in the lower 60s. Sunday and Sunday night, mostly cloudy. A 50% chance of thunderstorms. Highs in the mid-80s. Lows in the mid-60s. Monday and Monday night, showers likely and chance of thunderstorms. Highs in the lower 80s. Lows in the mid-60s. Chance of precipitation 60%. This is the climate data for Frankfurt for today. Since midnight, the high temperature was 74. The low was 58. No precipitation fell. Sunrise tomorrow 6:16 a.m. Sunset tomorrow 9:05 p.m. 11 p.m. Eastern Daylight Time weather conditions across north central Kentucky. At Frankfurt. And the pressure was 29.96 inches and rising. At Lexington, it was clear. The temperature was 61 degrees, the dew point 53, and the relative humidity 75%. The wind was south at 5 miles an hour. The pressure was 29.98 inches and rising. At Louisville, it was partly cloudy. The temperature was 67 degrees, the dew point 53, and the relative humidity 61%. The wind was west at 7 miles an hour. The pressure was 29.95 inches and rising. At Frankfurt, and the pressure was 29.96 inches and rising. Elsewhere around the region, it was clear, with a temperature of 56 at Wilmington, Ohio, 62 at Jackson, and 61 at London. It was partly cloudy, with a temperature of 61 at Covington, and 66 at Indianapolis. At Bowling Green, it was mostly cloudy, with a temperature of 66. At Jasper, Indiana, it was clear. Now for the official National Weather Service forecast for Frankfurt and surrounding communities. Tonight, mostly clear. Lows in the lower 50s. West winds up to 5 miles an hour shifting to the south after midnight. Tuesday, sunny. Highs in the upper 70s. Southwest winds up to 10 miles an hour. Tuesday night, partly cloudy. Chance of rain showers and slight chance of thunderstorms until midnight. Lows around 60. Southwest winds up to 10 miles an hour. Chance of precipitation 50%. Wednesday, mostly sunny. Highs in the mid-80s. Southwest winds up to 15 miles an hour. Wednesday night, breezy, warmer. Partly cloudy with slight chance of thunderstorms until midnight, then mostly cloudy with chance of showers and slight chance of thunderstorms after midnight. Lows in the lower 70s. Southwest winds 10 to 25 miles an hour. Chance of precipitation 50%. And now the extended forecast for the radio listening area. Thursday and Thursday night, showers and chance of thunderstorms. Highs in the lower 80s. Lows in the lower 60s. Chance of precipitation 90%. Juneteenth and Friday night, partly cloudy. A 20% chance of rain showers. Highs in the upper 70s. Lows in the upper 50s. Saturday and Saturday night, mostly clear. Highs around 80. Lows in the lower 60s. Sunday and Sunday night, mostly cloudy. A 50% chance of thunderstorms. Highs in the mid-80s. Lows in the mid-60s. Monday and Monday night, showers likely and chance of thunderstorms. Highs in the lower 80s. Lows in the mid-60s. Chance of precipitation 60%. The current time is 11:28 p.m. Eastern Daylight Time. This is the climate data for Frankfurt for today. Since midnight, the high temperature was 74. The low

was 58. No precipitation fell. Sunrise tomorrow, 6:16 a.m. Sunset tomorrow, 9:05 p.m. 11 p.m. Eastern Daylight Time weather conditions across north-central Kentucky. At Frankfort. And the pressure was 29.96 inches and rising. At Lexington, it was clear. The temperature was 61 degrees, the dew point 53, and the relative humidity 75%. The wind was south at 5 miles an hour. The pressure was 29.98 inches and rising. At Louisville, it was partly cloudy. The temperature was 67 degrees, the dew point 53, and the relative humidity 61%. The wind was west at 7 miles an hour. The pressure was 29.95 inches and rising. At Frankfort, and the pressure was 29.96 inches and rising. Elsewhere around the region, it was clear, with a temperature of 56 at Wilmington, Ohio, 62 at Jackson, and 61 at London. It was partly cloudy, with a temperature of 61 at Covington and 66 at Indianapolis. At Bowling Green, it was mostly cloudy, with a temperature of 66. At Jasper, Indiana, it was clear. Now for the official National Weather Service forecast for Frankfort and surrounding communities. Tonight, mostly clear. Lows in the lower 50s. West winds up to 5 miles an hour shifting to the south after midnight. Tuesday, sunny. Highs in the upper 70s. Southwest winds up to 10 miles an hour. Tuesday night, partly cloudy. Chance of rain showers and slight chance of thunderstorms until midnight. Lows around 60. Southwest winds up to 10 miles an hour. Chance of precipitation 50%. Wednesday, mostly sunny. Highs in the mid-80s. Southwest winds up to 15 miles an hour. Wednesday night, breezy, warmer. Partly cloudy with slight chance of thunderstorms until midnight, then mostly cloudy with chance of showers and slight chance of thunderstorms after midnight. Lows in the lower 70s. Southwest winds 10 to 25 miles an hour. Chance of precipitation 50%. And now the extended forecast for the radio listening area. Thursday and Thursday night, showers and chance of thunderstorms. Highs in the lower 80s. Lows in the lower 60s. Chance of precipitation 90%. Juneteenth and Friday night, partly cloudy. A 20% chance of rain showers. Highs in the upper 70s. Lows in the upper 50s. Saturday and Saturday night, mostly clear. Highs around 80. Lows in the lower 60s. Sunday and Sunday night, mostly cloudy. A 50% chance of thunderstorms. Highs in the mid-80s. Lows in the mid-60s. Monday and Monday night, showers likely and chance of thunderstorms. Highs in the lower 80s. Lows in the mid-60s. Chance of precipitation 60%. The current time is 11:32 p.m. Eastern Daylight Time. This is the climate data for Frankfort for today. Since midnight, the high temperature was 74. The low was 58. No precipitation fell. Sunrise tomorrow, 6:16 a.m. Sunset tomorrow, 9:05 p.m. 11 p.m. Eastern Daylight Precipitation fell. Sunrise tomorrow, 6:16 a.m. Sunset tomorrow, 9:05 p.m. 11 p.m. Eastern Daylight Time weather conditions across north-central Kentucky. At Frankfort. And the pressure was 29.96 inches and rising. At Lexington, it was clear. The temperature was 61 degrees, the dew point 53, and the relative humidity 75%. The wind was south at 5 miles an hour. The pressure was 29.98 inches and rising. At Louisville, it was partly cloudy. The temperature was 67 degrees, the dew point 53, and the relative humidity 61%.

The wind was west at 7 miles an hour. The pressure was 29.95 inches and rising at Frankfurt. And the pressure was 29.96 inches and rising. Elsewhere around the region, it was clear, with a temperature of 56 at Wilmington, Ohio, 62 at Jackson, and 61 at London. It was partly cloudy, with a temperature of 61 at Covington and 66 at Indianapolis. At Bowling Green, it was mostly cloudy, with a temperature of 66. At Jasper, Indiana, it was clear. Now for the official National Weather Service forecast for Frankfurt and surrounding communities. Tonight, mostly clear. Lows in the lower 50s. West winds up to 5 miles an hour shifting to the south after midnight. Tuesday, sunny. Highs in the upper 70s. Southwest winds up to 10 miles an hour. Tuesday night, partly cloudy. Chance of rain showers and slight chance of thunderstorms until midnight. Lows around 60. Southwest winds up to 10 miles an hour. Chance of precipitation 50%. Wednesday, mostly sunny. Highs in the mid-80s. Southwest winds up to 15 miles an hour. Wednesday night, breezy, warmer. Partly cloudy with slight chance of thunderstorms until midnight, then mostly cloudy with chance of showers and slight chance of thunderstorms after midnight. Lows in the lower 70s. Southwest winds 10 to 25 miles an hour. Chance of precipitation 50%. And now the extended forecast for the radio listening area. Thursday and Thursday night, showers and chance of thunderstorms. Highs in the lower 80s. Lows in the lower 60s. Chance of precipitation 90%. Juneteenth and Friday night, partly cloudy. A 20% chance of rain showers. Highs in the upper 70s. Lows in the upper 50s. Saturday and Saturday night, mostly clear. Highs around 80. Lows in the lower 60s. Sunday and Sunday night, mostly cloudy. A 50% chance of thunderstorms. Highs in the mid-80s. Lows in the mid-60s. Monday and Monday night, showers likely and chance of thunderstorms. Highs in the lower 80s. Lows in the mid-60s. Chance of precipitation 60%. 11 p.m. Eastern Daylight Time weather conditions across north-central Kentucky. At Frankfurt. And the pressure was 29.96 inches and rising. At Lexington, it was clear. The temperature was 61 degrees, the dew point 53, and the relative humidity 75%. The wind was south at 5 miles an hour. The pressure was 29.98 inches and rising. At Louisville, it was partly cloudy. The temperature was 67 degrees, the dew point 53, and the relative humidity 61%. The wind was west at 7 miles an hour. The pressure was 29.95 inches and rising. At Frankfurt, and the pressure was 29.96 inches and rising. Elsewhere around the region, it was clear, with a temperature of 56 at Wilmington, Ohio, 62 at Jackson, and 61 at London. It was partly cloudy, with a temperature of 61 at Covington and 66 at Indianapolis. At Bowling Green, it was mostly cloudy, with a temperature of 66. At Jasper, Indiana, it was clear. The current time is 11:38 p.m. Eastern Daylight Time. Now for the official National Weather Service forecast for Frankfurt and surrounding communities. Tonight, mostly clear. Lows in the lower 50s. West winds up to 5 miles an hour shifting to the south after midnight. Tuesday, sunny. Highs in the upper 70s. Southwest winds up to 10 miles an hour. Tuesday night, partly cloudy. Chance of rain showers and slight chance of thunderstorms until midnight. Lows around 60. Southwest winds up to 10 miles an hour. Chance of precipitation 50%.

that. Wednesday, mostly sunny. Highs in the mid-80s. Southwest winds up to 15 miles an hour. Wednesday night, breezy, warmer. Partly cloudy with slight chance of thunderstorms until midnight, then mostly cloudy with chance of showers and slight chance of thunderstorms after midnight. Lows in the lower 70s. Southwest winds 10 to 25 miles an hour. Chance of precipitation 50%. And now the extended forecast for the radio listening area. Thursday and Thursday night, showers and chance of thunderstorms. Highs in the lower 80s. Lows in the lower 60s. Chance of precipitation 90%. Juneteenth and Friday night, partly cloudy. A 20% chance of rain showers. Highs in the upper 70s. Lows in the upper 50s. Saturday and Saturday night, mostly clear. Highs around 80. Lows in the lower 60s. Sunday and Sunday night, mostly cloudy. A 50% chance of thunderstorms. Highs in the mid-80s. Lows in the mid-60s. Monday and Monday night, showers likely and chance of thunderstorms. Highs in the lower 80s. Lows in the mid-60s. Chance of precipitation 60%. 11 p.m. Eastern Daylight Time weather conditions across north-central Kentucky. At Frankfort. And the pressure was 29.96 inches and rising. At Lexington, it was clear. The temperature was 61 degrees, the dew point 53, and the relative humidity 75%. The wind was south at 5 miles an hour. The pressure was 29.98 inches and rising. At Louisville, it was partly cloudy. The temperature was 67 degrees, the dew point 53, and the relative humidity 61%. The wind was west at 7 miles an hour. The pressure was 29.95 inches and rising. At Frankfort, and the pressure was 29.96 inches and rising. Elsewhere around the region, it was clear, with a temperature of 56 at Wilmington, Ohio, 62 at Jackson, and 61 at London. It was partly cloudy, with a temperature of 61 at Covington, and 66 at Indianapolis. At Bowling Green, it was mostly cloudy, with a temperature of 66. At Jasper, Indiana, it was clear. Now for the official National Weather Service forecast for Frankfort and surrounding communities. Tonight, mostly clear. Lows in the lower 50s. West winds up to 5 miles an hour shifting to the south after midnight. Tuesday, sunny. Highs in the upper 70s. Southwest winds up to 10 miles an hour. Tuesday night, partly cloudy. Chance of rain showers and slight chance of thunderstorms until midnight. Lows around 60. Southwest winds up to 10 miles an hour. Chance of precipitation 50%. Wednesday, mostly sunny. Highs in the mid-80s. Southwest winds up to 15 miles an hour. Wednesday night, breezy, warmer. Partly cloudy with slight chance of thunderstorms until midnight, then mostly cloudy with chance of showers and slight chance of thunderstorms after midnight. Lows in the lower 70s. Southwest winds 10 to 25 miles an hour. Chance of precipitation 50%. And now the extended forecast for the radio listening area. Thursday and Thursday night, showers and chance of thunderstorms. Highs in the lower 80s. Lows in the lower 60s. Chance of precipitation 90%. Juneteenth and Friday night, partly cloudy. A 20% chance of rain showers. Highs in the upper 70s. Lows in the upper 50s. Saturday and Saturday night, mostly clear. Highs around 80. Lows in the lower 60s. Sunday and Sunday night, mostly cloudy. A 50% chance of thunderstorms. Highs in the mid-80s. Lows in the mid-60s. Monday and Monday night, showers likely and chance of thunderstorms. Highs in the

or 80s. Lows in the mid-60s. Chance of precipitation 60%. 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The current time is 11:44 p.m. Eastern Daylight Time. 11 p.m. Eastern Daylight Time weather conditions across north-central Kentucky. At Frankfurt, and the pressure was 29.96 inches and rising. At Lexington, it was clear. The temperature was 61 degrees, the dew point 53, and the relative humidity 75%. The wind was south at 5 miles an hour. The pressure was 29.98 inches and rising. At Louisville, it was partly cloudy. The temperature was 67 degrees, the dew point 53, and the relative humidity 61%. The wind was west at 7 miles an hour. The pressure was 29.95 inches and rising. At Frankfurt, and the pressure was 29.96 inches and rising. Elsewhere around the region, it was clear, with a temperature of 56 at Wilmington, Ohio, 62 at Jackson, and 61 at London. It was partly cloudy, with a temperature of 61 at Covington, and 66 at Indianapolis. At Bowling Green, it was mostly cloudy, with a temperature of 66. At Jasper, Indiana, it was clear. Now for the official National Weather Service forecast for Frankfurt and surrounding communities. Tonight, mostly clear. Lows in the lower 50s. West winds up to 5 miles an hour shifting to the south after midnight. Tuesday, sunny. Highs in the upper 70s. Southwest winds up to 10 miles an hour. Tuesday night, partly cloudy. Chance of rain showers and slight chance of thunderstorms until midnight. Lows around 60. Southwest winds up to 10 miles an hour. Chance of precipitation 50%. Wednesday, mostly sunny. Highs in the mid-80s. Southwest winds up to 15 miles an hour. Wednesday night, breezy, warmer. Partly cloudy with slight chance of thunderstorms until midnight, then mostly cloudy with chance of showers and slight chance of thunderstorms after midnight. Lows in the lower 70s. Southwest winds 10 to 25 miles an hour. Chance of precipitation 50%. And now the extended forecast for the radio listening area. Thursday and Thursday night, showers and chance of thunderstorms. Highs in the lower 80s. Lows in the lower 60s. Chance of precipitation 90%. Juneteenth and Friday night, partly cloudy. A 20% chance of rain showers. Highs in the upper 70s. Lows in the upper 50s. Saturday and Saturday night, mostly clear. Highs around 80. Lows in the lower 60s. Sunday and Sunday night, mostly cloudy. A 50% chance of thunderstorms. Highs in the mid-80s. Lows in the mid-60s. Monday and Monday night, showers likely and chance of thunderstorms. Highs in the lower 80s. Lows in the mid-60s. Chance of precipitation 60%. The current time is 11:47 p.m. Eastern Daylight Time. 11 p.m. Eastern Daylight Time weather conditions across north-central Kentucky. At Frankfurt, and the pressure was 29.96 inches and rising. At Lexington, it was clear. The temperature was 61 degrees, the dew point 53, and the relative humidity 75%. The wind was south at 5 miles an hour. The pressure was 29.98 inches and rising. At Louisville, it was partly cloudy. The temperature was 67 degrees, the dew point 53, and the relative humidity 61%. The wind was west at 7 miles an hour. The pressure was 29.95 inches and rising.
at Frankfurt, and the pressure was 29.96 inches and rising. Elsewhere around the region, it was clear, with a temperature of 56 at Wilmington, Ohio, 62 at Jackson, and 61 at London. It was partly cloudy, with a temperature of 61 at Covington and 66 at Indianapolis. At Bowling Green, it was mostly cloudy, with a temperature of 66. At Jasper, Indiana, it was clear. Now for the official National Weather Service forecast for Frankfurt and surrounding communities. Tonight, mostly clear. Lows in the lower 50s. West winds up to 5 miles an hour shifting to the south after midnight. Tuesday, sunny. Highs in the upper 70s. Southwest winds up to 10 miles an hour. Tuesday night, partly cloudy. Chance of rain showers and slight chance of thunderstorms until midnight. Lows around 60. Southwest winds up to 10 miles an hour. Chance of precipitation 50%. Wednesday, mostly sunny. Highs in the mid-80s. Southwest winds up to 15 miles an hour. Wednesday night, breezy, warmer. Partly cloudy with slight chance of thunderstorms until midnight, then mostly cloudy with chance of showers and slight chance of thunderstorms after midnight. Lows in the lower 70s. Southwest winds 10 to 25 miles an hour. Chance of precipitation 50%. And now the extended forecast for the radio listening area. Thursday and Thursday night, showers and chance of thunderstorms. Highs in the lower 80s. Lows in the lower 60s. Chance of precipitation 90%. Juneteenth and Friday night, partly cloudy. A 20% chance of rain showers. Highs in the upper 70s. Lows in the upper 50s. Saturday and Saturday night, mostly clear. Highs around 80. Lows in the lower 60s. Sunday and Sunday night, mostly cloudy. A 50% chance of thunderstorms. Highs in the mid-80s. Lows in the mid-60s. Monday and Monday night, showers likely and chance of thunderstorms. Highs in the lower 80s. Lows in the mid-60s. Chance of precipitation 60%. 11 p.m. Eastern Daylight Time weather conditions across north-central Kentucky. At Frankfurt. And the pressure was 29.96 inches and rising. At Lexington, it was clear. The temperature was 61 degrees, the dew point 53, and the relative humidity 75%. The wind was south at 5 miles an hour. The pressure was 29.98 inches and rising. At Louisville, it was partly cloudy. The temperature was 67 degrees, the dew point 53, and the relative humidity 61%. The wind was west at 7 miles an hour. The pressure was 29.95 inches and rising. At Frankfurt, and the pressure was 29.96 inches and rising. Elsewhere around the region, it was clear, with a temperature of 56 at Wilmington, Ohio, 62 at Jackson, and 61 at London. It was partly cloudy, with a temperature of 61 at Covington and 66 at Indianapolis. At Bowling Green, it was mostly cloudy, with a temperature of 66. At Jasper, Indiana, it was clear. The current time is 11:52 p.m. Eastern Daylight Time. Now for the official National Weather Service forecast for Frankfurt and surrounding communities. Tonight, mostly clear. Lows in the lower 50s. West winds up to 5 miles an hour shifting to the south after midnight. Tuesday, sunny. Highs in the upper 70s. Southwest winds up to 10 miles an hour. Tuesday night, partly cloudy. Chance of rain showers and slight chance of thunderstorms until midnight. Lows around 60. Southwest winds up to 10 miles an hour. Chance of precipitation 50%. Wednesday, mostly sunny. Highs in the mid-80s. Southwest winds up.

to 15 miles an hour. Wednesday night, breezy, warmer. Partly cloudy with slight chance of thunderstorms until midnight, then mostly cloudy with chance of showers and slight chance of thunderstorms after midnight. Lows in the lower 70s. Southwest winds 10 to 25 miles an hour. Chance of precipitation 50%. And now the extended forecast for the radio listening area. Thursday and Thursday night, showers and chance of thunderstorms. Highs in the lower 80s. Lows in the lower 60s. Chance of precipitation 90%. Juneteenth and Friday night, partly cloudy. A 20% chance of rain showers. Highs in the upper 70s. Lows in the upper 50s. Saturday and Saturday night, mostly clear. Highs around 80. Lows in the lower 60s. Sunday and Sunday night, mostly cloudy. A 50% chance of thunderstorms. Highs in the mid-80s. Lows in the mid-60s. Monday and Monday night, showers likely and chance of thunderstorms. Highs in the lower 80s. Lows in the mid-60s. Chance of precipitation 60%. 11 p.m. Eastern Daylight Time weather conditions across north-central Kentucky. At Frankfort. And the pressure was 29.96 inches and rising. At Lexington, it was clear. The temperature was 61 degrees, the dew point 53, and the relative humidity 75%. The wind was south at 5 miles an hour. The pressure was 29.98 inches and rising. At Louisville, it was partly cloudy. The temperature was 67 degrees, the dew point 53, and the relative humidity 61%. The wind was west at 7 miles an hour. The pressure was 29.95 inches and rising. At Frankfort. And the pressure was 29.96 inches and rising. Elsewhere around the region, it was clear, with a temperature of 56 at Wilmington, Ohio, 62 at Jackson, and 61 at London. It was partly cloudy, with a temperature of 61 at Covington and 66 at Indianapolis. At Bowling Green, it was mostly cloudy, with a temperature of 66. At Jasper, Indiana, it was clear. Now for the official National Weather Service forecast for Frankfort and surrounding communities. Tonight, mostly clear. Lows in the lower 50s. West winds up to 5 miles an hour shifting to the south after midnight. Tuesday, sunny. Highs in the upper 70s. Southwest winds up to 10 miles an hour. Tuesday night, partly cloudy. Chance of rain showers and slight chance of thunderstorms until midnight. Lows around 60. Southwest winds up to 10 miles an hour. Chance of precipitation 50%. Wednesday, mostly sunny. Highs in the mid-80s. Southwest winds up to 15 miles an hour. Wednesday night, breezy, warmer. Partly cloudy with slight chance of thunderstorms until midnight, then mostly cloudy with chance of showers and slight chance of thunderstorms after midnight. Lows in the lower 70s. Southwest winds 10 to 25 miles an hour. Chance of precipitation 50%. And now the extended forecast for the radio listening area. Thursday and Thursday night, showers and chance of thunderstorms. Highs in the lower 80s. Lows in the lower 60s. Chance of precipitation 90%. Juneteenth and Friday night, partly cloudy. A 20% chance of rain showers. Highs in the upper 70s. Lows in the upper 50s. Saturday and Saturday night, mostly clear. Highs around 80. Lows in the lower 60s. Sunday and Sunday night, mostly cloudy. A 50% chance of thunderstorms. Highs in the mid-80s. Lows in the mid-60s. Monday and Monday night, showers likely and chance of thunderstorms. Highs in the lower 80s. Lows in the mid-60s. Chance of precipitation 60%.

was 29.95 inches and rising at Frankfurt, and the pressure was 29.96 inches and rising. Elsewhere around the region, it was clear, with a temperature of 56 at Wilmington, Ohio, 62 at Jackson, and 61 at London. It was partly cloudy, with a temperature of 61 at Covington and 66 at Indianapolis. At Bowling Green, it was mostly cloudy, with a temperature of 66. At Jasper, Indiana, it was clear. Now for the official National Weather Service forecast for Frankfurt and surrounding communities. Tonight, mostly clear. Lows in the lower 50s. West winds up to 5 miles an hour, shifting to the south after midnight. Tuesday, sunny. Highs in the upper 70s. Southwest winds up to 10 miles an hour. Tuesday night, partly cloudy. Chance of rain showers and slight chance of thunderstorms until midnight. Lows around 60. Southwest winds up to 10 miles an hour. Chance of precipitation 50%. Wednesday, mostly sunny. Highs in the mid-80s. Southwest winds up to 15 miles an hour. Wednesday night, breezy, warmer. Partly cloudy with slight chance of thunderstorms until midnight, then mostly cloudy with chance of showers and slight chance of thunderstorms after midnight. Lows in the lower 70s. Southwest winds 10 to 25 miles an hour. Chance of precipitation 50%. And now the extended forecast for the radio listening area. Thursday and Thursday night, showers and chance of thunderstorms. Highs in the lower 80s. Lows in the lower 60s. Chance of precipitation 90%. Juneteenth and Friday night, partly cloudy. A 20% chance of rain showers. Highs in the upper 70s. Lows in the upper 50s. Saturday and Saturday night, mostly clear. Highs around 80. Lows in the lower 60s. Sunday and Sunday night, mostly cloudy. A 50% chance of thunderstorms. Highs in the mid-80s. Lows in the mid-60s. Monday and Monday night, showers likely and chance of thunderstorms. Highs in the lower 80s. Lows in the mid-60s. Chance of precipitation 60%. The current time is 12:02 a.m. Eastern Daylight Time. 11 p.m. Eastern Daylight Time weather conditions across north central Kentucky. At Frankfort. And the pressure was 29.96 inches and rising. At Lexington, it was clear. The temperature was 61 degrees, the dew point 53, and the relative humidity 75%. The wind was south at 5 miles an hour. The pressure was 29.98 inches and rising. At Louisville, it was partly cloudy. The temperature was 67 degrees, the dew point 53, and the relative humidity 61%. The wind was west at 7 miles an hour. The pressure was 29.95 inches and rising. At Frankfort, and the pressure was 29.96 inches and rising. Elsewhere around the region, it was clear, with a temperature of 56 at Wilmington, Ohio, 62 at Jackson, and 61 at London. It was partly cloudy, with a temperature of 61 at Covington and 66 at Indianapolis. At Bowling Green, it was mostly cloudy, with a temperature of 66. At Jasper, Indiana, it was clear. Now for the official National Weather Service forecast for Frankfurt and surrounding communities. Tonight, mostly clear. Lows in the lower 50s. West winds up to 5 miles an hour, shifting to the south after midnight. Tuesday, sunny. Highs in the upper 70s. Southwest winds up to 10 miles an hour. Tuesday night, partly cloudy. Chance of rain showers and slight chance of thunderstorms until midnight. Lows around 60. Southwest winds up to 10 miles an hour. Chance of precipitation 50%. Wednesday, mostly sunny. Highs in

mid-80s. Southwest winds up to 15 miles an hour. Wednesday night, breezy, warmer. Partly cloudy with slight chance of thunderstorms until midnight, then mostly cloudy with chance of showers and slight chance of thunderstorms after midnight. Lows in the lower 70s. Southwest winds 10 to 25 miles an hour. Chance of precipitation 50%. And now the extended forecast for the radio listening area. Thursday and Thursday night, showers and chance of thunderstorms. Highs in the lower 80s. Lows in the lower 60s. Chance of precipitation 90%. Juneteenth and Friday night, partly cloudy. A 20% chance of rain showers. Highs in the upper 70s. Lows in the upper 50s. Saturday and Saturday night, mostly clear. Highs around 80. Lows in the lower 60s. Sunday and Sunday night, mostly cloudy. A 50% chance of thunderstorms. Highs in the mid-80s. Lows in the mid-60s. Monday and Monday night, showers likely and chance of thunderstorms. Highs in the lower 80s. Lows in the mid-60s. Chance of precipitation 60%. Midnight Eastern Daylight Time weather conditions across north-central Kentucky. At Frankfort. And the pressure was 29.96 inches and steady. At Lexington, it was mostly cloudy. The temperature was 61 degrees, the dew point 52, and the relative humidity 72%. The wind was south at 6 miles an hour. The pressure was 29.98 inches and steady. At Louisville, it was clear. The temperature was 67 degrees, the dew point 53, and the relative humidity 61%. The wind was west at 3 miles an hour. The pressure was 29.96 inches and rising. At Frankfort. And the pressure was 29.96 inches and steady. Elsewhere around the region, throughout the region, skies ranged from clear to partly cloudy. It was 62 at Covington, 61 at Indianapolis, and 54 at Wilmington, Ohio. Jackson reported 61, London reported 58, and Bowling Green reported 65. The current time is 12:07 a.m. Eastern Daylight Time. Now for the official National Weather Service forecast for Frankfort and surrounding communities. Tonight, mostly clear. Lows in the lower 50s. West winds up to 5 miles an hour shifting to the south after midnight. Tuesday, sunny. Highs in the upper 70s. Southwest winds up to 10 miles an hour. Tuesday night, partly cloudy. Chance of rain showers and slight chance of thunderstorms until midnight. Lows around 60. Southwest winds up to 10 miles an hour. Chance of precipitation 50%. Wednesday, mostly sunny. Highs in the mid-80s. Southwest winds up to 15 miles an hour. Wednesday night, breezy, warmer. Partly cloudy with slight chance of thunderstorms until midnight, then mostly cloudy with chance of showers and slight chance of thunderstorms after midnight. Lows in the lower 70s. Southwest winds 10 to 25 miles an hour. Chance of precipitation 50%. And now the extended forecast for the radio listening area. Thursday and Thursday night, showers and chance of thunderstorms. Highs in the lower 80s. Lows in the lower 60s. Chance of precipitation 90%. Juneteenth and Friday night, partly cloudy. A 20% chance of rain showers. Highs in the upper 70s. Lows in the upper 50s. Saturday and Saturday night, mostly clear. Highs around 80. Lows in the lower 60s. Sunday and Sunday night, mostly cloudy. A 50% chance of thunderstorms. Highs in the mid-80s. Lows in the mid-60s. Monday and Monday night, showers likely and chance of thunderstorms. Highs in the lower 80s. Lows in the mid-60s.

rates of precipitation 60%. Midnight Eastern Daylight Time weather conditions across north central Kentucky. At Frankfort. And the pressure was 29.96 inches and steady. At Lexington, it was mostly cloudy. The temperature was 61 degrees, the dew point 52, and the relative humidity 72%. The wind was south at 6 miles an hour. The pressure was 29.98 inches and steady. At Louisville, it was clear. The temperature was 67 degrees, the dew point 53, and the relative humidity 61%. The wind was west at 3 miles an hour. The pressure was 29.96 inches and rising. At Frankfort, and the pressure was 29.96 inches and steady. Elsewhere around the region, throughout the region, skies ranged from clear to partly cloudy. It was 62 at Covington, 61 at Indianapolis, and 54 at Wilmington, Ohio. Jackson reported 61, London reported 58, and Bowling Green reported 65. Now for the official National Weather Service forecast for Frankfort and surrounding communities. Tonight, mostly clear. Lows in the lower 50s. West winds up to 5 miles an hour shifting to the south after midnight. Tuesday, sunny. Highs in the upper 70s. Southwest winds up to 10 miles an hour. Tuesday night, partly cloudy. Chance of rain showers and slight chance of thunderstorms until midnight. Lows around 60. Southwest winds up to 10 miles an hour. Chance of precipitation 50%. Wednesday, mostly sunny. Highs in the mid-80s. Southwest winds up to 15 miles an hour. Wednesday night, breezy, warmer. Partly cloudy with slight chance of thunderstorms until midnight, then mostly cloudy with chance of showers and slight chance of thunderstorms after midnight. Lows in the lower 70s. Southwest winds 10 to 25 miles an hour. Chance of precipitation 50%. And now the extended forecast for the radio listening area. Thursday and Thursday night, showers and chance of thunderstorms. Highs in the lower 80s. Lows in the lower 60s. Chance of precipitation 90%. Juneteenth and Friday night, partly cloudy. A 20% chance of rain showers. Highs in the upper 70s. Lows in the upper 50s. Saturday and Saturday night, mostly clear. Highs around 80. Lows in the lower 60s. Sunday and Sunday night, mostly cloudy. A 50% chance of thunderstorms. Highs in the mid-80s. Lows in the mid-60s. Monday and Monday night, showers likely and chance of thunderstorms. Highs in the lower 80s. Lows in the mid-60s. Chance of precipitation 60%. 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The current time is 12:13 a.m. Eastern Daylight Time. Midnight Eastern Daylight Time weather conditions across north central Kentucky. At Frankfort. And the pressure was 29.96 inches and steady. At Lexington, it was mostly cloudy. The temperature was 61 degrees, the dew point 52, and the relative humidity 72%. The wind was south at 6 miles an hour. The pressure was 29.98 inches and steady. At Louisville, it was clear. The temperature was 67 degrees, the dew point 53, and the relative humidity 61%. The wind was west at 3 miles an hour. The pressure was 29.96 inches and rising. At Frankfort, and the pressure was 29.96 inches and steady. Elsewhere around the region, throughout the region, skies ranged from clear to partly cloudy. It was 62 at Covington, 61 at Indianapolis.

Louis, and 54 at Wilmington, Ohio. Jackson reported 61, London reported 58, and Bowling Green reported 65. Now for the official National Weather Service forecast for Frankfort and surrounding communities. Tonight, mostly clear. Lows in the lower 50s. West winds up to 5 miles an hour shifting to the south after midnight. Tuesday, sunny. Highs in the upper 70s. Southwest winds up to 10 miles an hour. Tuesday night, partly cloudy. Chance of rain showers and slight chance of thunderstorms until midnight. Lows around 60. Southwest winds up to 10 miles an hour. Chance of precipitation 50%. Wednesday, mostly sunny. Highs in the mid-80s. Southwest winds up to 15 miles an hour. Wednesday night, breezy, warmer. Partly cloudy with slight chance of thunderstorms until midnight, then mostly cloudy with chance of showers and slight chance of thunderstorms after midnight. Lows in the lower 70s. Southwest winds 10 to 25 miles an hour. Chance of precipitation 50%. And now the extended forecast for the radio listening area. Thursday and Thursday night, showers and chance of thunderstorms. Highs in the lower 80s. Lows in the lower 60s. Chance of precipitation 90%. Juneteenth and Friday night, partly cloudy. A 20% chance of rain showers. Highs in the upper 70s. Lows in the upper 50s. Saturday and Saturday night, mostly clear. Highs around 80. Lows in the lower 60s. Sunday and Sunday night, mostly cloudy. A 50% chance of thunderstorms. Highs in the mid-80s. Lows in the mid-60s. Monday and Monday night, showers likely and chance of thunderstorms. Highs in the lower 80s. Lows in the mid-60s. Chance of precipitation 60%. The current time is 12:17 a.m. Eastern Daylight Time. Midnight Eastern Daylight Time weather conditions across north central Kentucky. At Frankfort. And the pressure was 29.96 inches and steady. At Lexington, it was mostly cloudy. The temperature was 61 degrees, the dew point 52, and the relative humidity 72%. The wind was south at 6 miles an hour. The pressure was 29.98 inches and steady. At Louisville, it was clear. The temperature was 67 degrees, the dew point 53, and the relative humidity 61%. The wind was west at 3 miles an hour. The pressure was 29.96 inches and rising. At Frankfort, and the pressure was 29.96 inches and steady. Elsewhere around the region, throughout the region, skies ranged from clear to partly cloudy. It was 62 at Covington, 61 at Indianapolis, and 54 at Wilmington, Ohio. Jackson reported 61, London reported 58, and Bowling Green reported 65. Now for the official National Weather Service forecast for Frankfort and surrounding communities. Tonight, mostly clear. Lows in the lower 50s. West winds up to 5 miles an hour shifting to the south after midnight. Tuesday, sunny. Highs in the upper 70s. Southwest winds up to 10 miles an hour. Tuesday night, partly cloudy. Chance of rain showers and slight chance of thunderstorms until midnight. Lows around 60. Southwest winds up to 10 miles an hour. Chance of precipitation 50%. Wednesday, mostly sunny. Highs in the mid-80s. Southwest winds up to 15 miles an hour. Wednesday night, breezy, warmer. Partly cloudy with slight chance of thunderstorms until midnight, then mostly cloudy with chance of showers and slight chance of thunderstorms after midnight. Lows in the lower 70s. Southwest winds 10 to 25 miles an hour. Chance of precipitation 50%. And now the extended forecast for the

your listening area. Thursday and Thursday night, showers and chance of thunderstorms. Highs in the lower 80s. Lows in the lower 60s. Chance of precipitation 90%. Juneteenth and Friday night, partly cloudy. A 20% chance of rain showers. Highs in the upper 70s. Lows in the upper 50s. Saturday and Saturday night, mostly clear. Highs around 80. Lows in the lower 60s. Sunday and Sunday night, mostly cloudy. A 50% chance of thunderstorms. Highs in the mid-80s. Lows in the mid-60s. Monday and Monday night, showers likely and chance of thunderstorms. Highs in the lower 80s. Lows in the mid-60s. Chance of precipitation 60%. Midnight Eastern Daylight Time weather conditions across north-central Kentucky. At Frankfort. And the pressure was 29.96 inches and steady. At Lexington, it was mostly cloudy. The temperature was 61 degrees, the dew point 52, and the relative humidity 72%. The wind was south at 6 miles an hour. The pressure was 29.98 inches and steady. At Louisville, it was clear. The temperature was 67 degrees, the dew point 53, and the relative humidity 61%. The wind was west at 3 miles an hour. The pressure was 29.96 inches and rising. At Frankfort. And the pressure was 29.96 inches and steady. Elsewhere around the region, throughout the region, skies ranged from clear to partly cloudy. It was 62 at Covington, 61 at Indianapolis, and 54 at Wilmington, Ohio. Jackson reported 61, London reported 58, and Bowling Green reported 65. Now for the official National Weather Service forecast for Frankfort and surrounding communities. Tonight, mostly clear. Lows in the lower 50s. West winds up to 5 miles an hour shifting to the south after midnight. Tuesday, sunny. Highs in the upper 70s. Southwest winds up to 10 miles an hour. Tuesday night, partly cloudy. Chance of rain showers and slight chance of thunderstorms until midnight. Lows around 60. Southwest winds up to 10 miles an hour. Chance of precipitation 50%. Wednesday, mostly sunny. Highs in the mid-80s. Southwest winds up to 15 miles an hour. Wednesday night, breezy, warmer. Partly cloudy with slight chance of thunderstorms until midnight, then mostly cloudy with chance of showers and slight chance of thunderstorms after midnight. Lows in the lower 70s. Southwest winds 10 to 25 miles an hour. Chance of precipitation 50%. And now the extended forecast for the radio listening area. Thursday and Thursday night, showers and chance of thunderstorms. Highs in the lower 80s. Lows in the lower 60s. Chance of precipitation 90%. Juneteenth and Friday night, partly cloudy. A 20% chance of rain showers. Highs in the upper 70s. Lows in the upper 50s. Saturday and Saturday night, mostly clear. Highs around 80. Lows in the lower 60s. Sunday and Sunday night, mostly cloudy. A 50% chance of thunderstorms. Highs in the mid-80s. Lows in the mid-60s. Monday and Monday night, showers likely and chance of thunderstorms. Highs in the lower 80s. Lows in the mid-60s. Chance of precipitation 60%. The current time is 12:24 a.m. Eastern Daylight Time. Midnight Eastern Daylight Time weather conditions across north-central Kentucky. At Frankfort. And the pressure was 29.96 inches and steady. At Lexington, it was mostly cloudy. The temperature was 61 degrees, the dew point 52, and the relative humidity 72%. The wind was south at 6 miles an hour. The pressure was 29.

0.98 inches and steady. At Louisville, it was clear. The temperature was 67 degrees, the dew point 53, and the relative humidity 61%. The wind was west at 3 miles an hour. The pressure was 29.96 inches and rising. At Frankfurt, and the pressure was 29.96 inches and steady. Elsewhere around the region, throughout the region, skies ranged from clear to partly cloudy. It was 62 at Covington, 61 at Indianapolis, and 54 at Wilmington, Ohio. Jackson reported 61, London reported 58, and Bowling Green reported 65. Now for the official National Weather Service forecast for Frankfurt and surrounding communities. Tonight, mostly clear. Lows in the lower 50s. West winds up to 5 miles an hour, shifting to the south after midnight. Tuesday, sunny. Highs in the upper 70s. Southwest winds up to 10 miles an hour. Tuesday night, partly cloudy. Chance of rain showers and slight chance of thunderstorms until midnight. Lows around 60. Southwest winds up to 10 miles an hour. Chance of precipitation 50%. Wednesday, mostly sunny. Highs in the mid-80s. Southwest winds up to 15 miles an hour. Wednesday night, breezy, warmer. Partly cloudy with slight chance of thunderstorms until midnight, then mostly cloudy with chance of showers and slight chance of thunderstorms after midnight. Lows in the lower 70s. Southwest winds 10 to 25 miles an hour. Chance of precipitation 50%. And now the extended forecast for the radio listening area. Thursday and Thursday night, showers and chance of thunderstorms. Highs in the lower 80s. Lows in the lower 60s. Chance of precipitation 90%. Juneteenth and Friday night, partly cloudy. A 20% chance of rain showers. Highs in the upper 70s. Lows in the upper 50s. Saturday and Saturday night, mostly clear. Highs around 80. Lows in the lower 60s. Sunday and Sunday night, mostly cloudy. A 50% chance of thunderstorms. Highs in the mid-80s. Lows in the mid-60s. Monday and Monday night, showers likely and chance of thunderstorms. Highs in the lower 80s. Lows in the mid-60s. Chance of precipitation 60%. The current time is 12:27 a.m. Eastern Daylight Time. Midnight Eastern Daylight Time weather conditions across north central Kentucky. At Frankfurt. And the pressure was 29.96 inches and steady. At Lexington, it was mostly cloudy. The temperature was 61 degrees, the dew point 52, and the relative humidity 72%. The wind was south at 6 miles an hour. The pressure was 29.98 inches and steady. At Louisville, it was clear. The temperature was 67 degrees, the dew point 53, and the relative humidity 61%. The wind was west at 3 miles an hour. The pressure was 29.96 inches and rising. At Frankfurt, and the pressure was 29.96 inches and steady. Elsewhere around the region, throughout the region, skies ranged from clear to partly cloudy. It was 62 at Covington, 61 at Indianapolis, and 54 at Wilmington, Ohio. Jackson reported 61, London reported 58, and Bowling Green reported 65. Now for the official National Weather Service forecast for Frankfurt and surrounding communities. Tonight, mostly clear. Lows in the lower 50s. West winds up to 5 miles an hour, shifting to the south after midnight. Tuesday, sunny. Highs in the upper 70s. Southwest winds up to 10 miles an hour. Tuesday night, partly cloudy. Chance of rain showers and slight chance of thunderstorms until midnight. Lows around 60. Southwest winds up to 10 miles an hour.

Precipitation 50%. Wednesday, mostly sunny. Highs in the mid-80s. Southwest winds up to 15 miles an hour. Wednesday night, breezy, warmer. Partly cloudy with slight chance of thunderstorms until midnight, then mostly cloudy with chance of showers and slight chance of thunderstorms after midnight. Lows in the lower 70s. Southwest winds 10 to 25 miles an hour. Chance of precipitation 50%. And now the extended forecast for the radio listening area. Thursday and Thursday night, showers and chance of thunderstorms. Highs in the lower 80s. Lows in the lower 60s. Chance of precipitation 90%. Juneteenth and Friday night, partly cloudy. A 20% chance of rain showers. Highs in the upper 70s. Lows in the upper 50s. Saturday and Saturday night, mostly clear. Highs around 80. Lows in the lower 60s. Sunday and Sunday night, mostly cloudy. A 50% chance of thunderstorms. Highs in the mid-80s. Lows in the mid-60s. Monday and Monday night, showers likely and chance of thunderstorms. Highs in the lower 80s. Lows in the mid-60s. Chance of precipitation 60%. Midnight Eastern Daylight Time weather conditions across north central Kentucky. At Frankfort. And the pressure was 29.96 inches and steady. At Lexington, it was mostly cloudy. The temperature was 61 degrees, the dew point 52, and the relative humidity 72%. The wind was south at 6 miles an hour. The pressure was 29.98 inches and steady. At Louisville, it was clear. The temperature was 67 degrees, the dew point 53, and the relative humidity 61%. The wind was west at 3 miles an hour. The pressure was 29.96 inches and rising. At Frankfort. And the pressure was 29.96 inches and steady. Elsewhere around the region, throughout the region, skies ranged from clear to partly cloudy. It was 62 at Covington, 61 at Indianapolis, and 54 at Wilmington, Ohio. Jackson reported 61, London reported 58, and Bowling Green reported 65. The current time is 12:32 a.m. Eastern Daylight Time. Now for the official National Weather Service forecast for Frankfort and surrounding communities. Tonight, mostly clear. Lows in the lower 50s. West winds up to 5 miles an hour shifting to the south after midnight. Tuesday, sunny. Highs in the upper 70s. Southwest winds up to 10 miles an hour. Tuesday night, partly cloudy. Chance of rain showers and slight chance of thunderstorms until midnight. Lows around 60. Southwest windy. Chance of rain showers and slight chance of thunderstorms until midnight. Lows around 60. Southwest winds up to 10 miles an hour. Chance of precipitation 50%. Wednesday, mostly sunny. Highs in the mid-80s. Southwest winds up to 15 miles an hour. Wednesday night, breezy, warmer. Partly cloudy with slight chance of thunderstorms until midnight, then mostly cloudy with chance of showers and slight chance of thunderstorms after midnight. Lows in the lower 70s. Southwest winds 10 to 25 miles an hour. Chance of precipitation 50%. And now the extended forecast for the radio listening area. Thursday and Thursday night, showers and chance of thunderstorms. Highs in the lower 80s. Lows in the lower 60s. Chance of precipitation 90%. Juneteenth and Friday night, partly cloudy. A 20% chance of rain showers. Highs in the upper 70s. Lows in the upper 50s. Saturday and Saturday night, mostly clear. Highs around 80. Lows in the lower 60s. Sunday and Sunday night, mostly cloudy. A 50% chance of thunderstorms.

highs in the mid-80s, lows in the mid-60s. Monday and Monday night, showers likely and chance of thunderstorms. Highs in the lower 80s, lows in the mid-60s. Chance of precipitation 60%. Midnight Eastern Daylight Time weather conditions across north-central Kentucky. At Frankfort, and the pressure was 29.96 inches and steady. At Lexington, it was mostly cloudy. The temperature was 61 degrees, the dew point 52, and the relative humidity 72%. The wind was south at 6 miles an hour. The pressure was 29.98 inches and steady. At Louisville, it was clear. The temperature was 67 degrees, the dew point 53, and the relative humidity 61%. The wind was west at 3 miles an hour. The pressure was 29.96 inches and rising. At Frankfort, and the pressure was 29.96 inches and steady. Elsewhere around the region, throughout the region, skies ranged from clear to partly cloudy. It was 62 at Covington, 61 at Indianapolis, and 54 at Wilmington, Ohio. Jackson reported 61, London reported 58, and Bowling Green reported 65. Now for the official National Weather Service forecast for Frankfort and surrounding communities. Tonight, mostly clear. Lows in the lower 50s. West winds up to 5 miles an hour shifting to the south after midnight. Tuesday, sunny. Highs in the upper 70s. Southwest winds up to 10 miles an hour. Tuesday night, partly cloudy. Chance of rain showers and slight chance of thunderstorms until midnight. Lows around 60. Southwest winds up to 10 miles an hour. Chance of precipitation 50%. Wednesday, mostly sunny. Highs in the mid-80s. Southwest winds up to 15 miles an hour. Wednesday night, breezy, warmer. Partly cloudy with slight chance of thunderstorms until midnight, then mostly cloudy with chance of showers and slight chance of thunderstorms after midnight. Lows in the lower 70s. Southwest winds 10 to 25 miles an hour. Chance of precipitation 50%. And now the extended forecast for the radio listening area. Thursday and Thursday night, showers and chance of thunderstorms. Highs in the lower 80s. Lows in the lower 60s. Chance of precipitation 90%. Juneteenth and Friday night, partly cloudy. A 20% chance of rain showers. Highs in the upper 70s. Lows in the upper 50s. Saturday and Saturday night, mostly clear. Highs around 80. Lows in the lower 60s. Sunday and Sunday night, mostly cloudy. A 50% chance of thunderstorms. Highs in the mid-80s. Lows in the mid-60s. Monday and Monday night, showers likely and chance of thunderstorms. Highs in the lower 80s. Lows in the mid-60s. Chance of precipitation 60%. The current time is 12:38 a.m. Eastern Daylight Time. Midnight Eastern Daylight Time weather conditions across north-central Kentucky. At Frankfort, and the pressure was 29.96 inches and steady. At Lexington, it was mostly cloudy. The temperature was 61 degrees, the dew point 52, and the relative humidity 72%. The wind was south at 6 miles an hour. The pressure was 29.98 inches and steady. At Louisville, it was clear. The temperature was 67 degrees, the dew point 53, and the relative humidity 61%. The wind was west at 3 miles an hour. The pressure was 29.96 inches and rising. At Frankfort, and the pressure was 29.96 inches and steady. Elsewhere around the region, throughout the region, skies ranged from clear to partly cloudy. It was 62 at Covington, 61 at Indianapolis, and 54 at Wilmington, Ohio. Jackson reported 62.

61, London reported 58, and Bowling Green reported 65. Now for the official National Weather Service forecast for Frankfurt and surrounding communities. Tonight, mostly clear. Lows in the lower 50s. West winds up to 5 miles an hour, shifting to the south after midnight. Tuesday, sunny. Highs in the upper 70s. Southwest winds up to 10 miles an hour. Tuesday night, partly cloudy. Chance of rain showers and slight chance of thunderstorms until midnight. Lows around 60. Southwest winds up to 10 miles an hour. Chance of precipitation 50%. Wednesday, mostly sunny. Highs in the mid-80s. Southwest winds up to 15 miles an hour. Wednesday night, breezy, warmer. Partly cloudy with slight chance of thunderstorms until midnight, then mostly cloudy with chance of showers and slight chance of thunderstorms after midnight. Lows in the lower 70s. Southwest winds 10 to 25 miles an hour. Chance of precipitation 50%. And now the extended forecast for the radio listening area. Thursday and Thursday night, showers and chance of thunderstorms. Highs in the lower 80s. Lows in the lower 60s. Chance of precipitation 90%. Juneteenth and Friday night, partly cloudy. A 20% chance of rain showers. Highs in the upper 70s. Lows in the upper 50s. Saturday and Saturday night, mostly clear. Highs around 80. Lows in the lower 60s. Sunday and Sunday night, mostly cloudy. A 50% chance of thunderstorms. Highs in the mid-80s. Lows in the mid-60s. Monday and Monday night, showers likely and chance of thunderstorms. Highs in the lower 80s. Lows in the mid-60s. Chance of precipitation 60%. Midnight Eastern Daylight Time weather conditions across north-central Kentucky. At Frankfort. And the pressure was 29.96 inches and steady. At Lexington, it was mostly cloudy. The temperature was 61 degrees, the dew point 52, and the relative humidity 72%. The wind was south at 6 miles an hour. The pressure was 29.98 inches and steady. At Louisville, it was clear. The temperature was 67 degrees, the dew point 53, and the relative humidity 61%. The wind was west at 3 miles an hour. The pressure was 29.96 inches and rising. At Frankfort, and the pressure was 29.96 inches and steady. Elsewhere around the region, throughout the region, skies ranged from clear to partly cloudy. It was 62 at Covington, 61 at Indianapolis, and 54 at Wilmington, Ohio. Jackson reported 61, London reported 58, and Bowling Green reported 65. 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The current time is 12:43 a.m. Eastern Daylight Time. Now for the official National Weather Service forecast for Frankfurt and surrounding communities. Tonight, mostly clear. Lows in the lower 50s. West winds up to 5 miles an hour, shifting to the south after midnight. Tuesday, sunny. Highs in the upper 70s. Southwest winds up to 10 miles an hour. Tuesday night, partly cloudy. Chance of rain showers and slight chance of thunderstorms until midnight. Lows around 60. Southwest winds up to 10 miles an hour. Chance of precipitation 50%. Wednesday, mostly sunny. Highs in the mid-80s. Southwest winds up to 15 miles an hour. Wednesday night, breezy, warmer. Partly cloudy with slight chance of thunderstorms until midnight, then mostly cloudy with chance of showers.

and slight chance of thunderstorms after midnight. Lows in the lower 70s. Southwest winds 10 to 25 miles an hour. Chance of precipitation 50%. And now the extended forecast for the radio listening area. Thursday and Thursday night, showers and chance of thunderstorms. Highs in the lower 80s. Lows in the lower 60s. Chance of precipitation 90%. Juneteenth and Friday night, partly cloudy. A 20% chance of rain showers. Highs in the upper 70s. Lows in the upper 50s. Saturday and Saturday night, mostly clear. Highs around 80. Lows in the lower 60s. Sunday and Sunday night, mostly cloudy. A 50% chance of thunderstorms. Highs in the mid-80s. Lows in the mid-60s. Monday and Monday night, showers likely and chance of thunderstorms. Highs in the lower 80s. Lows in the mid-60s. Chance of precipitation 60%. Midnight Eastern Daylight Time weather conditions across north-central Kentucky. At Frankfort. And the pressure was 29.96 inches, and steady. At Lexington, it was mostly cloudy. The temperature was 61 degrees, the dew point 52, and the relative humidity 72%. The wind was south at 6 miles an hour. The pressure was 29.98 inches and steady. At Louisville, it was clear. The temperature was 67 degrees, the dew point 53, and the relative humidity 61%. The wind was west at 3 miles an hour. The pressure was 29.96 inches and rising. At Frankfort. And the pressure was 29.96 inches and steady. Elsewhere around the region, throughout the region, skies ranged from clear to partly cloudy. It was 62 at Covington, 61 at Indianapolis, and 54 at Wilmington, Ohio. Jackson reported 61, London reported 58, and Bowling Green reported 65. Now for the official National Weather Service forecast for Frankfort and surrounding communities. Tonight, mostly clear. Lows in the lower 50s. West winds up to 5 miles an hour shifting to the south after midnight. Tuesday, sunny. Highs in the upper 70s. Southwest winds up to 10 miles an hour. Tuesday night, partly cloudy. Chance of rain showers and slight chance of thunderstorms until midnight. Lows around 60. Southwest winds up to 10 miles an hour. Chance of precipitation 50%. Wednesday, mostly sunny. Highs in the mid-80s. Southwest winds up to 15 miles an hour. Wednesday night, breezy, warmer. Partly cloudy with slight chance of thunderstorms until midnight, then mostly cloudy with chance of showers and slight chance of thunderstorms after midnight. Lows in the lower 70s. Southwest winds 10 to 25 miles an hour. Chance of precipitation 50%. And now the extended forecast for the radio listening area. Thursday and Thursday night, showers and chance of thunderstorms. Highs in the lower 80s. Lows in the lower 60s. Chance of precipitation 90%. Juneteenth and Friday night, partly cloudy. A 20% chance of rain showers. Highs in the upper 70s. Lows in the upper 50s. Saturday and Saturday night, mostly clear. Highs around 80. Lows in the lower 60s. Sunday and Sunday night, mostly cloudy. A 50% chance of thunderstorms. Highs in the mid-80s. Lows in the mid-60s. Monday and Monday night, showers likely and chance of thunderstorms. Highs in the lower 80s. Lows in the mid-60s. Chance of precipitation 60%. The current time is 12:49 a.m. Eastern Daylight Time. Midnight Eastern Daylight Time weather conditions across north-central Kentucky. At Frankfort. And the pressure was 29.96 inches and steady.
At Lexington, it was mostly cloudy. The temperature was 61 degrees, the dew point 52, and the relative humidity 72%. The wind was south at 6 miles an hour. The pressure was 29.98 inches and steady. At Louisville, it was clear. The temperature was 67 degrees, the dew point 53, and the relative humidity 61%. The wind was west at 3 miles an hour. The pressure was 29.96 inches and rising. At Frankfort, and the pressure was 29.96 inches and steady. Elsewhere around the region, throughout the region, skies ranged from clear to partly cloudy. It was 62 at Covington, 61 at Indianapolis, and 54 at Wilmington, Ohio. Jackson reported 61, London reported 58, and Bowling Green reported 65. Now for the official National Weather Service forecast for Frankfort and surrounding communities. Tonight, mostly clear. Lows in the lower 50s. West winds up to 5 miles an hour shifting to the south after midnight. Tuesday, sunny. Highs in the upper 70s. Southwest winds up to 10 miles an hour. Tuesday night, partly cloudy. Chance of rain showers and slight chance of thunderstorms until midnight. Lows around 60. Southwest winds up to 10 miles an hour. Chance of precipitation 50%. Wednesday, mostly sunny. Highs in the mid-80s. Southwest winds up to 15 miles an hour. Wednesday night, breezy, warmer. Partly cloudy with slight chance of thunderstorms until midnight, then mostly cloudy with chance of showers and slight chance of thunderstorms after midnight. Lows in the lower 70s. Southwest winds 10 to 25 miles an hour. Chance of precipitation 50%. And now the extended forecast for the radio listening area. Thursday and Thursday night, showers and chance of thunderstorms. Highs in the lower 80s. Lows in the lower 60s. Chance of precipitation 90%. Juneteenth and Friday night, partly cloudy. A 20% chance of rain showers. Highs in the upper 70s. Lows in the upper 50s. Saturday and Saturday night, mostly clear. Highs around 80. Lows in the lower 60s. Sunday and Sunday night, mostly cloudy. A 50% chance of thunderstorms. Highs in the mid-80s. Lows in the mid-60s. Monday and Monday night, showers likely and chance of thunderstorms. Highs in the lower 80s. Lows in the mid-60s. Chance of precipitation 60%. The current time is 12:52 a.m. Eastern Daylight Time. Midnight Eastern Daylight Time weather conditions across north central Kentucky. At Frankfort, and the pressure was 29.96 inches and steady. At Lexington, it was mostly cloudy. The temperature was 61 degrees, the dew point 52, and the relative humidity 72%. The wind was south at 6 miles an hour. The pressure was 29.98 inches and steady. At Louisville, it was clear. The temperature was 67 degrees, the dew point 53, and the relative humidity 61%. The wind was west at 3 miles an hour. The pressure was 29.96 inches and rising. At Frankfort, and the pressure was 29.96 inches and steady. Elsewhere around the region, throughout the region, skies ranged from clear to partly cloudy. It was 62 at Covington, 61 at Indianapolis, and 54 at Wilmington, Ohio. Jackson reported 61, London reported 58, and Bowling Green reported 65. Now for the official National Weather Service forecast for Frankfort and surrounding communities. Tonight, mostly clear. Lows in the lower 50s. West winds up to 5 miles an hour shifting to the south after midnight. Tuesday, sunny. Highs in the upper 70s. Southwest winds up to 10 miles

miles an hour. Tuesday night, partly cloudy. Chance of rain showers and slight chance of thunderstorms until midnight. Lows around 60. Southwest winds up to 10 miles an hour. Chance of precipitation 50%. Wednesday, mostly sunny. Highs in the mid-80s. Southwest winds up to 15 miles an hour. Wednesday night, breezy, warmer. Partly cloudy with slight chance of thunderstorms until midnight, then mostly cloudy with chance of showers and slight chance of thunderstorms after midnight. Lows in the lower 70s. Southwest winds 10 to 25 miles an hour. Chance of precipitation 50%. And now the extended forecast for the radio listening area. Thursday and Thursday night, showers and chance of thunderstorms. Highs in the lower 80s. Lows in the lower 60s. Chance of precipitation 90%. Juneteenth and Friday night, partly cloudy. A 20% chance of rain showers. Highs in the upper 70s. Lows in the upper 50s. Saturday and Saturday night, mostly clear. Highs around 80. Lows in the lower 60s. Sunday and Sunday night, mostly cloudy. A 50% chance of thunderstorms. Highs in the mid-80s. Lows in the mid-60s. Monday and Monday night, showers likely and chance of thunderstorms. Highs in the lower 80s. Lows in the mid-60s. Chance of precipitation 60%. Midnight Eastern Daylight Time weather conditions across north central Kentucky. At Frankfort. And the pressure was 29.96 inches and steady. At Lexington, it was mostly cloudy. The temperature was 61 degrees, the dew point 52, and the relative humidity 72%. The wind was south at 6 miles an hour. The pressure was 29.98 inches and steady. At Louisville, it was clear. The temperature was 67 degrees, the dew point 53, and the relative humidity 61%. The wind was west at 3 miles an hour. The pressure was 29.96 inches and rising. At Frankfort, and the pressure was 29.96 inches and steady. Elsewhere around the region, throughout the region, skies ranged from clear to partly cloudy. It was 62 at Covington, 61 at Indianapolis, and 54 at Wilmington, Ohio. Jackson reported 61, London reported 58, and Bowling Green reported 65. The current time is 12:57 a.m. Eastern Daylight Time. Now for the official National Weather Service forecast for Frankfort and surrounding communities. Tonight, mostly clear. Lows in the lower 50s. West winds up to 5 miles an hour shifting to the south after midnight. Tuesday, sunny. Highs in the upper 70s. Southwest winds up to 10 miles an hour. Tuesday night, partly cloudy. Chance of rain showers and slight chance of thunderstorms until midnight. Lows around 60. Southwest winds up to 10 miles an hour. Chance of precipitation 50%. Wednesday, mostly sunny. Highs in the mid-80s. Southwest winds up to 15 miles an hour. Wednesday night, breezy, warmer. Partly cloudy with slight chance of thunderstorms until midnight, then mostly cloudy with chance of showers and slight chance of thunderstorms after midnight. Lows in the lower 70s. Southwest winds 10 to 25 miles an hour. Chance of precipitation 50%. And now the extended forecast for the radio listening area. Thursday and Thursday night, showers and chance of thunderstorms. Highs in the lower 80s. Lows in the lower 60s. Chance of precipitation 90%. Juneteenth and Friday night, partly cloudy. A 20% chance of rain showers. Highs in the upper 70s. Lows in the upper 50s. Saturday and Saturday night, mostly clear. Highs around 80. Lows in the lower 60s.

at Louisville, it was clear. The temperature was 67 degrees, the dew point 53, and the relative humidity 61%. The wind was west at 3 miles an hour. The pressure was 29.96 inches and rising at Frankfurt. And the pressure was 29.96 inches and steady. Elsewhere around the region, throughout the region, skies ranged from clear to partly cloudy. It was 62 at Covington, 61 at Indianapolis, and 54 at Wilmington, Ohio. Jackson reported 61, London reported 58, and Bowling Green reported 65. Now for the official National Weather Service forecast for Frankfurt and surrounding communities. Tonight, mostly clear. Lows in the lower 50s. West winds up to 5 miles an hour shifting to the south after midnight. Tuesday, sunny. Highs in the upper 70s. Southwest winds up to 10 miles an hour. Tuesday night, partly cloudy. Chance of rain showers and slight chance of thunderstorms until midnight. Lows around 60. Southwest winds up to 10 miles an hour. Chance of precipitation 50%. Wednesday, mostly sunny. Highs in the mid-80s. Southwest winds up to 15 miles an hour. Wednesday night, breezy, warmer. Partly cloudy with slight chance of thunderstorms until midnight, then mostly cloudy with chance of showers and slight chance of thunderstorms after midnight. Lows in the lower 70s. Southwest winds 10 to 25 miles an hour. Chance of precipitation 50%. And now the extended forecast for the radio listening area. Thursday and Thursday night, showers and chance of thunderstorms. Highs in the lower 80s. Lows in the lower 60s. Chance of precipitation 90%. Juneteenth and Friday night, partly cloudy. A 20% chance of rain showers. Highs in the upper 70s. Lows in the upper 50s. Saturday and Saturday night, mostly clear. Highs around 80. Lows in the lower 60s. Sunday and Sunday night, mostly cloudy. A 50% chance of thunderstorms. Highs in the mid-80s. Lows in the mid-60s. Monday and Monday night, showers likely and chance of thunderstorms. Highs in the lower 80s. Lows in the mid-60s. Chance of precipitation 60%. The current time is 1:03 a.m. Eastern Daylight Time. Midnight Eastern Daylight Time weather conditions across north central Kentucky. At Frankfurt. And the pressure was 29.96 inches and steady. At Lexington, it was mostly cloudy. The temperature was 61 degrees, the dew point 52, and the relative humidity 72%. The wind was south at 6 miles an hour. The pressure was 29.98 inches and steady. At Louisville, it was clear. The temperature was 67 degrees, the dew point 53, and the relative humidity 61%. The wind was west at 3 miles an hour. The pressure was 29.96 inches and rising. At Frankfurt, and the pressure was 29.96 inches and steady. Elsewhere around the region, throughout the region, skies ranged from clear to partly cloudy. It was 62 at Covington, 61 at Indianapolis, and 54 at Wilmington, Ohio. Jackson reported 61, London reported 58, and Bowling Green reported 65. 1 a.m. Eastern Daylight Time weather conditions across north central Kentucky. At Frankfurt, and the pressure was 29.95 inches and falling. At Lexington, it was mostly cloudy. The temperature was 61 degrees, the dew point 52, and the relative humidity 72%. The wind was south at 5 miles an hour. The pressure was 29.96 inches and falling. At Louisville, it was partly cloudy. The temperature was 64 degrees, the dew point 54, and the relative humidity 69%. The wind was west at 5 miles.

an hour. The pressure was 29.95 inches and falling at Frankfurt. And the pressure was 29.95 inches and falling. Elsewhere around the region, it was clear, with a temperature of 62 at Indianapolis, 60 at Jackson, 56 at London, and 63 at Bowling Green. At Covington, it was partly cloudy, with a temperature of 60. At Wilmington, Ohio, it was mostly cloudy, with a temperature of 54. At Jasper, Indiana, it was clear. Now for the official National Weather Service forecast for Frankfurt and surrounding communities. Tonight, mostly clear. Lows in the lower 50s. West winds up to 5 miles an hour shifting to the south after midnight. Tuesday, sunny. Highs in the upper 70s. Southwest winds up to 10 miles an hour. Tuesday night, partly cloudy. Chance of rain showers and slight chance of thunderstorms until midnight. Lows around 60. Southwest winds up to 10 miles an hour. Chance of precipitation 50%. Wednesday, mostly sunny. Highs in the mid-80s. Southwest winds up to 15 miles an hour. Wednesday night, breezy, warmer. Partly cloudy with slight chance of thunderstorms until midnight, then mostly cloudy with chance of showers and slight chance of thunderstorms after midnight. Lows in the lower 70s. Southwest winds 10 to 25 miles an hour. Chance of precipitation 50%. And now the extended forecast for the radio listening area. Thursday and Thursday night, showers and chance of thunderstorms. Highs in the lower 80s. Lows in the lower 60s. Chance of precipitation 90%. Juneteenth and Friday night, partly cloudy. A 20% chance of rain showers. Highs in the upper 70s. Lows in the upper 50s. Saturday and Saturday night, mostly clear. Highs around 80. Lows in the lower 60s. Sunday and Sunday night, mostly cloudy. A 50% chance of thunderstorms. Highs in the mid-80s. Lows in the mid-60s. Monday and Monday night, showers likely and chance of thunderstorms. Highs in the lower 80s. Lows in the mid-60s. Chance of precipitation 60%. The current time is 1:08 a.m. Eastern Daylight Time. 1 a.m. Eastern Daylight Time weather conditions across north central Kentucky. At Frankfort. And the pressure was 29.95 inches and falling. At Lexington, it was mostly cloudy. The temperature was 61 degrees, the dew point 52, and the relative humidity 72%. The wind was south at 5 miles an hour. The pressure was 29.96 inches and falling. At Louisville, it was partly cloudy. The temperature was 64 degrees, the dew point 54, and the relative humidity 69%. The wind was west at 5 miles an hour. The pressure was 29.95 inches and falling. At Frankfort, and the pressure was 29.95 inches and falling. Elsewhere around the region, it was clear, with a temperature of 62 at Indianapolis, 60 at Jackson, 56 at London, and 63 at Bowling Green. At Covington, it was partly cloudy, with a temperature of 60. At Wilmington, Ohio, it was mostly cloudy, with a temperature of 54. At Jasper, Indiana, it was clear. Now for the official National Weather Service forecast for Frankfurt and surrounding communities. Tonight, mostly clear. Lows in the lower 50s. West winds up to 5 miles an hour shifting to the south after midnight. Tuesday, sunny. Highs in the upper 70s. Southwest winds up to 10 miles an hour. Tuesday night, partly cloudy. Chance of rain showers and slight chance of thunderstorms until midnight. Lows around 60. Southwest winds up to 10 miles an hour. Chance of precipitation 50%. Wednesday,

mostly sunny. Highs in the mid-80s. Southwest winds up to 15 miles an hour. Wednesday night, breezy, warmer. Partly cloudy with slight chance of thunderstorms until midnight, then mostly cloudy with chance of showers and slight chance of thunderstorms after midnight. Lows in the lower 70s. Southwest winds 10 to 25 miles an hour. Chance of precipitation 50%. And now the extended forecast for the radio listening area. Thursday and Thursday night, showers and chance of thunderstorms. Highs in the lower 80s. Lows in the lower 60s. Chance of precipitation 90%. 19th and Friday night, partly cloudy. A 20% chance of rain showers. Highs in the upper 70s. Lows in the upper 50s. Saturday and Saturday night, mostly clear. Highs around 80. Lows in the lower 60s. Sunday and Sunday night, mostly cloudy. A 50% chance of thunderstorms. Highs in the mid-80s. Lows in the mid-60s. Monday and Monday night, showers likely and chance of thunderstorms. Highs in the lower 80s. Lows in the mid-60s. Chance of precipitation 60%. 1 a.m. Eastern Daylight Time weather conditions across north-central Kentucky. At Frankfort. And the pressure was 29.95 inches and falling. At Lexington, it was mostly cloudy. The temperature was 61 degrees, the dew point 52, and the relative humidity 72%. The wind was south at 5 miles an hour. The pressure was 29.96 inches and falling. At Louisville, it was partly cloudy. The temperature was 64 degrees, the dew point 54, and the relative humidity 69%. The wind was west at 5 miles an hour. The pressure was 29.95 inches and falling. At Frankfort, and the pressure was 29.95 inches and falling. Elsewhere around the region, it was clear, with a temperature of 62 at Indianapolis, 60 at Jackson, 56 at London, and 63 at Bowling Green. At Covington, it was partly cloudy, with a temperature of 60. At Wilmington, Ohio, it was mostly cloudy, with a temperature of 54. At Jasper, Indiana, it was clear. 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The current time is 1:13 a.m. Eastern Daylight Time. 1 a.m. Eastern Daylight Time weather conditions across north-central Kentucky. At Frankfort, and the pressure was 29.95 inches and falling. At Lexington, it was mostly cloudy. The temperature was 61 degrees, the dew point 52, and the relative humidity 72%. The wind was south at 5 miles an hour. The pressure was 29.96 inches and falling. At Louisville, it was partly cloudy. The temperature was 64 degrees, the dew point 54, and the relative humidity 69%. The wind was west at 5 miles an hour. The pressure was 29.95 inches and falling. At Frankfort, and the pressure was 29.95 inches and falling. Elsewhere around the region, it was clear, with a temperature of 62 at Indianapolis, 60 at Jackson, 56 at London, and 63 at Bowling Green. At Covington, it was partly cloudy, with a temperature of 60. At Wilmington, Ohio, it was mostly cloudy, with a temperature of 54. At Jasper, Indiana, it was clear. Now for the official National Weather Service forecast for Frankfort and surrounding communities. Tonight, mostly clear. Lows in the lower 50s. West winds up to 5 miles an hour shifting to the south after midnight. Tuesday, sunny. Highs in the upper 70s. Southwest winds up to 10

and the pressure was 29.95 inches and falling. Elsewhere around the region, it was clear, with a temperature of 62 at Indianapolis, 60 at Jackson, 56 at London, and 63 at Bowling Green. At Covington, it was partly cloudy, with a temperature of 60. At Wilmington, Ohio, it was mostly cloudy, with a temperature of 54. At Jasper, Indiana, it was clear. Now for the official National Weather Service forecast for Frankfort and surrounding communities. Tonight, mostly clear. Lows in the lower 50s. West winds up to 5 miles an hour shifting to the south after midnight. Tuesday, sunny. Highs in the upper 70s. Southwest winds up to 10 miles an hour. Tuesday night, partly cloudy. Chance of rain showers and slight chance of thunderstorms until midnight. Lows around 60. Southwest winds up to 10 miles an hour. Chance of precipitation 50%. Wednesday, mostly sunny. Highs in the mid-80s. Southwest winds up to 15 miles an hour. Wednesday night, breezy, warmer. Partly cloudy with slight chance of thunderstorms until midnight, then mostly cloudy with chance of showers and slight chance of thunderstorms after midnight. Lows in the lower 70s. Southwest winds 10 to 25 miles an hour. Chance of precipitation 50%. And now the extended forecast for the radio listening area. Thursday and Thursday night, showers and chance of thunderstorms. Highs in the lower 80s. Lows in the lower 60s. Chance of precipitation 90%. Juneteenth and Friday night, partly cloudy. A 20% chance of rain showers. Highs in the upper 70s. Lows in the upper 50s. Saturday and Saturday night, mostly clear. Highs around 80. Lows in the lower 60s. Sunday and Sunday night, mostly cloudy. A 50% chance of thunderstorms. Highs in the mid-80s. Lows in the mid-60s. Monday and Monday night, showers likely and chance of thunderstorms. Highs in the lower 80s. Lows in the mid-60s. Chance of precipitation 60%. The current time is 1:28 a.m. Eastern Daylight Time. 1 a.m. Eastern Daylight Time weather conditions across north central Kentucky. At Frankfort. And the pressure was 29.95 inches and falling. At Lexington, it was mostly cloudy. The temperature was 61 degrees, the dew point 52, and the relative humidity 72%. The wind was south at 5 miles an hour. The pressure was 29.96 inches and falling. At Louisville, it was partly cloudy. The temperature was 64 degrees, the dew point 54, and the relative humidity 69%. The wind was west at 5 miles an hour. The pressure was 29.95 inches and falling. At Frankfort, and the pressure was 29.95 inches and falling. Elsewhere around the region, it was clear, with a temperature of 62 at Indianapolis, 60 at Jackson, 56 at London, and 63 at Bowling Green. At Covington, it was partly cloudy, with a temperature of 60. At Wilmington, Ohio, it was mostly cloudy, with a temperature of 54. At Jasper, Indiana, it was clear. Now for the official National Weather Service forecast for Frankfort and surrounding communities. Tonight, mostly clear. Lows in the lower 50s. West winds up to 5 miles an hour shifting to the south after midnight. Tuesday, sunny. Highs in the upper 70s. Southwest winds up to 10 miles an hour. Tuesday night, partly cloudy. Chance of rain showers and slight chance of thunderstorms until midnight. Lows around 60. Southwest winds up to 10 miles an hour. Chance of precipitation 50%. Wednesday, mostly sunny. Highs in the mid-80s. Southwest winds up to 15 miles an hour.

Wednesday night, breezy, warmer. Partly cloudy with slight chance of thunderstorms until midnight, then mostly cloudy with chance of showers and slight chance of thunderstorms after midnight. Lows in the lower 70s. Southwest winds 10 to 25 miles an hour. Chance of precipitation 50%. And now the extended forecast for the radio listening area. Thursday and Thursday night, showers and chance of thunderstorms. Highs in the lower 80s. Lows in the lower 60s. Chance of precipitation 90%. Juneteenth and Friday night, partly cloudy. A 20% chance of rain showers. Highs in the upper 70s. Lows in the upper 50s. Saturday and Saturday night, mostly clear. Highs around 80. Lows in the lower 60s. Sunday and Sunday night, mostly cloudy. A 50% chance of thunderstorms. Highs in the mid-80s. Lows in the mid-60s. Monday and Monday night, showers likely and chance of thunderstorms. Highs in the lower 80s. Lows in the mid-60s. Chance of precipitation 60%. 1 a.m. Eastern Daylight Time weather conditions across north-central Kentucky. At Frankfort. And the pressure was 29.95 inches and falling. At Lexington, it was mostly cloudy. The temperature was 61 degrees, the dew point 52, and the relative humidity 72%. The wind was south at 5 miles an hour. The pressure was 29.96 inches and falling. At Louisville, it was partly cloudy. The temperature was 64 degrees, the dew point 54, and the relative humidity 69%. The wind was west at 5 miles an hour. The pressure was 29.95 inches and falling. At Frankfort, and the pressure was 29.95 inches and falling. Elsewhere around the region, it was clear, with a temperature of 62 at Indianapolis, 60 at Jackson, 56 at London, and 63 at Bowling Green. At Covington, it was partly cloudy, with a temperature of 60. At Wilmington, Ohio, it was mostly cloudy, with a temperature of 54. At Jasper, Indiana, it was clear. The current time is 1, mostly cloudy, with a temperature of 54. At Jasper, Indiana, it was clear. The current time is 1:33 a.m. Eastern Daylight Time. Now for the official National Weather Service forecast for Frankfort and surrounding communities. Tonight, mostly clear. Lows in the lower 50s. West winds up to 5 miles an hour shifting to the south after midnight. Tuesday, sunny. Highs in the upper 70s. Southwest winds up to 10 miles an hour. Tuesday night, partly cloudy. Chance of rain showers and slight chance of thunderstorms until midnight. Lows around 60. Southwest winds up to 10 miles an hour. Chance of precipitation 50%. Wednesday, mostly sunny. Highs in the mid-80s. Southwest winds up to 15 miles an hour. Wednesday night, breezy, warmer. Partly cloudy with slight chance of thunderstorms until midnight, then mostly cloudy with chance of showers and slight chance of thunderstorms after midnight. Lows in the lower 70s. Southwest winds 10 to 25 miles an hour. Chance of precipitation 50%. And now the extended forecast for the radio listening area. Thursday and Thursday night, showers and chance of thunderstorms. Highs in the lower 80s. Lows in the lower 60s. Chance of precipitation 90%. Juneteenth and Friday night, partly cloudy. A 20% chance of rain showers. Highs in the upper 70s. Lows in the upper 50s. Saturday and Saturday night, mostly clear. Highs around 80. Lows in the lower 60s. Sunday and Sunday night, mostly cloudy. A 50% chance of thunderstorms. Highs in the mid-80s. Lows in the mid-60s.

Monday and Monday night, showers likely and chance of thunderstorms. Highs in the lower 80s. Lows in the mid-60s. Chance of precipitation 60%. 1 a.m. Eastern Daylight Time weather conditions across north-central Kentucky. At Frankfort. And the pressure was 29.95 inches and falling. At Lexington, it was mostly cloudy. The temperature was 61 degrees, the dew point 52, and the relative humidity 72%. The wind was south at 5 miles an hour. The pressure was 29.96 inches and falling. At Louisville, it was partly cloudy. The temperature was 64 degrees, the dew point 54, and the relative humidity 69%. The wind was west at 5 miles an hour. The pressure was 29.95 inches and falling. At Frankfort, and the pressure was 29.95 inches and falling. Elsewhere around the region, it was clear, with a temperature of 62 at Indianapolis, 60 at Jackson, 56 at London, and 63 at Bowling Green. At Covington, it was partly cloudy, with a temperature of 60. At Wilmington, Ohio, it was mostly cloudy, with a temperature of 54. At Jasper, Indiana, it was clear. Now for the official National Weather Service forecast for Frankfort and surrounding communities. Tonight, mostly clear. Lows in the lower 50s. West winds up to 5 miles an hour shifting to the south after midnight. Tuesday, sunny. Highs in the upper 70s. Southwest winds up to 10 miles an hour. Tuesday night, partly cloudy. Chance of rain showers and slight chance of thunderstorms until midnight. Lows around 60. Southwest winds up to 10 miles an hour. Chance of precipitation 50%. Wednesday, mostly sunny. Highs in the mid-80s. Southwest winds up to 15 miles an hour. Wednesday night, breezy, warmer. Partly cloudy with slight chance of thunderstorms until midnight, then mostly cloudy with chance of showers and slight chance of thunderstorms after midnight. Lows in the lower 70s. Southwest winds 10 to 25 miles an hour. Chance of precipitation 50%. And now the extended forecast for the radio listening area. Thursday and Thursday night, showers and chance of thunderstorms. Highs in the lower 80s. Lows in the lower 60s. Chance of precipitation 90%. Juneteenth and Friday night, partly cloudy. A 20% chance of rain showers. Highs in the upper 70s. Lows in the upper 50s. Saturday and Saturday night, mostly clear. Highs around 80. Lows in the lower 60s. Sunday and Sunday night, mostly cloudy. A 50% chance of thunderstorms. Highs in the mid-80s. Lows in the mid-60s. Monday and Monday night, showers likely and chance of thunderstorms. Highs in the lower 80s. Lows in the mid-60s. Chance of precipitation 60%. The current time is 1:39 a.m. Eastern Daylight Time. 1 a.m. Eastern Daylight Time weather conditions across north-central Kentucky. At Frankfort. And the pressure was 29.95 inches and falling. At Lexington, it was mostly cloudy. The temperature was 61 degrees, the dew point 52, and the relative humidity 72%. The wind was south at 5 miles an hour. The pressure was 29.96 inches and falling. At Louisville, it was partly cloudy. The temperature was 64 degrees, the dew point 54, and the relative humidity 69%. The wind was west at 5 miles an hour. The pressure was 29.95 inches and falling. At Frankfort, and the pressure was 29.95 inches and falling. Elsewhere around the region, it was clear, with a temperature of 62 at Indianapolis, 60 at Jackson, 56 at London, and 63 at Bowling Green. At Covington, it was

partly cloudy, with a temperature of 60. At Wilmington, Ohio, it was mostly cloudy, with a temperature of 54. At Jasper, Indiana, it was clear. Now for the official National Weather Service forecast for Frankfort and surrounding communities. Tonight, mostly clear. Lows in the lower 50s. West winds up to 5 miles an hour, shifting to the south after midnight. Tuesday, sunny. Highs in the upper 70s. Southwest winds up to 10 miles an hour. Tuesday night, partly cloudy. Chance of rain showers and slight chance of thunderstorms until midnight. Lows around 60. Southwest winds up to 10 miles an hour. Chance of precipitation 50%. Wednesday, mostly sunny. Highs in the mid-80s. Southwest winds up to 15 miles an hour. Wednesday night, breezy, warmer. Partly cloudy with slight chance of thunderstorms until midnight, then mostly cloudy with chance of showers and slight chance of thunderstorms after midnight. Lows in the lower 70s. Southwest winds 10 to 25 miles an hour. Chance of precipitation 50%. And now the extended forecast for the radio listening area. Thursday and Thursday night, showers and chance of thunderstorms. Highs in the lower 80s. Lows in the lower 60s. Chance of precipitation 90%. Juneteenth and Friday night, partly cloudy. A 20% chance of rain showers. Highs in the upper 70s. Lows in the upper 50s. Saturday and Saturday night, mostly clear. Highs around 80. Lows in the lower 60s. Sunday and Sunday night, mostly cloudy. A 50% chance of thunderstorms. Highs in the mid-80s. Lows in the mid-60s. Monday and Monday night, showers likely and chance of thunderstorms. Highs in the lower 80s. Lows in the mid-60s. Chance of precipitation 60%. 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The current time is 1:43 a.m. Eastern Daylight Time. 1 a.m. Eastern Daylight Time weather conditions across north-central Kentucky. At Frankfort. And the pressure was 29.95 inches and falling. At Lexington, it was mostly cloudy. The temperature was 61 degrees, the dew point 52, and the relative humidity 72%. The wind was south at 5 miles an hour. The pressure was 29.96 inches and falling. At Louisville, it was partly cloudy. The temperature was 64 degrees, the dew point 54, and the relative humidity 69%. The wind was west at 5 miles an hour. The pressure was 29.95 inches and falling. At Frankfort, and the pressure was 29.95 inches and falling. Elsewhere around the region, it was clear, with a temperature of 62 at Indianapolis, 60 at Jackson, 56 at London, and 63 at Bowling Green. At Covington, it was partly cloudy, with a temperature of 60. At Wilmington, Ohio, it was mostly cloudy, with a temperature of 54. At Jasper, Indiana, it was clear. Now for the official National Weather Service forecast for Frankfort and surrounding communities. Tonight, mostly clear. Lows in the lower 50s. West winds up to 5 miles an hour, shifting to the south after midnight. Tuesday, sunny. Highs in the upper 70s. Southwest winds up to 10 miles an hour. Tuesday night, partly cloudy. Chance of rain showers and slight chance of thunderstorms until midnight. Lows around 60. Southwest winds up to 10 miles an hour. Chance of precipitation 50%. Wednesday, mostly sunny. Highs in the mid-80s.
southwest winds up to 15 miles an hour. Wednesday night, breezy, warmer. Partly cloudy with slight chance of thunderstorms until midnight, then mostly cloudy with chance of showers and slight chance of thunderstorms after midnight. Lows in the lower 70s. Southwest winds 10 to 25 miles an hour. Chance of precipitation 50%. And now the extended forecast for the radio listening area. Thursday and Thursday night, showers and chance of thunderstorms. Highs in the lower 80s. Lows in the lower 60s. Chance of precipitation 90%. Juneteenth and Friday night, partly cloudy. A 20% chance of rain showers. Highs in the upper 70s. Lows in the upper 50s. Saturday and Saturday night, mostly clear. Highs around 80. Lows in the lower 60s. Sunday and Sunday night, mostly cloudy. A 50% chance of thunderstorms. Highs in the mid-80s. Lows in the mid-60s. Monday and Monday night, showers likely and chance of thunderstorms. Highs in the lower 80s. Lows in the mid-60s. Chance of precipitation 60%. 1 a.m. Eastern Daylight Time weather conditions across north-central Kentucky. At Frankfort. And the pressure was 29.95 inches and falling. At Lexington, it was mostly cloudy. The temperature was 61 degrees, the dew point 52, and the relative humidity 72%. The wind was south at 5 miles an hour. The pressure was 29.96 inches and falling. At Louisville, it was partly cloudy. The temperature was 64 degrees, the dew point 54, and the relative humidity 69%. The wind was west at 5 miles an hour. The pressure was 29.95 inches and falling. At Frankfort. And the pressure was 29.95 inches and falling. Elsewhere around the region, it was clear, with a temperature of 62 at Indianapolis, 60 at Jackson, 56 at London, and 63 at Bowling Green. At Covington, it was partly cloudy, with a temperature of 60. At Wilmington, Ohio, it was mostly cloudy, with a temperature of 54. At Jasper, Indiana, it was clear. The current time is 1:48 a.m. Eastern Daylight Time. Now for the official National Weather Service forecast for Frankfort and surrounding communities. Tonight, mostly clear. Lows in the lower 50s. West winds up to 5 miles an hour shifting to the south after midnight. Tuesday, sunny. Highs in the upper 70s. Southwest winds up to 10 miles an hour. Tuesday night, partly cloudy. Chance of rain showers and slight chance of thunderstorms until midnight. Lows around 60. Southwest winds up to 10 miles an hour. Chance of precipitation 50%. Wednesday, mostly sunny. Highs in the mid-80s. Southwest winds up to 15 miles an hour. Wednesday night, breezy, warmer. Partly cloudy with slight chance of thunderstorms until midnight, then mostly cloudy with chance of showers and slight chance of thunderstorms after midnight. Lows in the lower 70s. Southwest winds 10 to 25 miles an hour. Chance of precipitation 50%. And now the extended forecast for the radio listening area. Thursday and Thursday night, showers and chance of thunderstorms. Highs in the lower 80s. Lows in the lower 60s. Chance of precipitation 90%. Juneteenth and Friday night, partly cloudy. A 20% chance of rain showers. Highs in the upper 70s. Lows in the upper 50s. Saturday and Saturday night, mostly clear. Highs around 80. Lows in the lower 60s. Sunday and Sunday night, mostly cloudy. A 50% chance of thunderstorms. Highs in the mid-80s. Lows in the mid-60s. Monday and Monday night, showers likely and chance of thunderstorms.
Highs in the lower

lows in the mid-60s. Chance of precipitation 60%. 1 a.m. Eastern Daylight Time weather conditions across north-central Kentucky at Frankfort. And the pressure was 29.95 inches and falling. At Lexington, it was mostly cloudy. The temperature was 61 degrees, the dew point 52, and the relative humidity 72%. The wind was south at 5 miles an hour. The pressure was 29.96 inches and falling. At Louisville, it was partly cloudy. The temperature was 64 degrees, the dew point 54, and the relative humidity 69%. The wind was west at 5 miles an hour. The pressure was 29.95 inches and falling. At Frankfort, and the pressure was 29.95 inches and falling. Elsewhere around the region, it was clear, with a temperature of 62 at Indianapolis, 60 at Jackson, 56 at London, and 63 at Bowling Green. At Covington, it was partly cloudy, with a temperature of 60. At Wilmington, Ohio, it was mostly cloudy, with a temperature of 54. At Jasper, Indiana, it was clear. Now for the official National Weather Service forecast for Frankfort and surrounding communities. Tonight, mostly clear. Lows in the lower 50s. West winds up to 5 miles an hour shifting to the south after midnight. Tuesday, sunny. Highs in the upper 70s. Southwest winds up to 10 miles an hour. Tuesday night, partly cloudy. Chance of rain showers and slight chance of thunderstorms until midnight. Lows around 60. Southwest winds up to 10 miles an hour. Chance of precipitation 50%. Wednesday, mostly sunny. Highs in the mid-80s. Southwest winds up to 15 miles an hour. Wednesday night, breezy, warmer. Partly cloudy with slight chance of thunderstorms until midnight, then mostly cloudy with chance of showers and slight chance of thunderstorms after midnight. Lows in the lower 70s. Southwest winds 10 to 25 miles an hour. Chance of precipitation 50%. And now the extended forecast for the radio listening area. Thursday and Thursday night, showers and chance of thunderstorms. Highs in the lower 80s. Lows in the lower 60s. Chance of precipitation 90%. Juneteenth and Friday night, partly cloudy. A 20% chance of rain showers. Highs in the upper 70s. Lows in the upper 50s. Saturday and Saturday night, mostly clear. Highs around 80. Lows in the lower 60s. Sunday and Sunday night, mostly cloudy. A 50% chance of thunderstorms. Highs in the mid-80s. Lows in the mid-60s. Monday and Monday night, showers likely and chance of thunderstorms. Highs in the lower 80s. Lows in the mid-60s. Chance of precipitation 60%. The current time is 1:53 a.m. Eastern Daylight Time. 1 a.m. Eastern Daylight Time weather conditions across north-central Kentucky. At Frankfort. And the pressure was 29.95 inches and falling. At Lexington, it was mostly cloudy. The temperature was 61 degrees, the dew point 52, and the relative humidity 72%. The wind was south at 5 miles an hour. The pressure was 29.96 inches and falling. At Louisville, it was partly cloudy. The temperature was 64 degrees, the dew point 54, and the relative humidity 69%. The wind was west at 5 miles an hour. The pressure was 29.95 inches and falling. At Frankfort, and the pressure was 29.95 inches and falling. Elsewhere around the region, it was clear, with a temperature of 62 at Indianapolis, 60 at Jackson, 56 at London, and 63 at Bowling Green. At Covington, it was partly cloudy, with a temperature of 60. At Wilmington, Ohio, it was mostly cloudy.

a temperature of 54. At Jasper, Indiana, it was clear. Now for the official National Weather Service forecast for Frankfort and surrounding communities. Tonight, mostly clear. Lows in the lower 50s. West winds up to 5 miles an hour, shifting to the south after midnight. Tuesday, sunny. Highs in the upper 70s. Southwest winds up to 10 miles an hour. Tuesday night, partly cloudy. Chance of rain showers and slight chance of thunderstorms until midnight. Lows around 60. Southwest winds up to 10 miles an hour. Chance of precipitation 50%. Wednesday, mostly sunny. Highs in the mid-80s. Southwest winds up to 15 miles an hour. Wednesday night, breezy, warmer. Partly cloudy with slight chance of thunderstorms until midnight, then mostly cloudy with chance of showers and slight chance of thunderstorms after midnight. Lows in the lower 70s. Southwest winds 10 to 25 miles an hour. Chance of precipitation 50%. And now the extended forecast for the radio listening area. Thursday and Thursday night, showers and chance of thunderstorms. Highs in the lower 80s. Lows in the lower 60s. Chance of precipitation 90%. Juneteenth and Friday night, partly cloudy. A 20% chance of rain showers. Highs in the upper 70s. Lows in the upper 50s. Saturday and Saturday night, mostly clear. Highs around 80. Lows in the lower 60s. Sunday and Sunday night, mostly cloudy. A 50% chance of thunderstorms. Highs in the mid-80s. Lows in the mid-60s. Monday and Monday night, showers likely and chance of thunderstorms. Highs in the lower 80s. Lows in the mid-60s. Chance of precipitation 60%. The current time is 1:57 a.m. Eastern Daylight Time. 1 a.m. Eastern Daylight Time weather conditions across north-central Kentucky. At Frankfort. And the pressure was 29.95 inches and falling. At Lexington, it was mostly cloudy. The temperature was 61 degrees, the dew point 52, and the relative humidity 72%. The wind was south at 5 miles an hour. The pressure was 29.96 inches and falling. At Louisville, it was partly cloudy. The temperature was 64 degrees, the dew point 54, and the relative humidity 69%. The wind was west at 5 miles an hour. The pressure was 29.95 inches and falling. At Frankfort, and the pressure was 29.95 inches and falling. Elsewhere around the region, it was clear, with a temperature of 62 at Indianapolis, 60 at Jackson, 56 at London, and 63 at Bowling Green. At Covington, it was partly cloudy, with a temperature of 60. At Wilmington, Ohio, it was mostly cloudy, with a temperature of 54. At Jasper, Indiana, it was clear. Now for the official National Weather Service forecast for Frankfort and surrounding communities. Tonight, mostly clear. Lows in the lower 50s. West winds up to 5 miles an hour, shifting to the south after midnight. Tuesday, sunny. Highs in the upper 70s. Southwest winds up to 10 miles an hour. Tuesday night, partly cloudy. Chance of rain showers and slight chance of thunderstorms until midnight. Lows around 60. Southwest winds up to 10 miles an hour. Chance of precipitation 50%. Wednesday, mostly sunny. Highs in the mid-80s. Southwest winds up to 15 miles an hour. Wednesday night, breezy, warmer. Partly cloudy with slight chance of thunderstorms until midnight, then mostly cloudy with chance of showers and slight chance of thunderstorms after midnight. Lows in the lower 70s. Southwest winds 10 to 25 miles an hour. Chance of precipitation 50%. And now the

60s. Monday and Monday night, showers likely and chance of thunderstorms. Highs in the lower 80s. Lows in the mid-60s. Chance of precipitation 60%. 1 a.m. Eastern Daylight Time weather conditions across north-central Kentucky. At Frankfort. And the pressure was 29.95 inches and falling. At Lexington, it was mostly cloudy. The temperature was 61 degrees, the dew point 52, and the relative humidity 72%. The wind was south at 5 miles an hour. The pressure was 29.96 inches and falling. At Louisville, it was partly cloudy. The temperature was 64 degrees, the dew point 54, and the relative humidity 69%. The wind was west at 5 miles an hour. The pressure was 29.95 inches and falling. At Frankfort. And the pressure was 29.95 inches and falling. Elsewhere around the region, it was clear, with a temperature of 62 at Indianapolis, 60 at Jackson, 56 at London, and 63 at Bowling Green. At Covington, it was partly cloudy, with a temperature of 60. At Wilmington, Ohio, it was mostly cloudy, with a temperature of 54. At Jasper, Indiana, it was clear. The current time is 2:02 a.m. Eastern Daylight Time. Now for the official National Weather Service forecast for Frankfort and surrounding communities. Tonight, mostly clear. Lows in the lower 50s. West winds up to 5 miles an hour shifting to the south after midnight. Tuesday, sunny. Highs in the upper 70s. Southwest winds up to 10 miles an hour. Tuesday night, partly cloudy. Chance of rain showers and slight chance of thunderstorms until midnight. Lows around 60. Southwest winds up to 10 miles an hour. Chance of precipitation 50%. Wednesday, mostly sunny. Highs in the mid-80s. Southwest winds up to 15 miles an hour. Wednesday night, breezy, warmer. Partly cloudy with slight chance of thunderstorms until midnight, then mostly cloudy with chance of showers and slight chance of thunderstorms after midnight. Lows in the lower 70s. Southwest winds 10 to 25 miles an hour. Chance of precipitation 50%. And now the extended forecast for the radio listening area. Thursday and Thursday night, showers and chance of thunderstorms. Highs in the lower 80s. Lows in the lower 60s. Chance of precipitation 90%. Juneteenth and Friday night, partly cloudy. A 20% chance of rain showers. Highs in the upper 70s. Lows in the upper 50s. Saturday and Saturday night, mostly clear. Highs around 80. Lows in the lower 60s. Sunday and Sunday night, mostly cloudy. A 50% chance of thunderstorms. Highs in the mid-80s. Lows in the mid-60s. Monday and Monday night, showers likely and chance of thunderstorms. Highs in the lower 80s. Lows in the mid-60s. Chance of precipitation 60%. 2 a.m. Eastern Daylight Time weather conditions across north-central Kentucky. At Frankfort. And the pressure was 29.94 inches and falling. At Lexington, it was partly cloudy. The temperature was 60 degrees, the dew point 52, and the relative humidity 74%. The wind was south at 5 miles an hour. The pressure was 29.95 inches and falling. At Louisville, it was partly cloudy. The temperature was 66 degrees, the dew point 53, and the relative humidity 63%. The wind was west at 3 miles an hour. The pressure was 29.94 inches and falling. At Frankfort, and the pressure was 29.94 inches and falling. Elsewhere around the region, it was clear, with a temperature of 59 at Jackson and 56 at London. It was partly cloudy, with a temperature of 59 at Covington.

59 at Indianapolis, and 60 at Bowling Green. At Wilmington, Ohio, it was mostly cloudy, with a temperature of 55. At Jasper, Indiana, it was mostly cloudy. Now for the official National Weather Service forecast for Frankfort and surrounding communities. Tonight, mostly clear. Lows in the lower 50s. West winds up to 5 miles an hour shifting to the south after midnight. Tuesday, sunny. Highs in the upper 70s. Southwest winds up to 10 miles an hour. Tuesday night, partly cloudy. Chance of rain showers and slight chance of thunderstorms until midnight. Lows around 60. Southwest winds up to 10 miles an hour. Chance of precipitation 50%. Wednesday, mostly sunny. Highs in the mid-80s. Southwest winds up to 15 miles an hour. Wednesday night, breezy, warmer. Partly cloudy with slight chance of thunderstorms until midnight, then mostly cloudy with chance of showers and slight chance of thunderstorms after midnight. Lows in the lower 70s. Southwest winds 10 to 25 miles an hour. Chance of precipitation 50%. And now the extended forecast for the radio listening area. Thursday and Thursday night, showers and chance of thunderstorms. Highs in the lower 80s. Lows in the lower 60s. Chance of precipitation 90%. Juneteenth and Friday night, partly cloudy. A 20% chance of rain showers. Highs in the upper 70s. Lows in the upper 50s. Saturday and Saturday night, mostly clear. Highs around 80. Lows in the lower 60s. Sunday and Sunday night, mostly cloudy. A 50% chance of thunderstorms. Highs in the mid-80s. Lows in the mid-60s. Monday and Monday night, showers likely and chance of thunderstorms. Highs in the lower 80s. Lows in the mid-60s. Chance of precipitation 60%. The current time is 2:08 a.m. Eastern Daylight Time. 2 a.m. Eastern Daylight Time weather conditions across north central Kentucky. At Frankfort. And the pressure was 29.94 inches and falling. At Lexington, it was partly cloudy. The temperature was 60 degrees, the dew point 52, and the relative humidity 74%. The wind was south at 5 miles an hour. The pressure was 29.95 inches and falling. At Louisville, it was partly cloudy. The temperature was 66 degrees, the dew point 53, and the relative humidity 63%. The wind was west at 3 miles an hour. The pressure was 29.94 inches and falling. At Frankfort, and the pressure was 29.94 inches and falling. Elsewhere around the region, it was clear, with a temperature of 59 at Jackson and 56 at London. It was partly cloudy, with a temperature of 59 at Covington, 59 at Indianapolis, and 60 at Bowling Green. At Wilmington, Ohio, it was mostly cloudy, with a temperature of 55. At Jasper, Indiana, it was mostly cloudy. Now for the official National Weather Service forecast for Frankfort and surrounding communities. Tonight, mostly clear. Lows in the lower 50s. West winds up to 5 miles an hour shifting to the south after midnight. Tuesday, sunny. Highs in the upper 70s. Southwest winds up to 10 miles an hour. Tuesday night, partly cloudy. Chance of rain showers and slight chance of thunderstorms until midnight. Lows around 60. Southwest winds up to 10 miles an hour. Chance of precipitation 50%. Wednesday, mostly sunny. Highs in the mid-80s. Southwest winds up to 15 miles an hour. Wednesday night, breezy, warmer. Partly cloudy with slight chance of thunderstorms until midnight, then mostly cloudy with chance of showers and slight chance of thunderstorms after midnight. Lows in the lower 70s.

southwest winds 10 to 25 miles an hour. Chance of precipitation 50%. And now the extended forecast for the radio listening area. Thursday and Thursday night, showers and chance of thunderstorms. Highs in the lower 80s. Lows in the lower 60s. Chance of precipitation 90%. Juneteenth and Friday night, partly cloudy. A 20% chance of rain showers. Highs in the upper 70s. Lows in the upper 50s. Saturday and Saturday night, mostly clear. Highs around 80. Lows in the lower 60s. Sunday and Sunday night, mostly cloudy. A 50% chance of thunderstorms. Highs in the mid-80s. Lows in the mid-60s. Monday and Monday night, showers likely and chance of thunderstorms. Highs in the lower 80s. Lows in the mid-60s. Chance of precipitation 60%. 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The current time is 2:12 a.m. Eastern Daylight Time. 2 a.m. Eastern Daylight Time weather conditions across north-central Kentucky. At Frankfurt. And the pressure was 29.94 inches and falling. At Lexington, it was partly cloudy. The temperature was 60 degrees, the dew point 52, and the relative humidity 74%. The wind was south at 5 miles an hour. The pressure was 29.95 inches and falling. At Louisville, it was partly cloudy. The temperature was 66 degrees, the dew point 53, and the relative humidity 63%. The wind was west at 3 miles an hour. The pressure was 29.94 inches and falling. At Frankfurt. And the pressure was 29.94 inches and falling. Elsewhere around the region, it was clear, with a temperature of 59 at Jackson and 56 at London. It was partly cloudy, with a temperature of 59 at Covington, 59 at Indianapolis, and 60 at Bowling Green. At Wilmington, Ohio, it was mostly cloudy, with a temperature of 55. At Jasper, Indiana, it was mostly cloudy. 2 a.m. Eastern Daylight Time weather conditions across north-central Kentucky. At Frankfort. And the pressure was 29.94 inches and falling. At Lexington, it was partly cloudy. The temperature was 60 degrees, the dew point 52, and the relative humidity 74%. The wind was south at 5 miles an hour. The pressure was 29.95 inches and falling. At Louisville, it was partly cloudy. The temperature was 66 degrees, the dew point 53, and the relative humidity 63%. The wind was west at 3 miles an hour. The pressure was 29.94 inches and falling. At Frankfort. And the pressure was 29.94 inches and falling. Elsewhere around the region, it was clear, with a temperature of 59 at Jackson and 56 at London. It was partly cloudy, with a temperature of 59 at Covington, 59 at Indianapolis, and 60 at Bowling Green. At Wilmington, Ohio, it was mostly cloudy, with a temperature of 55. At Jasper, Indiana, it was mostly cloudy. Now for the official National Weather Service forecast for Frankfurt and surrounding communities. Tonight, mostly clear. Lows in the lower 50s. West winds up to 5 miles an hour shifting to the south after midnight. Tuesday, sunny. Highs in the upper 70s. Southwest winds up to 10 miles an hour. Tuesday night, partly cloudy. Chance of rain showers and slight chance of thunderstorms until midnight. Lows around 60. Southwest winds up to 10 miles an hour. Chance of precipitation 50%. Wednesday, mostly sunny. Highs in the mid-80s.

southwest winds up to 15 miles an hour. Wednesday night, breezy, warmer. Partly cloudy with slight chance of thunderstorms until midnight, then mostly cloudy with chance of showers and slight chance of thunderstorms after midnight. Lows in the lower 70s. Southwest winds 10 to 25 miles an hour. Chance of precipitation 50%. And now the extended forecast for the radio listening area. Thursday and Thursday night, showers and chance of thunderstorms. Highs in the lower 80s. Lows in the lower 60s. Chance of precipitation 90%. Juneteenth and Friday night, partly cloudy. A 20% chance of rain showers. Highs in the upper 70s. Lows in the upper 50s. Saturday and Saturday night, mostly clear. Highs around 80. Lows in the lower 60s. Sunday and Sunday night, mostly cloudy. A 50% chance of thunderstorms. Highs in the mid-80s. Lows in the mid-60s. Monday and Monday night, showers likely and chance of thunderstorms. Highs in the lower 80s. Lows in the mid-60s. Chance of precipitation 60%. The current time is 2:17 a.m. Eastern Daylight Time. 2 a.m. Eastern Daylight Time weather conditions across north central Kentucky. At Frankfort. And the pressure was 29.94 inches and falling. At Lexington, it was partly cloudy. The temperature was 60 degrees, the dew point 52, and the relative humidity 74%. The wind was south at 5 miles an hour. The pressure was 29.95 inches and falling. At Louisville, it was partly cloudy. The temperature was 66 degrees, the dew point 53, and the relative humidity 63%. The wind was west at 3 miles an hour. The pressure was 29.94 inches and falling. At Frankfort. And the pressure was 29.94 inches and falling. Elsewhere around the region, it was clear, with a temperature of 59 at Jackson and 56 at London. It was partly cloudy, with a temperature of 59 at Covington, 59 at Indianapolis, and 60 at Bowling Green. At Wilmington, Ohio, it was mostly cloudy, with a temperature of 55. At Jasper, Indiana, it was mostly cloudy. Now for the official National Weather Service forecast for Frankfort and surrounding communities. Tonight, mostly clear. Lows in the lower 50s. West winds up to 5 miles an hour shifting to the south after midnight. Tuesday, sunny. Highs in the upper 70s. Southwest winds up to 10 miles an hour. Tuesday night, partly cloudy. Chance of rain showers and slight chance of thunderstorms until midnight. Lows around 60. Southwest winds up to 10 miles an hour. Chance of precipitation 50%. Wednesday, mostly sunny. Highs in the mid-80s. Southwest winds up to 15 miles an hour. Wednesday night, breezy, warmer. Partly cloudy with slight chance of thunderstorms until midnight, then mostly cloudy with chance of showers and slight chance of thunderstorms after midnight. Lows in the lower 70s. Southwest winds 10 to 25 miles an hour. Chance of precipitation 50%. And now the extended forecast for the radio listening area. Thursday and Thursday night, showers and chance of thunderstorms. Highs in the lower 80s. Lows in the lower 60s. Chance of precipitation 90%. Juneteenth and Friday night, partly cloudy. A 20% chance of rain showers. Highs in the upper 70s. Lows in the upper 50s. Saturday and Saturday night, mostly clear. Highs around 80. Lows in the lower 60s. Sunday and Sunday night, mostly cloudy. A 50% chance of thunderstorms. Highs in the mid-80s. Lows in the mid-60s. Monday and Monday night, showers likely and chance of thunderstorms.

Highs in the lower 80s. Lows in the mid-60s. Chance of precipitation 60%. 2 a.m. Eastern Daylight Time weather conditions across north-central Kentucky. At Frankfort. And the pressure was 29.94 inches and falling. At Lexington, it was partly cloudy. The temperature was 60 degrees, the dew point 52, and the relative humidity 74%. The wind was south at 5 miles an hour. The pressure was 29.95 inches and falling. At Louisville, it was partly cloudy. The temperature was 66 degrees, the dew point 53, and the relative humidity 63%. The wind was west at 3 miles an hour. The pressure was 29.94 inches and falling. At Frankfort. And the pressure was 29.94 inches and falling. Elsewhere around the region, it was clear, with a temperature of 59 at Jackson and 56 at London. It was partly cloudy, with a temperature of 59 at Covington, 59 at Indianapolis, and 60 at Bowling Green. At Wilmington, Ohio, it was mostly cloudy, with a temperature of 55. At Jasper, Indiana, it was mostly cloudy. The current time is 2:22 a.m. Eastern Daylight Time. Now for the official National Weather Service forecast for Frankfort and surrounding communities. Tonight, mostly clear. Lows in the lower 50s. West winds up to 5 miles an hour shifting to the south after midnight. Tuesday, sunny. Highs in the upper 70s. Southwest winds up to 10 miles an hour. Tuesday night, partly cloudy. Chance of rain showers and slight chance of thunderstorms until midnight. Lows around 60. Southwest winds up to 10 miles an hour. Chance of precipitation 50%. Wednesday, mostly sunny. Highs in the mid-80s. Southwest winds up to 15 miles an hour. Wednesday night, breezy, warmer. Partly cloudy with slight chance of thunderstorms until midnight, then mostly cloudy with chance of showers and slight chance of thunderstorms after midnight. Lows in the lower 70s. Southwest winds 10 to 25 miles an hour. Chance of precipitation 50%. And now the extended forecast for the radio listening area. Thursday and Thursday night, showers and chance of thunderstorms. Highs in the lower 80s. Lows in the lower 60s. Chance of precipitation 90%. Juneteenth and Friday night, partly cloudy. A 20% chance of rain showers. Highs in the upper 70s. Lows in the upper 50s. Saturday and Saturday night, mostly clear. Highs around 80. Lows in the lower 60s. Sunday and Sunday night, mostly cloudy. A 50% chance of thunderstorms. Highs in the mid-80s. Lows in the mid-60s. Monday and Monday night, showers likely and chance of thunderstorms. Highs in the lower 80s. Lows in the mid-60s. Chance of precipitation 60%. 2 a.m. Eastern Daylight Time weather conditions across north-central Kentucky. At Frankfort. And the pressure was 29.94 inches and falling. At Lexington, it was partly cloudy. The temperature was 60 degrees, the dew point 52, and the relative humidity 74%. The wind was south at 5 miles an hour. The pressure was 29.95 inches and falling. At Louisville, it was partly cloudy. The temperature was 66 degrees, the dew point 53, and the relative humidity 63%. The wind was west at 3 miles an hour. The pressure was 29.94 inches and falling. At Frankfort. And the pressure was 29.94 inches and falling. Elsewhere around the region, it was clear, with a temperature of 59 at Jackson and 56 at London. It was partly cloudy, with a temperature of 59 at Covington, 59 at Indianapolis, and 60 at Bowling Green. At Wilmington, Ohio.

Ohio, it was mostly cloudy, with a temperature of 55. At Jasper, Indiana, it was mostly cloudy. Now for the official National Weather Service forecast for Frankfort and surrounding communities. Tonight, mostly clear. Lows in the lower 50s. West winds up to 5 miles an hour, shifting to the south after midnight. Tuesday, sunny. Highs in the upper 70s. Southwest winds up to 10 miles an hour. Tuesday night, partly cloudy. Chance of rain showers and slight chance of thunderstorms until midnight. Lows around 60. Southwest winds up to 10 miles an hour. Chance of precipitation 50%. Wednesday, mostly sunny. Highs in the mid-80s. Southwest winds up to 15 miles an hour. Wednesday night, breezy, warmer. Partly cloudy with slight chance of thunderstorms until midnight, then mostly cloudy with chance of showers and slight chance of thunderstorms after midnight. Lows in the lower 70s. Southwest winds 10 to 25 miles an hour. Chance of precipitation 50%. And now the extended forecast for the radio listening area. Thursday and Thursday night, showers and chance of thunderstorms. Highs in the lower 80s. Lows in the lower 60s. Chance of precipitation 90%. Juneteenth and Friday night, partly cloudy. A 20% chance of rain showers. Highs in the upper 70s. Lows in the upper 50s. Saturday and Saturday night, mostly clear. Highs around 80. Lows in the lower 60s. Sunday and Sunday night, mostly cloudy. A 50% chance of thunderstorms. Highs in the mid-80s. Lows in the mid-60s. Monday and Monday night, showers likely and chance of thunderstorms. Highs in the lower 80s. Lows in the mid-60s. Chance of precipitation 60%. The current time is 2:28 a.m. Eastern Daylight Time. 2 a.m. Eastern Daylight Time weather conditions across north central Kentucky. At Frankfort. And the pressure was 29.94 inches and falling. At Lexington, it was partly cloudy. The temperature was 60 degrees, the dew point 52, and the relative humidity 74%. The wind was south at 5 miles an hour. The pressure was 29.95 inches and falling. At Louisville, it was partly cloudy. The temperature was 66 degrees, the dew point 53, and the relative humidity 63%. The wind was west at 3 miles an hour. The pressure was 29.94 inches and falling. At Frankfort, and the pressure was 29.94 inches and falling. Elsewhere around the region, it was clear, with a temperature of 59 at Jackson and 56 at London. It was partly cloudy, with a temperature of 59 at Covington, 59 at Indianapolis, and 60 at Bowling Green. At Wilmington, Ohio, it was mostly cloudy, with a temperature of 55. At Jasper, Indiana, it was mostly cloudy. Now for the official National Weather Service forecast for Frankfort and surrounding communities. Tonight, mostly clear. Lows in the lower 50s. West winds up to 5 miles an hour, shifting to the south after midnight. Tuesday, sunny. Highs in the upper 70s. Southwest winds up to 10 miles an hour. Tuesday night, partly cloudy. Chance of rain showers and slight chance of thunderstorms until midnight. Lows around 60. Southwest winds up to 10 miles an hour. Chance of precipitation 50%. Wednesday, mostly sunny. Highs in the mid-80s. Southwest winds up to 15 miles an hour. Wednesday night, breezy, warmer. Partly cloudy with slight chance of thunderstorms until midnight, then mostly cloudy with chance of showers and slight chance of thunderstorms after midnight. Lows in the lower 70s. Southwest winds 10 to 25 miles an hour. Chance of precipitation.

50%. And now the extended forecast for the radio listening area. Thursday and Thursday night, showers and chance of thunderstorms. Highs in the lower 80s. Lows in the lower 60s. Chance of precipitation 90%. Juneteenth and Friday night, partly cloudy. A 20% chance of rain showers. Highs in the upper 70s. Lows in the upper 50s. Saturday and Saturday night, mostly clear. Highs around 80. Lows in the lower 60s. Sunday and Sunday night, mostly cloudy. A 50% chance of thunderstorms. Highs in the mid-80s. Lows in the mid-60s. Monday and Monday night, showers likely and chance of thunderstorms. Highs in the lower 80s. Lows in the mid-60s. Chance of precipitation 60%. The current time is 2:32 a.m. Eastern Daylight Time. 2 a.m. Eastern Daylight Time weather conditions across north central Kentucky. At Frankfort. And the pressure was 29.94 inches and falling. At Lexington, it was partly cloudy. The temperature was 60 degrees, the dew point 52, and the relative humidity 74%. The wind was south at 5 miles an hour. The pressure was 29.95 inches and falling. At Louisville, it was partly cloudy. The temperature was 66 degrees, the dew point 53, and the relative humidity 63%. The wind was west at 3 miles an hour. The pressure was 29.94 inches and falling. At Frankfort, and the pressure was 29.94 inches and falling. Elsewhere around the region, it was clear, with a temperature of 59 at Jackson and 56 at London. It was partly cloudy, with a temperature of 59 at Covington, 59 at Indianapolis, and 60. Elsewhere around the region, it was clear, with a temperature of 59 at Jackson and 56 at London. It was partly cloudy, with a temperature of 59 at Covington, 59 at Indianapolis, and 60 at Bowling Green. At Wilmington, Ohio, it was mostly cloudy, with a temperature of 55. At Jasper, Indiana, it was mostly cloudy. Now for the official National Weather Service forecast for Frankfort and surrounding communities. Tonight, mostly clear. Lows in the lower 50s. West winds up to 5 miles an hour shifting to the south after midnight. Tuesday, sunny. Highs in the upper 70s. Southwest winds up to 10 miles an hour. Tuesday night, partly cloudy. Chance of rain showers and slight chance of thunderstorms until midnight. Lows around 60. Southwest winds up to 10 miles an hour. Chance of precipitation 50%. Wednesday, mostly sunny. Highs in the mid-80s. Southwest winds up to 15 miles an hour. Wednesday night, breezy, warmer. Partly cloudy with slight chance of thunderstorms until midnight, then mostly cloudy with chance of showers and slight chance of thunderstorms after midnight. Lows in the lower 70s. Southwest winds 10 to 25 miles an hour. Chance of precipitation 50%. And now the extended forecast for the radio listening area. Thursday and Thursday night, showers and chance of thunderstorms. Highs in the lower 80s. Lows in the lower 60s. Chance of precipitation 90%. Juneteenth and Friday night, partly cloudy. A 20% chance of rain showers. Highs in the upper 70s. Lows in the upper 50s. Saturday and Saturday night, mostly clear. Highs around 80. Lows in the lower 60s. Sunday and Sunday night, mostly cloudy. A 50% chance of thunderstorms. Highs in the mid-80s. Lows in the mid-60s. Monday and Monday night, showers likely and chance of thunderstorms. Highs in the lower 80s. Lows in the mid-60s. Chance of precipitation 60%. 2 a.m. Eastern Daylight Time.

Weather conditions across north central Kentucky at Frankfort, and the pressure was 29.94 inches and falling. At Lexington, it was partly cloudy. The temperature was 60 degrees, the dew point 52, and the relative humidity 74%. The wind was south at 5 miles an hour. The pressure was 29.95 inches and falling. At Louisville, it was partly cloudy. The temperature was 66 degrees, the dew point 53, and the relative humidity 63%. The wind was west at 3 miles an hour. The pressure was 29.94 inches and falling. At Frankfort, and the pressure was 29.94 inches and falling. Elsewhere around the region, it was clear, with a temperature of 59 at Jackson and 56 at London. It was partly cloudy, with a temperature of 59 at Covington, 59 at Indianapolis, and 60 at Bowling Green. At Wilmington, Ohio, it was mostly cloudy, with a temperature of 55. At Jasper, Indiana, it was mostly cloudy. The current time is 2:37 a.m. Eastern Daylight Time. Now for the official National Weather Service forecast for Frankfort and surrounding communities. Tonight, mostly clear. Lows in the lower 50s. West winds up to 5 miles an hour shifting to the south after midnight. Tuesday, sunny. Highs in the upper 70s. Southwest winds up to 10 miles an hour. Tuesday night, partly cloudy. Chance of rain showers and slight chance of thunderstorms until midnight. Lows around 60. Southwest winds up to 10 miles an hour. Chance of precipitation 50%. Wednesday, mostly sunny. Highs in the mid-80s. Southwest winds up to 15 miles an hour. Wednesday night, breezy, warmer. Partly cloudy with slight chance of thunderstorms until midnight, then mostly cloudy with chance of showers and slight chance of thunderstorms after midnight. Lows in the lower 70s. Southwest winds 10 to 25 miles an hour. Chance of precipitation 50%. And now the extended forecast for the radio listening area. Thursday and Thursday night, showers and chance of thunderstorms. Highs in the lower 80s. Lows in the lower 60s. Chance of precipitation 90%. Juneteenth and Friday night, partly cloudy. A 20% chance of rain showers. Highs in the upper 70s. Lows in the upper 50s. Saturday and Saturday night, mostly clear. Highs around 80. Lows in the lower 60s. Sunday and Sunday night, mostly cloudy. A 50% chance of thunderstorms. Highs in the mid-80s. Lows in the mid-60s. Monday and Monday night, showers likely and chance of thunderstorms. Highs in the lower 80s. Lows in the mid-60s. Chance of precipitation 60%. 2 a.m. Eastern Daylight Time weather conditions across north central Kentucky. At Frankfort. And the pressure was 29.94 inches and falling. At Lexington, it was partly cloudy. The temperature was 60 degrees, the dew point 52, and the relative humidity 74%. The wind was south at 5 miles an hour. The pressure was 29.95 inches and falling. At Louisville, it was partly cloudy. The temperature was 66 degrees, the dew point 53, and the relative humidity 63%. The wind was west at 3 miles an hour. The pressure was 29.94 inches and falling. At Frankfort, and the pressure was 29.94 inches and falling. Elsewhere around the region, it was clear, with a temperature of 59 at Jackson and 56 at London. It was partly cloudy, with a temperature of 59 at Covington, 59 at Indianapolis, and 60 at Bowling Green. At Wilmington, Ohio, it was mostly cloudy, with a temperature of 55. At Jasper, Indiana, it was mostly cloudy. Now for the official National Weather

The service forecast for Frankfurt and surrounding communities. Tonight, mostly clear. Lows in the lower 50s. West winds up to 5 miles an hour, shifting to the south after midnight. Tuesday, sunny. Highs in the upper 70s. Southwest winds up to 10 miles an hour. Tuesday night, partly cloudy. Chance of rain showers and slight chance of thunderstorms until midnight. Lows around 60. Southwest winds up to 10 miles an hour. Chance of precipitation 50%. Wednesday, mostly sunny. Highs in the mid-80s. Southwest winds up to 15 miles an hour. Wednesday night, breezy, warmer. Partly cloudy with slight chance of thunderstorms until midnight, then mostly cloudy with chance of showers and slight chance of thunderstorms after midnight. Lows in the lower 70s. Southwest winds 10 to 25 miles an hour. Chance of precipitation 50%. And now the extended forecast for the radio listening area. Thursday and Thursday night, showers and chance of thunderstorms. Highs in the lower 80s. Lows in the lower 60s. Chance of precipitation 90%. Juneteenth and Friday night, partly cloudy. A 20% chance of rain showers. Highs in the upper 70s. Lows in the upper 50s. Saturday and Saturday night, mostly clear. Highs around 80. Lows in the lower 60s. Sunday and Sunday night, mostly cloudy. A 50% chance of thunderstorms. Highs in the mid-80s. Lows in the mid-60s. Monday and Monday night, showers likely and chance of thunderstorms. Highs in the lower 80s. Lows in the mid-60s. Chance of precipitation 60%. 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The current time is 2:43 a.m. Eastern Daylight Time. 2 a.m. Eastern Daylight Time weather conditions across north-central Kentucky. At Frankfurt, and the pressure was 29.94 inches, and falling. At Lexington, it was partly cloudy. The temperature was 60 degrees, the dew point 52, and the relative humidity 74%. The wind was south at 5 miles an hour. The pressure was 29.95 inches and falling. At Louisville, it was partly cloudy. The temperature was 66 degrees, the dew point 53, and the relative humidity 63%. The wind was west at 3 miles an hour. The pressure was 29.94 inches and falling. At Frankfurt, and the pressure was 29.94 inches and falling. Elsewhere around the region, it was clear, with a temperature of 59 at Jackson and 56 at London. It was partly cloudy, with a temperature of 59 at Covington, 59 at Indianapolis, and 60 at Bowling Green. At Wilmington, Ohio, it was mostly cloudy, with a temperature of 55. At Jasper, Indiana, it was mostly cloudy. Now for the official National Weather Service forecast for Frankfurt and surrounding communities. Tonight, mostly clear. Lows in the lower 50s. West winds up to 5 miles an hour, shifting to the south after midnight. Tuesday, sunny. Highs in the upper 70s. Southwest winds up to 10 miles an hour. Tuesday night, partly cloudy. Chance of rain showers and slight chance of thunderstorms until midnight. Lows around 60. Southwest winds up to 10 miles an hour. Chance of precipitation 50%. Wednesday, mostly sunny. Highs in the mid-80s. Southwest winds up to 15 miles an hour. Wednesday night, breezy, warmer. Partly cloudy with slight chance of thunderstorms until midnight, then mostly cloudy with chance of showers and slight

chance of thunderstorms after midnight. Lows in the lower 70s. Southwest winds 10 to 25 miles an hour. Chance of precipitation 50%. And now the extended forecast for the radio listening area. Thursday and Thursday night, showers and chance of thunderstorms. Highs in the lower 80s. Lows in the lower 60s. Chance of precipitation 90%. Juneteenth and Friday night, partly cloudy. A 20% chance of rain showers. Highs in the upper 70s. Lows in the upper 50s. Saturday and Saturday night, mostly clear. Highs around 80. Lows in the lower 60s. Sunday and Sunday night, mostly cloudy. A 50% chance of thunderstorms. Highs in the mid-80s. Lows in the mid-60s. Monday and Monday night, showers likely and chance of thunderstorms. Highs in the lower 80s. Lows in the mid-60s. Chance of precipitation 60%. The current time is 2:47 a.m. Eastern Daylight Time. 2 a.m. Eastern Daylight Time weather conditions across north central Kentucky. At Frankfort. And the pressure was 29.94 inches and falling. At Lexington, it was partly cloudy. The temperature was 60 degrees, the dew point 52, and the relative humidity 74%. The wind was south at 5 miles an hour. The pressure was 29.95 inches and falling. At Louisville, it was partly cloudy. The temperature was 66 degrees, the dew point 53, and the relative humidity 63%. The wind was west at 3 miles an hour. The pressure was 29.94 inches and falling. At Frankfort, and the pressure was 29.94 inches and falling. Elsewhere around the region, it was clear, with a temperature of 59 at Jackson and 56 at London. It was partly cloudy, with a temperature of 59 at Covington, 59 at Indianapolis, and 60 at Bowling Green. At Wilmington, Ohio, it was mostly cloudy, with a temperature of 55. At Jasper, Indiana, it was mostly cloudy. Now for the official National Weather Service forecast for Frankfort and surrounding communities. Tonight, mostly clear. Lows in the lower 50s. West winds up to 5 miles an hour shifting to the south after midnight. Tuesday, sunny. Highs in the upper 70s. Southwest winds up to 10 miles an hour. Tuesday night, partly cloudy. Chance of rain showers and slight chance of thunderstorms until midnight. Lows around 60. Southwest winds up to 10 miles an hour. Chance of precipitation 50%. Wednesday, mostly sunny. Highs in the mid-80s. Southwest winds up to 15 miles an hour. Wednesday night, breezy, warmer. Partly cloudy with slight chance of thunderstorms until midnight, then mostly cloudy with chance of showers and slight chance of thunderstorms after midnight. Lows in the lower 70s. Southwest winds 10 to 25 miles an hour. Chance of precipitation 50%. And now the extended forecast for the radio listening area. Thursday and Thursday night, showers and chance of thunderstorms. Highs in the lower 80s. Lows in the lower 60s. Chance of precipitation 90%. Juneteenth and Friday night, partly cloudy. A 20% chance of rain showers. Highs in the upper 70s. Lows in the upper 50s. Saturday and Saturday night, mostly clear. Highs around 80. Lows in the lower 60s. Sunday and Sunday night, mostly cloudy. A 50% chance of thunderstorms. Highs in the mid-80s. Lows in the mid-60s. Monday and Monday night, showers likely and chance of thunderstorms. Highs in the lower 80s. Lows in the mid-60s. Chance of precipitation 60%. 2 a.m. Eastern Daylight Time weather conditions across north central Kentucky.

at Frankfurt, and the pressure was 29.94 inches and falling. At Lexington, it was partly cloudy. The temperature was 60 degrees, the dew point 52, and the relative humidity 74%. The wind was south at 5 miles an hour. The pressure was 29.95 inches and falling. At Louisville, it was partly cloudy. The temperature was 66 degrees, the dew point 53, and the relative humidity 63%. The wind was west at 3 miles an hour. The pressure was 29.94 inches and falling. At Frankfurt, and the pressure was 29.94 inches and falling. Elsewhere around the region, it was clear, with a temperature of 59 at Jackson and 56 at London. It was partly cloudy, with a temperature of 59 at Covington, 59 at Indianapolis, and 60 at Bowling Green. At Wilmington, Ohio, it was mostly cloudy, with a temperature of 55. At Jasper, Indiana, it was mostly cloudy. The current time is 2:52 a.m. Eastern Daylight Time. Now for the official National Weather Service forecast for Frankfurt and surrounding communities. Tonight, mostly clear. Lows in the lower 50s. West winds up to 5 miles an hour shifting to the south after midnight. Tuesday, sunny. Highs in the upper 70s. Southwest winds up to 10 miles an hour. Tuesday night, partly cloudy. Chance of rain showers and slight chance of thunderstorms until midnight. Lows around 60. Southwest winds up to 10 miles an hour. Chance of precipitation 50%. Wednesday, mostly sunny. Highs in the mid-80s. Southwest winds up to 15 miles an hour. Wednesday night, breezy, warmer. Partly cloudy with slight chance of thunderstorms until midnight, then mostly cloudy with chance of showers and slight chance of thunderstorms after midnight. Lows in the lower 70s. Southwest winds 10 to 25 miles an hour. Chance of precipitation 50%. And now the extended forecast for the radio listening area. Thursday and Thursday night, showers and chance of thunderstorms. Highs in the lower 80s. Lows in the lower 60s. Chance of precipitation 90%. Juneteenth and Friday night, partly cloudy. A 20% chance of rain showers. Highs in the upper 70s. Lows in the upper 50s. Saturday and Saturday night, mostly clear. Highs around 80. Lows in the lower 60s. Sunday and Sunday night, mostly cloudy. A 50% chance of thunderstorms. Highs in the mid-80s. Lows in the mid-60s. Monday and Monday night, showers likely and chance of thunderstorms. Highs in the lower 80s. Lows in the mid-60s. Chance of precipitation 60%. 2 a.m. Eastern Daylight Time weather conditions across north-central Kentucky. At Frankfurt, and the pressure was 29.94 inches and falling. At Lexington, it was partly cloudy. The temperature was 60 degrees, the dew point 52, and the relative humidity 74%. The wind was south at 5 miles an hour. The pressure was 29.95 inches and falling. At Louisville, it was partly cloudy. The temperature was 66 degrees, the dew point 53, and the relative humidity 63%. The wind was west at 3 miles an hour. The pressure was 29.94 inches and falling. At Frankfurt, and the pressure was 29.94 inches and falling. Elsewhere around the region, it was clear, with a temperature of 59 at Jackson and 56 at London. It was partly cloudy, with a temperature of 59 at Covington, 59 at Indianapolis, and 60 at Bowling Green. At Wilmington, Ohio, it was mostly cloudy, with a temperature of 55. At Jasper, Indiana, it was mostly cloudy. Now for the official National Weather Service forecast for Frankfurt and surrounding communities.

tonight, mostly clear. Lows in the lower 50s. West winds up to 5 miles an hour, shifting to the south after midnight. Tuesday, sunny. Highs in the upper 70s. Southwest winds up to 10 miles an hour. Tuesday night, partly cloudy. Chance of rain showers and slight chance of thunderstorms until midnight. Lows around 60. Southwest winds up to 10 miles an hour. Chance of precipitation 50%. Wednesday, mostly sunny. Highs in the mid-80s. Southwest winds up to 15 miles an hour. Wednesday night, breezy, warmer. Partly cloudy with slight chance of thunderstorms until midnight, then mostly cloudy with chance of showers and slight chance of thunderstorms after midnight. Lows in the lower 70s. Southwest winds 10 to 25 miles an hour. Chance of precipitation 50%. And now the extended forecast for the radio listening area. Thursday and Thursday night, showers and chance of thunderstorms. Highs in the lower 80s. Lows in the lower 60s. Chance of precipitation 90%. Juneteenth and Friday night, partly cloudy. A 20% chance of rain showers. Highs in the upper 70s. Lows in the upper 50s. Saturday and Saturday night, mostly clear. Highs around 80. Lows in the lower 60s. Sunday and Sunday night, mostly cloudy. A 50% chance of thunderstorms. Highs in the mid-80s. Lows in the mid-60s. Monday and Monday night, showers likely and chance of thunderstorms. Highs in the lower 80s. Lows in the mid-60s. Chance of precipitation 60%. The current time is 2:57 a.m. Eastern Daylight Time. 2 a.m. Eastern Daylight Time weather conditions across north central Kentucky. At Frankfort. And the pressure was 29.94 inches and falling. At Lexington, it was partly cloudy. The temperature was 60 degrees, the dew point 52, and the relative humidity 74%. The wind was south at 5 miles an hour. The pressure was 29.95 inches and falling. At Louisville, it was partly cloudy. The temperature was 66 degrees, the dew point 53, and the relative humidity 63%. The wind was west at 3 miles an hour. The pressure was 29.94 inches and falling. At Frankfort, and the pressure was 29.94 inches and falling. Elsewhere around the region, it was clear, with a temperature of 59 at Jackson and 56 at London. It was partly cloudy, with a temperature of 59 at Covington, 59 at Indianapolis, and 60 at Bowling Green. At Wilmington, Ohio, it was mostly cloudy, with a temperature of 55. At Jasper, Indiana, it was mostly cloudy. Now for the official National Weather Service forecast for Frankfort and surrounding communities. Tonight, mostly clear. Lows in the lower 50s. West winds up to 5 miles an hour, shifting to the south after midnight. Tuesday, sunny. Highs in the upper 70s. Southwest winds up to 10 miles an hour. Tuesday night, partly cloudy. Chance of rain showers and slight chance of thunderstorms until midnight. Lows around 60. Southwest winds up to 10 miles an hour. Chance of precipitation 50%. Wednesday, mostly sunny. Highs in the mid-80s. Southwest winds up to 15 miles an hour. Wednesday night, breezy, warmer. Partly cloudy with slight chance of thunderstorms until midnight, then mostly cloudy with chance of showers and slight chance of thunderstorms after midnight. Lows in the lower 70s. Southwest winds 10 to 25 miles an hour. Chance of precipitation 50%. And now the extended forecast for the radio listening area. Thursday and Thursday night, showers and chance of thunderstorms. Highs in the lower 80s. Lows in the low.

effort. And the pressure was 29.94 inches and falling. At Lexington, it was partly cloudy. The temperature was 60 degrees, the dew point 52, and the relative humidity 74%. The wind was south at 5 miles an hour. The pressure was 29.95 inches and falling. At Louisville, it was partly cloudy. The temperature was 66 degrees, the dew point 53, and the relative humidity 63%. The wind was west at 3 miles an hour. The pressure was 29.94 inches and falling. At Frankfort, and the pressure was 29.94 inches and falling. Elsewhere around the region, it was clear, with a temperature of 59 at Jackson and 56 at London. It was partly cloudy, with a temperature of 59 at Covington, 59 at Indianapolis, and 60 at Bowling Green. At Wilmington, Ohio, it was mostly cloudy, with a temperature of 55. At Jasper, Indiana, it was mostly cloudy. The current time is 3:02 a.m. Eastern Daylight Time. Now for the official National Weather Service forecast for Frankfort and surrounding communities. Tonight, mostly clear. Lows in the lower 50s. West winds up to 5 miles an hour shifting to the south after midnight. Tuesday, sunny. Highs in the upper 70s. Southwest winds up to 10 miles an hour. Tuesday night, partly cloudy. Chance of rain showers and slight chance of thunderstorms until midnight. Lows around 60. Southwest winds up to 10 miles an hour. Chance of precipitation 50%. Wednesday, mostly sunny. Highs in the mid-80s. Southwest winds up to 15 miles an hour. Wednesday night, breezy, warmer. Partly cloudy with slight chance of thunderstorms until midnight, then mostly cloudy with chance of showers and slight chance of thunderstorms after midnight. Lows in the lower 70s. Southwest winds 10 to 25 miles an hour. Chance of precipitation 50%. And now the extended forecast for the radio listening area. Thursday and Thursday night, showers and chance of thunderstorms. Highs in the lower 80s. Lows in the lower 60s. Chance of precipitation 90%. Juneteenth and Friday night, partly cloudy. A 20% chance of rain showers. Highs in the upper 70s. Lows in the upper 50s. Saturday and Saturday night, mostly clear. Highs around 80. Lows in the lower 60s. Sunday and Sunday night, mostly cloudy. A 50% chance of thunderstorms. Highs in the mid-80s. Lows in the mid-60s. Monday and Monday night, showers likely and chance of thunderstorms. Highs in the lower 80s. Lows in the mid-60s. Chance of precipitation 60%. 3 a.m. Eastern Daylight Time weather conditions across north-central Kentucky. At Frankfort, and the pressure was 29.93 inches and falling. At Lexington, it was mostly cloudy. The temperature was 58 degrees, the dew point 52, and the relative humidity 80%. The wind was southwest at 5 miles an hour. The pressure was 29.95 inches and steady. At Louisville, it was partly cloudy. The temperature was 63 degrees, the dew point 56, and the relative humidity 78%. The wind was calm. The pressure was 29.93 inches and falling. At Frankfort, and the pressure was 29.93 inches and falling. Elsewhere around the region, it was clear, with a temperature of 58 at Jackson and 55 at London. It was partly cloudy, with a temperature of 59 at Covington, 58 at Indianapolis, and 61 at Bowling Green. At Wilmington, Ohio, it was mostly cloudy, with a temperature of 56. At Jasper, Indiana, it was cloudy. Now for the official National Weather Service forecast for Frankfort and surrounding communities. Tonight, mostly cloudy.

Here. Lows in the lower 50s. West winds up to 5 miles an hour, shifting to the south after midnight. Tuesday, sunny. Highs in the upper 70s. Southwest winds up to 10 miles an hour. Tuesday night, partly cloudy. Chance of rain showers and slight chance of thunderstorms until midnight. Lows around 60. Southwest winds up to 10 miles an hour. Chance of precipitation 50%. Wednesday, mostly sunny. Highs in the mid-80s. Southwest winds up to 15 miles an hour. Wednesday night, breezy, warmer. Partly cloudy with slight chance of thunderstorms until midnight, then mostly cloudy with chance of showers and slight chance of thunderstorms after midnight. Lows in the lower 70s. Southwest winds 10 to 25 miles an hour. Chance of precipitation 50%. And now the extended forecast for the radio listening area. Thursday and Thursday night, showers and chance of thunderstorms. Highs in the lower 80s. Lows in the lower 60s. Chance of precipitation 90%. Juneteenth and Friday night, partly cloudy. A 20% chance of rain showers. Highs in the upper 70s. Lows in the upper 50s. Saturday and Saturday night, mostly clear. Highs around 80. Lows in the lower 60s. Sunday and Sunday night, mostly cloudy. A 50% chance of thunderstorms. Highs in the mid-80s. Lows in the mid-60s. Monday and Monday night, showers likely and chance of thunderstorms. Highs in the lower 80s. Lows in the mid-60s. Chance of precipitation 60%. The current time is 3:08 a.m. Eastern Daylight Time. 3 a.m. Eastern Daylight Time weather conditions across north central Kentucky. At Frankfort. And the pressure was 29.93 inches and falling. At Lexington, it was mostly cloudy. The temperature was 58 degrees, the dew point 52, and the relative humidity 80%. The wind was southwest at 5 miles an hour. The pressure was 29.95 inches and steady. At Louisville, it was partly cloudy. The temperature was 63 degrees, the dew point 56, and the relative humidity 78%. The wind was calm. The pressure was 29.93 inches and falling. At Frankfort, and the pressure was 29.93 inches and falling. Elsewhere around the region, it was clear, with a temperature of 58 at Jackson, and 55 at London. It was partly cloudy, with a temperature of 59 at Covington, 58 at Indianapolis, and 61 at Bowling Green. At Wilmington, Ohio, it was mostly cloudy, with a temperature of 56. At Jasper, Indiana, it was cloudy. Now for the official National Weather Service forecast for Frankfort and surrounding communities. Tonight, mostly clear. Lows in the lower 50s. West winds up to 5 miles an hour, shifting to the south after midnight. Tuesday, sunny. Highs in the upper 70s. Southwest winds up to 10 miles an hour. Tuesday night, partly cloudy. Chance of rain showers and slight chance of thunderstorms until midnight. Lows around 60. Southwest winds up to 10 miles an hour. Chance of precipitation 50%. Wednesday, mostly sunny. Highs in the mid-80s. Southwest winds up to 15 miles an hour. Wednesday night, breezy, warmer. Partly cloudy with slight chance of thunderstorms until midnight, then mostly cloudy with chance of showers and slight chance of thunderstorms after midnight. Lows in the lower 70s. Southwest winds 10 to 25 miles an hour. Chance of precipitation 50%. And now the extended forecast for the radio listening area. Thursday and Thursday night, showers and chance of thunderstorms. Highs in the lower 80s. Lows in the lower 60s. Chance of precipitation 90%.

Juneteenth and Friday night, partly cloudy. A 20% chance of rain showers. Highs in the upper 70s. Lows in the upper 50s. Saturday and Saturday night, mostly clear. Highs around 80. Lows in the lower 60s. Sunday and Sunday night, mostly cloudy. A 50% chance of thunderstorms. Highs in the mid-80s. Lows in the mid-60s. Monday and Monday night, showers likely and chance of thunderstorms. Highs in the lower 80s. Lows in the mid-60s. Chance of precipitation 60%. 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The current time is 3:12 a.m. Eastern Daylight Time. 3 a.m. Eastern Daylight Time weather conditions across north-central Kentucky. At Frankfurt. And the pressure was 29.93 inches and falling. At Lexington, it was mostly cloudy. The temperature was 58 degrees, the dew point 50.

peak humidity 78%. The wind was calm. The pressure was 29.93 inches and falling at Frankfurt. And the pressure was 29.93 inches and falling. Elsewhere around the region, it was clear, with a temperature of 58 at Jackson and 55 at London. It was partly cloudy, with a temperature of 59 at Covington, 58 at Indianapolis, and 61 at Bowling Green. At Wilmington, Ohio, it was mostly cloudy, with a temperature of 56. At Jasper, Indiana, it was cloudy. Now for the official National Weather Service forecast for Frankfurt and surrounding communities. Tonight, mostly clear. Lows in the lower 50s. West winds up to 5 miles an hour shifting to the south after midnight. Tuesday, sunny. Highs in the upper 70s. Southwest winds up to 10 miles an hour. Tuesday night, partly cloudy. Chance of rain showers and slight chance of thunderstorms until midnight. Lows around 60. Southwest winds up to 10 miles an hour. Chance of precipitation 50%. Wednesday, mostly sunny. Highs in the mid-80s. Southwest winds up to 15 miles an hour. Wednesday night, breezy, warmer. Partly cloudy with slight chance of thunderstorms until midnight, then mostly cloudy with chance of showers and slight chance of thunderstorms after midnight. Lows in the lower 70s. Southwest winds 10 to 25 miles an hour. Chance of precipitation 50%. And now the extended forecast for the radio listening area. Thursday and Thursday night, showers and chance of thunderstorms. Highs in the lower 80s. Lows in the lower 60s. Chance of precipitation 90%. Juneteenth and Friday night, partly cloudy. A 20% chance of rain showers. Highs in the upper 70s. Lows in the upper 50s. Saturday and Saturday night, mostly clear. Highs around 80. Lows in the lower 60s. Sunday and Sunday night, mostly cloudy. A 50% chance of thunderstorms. Highs in the mid-80s. Lows in the mid-60s. Monday and Monday night, showers likely and chance of thunderstorms. Highs in the lower 80s. Lows in the mid-60s. Chance of precipitation 60%. 3 a.m. Eastern Daylight Time weather conditions across north-central Kentucky. At Frankfurt. And the pressure was 29.93 inches and falling. At Lexington, it was mostly cloudy. The temperature was 58.

degrees, the dew point 52, and the relative humidity 80%. The wind was southwest at 5 miles an hour. The pressure was 29.95 inches and steady. At Louisville, it was partly cloudy. The temperature was 63 degrees, the dew point 56, and the relative humidity 78%. The wind was calm. The pressure was 29.93 inches and falling. At Frankfort, and the pressure was 29.93 inches and falling. Elsewhere around the region, it was clear, with a temperature of 58 at Jackson and 55 at London. It was partly cloudy, with a temperature of 59 at Covington, 58 at Indianapolis, and 61 at Bowling Green. At Wilmington, Ohio, it was mostly cloudy, with a temperature of 56. At Jasper, Indiana, it was cloudy. The current time is 3:17 a.m. Eastern Daylight Time. Now for the official National Weather Service forecast for Frankfort and surrounding communities. Tonight, mostly clear. Lows in the lower 50s. West winds up to 5 miles an hour shifting to the south after midnight. Tuesday, sunny. Highs in the upper 70s. Southwest winds up to 10 miles an hour. Tuesday night, partly cloudy. Chance of rain showers and slight chance of thunderstorms until midnight. Lows around 60. Southwest winds up to 10 miles an hour. Chance of precipitation 50%. Wednesday, mostly sunny. Highs in the mid-80s. Southwest winds up to 15 miles an hour. Wednesday night, breezy, warmer. Partly cloudy with slight chance of thunderstorms until midnight, then mostly cloudy with chance of showers and slight chance of thunderstorms after midnight. Lows in the lower 70s. Southwest winds 10 to 25 miles an hour. Chance of precipitation 50%. And now the extended forecast for the radio listening area. Thursday and Thursday night, showers and chance of thunderstorms. Highs in the lower 80s. Lows in the lower 60s. Chance of precipitation 90%. Juneteenth and Friday night, partly cloudy. A 20% chance of rain showers. Highs in the upper 70s. Lows in the upper 50s. Saturday and Saturday night, mostly clear. Highs around 80. Lows in the lower 60s. Sunday and Sunday night, mostly cloudy. A 50% chance of thunderstorms. Highs in the mid-80s. Lows in the mid-60s. Monday and Monday night, showers likely and chance of thunderstorms. Highs in the lower 80s. Lows in the mid-60s. Chance of precipitation 60%. 3 a.m. Eastern Daylight Time weather conditions across north-central Kentucky. At Frankfort, and the pressure was 29.93 inches and falling. At Lexington, it was mostly cloudy. The temperature was 58 degrees, the dew point 52, and the relative humidity 80%. The wind was southwest at 5 miles an hour. The pressure was 29.95 inches and steady. At Louisville, it was partly cloudy. The temperature was 63 degrees, the dew point 56, and the relative humidity 78%. The wind was... at Frankfort, and the pressure was 29.93 inches and falling. Elsewhere around the region, it was clear, with a temperature of 58 at Jackson and 55 at London. It was partly cloudy, with a temperature of 59 at Covington, 58 at Indianapolis, and 61 at Bowling Green. At Wilmington, Ohio, it was mostly cloudy, with a temperature of 56. At Jasper, Indiana, it was cloudy. Now for the official National Weather Service forecast for Frankfort and surrounding communities. Tonight, mostly clear. Lows in the lower 50s. West winds up to 5 miles an hour shifting to the south after midnight. Tuesday, sunny. Highs in the upper

70s. Southwest winds up to 10 miles an hour. Tuesday night, partly cloudy. Chance of rain showers and slight chance of thunderstorms until midnight. Lows around 60. Southwest winds up to 10 miles an hour. Chance of precipitation 50%. Day mostly sunny. Highs in the mid-80s. Southwest winds up to 15 miles an hour. Wednesday night, breezy, warmer. Partly cloudy with slight chance of thunderstorms until midnight, then mostly cloudy with chance of showers and slight chance of thunderstorms after midnight. Lows in the lower 70s. Southwest winds 10 to 25 miles an hour. Chance of precipitation 50%. And now the extended forecast for the radio listening area. Thursday and Thursday night, showers and chance of thunderstorms. Highs in the lower 80s. Lows in the lower 60s. Chance of precipitation 90%. Juneteenth and Friday night, partly cloudy. A 20% chance of rain showers. Highs in the upper 70s. Lows in the upper 50s. Saturday and Saturday night, mostly clear. Highs around 80. Lows in the lower 60s. Sunday and Sunday night, mostly cloudy. A 50% chance of thunderstorms. Highs in the mid-80s. Lows in the mid-60s. Monday and Monday night, showers likely and chance of thunderstorms. Highs in the lower 80s. Lows in the mid-60s. Chance of precipitation 60%. The current time is 3:23 a.m. Eastern Daylight Time. 3 a.m. Eastern Daylight Time weather conditions across north central Kentucky. At Frankfort. And the pressure was 29.93 inches and falling. At Lexington, it was mostly cloudy. The temperature was 58 degrees, the dew point 52, and the relative humidity 80%. The wind was southwest at 5 miles an hour. The pressure was 29.95 inches and steady. At Louisville, it was partly cloudy. The temperature was 63 degrees, the dew point 56, and the relative humidity 78%. The wind was calm. The pressure was 29.93 inches and falling. At Frankfort. And the pressure was 29.93 inches and falling. Elsewhere around the region, it was clear, with a temperature of 58 at Jackson and 55 at London. It was partly cloudy, with a temperature of 59 at Covington, 58 at Indianapolis, and 61 at Bowling Green. At Wilmington, Ohio, it was mostly cloudy, with a temperature of 56. At Jasper, Indiana, it was cloudy. Now for the official National Weather Service forecast for Frankfort and surrounding communities. Tonight, mostly clear. Lows in the lower 50s. West winds up to 5 miles an hour shifting to the south after midnight. Tuesday, sunny. Highs in the upper 70s. Southwest winds up to 10 miles an hour. Tuesday night, partly cloudy. Chance of rain showers and slight chance of thunderstorms until midnight. Lows around 60. Southwest winds up to 10 miles an hour. Chance of precipitation 50%. Wednesday, mostly sunny. Highs in the mid-80s. Southwest winds up to 15 miles an hour. Wednesday night, breezy, warmer. Partly cloudy with slight chance of thunderstorms until midnight, then mostly cloudy with chance of showers and slight chance of thunderstorms after midnight. Lows in the lower 70s. Southwest winds 10 to 25 miles an hour. Chance of precipitation 50%. And now the extended forecast for the radio listening area. Thursday and Thursday night, showers and chance of thunderstorms. Highs in the lower 80s. Lows in the lower 60s. Chance of precipitation 90%. Juneteenth and Friday night, partly cloudy. A 20% chance of rain showers. Highs in the upper 70s.

in the upper 50s. Saturday and Saturday night, mostly clear. Highs around 80. Lows in the lower 60s. Sunday and Sunday night, mostly cloudy. A 50% chance of thunderstorms. Highs in the mid-80s. Lows in the mid-60s. Monday and Monday night, showers likely and chance of thunderstorms. Highs in the lower 80s. Lows in the mid-60s. Chance of precipitation 60%. The current time is 3:27 a.m. Eastern Daylight Time. 3 a.m. Eastern Daylight Time weather conditions across north central Kentucky. At Frankfort. And the pressure was 29.93 inches and falling. At Lexington, it was mostly cloudy. The temperature was 58 degrees, the dew point 52, and the relative humidity 80%. The wind was southwest at 5 miles an hour. The pressure was 29.95 inches and steady. At Louisville, it was partly cloudy. The temperature was 63 degrees, the dew point 56, and the relative humidity 78%. The wind was calm. The pressure was 29.93 inches and falling. At Frankfort, and the pressure was 29.93 inches and falling. Elsewhere around the region, it was clear, with a temperature of 58 at Jackson and 55 at London. It was partly cloudy, with a temperature of 59 at Covington, 58 at Indianapolis, and 61 at Bowling Green. At Wilmington, Ohio, it was mostly cloudy, with a temperature of 56. At Jasper, Indiana, it was cloudy. Now for the official National Weather Service forecast for Frankfort and surrounding communities. Tonight, mostly clear. Lows in the lower 50s. West winds up to 5 miles an hour shifting to the south after midnight. Tuesday, sunny. Highs in the upper 70s. Southwest winds up to 10 miles an hour. Tuesday night, partly cloudy. Chance of rain showers and slight chance of thunderstorms until midnight. Lows around 60. Southwest winds up to 10 miles an hour. Chance of precipitation 50%. Wednesday, mostly sunny. Highs in the mid-80s. Southwest winds up to 15 miles an hour. Wednesday night, breezy, warmer. Partly cloudy with slight chance of thunderstorms until midnight, then mostly cloudy with chance of showers and slight chance of thunderstorms after midnight. Lows in the lower 70s. Southwest winds 10 to 25 miles an hour. Chance of precipitation 50%. And now the extended forecast for the radio listening area. Thursday and Thursday night, showers and chance of thunderstorms. Highs in the lower 80s. Lows in the lower 60s. Chance of precipitation 90%. Juneteenth and Friday night, partly cloudy. A 20% chance of rain showers. Highs in the upper 70s. Lows in the upper 50s. Saturday and Saturday night, mostly clear. Highs around 80. Lows in the lower 60s. Sunday and Sunday night, mostly cloudy. A 50% chance of thunderstorms. Highs in the mid-80s. Lows in the mid-60s. Monday and Monday night, showers likely and chance of thunderstorms. Highs in the lower 80s. Lows in the mid-60s. Chance of precipitation 60%. 3 a.m. Eastern Daylight Time weather conditions across north central Kentucky. At Frankfort. And the pressure was 29.93 inches and falling. At Lexington, it was mostly cloudy. The temperature was 58 degrees, the dew point 52, and the relative humidity 80%. The wind was southwest at 5 miles an hour. The pressure was 29.95 inches and steady. At Louisville, it was partly cloudy. The temperature was 63 degrees, the dew point 56, and the relative humidity 78%. The wind was calm. The pressure was 29.93 inches and falling.

at Frankfurt, and the pressure was 29.93 inches and falling. Elsewhere around the region, it was clear, with a temperature of 58 at Jackson and 55 at London. It was partly cloudy, with a temperature of 59 at Covington, 58 at Indianapolis, and 61 at Bowling Green. At Wilmington, Ohio, it was mostly cloudy, with a temperature of 56. At Jasper, Indiana, it was cloudy. The current time is 3:32 a.m. Eastern Daylight Time. Now for the official National Weather Service forecast for Frankfurt and surrounding communities. Tonight, mostly clear. Lows in the lower 50s. West winds up to 5 miles an hour shifting to the south after midnight. Tuesday, sunny. Highs in the upper 70s. Southwest winds up to 10 miles an hour. Tuesday night, partly cloudy. Chance of rain showers and slight chance of thunderstorms until midnight. Lows around 60. Southwest winds up to 10 miles an hour. Chance of precipitation 50%. Wednesday, mostly sunny. Highs in the mid-80s. Southwest winds up to 15 miles an hour. Wednesday, mostly sunny. Highs in the mid-80s. Southwest winds up to 15 miles an hour. Wednesday night, breezy, warmer. Partly cloudy with slight chance of thunderstorms until midnight, then mostly cloudy with chance of showers and slight chance of thunderstorms after midnight. Lows in the lower 70s. Southwest winds 10 to 25 miles an hour. Chance of precipitation 50%. And now the extended forecast for the radio listening area. Thursday and Thursday night, showers and chance of thunderstorms. Highs in the lower 80s. Lows in the lower 60s. Chance of precipitation 90%. Juneteenth and Friday night, partly cloudy. A 20% chance of rain showers. Highs in the upper 70s. Lows in the upper 50s. Saturday and Saturday night, mostly clear. Highs around 80. Lows in the lower 60s. Sunday and Sunday night, mostly cloudy. A 50% chance of thunderstorms. Highs in the mid-80s. Lows in the mid-60s. Monday and Monday night, showers likely and chance of thunderstorms. Highs in the lower 80s. Lows in the mid-60s. Chance of precipitation 60%. 3 a.m. Eastern Daylight Time weather conditions across north-central Kentucky. At Frankfort. And the pressure was 29.93 inches and falling. At Lexington, it was mostly cloudy. The temperature was 58 degrees, the dew point 52, and the relative humidity 80%. The wind was southwest at 5 miles an hour. The pressure was 29.95 inches and steady. At Louisville, it was partly cloudy. The temperature was 63 degrees, the dew point 56, and the relative humidity 78%. The wind was calm. The pressure was 29.93 inches and falling. At Frankfort, and the pressure was 29.93 inches and falling. Elsewhere around the region, it was clear, with a temperature of 58 at Jackson and 55 at London. It was partly cloudy, with a temperature of 59 at Covington, 58 at Indianapolis, and 61 at Bowling Green. At Wilmington, Ohio, it was mostly cloudy, with a temperature of 56. At Jasper, Indiana, it was cloudy. Now for the official National Weather Service forecast for Frankfurt and surrounding communities. Tonight, mostly clear. Lows in the lower 50s. West winds up to 5 miles an hour shifting to the south after midnight. Tuesday, sunny. Highs in the upper 70s. Southwest winds up to 10 miles an hour. Tuesday night, partly cloudy. Chance of rain showers and slight chance of thunderstorms until midnight. Lows around 60. Southwest winds up to 10 miles an hour. Chance of precipitation 50%.

Wednesday, mostly sunny. Highs in the mid-80s. Southwest winds up to 15 miles an hour. Wednesday night, breezy, warmer. Partly cloudy with slight chance of thunderstorms until midnight, then mostly cloudy with chance of showers and slight chance of thunderstorms after midnight. Lows in the lower 70s. Southwest winds 10 to 25 miles an hour. Chance of precipitation 50%. And now the extended forecast for the radio listening area. Thursday and Thursday night, showers and chance of thunderstorms. Highs in the lower 80s. Lows in the lower 60s. Chance of precipitation 90%. Juneteenth and Friday night, partly cloudy. A 20% chance of rain showers. Highs in the upper 70s. Lows in the upper 50s. Saturday and Saturday night, mostly clear. Highs around 80. Lows in the lower 60s. Sunday and Sunday night, mostly cloudy. A 50% chance of thunderstorms. Highs in the mid-80s. Lows in the mid-60s. Monday and Monday night, showers likely and chance of thunderstorms. Highs in the lower 80s. Lows in the mid-60s. Chance of precipitation 60%. The current time is 3:38 a.m. Eastern Daylight Time. 3 a.m. Eastern Daylight Time weather conditions across north central Kentucky. At Frankfort. And the pressure was 29.93 inches and falling. At Lexington, it was mostly cloudy. The temperature was 58 degrees, the dew point 52, and the relative humidity 80%. The wind was southwest at 5 miles an hour. The pressure was 29.95 inches and steady. At Louisville, it was partly cloudy. The temperature was 63 degrees, the dew point 56, and the relative humidity 78%. The wind was calm. The pressure was 29.93 inches and falling. At Frankfort, and the pressure was 29.93 inches and falling. Elsewhere around the region, it was clear, with a temperature of 58 at Jackson and 55 at London. It was partly cloudy, with a temperature of 59 at Covington, 58 at Indianapolis, and 61 at Bowling Green. At Wilmington, Ohio, it was mostly cloudy, with a temperature of 56. At Jasper, Indiana, it was cloudy. Now for the official National Weather Service forecast for Frankfort and surrounding communities. Tonight, mostly clear. Lows in the lower 50s. West winds up to 5 miles an hour shifting to the south after midnight. Tuesday, sunny. Highs in the upper 70s. Southwest winds up to 10 miles an hour. Tuesday night, partly cloudy. Chance of rain showers and slight chance of thunderstorms until midnight. Lows around 60. Southwest winds up to 10 miles an hour. Chance of precipitation 50%. Wednesday, mostly sunny. Highs in the mid-80s. Southwest winds up to 15 miles an hour. Wednesday night, breezy, warmer. Partly cloudy with slight chance of thunderstorms until midnight, then mostly cloudy with chance of showers and slight chance of thunderstorms after midnight. Lows in the lower 70s. Southwest winds 10 to 25 miles an hour. Chance of precipitation 50%. And now the extended forecast for the radio listening area. Thursday and Thursday night, showers and chance of thunderstorms. Highs in the lower 80s. Lows in the lower 60s. Chance of precipitation 90%. Juneteenth and Friday night, partly cloudy. A 20% chance of rain showers. Highs in the upper 70s. Lows in the upper 50s. Saturday and Saturday night, mostly clear. Highs around 80. Lows in the lower 60s. Sunday and Sunday night, mostly cloudy. A 50% chance of thunderstorms. Highs in the mid-80s. Lows in the mid-60s. Monday and Monday night.

showers, likely and chance of thunderstorms. Highs in the lower 80s. Lows in the mid 60s. Chance of precipitation 60%. 3 a.m. Eastern Daylight Time weather conditions across north central Kentucky. At Frankfort. And the pressure was 29.93 inches and falling. At Lexington, it was mostly cloudy. The temperature was 58 degrees, the dew point 52, and the relative humidity 80%. The wind was southwest at 5 miles an hour. The pressure was 29.95 inches and steady. At Louisville, it was partly cloudy. The temperature was 63 degrees, the dew point 56, and the relative humidity 78%. The wind was calm. The pressure was 29.93 inches and falling. At Frankfort, and the pressure was 29.93 inches and falling. Elsewhere around the region, it was clear, with a temperature of 58 at Jackson and 55 at London. It was partly cloudy, with a temperature of 59 at Covington, 58 at Indianapolis, and 61 at Bowling Green. At Wilmington, Ohio, it was mostly cloudy, with a temperature of 56. At Jasper, Indiana, it was cloudy. 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The current time is 3:43 a.m. Eastern Daylight Time. Now for the official National Weather Service forecast for Frankfort and surrounding communities. Tonight, mostly clear. Lows in the lower 50s. West winds up to 5 miles an hour shifting to the south after midnight. Tuesday, sunny. Highs in the upper 70s. Southwest winds up to 10 miles an hour. Tuesday night, partly cloudy. Chance of rain showers and slight chance of thunderstorms until midnight. Lows around 60. Southwest winds up to 10 miles an hour. Chance of precipitation 50%. Wednesday, mostly sunny. Highs in the mid-80s. Southwest winds up to 15 miles an hour. Wednesday night, breezy, warmer. Partly cloudy with slight chance of thunderstorms until midnight, then mostly cloudy with chance of showers and slight chance of thunderstorms after midnight. Lows in the lower 70s. Southwest winds 10 to 25 miles an hour. Chance of precipitation 50%. And now the extended forecast for the radio listening area. Thursday and Thursday night, showers and chance of thunderstorms. Highs in the lower 80s. Lows in the lower 60s. Chance of precipitation 90%. Juneteenth and Friday night, partly cloudy. A 20% chance of rain showers. Highs in the upper 70s. Lows in the upper 50s. Saturday and Saturday night, mostly clear. Highs around 80. Lows in the lower 60s. Sunday and Sunday night, mostly cloudy. A 50% chance of thunderstorms. Highs in the mid-80s. Lows in the mid-60s. Monday and Monday night, showers likely and chance of thunderstorms. Highs in the lower 80s. Lows in the mid-60s. Chance of precipitation 60%. 3 a.m. Eastern Daylight Time weather conditions across north central Kentucky. At Frankfort. And the pressure was 29.93 inches and falling. At Lexington, it was mostly cloudy. The temperature was 58 degrees, the dew point 52, and the relative humidity 80%. The wind was southwest at 5 miles an hour. The pressure was 29.95 inches and steady. At Louisville, it was partly cloudy. The temperature was 63 degrees, the dew point 56, and the relative humidity 78%. The wind was calm. The pressure was 29.93 inches and falling. At Frankfort, and the pressure

was 29.93 inches and falling. Elsewhere around the region, it was clear, with a temperature of 58 at Jackson and 55 at London. It was partly cloudy, with a temperature of 59 at Covington, 58 at Indianapolis, and 61 at Bowling Green. At Wilmington, Ohio, it was mostly cloudy, with a temperature of 56. At Jasper, Indiana, it was cloudy. The current time is 3:47 a.m. Eastern Daylight Time. Now for the official National Weather Service forecast for Frankfort and surrounding communities. Tonight, mostly clear. Lows in the lower 50s. West winds up to 5 miles an hour shifting to the south after midnight. Tuesday, sunny. Highs in the upper 70s. Southwest winds up to 10 miles an hour. Tuesday night, partly cloudy. Chance of rain showers and slight chance of thunderstorms until midnight. Lows around 60. Southwest winds up to 10 miles an hour. Chance of precipitation 50%. Wednesday, mostly sunny. Highs in the mid-80s. Southwest winds up to 15 miles an hour. Wednesday night, breezy, warmer. Partly cloudy with slight chance of thunderstorms until midnight, then mostly cloudy with chance of showers and slight chance of thunderstorms after midnight. Lows in the lower 70s. Southwest winds 10 to 25 miles an hour. Chance of precipitation 50%. And now the extended forecast for the radio listening area. Thursday and Thursday night, showers and chance of thunderstorms. Highs in the lower 80s. Lows in the lower 60s. Chance of precipitation 90%. Juneteenth and Friday night, partly cloudy. A 20% chance of rain showers. Highs in the upper 70s. Lows in the upper 50s. Saturday and Saturday night, mostly clear. Highs around 80. Lows in the lower 60s. Sunday and Sunday night, mostly cloudy. A 50% chance of thunderstorms. Highs in the mid-80s. Lows in the mid-60s. Monday and Monday night, showers likely and chance of thunderstorms. Highs in the lower 80s. Lows in the mid-60s. Chance of precipitation 60%. 3 a.m. Eastern Daylight Time weather conditions across north-central Kentucky. At Frankfort. And the pressure was 29.93 inches and falling. At Lexington, it was mostly cloudy. The temperature was 58 degrees, the dew point 52, and the relative humidity 80%. The wind was southwest at 5 miles an hour. The pressure was 29.95 inches and steady. At Louisville, it was partly cloudy. The temperature was 63 degrees, the dew point 56, and the relative humidity 78%. The wind was calm. The pressure was 29.93 inches and falling. At Frankfort, and the pressure was 29.93 inches and falling. Elsewhere around the region, it was clear, with a temperature of 58 at Jackson and 55 at London. It was partly cloudy, with a temperature of 59 at Covington, 58 at Indianapolis, and 61 at Bowling Green. At Wilmington, Ohio, it was mostly cloudy, with a temperature of 56. At Jasper, Indiana, it was cloudy. Now for the official National Weather Service forecast for Frankfort and surrounding communities. Tonight, mostly clear. Lows in the lower 50s. West winds up to 5 miles an hour shifting to the south after midnight. Tuesday, sunny. Highs in the upper 70s. Southwest winds up to 10 miles an hour. Tuesday night, partly cloudy. Chance of rain showers and slight chance of thunderstorms until midnight. Lows around 60. Southwest winds up to 10 miles an hour. Chance of precipitation 50%. Wednesday, mostly sunny. Highs in the mid-80s. Southwest winds up to 15 miles an hour. Wednesday night, breezy.

warmer. Partly cloudy with slight chance of thunderstorms until midnight, then mostly cloudy with chance of showers and slight chance of thunderstorms after midnight. Lows in the lower 70s. Southwest winds 10 to 25 miles an hour. Chance of precipitation 50%. And now the extended forecast for the radio listening area. Thursday and Thursday night, showers and chance of thunderstorms. Highs in the lower 80s. Lows in the lower 60s. Chance of precipitation 90%. Juneteenth and Friday night, partly cloudy. A 20% chance of rain showers. Highs in the upper 70s. Lows in the upper 50s. Saturday and Saturday night, mostly clear. Highs around 80. Lows in the lower 60s. Sunday and Sunday night, mostly cloudy. A 50% chance of thunderstorms. Highs in the mid-80s. Lows in the mid-60s. Monday and Monday night, showers likely and chance of thunderstorms. Highs in the lower 80s. Lows in the mid-60s. Chance of precipitation 60%. The current time is 3:52 a.m. Eastern Daylight Time. 3 a.m. Eastern Daylight Time weather conditions across north central Kentucky. At Frankfort. And the pressure was 29.93 inches and falling. At Lexington, it was mostly cloudy. The temperature was 58 degrees, the dew point 52, and the relative humidity 80%. The wind was southwest at 5 miles an hour. The pressure was 29.95 inches and steady. At Louisville, it was partly cloudy. The temperature was 63 degrees, the dew point 56, and the relative humidity 78%. The wind was calm. The pressure was 29.93 inches and falling. At Frankfort, and the pressure was 29.93 inches and falling. Elsewhere around the region, it was clear, with a temperature of 58 at Jackson and 55 at London. It was partly cloudy, with a temperature of 59 at Covington, 58 at Indianapolis, and 61 at Bowling Green. At Wilmington, Ohio, it was mostly cloudy, with a temperature of 56. At Jasper, Indiana, it was cloudy. Now for the official National Weather Service forecast for Frankfort and surrounding communities. Tonight, mostly clear. Lows in the lower 50s. West winds up to 5 miles an hour shifting to the south after midnight. Tuesday, sunny. Highs in the upper 70s. Southwest winds up to 10 miles an hour. Tuesday night, partly cloudy. Chance of rain showers and slight chance of thunderstorms until midnight. Lows around 60. Southwest winds up to 10 miles an hour. Chance of precipitation 50%. Wednesday, mostly sunny. Highs in the mid-80s. Southwest winds up to 15 miles an hour. Wednesday night, breezy, warmer. Partly cloudy with slight chance of thunderstorms until midnight, then mostly cloudy with chance of showers and slight chance of thunderstorms after midnight. Lows in the lower 70s. Southwest winds 10 to 25 miles an hour. Chance of precipitation 50%. And now the extended forecast for the radio listening area. Thursday and Thursday night, showers and chance of thunderstorms. Highs in the lower 80s. Lows in the lower 60s. Chance of precipitation 90%. Juneteenth and Friday night, partly cloudy. A 20% chance of rain showers. Highs in the upper 70s. Lows in the upper 50s. Saturday and Saturday night, mostly clear. Highs around 80. Lows in the lower 60s. Sunday and Sunday night, mostly cloudy. A 50% chance of thunderstorms. Highs in the mid-80s. Lows in the mid-60s. Monday and Monday night, showers likely and chance of thunderstorms. Highs in the lower 80s. Lows in the mid-60s. Chance of precipitation 60%.

3 a.m. Eastern Daylight Time weather conditions across north-central Kentucky at Frankfort, and the pressure was 29.93 inches and falling. At Lexington, it was mostly cloudy. The temperature was 58 degrees, the dew point 52, and the relative humidity 80%. The wind was southwest at 5 miles an hour. The pressure was 29.95 inches and steady. At Louisville, it was partly cloudy. The temperature was 63 degrees, the dew point 56, and the relative humidity 78%. The wind was calm. The pressure was 29.93 inches and falling. At Frankfort, and the pressure was 29.93 inches and falling. Elsewhere around the region, it was clear, with a temperature of 58 at Jackson and 55 at London. It was partly cloudy, with a temperature of 59 at Covington, 58 at Indianapolis, and 61 at Bowling Green. At Wilmington, Ohio, it was mostly cloudy, with a temperature of 56. At Jasper, Indiana, it was cloudy. The current time is 3:57 a.m. Eastern Daylight Time. Now for the official National Weather Service forecast for Frankfort and surrounding communities. Tonight, mostly clear. Lows in the lower 50s. West winds up to 5 miles an hour, shifting to the south after midnight. Tuesday, sunny. Highs in the upper 70s. Southwest winds up to 10 miles an hour. Tuesday night, partly cloudy. Chance of rain showers and slight chance of thunderstorms until midnight. Lows around 60. Southwest winds up to 10 miles an hour. Chance of precipitation 50%. Wednesday, mostly sunny. Highs in the mid-80s. Southwest winds up to 15 miles an hour. Wednesday night, breezy, warmer. Partly cloudy with slight chance of thunderstorms until midnight, then mostly cloudy with chance of showers and slight chance of thunderstorms after midnight. Lows in the lower 70s. Southwest winds 10 to 25 miles an hour. Chance of precipitation 50%. And now the extended forecast for the radio listening area. Thursday and Thursday night, showers and chance of thunderstorms. Highs in the lower 80s. Lows in the lower 60s. Chance of precipitation 90%. Juneteenth and Friday night, partly cloudy. A 20% chance of rain showers. Highs in the upper 70s. Lows in the upper 50s. Saturday and Saturday night, mostly clear. Highs around 80. Lows in the lower 60s. Sunday and Sunday night, mostly cloudy. A 50% chance of thunderstorms. Highs in the mid-80s. Lows in the mid-60s. Monday and Monday night, showers likely and chance of thunderstorms. Highs in the lower 80s. Lows in the mid-60s. Chance of precipitation 60%. 3 a.m. Eastern Daylight Time weather conditions across north-central Kentucky. At Frankfort. And the pressure was 29.93 inches and falling. At Lexington, it was mostly cloudy. The temperature was 58 degrees, the dew point 52, and the relative humidity 80%. The wind was southwest at 5 miles an hour. The pressure was 29.95 inches and steady. At Louisville, it was partly cloudy. The temperature was 63 degrees, the dew point 56, and the relative humidity 78%. The wind was calm. The pressure was 29.93 inches and falling. At Frankfort, and the pressure was 29.93 inches and falling. Elsewhere around the region, it was clear, with a temperature of 58 at Jackson and 55 at London. It was partly cloudy, with a temperature of 59 at Covington, 58 at Indianapolis, and 61 at Bowling Green. At Wilmington, Ohio, it was mostly cloudy, with a temperature of 56. At Jasper, Indiana, it was cloudy. Now for the official National Weather Service.

Wednesday night, breezy, warmer. Partly cloudy with slight chance of thunderstorms until midnight, then mostly cloudy with chance of showers and slight chance of thunderstorms after midnight. Lows in the lower 70s. Southwest winds 10 to 25 miles an hour. Chance of precipitation 50%. And now the extended forecast for the radio listening area. Thursday and Thursday night, showers and chance of thunderstorms. Highs in the lower 80s. Lows in the lower 60s. Chance of precipitation 90%. Juneteenth and Friday night, partly cloudy. A 20% chance of rain showers. Highs in the upper 70s. Lows in the upper 50s. Saturday and Saturday night, mostly clear. Highs around 80. Lows in the lower 60s. Sunday and Sunday night, mostly cloudy. A 50% chance of thunderstorms. Highs in the mid-80s. Lows in the mid-60s. Monday and Monday night, showers likely and chance of thunderstorms. Highs in the lower 80s. Lows in the mid-60s. Chance of precipitation 60%. The current time is 4:03 a.m. Eastern Daylight Time. 3 a.m. Eastern Daylight Time weather conditions across north central Kentucky. At Frankfort. And the pressure was 29.93 inches and falling. At Lexington, it was mostly cloudy. The temperature was 58 degrees, the dew point 52, and the relative humidity 80%. The wind was southwest at 5 miles an hour. The pressure was 29.95 inches and steady. At Louisville, it was partly cloudy. The temperature was 63 degrees, the dew point 56, and the relative humidity 78%. The wind was calm. The pressure was 29.93 inches and falling. At Frankfort, and the pressure was 29.93 inches and falling. Elsewhere around the region, it was clear, with a temperature of 58 at Jackson and 55 at London. It was partly cloudy, with a temperature of 59 at Covington, 58 at Indianapolis, and 61 at Bowling Green. At Wilmington, Ohio, it was mostly cloudy, with a temperature of 56. At Jasper, Indiana, it was cloudy. 4 a.m. Eastern Daylight Time weather conditions across north central Kentucky. At Frankfort, and the pressure was 29.93 inches and steady. At Lexington, it was clear. The temperature was 58 degrees, the dew point 52, and the relative humidity 80%. The wind was south at 3 miles an hour. The pressure was 29.94 inches and falling. At Louisville, it was mostly cloudy. The temperature was 62 degrees, the dew point 55, and the relative humidity 77%. The wind was calm. The pressure was 29.92 inches and falling. At Frankfort, and the pressure was 29.93 inches and steady. Elsewhere around the region, it was clear, with a temperature of 56 at Jackson and 54 at London. It was partly cloudy, with a temperature of 56 at Covington, 57 at Indianapolis, 55 at Wilmington, Ohio, and 61 at Bowling Green. At Jasper, Indiana, it was cloudy. Now for the official National Weather Service forecast for Frankfort and surrounding communities. Tonight, mostly clear. Lows in the lower 50s. West winds up to 5 miles an hour shifting to the south after midnight. Tuesday, sunny. Highs in the upper 70s. Southwest winds up to 10 miles an hour. Tuesday night, partly cloudy. Chance of rain showers and slight chance of thunderstorms until midnight. Lows around 60. Southwest winds up to 10 miles an hour. Chance of precipitation 50%. Wednesday, mostly sunny. Highs in the mid-80s. Southwest winds up to 15 miles an hour. Wednesday night, breezy, warmer. Partly cloudy with slight chance of thunderstorms until midnight.

then mostly cloudy with chance of showers and slight chance of thunderstorms after midnight. Lows in the lower 70s. Southwest winds 10 to 25 miles an hour. Chance of precipitation 50%. And now the extended forecast for the radio listening area. Thursday and Thursday night, showers and chance of thunderstorms. Highs in the lower 80s. Lows in the lower 60s. Chance of precipitation 90%. Juneteenth and Friday night, partly cloudy. A 20% chance of rain showers. Highs in the upper 70s. Lows in the upper 50s. Saturday and Saturday night, mostly clear. Highs around 80. Lows in the lower 60s. Sunday and Sunday night, mostly cloudy. A 50% chance of thunderstorms. Highs in the mid-80s. Lows in the mid-60s. Monday and Monday night, showers likely and chance of thunderstorms. Highs in the lower 80s. Lows in the mid-60s. Chance of precipitation 60%. Now for the official National Weather Service forecast for Frankfurt and surrounding communities. Today, sunny. Highs around 80. Southwest winds up to 10 miles an hour. Tonight, mostly cloudy with isolated thunderstorms until midnight, then partly cloudy with isolated rain showers after midnight. Lows around 60. Southwest winds up to 10 miles an hour. Chance of precipitation 20%. Wednesday, mostly sunny. Highs in the mid-80s. Southwest winds up to 15 miles an hour. Wednesday night, breezy, warmer. Partly cloudy with isolated thunderstorms until midnight, then mostly cloudy with showers and chance of thunderstorms after midnight. Lows in the lower 70s. Southwest winds 15 to 25 miles an hour. Chance of precipitation 90%. And now the extended forecast for the radio listening area. Thursday and Thursday night, showers likely and chance of thunderstorms. Highs in the mid-80s. Lows in the lower 60s. Chance of precipitation 70%. Juneteenth and Friday night, partly cloudy. Highs around 80. Lows in the upper 50s. Saturday and Saturday night, mostly clear. Highs in the lower 80s. Lows in the lower 60s. Sunday and Sunday night, partly cloudy. Showers likely and chance of thunderstorms. Highs in the mid-80s. Lows in the upper 60s. Chance of precipitation 70%. Monday and Monday night, showers likely and chance of thunderstorms. Highs in the lower 80s. Lows in the mid-60s. Chance of precipitation 70%. The current time is 4:10 a.m. Eastern Daylight Time. 4 a.m. Eastern Daylight Time weather conditions across north-central Kentucky. At Frankfurt. And the pressure was 29.93 inches and steady. At Lexington, it was clear. The temperature was 58 degrees, the dew point 52, and the relative humidity 80%. The wind was south at 3 miles an hour. The pressure was 29.94 inches and falling. At Louisville, it was mostly cloudy. The temperature was 62 degrees, the dew point 55, and the relative humidity 77%. The wind was calm. The pressure was 29.92 inches and falling. At Frankfurt. And the pressure was 29.93 inches and steady. Elsewhere around the region, it was clear, with a temperature of 56 at Jackson and 54 at London. It was partly cloudy, with a temperature of 56 at Covington, 57 at Indianapolis, 55 at Wilmington, Ohio, and 61 at Bowling Green. At Jasper, Indiana, it was cloudy. Now for the official National Weather Service forecast for Frankfurt and surrounding communities. Today, sunny. Highs around 80. Southwest winds up to 10 miles an hour. Tonight, mostly cloudy with isolated thunderstorms until midnight.

then partly cloudy with isolated rain showers after midnight. Lows around 60. Southwest winds up to 10 miles an hour. Chance of precipitation 20%. Wednesday, mostly sunny. Highs in the mid-80s. Southwest winds up to 15 miles an hour. Wednesday night, breezy, warmer. Partly cloudy with isolated thunderstorms until midnight, then mostly cloudy with showers and chance of thunderstorms after midnight. Lows in the lower 70s. Southwest winds 15 to 25 miles an hour. Chance of precipitation 90%. And now the extended forecast for the radio listening area. Thursday and Thursday night, showers likely and chance of thunderstorms. Highs in the mid-80s. Lows in the lower 60s. Chance of precipitation 70%. Juneteenth and Friday night, partly cloudy. Highs around 80. Lows in the upper 50s. Saturday and Saturday night, mostly clear. Highs in the lower 80s. Lows in the lower 60s. Sunday and Sunday night, partly cloudy. Showers likely and chance of thunderstorms. Highs in the mid-80s. Lows in the upper 60s. Chance of precipitation 70%. Monday and Monday night, showers likely and chance of thunderstorms. Highs in the lower 80s. Lows in the mid-60s. Chance of precipitation 70%. 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The current time is 4:14 a.m. Eastern Daylight Time. 4 a.m. Eastern Daylight Time weather conditions across north-central Kentucky. At Frankfurt. And the pressure was 29.93 inches, and steady. At Lexington, it was clear. The temperature was 58 degrees, the dew point 52, and the relative humidity 80%. The wind was south at 3 miles an hour. The pressure was 29.94 inches and falling. At Louisville, it was mostly cloudy. The temperature was 62 degrees, the dew point 55, and the relative humidity 77%. The wind was calm. The pressure was 29.92 inches and falling. At Frankfurt, and the pressure was 29.93 inches and steady. Elsewhere around the region, it was clear, with a temperature of 56 at Jackson and 54 at London. It was partly cloudy, with a temperature of 56 at Covington, 57 at Indianapolis, 55 at Wilmington, Ohio, and 61 at Bowling Green. At Jasper, Indiana, it was cloudy. Now for the official National Weather Service forecast for Frankfurt and surrounding communities. Today, sunny. Highs around 80. Southwest winds up to 10 miles an hour. Tonight, mostly cloudy with isolated thunderstorms until midnight, then partly cloudy with isolated rain showers after midnight. Lows around 60. Southwest winds up to 10 miles an hour. Chance of precipitation 20%. Wednesday, mostly sunny. Highs in the mid-80s. Southwest winds up to 15 miles an hour. Wednesday night, breezy, warmer. Partly cloudy with isolated thunderstorms until midnight, then mostly cloudy with showers and chance of thunderstorms after midnight. Lows in the lower 70s. Southwest winds 15 to 25 miles an hour. Chance of precipitation 90%. And now the extended forecast for the radio listening area. Thursday and Thursday night, showers likely and chance of thunderstorms. Highs in the mid-80s. Lows in the lower 60s. Chance of precipitation 70%. Juneteenth and Friday night, partly cloudy. Highs around 80. Lows in the upper 50s. Saturday and Saturday night, mostly clear. Highs in the lower

80s. Lows in the lower 60s. Sunday and Sunday night, partly cloudy. Showers likely and chance of thunderstorms. Highs in the mid-80s. Lows in the upper 60s. Chance of precipitation 70%. Monday and Monday night, showers likely and chance of thunderstorms. Highs in the lower 80s. Lows in the mid-60s. Chance of precipitation 70%. The current time is 4:17 a.m. Eastern Daylight Time. 4 a.m. Eastern Daylight Time weather conditions across north-central Kentucky. At Frankfort. And the pressure was 29.93 inches and steady. At Lexington, it was clear. The temperature was 58 degrees, the dew point 52, and the relative humidity 80%. The wind was south at 3 miles an hour. The pressure was 29.94 inches and falling. At Louisville, it was mostly cloudy. The temperature was 62 degrees, the dew point 55, and the relative humidity 77%. The wind was calm. The pressure was 29.92 inches and falling. At Frankfort, and the pressure was 29.93 inches and steady. Elsewhere around the region, it was clear, with a temperature of 56 at Jackson and 54 at London. It was partly cloudy, with a temperature of 56 at Covington, 57 at Indianapolis, 55 at Wilmington, Ohio, and 61 at Bowling Green. At Jasper, Indiana, it was cloudy. Now for the official National Weather Service forecast for Frankfort and surrounding communities. Today, sunny. Highs around 80. Southwest winds up to 10 miles an hour. Tonight, mostly cloudy with isolated thunderstorms until midnight, then partly cloudy with isolated rain showers after midnight. Lows around 60. Southwest winds up to 10 miles an hour. Chance of precipitation 20%. Wednesday, mostly sunny. Highs in the mid-80s. Southwest winds up to 15 miles an hour. Wednesday night, breezy, warmer. Partly cloudy with isolated thunderstorms until midnight, then mostly cloudy with showers and chance of thunderstorms after midnight. Lows in the lower 70s. Southwest winds 15 to 25 miles an hour. Chance of precipitation 90%. And now the extended forecast for the radio listening area. Thursday and Thursday night, showers likely and chance of thunderstorms. Highs in the mid-80s. Lows in the lower 60s. Chance of precipitation 70%. Juneteenth and Friday night, partly cloudy. Highs around 80. Lows in the upper 50s. Saturday and Saturday night, mostly clear. Highs in the lower 80s. Lows in the lower 60s. Sunday and Sunday night, partly cloudy. Showers likely and chance of thunderstorms. Highs in the mid-80s. Lows in the upper 60s. Chance of precipitation 70%. Monday and Monday night, showers likely and chance of thunderstorms. Highs in the lower 80s. Lows in the mid-60s. Chance of precipitation 70%. 4 a.m. Eastern Daylight Time weather conditions across north-central Kentucky. At Frankfort. And the pressure was 29.93 inches and steady. At Lexington, it was clear. The temperature was 58 degrees. The dew point 52, and the relative humidity 80%. The wind was south at 3 miles an hour. The pressure was 29.94 inches and falling. At Louisville, it was mostly cloudy. The temperature was 62 degrees, the dew point 55, and the relative humidity 77%. The wind was calm. The pressure was 29.92 inches and falling. At Frankfort, and the pressure was 29.93 inches and steady. Elsewhere around the region, it was clear, with a temperature of 56 at Jackson and 54 at London.
It was partly cloudy, with a temperature of 56 at Covington, 57 at Indianapolis, 55 at Wilmington, Ohio, and 61 at Bowling Green. At Jasper, Indiana, it was cloudy. The current time is 4:22 a.m. Eastern Daylight Time. Now for the official National Weather Service forecast for Frankfort and surrounding communities. Today, sunny. Highs around 80. Southwest winds up to 10 miles an hour. Tonight, mostly cloudy with isolated thunderstorms until midnight, then partly cloudy with isolated rain showers after midnight. Lows around 60. Southwest winds up to 10 miles an hour. Chance of precipitation 20%. Wednesday, mostly sunny. Highs in the mid-80s. Southwest winds up to 15 miles an hour. Wednesday night, breezy, warmer. Partly cloudy with isolated thunderstorms until midnight, then mostly cloudy with showers and chance of thunderstorms after midnight. Lows in the lower 70s. Southwest winds 15 to 25 miles an hour. Chance of precipitation 90%. And now the extended forecast for the radio listening area. Thursday and Thursday night, showers likely and chance of thunderstorms. Highs in the mid-80s. Lows in the lower 60s. Chance of precipitation 70%. Juneteenth and Friday night, partly cloudy. Highs around 80. Lows in the upper 50s. Saturday and Saturday night, mostly clear. Highs in the lower 80s. Lows in the lower 60s. Sunday and Sunday night, partly cloudy. Showers likely and chance of thunderstorms. Highs in the mid-80s. Lows in the upper 60s. Chance of precipitation 70%. Monday and Monday night, showers likely and chance of thunderstorms. Highs in the lower 80s. Lows in the mid-60s. Chance of precipitation 70%. 4 a.m. Eastern Daylight Time weather conditions across north-central Kentucky. At Frankfort. And the pressure was 29.93 inches and steady. At Lexington, it was clear. The temperature was 58 degrees, the dew point 52, and the relative humidity 80%. The wind was south at 3 miles an hour. The pressure was 29.94 inches and falling. At Louisville, it was mostly cloudy. The temperature was 62 degrees, the dew point 55, and the relative humidity 77%. The wind was calm. The pressure was 29.92 inches and falling. At Frankfort, and the pressure was 29.93 inches and steady. Elsewhere around the region, it was clear, with a temperature of 56 at Jackson and 54 at London. It was partly cloudy, with a temperature of 56 at Covington, 57 at Indianapolis, 55 at Wilmington, Ohio, and 61 at Bowling Green. At Jasper, Indiana, it was cloudy. Now for the official National Weather Service forecast for Frankfort and surrounding communities. Today, sunny. Highs around 80. Southwest winds up to 10 miles an hour. Tonight, mostly cloudy with isolated thunderstorms until midnight, then partly cloudy with isolated rain showers after midnight. Lows around 60. Southwest winds up to 10 miles an hour. Chance of precipitation 20%. Wednesday, mostly sunny. Highs in the mid-80s. Southwest winds up to 15 miles an hour. Wednesday night, breezy, warmer. Partly cloudy with isolated thunderstorms until midnight, then mostly cloudy with showers and chance of thunderstorms after midnight. Lows in the lower 70s. Southwest winds 15 to 25 miles an hour. Chance of precipitation 90%. And now the extended forecast for the radio listening area. Thursday and Thursday night, showers likely and chance of thunderstorms. Highs in the mid-80s. Lows in the lower 60s. Chance of precipitation 70%.
Juneteenth and Friday night, partly cloudy.

around 80. Lows in the upper 50s. Saturday and Saturday night, mostly clear. Highs in the lower 80s. Lows in the lower 60s. Sunday and Sunday night, partly cloudy. Showers likely and chance of thunderstorms. Highs in the mid-80s. Lows in the upper 60s. Chance of precipitation 70%. Monday and Monday night, showers likely and chance of thunderstorms. Highs in the lower 80s. Lows in the mid-60s. Chance of precipitation 70%. The current time is 4:27 a.m. Eastern Daylight Time. 4 a.m. Eastern Daylight Time weather conditions across north central Kentucky. At Frankfort. And the pressure was 29.93 inches and steady. At Lexington, it was clear. The temperature was 58 degrees, the dew point 52, and the relative humidity 80%. The wind was south at 3 miles an hour. The pressure was 29.94 inches and falling. At Louisville, it was mostly cloudy. The temperature was 62 degrees, the dew point 55, and the relative humidity 77%. The wind was calm. The pressure was 29.92 inches and falling. At Frankfort, and the pressure was 29.93 inches and steady. Elsewhere around the region, it was clear, with a temperature of 56 at Jackson and 54 at London. It was partly cloudy, with a temperature of 56 at Covington, 57 at Indianapolis, 55 at Wilmington, Ohio, and 61 at Bowling Green. At Jasper, Indiana, it was cloudy. Now for the official National Weather Service forecast for Frankfort and surrounding communities. Today, sunny. Highs around 80. Southwest winds up to 10 miles an hour. Tonight, mostly cloudy with isolated thunderstorms until midnight, then partly cloudy with isolated rain showers after midnight. Lows around 60. Southwest winds up to 10 miles an hour. Chance of precipitation 20%. Wednesday, mostly sunny. Highs in the mid-80s. Southwest winds up to 15 miles an hour. Wednesday night, breezy, warmer. Partly cloudy with isolated thunderstorms until midnight, then mostly cloudy with showers and chance of thunderstorms after midnight. Lows in the lower 70s. Southwest winds 15 to 25 miles an hour. Chance of precipitation 90%. And now the extended forecast for the radio listening area. Thursday and Thursday night, showers likely and chance of thunderstorms. Highs in the mid-80s. Lows in the lower 60s. Chance of precipitation 70%. Juneteenth and Friday night, partly cloudy. Highs around 80. Lows in the upper 50s. Saturday and Saturday night, mostly clear. Highs in the lower 80s. Lows in the lower 60s. Sunday and Sunday night, partly cloudy. Showers likely and chance of thunderstorms. Highs in the mid-80s. Lows in the upper 60s. Chance of precipitation 70%. Monday and Monday night, showers likely and chance of thunderstorms. Highs in the lower 80s. Lows in the mid-60s. Chance of precipitation 70%. 4 a.m. Eastern Daylight Time weather conditions across north central Kentucky. At Frankfort. And the pressure was 29.93 inches and steady. At Lexington, it was clear. The temperature was 58 degrees, the dew point 52, and the relative humidity 80%. The wind was south at 3 miles an hour. The pressure was 29.94 inches and falling. At Louisville, it was mostly cloudy. The temperature was 62 degrees, the dew point 55, and the relative humidity 77%. The wind was calm. The pressure was 29.92 inches and falling. At Frankfort, and the pressure was 29.93 inches and steady. Elsewhere around the region,

was clear, with a temperature of 56 at Jackson and 54 at London. It was partly cloudy, with a temperature of 56 at Covington, 57 at Indianapolis, 55 at Wilmington, Ohio, and 61 at Bowling Green. At Jasper, Indiana, it was cloudy. The current time is 4:32 a.m. Eastern Daylight Time. Now for the official National Weather Service forecast for Frankfurt and surrounding communities. Today, sunny. Highs around 80. Southwest winds up to 10 miles an hour. Tonight, mostly cloudy with isolated thunderstorms until midnight, then partly cloudy with isolated rain showers after midnight. Lows around 60. Tonight, mostly cloudy with isolated thunderstorms until midnight, then partly cloudy with isolated rain showers after midnight. Lows around 60. Southwest winds up to 10 miles an hour. Chance of precipitation 20%. Wednesday, mostly sunny. Highs in the mid-80s. Southwest winds up to 15 miles an hour. Wednesday night, breezy, warmer. Partly cloudy with isolated thunderstorms until midnight, then mostly cloudy with showers and chance of thunderstorms after midnight. Lows in the lower 70s. Southwest winds 15 to 25 miles an hour. Chance of precipitation 90%. And now the extended forecast for the radio listening area. Thursday and Thursday night, showers likely and chance of thunderstorms. Highs in the mid-80s. Lows in the lower 60s. Chance of precipitation 70%. Juneteenth and Friday night, partly cloudy. Highs around 80. Lows in the upper 50s. Saturday and Saturday night, mostly clear. Highs in the lower 80s. Lows in the lower 60s. Sunday and Sunday night, partly cloudy. Showers likely and chance of thunderstorms. Highs in the mid-80s. Lows in the upper 60s. Chance of precipitation 70%. Monday and Monday night, showers likely and chance of thunderstorms. Highs in the lower 80s. Lows in the mid-60s. Chance of precipitation 70%. 4 a.m. Eastern Daylight Time weather conditions across north-central Kentucky. At Frankfort. And the pressure was 29.93 inches, and steady. At Lexington, it was clear. The temperature was 58 degrees, the dew point 52, and the relative humidity 80%. The wind was south at 3 miles an hour. The pressure was 29.94 inches and falling. At Louisville, it was mostly cloudy. The temperature was 62 degrees, the dew point 55, and the relative humidity 77%. The wind was calm. The pressure was 29.92 inches and falling. At Frankfort, and the pressure was 29.93 inches and steady. Elsewhere around the region, it was clear, with a temperature of 56 at Jackson and 54 at London. It was partly cloudy, with a temperature of 56 at Covington, 57 at Indianapolis, 55 at Wilmington, Ohio, and 61 at Bowling Green. At Jasper, Indiana, it was cloudy. Now for the official National Weather Service forecast for Frankfurt and surrounding communities. Today, sunny. Highs around 80. Southwest winds up to 10 miles an hour. Tonight, mostly cloudy with isolated thunderstorms until midnight, then partly cloudy with isolated rain showers after midnight. Lows around 60. Southwest winds up to 10 miles an hour. Chance of precipitation 20%. Wednesday, mostly sunny. Highs in the mid-80s. Southwest winds up to 15 miles an hour. Wednesday night, breezy, warmer. Partly cloudy with isolated thunderstorms until midnight, then mostly cloudy with showers and chance of thunderstorms after midnight. Lows in the lower 70s. Southwest winds 15 to 25 miles an hour. Chance of precipitation 90%.

Now the extended forecast for the radio listening area. Thursday and Thursday night, showers likely and chance of thunderstorms. Highs in the mid-80s. Lows in the lower 60s. Chance of precipitation 70%. Juneteenth and Friday night, partly cloudy. Highs around 80. Lows in the upper 50s. Saturday and Saturday night, mostly clear. Highs in the lower 80s. Lows in the lower 60s. Sunday and Sunday night, partly cloudy. Showers likely and chance of thunderstorms. Highs in the mid-80s. Lows in the upper 60s. Chance of precipitation 70%. Monday and Monday night, showers likely and chance of thunderstorms. Highs in the lower 80s. Lows in the mid-60s. Chance of precipitation 70%. The current time is 4:38 a.m. Eastern Daylight Time. 4 a.m. Eastern Daylight Time weather conditions across north central Kentucky. At Frankfort. And the pressure was 29.93 inches and steady. At Lexington, it was clear. The temperature was 58 degrees, the dew point 52, and the relative humidity 80%. The wind was south at 3 miles an hour. The pressure was 29.94 inches and falling. At Louisville, it was mostly cloudy. The temperature was 62 degrees, the dew point 55, and the relative humidity 77%. The wind was calm. The pressure was 29.92 inches and falling. At Frankfort, and the pressure was 29.93 inches and steady. Elsewhere around the region, it was clear, with a temperature of 56 at Jackson and 54 at London. It was partly cloudy, with a temperature of 56 at Covington, 57 at Indianapolis, 55 at Wilmington, Ohio, and 61 at Bowling Green. At Jasper, Indiana, it was cloudy. Now for the official National Weather Service forecast for Frankfort and surrounding communities. Today, sunny. Highs around 80. Southwest winds up to 10 miles an hour. Tonight, mostly cloudy with isolated thunderstorms until midnight, then partly cloudy with isolated rain showers after midnight. Lows around 60. Southwest winds up to 10 miles an hour. Chance of precipitation 20%. Wednesday, mostly sunny. Highs in the mid-80s. Southwest winds up to 15 miles an hour. Wednesday night, breezy, warmer. Partly cloudy with isolated thunderstorms until midnight, then mostly cloudy with showers and chance of thunderstorms after midnight. Lows in the lower 70s. Southwest winds 15 to 25 miles an hour. Chance of precipitation 90%. And now the extended forecast for the radio listening area. Thursday and Thursday night, showers likely and chance of thunderstorms. Highs in the mid-80s. Lows in the lower 60s. Chance of precipitation 70%. Juneteenth and Friday night, partly cloudy. Highs around 80. Lows in the upper 50s. Saturday and Saturday night, mostly clear. Highs in the lower 80s. Lows in the lower 60s. Sunday and Sunday night, partly cloudy. Showers likely and chance of thunderstorms. Highs in the mid-80s. Lows in the upper 60s. Chance of precipitation 70%. Monday and Monday night, showers likely and chance of thunderstorms. Highs in the lower 80s. Lows in the mid-60s. Chance of precipitation 70%. 4 a.m. Eastern Daylight Time weather conditions across north central Kentucky. At Frankfort. And the pressure was 29.93 inches and steady. At Lexington, it was clear. The temperature was 58 degrees, the dew point 52, and the relative humidity 80%. The wind was south at 3 miles an hour. The pressure was 29.94 inches and falling. At Louisville, it was mostly cloudy. The temperature

62 degrees, the dew point 55, and the relative humidity 77%. The wind was calm. The pressure was 29.92 inches and falling at Frankfurt. And the pressure was 29.93 inches and steady. Elsewhere around the region, it was clear, with a temperature of 56 at Jackson and 54 at London. It was partly cloudy, with a temperature of 56 at Covington, 57 at Indianapolis, 55 at Wilmington, Ohio, and 61 at Bowling Green. At Jasper, Indiana, it was cloudy. 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The current time is 4:43 a.m. Eastern Daylight Time. Now for the official National Weather Service forecast for Frankfurt and surrounding communities. Today, sunny. Highs around 80. Southwest winds up to 10 miles an hour. Tonight, mostly cloudy with isolated thunderstorms until midnight, then partly cloudy with isolated rain showers after midnight. Lows around 60. Southwest winds up to 10 miles an hour. Chance of precipitation 20%. Wednesday, mostly sunny. Highs in the mid-80s. Southwest winds up to 15 miles an hour. Wednesday night, breezy, warmer. Partly cloudy with isolated thunderstorms until midnight, then mostly cloudy with showers and chance of thunderstorms after midnight. Lows in the lower 70s. Southwest winds 15 to 25 miles an hour. Chance of precipitation 90%. And now the extended forecast for the radio listening area. Thursday and Thursday night, showers likely and chance of thunderstorms. Highs in the mid-80s. Lows in the lower 60s. Chance of precipitation 70%. Juneteenth and Friday night, partly cloudy. Highs around 80. Lows in the upper 50s. Saturday and Saturday night, mostly clear. Highs in the lower 80s. Lows in the lower 60s. Sunday and Sunday night, partly cloudy. Showers likely and chance of thunderstorms. Highs in the mid-80s. Lows in the upper 60s. Chance of precipitation 70%. Monday and Monday night, showers likely and chance of thunderstorms. Highs in the lower 80s. Lows in the mid-60s. Chance of precipitation 70%. 4 a.m. Eastern Daylight Time weather conditions across north-central Kentucky. At Frankfurt. And the pressure was 29.93 inches and steady. At Lexington, it was clear. The temperature was 58 degrees, the dew point 52, and the relative humidity 80%. The wind was south at 3 miles an hour. The pressure was 29.94 inches and falling. At Louisville, it was mostly cloudy. The temperature was 62 degrees, the dew point 55, and the relative humidity 77%. The wind was calm. The pressure was 29.92 inches and falling. At Frankfurt, and the pressure was 29.93 inches and steady. Elsewhere around the region, it was clear, with a temperature of 56 at Jackson and 54 at London. It was partly cloudy, with a temperature of 56 at Covington, 57 at Indianapolis, 55 at Wilmington, Ohio, and 61 at Bowling Green. At Jasper, Indiana, it was cloudy. Now for the official National Weather Service forecast for Frankfurt and surrounding communities. Today, sunny. Highs around 80. Southwest winds up to 10 miles an hour. Tonight, mostly cloudy with isolated thunderstorms until midnight, then partly cloudy with isolated rain showers after midnight. Lows around 60. Southwest winds up to 10 miles an hour. Chance of precipitation 20%.
Wednesday, mostly sunny. Highs in the mid-80s. Southwest winds up to 15 miles an hour. Wednesday night, breezy, warmer. Partly cloudy with isolated thunderstorms until midnight, then mostly cloudy with showers and chance of thunderstorms after midnight. Lows in the lower 70s. Southwest winds 15 to 25 miles an hour. Chance of precipitation 90%. And now the extended forecast for the radio listening area. Thursday and Thursday night, showers likely and chance of thunderstorms. Highs in the mid-80s. Lows in the lower 60s. Chance of precipitation 70%. Juneteenth and Friday night, partly cloudy. Highs around 80. Lows in the upper 50s. Saturday and Saturday night, mostly clear. Highs in the lower 80s. Lows in the lower 60s. Sunday and Sunday night, partly cloudy. Showers likely and chance of thunderstorms. Highs in the mid-80s. Lows in the upper 60s. Chance of precipitation 70%. Monday and Monday night, showers likely and chance of thunderstorms. Highs in the lower 80s. Lows in the mid-60s. Chance of precipitation 70%. The current time is 4:48 a.m. Eastern Daylight Time. 4 a.m. Eastern Daylight Time weather conditions across north central Kentucky. At Frankfort. And the pressure was 29.93 inches and steady. At Lexington, it was clear. The temperature was 58 degrees, the dew point 52, and the relative humidity 80%. The wind was south at 3 miles an hour. The pressure was 29.94 inches and falling. At Louisville, it was mostly cloudy. The temperature was 62 degrees, the dew point 55, and the relative humidity 77%. The wind was calm. The pressure was 29.92 inches and falling. At Frankfort, and the pressure was 29.93 inches and steady. Elsewhere around the region, it was clear, with a temperature of 56 at Jackson and 54 at London. It was partly cloudy, with a temperature of 56 at Covington, 57 at Indianapolis, 55 at Wilmington, Ohio, and 61 at Bowling Green. At Jasper, Indiana, it was cloudy. Now for the official National Weather Service forecast for Frankfort and surrounding communities. Today, sunny. Highs around 80. Southwest winds up to 10 miles an hour. Tonight, mostly cloudy with isolated thunderstorms until midnight, then partly cloudy with isolated rain showers after midnight. Lows around 60. Southwest winds up to 10 miles an hour. Chance of precipitation 20%. Wednesday, mostly sunny. Highs in the mid-80s. Southwest winds up to 15 miles an hour. Wednesday night, breezy, warmer. Partly cloudy with isolated thunderstorms until midnight, then mostly cloudy with showers and chance of thunderstorms after midnight. Lows in the lower 70s. Southwest winds 15 to 25 miles an hour. Chance of precipitation 90%. And now the extended forecast for the radio listening area. Thursday and Thursday night, showers likely and chance of thunderstorms. Highs in the mid-80s. Lows in the lower 60s. Chance of precipitation 70%. Juneteenth and Friday night, partly cloudy. Highs around 80. Lows in the upper 50s. Saturday and Saturday night, mostly clear. Highs in the lower 80s. Lows in the lower 60s. Sunday and Sunday night, partly cloudy. Showers likely and chance of thunderstorms. Highs in the mid-80s. Lows in the upper 60s. Chance of precipitation 70%. Monday and Monday night, showers likely and chance of thunderstorms. Highs in the lower 80s. Lows in the mid-60s. Chance of precipitation 70%.
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Daylight Time. 4 a.m. Eastern Daylight Time weather conditions across north-central Kentucky. At Frankfort. And the pressure was 29.93 inches and steady. At Lexington, it was clear. The temperature was 58 degrees, the dew point 52, and the relative humidity 80%. The wind was south at 3 miles an hour. The pressure was 29.94 inches and falling. At Louisville, it was mostly cloudy. The temperature was 62 degrees, the dew point 55, and the relative humidity 77%. The wind was calm. The pressure was 29.92 inches and falling. At Frankfort, and the pressure was 29.93 inches and steady. Elsewhere around the region, it was clear, with a temperature of 56 at Jackson and 54 at London. It was partly cloudy, with a temperature of 56 at Covington, 57 at Indianapolis, 55 at Wilmington, Ohio, and 61 at Bowling Green. At Jasper, Indiana, it was cloudy. Now for the official National Weather Service forecast for Frankfort and surrounding communities. Today, sunny. Highs around 80. Southwest winds up to 10 miles an hour. Tonight, mostly cloudy with isolated thunderstorms until midnight, then partly cloudy with isolated rain showers after midnight. Lows around 60. Southwest winds up to 10 miles an hour. Chance of precipitation 20%. Wednesday, mostly sunny. Highs in the mid-80s. Southwest winds up to 15 miles an hour. Wednesday night, breezy, warmer. Partly cloudy with isolated thunderstorms until midnight, then mostly cloudy with showers and chance of thunderstorms after midnight. Lows in the lower 70s. Southwest winds 15 to 25 miles an hour. Chance of precipitation 90%. And now the extended forecast for the radio listening area. Thursday and Thursday night, showers likely and chance of thunderstorms. Highs in the mid-80s. Lows in the lower 60s. Chance of precipitation 70%. Juneteenth and Friday night, partly cloudy. Highs around 80. Lows in the upper 50s. Saturday and Saturday night, mostly clear. Highs in the lower 80s. Lows in the lower 60s. Sunday and Sunday night, partly cloudy. Showers likely and chance of thunderstorms. Highs in the mid-80s. Lows in the upper 60s. Chance of precipitation 70%. Monday and Monday night, showers likely and chance of thunderstorms. Highs in the lower 80s. Lows in the mid-60s. Chance of precipitation 70%. 4 a.m. Eastern Daylight Time weather conditions across north-central Kentucky. At Frankfort. And the pressure was 29.93 inches and steady. At Lexington, it was clear. The temperature was 58 degrees, the dew point 52, and the relative humidity 80%. The wind was south at 3 miles an hour. The pressure was 29.94 inches and falling. At Louisville, it was mostly cloudy. The temperature was 62 degrees, the dew point 55, and the relative humidity 77%. The wind was calm. The pressure was 29.92 inches and falling. At Frankfort, and the pressure was 29.93 inches and steady. Elsewhere around the region, it was clear, with a temperature of 56 at Jackson and 54 at London. It was partly cloudy, with a temperature of 56 at Covington, 57 at Indianapolis, 55 at Wilmington, Ohio, and 61 at Bowling Green. At Jasper, Indiana, it was cloudy. Now for the official National Weather Service forecast for Frankfort and surrounding communities. Today, sunny. Highs around 80. Southwest winds up to 10 miles an hour. Tonight, mostly cloudy with isolated thunderstorms until midnight, then partly cloudy with isolated rain showers after midnight. Lows around 60.

southwest winds up to 10 miles an hour. Chance of precipitation 20%. Wednesday, mostly sunny. Highs in the mid-80s. Southwest winds up to 15 miles an hour. Wednesday night, breezy, warmer. Partly cloudy with isolated thunderstorms until midnight, then mostly cloudy with showers and chance of thunderstorms after midnight. Lows in the lower 70s. Southwest winds 15 to 25 miles an hour. Chance of precipitation 90%. And now the extended forecast for the radio listening area. Thursday and Thursday night, showers likely and chance of thunderstorms. Highs in the mid-80s. Lows in the lower 60s. Chance of precipitation 70%. Juneteenth and Friday night, partly cloudy. Highs around 80. Lows in the upper 50s. Saturday and Saturday night, mostly clear. Highs in the lower 80s. Lows in the lower 60s. Sunday and Sunday night, partly cloudy. Showers likely and chance of thunderstorms. Highs in the mid-80s. Lows in the upper 60s. Chance of precipitation 70%. Monday and Monday night, showers likely and chance of thunderstorms. Highs in the lower 80s. Lows in the mid-60s. Chance of precipitation 70%. The current time is 4:58 a.m. Eastern Daylight Time. 4 a.m. Eastern Daylight Time weather conditions across north central Kentucky. At Frankfort. And the pressure was 29.93 inches and steady. At Lexington, it was clear. The temperature was 58 degrees, the dew point 52, and the relative humidity 80%. The wind was south at 3 miles an hour. The pressure was 29.94 inches and falling. At Louisville, it was mostly cloudy. The temperature was 62 degrees, the dew point 55, and the relative humidity 77%. The wind was calm. The pressure was 29.92 inches and falling. At Frankfort, and the pressure was 29.93 inches and steady. Elsewhere around the region, it was clear, with a temperature of 56 at Jackson and 54 at London. It was partly cloudy, with a temperature of 56 at Covington, 57 at Indianapolis, 55 at Wilmington, Ohio, and 61 at Bowling Green. At Jasper, Indiana, it was cloudy. Now for the official National Weather Service forecast for Frankfort and surrounding communities. Today, sunny. Highs around 80. Southwest winds up to 10 miles an hour. Tonight, mostly cloudy with isolated thunderstorms until midnight, then partly cloudy with isolated rain showers after midnight. Lows around 60. Southwest winds up to 10 miles an hour. Chance of precipitation 20%. Wednesday, mostly sunny. Highs in the mid-80s. Southwest winds up to 15 miles an hour. Wednesday night, breezy, warmer. Partly cloudy with isolated thunderstorms until midnight, then mostly cloudy with showers and chance of thunderstorms after midnight. Lows in the lower 70s. Southwest winds 15 to 25 miles an hour. Chance of precipitation 90%. And now the extended forecast for the radio listening area. Thursday and Thursday night, showers likely and chance of thunderstorms. Highs in the mid-80s. Lows in the lower 60s. Chance of precipitation 70%. Juneteenth and Friday night, partly cloudy. Highs around 80. Lows in the upper 50s. Saturday and Saturday night, mostly clear. Highs in the lower 80s. Lows in the lower 60s. Sunday and Sunday night, partly cloudy. Showers likely and chance of thunderstorms. Highs in the mid-80s. Lows in the upper 60s. Chance of precipitation 70%. Monday and Monday night, showers likely and chance of thunderstorms. Highs in the lower 80s. Lows

in 2 inches and falling at Frankfurt. And the pressure was 29.93 inches and steady. Elsewhere around the region, it was clear, with a temperature of 56 at Jackson and 54 at London. It was partly cloudy, with a temperature of 56 at Covington, 57 at Indianapolis, 55 at Wilmington, Ohio, and 61 at Bowling Green. At Jasper, Indiana, it was cloudy. Now for the official National Weather Service forecast for Frankfurt and surrounding communities. Today, sunny. Highs around 80. Southwest winds up to 10 miles an hour. Tonight, mostly cloudy with isolated thunderstorms until midnight, then partly cloudy with isolated rain showers after midnight. Lows around 60. Southwest winds up to 10 miles an hour. Chance of precipitation 20%. Wednesday, mostly sunny. Highs in the mid-80s. Southwest winds up to 15 miles an hour. Wednesday night, breezy, warmer. Partly cloudy with isolated thunderstorms until midnight, then mostly cloudy with showers and chance of thunderstorms after midnight. Lows in the lower 70s. Southwest winds 15 to 25 miles an hour. Chance of precipitation 90%. And now the extended forecast for the radio listening area. Thursday and Thursday night, showers likely and chance of thunderstorms. Highs in the mid-80s. Lows in the lower 60s. Chance of precipitation 70%. Juneteenth and Friday night, partly cloudy. Highs around 80. Lows in the upper 50s. Saturday and Saturday night, mostly clear. Highs in the lower 80s. Lows in the lower 60s. Sunday and Sunday night, partly cloudy. Showers likely and chance of thunderstorms. Highs in the mid-80s. Lows in the upper 60s. Chance of precipitation 70%. Monday and Monday night, showers likely and chance of thunderstorms. Highs in the lower 80s. Lows in the mid-60s. Chance of precipitation 70%. 5 a.m. Eastern Daylight Time weather conditions across north-central Kentucky. At Frankfort. And the pressure was 29.92 inches and falling. At Lexington, it was clear. The temperature was 56 degrees, the dew point 52, and the relative humidity 86%. The wind was south at 5 miles an hour. The pressure was 29.93 inches and falling. At Louisville, it was mostly cloudy. The temperature was 63 degrees, the dew point 55, and the relative humidity 75%. The wind was calm. The pressure was 29.91 inches and falling. At Frankfort. And the pressure was 29.92 inches and falling. Elsewhere around the region, it was clear, with a temperature of 56 at Jackson, 53 at London, and 59 at Bowling Green. It was partly cloudy, with a temperature of 55 at Covington, and 57 at Indianapolis. At Wilmington, Ohio, it was mostly cloudy, with a temperature of 55. At Jasper, Indiana, it was cloudy. Now for the official National Weather Service forecast for Frankfurt and surrounding communities. Today, sunny. Highs around 80. Southwest winds up to 10 miles an hour. Tonight, mostly cloudy with isolated thunderstorms until midnight, then partly cloudy with isolated rain showers after midnight. Lows around 60. Southwest winds up to 10 miles an hour. Chance of precipitation 20%. Wednesday, mostly sunny. Highs in the mid-80s. Southwest winds up to 15 miles an hour. Wednesday night, breezy, warmer. Partly cloudy with isolated thunderstorms until midnight, then mostly cloudy with showers and chance of thunderstorms after midnight. Lows in the lower 70s. Southwest winds 15 to 25 miles an hour. Chance of precipitation 90%. And now the extended forecast for the radio listening area.

Yeah. Thursday and Thursday night, showers likely and chance of thunderstorms. Highs in the mid-80s. Lows in the lower 60s. Chance of precipitation 70%. Juneteenth and Friday night, partly cloudy. Highs around 80. Lows in the upper 50s. Saturday and Saturday night, mostly clear. Highs in the lower 80s. Lows in the lower 60s. Sunday and Sunday night, partly cloudy. Showers likely and chance of thunderstorms. Highs in the mid-80s. Lows in the upper 60s. Chance of precipitation 70%. Monday and Monday night, showers likely and chance of thunderstorms. Highs in the lower 80s. Lows in the mid-60s. Chance of precipitation 70%. The current time is 5:09 a.m. Eastern Daylight Time. 5 a.m. Eastern Daylight Time weather conditions across north central Kentucky. At Frankfort. And the pressure was 29.92 inches and falling. At Lexington, it was clear. The temperature was 56 degrees, the dew point 52, and the relative humidity 86%. The wind was south at 5 miles an hour. The pressure was 29.93 inches and falling. At Louisville, it was mostly cloudy. The temperature was 63 degrees, the dew point 55, and the relative humidity 75%. The wind was calm. The pressure was 29.91 inches and falling. At Frankfort, and the pressure was 29.92 inches and falling. Elsewhere around the region, it was clear, with a temperature of 56 at Jackson, 53 at London, and 59 at Bowling Green. It was partly cloudy, with a temperature of 55 at Covington, and 57 at Indianapolis. At Wilmington, Ohio, it was mostly cloudy, with a temperature of 55. At Jasper, Indiana, it was cloudy. Now for the official National Weather Service forecast for Frankfort and surrounding communities. Today, sunny. Highs around 80. Southwest winds up to 10 miles an hour. Tonight, mostly cloudy with isolated thunderstorms until midnight, then partly cloudy with isolated rain showers after midnight. Lows around 60. Southwest winds up to 10 miles an hour. Chance of precipitation 20%. Wednesday, mostly sunny. Highs in the mid-80s. Southwest winds up to 15 miles an hour. Wednesday night, breezy, warmer. Partly cloudy with isolated thunderstorms until midnight, then mostly cloudy with showers and chance of thunderstorms after midnight. Lows in the lower 70s. Southwest winds 15 to 25 miles an hour. Chance of precipitation 90%. And now the extended forecast for the radio listening area. Thursday and Thursday night, showers likely and chance of thunderstorms. Highs in the mid-80s. Lows in the lower 60s. Chance of precipitation 70%. Juneteenth and Friday night, partly cloudy. Highs around 80. Lows in the upper 50s. Saturday and Saturday night, mostly clear. Highs in the lower 80s. Lows in the lower 60s. Sunday and Sunday night, partly cloudy. Showers likely and chance of thunderstorms. Highs in the mid-80s. Lows in the upper 60s. Chance of precipitation 70%. Monday and Monday night, showers likely and chance of thunderstorms. Highs in the lower 80s. Lows in the mid-60s. Chance of precipitation 70%. 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The current time is 5:12 a.m. Eastern Daylight Time. 5 a.m. Eastern Daylight Time weather conditions across north central Kentucky. At Frankfort.

and the pressure was 29.92 inches and falling. At Lexington, it was clear. The temperature was 56 degrees, the dew point 52, and the relative humidity 86%. The wind was south at 5 miles an hour. The pressure was 29.93 inches and falling. At Louisville, it was mostly cloudy. The temperature was 63 degrees, the dew point 55, and the relative humidity 75%. The wind was calm. The pressure was 29.91 inches and falling. At Frankfort, and the pressure was 29.92 inches and falling. Elsewhere around the region, at Jackson, it was clear, with a temperature of 56. It was partly cloudy, with a temperature of 55 at Covington, 57 at Indianapolis, 53 at London, and 59 at Bowling Green. At Wilmington, Ohio, it was mostly cloudy, with a temperature of 55. At Jasper, Indiana, it was cloudy. Now for the official National Weather Service forecast for Frankfort and surrounding communities. Today, sunny. Highs around 80. Southwest winds up to 10 miles an hour. Tonight, mostly cloudy with isolated thunderstorms until midnight, then partly cloudy with isolated rain showers after midnight. Lows around 60. Southwest winds up to 10 miles an hour. Chance of precipitation 20%. Wednesday, mostly sunny. Highs in the mid-80s. Southwest winds up to 15 miles an hour. Wednesday night, breezy, warmer. Partly cloudy with isolated thunderstorms until midnight, then mostly cloudy with showers and chance of thunderstorms after midnight. Lows in the lower 70s. Southwest winds 15 to 25 miles an hour. Chance of precipitation 90%. And now the extended forecast for the radio listening area. Thursday and Thursday night, showers likely and chance of thunderstorms. Highs in the mid-80s. Lows in the lower 60s. Chance of precipitation 70%. Juneteenth and Friday night, partly cloudy. Highs around 80. Lows in the upper 50s. Saturday and Saturday night, mostly clear. Highs in the lower 80s. Lows in the lower 60s. Sunday and Sunday night, partly cloudy. Showers likely and chance of thunderstorms. Highs in the mid-80s. Lows in the upper 60s. Chance of precipitation 70%. Monday and Monday night, showers likely and chance of thunderstorms. Highs in the lower 80s. Lows in the mid-60s. Chance of precipitation 70%. 5 a.m. Eastern Daylight Time weather conditions across north-central Kentucky. At Frankfort, and the pressure was 29.92 inches and falling. At Lexington, it was clear. The temperature was 56 degrees, the dew point 52, and the relative humidity 86%. The wind was south at 5 miles an hour. The pressure was 29.93 inches and falling. At Louisville, it was mostly cloudy. The temperature was 63 degrees, the dew point 55, and the relative humidity 75%. The wind was calm. The pressure was 29.91 inches and falling. At Frankfort, and the pressure was 29.92 inches and falling. Elsewhere around the region, at Jackson, it was clear, with a temperature of 56. It was partly cloudy, with a temperature of 55 at Covington, 57 at Indianapolis, 53 at London, and 59 at Bowling Green. At Wilmington, Ohio, it was mostly cloudy, with a temperature of 55. At Jasper, Indiana, it was cloudy. The current time is 5:17 a.m. Eastern Daylight Time. Now for the official National Weather Service forecast for Frankfort and surrounding communities. Today, sunny. Highs around 80. Southwest winds up to 10 miles an hour. Tonight, mostly cloudy with isolated thunderstorms until midnight,

then partly cloudy with isolated rain showers after midnight. Lows around 60. Southwest winds up to 10 miles an hour. Chance of precipitation 20%. Wednesday, mostly sunny. Highs in the mid-80s. Southwest winds up to 15 miles an hour. Wednesday night, breezy, warmer. Partly cloudy with isolated thunderstorms until midnight, then mostly cloudy with showers and chance of thunderstorms after midnight. Lows in the lower 70s. Southwest winds 15 to 25 miles an hour. Chance of precipitation 90%. And now the extended forecast for the radio listening area. Thursday and Thursday night, showers likely and chance of thunderstorms. Highs in the mid-80s. Lows in the lower 60s. Chance of precipitation 70%. Juneteenth and Friday night, partly cloudy. Highs around 80. Lows in the upper 50s. Saturday and Saturday night, mostly clear. Highs in the lower 80s. Lows in the lower 60s. Sunday and Sunday night, partly cloudy. Showers likely and chance of thunderstorms. Highs in the mid-80s. Lows in the upper 60s. Chance of precipitation 70%. Monday and Monday night, showers likely and chance of thunderstorms. Highs in the lower 80s. Lows in the mid-60s. Chance of precipitation 70%. 5 a.m. Eastern Daylight Time weather conditions across north-central Kentucky. At Frankfort. And the pressure was 29.92 inches and falling. At Lexington, it was clear. The temperature was 56 degrees, the dew point 52, and the relative humidity 86%. The wind was south at 5 miles an hour. The pressure was 29.93 inches and falling. At Louisville, it was mostly cloudy. The temperature was 63 degrees, the dew point 55, and the relative humidity 75%. The wind was calm. The pressure was 29.91 inches and falling. At Frankfort. And the pressure was 29.92 inches and falling. Elsewhere around the region, at Jackson, it was clear, with a temperature of 56. It was partly cloudy, with a temperature of 55 at Covington, 57 at Indianapolis, 53 at London, and 59 at Bowling Green. At Wilmington, Ohio, it was mostly cloudy, with a temperature of 55. At Jasper, Indiana, it was cloudy. Now for the official National Weather Service forecast for Frankfort and surrounding communities. Today, sunny. Highs around 80. Southwest winds up to 10 miles an hour. Tonight, mostly cloudy with isolated thunderstorms until midnight, then partly cloudy with isolated rain showers after midnight. Lows around 60. Southwest winds up to 10 miles an hour. Chance of precipitation 20%. Wednesday, mostly sunny. Highs in the mid-80s. Southwest winds up to 15 miles an hour. Wednesday night, breezy, warmer. Partly cloudy with isolated thunderstorms until midnight, then mostly cloudy with showers and chance of thunderstorms after midnight. Lows in the lower 70s. Southwest winds 15 to 25 miles an hour. Chance of precipitation 90%. And now the extended forecast for the radio listening area. Thursday and Thursday night, showers likely and chance of thunderstorms. Highs in the mid-80s. Lows in the lower 60s. Chance of precipitation 70%. Juneteenth and Friday night, partly cloudy. Highs around 80. Lows in the upper 50s. Saturday and Saturday night, mostly clear. Highs in the lower 80s. Lows in the lower 60s. Sunday and Sunday night, partly cloudy. Showers likely and chance of thunderstorms. Highs in the mid-80s. Lows in the upper 60s. Chance of precipitation 70%.
Monday and Monday night, showers likely and chance of thunderstorms. Highs in the lower 80s. Lows in the mid-60s. Chance of precipitation 70%. The current time is 5:23 a.m. Eastern Daylight Time. 5 a.m. Eastern Daylight Time weather conditions across north-central Kentucky. At Frankfort. And the pressure was 29.92 inches and falling. At Lexington, it was clear. The temperature was 56 degrees, the dew point 52, and the relative humidity 86%. The wind was south at 5 miles an hour. The pressure was 29.93 inches and falling. At Louisville, it was mostly cloudy. The temperature was 63 degrees, the dew point 55, and the relative humidity 75%. The wind was calm. The pressure was 29.91 inches and falling. At Frankfort, and the pressure was 29.92 inches and falling. Elsewhere around the region, at Jackson, it was clear, with a temperature of 56. It was partly cloudy, with a temperature of 55 at Covington, 57 at Indianapolis, 53 at London, and 59 at Bowling Green. At Wilmington, Ohio, it was mostly cloudy, with a temperature of 55. At Jasper, Indiana, it was cloudy. Now for the official National Weather Service forecast for Frankfort and surrounding communities. Today, sunny. Highs around 80. Southwest winds up to 10 miles an hour. Tonight, mostly cloudy with isolated thunderstorms until midnight, then partly cloudy with isolated rain showers after midnight. Lows around 60. Southwest winds up to 10 miles an hour. Chance of precipitation 20%. Wednesday, mostly sunny. Highs in the mid-80s. Southwest winds up to 15 miles an hour. Wednesday night, breezy, warmer. Partly cloudy with isolated thunderstorms until midnight, then mostly cloudy with showers and chance of thunderstorms after midnight. Lows in the lower 70s. Southwest winds 15 to 25 miles an hour. Chance of precipitation 90%. And now the extended forecast for the radio listening area. Thursday and Thursday night, showers likely and chance of thunderstorms. Highs in the mid-80s. Lows in the lower 60s. Chance of precipitation 70%. Juneteenth and Friday night, partly cloudy. Highs around 80. Lows in the upper 50s. Saturday and Saturday night, mostly clear. Highs in the lower 80s. Lows in the lower 60s. Sunday and Sunday night, partly cloudy. Showers likely and chance of thunderstorms. Highs in the mid-80s. Lows in the upper 60s. Chance of precipitation 70%. Monday and Monday night, showers likely and chance of thunderstorms. Highs in the lower 80s. Lows in the mid-60s. Chance of precipitation 70%. 5 a.m. Eastern Daylight Time weather conditions across north-central Kentucky. At Frankfort. And the pressure was 29.92 inches and falling. At Lexington, it was clear. The temperature was 56 degrees, the dew point 52, and the relative humidity 86%. The wind was south at 5 miles an hour. The pressure was 29.93 inches and falling. At Louisville, it was mostly cloudy. The temperature was 63 degrees, the dew point 55, and the relative humidity 75%. The wind was calm. The pressure was 29.91 inches and falling. At Frankfort, and the pressure was 29.92 inches and falling. Elsewhere around the region, at Jackson, it was clear, with a temperature of 56. It was partly cloudy, with a temperature of 55 at Covington, 57 at Indianapolis, 53 at London, and 59 at Bowling Green. At Wilmington, Ohio, it was mostly cloudy, with a temperature of 55. At Jasper, Indiana, it was cloudy.
The current time is 5.

27 a.m. Eastern Daylight Time. Now for the official National Weather Service forecast for Frankfurt and surrounding communities. Today, sunny. Highs around 80. Southwest winds up to 10 miles an hour. Tonight, mostly cloudy with isolated thunderstorms until midnight, then partly cloudy with isolated rain showers after midnight. Lows around 60. Southwest winds up to 10 miles an hour. Chance of precipitation 20%. Wednesday, mostly sunny. Highs in the mid-80s. Southwest winds up to 15 miles an hour. Wednesday night, breezy, warmer. Partly cloudy with isolated thunderstorms until midnight, then mostly cloudy with showers and chance of thunderstorms after midnight. Lows in the lower 70s. Southwest winds 15 to 25 miles an hour. Chance of precipitation 90%. And now the extended forecast for the radio listening area. Thursday and Thursday night, showers likely and chance of thunderstorms. Highs in the mid-80s. Lows in the lower 60s. Chance of precipitation 70%. Juneteenth and Friday night, partly cloudy. Highs around 80. Lows in the upper 50s. Saturday and Saturday night, mostly clear. Highs in the lower 80s. Lows in the lower 60s. Sunday and Sunday night, partly cloudy. Showers likely and chance of thunderstorms. Highs in the mid-80s. Lows in the upper 60s. Chance of precipitation 70%. Monday and Monday night, showers likely and chance of thunderstorms. Highs in the lower 80s. Lows in the mid-60s. Chance of precipitation 70%. 5 a.m. Eastern Daylight Time weather conditions across north-central Kentucky. At Frankfurt. And the pressure was 29.92 inches and falling. At Lexington, it was clear. The temperature was 56 degrees, the dew point 52, and the relative humidity 86%. The wind was south at 5 miles an hour. The pressure was 29.93 inches and falling. At Louisville, it was mostly cloudy. The temperature was 63 degrees, the dew point 55, and the relative humidity 75%. The wind was calm. The pressure was 29.91 inches and falling. At Frankfurt, and the pressure was 29.92 inches and falling. Elsewhere around the region, at Jackson, it was clear, with a temperature of 56. It was partly cloudy, with a temperature of 55 at Covington, 57 at Indianapolis, 53 at London, and 59 at Bowling Green. At Wilmington, Ohio, it was mostly cloudy, with a temperature of 55. At Jasper, Indiana, it was cloudy. Now for the official National Weather Service forecast for Frankfurt and surrounding communities. Today, sunny. Highs around 80. Southwest winds up to 10 miles an hour. Tonight, mostly cloudy with isolated thunderstorms until midnight, then partly cloudy with isolated rain showers after midnight. Lows around 60. Southwest winds up to 10 miles an hour. Chance of precipitation 20%. Wednesday, mostly sunny. Highs in the mid-80s. Southwest winds up to 15 miles an hour. Wednesday night, breezy, warmer. Partly cloudy with isolated thunderstorms until midnight, then mostly cloudy with showers and chance of thunderstorms after midnight. Lows in the lower 70s. Southwest winds 15 to 25 miles an hour. Chance of precipitation 90%. And now the extended forecast for the radio listening area. Thursday and Thursday night, showers likely and chance of thunderstorms. Highs in the mid-80s. Lows in the lower 60s. Chance of precipitation 70%. Juneteenth and Friday night, partly cloudy. Highs around 80. Lows in the upper 50s. Saturday and Saturday night, mostly clear.

Highs in the lower 80s. Lows in the lower 60s. Sunday and Sunday night, partly cloudy. Showers likely and chance of thunderstorms. Saturday night, mostly clear. Highs in the lower 80s. Lows in the lower 60s. Sunday and Sunday night, partly cloudy. Showers likely and chance of thunderstorms. Highs in the mid 80s. Lows in the upper 60s. Chance of precipitation 70%. Monday and Monday night, showers likely and chance of thunderstorms. Highs in the lower 80s. Lows in the mid 60s. Chance of precipitation 70%. The current time is 5:33 a.m. Eastern Daylight Time. 5 a.m. Eastern Daylight Time weather conditions across north central Kentucky. At Frankfort. And the pressure was 29.92 inches and falling. At Lexington, it was clear. The temperature was 56 degrees, the dew point 52, and the relative humidity 86%. The wind was south at 5 miles an hour. The pressure was 29.93 inches and falling. At Louisville, it was mostly cloudy. The temperature was 63 degrees, the dew point 55, and the relative humidity 75%. The wind was calm. The pressure was 29.91 inches and falling. At Frankfort, and the pressure was 29.92 inches and falling. Elsewhere around the region, at Jackson, it was clear, with a temperature of 56. It was partly cloudy, with a temperature of 55 at Covington, 57 at Indianapolis, 53 at London, and 59 at Bowling Green. At Wilmington, Ohio, it was mostly cloudy, with a temperature of 55. At Jasper, Indiana, it was cloudy. Now for the official National Weather Service forecast for Frankfort and surrounding communities. Today, sunny. Highs around 80. Southwest winds up to 10 miles an hour. Tonight, mostly cloudy with isolated thunderstorms until midnight, then partly cloudy with isolated rain showers after midnight. Lows around 60. Southwest winds up to 10 miles an hour. Chance of precipitation 20%. Wednesday, mostly sunny. Highs in the mid-80s. Southwest winds up to 15 miles an hour. Wednesday night, breezy, warmer. Partly cloudy with isolated thunderstorms until midnight, then mostly cloudy with showers and chance of thunderstorms after midnight. Lows in the lower 70s. Southwest winds 15 to 25 miles an hour. Chance of precipitation 90%. And now the extended forecast for the radio listening area. Thursday and Thursday night, showers likely and chance of thunderstorms. Highs in the mid-80s. Lows in the lower 60s. Chance of precipitation 70%. Juneteenth and Friday night, partly cloudy. Highs around 80. Lows in the upper 50s. Saturday and Saturday night, mostly clear. Highs in the lower 80s. Lows in the lower 60s. Sunday and Sunday night, partly cloudy. Showers likely and chance of thunderstorms. Highs in the mid-80s. Lows in the upper 60s. Chance of precipitation 70%. Monday and Monday night, showers likely and chance of thunderstorms. Highs in the lower 80s. Lows in the mid-60s. Chance of precipitation 70%. The current time is 5:37 a.m. Eastern Daylight Time. 5 a.m. Eastern Daylight Time weather conditions across north central Kentucky. At Frankfort. And the pressure was 29.92 inches and falling. At Lexington, it was clear. The temperature was 56 degrees, the dew point 52, and the relative humidity 86%. The wind was south at 5 miles an hour. The pressure was 29.93 inches and falling. At Louisville, it was mostly cloudy. The temperature was 63 degrees, the dew point 55, and the relative humidity 75%.

6%. The wind was calm. The pressure was 29.91 inches and falling at Frankfurt. And the pressure was 29.92 inches and falling. Elsewhere around the region, at Jackson, it was clear with a temperature of 56. It was partly cloudy with a temperature of 55 at Covington, 57 at Indianapolis, 53 at London, and 59 at Bowling Green. At Wilmington, Ohio, it was mostly cloudy with a temperature of 55. At Jasper, Indiana, it was cloudy. Now for the official National Weather Service forecast for Frankfurt and surrounding communities. Today, sunny. Highs around 80. Southwest winds up to 10 miles an hour. Tonight, mostly cloudy with isolated thunderstorms until midnight, then partly cloudy with isolated rain showers after midnight. Lows around 60. Southwest winds up to 10 miles an hour. Chance of precipitation 20%. Wednesday, mostly sunny. Highs in the mid-80s. Southwest winds up to 15 miles an hour. Wednesday night, breezy, warmer. Partly cloudy with isolated thunderstorms until midnight, then mostly cloudy with showers and chance of thunderstorms after midnight. Lows in the lower 70s. Southwest winds 15 to 25 miles an hour. Chance of precipitation 90%. And now the extended forecast for the radio listening area. Thursday and Thursday night, showers likely and chance of thunderstorms. Highs in the mid-80s. Lows in the lower 60s. Chance of precipitation 70%. Juneteenth and Friday night, partly cloudy. Highs around 80. Lows in the upper 50s. Saturday and Saturday night, mostly clear. Highs in the lower 80s. Lows in the lower 60s. Sunday and Sunday night, partly cloudy. Showers likely and chance of thunderstorms. Highs in the mid-80s. Lows in the upper 60s. Chance of precipitation 70%. Monday and Monday night, showers likely and chance of thunderstorms. Highs in the lower 80s. Lows in the mid-60s. Chance of precipitation 70%. 5 a.m. Eastern Daylight Time weather conditions across north-central Kentucky. At Frankfurt. And the pressure was 29.92 inches and falling. At Lexington, it was clear. The temperature was 56 degrees, the dew point 52, and the relative humidity 86%. The wind was south at 5 miles an hour. The pressure was 29.93 inches and falling. At Louisville, it was mostly cloudy. The temperature was 63 degrees, the dew point 55, and the relative humidity 75%. The wind was calm. The pressure was 29.91 inches and falling. At Frankfurt, and the pressure was 29.92 inches and falling. Elsewhere around the region, at Jackson, it was clear, with a temperature of 56. It was partly cloudy, with a temperature of 55 at Covington, 57 at Indianapolis, 53 at London, and 59 at Bowling Green. At Wilmington, Ohio, it was mostly cloudy, with a temperature of 55. At Jasper, Indiana, it was cloudy. Now for the official National Weather Service forecast for Frankfurt and surrounding communities. Today, sunny. Highs around 80. Southwest winds up to 10 miles an hour. Tonight, mostly cloudy with isolated thunderstorms until midnight, then partly cloudy with isolated rain showers after midnight. Lows around 60. Southwest winds up to 10 miles an hour. Chance of precipitation 20%. Wednesday, mostly sunny. Highs in the mid-80s. Southwest winds up to 15 miles an hour. Wednesday night, breezy, warmer. Partly cloudy with isolated thunderstorms until midnight, then mostly cloudy with showers and chance of thunderstorms after midnight. Lows in the lower 70s. Southwest

Winds 15 to 25 miles an hour. Chance of precipitation 90%. And now the extended forecast for the radio listening area. Thursday and Thursday night, showers likely and chance of thunderstorms. Highs in the mid-80s. Lows in the lower 60s. Chance of precipitation 70%. Juneteenth and Friday night, partly cloudy. Highs around 80. Lows in the upper 50s. Saturday and Saturday night, mostly clear. Highs in the lower 80s. Lows in the lower 60s. Sunday and Sunday night, partly cloudy. Showers likely and chance of thunderstorms. Highs in the mid-80s. Lows in the upper 60s. Chance of precipitation 70%. Monday and Monday night, showers likely and chance of thunderstorms. Highs in the lower 80s. Lows in the mid-60s. Chance of precipitation 70%. 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The current time is 5:44 a.m. Eastern Daylight Time. 5 a.m. Eastern Daylight Time weather conditions across north-central Kentucky. At Frankfurt, and the pressure was 29.92 inches and falling. At Lexington, it was clear. The temperature was 56 degrees, the dew point 52, and the relative humidity 86%. The wind was south at 5 miles an hour. The pressure was 29.93 inches and falling. At Louisville, it was mostly cloudy. The temperature was 63 degrees, the dew point 55, and the relative humidity 75%. The wind was calm. The pressure was 29.91 inches and falling. At Frankfurt, and the pressure was 29.92 inches and falling. Elsewhere around the region, at Jackson, it was clear, with a temperature of 56. It was partly cloudy, with a temperature of 55 at Covington, 57 at Indianapolis, 53 at London, and 59 at Bowling Green. At Wilmington, Ohio, it was mostly cloudy, with a temperature of 55. At Jasper, Indiana, it was cloudy. Now for the official National Weather Service forecast for Frankfurt and surrounding communities. Today, sunny. Highs around 80. Southwest winds up to 10 miles an hour. Tonight, mostly cloudy with isolated thunderstorms until midnight, then partly cloudy with isolated rain showers after midnight. Lows around 60. Southwest winds up to 10 miles an hour. Chance of precipitation 20%. Wednesday, mostly sunny. Highs in the mid-80s. Southwest winds up to 15 miles an hour. Wednesday night, breezy, warmer. Partly cloudy with isolated thunderstorms until midnight, then mostly cloudy with showers and chance of thunderstorms after midnight. Lows in the lower 70s. Southwest winds 15 to 25 miles an hour. Chance of precipitation 90%. And now the extended forecast for the radio listening area. Thursday and Thursday night, showers likely and chance of thunderstorms. Highs in the mid-80s. Lows in the lower 60s. Chance of precipitation 70%. Juneteenth and Friday night, partly cloudy. Highs around 80. Lows in the upper 50s. Saturday and Saturday night, mostly clear. Highs in the lower 80s. Lows in the lower 60s. Sunday and Sunday night, partly cloudy. Showers likely and chance of thunderstorms. Highs in the mid-80s. Lows in the upper 60s. Chance of precipitation 70%. Monday and Monday night, showers likely and chance of thunderstorms. Highs in the lower 80s. Lows in the mid-60s. Chance of precipitation 70%.
The current time is 5:47 a.m. Eastern Daylight Time. 5 a.m. Eastern Daylight Time weather conditions across north central Kentucky. At Frankfort. And the pressure was 29.92 inches and falling. At Lexington, it was clear. The temperature was 56 degrees, the dew point 52, and the relative humidity 86%. The wind was south at 5 miles an hour. The pressure was 29.93 inches and falling. At Louisville, it was mostly cloudy. The temperature was 63 degrees, the dew point 55, and the relative humidity 75%. The wind was calm. The pressure was 29.91 inches and falling. At Frankfort, and the pressure was 29.92 inches and falling. Elsewhere around the region, at Jackson, it was clear, with a temperature of 56. It was partly cloudy, with a temperature of 55 at Covington, 57 at Indianapolis, 53 at London, and 59 at Bowling Green. At Wilmington, Ohio, it was mostly cloudy, with a temperature of 55. At Jasper, Indiana, it was cloudy. Now for the official National Weather Service forecast for Frankfort and surrounding communities. Today, sunny. Highs around 80. Southwest winds up to 10 miles an hour. Tonight, mostly cloudy with isolated thunderstorms until midnight, then partly cloudy with isolated rain showers after midnight. Lows around 60. Southwest winds up to 10 miles an hour. Chance of precipitation 20%. Wednesday, mostly sunny. Highs in the mid-80s. Southwest winds up to 15 miles an hour. Wednesday night, breezy, warmer. Partly cloudy with isolated thunderstorms until midnight, then mostly cloudy with showers and chance of thunderstorms after midnight. Lows in the lower 70s. Southwest winds 15 to 25 miles an hour. Chance of precipitation 90%. And now the extended forecast for the radio listening area. Thursday and Thursday night, showers likely and chance of thunderstorms. Highs in the mid-80s. Lows in the lower 60s. Chance of precipitation 70%. Juneteenth and Friday night, partly cloudy. Highs around 80. Lows in the upper 50s. Saturday and Saturday night, mostly clear. Highs in the lower 80s. Lows in the lower 60s. Sunday and Sunday night, partly cloudy. Showers likely and chance of thunderstorms. Highs in the mid-80s. Lows in the upper 60s. Chance of precipitation 70%. Monday and Monday night, showers likely and chance of thunderstorms. Highs in the lower 80s. Lows in the mid-60s. Chance of precipitation 70%. 5 a.m. Eastern Daylight Time weather conditions across north central Kentucky. At Frankfort. And the pressure was 29.92 inches and falling. At Lexington, it was clear. The temperature was 56 degrees, the dew point 52, and the relative humidity 86%. The wind was south at 5 miles an hour. The pressure was 29.93 inches and falling. At Louisville, it was mostly cloudy. The temperature was 63 degrees, the dew point 55, and the relative humidity 75%. The wind was calm. The pressure was 29.91 inches and falling. At Frankfort, and the pressure was 29.92 inches and falling. Elsewhere around the region, at Jackson, it was clear, with a temperature of 56. It was partly cloudy, with a temperature of 55 at Covington, 57 at Indianapolis, 53 at London, and 59 at Bowling Green. At Wilmington, Ohio, it was mostly cloudy, with a temperature of 55. At Jasper, Indiana, it was cloudy. The current time is 5:52 a.m. Eastern Daylight Time. Now for the official National Weather Service forecast for Frankfort and surrounding communities. Today,
sunny.

highs around 80. Southwest winds up to 10 miles an hour. Tonight, mostly cloudy with isolated thunderstorms until midnight, then partly cloudy with isolated rain showers after midnight. Lows around 60. Southwest winds up to 10 miles an hour. Chance of precipitation 20%. Wednesday, mostly sunny. Highs in the mid-80s. Southwest winds up to 15 miles an hour. Wednesday night, breezy, warmer. Partly cloudy with isolated thunderstorms until midnight, then mostly cloudy with showers and chance of thunderstorms after midnight. Lows in the lower 70s. Southwest winds 15 to 25 miles an hour. Chance of precipitation 90%. And now the extended forecast for the radio listening area. Thursday and Thursday night, showers likely and chance of thunderstorms. Highs in the mid-80s. Lows in the lower 60s. Chance of precipitation 70%. Juneteenth and Friday night, partly cloudy. Highs around 80. Lows in the upper 50s. Saturday and Saturday night, mostly clear. Highs in the lower 80s. Lows in the lower 60s. Sunday and Sunday night, partly cloudy. Showers likely and chance of thunderstorms. Highs in the mid-80s. Lows in the upper 60s. Chance of precipitation 70%. Monday and Monday night, showers likely and chance of thunderstorms. Highs in the lower 80s. Lows in the mid-60s. Chance of precipitation 70%. 5 a.m. Eastern Daylight Time weather conditions across north-central Kentucky. At Frankfort. And the pressure was 29.92 inches and falling. At Lexington, it was clear. The temperature was 56 degrees, the dew point 52, and the relative humidity 86%. The wind was south at 5 miles an hour. The pressure was 29.93 inches and falling. At Louisville, it was mostly cloudy. The temperature was 63 degrees, the dew point 55, and the relative humidity 75%. The wind was calm. The pressure was 29.91 inches and falling. At Frankfort. And the pressure was 29.92 inches and falling. Elsewhere around the region, at Jackson, it was clear, with a temperature of 56. It was partly cloudy, with a temperature of 55 at Covington, 57 at Indianapolis, 53 at London, and 59 at Bowling Green. At Wilmington, Ohio, it was mostly cloudy, with a temperature of 55. At Jasper, Indiana, it was cloudy. Now for the official National Weather Service forecast for Frankfort and surrounding communities. Today, sunny. Highs around 80. Southwest winds up to 10 miles an hour. Tonight, mostly cloudy with isolated thunderstorms until midnight, then partly cloudy with isolated rain showers after midnight. Lows around 60. Southwest winds up to 10 miles an hour. Chance of precipitation 20%. Wednesday, mostly sunny. Highs in the mid-80s. Southwest winds up to 15 miles an hour. Wednesday night, breezy, warmer. Partly cloudy with isolated thunderstorms until midnight, then mostly cloudy with showers and chance of thunderstorms after midnight. Lows in the lower 70s. Southwest winds 15 to 25 miles an hour. Chance of precipitation 90%. And now the extended forecast for the radio listening area. Thursday and Thursday night, showers likely and chance of thunderstorms. Highs in the mid-80s. Lows in the lower 60s. Chance of precipitation 70%. Juneteenth and Friday night, partly cloudy. Highs around 80. Lows in the upper 50s. Saturday and Saturday night, mostly clear. Highs in the lower 80s. Lows in the lower 60s. Sunday and Sunday night, partly cloudy. Showers likely and chance of thunderstorms.

in the mid-80s. Lows in the upper 60s. Chance of precipitation 70%. Monday and Monday night, showers likely and chance of thunderstorms. Highs in the lower 80s. Lows in the mid-60s. Chance of precipitation 70%. The current time is 5:58 a.m. Eastern Daylight Time. 5 a.m. Eastern Daylight Time weather conditions across north-central Kentucky. At Frankfort. And the pressure was 29.92 inches and falling. At Lexington, it was clear. The temperature was 56 degrees, the dew point 52, and the relative humidity 86%. The wind was south at 5 miles an hour. The pressure was 29.93 inches and falling. At Louisville, it was mostly cloudy. The temperature was 63 degrees, the dew point 55, and the relative humidity 75%. The wind was calm. The pressure was 29.91 inches and falling. At Frankfort, and the pressure was 29.92 inches and falling. Elsewhere around the region, at Jackson, it was clear, with a temperature of 56. It was partly cloudy, with a temperature of 55 at Covington, 57 at Indianapolis, 53 at London, and 59 at Bowling Green. At Wilmington, Ohio, it was mostly cloudy, with a temperature of 55. At Jasper, Indiana, it was cloudy. Now for the official National Weather Service forecast for Frankfort and surrounding communities. Today, sunny. Highs around 80. Southwest winds up to 10 miles an hour. Tonight, mostly cloudy with isolated thunderstorms until midnight, then partly cloudy with isolated rain showers after midnight. Lows around 60. Southwest winds up to 10 miles an hour. Chance of precipitation 20%. Wednesday, mostly sunny. Highs in the mid-80s. Southwest winds up to 15 miles an hour. Wednesday night, breezy, warmer. Partly cloudy with isolated thunderstorms until midnight, then mostly cloudy with showers and chance of thunderstorms after midnight. Lows in the lower 70s. Southwest winds 15 to 25 miles an hour. Chance of precipitation 90%. And now the extended forecast for the radio listening area. Thursday and Thursday night, showers likely and chance of thunderstorms. Highs in the mid-80s. Lows in the lower 60s. Chance of precipitation 70%. Juneteenth and Friday night, partly cloudy. Highs around 80. Lows in the upper 50s. Saturday and Saturday night, mostly clear. Highs in the lower 80s. Lows in the lower 60s. Sunday and Sunday night, partly cloudy. Showers likely and chance of thunderstorms. Highs in the mid-80s. Lows in the upper 60s. Chance of precipitation 70%. Monday and Monday night, showers likely and chance of thunderstorms. Highs in the lower 80s. Lows in the mid-60s. Chance of precipitation 70%. 5 a.m. Eastern Daylight Time weather conditions across north-central Kentucky. At Frankfort. And the pressure was 29.92 inches and falling. At Lexington, it was clear. The temperature was 56 degrees, the dew point 52, and the relative humidity 86%. The wind was south at 5 miles an hour. The pressure was 29.93 inches and falling. At Louisville, it was mostly cloudy. The temperature was 63 degrees, the dew point 55, and the relative humidity 75%. The wind was calm. The pressure was 29.91 inches and falling. At Frankfort, and the pressure was 29.92 inches and falling. Elsewhere around the region, at Jackson, it was clear, with a temperature of 56. It was partly cloudy, with a temperature of 55 at Covington, 57 at Indianapolis, 53 at London, and 59 at Bowling Green. At Wilmington, Ohio.

highs in the mid-80s. Southwest winds up to 15 miles an hour. Wednesday night, breezy, warmer. Partly cloudy with isolated thunderstorms until midnight, then mostly cloudy with showers and chance of thunderstorms after midnight. Lows in the lower 70s. Southwest winds 15 to 25 miles an hour. Chance of precipitation 90%. And now the extended forecast for the radio listening area. Thursday and Thursday night, showers likely and chance of thunderstorms. Highs in the mid-80s. Lows in the lower 60s. Chance of precipitation 70%. Juneteenth and Friday night, partly cloudy. Highs around 80. Lows in the upper 50s. Saturday and Saturday night, mostly clear. Highs in the lower 80s. Lows in the lower 60s. Sunday and Sunday night, partly cloudy. Showers likely and chance of thunderstorms. Highs in the mid-80s. Lows in the upper 60s. Chance of precipitation 70%. Monday and Monday night, showers likely and chance of thunderstorms. Highs in the lower 80s. Lows in the mid-60s. Chance of precipitation 70%. 6 a.m. Eastern Daylight Time weather conditions across north-central Kentucky. At Frankfort. And the pressure was 29.91 inches and falling. At Lexington, it was clear. The temperature was 54 degrees, the dew point 51, and the relative humidity 90%. The wind was south at 3 miles an hour. The pressure was 29.93 inches and steady. At Louisville, it was mostly cloudy. The temperature was 61 degrees, the dew point 56, and the relative humidity 83%. The wind was southeast at 6 miles an hour. The pressure was 29.91 inches and steady. At Frankfort. And the pressure was 29.91 inches and falling. Elsewhere around the region, it was clear, with a temperature of 52 at Wilmington, Ohio, and 55 at Jackson. It was partly cloudy, with a temperature of 54 at Covington, 56 at Indianapolis, 53 at London, and 58 at Bowling Green. At Jasper, Indiana, it was cloudy. Now for the official National Weather Service forecast for Frankfort and surrounding communities. Today, sunny. Highs around 80. Southwest winds up to 10 miles an hour. Tonight, mostly cloudy with isolated thunderstorms until midnight, then partly cloudy with isolated rain showers after midnight. Lows around 60. Southwest winds up to 10 miles an hour. Chance of precipitation 20%. Wednesday, mostly sunny. Highs in the mid-80s. Southwest winds up to 15 miles an hour. Wednesday night, breezy, warmer. Partly cloudy with isolated thunderstorms until midnight, then mostly cloudy with showers and chance of thunderstorms after midnight. Lows in the lower 70s. Southwest winds 15 to 25 miles an hour. Chance of precipitation 90%. And now the extended forecast for the radio listening area. Thursday and Thursday night, showers likely and chance of thunderstorms. Highs in the mid-80s. Lows in the lower 60s. Chance of precipitation 70%. Juneteenth and Friday night, partly cloudy. Highs around 80. Lows in the upper 50s. Saturday and Saturday night, mostly clear. Highs in the lower 80s. Lows in the lower 60s. Sunday and Sunday night, partly cloudy. Showers likely and chance of thunderstorms. Highs in the mid-80s. Lows in the upper 60s. Chance of precipitation 70%. Monday and Monday night, showers likely and chance of thunderstorms. Highs in the lower 80s. Lows in the mid-60s. Chance of precipitation 70%. The current time is 6:08 a.m. Eastern Daylight Time. 6 a.m. Eastern Daylight Time weather conditions across north-central

Kentucky, at Frankfort, and the pressure was 29.91 inches and falling. At Lexington, it was clear. The temperature was 54 degrees, the dew point 51, and the relative humidity 90%. The wind was south at 3 miles an hour. The pressure was 29.93 inches and steady. At Louisville, it was mostly cloudy. The temperature was 61 degrees, the dew point 56, and the relative humidity 83%. The wind was southeast at 6 miles an hour. The pressure was 29.91 inches and steady. At Frankfort, and the pressure was 29.91 inches and falling. Elsewhere around the region, it was clear, with a temperature of 52 at Wilmington, Ohio, and 55 at Jackson. It was partly cloudy, with a temperature of 54 at Covington, 56 at Indianapolis, 53 at London, and 58 at Bowling Green. At Jasper, Indiana, it was cloudy. Now for the official National Weather Service forecast for Frankfort and surrounding communities. Today, sunny. Highs around 80. Southwest winds up to 10 miles an hour. Tonight, mostly cloudy with isolated thunderstorms until midnight, then partly cloudy with isolated rain showers after midnight. Lows around 60. Southwest winds up to 10 miles an hour. Chance of precipitation 20%. Wednesday, mostly sunny. Highs in the mid-80s. Southwest winds up to 15 miles an hour. Wednesday night, breezy, warmer. Partly cloudy with isolated thunderstorms until midnight, then mostly cloudy with showers and chance of thunderstorms after midnight. Lows in the lower 70s. Southwest winds 15 to 25 miles an hour. Chance of precipitation 90%. And now the extended forecast for the radio listening area. Thursday and Thursday night, showers likely and chance of thunderstorms. Highs in the mid-80s. Lows in the lower 60s. Chance of precipitation 70%. Juneteenth and Friday night, partly cloudy. Highs around 80. Lows in the upper 50s. Saturday and Saturday night, mostly clear. Highs in the lower 80s. Lows in the lower 60s. Sunday and Sunday night, partly cloudy. Showers likely and chance of thunderstorms. Highs in the mid-80s. Lows in the upper 60s. Chance of precipitation 70%. Monday and Monday night, showers likely and chance of thunderstorms. Highs in the lower 80s. Lows in the mid-60s. Chance of precipitation 70%. 6 a.m. Eastern Daylight Time weather conditions across north-central Kentucky. At Frankfort. And the pressure was 29.91 inches and falling. At Lexington, it was clear. The temperature was 54 degrees, the dew point 51, and the relative humidity 90%. The wind was south at 3 miles an hour. The pressure was 29.93 inches and steady. At Louisville, it was mostly cloudy. The temperature was 61 degrees, the dew point 56, and the relative humidity 83%. The wind was southeast at 6 miles an hour. The pressure was 29.91 inches and steady. At Frankfort, and the pressure was 29.91 inches and falling. Elsewhere around the region, it was clear, with a temperature of 52 at Wilmington, Ohio, and 55 at Jackson. It was partly cloudy, with a temperature of 54 at Covington, 56 at Indianapolis, 53 at London, and 58 at Bowling Green. At Jasper, Indiana, it was cloudy. 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The current time is 6:13 a.m. Eastern Daylight Time. 6 a.m. Eastern Daylight Time weather conditions across

North Central Kentucky at Frankfort, and the pressure was 29.91 inches and falling. At Lexington, it was clear. The temperature was 54 degrees, the dew point 51, and the relative humidity 90%. The wind was south at 3 miles an hour. The pressure was 29.93 inches and steady. At Louisville, it was mostly cloudy. The temperature was 61 degrees, the dew point 56, and the relative humidity 83%. The wind was southeast at 6 miles an hour. The pressure was 29.91 inches and steady. At Frankfort, and the pressure was 29.91 inches and falling. Elsewhere around the region, it was clear, with a temperature of 52 at Wilmington, Ohio, and 55 at Jackson. It was partly cloudy, with a temperature of 54 at Covington, 56 at Indianapolis, 53 at London, and 58 at Bowling Green. At Jasper, Indiana, it was cloudy. Now for the official National Weather Service forecast for Frankfort and surrounding communities. Today, sunny. Highs around 80. Southwest winds up to 10 miles an hour. Tonight, mostly cloudy with isolated thunderstorms until midnight, then partly cloudy with isolated rain showers after midnight. Lows around 60. Southwest winds up to 10 miles an hour. Chance of precipitation 20%. Wednesday, mostly sunny. Highs in the mid-80s. Southwest winds up to 15 miles an hour. Wednesday night, breezy, warmer. Partly cloudy with isolated thunderstorms until midnight, then mostly cloudy with showers and chance of thunderstorms after midnight. Lows in the lower 70s. Southwest winds 15 to 25 miles an hour. Chance of precipitation 90%. And now the extended forecast for the radio listening area. Thursday and Thursday night, showers likely and chance of thunderstorms. Highs in the mid-80s. Lows in the lower 60s. Chance of precipitation 70%. Juneteenth and Friday night, partly cloudy. Highs around 80. Lows in the upper 50s. Saturday and Saturday night, mostly clear. Highs in the lower 80s. Lows in the lower 60s. Sunday and Sunday night, partly cloudy. Showers likely and chance of thunderstorms. Highs in the mid-80s. Lows in the upper 60s. Chance of precipitation 70%. Monday and Monday night, showers likely and chance of thunderstorms. Highs in the lower 80s. Lows in the mid-60s. Chance of precipitation 70%. 6 a.m. Eastern Daylight Time weather conditions across North Central Kentucky. At Frankfort. And the pressure was 29.91 inches and falling. At Lexington, it was clear. The temperature was 54 degrees, the dew point 51, and the relative humidity 90%. The wind was south at 3 miles an hour. The pressure was 29.93 inches and steady. At Louisville, it was mostly cloudy. The temperature was 61 degrees, the dew point 56, and the relative humidity 83%. The wind was southeast at 6 miles an hour. The pressure was 29.91 inches and steady. At Frankfort, and the pressure was 29.91 inches and falling. Elsewhere around the region, it was clear, with a temperature of 52 at Wilmington, Ohio, and 55 at Jackson. It was partly cloudy, with a temperature of 54 at Covington, 56 at Indianapolis, 53 at London, and 58 at Bowling Green. At Jasper, Indiana, it was cloudy. The current time is 6:18 a.m. Eastern Daylight Time. Now for the official National Weather Service forecast for Frankfort and surrounding communities. Today, sunny. Highs around 80. Southwest winds up to 10 miles an hour. Tonight, mostly cloudy with isolated thunderstorms until midnight, then partly cloudy with isolated rain showers after midnight.

Lows around 60. Southwest winds up to 10 miles an hour. Chance of precipitation 20%. Wednesday, mostly sunny. Highs in the mid-80s. Southwest winds up to 15 miles an hour. Wednesday night, breezy, warmer. Partly cloudy with isolated thunderstorms until midnight, then mostly cloudy with showers and chance of thunderstorms after midnight. Lows in the lower 70s. Southwest winds 15 to 25 miles an hour. Chance of precipitation 90%. And now the extended forecast for the radio listening area. Thursday and Thursday night, showers likely and chance of thunderstorms. Highs in the mid-80s. Lows in the lower 60s. Chance of precipitation 70%. Juneteenth and Friday night, partly cloudy. Highs around 80. Lows in the upper 50s. Saturday and Saturday night, mostly clear. Highs in the lower 80s. Lows in the lower 60s. Sunday and Sunday night, partly cloudy. Showers likely and chance of thunderstorms. Highs in the mid-80s. Lows in the upper 60s. Chance of precipitation 70%. Monday and Monday night, showers likely and chance of thunderstorms. Highs in the lower 80s. Lows in the mid-60s. Chance of precipitation 70%. 6 a.m. Eastern Daylight Time weather conditions across north-central Kentucky. At Frankfort. And the pressure was 29.91 inches and falling. At Lexington, it was clear. The temperature was 54 degrees, the dew point 51, and the relative humidity 90%. The wind was south at 3 miles an hour. The pressure was 29.93 inches and steady. At Louisville, it was mostly cloudy. The temperature was 61 degrees, the dew point 56, and the relative humidity 83%. The wind was southeast at 6 miles an hour. The pressure was 29.91 inches and steady. At Frankfort, and the pressure was 29.91 inches and falling. Elsewhere around the region, it was clear, with a temperature of 52 at Wilmington, Ohio, and 55 at Jackson. It was partly cloudy, with a temperature of 54 at Covington, 56 at Indianapolis, 53 at London, and 58 at Bowling Green. At Jasper, Indiana, it was cloudy. Now for the official National Weather Service forecast for Frankfort and surrounding communities. Today, sunny. Highs around 80. Southwest winds up to 10 miles an hour. Tonight, mostly cloudy with isolated thunderstorms until midnight, then partly cloudy with isolated rain showers after midnight. Lows around 60. Southwest winds up to 10 miles an hour. Chance of precipitation 20%. Wednesday, mostly sunny. Highs in the mid-80s. Southwest winds up to 15 miles an hour. Wednesday night, breezy, warmer. Partly cloudy with isolated thunderstorms until midnight, then mostly cloudy with showers and chance of thunderstorms after midnight. Lows in the lower 70s. Southwest winds 15 to 25 miles an hour. Chance of precipitation 90%. And now the extended forecast for the radio listening area. Thursday and Thursday night, showers likely and chance of thunderstorms. Highs in the mid-80s. Lows in the lower 60s. Chance of precipitation 70%. Juneteenth and Friday night, partly cloudy. Highs around 80. Lows in the upper 50s. Saturday and Saturday night, mostly clear. Highs in the lower 80s. Lows in the lower 60s. Sunday and Sunday night, partly cloudy. Showers likely and chance of thunderstorms. Highs in the mid-80s. Lows in the upper 60s. Chance of precipitation 70%. Monday and Monday night, showers likely and chance of thunderstorms. Highs in the lower 80s. Lows in the mid-60s.
Chance of precipitation 70%. The current time is 6:23 a.m. Eastern Daylight Time. 6 a.m. Eastern Daylight Time weather conditions across north central Kentucky. At Frankfort. And the pressure was 29.91 inches and falling. At Lexington, it was clear. The temperature was 54 degrees, the dew point 51, and the relative humidity 90%. The wind was south at 3 miles an hour. The pressure was 29.93 inches and steady. At Louisville, it was mostly cloudy. The temperature was 61 degrees, the dew point 56, and the relative humidity 83%. The wind was southeast at 6 miles an hour. The pressure was 29.91 inches and steady. At Frankfort. And the pressure was 29.91 inches and falling. Elsewhere around the region, it was clear, with a temperature of 52 at Wilmington, Ohio, and 55 at Jackson. It was partly cloudy, with a temperature of 54 at Covington, 56 at Indianapolis, 53 at London, and 58 at Bowling Green. At Jasper, Indiana, it was cloudy. Now for the official National Weather Service forecast for Frankfort and surrounding communities. Today, sunny. Highs around 80. Southwest winds up to 10 miles an hour. Tonight, mostly cloudy with isolated thunderstorms until midnight, then partly cloudy with isolated rain showers after midnight. Lows around 60. Southwest winds up to 10 miles an hour. Chance of precipitation 20%. Wednesday, mostly sunny. Highs in the mid-80s. Southwest winds up to 15 miles an hour. Wednesday night, breezy, warmer. Partly cloudy with isolated thunderstorms until midnight, then mostly cloudy with showers and chance of thunderstorms after midnight. Lows in the lower 70s. Southwest winds 15 to 25 miles an hour. Chance of precipitation 90%. And now the extended forecast for the radio listening area. Thursday and Thursday night, showers likely and chance of thunderstorms. Highs in the mid-80s. Lows in the lower 60s. Chance of precipitation 70%. Juneteenth and Friday night, partly cloudy. Highs around 80. Lows in the upper 50s. Saturday and Saturday night, mostly clear. Highs in the lower 80s. Lows in the lower 60s. Sunday and Sunday night, partly cloudy. Showers likely and chance of thunderstorms. Highs in the mid-80s. Lows in the upper 60s. Chance of precipitation 70%. Monday and Monday night, showers likely and chance of thunderstorms. Highs in the lower 80s. Lows in the mid-60s. Chance of precipitation 70%. The current time is 6:27 a.m. Eastern Daylight Time. 6 a.m. Eastern Daylight Time weather conditions across north central Kentucky. At Frankfort. And the pressure was 29.91 inches and falling. At Lexington, it was clear. The temperature was 54 degrees, the dew point 51, and the relative humidity 90%. The wind was south at 3 miles an hour. The pressure was 29.93 inches and steady. At Louisville, it was mostly cloudy. The temperature was 61 degrees, the dew point 56, and the relative humidity 83%. The wind was southeast at 6 miles an hour. The pressure was 29.91 inches and steady. At Frankfort. And the pressure was 29.91 inches and falling. Elsewhere around the region, it was clear, with a temperature of 52 at Wilmington, Ohio, and 55 at Jackson. It was partly cloudy, with a temperature of 54 at Covington, 56 at Indianapolis, 53 at London, and 58 at Bowling Green. At Jasper, Indiana, it was cloudy. Now for the official National Weather Service forecast for Frankfort and surrounding communities. Today, sunny. Highs around 80.

Southwest winds up to 10 miles an hour. Tonight, mostly cloudy with isolated thunderstorms until midnight, then partly cloudy with isolated rain showers after midnight. Lows around 60. Southwest winds up to 10 miles an hour. Chance of precipitation 20%. Wednesday, mostly sunny. Highs in the mid-80s. Southwest winds up to 15 miles an hour. Wednesday night, breezy, warmer. Partly cloudy with isolated thunderstorms until midnight, then mostly cloudy with showers and chance of thunderstorms after midnight. Lows in the lower 70s. Southwest winds 15 to 25 miles an hour. Chance of precipitation 90%. And now the extended forecast for the radio listening area. Thursday and Thursday night, showers likely and chance of thunderstorms. Highs in the mid-80s. Lows in the lower 60s. Chance of precipitation 70%. Juneteenth and Friday night, partly cloudy. Highs around 80. Lows in the upper 50s. Saturday and Saturday night, mostly clear. Highs in the lower 80s. Lows in the lower 60s. Sunday and Sunday night, partly cloudy. Showers likely and chance of thunderstorms. Highs in the mid-80s. Lows in the upper 60s. Chance of precipitation 70%. Monday and Monday night, showers likely and chance of thunderstorms. Highs in the lower 80s. Lows in the mid-60s. Chance of precipitation 70%. 6 a.m. Eastern Daylight Time weather conditions across north central Kentucky. At Frankfort. And the pressure was 29.91 inches and falling. At Lexington, it was clear. The temperature was 54 degrees, the dew point 51, and the relative humidity 90%. The wind was south at 3 miles an hour. The pressure was 29.93 inches and steady. At Louisville, it was mostly cloudy. The temperature was 61 degrees, the dew point 56, and the relative humidity 83%. The wind was southeast at 6 miles an hour. The pressure was 29.91 inches and steady. At Frankfort. And the pressure was 29.91 inches and falling. Elsewhere around the region, it was clear, with a temperature of 52 at Wilmington, Ohio, and 55 at Jackson. It was partly cloudy, with a temperature of 54 at Covington, 56 at Indianapolis, 53 at London, and 58 at Bowling Green. At Jasper, Indiana, it was cloudy. Now for the official National Weather Service forecast for Frankfort and surrounding communities. Today, sunny. Highs around 80. Southwest winds up to 10 miles an hour. Tonight, mostly cloudy with isolated thunderstorms until midnight, then partly cloudy with isolated rain showers after midnight. Lows around 60. Southwest winds up to 10 miles an hour. Chance of precipitation 20%. Wednesday, mostly sunny. Highs in the mid-80s. Southwest winds up to 15 miles an hour. Wednesday night, breezy, warmer. Partly cloudy with isolated thunderstorms until midnight, then mostly cloudy with showers and chance of thunderstorms after midnight. Lows in the lower 70s. Southwest winds 15 to 25 miles an hour. Chance of precipitation 90%. And now the extended forecast for the radio listening area. Thursday and Thursday night, showers likely and chance of thunderstorms. Highs in the mid-80s. Lows in the lower 60s. Chance of precipitation 70%. Juneteenth and Friday night, partly cloudy. Highs are storms. Highs in the mid-80s. Lows in the lower 60s. Chance of precipitation 70%. Juneteenth and Friday night, partly cloudy. Highs around 80. Lows in the upper 50s. Saturday and Saturday night, mostly clear. Highs in the lower 80s. Lows in the lower 60s.

Sunday and Sunday night, partly cloudy. Showers likely and chance of thunderstorms. Highs in the mid-80s. Lows in the upper 60s. Chance of precipitation 70%. Monday and Monday night, showers likely and chance of thunderstorms. Highs in the lower 80s. Lows in the mid-60s. Chance of precipitation 70%. The current time is 6:33 a.m. Eastern Daylight Time. 6 a.m. Eastern Daylight Time weather conditions across north-central Kentucky. At Frankfort. And the pressure was 29.91 inches and falling. At Lexington, it was clear. The temperature was 54 degrees, the dew point 51, and the relative humidity 90%. The wind was south at 3 miles an hour. The pressure was 29.93 inches and steady. At Louisville, it was mostly cloudy. The temperature was 61 degrees, the dew point 56, and the relative humidity 83%. The wind was southeast at 6 miles an hour. The pressure was 29.91 inches and steady. At Frankfort, and the pressure was 29.91 inches and falling. Elsewhere around the region, it was clear, with a temperature of 52 at Wilmington, Ohio, and 55 at Jackson. It was partly cloudy, with a temperature of 54 at Covington, 56 at Indianapolis, 53 at London, and 58 at Bowling Green. At Jasper, Indiana, it was cloudy. Now for the official National Weather Service forecast for Frankfort and surrounding communities. Today, sunny. Highs around 80. Southwest winds up to 10 miles an hour. Tonight, mostly cloudy with isolated thunderstorms until midnight, then partly cloudy with isolated rain showers after midnight. Lows around 60. Southwest winds up to 10 miles an hour. Chance of precipitation 20%. Wednesday, mostly sunny. Highs in the mid-80s. Southwest winds up to 15 miles an hour. Wednesday night, breezy, warmer. Partly cloudy with isolated thunderstorms until midnight, then mostly cloudy with showers and chance of thunderstorms after midnight. Lows in the lower 70s. Southwest winds 15 to 25 miles an hour. Chance of precipitation 90%. And now the extended forecast for the radio listening area. Thursday and Thursday night, showers likely and chance of thunderstorms. Highs in the mid-80s. Lows in the lower 60s. Chance of precipitation 70%. Juneteenth and Friday night, partly cloudy. Highs around 80. Lows in the upper 50s. Saturday and Saturday night, mostly clear. Highs in the lower 80s. Lows in the lower 60s. Sunday and Sunday night, partly cloudy. Showers likely and chance of thunderstorms. Highs in the mid-80s. Lows in the upper 60s. Chance of precipitation 70%. Monday and Monday night, showers likely and chance of thunderstorms. Highs in the lower 80s. Lows in the mid-60s. Chance of precipitation 70%. The current time is 6:37 a.m. Eastern Daylight Time. 6 a.m. Eastern Daylight Time weather conditions across north-central Kentucky. At Frankfort. And the pressure was 29.91 inches and falling. At Lexington, it was clear. The temperature was 54 degrees, the dew point 51, and the relative humidity 90%. The wind was south at 3 miles an hour. The pressure was 29.93 inches and steady. At Louisville, it was mostly cloudy. The temperature was 61 degrees, the dew point 56, and the relative humidity 83%. The wind was southeast at 6 miles an hour. The pressure was 29.91 inches and steady. At Frankfort, and the pressure was 29.91 inches and falling. Elsewhere around the region, it was clear, with a temperature of 52 at Wilmington, Ohio, and 55 at Jackson.
It was partly cloudy, with a temperature of 54 at Covington, 56 at Indianapolis, 53 at London, and 58 at Bowling Green. At Jasper, Indiana, it was cloudy. Now for the official National Weather Service forecast for Frankfort and surrounding communities. Today, sunny. Highs around 80. Southwest winds up to 10 miles an hour. Tonight, mostly cloudy with isolated thunderstorms until midnight, then partly cloudy with isolated rain showers after midnight. Lows around 60. Southwest winds up to 10 miles an hour. Chance of precipitation 20%. Wednesday, mostly sunny. Highs in the mid-80s. Southwest winds up to 15 miles an hour. Wednesday night, breezy, warmer. Partly cloudy with isolated thunderstorms until midnight, then mostly cloudy with showers and chance of thunderstorms after midnight. Lows in the lower 70s. Southwest winds 15 to 25 miles an hour. Chance of precipitation 90%. And now the extended forecast for the radio listening area. Thursday and Thursday night, showers likely and chance of thunderstorms. Highs in the mid-80s. Lows in the lower 60s. Chance of precipitation 70%. Juneteenth and Friday night, partly cloudy. Highs around 80. Lows in the upper 50s. Saturday and Saturday night, mostly clear. Highs in the lower 80s. Lows in the lower 60s. Sunday and Sunday night, partly cloudy. Showers likely and chance of thunderstorms. Highs in the mid-80s. Lows in the upper 60s. Chance of precipitation 70%. Monday and Monday night, showers likely and chance of thunderstorms. Highs in the lower 80s. Lows in the mid-60s. Chance of precipitation 70%. 6 a.m. Eastern Daylight Time weather conditions across north-central Kentucky. At Frankfort. And the pressure was 29.91 inches and falling. At Lexington, it was clear. The temperature was 54 degrees, the dew point 51, and the relative humidity 90%. The wind was south at 3 miles an hour. The pressure was 29.93 inches and steady. At Louisville, it was mostly cloudy. The temperature was 61 degrees, the dew point 56, and the relative humidity 83%. The wind was southeast at 6 miles an hour. The pressure was 29.91 inches and steady. At Frankfort, and the pressure was 29.91 inches and falling. Elsewhere around the region, it was clear, with a temperature of 52 at Wilmington, Ohio, and 55 at Jackson. It was partly cloudy, with a temperature of 54 at Covington, 56 at Indianapolis, 53 at London, and 58 at Bowling Green. At Jasper, Indiana, it was cloudy. Now for the official National Weather Service forecast for Frankfort and surrounding communities. Today, sunny. Highs around 80. Southwest winds up to 10 miles an hour. Tonight, mostly cloudy with isolated thunderstorms until midnight, then partly cloudy with isolated rain showers after midnight. Lows around 60. Southwest winds up to 10 miles an hour. Chance of precipitation 20%. Wednesday, mostly sunny. Highs in the mid-80s. Southwest winds up to 15 miles an hour. Wednesday night, breezy, warmer. Partly cloudy with isolated thunderstorms until midnight, then mostly cloudy with showers and chance of thunderstorms after midnight. Lows in the lower 70s. Southwest winds 15 to 25 miles an hour. Chance of precipitation 90%. And now the extended forecast for the radio listening area. Thursday and Thursday night, showers likely and chance of thunderstorms. Highs in the mid-80s. Lows in the lower 60s. Chance of precipitation 70%. Juneteenth and Friday night, partly cloudy. Highs around 80.

lows in the upper 50s. Saturday and Saturday night, mostly clear. Highs in the lower 80s. Lows in the lower 60s. Sunday and Sunday night, partly cloudy. Showers likely and chance of thunderstorms. Highs in the mid-80s. Lows in the upper 60s. Chance of precipitation 70%. Monday and Monday night, showers likely and chance of thunderstorms. Highs in the lower 80s. Lows in the mid-60s. Chance of precipitation 70%. 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The current time is 6:44 a.m. Eastern Daylight Time. 6 a.m. Eastern Daylight Time weather conditions across north-central Kentucky. At Frankfort. And the pressure was 29.91 inches and falling. At Lexington, it was clear. The temperature was 54 degrees, the dew point 51, and the relative humidity 90%. The wind was south at 3 miles an hour. The pressure was 29.93 inches and steady. At Louisville, it was mostly cloudy. The temperature was 61 degrees, the dew point 56, and the relative humidity 83%. The wind was southeast at 6 miles an hour. The pressure was 29.91 inches and steady. At Frankfort, and the pressure was 29.91 inches and falling. Elsewhere around the region, it was clear, with a temperature of 52 at Wilmington, Ohio, and 55 at Jackson. It was partly cloudy, with a temperature of 54 at Covington, 56 at Indianapolis, 53 at London, and 58 at Bowling Green. At Jasper, Indiana, it was cloudy. Now for the official National Weather Service forecast for Frankfort and surrounding communities. Today, sunny. Highs around 80. Southwest winds up to 10 miles an hour. Tonight, mostly cloudy with isolated thunderstorms until midnight, then partly cloudy with isolated rain showers after midnight. Lows around 60. Southwest winds up to 10 miles an hour. Chance of precipitation 20%. Wednesday, mostly sunny. Highs in the mid-80s. Southwest winds up to 15 miles an hour. Wednesday night, breezy, warmer. Partly cloudy with isolated thunderstorms until midnight, then mostly cloudy with showers and chance of thunderstorms after midnight. Lows in the lower 70s. Southwest winds 15 to 25 miles an hour. Chance of precipitation 90%. And now the extended forecast for the radio listening area. Thursday and Thursday night, showers likely and chance of thunderstorms. Highs in the mid-80s. Lows in the lower 60s. Chance of precipitation 70%. Juneteenth and Friday night, partly cloudy. Highs around 80. Lows in the upper 50s. Saturday and Saturday night, mostly clear. Highs in the lower 80s. Lows in the lower 60s. Sunday and Sunday night, partly cloudy. Showers likely and chance of thunderstorms. Highs in the mid-80s. Lows in the upper 60s. Chance of precipitation 70%. Monday and Monday night, showers likely and chance of thunderstorms. Highs in the lower 80s. Lows in the mid-60s. Chance of precipitation 70%. The current time is 6:47 a.m. Eastern Daylight Time. 6 a.m. Eastern Daylight Time weather conditions across north-central Kentucky. At Frankfort. And the pressure was 29.91 inches and falling. At Lexington, it was clear. The temperature was 54 degrees, the dew point 51, and the relative humidity 90%. The wind was south at 3 miles an hour. The pressure was 29.93 inches and steady.
At Louisville, it was mostly cloudy. The temperature was 61 degrees, the dew point 56, and the relative humidity 83%. The wind was southeast at 6 miles an hour. The pressure was 29.91 inches and steady. At Frankfurt, and the pressure was 29.91 inches and falling. Elsewhere around the region, it was clear, with a temperature of 52 at Wilmington, Ohio, and 55 at Jackson. It was partly cloudy, with a temperature of 54 at Covington, 56 at Indianapolis, 53 at London, and 58 at Bowling Green. At Jasper, Indiana, it was cloudy. Now for the official National Weather Service forecast for Frankfurt and surrounding communities. Today, sunny. Highs around 80. Southwest winds up to 10 miles an hour. Tonight, mostly cloudy with isolated thunderstorms until midnight, then partly cloudy with isolated rain showers after midnight. Lows around 60. Southwest winds up to 10 miles an hour. Chance of precipitation 20%. Wednesday, mostly sunny. Highs in the mid-80s. Southwest winds up to 15 miles an hour. Wednesday night, breezy, warmer. Partly cloudy with isolated thunderstorms until midnight, then mostly cloudy with showers and chance of thunderstorms after midnight. Lows in the lower 70s. Southwest winds 15 to 25 miles an hour. Chance of precipitation 90%. And now the extended forecast for the radio listening area. Thursday and Thursday night, showers likely and chance of thunderstorms. Highs in the mid-80s. Lows in the lower 60s. Chance of precipitation 70%. Juneteenth and Friday night, partly cloudy. Highs around 80. Lows in the upper 50s. Saturday and Saturday night, mostly clear. Highs in the lower 80s. Lows in the lower 60s. Sunday and Sunday night, partly cloudy. Showers likely and chance of thunderstorms. Highs in the mid-80s. Lows in the upper 60s. Chance of precipitation 70%. Monday and Monday night, showers likely and chance of thunderstorms. Highs in the lower 80s. Lows in the mid-60s. Chance of precipitation 70%. 6 a.m. Eastern Daylight Time weather conditions across north-central Kentucky. At Frankfurt. And the pressure was 29.91 inches and falling. At Lexington, it was clear. The temperature was 54 degrees, the dew point 51, and the relative humidity 90%. The wind was south at 3 miles an hour. The pressure was 29.93 inches and steady. At Louisville, it was mostly cloudy. The temperature was 61 degrees, the dew point 56, and the relative humidity 83%. The wind was southeast at 6 miles an hour. The pressure was 29.91 inches and steady. At Frankfurt, and the pressure was 29.91 inches and falling. Elsewhere around the region, it was clear, with a temperature of 52 at Wilmington, Ohio, and 55 at Jackson. It was partly cloudy, with a temperature of 54 at Covington, 56 at Indianapolis, 53 at London, and 58 at Bowling Green. At Jasper, Indiana, it was cloudy. The current time is 6:52 a.m. Eastern Daylight Time. Now for the official National Weather Service forecast for Frankfurt and surrounding communities. Today, sunny. Highs around 80. Southwest winds up to 10 miles an hour. Tonight, mostly cloudy with isolated thunderstorms until midnight, then partly cloudy with isolated rain showers after midnight. Lows around 60. Southwest winds up to 10 miles an hour. Chance of precipitation 20%. Wednesday, mostly sunny. Highs in the mid-80s. Southwest winds up to 15 miles an hour. Wednesday night, breezy, warmer. Partly cloudy with isolated thunderstorms until

midnight, then mostly cloudy with showers and chance of thunderstorms after midnight. Lows in the lower 70s. Southwest winds 15 to 25 miles an hour. Chance of precipitation 90%. And now the extended forecast for the radio listening area. Thursday and Thursday night, showers likely and chance of thunderstorms. Highs in the mid-80s. Lows in the lower 60s. Chance of precipitation 70%. Juneteenth and Friday night, partly cloudy. Highs around 80. Lows in the upper 50s. Saturday and Saturday night, mostly clear. Highs in the lower 80s. Lows in the lower 60s. Sunday and Sunday night, partly cloudy. Showers likely and chance of thunderstorms. Highs in the mid-80s. Lows in the upper 60s. Chance of precipitation 70%. Monday and Monday night, showers likely and chance of thunderstorms. Highs in the lower 80s. Lows in the mid-60s. Chance of precipitation 70%. 6 a.m. Eastern Daylight Time weather conditions across north-central Kentucky. At Frankfort. And the pressure was 29.91 inches and falling. At Lexington, it was clear. The temperature was 54 degrees, the dew point 51, and the relative humidity 90%. The wind was south at 3 miles an hour. The pressure was 29.93 inches and steady. At Louisville, it was mostly cloudy. The temperature was 61 degrees, the dew point 56, and the relative humidity 83%. The wind was southeast at 6 miles an hour. The pressure was 29.91 inches and steady. At Frankfort. And the pressure was 29.91 inches and falling. Elsewhere around the region, it was clear, with a temperature of 52 at Wilmington, Ohio, and 55 at Jackson. It was partly cloudy, with a temperature of 54 at Covington, 56 at Indianapolis, 53 at London, and 58 at Bowling Green. At Jasper, Indiana, it was cloudy. Now for the official National Weather Service forecast for Frankfort and surrounding communities. Today, sunny. Highs around 80. Southwest winds up to 10 miles an hour. Tonight, mostly cloudy with isolated thunderstorms until midnight, then partly cloudy with isolated rain showers after midnight. Lows around 60. Southwest winds up to 10 miles an hour. Chance of precipitation 20%. Wednesday, mostly sunny. Highs in the mid-80s. Southwest winds up to 15 miles an hour. Wednesday night, breezy, warmer. Partly cloudy with isolated thunderstorms until midnight, then mostly cloudy with showers and chance of thunderstorms after midnight. Lows in the lower 70s. Southwest winds 15 to 25 miles an hour. Chance of precipitation 90%. And now the extended forecast for the radio listening area. Thursday and Thursday night, showers likely and chance of thunderstorms. Highs in the mid-80s. Lows in the lower 60s. Chance of precipitation 70%. Juneteenth and Friday night, partly cloudy. Highs around 80. Lows in the upper 50s. Saturday and Saturday night, mostly clear. Highs in the lower 80s. Lows in the lower 60s. Sunday and Sunday night, partly cloudy. Showers likely and chance of thunderstorms. Highs in the mid-80s. Lows in the upper 60s. Chance of precipitation 70%. Monday and Monday night, showers likely and chance of thunderstorms. Highs in the lower 80s. Lows in the mid-60s. Chance of precipitation 70%. The current time is 6:58 a.m. Eastern Daylight Time. 6 a.m. Eastern Daylight Time weather conditions across north-central Kentucky. At Frankfort. And the pressure was 29.91 inches and falling. At Lexington, it was clear. The temperature was 54 degrees.

degrees, the dew point 51, and the relative humidity 90%. The wind was south at 3 miles an hour. The pressure was 29.93 inches and steady. At Louisville, it was mostly cloudy. The temperature was 61 degrees, the dew point 56, and the relative humidity 83%. The wind was southeast at 6 miles an hour. The pressure was 29.91 inches and steady. At Frankfurt, and the pressure was 29.91 inches and falling. Elsewhere around the region, it was clear, with a temperature of 52 at Wilmington, Ohio, and 55 at Jackson. It was partly cloudy, with a temperature of 54 at Covington, 56 at Indianapolis, 53 at London, and 58 at Bowling Green. At Jasper, Indiana, it was cloudy. Now for the official National Weather Service forecast for Frankfurt and surrounding communities. Today, sunny. Highs around 80. Southwest winds up to 10 miles an hour. Tonight, mostly cloudy with isolated thunderstorms until midnight, then partly cloudy with isolated rain showers after midnight. Lows around 60. Southwest winds up to 10 miles an hour. Chance of precipitation 20%. Wednesday, mostly sunny. Highs in the mid-80s. Southwest winds up to 15 miles an hour. Wednesday night, breezy, warmer. Partly cloudy with isolated thunderstorms until midnight, then mostly cloudy with showers and chance of thunderstorms after midnight. Lows in the lower 70s. Southwest winds 15 to 25 miles an hour. Chance of precipitation 90%. And now the extended forecast for the radio listening area. Thursday and Thursday night, showers likely and chance of thunderstorms. Highs in the mid-80s. Lows in the lower 60s. Chance of precipitation 70%. Juneteenth and Friday night, partly cloudy. Highs around 80. Lows in the upper 50s. Saturday and Saturday night, mostly clear. Highs in the lower 80s. Lows in the lower 60s. Sunday and Sunday night, partly cloudy. Showers likely and chance of thunderstorms. Highs in the mid-80s. Lows in the upper 60s. Chance of precipitation 70%. Monday and Monday night, showers likely and chance of thunderstorms. Highs in the lower 80s. Lows in the mid-60s. Chance of precipitation 70%. 6 a.m. Eastern Daylight Time weather conditions across north-central Kentucky. At Frankfurt. And the pressure was 29.91 inches and falling. At Lexington, it was clear. The temperature was 54 degrees, the dew point 51, and the relative humidity 90%. The wind was south at 3 miles an hour. The pressure was 29.93 inches and steady. At Louisville, it was mostly cloudy. The temperature was 61 degrees, the dew point 56, and the relative humidity 83%. The wind was southeast at 6 miles an hour. The pressure was 29.91 inches and steady. At Frankfurt, and the pressure was 29.91 inches and falling. Elsewhere around the region, it was clear, with a temperature of 52 at Wilmington, Ohio, and 55 at Jackson. It was partly cloudy, with a temperature of 54 at Covington, 56 at Indianapolis, 53 at London, and 58 at Bowling Green. At Jasper, Indiana, it was cloudy. The current time is 7:02 a.m. Eastern Daylight Time. Now for the official National Weather Service forecast for Frankfurt and surrounding communities. Today, sunny. Highs around 80. Southwest winds up to 10 miles an hour. Tonight, mostly cloudy with isolated thunderstorms until midnight, then partly cloudy with isolated rain showers after midnight. Lows around 60. Southwest winds up to 10 miles an hour. Chance of precipitation 20%. Wednesday, mostly sunny. Highs

lows in the upper 50s. Saturday and Saturday night, mostly clear. Highs in the lower 80s. Lows in the lower 60s. Sunday and Sunday night, partly cloudy. Showers likely and chance of thunderstorms. Highs in the mid-80s. Lows in the upper 60s. Chance of precipitation 70%. Monday and Monday night, showers likely and chance of thunderstorms. Highs in the lower 80s. Lows in the mid-60s. Chance of precipitation 70%. 7 a.m. Eastern Daylight Time weather conditions across north-central Kentucky. At Frankfort. And the pressure was 29.92 inches and rising. At Lexington, it was partly cloudy. The temperature was 55 degrees, the dew point 52, and the relative humidity 89%. The wind was south at 3 miles an hour. The pressure was 29.93 inches and steady. At Frankfort, and the pressure was 29.92 inches and rising. Elsewhere around the region, it was clear, with a temperature of 56 at Wilmington, Ohio, and 54 at Jackson. It was partly cloudy, with a temperature of 53 at Covington and 59 at Bowling Green. At Indianapolis, it was mostly cloudy, with a temperature of 57. At London, it was cloudy, with a temperature of 54. Now for the official National Weather Service forecast for Frankfort and surrounding communities. Today, sunny. Highs around 80. Southwest winds up to 10 miles an hour. Tonight, mostly cloudy with isolated thunderstorms until midnight, then partly cloudy with isolated rain showers after midnight. Lows around 60. Southwest winds up to 10 miles an hour. Chance of precipitation 20%. Wednesday, mostly sunny. Highs in the mid-80s. Southwest winds up to 15 miles an hour. Wednesday night, breezy, warmer. Partly cloudy with isolated thunderstorms until midnight, then mostly cloudy with showers and chance of thunderstorms after midnight. Lows in the lower 70s. Southwest winds 15 to 25 miles an hour. Chance of precipitation 90%. And now the extended forecast for the radio listening area. Thursday and Thursday night, showers likely and chance of thunderstorms. Highs in the mid-80s. Lows in the lower 60s. Chance of precipitation 70%. Juneteenth and Friday night, partly cloudy. Highs around 80. Lows in the upper 50s. Saturday and Saturday night, mostly clear. Highs in the lower 80s. Lows in the lower 60s. Sunday and Sunday night, partly cloudy. Showers likely and chance of thunderstorms. Highs in the mid-80s. Lows in the upper 60s. Chance of precipitation 70%. Monday and Monday night, showers likely and chance of thunderstorms. Highs in the lower 80s. Lows in the mid-60s. Chance of precipitation 70%. The current time is 7:07 a.m. Eastern Daylight Time. 7 a.m. Eastern Daylight Time weather conditions across north-central Kentucky. At Frankfort. And the pressure was 29.92 inches and rising. At Lexington, it was partly cloudy. The temperature was 55 degrees. The dew point 52, and the relative humidity 89%. The wind was south at 3 miles an hour. The pressure was 29.93 inches and steady. At Frankfort, and the pressure was 29.92 inches and rising. Elsewhere around the region, it was clear, with a temperature of 56 at Wilmington, Ohio, and 54 at Jackson. It was partly cloudy, with a temperature of 53 at Covington and 59 at Bowling Green. At Indianapolis, it was mostly cloudy, with a temperature of 57. At London, it was cloudy, with a temperature of 54. Now for the official National Weather Service forecast for Frankfort and surrounding communities. Today,

Sunny. Highs around 80. Southwest winds up to 10 miles an hour. Tonight, mostly cloudy with isolated thunderstorms until midnight, then partly cloudy with isolated rain showers after midnight. Lows around 60. Southwest winds up to 10 miles an hour. Chance of precipitation 20%. Wednesday, mostly sunny. Highs in the mid-80s. Southwest winds up to 15 miles an hour. Wednesday night, breezy, warmer. Partly cloudy with isolated thunderstorms until midnight, then mostly cloudy with showers and chance of thunderstorms after midnight. Lows in the lower 70s. Southwest winds 15 to 25 miles an hour. Chance of precipitation 90%. And now the extended forecast for the radio listening area. Thursday and Thursday night, showers likely and chance of thunderstorms. Highs in the mid-80s. Lows in the lower 60s. Chance of precipitation 70%. Juneteenth and Friday night, partly cloudy. Highs around 80. Lows in the upper 50s. Saturday and Saturday night, mostly clear. Highs in the lower 80s. Lows in the lower 60s. Sunday and Sunday night, partly cloudy. Showers likely and chance of thunderstorms. Highs in the mid-80s. Lows in the upper 60s. Chance of precipitation 70%. Monday and Monday night, showers likely and chance of thunderstorms. Highs in the lower 80s. Lows in the mid-60s. Chance of precipitation 70%. 7 a.m. Eastern Daylight Time weather conditions across north-central Kentucky. At Frankfort. And the pressure was 29.92 inches and rising. At Lexington, it was partly cloudy. The temperature was 55 degrees, the dew point 52, and the relative humidity 89%. The wind was south at 3 miles an hour. The pressure was 29.93 inches and steady. At Frankfort. And the pressure was 29.92 inches and rising. Elsewhere around the region, it was clear, with a temperature of 56 at Wilmington, Ohio, and 54 at Jackson. It was partly cloudy, with a temperature of 53 at Covington, and 59 at Bowling Green. At Indianapolis, it was mostly cloudy, with a temperature of 57. At London, it was cloudy, with a temperature of 54. 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The current time is 7:12 a.m. Eastern Daylight Time. Now for the official National Weather Service forecast for Frankfort and surrounding communities. Today, sunny. Highs around 80. Southwest winds up to 10 miles an hour. Tonight, mostly cloudy with isolated thunderstorms until midnight, then partly cloudy with isolated rain showers after midnight. Lows around 60. Southwest winds up to 10 miles an hour. Chance of precipitation 20%. Wednesday, mostly sunny. Highs in the mid-80s. Southwest winds up to 15 miles an hour. Wednesday night, breezy, warmer. Partly cloudy with isolated thunderstorms until midnight, then mostly cloudy with showers and chance of thunderstorms after midnight. Lows in the lower 70s. Southwest winds 15 to 25 miles an hour. Chance of precipitation 90%. And now the extended forecast for the radio listening area. Thursday and Thursday night, showers likely and chance of thunderstorms. Highs in the mid-80s. Lows in the lower 60s. Chance of precipitation 70%. Juneteenth and Friday night, partly cloudy. Highs around 80. Lows in the upper 50s. Saturday and Saturday night, mostly clear. Highs in the lower 80s.

in the lower 60s. Sunday and Sunday night, partly cloudy. Showers likely and chance of thunderstorms. Highs in the mid-80s. Lows in the upper 60s. Chance of precipitation 70%. Monday and Monday night, showers likely and chance of thunderstorms. Highs in the lower 80s. Lows in the mid-60s. Chance of precipitation 70%. 7 a.m. Eastern Daylight Time weather conditions across north-central Kentucky. At Frankfort. And the pressure was 29.92 inches and rising. At Lexington, it was partly cloudy. The temperature was 55 degrees, the dew point 52, and the relative humidity 89%. The wind was south at 3 miles an hour. The pressure was 29.93 inches and steady. At Louisville, it was mostly cloudy. The temperature was 61 degrees, the dew point 55, and the relative humidity 81%. The wind was calm. The pressure was 29.91 inches and steady. At Frankfort, and the pressure was 29.92 inches and rising. Elsewhere around the region, it was clear, with a temperature of 56 at Wilmington, Ohio, and 54 at Jackson. It was partly cloudy, with a temperature of 53 at Covington and 59 at Bowling Green. At Indianapolis, it was mostly cloudy, with a temperature of 57. At London, it was cloudy, with a temperature of 54. At Jasper, Indiana, it was mostly cloudy. Now for the official National Weather Service forecast for Frankfort and surrounding communities. Today, sunny. Highs around 80. Southwest winds up to 10 miles an hour. Tonight, mostly cloudy with isolated thunderstorms until midnight, then partly cloudy with isolated rain showers after midnight. Lows around 60. Southwest winds up to 10 miles an hour. Chance of precipitation 20%. Wednesday, mostly sunny. Highs in the mid-80s. Southwest winds up to 15 miles an hour. Wednesday night, breezy, warmer. Partly cloudy with isolated thunderstorms until midnight, then mostly cloudy with showers and chance of thunderstorms after midnight. Lows in the lower 70s. Southwest winds 15 to 25 miles an hour. Chance of precipitation 90%. And now the extended forecast for the radio listening area. Thursday and Thursday night, showers likely and chance of thunderstorms. Highs in the mid-80s. Lows in the lower 60s. Chance of precipitation 70%. Juneteenth and Friday night, partly cloudy. Highs around 80. Lows in the upper 50s. Saturday and Saturday night, mostly clear. Highs in the lower 80s. Lows in the lower 60s. Sunday and Sunday night, partly cloudy. Showers likely and chance of thunderstorms. Highs in the mid-80s. Lows in the upper 60s. Chance of precipitation 70%. Monday and Monday night, showers likely and chance of thunderstorms. Highs in the lower 80s. Lows in the mid-60s. Chance of precipitation 70%. The current time is 7:18 a.m. Eastern Daylight Time. 7 a.m. Eastern Daylight Time weather conditions across north-central Kentucky. At Frankfort. And the pressure was 29.92 inches and rising. At Lexington, it was partly cloudy. The temperature was 55 degrees, the dew point 52, and the relative humidity 89%. The wind was south at 3 miles an hour. The pressure was 29.93 inches and steady. At Louisville, it was mostly cloudy. The temperature was 61 degrees, the dew point 55, and the relative humidity 81%. The wind was calm. The pressure was 29.91 inches and steady. At Frankfort, and the pressure was 29.92 inches and rising. Elsewhere around the region, it was clear, with a temperature of 56 at Wilmington, Ohio,

in 54 at Jackson. It was partly cloudy, with a temperature of 53 at Covington and 59 at Bowling Green. At Indianapolis, it was mostly cloudy, with a temperature of 57. At London, it was cloudy, with a temperature of 54. At Jasper, Indiana, it was mostly cloudy. Now for the official National Weather Service forecast for Frankfort and surrounding communities. Today, sunny. Highs around 80. Southwest winds up to 10 miles an hour. Tonight, mostly cloudy with isolated thunderstorms until midnight, then partly cloudy with isolated rain showers after midnight. Lows around 60. Southwest winds up to 10 miles an hour. Chance of precipitation 20%. Wednesday, mostly sunny. Highs in the mid-80s. Southwest winds up to 15 miles an hour. Wednesday night, breezy, warmer. Partly cloudy with isolated thunderstorms until midnight, then mostly cloudy with showers and chance of thunderstorms after midnight. Lows in the lower 70s. Southwest winds 15 to 25 miles an hour. Chance of precipitation 90%. And now the extended forecast for the radio listening area. Thursday and Thursday night, showers likely and chance of thunderstorms. Highs in the mid-80s. Lows in the lower 60s. Chance of precipitation 70%. Juneteenth and Friday night, partly cloudy. Highs around 80. Lows in the upper 50s. Saturday and Saturday night, mostly clear. Highs in the lower 80s. Lows in the lower 60s. Sunday and Sunday night, partly cloudy. Showers likely and chance of thunderstorms. Highs in the mid-80s. Lows in the upper 60s. Chance of precipitation 70%. Monday and Monday night, showers likely and chance of thunderstorms. Highs in the lower 80s. Lows in the mid-60s. Chance of precipitation 70%. 7 a.m. Eastern Daylight Time weather conditions across north-central Kentucky. At Frankfort. And the pressure was 29.92 inches and rising. At Lexington, it was partly cloudy. The temperature was 55 degrees, the dew point 52, and the relative humidity 89%. The wind was south at 3 miles an hour. The pressure was 29.93 inches and steady. At Louisville, it was mostly cloudy. The temperature was 61 degrees, the dew point 55, and the relative humidity 81%. The wind was calm. The pressure was 29.91 inches and steady. At Frankfort, and the pressure was 29.92 inches and rising. Elsewhere around the region, it was clear, with a temperature of 56 at Wilmington, Ohio, and 54 at Jackson. It was partly cloudy, with a temperature of 53 at Covington and 59 at Bowling Green. At Indianapolis, it was mostly cloudy, with a temperature of 57. At London, it was cloudy, with a temperature of 54. At Jasper, Indiana, it was mostly cloudy. The current time is 7:23 a.m. Eastern Daylight Time. Now for the official National Weather Service forecast for Frankfort and surrounding communities. Today, sunny. Highs around 80. Southwest winds up to 10 miles an hour. Tonight, mostly cloudy with isolated thunderstorms until midnight, then partly cloudy with isolated rain showers after midnight. Lows around 60. Southwest winds up to 10 miles an hour. Chance of precipitation 20%. Wednesday, mostly sunny. Highs in the mid-80s. Southwest winds up to 15 miles an hour. Wednesday night, breezy, warmer. Partly cloudy with isolated thunderstorms until midnight, then mostly cloudy with showers and chance of thunderstorms after midnight. Lows in the lower 70s. Southwest winds 15 to 25 miles an hour. Chance of precipitation 90%. And now the extended

forecast for the radio listening area. Thursday and Thursday night, showers likely and chance of thunderstorms. Highs in the mid-80s. Lows in the lower 60s. Chance of precipitation 70%. Juneteenth and Friday night, partly cloudy. Highs around 80. Lows in the upper 50s. Saturday and Saturday night, mostly clear. Highs in the lower 80s. Lows in the lower 60s. Sunday and Sunday night, partly cloudy. Showers likely and chance of thunderstorms. Highs in the mid-80s. Lows in the upper 60s. Chance of precipitation 70%. Monday and Monday night, showers likely and chance of thunderstorms. Highs in the lower 80s. Lows in the mid-60s. Chance of precipitation 70%. 7 a.m. Eastern Daylight Time weather conditions across north-central Kentucky. At Frankfort. And the pressure was 29.92 inches and rising. At Lexington, it was partly cloudy. The temperature was 55 degrees, the dew point 52, and the relative humidity 89%. The wind was south at 3 miles an hour. The pressure was 29.93 inches and steady. At Louisville, it was mostly cloudy. The temperature was 61 degrees, the dew point 55, and the relative humidity 81%. The wind was calm. The pressure was 29.91 inches and steady. At Frankfort, and the pressure was 29.92 inches and rising. Elsewhere around the region, it was clear, with a temperature of 56 at Wilmington, Ohio, and 54 at Jackson. It was partly cloudy, with a temperature of 53 at Covington and 59 at Bowling Green. At Indianapolis, it was mostly cloudy, with a temperature of 57. At London, it was cloudy, with a temperature of 54. At Jasper, Indiana, it was mostly cloudy. Now for the official National Weather Service forecast for Frankfort and surrounding communities. Today, sunny. Highs around 80. Southwest winds up to 10 miles an hour. Tonight, mostly cloudy with isolated thunderstorms until midnight, then partly cloudy with isolated rain showers after midnight. Lows around 60. Southwest winds up to 10 miles an hour. Chance of precipitation 20%. Wednesday, mostly sunny. Highs in the mid-80s. Southwest winds up to 15 miles an hour. Wednesday night, breezy, warmer. Partly cloudy with isolated thunderstorms until midnight, then mostly cloudy with showers and chance of thunderstorms after midnight. Lows in the lower 70s. Southwest winds 15 to 25 miles an hour. Chance of precipitation 90%. And now the extended forecast for the radio listening area. Thursday and Thursday night, showers likely and chance of thunderstorms. Highs in the mid-80s. Lows in the lower 60s. Chance of precipitation 70%. Juneteenth and Friday night, partly cloudy. Highs around 80. Lows in the upper 50s. Saturday and Saturday night, mostly clear. Highs in the lower 80s. Lows in the lower 60s. Sunday and Sunday night, partly cloudy. Showers likely and chance of thunderstorms. Highs in the mid-80s. Lows in the upper 60s. Chance of precipitation 70%. Monday and Monday night, showers likely and chance of thunderstorms. Highs in the lower 80s. Lows in the mid-60s. Chance of precipitation 70%. The current time is 7:28 a.m. Eastern Daylight Time. 7 a.m. Eastern Daylight Time weather conditions across north-central Kentucky. At Frankfort. And the pressure was 29.92 inches and rising. At Lexington, it was partly cloudy. The temperature was 55 degrees, the dew point 52, and the relative humidity 89%. The wind was south at 3 miles an hour. The pressure was

29.93 inches and steady. At Louisville, it was mostly cloudy. The temperature was 61 degrees, the dew point 55, and the relative humidity 81%. The wind was calm. The pressure was 29.91 inches and steady. At Frankfurt, and the pressure was 29.92 inches and rising. Elsewhere around the region, it was clear, with a temperature of 56 at Wilmington, Ohio, and 54 at Jackson. It was partly cloudy, with a temperature of 53 at Covington and 59 at Bowling Green. At Indianapolis, it was mostly cloudy, with a temperature of 57. At London, it was cloudy, with a temperature of 54. At Jasper, Indiana, it was mostly cloudy. Now for the official National Weather Service forecast for Frankfurt and surrounding communities. Today, sunny. Highs around 80. Southwest winds up to 10 miles an hour. Tonight, mostly cloudy with isolated thunderstorms until midnight, then partly cloudy with isolated rain showers after midnight. Lows around 60. Southwest winds up to 10 miles an hour. Chance of precipitation 20%. Wednesday, mostly sunny. Highs in the mid-80s. Southwest winds up to 15 miles an hour. Wednesday night, breezy, warmer. Partly cloudy with isolated thunderstorms until midnight, then mostly cloudy with showers and chance of thunderstorms after midnight. Lows in the lower 70s. Southwest winds 15 to 25 miles an hour. Chance of precipitation 90%. And now the extended forecast for the radio listening area. Thursday and Thursday night, showers likely and chance of thunderstorms. Highs in the mid-80s. Lows in the lower 60s. Chance of precipitation 70%. Juneteenth and Friday night, partly cloudy. Highs around 80. Lows in the upper 50s. Saturday and Saturday night, mostly clear. Highs in the lower 80s. Lows in the lower 60s. Sunday and Sunday night, partly cloudy. Showers likely and chance of thunderstorms. Highs in the mid-80s. Lows in the upper 60s. Chance of precipitation 70%. Monday and Monday night, showers likely and chance of thunderstorms. Highs in the lower 80s. Lows in the mid-60s. Chance of precipitation 70%. The current time is 7:32 a.m. Eastern Daylight Time. 7 a.m. Eastern Daylight Time weather conditions across north-central Kentucky. At Frankfurt. And the pressure was 29.92 inches and rising. At Lexington, it was partly cloudy. The temperature was 55 degrees, the dew point 52, and the relative humidity 89%. The wind was south at 3 miles an hour. The pressure was 29.93 inches and steady. At Louisville, it was mostly cloudy. The temperature was 61 degrees, the dew point 55, and the relative humidity 81%. The wind was calm. The pressure was 29.91 inches and steady. At Frankfurt, and the pressure was 29.92 inches and rising. Wind was calm. The pressure was 29.91 inches and steady. At Frankfurt, and the pressure was 29.92 inches and rising. Elsewhere around the region, it was clear, with a temperature of 56 at Wilmington, Ohio, and 54 at Jackson. It was partly cloudy, with a temperature of 53 at Covington and 59 at Bowling Green. At Indianapolis, it was mostly cloudy, with a temperature of 57. At London, it was cloudy, with a temperature of 54. At Jasper, Indiana, it was mostly cloudy. Now for the official National Weather Service forecast for Frankfurt and surrounding communities. Today, sunny. Highs around 80. Southwest winds up to 10 miles an hour. Tonight, mostly cloudy with isolated thunderstorms until midnight, then partly cloudy with isolated rain showers.

hours after midnight. Lows around 60. Southwest winds up to 10 miles an hour. Chance of precipitation 20%. Wednesday, mostly sunny. Highs in the mid-80s. Southwest winds up to 15 miles an hour. Wednesday night, breezy, warmer. Partly cloudy with isolated thunderstorms until midnight, then mostly cloudy with showers and chance of thunderstorms after midnight. Lows in the lower 70s. Southwest winds 15 to 25 miles an hour. Chance of precipitation 90%. And now the extended forecast for the radio listening area. Thursday and Thursday night, showers likely and chance of thunderstorms. Highs in the mid-80s. Lows in the lower 60s. Chance of precipitation 70%. Juneteenth and Friday night, partly cloudy. Highs around 80. Lows in the upper 50s. Saturday and Saturday night, mostly clear. Highs in the lower 80s. Lows in the lower 60s. Sunday and Sunday night, partly cloudy. Showers likely and chance of thunderstorms. Highs in the mid-80s. Lows in the upper 60s. Chance of precipitation 70%. Monday and Monday night, showers likely and chance of thunderstorms. Highs in the lower 80s. Lows in the mid-60s. Chance of precipitation 70%. 7 a.m. Eastern Daylight Time weather conditions across north-central Kentucky. At Frankfort. And the pressure was 29.92 inches and rising. At Lexington, it was partly cloudy. The temperature was 55 degrees, the dew point 52, and the relative humidity 89%. The wind was south at 3 miles an hour. The pressure was 29.93 inches and steady. At Louisville, it was mostly cloudy. The temperature was 61 degrees, the dew point 55, and the relative humidity 81%. The wind was calm. The pressure was 29.91 inches and steady. At Frankfort, and the pressure was 29.92 inches and rising. Elsewhere around the region, it was clear, with a temperature of 56 at Wilmington, Ohio, and 54 at Jackson. It was partly cloudy, with a temperature of 53 at Covington and 59 at Bowling Green. At Indianapolis, it was mostly cloudy, with a temperature of 57. At London, it was cloudy, with a temperature of 54. At Jasper, Indiana, it was mostly cloudy. The current time is 7:37 a.m. Eastern Daylight Time. Now for the official National Weather Service forecast for Frankfort and surrounding communities. Today, sunny. Highs around 80. Southwest winds up to 10 miles an hour. Tonight, mostly cloudy with isolated thunderstorms until midnight, then partly cloudy with isolated rain showers after midnight. Lows around 60. Southwest winds up to 10 miles an hour. Chance of precipitation 20%. Wednesday, mostly sunny. Highs in the mid-80s. Southwest winds up to 15 miles an hour. Wednesday night, breezy, warmer. Partly cloudy with isolated thunderstorms until midnight, then mostly cloudy with showers and chance of thunderstorms after midnight. Lows in the lower 70s. Southwest winds 15 to 25 miles an hour. Chance of precipitation 90%. And now the extended forecast for the radio listening area. Thursday and Thursday night, showers likely and chance of thunderstorms. Highs in the mid-80s. Lows in the lower 60s. Chance of precipitation 70%. Juneteenth and Friday night, partly cloudy. Highs around 80. Lows in the upper 50s. Saturday and Saturday night, mostly clear. Highs in the lower 80s. Lows in the lower 60s. Sunday and Sunday night, partly cloudy. Showers likely and chance of thunderstorms. Highs in the mid-80s. Lows in the upper 60s.
Chance of precipitation 70%. Monday and Monday night, showers likely and chance of thunderstorms. Highs in the lower 80s. Lows in the mid 60s. Chance of precipitation 70%. 7 a.m. Eastern Daylight Time weather conditions across north central Kentucky. At Frankfort. And the pressure was 29.92 inches and rising. At Lexington, it was partly cloudy. The temperature was 55 degrees, the dew point 52, and the relative humidity 89%. The wind was south at 3 miles an hour. The pressure was 29.93 inches and steady. At Louisville, it was mostly cloudy. The temperature was 61 degrees, the dew point 55, and the relative humidity 81%. The wind was calm. The pressure was 29.91 inches and steady. At Frankfort, and the pressure was 29.92 inches and rising. Elsewhere around the region, it was clear, with a temperature of 56 at Wilmington, Ohio, and 54 at Jackson. It was partly cloudy, with a temperature of 53 at Covington, and 59 at Bowling Green. At Indianapolis, it was mostly cloudy, with a temperature of 57. At London, it was cloudy, with a temperature of 54. At Jasper, Indiana, it was mostly cloudy. Now for the official National Weather Service forecast for Frankfort and surrounding communities. Today, sunny. Highs around 80. Southwest winds up to 10 miles an hour. Tonight, mostly cloudy with isolated thunderstorms until midnight, then partly cloudy with isolated rain showers after midnight. Lows around 60. Southwest winds up to 10 miles an hour. Chance of precipitation 20%. Wednesday, mostly sunny. Highs in the mid-80s. Southwest winds up to 15 miles an hour. Wednesday night, breezy, warmer. Partly cloudy with isolated thunderstorms until midnight, then mostly cloudy with showers and chance of thunderstorms after midnight. Lows in the lower 70s. Southwest winds 15 to 25 miles an hour. Chance of precipitation 90%. And now the extended forecast for the radio listening area. Thursday and Thursday night, showers likely and chance of thunderstorms. Highs in the mid-80s. Lows in the lower 60s. Chance of precipitation 70%. Juneteenth and Friday night, partly cloudy. Highs around 80. Lows in the upper 50s. Saturday and Saturday night, mostly clear. Highs in the lower 80s. Lows in the lower 60s. Sunday and Sunday night, partly cloudy. Showers likely and chance of thunderstorms. Highs in the mid-80s. Lows in the upper 60s. Chance of precipitation 70%. Monday and Monday night, showers likely and chance of thunderstorms. Highs in the lower 80s. Lows in the mid-60s. Chance of precipitation 70%. 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The current time is 7:43 a.m. Eastern Daylight Time. 7 a.m. Eastern Daylight Time weather conditions across north central Kentucky. At Frankfort. And the pressure was 29.92 inches and rising. At Lexington, it was partly cloudy. The temperature was 55 degrees, the dew point 52, and the relative humidity 89%. The wind was south at 3 miles an hour. The pressure was 29.93 inches and steady. At Louisville, it was mostly cloudy. The temperature was 61 degrees, the dew point 55, and the relative humidity 81%. The wind was calm. The pressure was 29.91 inches and steady. At Frankfort,
and the pressure was 29.92 inches in Ryan.

Elsewhere around the region, it was clear, with a temperature of 56 at Wilmington, Ohio, and 54 at Jackson. It was partly cloudy, with a temperature of 53 at Covington and 59 at Bowling Green. At Indianapolis, it was mostly cloudy, with a temperature of 57. At London, it was cloudy, with a temperature of 54. At Jasper, Indiana, it was mostly cloudy. Now for the official National Weather Service forecast for Frankfort and surrounding communities. Today, sunny. Highs around 80. Southwest winds up to 10 miles an hour. Tonight, mostly cloudy with isolated thunderstorms until midnight, then partly cloudy with isolated rain showers after midnight. Lows around 60. Southwest winds up to 10 miles an hour. Chance of precipitation 20%. Wednesday, mostly sunny. Highs in the mid-80s. Southwest winds up to 15 miles an hour. Wednesday night, breezy, warmer. Partly cloudy with isolated thunderstorms until midnight, then mostly cloudy with showers and chance of thunderstorms after midnight. Lows in the lower 70s. Southwest winds 15 to 25 miles an hour. Chance of precipitation 90%. And now the extended forecast for the radio listening area. Thursday and Thursday night, showers likely and chance of thunderstorms. Highs in the mid-80s. Lows in the lower 60s. Chance of precipitation 70%. Juneteenth and Friday night, partly cloudy. Highs around 80. Lows in the upper 50s. Saturday and Saturday night, mostly clear. Highs in the lower 80s. Lows in the lower 60s. Sunday and Sunday night, partly cloudy. Showers likely and chance of thunderstorms. Highs in the mid-80s. Lows in the upper 60s. Chance of precipitation 70%. Monday and Monday night, showers likely and chance of thunderstorms. Highs in the lower 80s. Lows in the mid-60s. Chance of precipitation 70%. 7 a.m. Eastern Daylight Time weather conditions across north-central Kentucky. At Frankfort. And the pressure was 29.92 inches and rising. At Lexington, it was partly cloudy. The temperature was 55 degrees, the dew point 52, and the relative humidity 89%. The wind was south at 3 miles an hour. The pressure was 29.93 inches and steady. At Louisville, it was mostly cloudy. The temperature was 61 degrees, the dew point 55, and the relative humidity 81%. The wind was calm. The pressure was 29.91 inches and steady. At Frankfort, and the pressure was 29.92 inches and rising. Elsewhere around the region, it was clear, with a temperature of 56 at Wilmington, Ohio, and 54 at Jackson. It was partly cloudy, with a temperature of 53 at Covington and 59 at Bowling Green. At Indianapolis, it was mostly cloudy, with a temperature of 57. At London, it was cloudy, with a temperature of 54. At Jasper, Indiana, it was mostly cloudy. The current time is 7:47 a.m. Eastern Daylight Time. Now for the official National Weather Service forecast for Frankfort and surrounding communities. Today, sunny. Highs around 80. Southwest winds up to 10 miles an hour. Tonight, mostly cloudy with isolated thunderstorms until midnight, then partly cloudy with isolated rain showers after midnight. Lows around 60. Southwest winds up to 10 miles an hour. Chance of precipitation 20%. Wednesday, mostly sunny. Highs in the mid-80s. Southwest winds up to 15 miles an hour. Wednesday night, breezy, warmer. Partly cloudy with isolated thunderstorms until midnight, then mostly cloudy with showers and chance of thunderstorms after midnight. Lows in the lower 70s.
southwest winds 15 to 25 miles an hour. Chance of precipitation 90%. And now the extended forecast for the radio listening area. Thursday and Thursday night, showers likely and chance of thunderstorms. Highs in the mid-80s. Lows in the lower 60s. Chance of precipitation 70%. Juneteenth and Friday night, partly cloudy. Highs around 80. Lows in the upper 50s. Saturday and Saturday night, mostly clear. Highs in the lower 80s. Lows in the lower 60s. Sunday and Sunday night, partly cloudy. Showers likely and chance of thunderstorms. Highs in the mid-80s. Lows in the upper 60s. Chance of precipitation 70%. Monday and Monday night, showers likely and chance of thunderstorms. Highs in the lower 80s. Lows in the mid-60s. Chance of precipitation 70%. 7 a.m. Eastern Daylight Time weather conditions across north-central Kentucky. At Frankfort. And the pressure was 29.92 inches and rising. At Lexington, it was partly cloudy. The temperature was 55 degrees, the dew point 52, and the relative humidity 89%. The wind was south at 3 miles an hour. The pressure was 29.93 inches and steady. At Louisville, it was mostly cloudy. The temperature was 61 degrees, the dew point 55, and the relative humidity 81%. The wind was calm. The pressure was 29.91 inches and steady. At Frankfort, and the pressure was 29.92 inches and rising. Elsewhere around the region, it was clear, with a temperature of 56 at Wilmington, Ohio, and 54 at Jackson. It was partly cloudy, with a temperature of 53 at Covington and 59 at Bowling Green. At Indianapolis, it was mostly cloudy, with a temperature of 57. At London, it was cloudy, with a temperature of 54. At Jasper, Indiana, it was mostly cloudy. Now for the official National Weather Service forecast for Frankfort and surrounding communities. Today, sunny. Highs around 80. Southwest winds up to 10 miles an hour. Tonight, mostly cloudy with isolated thunderstorms until midnight, then partly cloudy with isolated rain showers after midnight. Lows around 60. Southwest winds up to 10 miles an hour. Chance of precipitation 20%. Wednesday, mostly sunny. Highs in the mid-80s. Southwest winds up to 15 miles an hour. Wednesday night, breezy, warmer. Partly cloudy with isolated thunderstorms until midnight, then mostly cloudy with showers and chance of thunderstorms after midnight. Lows in the lower 70s. Southwest winds 15 to 25 miles an hour. Chance of precipitation 90%. And now the extended forecast for the radio listening area. Thursday and Thursday night, showers likely and chance of thunderstorms. Highs in the mid-80s. Lows in the lower 60s. Chance of precipitation 70%. Juneteenth and Friday night, partly cloudy. Highs around 80. Lows in the upper 50s. Saturday and Saturday night, mostly clear. Highs in the lower 80s. Lows in the lower 60s. Sunday and Sunday night, partly cloudy. Showers likely and chance of thunderstorms. Highs in the mid-80s. Lows in the upper 60s. Chance of precipitation 70%. Monday and Monday night, showers likely and chance of thunderstorms. Highs in the lower 80s. Lows in the mid-60s. Chance of precipitation 70%. The current time is 7:53 a.m. Eastern Daylight Time. 7 a.m. Eastern Daylight Time weather conditions across north-central Kentucky. At Frankfort. And the pressure was 29.92 inches and rising. At Lexington, it was partly cloudy. The temperature was 55 degrees,
the dew point 52, and the relative

humidity 89%. The wind was south at 3 miles an hour. The pressure was 29.93 inches and steady. At Louisville, it was mostly cloudy. The temperature was 61 degrees, the dew point 55, and the relative humidity 81%. The wind was calm. The pressure was 29.91 inches and steady. At Frankfurt, and the pressure was 29.92 inches and rising. Elsewhere around the region, it was clear, with a temperature of 56 at Wilmington, Ohio, and 54 at Jackson. It was partly cloudy, with a temperature of 53 at Covington and 59 at Bowling Green. At Indianapolis, it was mostly cloudy, with a temperature of 57. At London, it was cloudy, with a temperature of 54. At Jasper, Indiana, it was mostly cloudy. Now for the official National Weather Service forecast for Frankfurt and surrounding communities. Today, sunny. Highs around 80. Southwest winds up to 10 miles an hour. Tonight, mostly cloudy with isolated thunderstorms until midnight, then partly cloudy with isolated rain showers after midnight. Lows around 60. Southwest winds up to 10 miles an hour. Chance of precipitation 20%. Wednesday, mostly sunny. Highs in the mid-80s. Southwest winds up to 15 miles an hour. Wednesday night, breezy, warmer. Partly cloudy with isolated thunderstorms until midnight, then mostly cloudy with showers and chance of thunderstorms after midnight. Lows in the lower 70s. Southwest winds 15 to 25 miles an hour. Chance of precipitation 90%. And now the extended forecast for the radio listening area. Thursday and Thursday night, showers likely and chance of thunderstorms. Highs in the mid-80s. Lows in the lower 60s. Chance of precipitation 70%. Juneteenth and Friday night, partly cloudy. Highs around 80. Lows in the upper 50s. Saturday and Saturday night, mostly clear. Highs in the lower 80s. Lows in the lower 60s. Sunday and Sunday night, partly cloudy. Showers likely and chance of thunderstorms. Highs in the mid-80s. Lows in the upper 60s. Chance of precipitation 70%. Monday and Monday night, showers likely and chance of thunderstorms. Highs in the lower 80s. Lows in the mid-60s. Chance of precipitation 70%. The current time is 7:57 a.m. Eastern Daylight Time. 7 a.m. Eastern Daylight Time weather conditions across north central Kentucky. At Frankfurt. And the pressure was 29.92 inches and rising. At Lexington, it was partly cloudy. The temperature was 55 degrees, the dew point 52, and the relative humidity 89%. The wind was south at 3 miles an hour. The pressure was 29.93 inches and steady. At Louisville, it was mostly cloudy. The temperature was 61 degrees, the dew point 55, and the relative humidity 81%. The wind was calm. The pressure was 29.91 inches and steady. At Frankfurt, and the pressure was 29.92 inches and rising. Elsewhere around the region, it was clear, with a temperature of 56 at Wilmington, Ohio, and 54 at Jackson. It was partly cloudy, with a temperature of 53 at Covington and 59 at Bowling Green. At Indianapolis, it was mostly cloudy, with a temperature of 57. At London, it was cloudy, with a temperature of 54. At Jasper, Indiana, it was mostly cloudy. Now for the official National Weather Service forecast for Frankfurt and surrounding communities. Today, sunny. Highs around 80. Southwest winds up to 10 miles an hour. Tonight, mostly cloudy with isolated thunderstorms until midnight, then partly cloudy with isolated rain showers after midnight. Lows around 60. Southwest

Winds up to 10 miles an hour. Chance of precipitation 20%. Wednesday, mostly sunny. Highs in the mid-80s. Southwest winds up to 15 miles an hour. Wednesday night, breezy, warmer. Partly cloudy with isolated thunderstorms until midnight, then mostly cloudy with showers and chance of thunderstorms after midnight. Lows in the lower 70s. Southwest winds 15 to 25 miles an hour. Chance of precipitation 90%. And now the extended forecast for the radio listening area. Thursday and Thursday night, showers likely and chance of thunderstorms. Highs in the mid-80s. Lows in the lower 60s. Chance of precipitation 70%. Juneteenth and Friday night, partly cloudy. Highs around 80. Lows in the upper 50s. Saturday and Saturday night, mostly clear. Highs in the lower 80s. Lows in the lower 60s. Sunday and Sunday night, partly cloudy. Showers likely and chance of thunderstorms. Highs in the mid-80s. Lows in the upper 60s. Chance of precipitation 70%. Monday and Monday night, showers likely and chance of thunderstorms. Highs in the lower 80s. Lows in the mid-60s. Chance of precipitation 70%. 7 a.m. Eastern Daylight Time weather conditions across north-central Kentucky. At Frankfort. And the pressure was 29.92 inches and rising. At Lexington, it was partly cloudy. The temperature was 55 degrees, the dew point 52, and the relative humidity 89%. The wind was south at 3 miles an hour. The pressure was 29.93 inches and steady. At Louisville, it was mostly cloudy. The temperature was 61 degrees, the dew point 55, and the relative humidity 81%. The wind was calm. The pressure was 29.91 inches and steady. At Frankfort, and the pressure was 29.92 inches and rising. Elsewhere around the region, it was clear, with a temperature of 56 at Wilmington, Ohio, and 54 at Jackson. It was partly cloudy, with a temperature of 53 at Covington and 59 at Bowling Green. At Indianapolis, it was mostly cloudy, with a temperature of 57. At London, it was cloudy, with a temperature of 54. At Jasper, Indiana, it was mostly cloudy. The current time is 8:02 a.m. Eastern Daylight Time. Now for the official National Weather Service forecast for Frankfort and surrounding communities. Today, sunny. Highs around 80. Southwest winds up to 10 miles an hour. Tonight, mostly cloudy with isolated thunderstorms until midnight, then partly cloudy with isolated rain showers after midnight. Lows around 60. Southwest winds up to 10 miles an hour. Chance of precipitation 20%. Wednesday, mostly sunny. Highs in the mid-80s. Southwest winds up to 15 miles an hour. Wednesday night, breezy, warmer. Partly cloudy with isolated thunderstorms until midnight, then mostly cloudy with showers and chance of thunderstorms after midnight. Lows in the lower 70s. Southwest winds 15 to 25 miles an hour. Chance of precipitation 90%. And now the extended forecast for the radio listening area. Thursday and Thursday night, showers likely and chance of thunderstorms. Highs in the mid-80s. Lows in the lower 60s. Chance of precipitation 70%. Juneteenth and Friday night, partly cloudy. Highs around 80. Lows in the upper 50s. Saturday and Saturday night, mostly clear. Highs in the lower 80s. Lows in the lower 60s. Sunday and Sunday night, partly cloudy. Showers likely and chance of thunderstorms. Highs in the mid-80s. Lows in the upper 60s. Chance of precipitation 70%. Monday and Monday night, showers likely.

The relative humidity 81%. The wind was calm. The pressure was 29.91 inches and steady at Frankfurt. And the pressure was 29.92 inches and rising. Elsewhere around the region, it was clear, with a temperature of 56 at Wilmington, Ohio, and 54 at Jackson. It was partly cloudy, with a temperature of 53 at Covington and 59 at Bowling Green. At Indianapolis, it was mostly cloudy, with a temperature of 57. At London, it was cloudy, with a temperature of 54. At Jasper, Indiana, it was mostly cloudy. 8 a.m. Eastern Daylight Time weather conditions across north-central Kentucky. At Frankfort. And the pressure was 29.91 inches and falling. At Lexington, it was partly sunny. The temperature was 60 degrees, the dew point 55, and the relative humidity 83%. The wind was south at 5 miles an hour. The pressure was 29.93 inches and steady. At Louisville, it was mostly sunny. The temperature was 63 degrees, the dew point 56, and the relative humidity 78%. The wind was south at 3 miles an hour. The pressure was 29.91 inches and steady. At Frankfort, and the pressure was 29.91 inches and falling. Elsewhere around the region, it was sunny, with a temperature of 60 at Wilmington, Ohio, 58 at Jackson, and 63 at Bowling Green. It was mostly sunny, with a temperature of 59 at Covington and 56 at London. At Indianapolis, it was partly sunny, with a temperature of 61. At Jasper, Indiana, it was sunny. Now for the official National Weather Service forecast for Frankfort and surrounding communities. Today, sunny. Highs around 80. Southwest winds up to 10 miles an hour. Tonight, mostly cloudy with isolated thunderstorms until midnight, then partly cloudy with isolated rain showers after midnight. Lows around 60. Southwest winds up to 10 miles an hour. Chance of precipitation 20%. Wednesday, mostly sunny. Highs in the mid-80s. Southwest winds up to 15 miles an hour. Wednesday night, breezy, warmer. Partly cloudy with isolated thunderstorms until midnight, then mostly cloudy with showers and chance of thunderstorms after midnight. Lows in the lower 70s. Southwest winds 15 to 25 miles an hour. Chance of precipitation 90%. And now the extended forecast for the radio listening area. Thursday and Thursday night, showers likely and chance of thunderstorms. Highs in the mid-80s. Lows in the lower 60s. Chance of precipitation 70%. Juneteenth and Friday night, partly cloudy. Highs around 80. Lows in the upper 50s. Saturday and Saturday night, mostly clear. Highs in the lower 80s. Lows in the lower 60s. Sunday and Sunday night, partly cloudy. Showers likely and chance of thunderstorms. Highs in the mid-80s. Lows in the upper 60s. Chance of precipitation 70%. Monday and Monday night, showers likely and chance of thunderstorms. Highs in the lower 80s. Lows in the mid-60s. Chance of precipitation 70%. The current time is 8:08 a.m. Eastern Daylight Time. 8 a.m. Eastern Daylight Time weather conditions across north-central Kentucky. At Frankfort. And the pressure was 29.91 inches and falling. At Lexington, it was partly sunny. The temperature was 60 degrees, the dew point 55, and the relative humidity 83%. The wind was south at 5 miles an hour. The pressure was 29.93 inches and steady. At Louisville, it was mostly sunny. The temperature was 63 degrees, the dew point 56, and the relative humidity 78%. The wind was south at 3 miles an hour. The pressure was 29.91 inches and steady.

at Frankfurt, and the pressure was 29.91 inches and falling. Elsewhere around the region, it was sunny, with a temperature of 60 at Wilmington, Ohio, 58 at Jackson, and 63 at Bowling Green. It was mostly sunny, with a temperature of 59 at Covington and 56 at London. At Indianapolis, it was partly sunny, with a temperature of 61. At Jasper, Indiana, it was sunny. Now for the official National Weather Service forecast for Frankfurt and surrounding communities. Today, sunny. Highs around 80. Southwest winds up to 10 miles an hour. Tonight, mostly cloudy with isolated thunderstorms until midnight, then partly cloudy with isolated rain showers after midnight. Lows around 60. Southwest winds up to 10 miles an hour. Chance of precipitation 20%. Wednesday, mostly sunny. Highs in the mid-80s. Southwest winds up to 15 miles an hour. Wednesday night, breezy, warmer. Partly cloudy with isolated thunderstorms until midnight, then mostly cloudy with showers and chance of thunderstorms after midnight. Lows in the lower 70s. Southwest winds 15 to 25 miles an hour. Chance of precipitation 90%. And now the extended forecast for the radio listening area. Thursday and Thursday night, showers likely and chance of thunderstorms. Highs in the mid-80s. Lows in the lower 60s. Chance of precipitation 70%. Juneteenth and Friday night, partly cloudy. Highs around 80. Lows in the upper 50s. Saturday and Saturday night, mostly clear. Highs in the lower 80s. Lows in the lower 60s. Sunday and Sunday night, partly cloudy. Showers likely and chance of thunderstorms. Highs in the mid-80s. Lows in the upper 60s. Chance of precipitation 70%. Monday and Monday night, showers likely and chance of thunderstorms. Highs in the lower 80s. Lows in the mid-60s. Chance of precipitation 70%. 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The current time is 8:12 a.m. Eastern Daylight Time. 8 a.m. Eastern Daylight Time weather conditions across north-central Kentucky. At Frankfurt, and the pressure was 29.91 inches and falling. At Lexington, it was partly sunny. The temperature was 60 degrees, the dew point 55, and the relative humidity 83%. The wind was south at 5 miles an hour. The pressure was 29.93 inches and steady. At Louisville, it was mostly sunny. The temperature was 63 degrees, the dew point 56, and the relative humidity 78%. The wind was south at 3 miles an hour. The pressure was 29.91 inches and steady. At Frankfurt, and the pressure was 29.91 inches and falling. Elsewhere around the region, it was sunny, with a temperature of 60 at Wilmington, Ohio, 58 at Jackson, and 63 at Bowling Green. It was mostly sunny, with a temperature of 59 at Covington and 56 at London. At Indianapolis, it was partly sunny, with a temperature of 61. At Jasper, Indiana, it was sunny. Now for the official National Weather Service forecast for Frankfurt and surrounding communities. Today, sunny. Highs around 80. Southwest winds up to 10 miles an hour. Tonight, mostly cloudy with isolated thunderstorms until midnight, then partly cloudy with isolated rain showers after midnight. Lows around 60. Southwest winds up to 10 miles an hour. Chance of precipitation 20%. Wednesday, mostly sunny. Highs in the mid-80s. Southwest winds up to 15 miles.

Wednesday night, breezy, warmer. Partly cloudy with isolated thunderstorms until midnight, then mostly cloudy with showers and chance of thunderstorms after midnight. Lows in the lower 70s. Southwest winds 15 to 25 miles an hour. Chance of precipitation 90%. And now the extended forecast for the radio listening area. Thursday and Thursday night, showers likely and chance of thunderstorms. Highs in the mid-80s. Lows in the lower 60s. Chance of precipitation 70%. Juneteenth and Friday night, partly cloudy. Highs around 80. Lows in the upper 50s. Saturday and Saturday night, mostly clear. Highs in the lower 80s. Lows in the lower 60s. Sunday and Sunday night, partly cloudy. Showers likely and chance of thunderstorms. Highs in the mid-80s. Lows in the upper 60s. Chance of precipitation 70%. Monday and Monday night, showers likely and chance of thunderstorms. Highs in the lower 80s. Lows in the mid-60s. Chance of precipitation 70%. 8 a.m. Eastern Daylight Time weather conditions across north central Kentucky. At Frankfort. And the pressure was 29.91 inches and falling. At Lexington, it was partly sunny. The temperature was 60 degrees, the dew point 55, and the relative humidity 83%. The wind was south at 5 miles an hour. The pressure was 29.93 inches and steady. At Louisville, it was mostly sunny. The temperature was 63 degrees, the dew point 56, and the relative humidity 78%. The wind was south at 3 miles an hour. The pressure was 29.91 inches and steady. At Frankfort, and the pressure was 29.91 inches and falling. Elsewhere around the region, it was sunny, with a temperature of 60 at Wilmington, Ohio, 58 at Jackson, and 63 at Bowling Green. It was mostly sunny, with a temperature of 59 at Covington, and 56 at London. At Indianapolis, it was partly sunny, with a temperature of 61. At Jasper, Indiana, it was sunny. The current time is 8:17 a.m. Eastern Daylight Time. Now for the official National Weather Service forecast for Frankfort and surrounding communities. Today, sunny. Highs around 80. Southwest winds up to 10 miles an hour. Tonight, mostly cloudy with isolated thunderstorms until midnight, then partly cloudy with isolated rain showers after midnight. Lows around 60. Southwest winds up to 10 miles an hour. Chance of precipitation 20%. Wednesday, mostly sunny. Highs in the mid-80s. Southwest winds up to 15 miles an hour. Wednesday night, breezy, warmer. Partly cloudy with isolated thunderstorms until midnight, then mostly cloudy with showers and chance of thunderstorms after midnight. Lows in the lower 70s. Southwest winds 15 to 25 miles an hour. Chance of precipitation 90%. And now the extended forecast for the radio listening area. Thursday and Thursday night, showers likely and chance of thunderstorms. Highs in the mid-80s. Lows in the lower 60s. Chance of precipitation 70%. Juneteenth and Friday night, partly cloudy. Highs around 80. Lows in the upper 50s. Saturday and Saturday night, mostly clear. Highs in the lower 80s. Lows in the lower 60s. Sunday and Sunday night, partly cloudy. Showers likely and chance of thunderstorms. Highs in the mid-80s. Lows in the upper 60s. Chance of precipitation 70%. Monday and Monday night, showers likely and chance of thunderstorms. Highs in the lower 80s. Lows in the mid-60s. Chance of precipitation 70%. 8 a.m. Eastern Daylight Time weather conditions across north central Kentucky.

Frankfurt, and the pressure was 29.91 inches and falling. At Lexington, it was partly sunny. The temperature was 60 degrees, the dew point 55, and the relative humidity 83%. The wind was south at 5 miles an hour. The pressure was 29.93 inches and steady. At Louisville, it was mostly sunny. The temperature was 63 degrees, the dew point 56, and the relative humidity 78%. The wind was south at 3 miles an hour. The pressure was 29.91 inches and steady. At Frankfurt, and the pressure was 29.91 inches and falling. Elsewhere around the region, it was sunny, with a temperature of 60 at Wilmington, Ohio, 58 at Jackson, and 63 at Bowling Green. It was mostly sunny, with a temperature of 59 at Covington, and 56 at London. At Indianapolis, it was partly sunny, with a temperature of 61. At Jasper, Indiana, it was sunny. Now for the official National Weather Service forecast for Frankfurt and surrounding communities. Today, sunny. Highs around 80. Southwest winds up to 10 miles an hour. Tonight, mostly cloudy with isolated thunderstorms until midnight, then partly cloudy with isolated rain showers after midnight. Lows around 60. Southwest winds up to 10 miles an hour. Chance of precipitation 20%. Wednesday, mostly sunny. Highs in the mid-80s. Southwest winds up to 15 miles an hour. Wednesday night, breezy, warmer. Partly cloudy with isolated thunderstorms until midnight, then mostly cloudy with showers and chance of thunderstorms after midnight. Lows in the lower 70s. Southwest winds 15 to 25 miles an hour. Chance of precipitation 90%. And now the extended forecast for the radio listening area. Thursday and Thursday night, showers likely and chance of thunderstorms. Highs in the mid-80s. Lows in the lower 60s. Chance of precipitation 70%. Juneteenth and Friday night, partly cloudy. Highs around 80. Lows in the upper 50s. Saturday and Saturday night, mostly clear. Highs in the lower 80s. Lows in the lower 60s. Sunday and Sunday night, partly cloudy. Showers likely and chance of thunderstorms. Highs in the mid-80s. Lows in the upper 60s. Chance of precipitation 70%. Monday and Monday night, showers likely and chance of thunderstorms. Highs in the lower 80s. Lows in the mid-60s. Chance of precipitation 70%. The current time is 8:23 a.m. Eastern Daylight Time. 8 a.m. Eastern Daylight Time weather conditions across north-central Kentucky. At Frankfurt, and the pressure was 29.91 inches and falling. At Lexington, it was partly sunny. The temperature was 60 degrees, the dew point 55, and the relative humidity 83%. The wind was south at 5 miles an hour. The pressure was 29.93 inches and steady. At Louisville, it was mostly sunny. The temperature was 63 degrees, the dew point 56, and the relative humidity 78%. The wind was south at 3 miles an hour. The pressure was 29.91 inches and steady. At Frankfurt, and the pressure was 29.91 inches and falling. Elsewhere around the region, it was sunny, with a temperature of 60 at Wilmington, Ohio, 58 at Jackson, and 63 at Bowling Green. It was mostly sunny, with a temperature of 59 at Covington, and 56 at London. At Indianapolis, it was partly sunny, with a temperature of 61. At Jasper, Indiana, it was sunny. Now for the official National Weather Service forecast for Frankfurt and surrounding communities. Today, sunny. Highs around 80. Southwest winds up to 10 miles an hour. Tonight, mostly cloudy with isolated thunderstorms until midnight,

Then partly cloudy with isolated rain showers after midnight. Lows around 60. Southwest winds up to 10 miles an hour. Chance of precipitation 20%. Wednesday, mostly sunny. Highs in the mid-80s. Southwest winds up to 15 miles an hour. Wednesday night, breezy, warmer. Partly cloudy with isolated thunderstorms until midnight, then mostly cloudy with showers and chance of thunderstorms after midnight. Lows in the lower 70s. Southwest winds 15 to 25 miles an hour. Chance of precipitation 90%. And now the extended forecast for the radio listening area. Thursday and Thursday night, showers likely and chance of thunderstorms. Highs in the mid-80s. Lows in the lower 60s. Chance of precipitation 70%. Juneteenth and Friday night, partly cloudy. Highs around 80. Lows in the upper 50s. Saturday and Saturday night, mostly clear. Highs in the lower 80s. Lows in the lower 60s. Sunday and Sunday night, partly cloudy. Showers likely and chance of thunderstorms. Highs in the mid-80s. Lows in the upper 60s. Chance of precipitation 70%. Monday and Monday night, showers likely and chance of thunderstorms. Highs in the lower 80s. Lows in the mid-60s. Chance of precipitation 70%. 8 a.m. Eastern Daylight Time weather conditions across north-central Kentucky. At Frankfort. And the pressure was 29.91 inches and falling. At Lexington, it was partly sunny. The temperature was 60 degrees, the dew point 55, and the relative humidity 83%. The wind was south at 5 miles an hour. The pressure was 29.93 inches and steady. At Louisville, it was mostly sunny. The temperature was 63 degrees, the dew point 56, and the relative humidity 78%. The wind was south at 3 miles an hour. The pressure was 29.91 inches and steady. At Frankfort, and the pressure was 29.91 inches and falling. Elsewhere around the region, it was sunny, with a temperature of 60 at Wilmington, Ohio, 58 at Jackson, and 63 at Bowling Green. It was mostly sunny, with a temperature of 59 at Covington and 56 at London. At Indianapolis, it was partly sunny, with a temperature of 61. At Jasper, Indiana, it was sunny. The current time is 8:27 a.m. Eastern Daylight Time. Now for the official National Weather Service forecast for Frankfort and surrounding communities. Today, sunny. Highs around 80. Southwest winds up to 10 miles an hour. Tonight, mostly cloudy with isolated thunderstorms until midnight, then partly cloudy with isolated rain showers after midnight. Lows around 60. Southwest winds up to 10 miles an hour. Chance of precipitation 20%. Wednesday, mostly sunny. Highs in the mid-80s. Southwest winds up to 15 miles an hour. Wednesday night, breezy, warmer. Partly cloudy with isolated thunderstorms until midnight, then mostly cloudy with showers and chance of thunderstorms after midnight. Lows in the lower 70s. Southwest winds 15 to 25 miles an hour. Chance of precipitation 90%. And now the extended forecast for the radio listening area. Thursday and Thursday night, showers likely and chance of thunderstorms. Highs in the mid-80s. Lows in the lower 60s. Chance of precipitation 70%. Juneteenth and Friday night, partly cloudy. Highs around 80. Lows in the upper 50s. Saturday and Saturday night, mostly clear. Highs in the lower 80s. Lows in the lower 60s. Sunday and Sunday night, partly cloudy. Showers likely and chance of thunderstorms. Highs in the mid-80s. Lows in the upper 60s. Chance of precipitation.

precipitation 70%. Monday and Monday night, showers likely and chance of thunderstorms. Highs in the lower 80s. Lows in the mid-60s. Chance of precipitation 70%. 8 a.m. Eastern Daylight Time weather conditions across north-central Kentucky. At Frankfort. And the pressure was 29.91 inches and falling. At Lexington, it was partly sunny. The temperature was 60 degrees, the dew point 55, and the relative humidity 83%. The wind was south at 5 miles an hour. The pressure was 29.93 inches and steady. At Louisville, it was mostly sunny. The temperature was 63 degrees, the dew point 56, and the relative humidity 78%. The wind was south at 3 miles an hour. The pressure was 29.91 inches and steady. At Frankfort, and the pressure was 29.91 inches and falling. Elsewhere around the region, it was sunny, with a temperature of 60 at Wilmington, Ohio, 58 at Jackson, and 63 at Bowling Green. It was mostly sunny, with a temperature of 59 at Covington and 56 at London. At Indianapolis, it was partly sunny, with a temperature of 61. At Jasper, Indiana, it was sunny. Now for the official National Weather Service forecast for Frankfort and surrounding communities. Today, sunny. Highs around 80. Southwest winds up to 10 miles an hour. Tonight, mostly cloudy with isolated thunderstorms until midnight, then partly cloudy with isolated rain showers after midnight. Lows around 60. Southwest winds up to 10 miles an hour. Chance of precipitation 20%. Wednesday, mostly sunny. Highs in the mid-80s. Southwest winds up to 15 miles an hour. Wednesday night, breezy, warmer. Partly cloudy with isolated thunderstorms until midnight, then mostly cloudy with showers and chance of thunderstorms after midnight. Lows in the lower 70s. Southwest winds 15 to 25 miles an hour. Chance of precipitation 90%. And now the extended forecast for the radio listening area. Thursday and Thursday night, showers likely and chance of thunderstorms. Highs in the mid-80s. Lows in the lower 60s. Chance of precipitation 70%. Juneteenth and Friday night, partly cloudy. Highs around 80. Lows in the upper 50s. Saturday and Saturday night, mostly clear. Highs in the lower 80s. Lows in the lower 60s. Sunday and Sunday night, partly cloudy. Showers likely and chance of thunderstorms. Highs in the mid-80s. Lows in the night, partly cloudy. Showers likely and chance of thunderstorms. Highs in the mid-80s. Lows in the upper 60s. Chance of precipitation 70%. Monday and Monday night, showers likely and chance of thunderstorms. Highs in the lower 80s. Lows in the mid-60s. Chance of precipitation 70%. The current time is 8:33 a.m. Eastern Daylight Time. This is the climate data for Frankfort for yesterday. The high temperature was 74. The low was 58. That gave a mean temperature of 66, which was 8 degrees below normal. There was one cooling degree day for a monthly total of 119 and a seasonal total of 313, which was 62 degree days above normal. Heating degree days remained at 0 for the month and 4190 for the season, which was 194 degree days below normal. No precipitation fell yesterday for a monthly total of 3.22 inches and a yearly total of 19.68 inches, which was 3.46 inches below normal. Since midnight, the low temperature was 53 and no precipitation fell. The record high for today is 98, set in 1952. The record low for today is 42, set in 1917. Sunrise today, 6:16 a.m. Sunset tonight, 9:05 p.m. Sunrise tomorrow, 6:16 a.m.

sunset tomorrow, 9.05 p.m. 8 a.m. Eastern Daylight Time weather conditions across north-central Kentucky. At Frankfort. And the pressure was 29.91 inches and falling. At Lexington, it was partly sunny. The temperature was 60 degrees, the dew point 55, and the relative humidity 83%. The wind was south at 5 miles an hour. The pressure was 29.93 inches and steady. At Louisville, it was mostly sunny. The temperature was 63 degrees, the dew point 56, and the relative humidity 78%. The wind was south at 3 miles an hour. The pressure was 29.91 inches and steady. At Frankfort, and the pressure was 29.91 inches and falling. Elsewhere around the region, it was sunny, with a temperature of 60 at Wilmington, Ohio, 58 at Jackson, and 63 at Bowling Green. It was mostly sunny, with a temperature of 59 at Covington, and 56 at London. At Indianapolis, it was partly sunny, with a temperature of 61. At Jasper, Indiana, it was sunny. Now for the official National Weather Service forecast for Frankfort and surrounding communities. Today, sunny. Highs around 80. Southwest winds up to 10 miles an hour. Tonight, mostly cloudy with isolated thunderstorms until midnight, then partly cloudy with isolated rain showers after midnight. Lows around 60. Southwest winds up to 10 miles an hour. Chance of precipitation 20%. Wednesday, mostly sunny. Highs in the mid-80s. Southwest winds up to 15 miles an hour. Wednesday night, breezy, warmer. Partly cloudy with isolated thunderstorms until midnight, then mostly cloudy with showers and chance of thunderstorms after midnight. Lows in the lower 70s. Southwest winds 15 to 25 miles an hour. Chance of precipitation 90%. And now the extended forecast for the radio listening area. Thursday and Thursday night, showers likely and chance of thunderstorms. Highs in the mid-80s. Lows in the lower 60s. Chance of precipitation 70%. Juneteenth and Friday night, partly cloudy. Highs around 80. Lows in the upper 50s. Saturday and Saturday night, mostly clear. Highs in the lower 80s. Lows in the lower 60s. Sunday and Sunday night, partly cloudy. Showers likely and chance of thunderstorms. Highs in the mid-80s. Lows in the upper 60s. Chance of precipitation 70%. Monday and Monday night, showers likely and chance of thunderstorms. Highs in the lower 80s. Lows in the mid-60s. Chance of precipitation 70%. The current time is 8:38 a.m. Eastern Daylight Time. This is the climate data for Frankfort for yesterday. The high temperature was 74. The low was 58. That gave a mean temperature of 66, which was 8 degrees below normal. There was one cooling degree day for a monthly total of 119 and a seasonal total of 313, which was 62 degree days above normal. Heating degree days remained at 0 for the month and 4190 for the season, which was 194 degree days below normal. No precipitation fell yesterday for a monthly total of 3.22 inches and a yearly total of 19.68 inches, which was 3.46 inches below normal. Since midnight, the low temperature was 53 and no precipitation fell. The record high for today is 98, set in 1952. The record low for today is 42, set in 1917. Sunrise today, 6:16 a.m. Sunset tonight, 9:05 p.m. Sunrise tomorrow, 6:16 a.m. Sunset tomorrow, 9:05 p.m. 8 a.m. Eastern Daylight Time weather conditions across north-central Kentucky. At Frankfort. And the pressure was 29.91 inches and falling. At Lexington, it was partly sunny. The temperature was 60 degrees,
the dew point 55, and the relative humidity 83%. The wind was south at 5 miles an hour. The pressure was 29.93 inches and steady. At Louisville, it was mostly sunny. The temperature was 63 degrees, the dew point 56, and the relative humidity 78%. The wind was south at 3 miles an hour. The pressure was 29.91 inches and steady. At Frankfurt, and the pressure was 29.91 inches and falling. Elsewhere around the region, it was sunny, with a temperature of 60 at Wilmington, Ohio, 58 at Jackson, and 63 at Bowling Green. It was mostly sunny, with a temperature of 59 at Covington, and 56 at London. At Indianapolis, it was partly sunny, with a temperature of 61. At Jasper, Indiana, it was sunny. Now for the official National Weather Service forecast for Frankfurt and surrounding communities. Today, sunny. Highs around 80. Southwest winds up to 10 miles an hour. Tonight, mostly cloudy with isolated thunderstorms until midnight, then partly cloudy with isolated rain showers after midnight. Lows around 60. Southwest winds up to 10 miles an hour. Chance of precipitation 20%. Wednesday, mostly sunny. Highs in the mid-80s. Southwest winds up to 15 miles an hour. Wednesday night, breezy, warmer. Partly cloudy with isolated thunderstorms until midnight, then mostly cloudy with showers and chance of thunderstorms after midnight. Lows in the lower 70s. Southwest winds 15 to 25 miles an hour. Chance of precipitation 90%. And now the extended forecast for the radio listening area. Thursday and Thursday night, showers likely and chance of thunderstorms. Highs in the mid-80s. Lows in the lower 60s. Chance of precipitation 70%. Juneteenth and Friday night, partly cloudy. Highs around 80. Lows in the upper 50s. Saturday and Saturday night, mostly clear. Highs in the lower 80s. Lows in the lower 60s. Sunday and Sunday night, partly cloudy. Showers likely and chance of thunderstorms. Highs in the mid-80s. Lows in the upper 60s. Chance of precipitation 70%. Monday and Monday night, showers likely and chance of thunderstorms. Highs in the lower 80s. Lows in the mid-60s. Chance of precipitation 70%. 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The current time is 8:43 a.m. Eastern Daylight Time. This is the climate data for Frankfurt for yesterday. The high temperature was 74. The low was 58. That gave a mean temperature of 66, which was 8 degrees below normal. There was one cooling degree day for a monthly total of 119 and a seasonal total of 313, which was 62 degree days above normal. Heating degree days remained at 0 for the month and 4190 for the season, which was 194 degree days below normal. No precipitation fell yesterday for a monthly total of 3.22 inches and a yearly total of 19.68 inches, which was 3.46 inches below normal. Since midnight, the low temperature was 53 and no precipitation fell. The record high for today is 98, set in 1952. The record low for today is 42, set in 1917. Sunrise today, 6:16 a.m. Sunset tonight, 9:05 p.m. Sunrise tomorrow, 6:16 a.m. Sunset tomorrow, 9:05 p.m. 8 a.m. Eastern Daylight Time weather conditions across north-central Kentucky. At Frankfurt, and the pressure was 29.91 inches and falling. At Lexington, it was partly sunny. The temperature was 60 degrees.

the dew point 55, and the relative humidity 83%. The wind was south at 5 miles an hour. The pressure was 29.93 inches and steady. At Louisville, it was mostly sunny. The temperature was 63 degrees, the dew point 56, and the relative humidity 78%. The wind was south at 3 miles an hour. The pressure was 29.91 inches and steady. At Frankfurt, and the pressure was 29.91 inches and falling. Elsewhere around the region, it was sunny, with a temperature of 60 at Wilmington, Ohio, 58 at Jackson, and 63 at Bowling Green. It was mostly sunny, with a temperature of 59 at Covington and 56 at London. At Indianapolis, it was partly sunny, with a temperature of 61. At Jasper, Indiana, it was sunny. Now for the official National Weather Service forecast for Frankfurt and surrounding communities. Today, sunny. Highs around 80. Southwest winds up to 10 miles an hour. Tonight, mostly cloudy with isolated thunderstorms until midnight, then partly cloudy with isolated rain showers after midnight. Lows around 60. Southwest winds up to 10 miles an hour. Chance of precipitation 20%. Wednesday, mostly sunny. Highs in the mid-80s. Southwest winds up to 15 miles an hour. Wednesday night, breezy, warmer. Partly cloudy with isolated thunderstorms until midnight, then mostly cloudy with showers and chance of thunderstorms after midnight. Lows in the lower 70s. Southwest winds 15 to 25 miles an hour. Chance of precipitation 90%. And now the extended forecast for the radio listening area. Thursday and Thursday night, showers likely and chance of thunderstorms. Highs in the mid-80s. Lows in the lower 60s. Chance of precipitation 70%. Juneteenth and Friday night, partly cloudy. Highs around 80. Lows in the upper 50s. Saturday and Saturday night, mostly clear. Highs in the lower 80s. Lows in the lower 60s. Sunday and Sunday night, partly cloudy. Showers likely and chance of thunderstorms. Highs in the mid-80s. Lows in the upper 60s. Chance of precipitation 70%. Monday and Monday night, showers likely and chance of thunderstorms. Highs in the lower 80s. Lows in the mid-60s. Chance of precipitation 70%. The current time is 8:47 a.m. Eastern Daylight Time. This is the climate data for Frankfurt for yesterday. The high temperature was 74. The low was 58. That gave a mean temperature of 66, which was 8 degrees below normal. There was one cooling degree day for a monthly total of 119 and a seasonal total of 313, which was 62 degree days above normal. Heating degree days remained at 0 for the month and 4190 for the season, which was 194 degree days below normal. No precipitation fell yesterday for a monthly total of 3.22 inches and a yearly total of 19.68 inches, which was 3.46 inches below normal. Since midnight, the low temperature was 53 and no precipitation fell. The record high for today is 98, set in 1952. The record low for today is 42, set in 1917. Sunrise today, 6:16 a.m. Sunset tonight, 9:05 p.m. Sunrise tomorrow, 6:16 a.m. Sunset tomorrow, 9:05 p.m. 8 a.m. Eastern Daylight Time weather conditions across north central Kentucky. At Frankfurt, and the pressure was 29.91 inches and falling. At Lexington, it was partly sunny. The temperature was 60 degrees, the dew point 55, and the relative humidity 83%. The wind was south at 5 miles an hour. The pressure was 29.93 inches and steady. At Louisville, it was mostly sunny. The temperature was 63 degrees, the dew point 56, and the relative humidity

Now for the official National Weather Service forecast for Frankfurt and surrounding communities. Today, sunny. Highs around 80. Southwest winds up to 10 miles an hour. Tonight, mostly cloudy with isolated thunderstorms until midnight, then partly cloudy with isolated rain showers after midnight. Lows around 60. Southwest winds up to 10 miles an hour. Chance of precipitation 20%. Wednesday, mostly sunny. Highs in the mid-80s. Southwest winds up to 15 miles an hour. Wednesday night, breezy, warmer. Partly cloudy with isolated thunderstorms until midnight, then mostly cloudy with showers and chance of thunderstorms after midnight. Lows in the lower 70s. Southwest winds 15 to 25 miles an hour. Chance of precipitation 90%. And now the extended forecast for the radio listening area. Thursday and Thursday night, showers likely and chance of thunderstorms. Highs in the mid-80s. Lows in the lower 60s. Chance of precipitation 70%. Juneteenth and Friday night, partly cloudy. Highs around 80. Lows in the upper 50s. Saturday and Saturday night, mostly clear. Highs in the lower 80s. Lows in the lower 60s. Sunday and Sunday night, partly cloudy. Showers likely and chance of thunderstorms. Highs in the mid-80s. Lows in the upper 60s. Chance of precipitation 70%. Monday and Monday night, showers likely and chance of thunderstorms. Highs in the lower 80s. Lows in the mid-60s. Chance of precipitation 70%. This is the climate data for Frankfurt for yesterday. The high temperature was 74. The low was 58. That gave a mean temperature of 66, which was 8 degrees below normal. There was one cooling degree day for a monthly total of 119 and a seasonal total of 313, which was 62 degree days above normal. Heating degree days remained at 0 for the month and 4190 for the season, which was 194 degree days below normal. No precipitation fell yesterday for a monthly total of 3.22 inches and a yearly total of 19.68 inches, which was 3.46 inches below normal. Since midnight, the low temperature was 53 and no precipitation fell. The record high for today is 98, set in 1952. The record low for today is 42, set in 1917. Sunrise today, 6:16 a.m. Sunset tonight, 9:05 p.m. Sunrise tomorrow, 6:16 a.m. Sunset tomorrow, 9:05 p.m. The current time is 9:02 a.m. Eastern Daylight Time. 8 a.m. Eastern Daylight Time weather conditions across north central Kentucky. At Frankfurt. And the pressure was 29.91 inches and falling. At Lexington, it was partly sunny. The temperature was 60 degrees, the dew point 55, and the relative humidity 83%. The wind was south at 5 miles an hour. The pressure was 29.93 inches and steady. At Louisville, it was mostly sunny. The temperature was 63 degrees, the dew point 56, and the relative humidity 78%. The wind was south at 3 miles an hour. The pressure was 29.91 inches and steady. At Frankfurt. And the pressure was 29.91 inches and falling. Elsewhere around the region, it was sunny, with a temperature of 60 at Wilmington, Ohio, 58 at Jackson, and 63 at Bowling Green. It was mostly sunny, with a temperature of 59 at Covington, and 56 at London. At Indianapolis, it was partly sunny, with a temperature of 61. At Jasper, Indiana, it was sunny. Now for the official National Weather Service forecast for Frankfurt and surrounding communities. Today, sunny. Highs around 80. Southwest winds up to 10 miles an hour. Tonight, mostly cloudy with isolated thunderstorms until midnight, then partly cloudy with isolated

for the radio listening area. Thursday and Thursday night, showers likely and chance of thunderstorms. Highs in the mid-80s. Lows in the lower 60s. Chance of precipitation 70%. Juneteenth and Friday night, partly cloudy. Highs around 80. Lows in the upper 50s. Saturday and Saturday night, mostly clear. Highs in the lower 80s. Lows in the lower 60s. Sunday and Sunday night, partly cloudy. Showers likely and chance of thunderstorms. Highs in the mid-80s. Lows in the upper 60s. Chance of precipitation 70%. Monday and Monday night, showers likely and chance of thunderstorms. Highs in the lower 80s. Lows in the mid-60s. Chance of precipitation 70%. This is the climate data for Frankfurt for yesterday. The high temperature was 74. The low was 58. That gave a mean temperature of 66, which was 8 degrees below normal. There was one cooling degree day for a monthly total of 119 and a seasonal total of 313, which was 62 degree days above normal. Heating degree days remained at 0 for the month and 4190 for the season, which was 194 degree days below normal. No precipitation fell yesterday for a monthly total of 3.22 inches and a yearly total of 19.68 inches, which was 3.46 inches below normal. Since midnight, the low temperature was 53 and no precipitation fell. The record high for today is 98, set in 1952. The record low for today is 42, set in 1917. Sunrise today, 6:16 a.m. Sunset tonight, 9:05 p.m. Sunrise tomorrow, 6:16 a.m. Sunset tomorrow, 9:05 p.m. The current time is 9:07 a.m. Eastern Daylight Time. 9 a.m. Eastern Daylight Time weather conditions across north central Kentucky. At Frankfurt. And the pressure was 29.91 inches and steady. At Lexington, it was partly sunny. The temperature was 66 degrees, the dew point 56, and the relative humidity 70%. The wind was south at 3 miles an hour. The pressure was 29.92 inches and falling. At Louisville, it was mostly sunny. The temperature was 69 degrees, the dew point 54, and the relative humidity 58%. The wind was south at 8 miles an hour. The pressure was 29.89 inches and falling. At Frankfurt, and the pressure was 29.91 inches and steady. Elsewhere around the region, it was sunny, with a temperature of 64 at Wilmington, Ohio, and 60 at Jackson. It was mostly sunny, with a temperature of 63 at Covington, 61 at London, and 69 at Bowling Green. At Indianapolis, it was partly sunny, with a temperature of 65. At Jasper, Indiana, it was sunny. Now for the official National Weather Service forecast for Frankfurt and surrounding communities. Today, sunny. Highs around 80. Southwest winds up to 10 miles an hour. Tonight, mostly cloudy with isolated thunderstorms until midnight, then partly cloudy with isolated rain showers after midnight. Lows around 60. Southwest winds up to 10 miles an hour. Chance of precipitation 20%. Wednesday, mostly sunny. Highs in the mid-80s. Southwest winds up to 15 miles an hour. Wednesday night, breezy, warmer. Partly cloudy with isolated thunderstorms until midnight, then mostly cloudy with showers and chance of thunderstorms after midnight. Lows in the lower 70s. Southwest winds 15 to 25 miles an hour. Chance of precipitation 90%. And now the extended forecast for the radio listening area. Thursday and Thursday night, showers likely and chance of thunderstorms. Highs in the mid-80s. Lows in the lower 60s. Chance of precipitation 70%. Juneteenth and Friday night, partly cloudy. Highs around

around 80. Lows in the upper 50s. Saturday and Saturday night, mostly clear. Highs in the lower 80s. Lows in the lower 60s. Sunday and Sunday night, partly cloudy. Showers likely and chance of thunderstorms. Highs in the mid-80s. Lows in the upper 60s. Chance of precipitation 70%. Monday and Monday night, showers likely and chance of thunderstorms. Highs in the lower 80s. Lows in the mid-60s. Chance of precipitation 70%. This is the climate data for Frankfurt for yesterday. The high temperature was 74. The low was 58. That gave a mean temperature of 66, which was 8 degrees below normal. There was one cooling degree day for a monthly total of 119 and a seasonal total of 313, which was 62 degree days above normal. Heating degree days remained at 0 for the month and 4190 for the season, which was 194 degree days below normal. No precipitation fell yesterday for a monthly total of 3.22 inches and a yearly total of 19.68 inches, which was 3.46 inches below normal. Since midnight, the low temperature was 53 and no precipitation fell. The record high for today is 98, set in 1952. The record low for today is 42, set in 1917. Sunrise today, 6:16 a.m. Sunset tonight, 9:05 p.m. Sunrise tomorrow, 6:16 a.m. Sunset tomorrow, 9:05 p.m. This is NOAA Weather Radio, your best source for 24-hour-a-day weather information. 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The current time is 9:12 a.m. Eastern Daylight Time. 9 a.m. Eastern Daylight Time weather conditions across north-central Kentucky. At Frankfurt. And the pressure was 29.91 inches, and steady. At Lexington, it was partly sunny. The temperature was 66 degrees, the dew point 56, and the relative humidity 70%. The wind was south at 3 miles an hour. The pressure was 29.92 inches and falling. At Louisville, it was mostly sunny. The temperature was 69 degrees, the dew point 54, and the relative humidity 58%. The wind was south at 8 miles an hour. The pressure was 29.89 inches and falling. At Frankfurt. And the pressure was 29.91 inches and steady. Elsewhere around the region, it was sunny, with a temperature of 64 at Wilmington, Ohio, and 60 at Jackson. It was mostly sunny, with a temperature of 63 at Covington, 61 at London, and 69 at Bowling Green. At Indianapolis, it was partly sunny, with a temperature of 65. At Jasper, Indiana, it was sunny. 9 a.m. Eastern Daylight Time weather conditions across north-central Kentucky. At Frankfort. And the pressure was 29.91 inches, and steady. At Lexington, it was partly sunny. The temperature was 66 degrees, the dew point 56, and the relative humidity 70%. The wind was south at 3 miles an hour. The pressure was 29.92 inches and falling. At Louisville, it was mostly sunny. The temperature was 69 degrees, the dew point 54, and the relative humidity 58%. The wind was south at 8 miles an hour. The pressure was 29.89 inches and falling. At Frankfurt. And the pressure was 29.91 inches and steady. Elsewhere around the region, it was sunny, with a temperature of 64 at Wilmington, Ohio, and 60 at Jackson. It was mostly sunny, with a temperature of 63 at Covington, 61 at London, and 69 at Bowling Green. At Indianapolis, it was partly sunny, with a temperature of 65. At Jasper, Indiana, it was sunny. Now for the official National Weather Service forecast for Frankfurt and surrounding communities.

Today, sunny. Highs around 80. Southwest winds up to 10 miles an hour. Tonight, mostly cloudy with isolated thunderstorms until midnight, then partly cloudy with isolated rain showers after midnight. Lows around 60. Southwest winds up to 10 miles an hour. Chance of precipitation 20%. Wednesday, mostly sunny. Highs in the mid-80s. Southwest winds up to 15 miles an hour. Wednesday night, breezy, warmer. Partly cloudy with isolated thunderstorms until midnight, then mostly cloudy with showers and chance of thunderstorms after midnight. Lows in the lower 70s. Southwest winds 15 to 25 miles an hour. Chance of precipitation 90%. And now the extended forecast for the radio listening area. Thursday and Thursday night, showers likely and chance of thunderstorms. Highs in the mid-80s. Lows in the lower 60s. Chance of precipitation 70%. Juneteenth and Friday night, partly cloudy. Highs around 80. Lows in the upper 50s. Saturday and Saturday night, mostly clear. Highs in the lower 80s. Lows in the lower 60s. Sunday and Sunday night, partly cloudy. Showers likely and chance of thunderstorms. Highs in the mid-80s. Lows in the upper 60s. Chance of precipitation 70%. Monday and Monday night, showers likely and chance of thunderstorms. Highs in the lower 80s. Lows in the mid-60s. Chance of precipitation 70%. The current time is 9:17 a.m. Eastern Daylight Time. This is the climate data for Frankfurt for yesterday. The high temperature was 74. The low was 58. That gave a mean temperature of 66, which was 8 degrees below normal. There was one cooling degree day for a monthly total of 119 and a seasonal total of 313, which was 62 degree days above normal. Heating degree days remained at 0 for the month and 4190 for the season, which was 194 degree days below normal. No precipitation fell yesterday for a monthly total of 3.22 inches and a yearly total of 19.68 inches, which was 3.46 inches below normal. Since midnight, the low temperature was 53 and no precipitation fell. The record high for today is 98, set in 1952. The record low for today is 42, set in 1917. Sunrise today, 6:16 a.m. Sunset tonight, 9:05 p.m. Sunrise tomorrow, 6:16 a.m. Sunset tomorrow, 9:05 p.m. 9 a.m. Eastern Daylight Time weather conditions across north central Kentucky. At Frankfurt. And the pressure was 29.91 inches and steady. At Lexington, it was partly sunny. The temperature was 66 degrees, the dew point 56, and the relative humidity 70%. The wind was south at 3 miles an hour. The pressure was 29.92 inches and falling. At Louisville, it was mostly sunny. The temperature was 69 degrees, the dew point 54, and the relative humidity 58%. The wind was south at 8 miles an hour. The pressure was 29.89 inches and falling. At Frankfurt, and the pressure was 29.91 inches and steady. Elsewhere around the region, it was sunny, with a temperature of 64 at Wilmington, Ohio, and 60 at Jackson. It was mostly sunny, with a temperature of 63 at Covington, 61 at London, and 69 at Bowling Green. At Indianapolis, it was partly sunny, with a temperature of 65. At Jasper, Indiana, it was sunny. Now for the official National Weather Service forecast for Frankfurt and surrounding communities. Today, sunny. Highs around 80. Southwest winds up to 10 miles an hour. Tonight, mostly cloudy with isolated thunderstorms until midnight, then partly cloudy with isolated rain showers after midnight. Lows around 60.

southwest winds up to 10 miles an hour. Chance of precipitation 20%. Wednesday, mostly sunny. Highs in the mid-80s. Southwest winds up to 15 miles an hour. Wednesday night, breezy, warmer. Partly cloudy with isolated thunderstorms until midnight, then mostly cloudy with showers and chance of thunderstorms after midnight. Lows in the lower 70s. Southwest winds 15 to 25 miles an hour. Chance of precipitation 90%. And now the extended forecast for the radio listening area. Thursday and Thursday night, showers likely and chance of thunderstorms. Highs in the mid-80s. Lows in the lower 60s. Chance of precipitation 70%. Juneteenth and Friday night, partly cloudy. Highs around 80. Lows in the upper 50s. Saturday and Saturday night, mostly clear. Highs in the lower 80s. Lows in the lower 60s. Sunday and Sunday night, partly cloudy. Showers likely and chance of thunderstorms. Highs in the mid-80s. Lows in the upper 60s. Chance of precipitation 70%. Monday and Monday night, showers likely and chance of thunderstorms. Highs in the lower 80s. Lows in the mid-60s. Chance of precipitation 70%. The current time is 9:22 a.m. Eastern Daylight Time. This is the climate data for Frankfurt for yesterday. The high temperature was 74. The low was 58. That gave a mean temperature of 66, which was 8 degrees below normal. There was one cooling degree day for a monthly total of 119 and a seasonal total of 313, which was 62 degree days above normal. Heating degree days remained at 0 for the month and 4190 for the season, which was 194 degree days below normal. No precipitation fell yesterday for a monthly total of 3.22 inches and a yearly total of 19.68 inches, which was 3.46 inches below normal. Since midnight, the low temperature was 53 and no precipitation fell. The record high for today is 98, set in 1952. The record low for today is 42, set in 1917. Sunrise today, 6:16 a.m. Sunset tonight, 9:05 p.m. Sunrise tomorrow, 6:16 a.m. Sunset tomorrow, 9:05 p.m. 9 a.m. Eastern Daylight Time weather conditions across north-central Kentucky. At Frankfurt. And the pressure was 29.91 inches, and steady. At Lexington, it was partly sunny. The temperature was 66 degrees, the dew point 56, and the relative humidity 70%. The wind was south at 3 miles an hour. The pressure was 29.92 inches and falling. At Louisville, it was mostly sunny. The temperature was 69 degrees, the dew point 54, and the relative humidity 58%. The wind was south at 8 miles an hour. The pressure was 29.89 inches and falling. At Frankfurt, and the pressure was 29.91 inches and steady. Elsewhere around the region, it was sunny, with a temperature of 64 at Wilmington, Ohio, and 60 at Jackson. It was mostly sunny, with a temperature of 63 at Covington, 61 at London, and 69 at Bowling Green. At Indianapolis, it was partly sunny, with a temperature of 65. At Jasper, Indiana, it was sunny. Now for the official National Weather Service forecast for Frankfurt and surrounding communities. Today, sunny. Highs around 80. Southwest winds up to 10 miles an hour. Tonight, mostly cloudy with isolated thunderstorms until midnight, then partly cloudy with isolated rain showers after midnight. Lows around 60. Southwest winds up to 10 miles an hour. Chance of precipitation 20%. Wednesday, mostly sunny. Highs in the mid-80s. Southwest winds up to 15 miles an hour. Wednesday night, breezy, warmer.

partly cloudy with isolated thunderstorms until midnight, then mostly cloudy with showers and chance of thunderstorms after midnight. Lows in the lower 70s. Southwest winds 15 to 25 miles an hour. Chance of precipitation 90%. And now the extended forecast for the radio listening area. Thursday and Thursday night, showers likely and chance of thunderstorms. Highs in the mid-80s. Lows in the lower 60s. Chance of precipitation 70%. Juneteenth and Friday night, partly cloudy. Highs around 80. Lows in the upper 50s. Saturday and Saturday night, mostly clear. Highs in the lower 80s. Lows in the lower 60s. Sunday and Sunday night, partly cloudy. Showers likely and chance of thunderstorms. Highs in the mid-80s. Lows in the upper 60s. Chance of precipitation 70%. Monday and Monday night, showers likely and chance of thunderstorms. Highs in the lower 80s. Lows in the mid-60s. Chance of precipitation 70%. This is the climate data for Frankfurt for yesterday. The high temperature was 74. The low was 58. That gave a mean temperature of 66, which was 8 degrees below normal. There was one cooling degree day for a monthly total of 119 and a seasonal total of 313, which was 62 degree days above normal. Heating degree days remained at 0 for the month and 4190 for the season, which was 194 degree days below normal. No precipitation fell yesterday for a monthly total of 3.22 inches and a yearly total of 19.68 inches, which was 3.46 inches below normal. Since midnight, the low temperature was 53 and no precipitation fell. The record high for today is 98, set in 1952. The record low for today is 42, set in 1917. Sunrise today, 6:16 a.m. Sunset tonight, 9:05 p.m. Sunrise tomorrow, 6:16 a.m. Sunset tomorrow, 9:05 p.m. The current time is 9:27 a.m. Eastern Daylight Time. 9 a.m. Eastern Daylight Time weather conditions across north central Kentucky. At Frankfurt. And the pressure was 29.91 inches and steady. At Lexington, it was partly sunny. The temperature was 66 degrees, the dew point 56, and the relative humidity 70%. The wind was south at 3 miles an hour. The pressure was 29.92 inches and falling. At Louisville, it was mostly sunny. The temperature was 69 degrees, the dew point 54, and the relative humidity 58%. The wind was south at 8 miles an hour. The pressure was 29.89 inches and falling. At Frankfurt, and the pressure was 29.91 inches and steady. Elsewhere around the region, it was sunny, with a temperature of 64 at Wilmington, Ohio, and 60 at Jackson. It was mostly sunny, with a temperature of 63 at Covington, 61 at London, and 69 at Bowling Green. At Indianapolis, it was partly sunny, with a temperature of 65. At Jasper, Indiana, it was sunny. Now for the official National Weather Service forecast for Frankfurt and surrounding communities. Today, sunny. Highs around 80. Southwest winds up to 10 miles an hour. Tonight, mostly cloudy with isolated thunderstorms until midnight, then partly cloudy with isolated rain showers after midnight. Lows around 60. Southwest winds up to 10 miles an hour. Chance of precipitation 20%. Wednesday, mostly sunny. Highs in the mid-80s. Southwest winds up to 15 miles an hour. Wednesday night, breezy, warmer. Partly cloudy with isolated thunderstorms until midnight, then mostly cloudy with showers and chance of thunderstorms after midnight. Lows in the lower 70s. Southwest winds 15 to 25 miles an hour. Chance of precipitation 90%. And now the extent

updated forecast for the radio listening area. Thursday and Thursday night, showers likely and chance of thunderstorms. Highs in the mid-80s. Lows in the lower 60s. Chance of precipitation 70%. Juneteenth and Friday night, partly cloudy. Highs around 80. Lows in the upper 50s. Saturday and Saturday night, mostly clear. Highs in the lower 80s. Lows in the lower 60s. Sunday and Sunday night, partly cloudy. Showers likely and chance of thunderstorms. Highs in the mid-80s. Lows in the upper 60s. Chance of precipitation 70%. Monday and Monday night, showers likely and chance of thunderstorms. Highs in the lower 80s. Lows in the mid-60s. Chance of precipitation 70%. This is the climate data for Frankfurt for yesterday. The high temperature was 74. The low was 58. That gave a mean temperature of 66, which was 8 degrees below normal. There was one cooling degree day for a monthly total of 119 and a seasonal total of 313, which was 62 degree days above normal. Heating degree days remained at 0 for the month and 4190 for the season, which was 194 degree days below normal. No precipitation fell yesterday for a monthly total of 3.22 inches and a yearly total of 19.68 inches, which was 3.46 inches below normal. Since midnight, the low temperature was 53 and no precipitation fell. The record high for today is 98, set in 1952. The record low for today is 42, set in 1917. Sunrise today, 6:16 a.m. Sunset tonight, 9:05 p.m. Sunrise tomorrow, 6:16 a.m. Sunset tomorrow, 9:05 p.m. The current time is 9:32 a.m. Eastern Daylight Time. 9 a.m. Eastern Daylight Time weather conditions across north central Kentucky. At Frankfurt. And the pressure was 29.91 inches and steady. At Lexington, it was partly sunny. The temperature was 66 degrees, the dew point 56, and the relative humidity 70%. The wind was south at 3 miles an hour. The pressure was 29.92 inches and falling. Humidity 70%. The wind was south at 3 miles an hour. The pressure was 29.92 inches and falling. At Louisville, it was mostly sunny. The temperature was 69 degrees, the dew point 54, and the relative humidity 58%. The wind was south at 8 miles an hour. The pressure was 29.89 inches and falling. At Frankfurt. And the pressure was 29.91 inches and steady. Elsewhere around the region, it was sunny, with a temperature of 64 at Wilmington, Ohio, and 60 at Jackson. It was mostly sunny, with a temperature of 63 at Covington, 61 at London, and 69 at Bowling Green. At Indianapolis, it was partly sunny, with a temperature of 65. At Jasper, Indiana, it was sunny. Now for the official National Weather Service forecast for Frankfurt and surrounding communities. Today, sunny. Highs around 80. Southwest winds up to 10 miles an hour. Tonight, mostly cloudy with isolated thunderstorms until midnight, then partly cloudy with isolated rain showers after midnight. Lows around 60. Southwest winds up to 10 miles an hour. Chance of precipitation 20%. Wednesday, mostly sunny. Highs in the mid-80s. Southwest winds up to 15 miles an hour. Wednesday night, breezy, warmer. Partly cloudy with isolated thunderstorms until midnight, then mostly cloudy with showers and chance of thunderstorms after midnight. Lows in the lower 70s. Southwest winds 15 to 25 miles an hour. Chance of precipitation 90%. And now the extended forecast for the radio listening area. Thursday and Thursday night, showers likely and chance of thunderstorms. Highs in the

Lows in the lower 60s. Chance of precipitation 70%. Juneteenth and Friday night, partly cloudy. Highs around 80. Lows in the upper 50s. Saturday and Saturday night, mostly clear. Highs in the lower 80s. Lows in the lower 60s. Sunday and Sunday night, partly cloudy. Showers likely and chance of thunderstorms. Highs in the mid-80s. Lows in the upper 60s. Chance of precipitation 70%. Monday and Monday night, showers likely and chance of thunderstorms. Highs in the lower 80s. Lows in the mid-60s. Chance of precipitation 70%. This is the climate data for Frankfurt for yesterday. The high temperature was 74. The low was 58. That gave a mean temperature of 66, which was 8 degrees below normal. There was one cooling degree day for a monthly total of 119 and a seasonal total of 313, which was 62 degree days above normal. Heating degree days remained at 0 for the month and 4190 for the season, which was 194 degree days below normal. No precipitation fell yesterday for a monthly total of 3.22 inches and a yearly total of 19.68 inches, which was 3.46 inches below normal. Since midnight, the low temperature was 53 and no precipitation fell. The record high for today is 98, set in 1952. The record low for today is 42, set in 1917. Sunrise today, 6:16 a.m. Sunset tonight, 9:05 p.m. Sunrise tomorrow, 6:16 a.m. Sunset tomorrow, 9:05 p.m. The current time is 9:37 a.m. Eastern Daylight Time. 9 a.m. Eastern Daylight Time weather conditions across north central Kentucky. At Frankfurt, and the pressure was 29.91 inches and steady. At Lexington, it was partly sunny. The temperature was 66 degrees, the dew point 56, and the relative humidity 70%. The wind was south at 3 miles an hour. The pressure was 29.92 inches and falling. At Louisville, it was mostly sunny. The temperature was 69 degrees, the dew point 54, and the relative humidity 58%. The wind was south at 8 miles an hour. The pressure was 29.89 inches and falling. At Frankfurt, and the pressure was 29.91 inches and steady. Elsewhere around the region, it was sunny, with a temperature of 64 at Wilmington, Ohio, and 60 at Jackson. It was mostly sunny, with a temperature of 63 at Covington, 61 at London, and 69 at Bowling Green. At Indianapolis, it was partly sunny, with a temperature of 65. At Jasper, Indiana, it was sunny. Now for the official National Weather Service forecast for Frankfurt and surrounding communities. Today, sunny. Highs around 80. Southwest winds up to 10 miles an hour. Tonight, mostly cloudy with isolated thunderstorms until midnight. Then partly cloudy with isolated rain showers after midnight. Lows around 60. Southwest winds up to 10 miles an hour. Chance of precipitation 20%. Wednesday, mostly sunny. Highs in the mid-80s. Southwest winds up to 15 miles an hour. Wednesday night, breezy, warmer. Partly cloudy with isolated thunderstorms until midnight, then mostly cloudy with showers and chance of thunderstorms after midnight. Lows in the lower 70s. Southwest winds 15 to 25 miles an hour. Chance of precipitation 90%. And now the extended forecast for the radio listening area. Thursday and Thursday night, showers likely and chance of thunderstorms. Highs in the mid-80s. Lows in the lower 60s. Chance of precipitation 70%. Juneteenth and Friday night, partly cloudy. Highs around 80. Lows in the upper 50s. Saturday and Saturday night, mostly clear. Highs

the lower 80s. Lows in the lower 60s. Sunday and Sunday night, partly cloudy. Showers likely and chance of thunderstorms. Highs in the mid-80s. Lows in the upper 60s. Chance of precipitation 70%. Monday and Monday night, showers likely and chance of thunderstorms. Highs in the lower 80s. Lows in the mid-60s. Chance of precipitation 70%. This is the climate data for Frankfurt for yesterday. The high temperature was 74. The low was 58. That gave a mean temperature of 66, which was 8 degrees below normal. There was one cooling degree day for a monthly total of 119 and a seasonal total of 313, which was 62 degree days above normal. Heating degree days remained at 0 for the month and 4190 for the season, which was 194 degree days below normal. No precipitation fell yesterday for a monthly total of 3.22 inches and a yearly total of 19.68 inches, which was 3.46 inches below normal. Since midnight, the low temperature was 53 and no precipitation fell. The record high for today is 98, set in 1952. The record low for today is 42, set in 1917. Sunrise today, 6:16 a.m. Sunset tonight, 9:05 p.m. Sunrise tomorrow, 6:16 a.m. Sunset tomorrow, 9:05 p.m. 9 a.m. Eastern Daylight Time weather conditions across north-central Kentucky. At Frankfurt, and the pressure was 29.91 inches and steady. At Lexington, it was partly sunny. The temperature was 66 degrees, the dew point 56, and the relative humidity 70%. The wind was south at 3 miles an hour. The pressure was 29.92 inches and falling. At Louisville, it was mostly sunny. The temperature was 69 degrees, the dew point 54, and the relative humidity 58%. The wind was south at 8 miles an hour. The pressure was 29.89 inches and falling. At Frankfurt, and the pressure was 29.91 inches and steady. Elsewhere around the region, it was sunny, with a temperature of 64 at Wilmington, Ohio, and 60 at Jackson. It was mostly sunny, with a temperature of 63 at Covington, 61 at London, and 69 at Bowling Green. At Indianapolis, it was partly sunny, with a temperature of 65. At Jasper, Indiana, it was sunny. 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The current time is 9:43 a.m. Eastern Daylight Time. Now for the official National Weather Service forecast for Frankfurt and surrounding communities. Today, sunny. Highs around 80. Southwest winds up to 10 miles an hour. Tonight, mostly cloudy with isolated thunderstorms until midnight, then partly cloudy with isolated rain showers after midnight. Lows around 60. Southwest winds up to 10 miles an hour. Chance of precipitation 20%. Wednesday, mostly sunny. Highs in the mid-80s. Southwest winds up to 15 miles an hour. Wednesday night, breezy, warmer. Partly cloudy with isolated thunderstorms until midnight, then mostly cloudy with showers and chance of thunderstorms after midnight. Lows in the lower 70s. Southwest winds 15 to 25 miles an hour. Chance of precipitation 90%. And now the extended forecast for the radio listening area. Thursday and Thursday night, showers likely and chance of thunderstorms. Highs in the mid-80s. Lows in the lower 60s. Chance of precipitation 70%. Juneteenth and Friday night, partly cloudy. Highs around 80. Lows in the upper 50s. Saturday and Saturday night, mostly clear,

The low was 58. That gave a mean temperature of 66, which was 8 degrees below normal. There was one cooling degree day for a monthly total of 119 and a seasonal total of 313, which was 62 degree days above normal. Heating degree days remained at 0 for the month and 4190 for the season, which was 194 degree days below normal. No precipitation fell yesterday for a monthly total of 3.22 inches and a yearly total of 19.68 inches, which was 3.46 inches below normal. Since midnight, the low temperature was 53 and no precipitation fell. The record high for today is 98, set in 1952. The record low for today is 42, set in 1917. Sunrise today, 6:16 a.m. Sunset tonight, 9:05 p.m. Sunrise tomorrow, 6:16 a.m. Sunset tomorrow, 9:05 p.m. 9 a.m. Eastern Daylight Time weather conditions across north-central Kentucky. At Frankfort. And the pressure was 29.91 inches and steady. At Lexington, it was partly sunny. The temperature was 66 degrees, the dew point 56, and the relative humidity 70%. The wind was south at 3 miles an hour. The pressure was 29.92 inches and falling. At Louisville, it was mostly sunny. The temperature was 69 degrees, the dew point 54, and the relative humidity 58%. The wind was south at 8 miles an hour. The pressure was 29.89 inches and falling. At Frankfort, and the pressure was 29.91 inches and steady. Elsewhere around the region, it was sunny, with a temperature of 64 at Wilmington, Ohio, and 60 at Jackson. It was mostly sunny, with a temperature of 63 at Covington, 61 at London, and 69 at Bowling Green. At Indianapolis, it was partly sunny, with a temperature of 65. At Jasper, Indiana, it was sunny. The current time is 9:57 a.m. Eastern Daylight Time. Now for the official National Weather Service forecast for Frankfort and surrounding communities. Today, sunny. Highs around 80. Southwest winds up to 10 miles an hour. Tonight, mostly cloudy with isolated thunderstorms until midnight, then partly cloudy with isolated rain showers after midnight. Lows around 60. Southwest winds up to 10 miles an hour. Chance of precipitation 20%. Wednesday, mostly sunny. Highs in the mid-80s. Southwest winds up to 15 miles an hour. Wednesday night, breezy, warmer. Partly cloudy with isolated thunderstorms until midnight, then mostly cloudy with showers and chance of thunderstorms after midnight. Lows in the lower 70s. Southwest winds 15 to 25 miles an hour. Chance of precipitation 90%. And now the extended forecast for the radio listening area. Thursday and Thursday night, showers likely and chance of thunderstorms. Highs in the mid-80s. Lows in the lower 60s. Chance of precipitation 70%. Juneteenth and Friday night, partly cloudy. Highs around 80. Lows in the upper 50s. Saturday and Saturday night, mostly clear. Highs in the lower 80s. Lows in the lower 60s. Sunday and Sunday night, partly cloudy. Showers likely and chance of thunderstorms. Highs in the mid-80s. Lows in the upper 60s. Chance of precipitation 70%. Monday and Monday night, showers likely and chance of thunderstorms. Highs in the lower 80s. Lows in the mid-60s. Chance of precipitation 70%. This is the climate data for Frankfort for yesterday. The high temperature was 74. The low was 58. That gave a mean temperature of 66, which was 8 degrees below normal. There was one cooling degree day for a monthly total of 119 and a seasonal total of 313, which was 62 degree days above normal. Heating degree days remained at 0.

for the month and 41.90 for the season, which was 194 degree days below normal. No precipitation fell yesterday for a monthly total of 3.22 inches and a yearly total of 19.68 inches, which was 3.46 inches below normal. Since midnight, the low temperature was 53 and no precipitation fell. The record high for today is 98, set in 1952. The record low for today is 42, set in 1917. Sunrise today, 6:16 a.m. Sunset tonight, 9:05 p.m. Sunrise tomorrow, 6:16 a.m. Sunset tomorrow, 9:05 p.m. 9 a.m. Eastern Daylight Time weather conditions across north-central Kentucky. At Frankfort, and the pressure was 29.91 inches and steady. At Lexington, it was partly sunny. The temperature was 66 degrees, the dew point 56, and the relative humidity 70%. The wind was south at 3 miles an hour. The pressure was 29.92 inches and falling. At Louisville, it was mostly sunny. The temperature was 69 degrees, the dew point 54, and the relative humidity 58%. The wind was south at 8 miles an hour. The pressure was 29.89 inches and falling. At Frankfort, and the pressure was 29.91 inches and steady. Elsewhere around the region, it was sunny, with a temperature of 64 at Wilmington, Ohio, and 60 at Jackson. It was mostly sunny, with a temperature of 63 at Covington, 61 at London, and 69 at Bowling Green. At Indianapolis, it was partly sunny, with a temperature of 65. At Jasper, Indiana, it was sunny. The current time is 10:02 a.m. Eastern Daylight Time. Now for the official National Weather Service forecast for Frankfort and surrounding communities. Today, sunny. Highs around 80. Southwest winds up to 10 miles an hour. Tonight, mostly cloudy with isolated thunderstorms until midnight, then partly cloudy with isolated rain showers after midnight. Lows around 60. Southwest winds up to 10 miles an hour. Chance of precipitation 20%. Wednesday, mostly sunny. Highs in the mid-80s. Southwest winds up to 15 miles an hour. Wednesday night, breezy, warmer. Partly cloudy with isolated thunderstorms until midnight, then mostly cloudy with showers and chance of thunderstorms after midnight. Lows in the lower 70s. Southwest winds 15 to 25 miles an hour. Chance of precipitation 90%. And now the extended forecast for the radio listening area. Thursday and Thursday night, showers likely and chance of thunderstorms. Highs in the mid-80s. Lows in the lower 60s. Chance of precipitation 70%. Juneteenth and Friday night, partly cloudy. Highs around 80. Lows in the upper 50s. Saturday and Saturday night, mostly clear. Highs in the lower 80s. Lows in the lower 60s. Sunday and Sunday night, partly cloudy. Showers likely and chance of thunderstorms. Highs in the mid-80s. Lows in the upper 60s. Chance of precipitation 70%. Monday and Monday night, showers likely and chance of thunderstorms. Highs in the lower 80s. Lows in the mid-60s. Chance of precipitation 70%. This is the climate data for Frankfort for yesterday. The high temperature was 74. The low was 58. That gave a mean temperature of 66, which was 8 degrees below normal. There was one cooling degree day for a monthly total of 119 and a seasonal total of 313, which was 62 degree days above normal. Heating degree days remained at 0 for the month and 41.90 for the season, which was 194 degree days below normal. No precipitation fell yesterday for a monthly total of 3.22 inches and a yearly total of 19.68 inches, which was 3.46 inches below normal. Since midnight, the low temperature was 50.

The wind was south at 7 miles an hour. The pressure was 29.92 inches and steady. At Louisville, it was mostly sunny. The temperature was 72 degrees, the dew point 52, and the relative humidity 49%. The wind was south at 9 miles an hour. The pressure was 29.89 inches and steady. At Frankfurt, and the pressure was 29.90 inches and falling. Elsewhere around the region, it was sunny, with a temperature of 69 at Wilmington, Ohio, and 73 at Bowling Green. It was mostly sunny, with a temperature of 68 at Covington, 65 at Jackson, and 68 at London. At Indianapolis, it was partly sunny, with a temperature of 68. At Jasper, Indiana, it was mostly sunny. Now for the official National Weather Service forecast for Frankfurt and surrounding communities. Today, sunny. Highs around 80. Southwest winds up to 10 miles an hour. Tonight, mostly cloudy with isolated thunderstorms until midnight, then partly cloudy with isolated rain showers after midnight. Lows around 60. Southwest winds up to 10 miles an hour. Chance of precipitation 20%. Wednesday, mostly sunny. Highs in the mid-80s. Southwest winds up to 15 miles an hour. Wednesday night, breezy, warmer. Partly cloudy with isolated thunderstorms until midnight, then mostly cloudy with showers and chance of thunderstorms after midnight. Lows in the lower 70s. Southwest winds 15 to 25 miles an hour. Chance of precipitation 90%. And now the extended forecast for the radio listening area. Thursday and Thursday night, showers likely and chance of thunderstorms. Highs in the mid-80s. Lows in the lower 60s. Chance of precipitation 70%. Juneteenth and Friday night, partly cloudy. Highs around 80. Lows in the upper 50s. Saturday and Saturday night, mostly clear. Highs in the lower 80s. Lows in the lower 60s. Sunday and Sunday night, partly cloudy. Showers likely and chance of thunderstorms. Highs in the mid-80s. Lows in the upper 60s. Chance of precipitation 70%. Monday and Monday night, showers likely and chance of thunderstorms. Highs in the lower 80s. Lows in the mid-60s. Chance of precipitation 70%. The current time is 10:09 a.m. Eastern Daylight Time. Here are some river levels reported this morning. On the Kentucky River, Highbridge Lock 9.3, Frankfurt Lock 7.1, Lockport Lock 9.0, on North Elkhorn Creek, Georgetown 4.4, here are some nearby reservoir levels, Harrington Lake 727.0, Taylorsville Lake 547.1. This is the climate data for Frankfurt for yesterday. The high temperature was 74. The low was 58. That gave a mean temperature of 66, which was 8 degrees below normal. There was one cooling degree day for a monthly total of 119 and a seasonal total of 313, which was 62 degree days above normal. Heating degree days remained at 0 for the month and 4190 for the season, which was 194 degree days below normal. No precipitation fell yesterday for a monthly total of 3.22 inches and a yearly total of 19.68 inches, which was 3.46 inches below normal. Since midnight, the low temperature was 53 and no precipitation fell. The record high for today is 98, set in 1952. The record low for today is 42, set in 1917. Sunrise today, 6:16 a.m. Sunset tonight, 9:05 p.m. Sunrise tomorrow, 6:16 a.m. Sunset tomorrow, 9:05 p.m. 10 a.m. Eastern Daylight Time weather conditions across north central Kentucky. At Frankfurt, and the pressure was 29.90 inches and falling. At Lexington, it was sunny. The temperature was 69 degrees,

the dew point 55, and the relative humidity 60%. The wind was south at 7 miles an hour. The pressure was 29.92 inches and steady. At Louisville, it was mostly sunny. The temperature was 72 degrees, the dew point 52, and the relative humidity 49%. The wind was south at 9 miles an hour. The pressure was 29.89 inches and steady. At Frankfurt, and the pressure was 29.90 inches and falling. Elsewhere around the region, it was sunny, with a temperature of 69 at Wilmington, Ohio, and 73 at Bowling Green. It was mostly sunny, with a temperature of 68 at Covington, 65 at Jackson, and 68 at London. At Indianapolis, it was partly sunny, with a temperature of 68. At Jasper, Indiana, it was mostly sunny. 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At Frankfurt, and the pressure was 29.90 inches and falling. At Lexington, it was sunny. The temperature was 69 degrees, the dew point 55, and the relative humidity 60%. The wind was south at 7 miles an hour. The pressure was 29.92 inches and steady. At Louisville, it was mostly sunny. The temperature was 72 degrees, the dew point 52, and the relative humidity 49%. The wind was south at 9 miles an hour. The pressure was 29.89 inches and steady. At Frankfurt, and the pressure was 29.90 inches and falling. Elsewhere around the region, it was sunny, with a temperature of 69 at Wilmington, Ohio, 68 at London, and 73 at Bowling Green. It was mostly sunny, with a temperature of 68 at Covington and 65 at Jackson. At Indianapolis, it was partly sunny, with a temperature of 68. At Jasper, Indiana, it was mostly sunny. Now for the official National Weather Service forecast for Frankfurt and surrounding communities. Today, sunny. Highs around 80. Southwest winds up to 10 miles an hour. Tonight, mostly cloudy with isolated thunderstorms until midnight, then partly cloudy with isolated rain showers after midnight. Lows around 60. Southwest winds up to 10 miles an hour. Chance of precipitation 20%. Wednesday, mostly sunny. Highs in the mid-80s. Southwest winds up to 15 miles an hour. Wednesday night, breezy, warmer. Partly cloudy with isolated thunderstorms until midnight, then mostly cloudy with showers and chance of thunderstorms after midnight. Lows in the lower 70s. Southwest winds 15 to 25 miles an hour. Chance of precipitation 90%. And now the extended forecast for the radio listening area. Thursday and Thursday night, showers likely and chance of thunderstorms. Highs in the mid-80s. Lows in the lower 60s. Chance of precipitation 70%. Juneteenth and Friday night, partly cloudy. Highs around 80. Lows in the upper 50s. Saturday and Saturday night, mostly clear. Highs in the lower 80s. Lows in the lower 60s. Sunday and Sunday night, partly cloudy. Showers likely and chance of thunderstorms. Highs in the mid-80s. Lows in the upper 60s. Chance of precipitation 70%. Monday and Monday night, showers likely and chance of thunderstorms. Highs in the lower 80s. Lows in the mid-60s. Chance of precipitation 70%. The current time is 10:15 a.m. Eastern Daylight Time. Here are some river levels reported this morning. On the Kentucky River, High Bridge Lock 9.3, Frankfurt

Lock 7.1, Lockport Lock 9.0, on North Elkhorn Creek, Georgetown 4.4. Here are some nearby reservoir levels. Harrington Lake 727.0, Taylorsville Lake 547.1. This is the climate data for Frankfurt for yesterday. The high temperature was 74. The low was 58. That gave a mean temperature of 66, which was 8 degrees below normal. There was one cooling degree day for a monthly total of 119 and a seasonal total of 313, which was 62 degree days above normal. Heating degree days remained at 0 for the month and 4190 for the season, which was 194 degree days below normal. No precipitation fell yesterday for a monthly total of 3.22 inches and a yearly total of 19.68 inches, which was 3.46 inches below normal. Since midnight, the low temperature was 53 and no precipitation fell. The record high for today is 98, set in 1952. The record low for today is 42, set in 1917. Sunrise today, 6:16 a.m. Sunset tonight, 9:05 p.m. Sunrise tomorrow, 6:16 a.m. Sunset tomorrow, 9:05 p.m. 10 a.m. Eastern Daylight Time weather conditions across north central Kentucky. At Frankfort. And the pressure was 29.90 inches and falling. At Lexington, it was sunny. The temperature was 69 degrees, the dew point 55, and the relative humidity 60%. The wind was south at 7 miles an hour. The pressure was 29.92 inches and steady. At Louisville, it was mostly sunny. The temperature was 72 degrees, the dew point 52, and the relative humidity 49%. The wind was south at 9 miles an hour. The pressure was 29.89 inches and steady. At Frankfort, and the pressure was 29.90 inches and falling. Elsewhere around the region, it was sunny, with a temperature of 69 at Wilmington, Ohio, 68 at London, and 73 at Bowling Green. It was mostly sunny, with a temperature of 68 at Covington, and 65 at Jackson. At Indianapolis, it was partly sunny, with a temperature of 68. At Jasper, Indiana, it was mostly sunny. Now for the official National Weather Service forecast for Frankfort and surrounding communities. Today, sunny. Highs around 80. Southwest winds up to 10 miles an hour. Tonight, mostly cloudy with isolated thunderstorms until midnight, then partly cloudy with isolated rain showers after midnight. Lows around 60. Southwest winds up to 10 miles an hour. Chance of precipitation 20%. Wednesday, mostly sunny. Highs in the mid-80s. Southwest winds up to 15 miles an hour. Wednesday night, breezy, warmer. Partly cloudy with isolated thunderstorms until midnight, then mostly cloudy with showers and chance of thunderstorms after midnight. Lows in the lower 70s. Southwest winds 15 to 25 miles an hour. Chance of precipitation 90%. And now the extended forecast for the radio listening area. Thursday and Thursday night, showers likely and chance of thunderstorms. Highs in the mid-80s. Lows in the lower 60s. Chance of precipitation 70%. Juneteenth and Friday night, partly cloudy. Highs around 80. Lows in the upper 50s. Saturday and Saturday night, mostly clear. Highs in the lower 80s. Lows in the lower 60s. Sunday and Sunday night, partly cloudy. Showers likely and chance of thunderstorms. Highs in the mid-80s. Lows in the upper 60s. Chance of precipitation 70%. Monday and Monday night, showers likely and chance of thunderstorms. Highs in the lower 80s. Lows in the mid-60s. Chance of precipitation 70%. The current time is 10:20 a.m. Eastern Daylight Time. Here are some river levels reported this morning.

on the Kentucky River, Pinebridge Lock 9.3, Frankfort Lock 7.1, Lockport Lock 9.0, on North Elkhorn Creek, Georgetown 4.4. Here are some nearby reservoir levels. Harrington Lake 727.0, Taylorsville Lake 547.1. This is the climate data for Frankfort for yesterday. The high temperature was 74. The low was 58. That gave a mean temperature of 66, which was 8 degrees below normal. There was one cooling degree day for a monthly total of 119 and a seasonal total of 313, which was 62 degree days above normal. Heating degree days remained at 0 for the month and 4190 for the season, which was 194 degree days below normal. No precipitation fell yesterday for a monthly total of 3.22 inches and a yearly total of 19.68 inches, which was 3.46 inches below normal. Since midnight, the low temperature was 53 and no precipitation fell. The record high for today is 98, set in 1952. The record low for today is 42, set in 1917. Sunrise today, 6:16 a.m. Sunset tonight, 9:05 p.m. Sunrise tomorrow, 6:16 a.m. Sunset tomorrow, 9:05 p.m. 10 a.m. Eastern Daylight Time weather conditions across north central Kentucky. At Frankfort. And the pressure was 29.90 inches and falling. At Lexington, it was sunny. The temperature was 69 degrees, the dew point 55, and the relative humidity 60%. The wind was south at 7 miles an hour. The pressure was 29.92 inches and steady. At Louisville, it was mostly sunny. The temperature was 72 degrees, the dew point 52, and the relative humidity 49%. The wind was south at 9 miles an hour. The pressure was 29.89 inches and steady. At Frankfort, and the pressure was 29.90 inches and falling. Elsewhere around the region, it was sunny, with a temperature of 69 at Wilmington, Ohio, 68 at London, and 73 at Bowling Green. It was mostly sunny, with a temperature of 68 at Covington, and 65 at Jackson. At Indianapolis, it was partly sunny, with a temperature of 68. At Jasper, Indiana, it was mostly sunny. Now for the official National Weather Service forecast for Frankfort and surrounding communities. Today, sunny. Highs around 80. Southwest winds up to 10 miles an hour. Tonight, mostly cloudy with isolated thunderstorms until midnight, then partly cloudy with isolated rain showers after midnight. Lows around 60. Southwest winds up to 10 miles an hour. Chance of precipitation 20%. Wednesday, mostly sunny. Highs in the mid-80s. Southwest winds up to 15 miles an hour. Wednesday night, breezy, warmer. Partly cloudy with isolated thunderstorms until midnight, then mostly cloudy with showers and chance of thunderstorms after midnight. Lows in the lower 70s. Southwest winds 15 to 25 miles an hour. Chance of precipitation 90%. And now the extended forecast for the radio listening area. Thursday and Thursday night, showers likely and chance of thunderstorms. Highs in the mid-80s. Lows in the lower 60s. Chance of precipitation 70%. Juneteenth and Friday night, partly cloudy. Highs around 80. Lows in the upper 50s. Saturday and Saturday night, mostly clear. Highs in the lower 80s. Lows in the lower 60s. Sunday and Sunday night, partly cloudy. Showers likely and chance of thunderstorms. Highs in the mid-80s. Lows in the upper 60s. Chance of precipitation 70%. Monday and Monday night, showers likely and chance of thunderstorms. Highs in the lower 80s. Lows in the mid-60s. Chance of precipitation 70%. The current time is 10:25 a.m. Eastern.

right time. Here are some river levels reported this morning. On the Kentucky River, Pinebridge Lock 9.3, Frankfort Lock 7.1, Lockport Lock 9.0, on North Elkhorn Creek, Georgetown 4.4. Here are some nearby reservoir levels. Harrington Lake 727.0, Taylorsville Lake 547.1. This is the climate data for Frankfort for yesterday. The high temperature was 74. The low was 58. That gave a mean temperature of 66, which was 8 degrees below normal. There was one cooling degree day for a monthly total of 119 and a seasonal total of 313, which was 62 degree days above normal. Heating degree days remained at 0 for the month and 4190 for the season, which was 194 degree days below normal. No precipitation fell yesterday for a monthly total of 3.22 inches and a yearly total of 19.68 inches, which was 3.46 inches below normal. Since midnight, the low temperature was 53 and no precipitation fell. The record high for today is 98, set in 1952. The record low for today is 42, set in 1917. Sunrise today, 6:16 a.m. Sunset tonight, 9:05 p.m. Sunrise tomorrow, 6:16 a.m. Sunset tomorrow, 9:05 p.m. 10 a.m. Eastern Daylight Time weather conditions across north central Kentucky. At Frankfort, and the pressure was 29.90 inches and falling. At Lexington, it was sunny. The temperature was 69 degrees, the dew point 55, and the relative humidity 60%. The wind was south at 7 miles an hour. The pressure was 29.92 inches and steady. At Louisville, it was mostly sunny. The temperature was 72 degrees, the dew point 52, and the relative humidity 49%. The wind was south at 9 miles an hour. The pressure was 29.89 inches and steady. At Frankfort, and the pressure was 29.90 inches and falling. Elsewhere around the region, it was sunny, with a temperature of 69 at Wilmington, Ohio, 68 at London, and 73 at Bowling Green. It was mostly sunny, with a temperature of 68 at Covington, and 65 at Jackson. At Indianapolis, it was partly sunny, with a temperature of 68. At Jasper, Indiana, it was mostly sunny. Now for the official National Weather Service forecast for Frankfort and surrounding communities. Today, sunny. Highs around 80. Southwest winds up to 10 miles an hour. Tonight, mostly cloudy with isolated thunderstorms until midnight, then partly cloudy with isolated rain showers after midnight. Lows around 60. Southwest winds up to 10 miles an hour. Chance of precipitation 20%. Wednesday, mostly sunny. Highs in the mid-80s. Southwest winds up to 15 miles an hour. Wednesday night, breezy, warmer. Partly cloudy with isolated thunderstorms until midnight, then mostly cloudy with showers and chance of thunderstorms after midnight. Lows in the lower 70s. Southwest winds 15 to 25 miles an hour. Chance of precipitation 90%. And now the extended forecast for the radio listening area. Thursday and Thursday night, showers likely and chance of thunderstorms. Highs in the mid-80s. Lows in the lower 60s. Chance of precipitation 70%. Juneteenth and Friday night, partly cloudy. Highs around 80. Lows in the upper 50s. Saturday and Saturday night, mostly clear. Highs in the lower 80s. Lows in the lower 60s. Sunday and Sunday night, partly cloudy. Showers likely and chance of thunderstorms. Highs in the mid-80s. Lows in the upper 60s. Chance of precipitation 70%. Monday and Monday night, showers likely and chance of thunderstorms. Highs in the lower 80s. Lows in the mid-60s. Chance of precipitation 70%.

The current time is 10:31 a.m. Eastern Daylight Time. Here are some river levels reported this morning. On the Kentucky River, Pinebridge Lock 9.3, Frankfort Lock 7.1, Lockport Lock 9.0, on North Elkhorn Creek, Georgetown 4.4. Here are some nearby reservoir levels. Harrington Lake 727.0, Taylorsville Lake 547.1. This is the climate data for Frankfort for yesterday. The high temperature was 74. The low was 58. That gave a mean temperature of 66, which was 8 degrees below normal. There was one cooling degree day for a monthly total of 119 and a seasonal total of 313, which was 62 degree days above normal. Heating degree days remained at 0 for the month and 4190 for the season, which was 194 degree days below normal. No precipitation fell yesterday for a monthly total of 3.22 inches and a yearly total of 19.68 inches, which was 3.46 inches below normal. Since midnight, the low temperature was 53 and no precipitation fell. The record high for today is 98, set in 1952. The record low for today is 42, set in 1917. Sunrise today, 6:16 a.m. Sunset tonight, 9:05 p.m. Sunrise tomorrow, 6:16 a.m. Sunset tomorrow, 9:05 p.m. 10 a.m. Eastern Daylight Time weather conditions across north central Kentucky. At Frankfort, and the pressure was 29.90 inches and falling. At Lexington, it was sunny. The temperature was 69 degrees. The dew point 55, and the relative humidity 60%. The wind was south at 7 miles an hour. The pressure was 29.92 inches and steady. Degrees, the dew point 55, and the relative humidity 60%. The wind was south at 7 miles an hour. The pressure was 29.92 inches and steady. At Louisville, it was mostly sunny. The temperature was 72 degrees, the dew point 52, and the relative humidity 49%. The wind was south at 9 miles an hour. The pressure was 29.89 inches and steady. At Frankfort, and the pressure was 29.90 inches and falling. Elsewhere around the region, it was sunny, with a temperature of 69 at Wilmington, Ohio, 68 at London, and 73 at Bowling Green. It was mostly sunny, with a temperature of 68 at Covington, and 65 at Jackson. At Indianapolis, it was partly sunny, with a temperature of 68. At Jasper, Indiana, it was mostly sunny. Now for the official National Weather Service forecast for Frankfort and surrounding communities. Today, sunny. Highs around 80. Southwest winds up to 10 miles an hour. Tonight, mostly cloudy with isolated thunderstorms until midnight, then partly cloudy with isolated rain showers after midnight. Lows around 60. Southwest winds up to 10 miles an hour. Chance of precipitation 20%. Wednesday, mostly sunny. Highs in the mid-80s. Southwest winds up to 15 miles an hour. Wednesday night, breezy, warmer. Partly cloudy with isolated thunderstorms until midnight, then mostly cloudy with showers and chance of thunderstorms after midnight. Lows in the lower 70s. Southwest winds 15 to 25 miles an hour. Chance of precipitation 90%. And now the extended forecast for the radio listening area. Thursday and Thursday night, showers likely and chance of thunderstorms. Highs in the mid-80s. Lows in the lower 60s. Chance of precipitation 70%. Juneteenth and Friday night, partly cloudy. Highs around 80. Lows in the upper 50s. Saturday and Saturday night, mostly clear. Highs in the lower 80s. Lows in the lower 60s. Sunday and Sunday night, partly cloudy. Showers likely and chance of thunderstorms. Highs in the mid-80s.

lows in the upper 60s. Chance of precipitation 70%. Monday and Monday night, showers likely and chance of thunderstorms. Highs in the lower 80s. Lows in the mid 60s. Chance of precipitation 70%. The current time is 10:36 a.m. Eastern Daylight Time. Here are some river levels reported this morning. On the Kentucky River, Highbridge Lock 9.3, Frankfort Lock 7.1, Lockport Lock 9.0. On North Elkhorn Creek, Georgetown 4.4. Here are some nearby reservoir levels. Harrington Lake 727.0, Taylorsville Lake 547.1. This is the climate data for Frankfort for yesterday. The high temperature was 74. The low was 58. That gave a mean temperature of 66, which was 8 degrees below normal. There was one cooling degree day for a monthly total of 119 and a seasonal total of 313, which was 62 degree days above normal. Heating degree days remained at 0 for the month and 4190 for the season, which was 194 degree days below normal. No precipitation fell yesterday for a monthly total of 3.22 inches and a yearly total of 19.68 inches, which was 3.46 inches below normal. Since midnight, the low temperature was 53 and no precipitation fell. The record high for today is 98, set in 1952. The record low for today is 42, set in 1917. Sunrise today, 6:16 a.m. Sunset tonight, 9:05 p.m. Sunrise tomorrow, 6:16 a.m. Sunset tomorrow, 9:05 p.m. 10 a.m. Eastern Daylight Time weather conditions across north-central Kentucky. At Frankfort, and the pressure was 29.90 inches and falling. At Lexington, it was sunny. The temperature was 69 degrees, the dew point 55, and the relative humidity 60%. The wind was south at 7 miles an hour. The pressure was 29.92 inches and steady. At Louisville, it was mostly sunny. The temperature was 72 degrees, the dew point 52, and the relative humidity 49%. The wind was south at 9 miles an hour. The pressure was 29.89 inches and steady. At Frankfort, and the pressure was 29.90 inches and falling. Elsewhere around the region, it was sunny, with a temperature of 69 at Wilmington, Ohio, 68 at London, and 73 at Bowling Green. It was mostly sunny, with a temperature of 68 at Covington, and 65 at Jackson. At Indianapolis, it was partly sunny, with a temperature of 68. At Jasper, Indiana, it was mostly sunny. Now for the official National Weather Service forecast for Frankfort and surrounding communities. Today, sunny. Highs around 80. Southwest winds up to 10 miles an hour. Tonight, mostly cloudy with isolated thunderstorms until midnight, then partly cloudy with isolated rain showers after midnight. Lows around 60. Southwest winds up to 10 miles an hour. Chance of precipitation 20%. Wednesday, mostly sunny. Highs in the mid-80s. Southwest winds up to 15 miles an hour. Wednesday night, breezy, warmer. Partly cloudy with isolated thunderstorms until midnight, then mostly cloudy with showers and chance of thunderstorms after midnight. Lows in the lower 70s. Southwest winds 15 to 25 miles an hour. Chance of precipitation 90%. And now the extended forecast for the radio listening area. Thursday and Thursday night, showers likely and chance of thunderstorms. Highs in the mid-80s. Lows in the lower 60s. Chance of precipitation 70%. Juneteenth and Friday night, partly cloudy. Highs around 80. Lows in the upper 50s. Saturday and Saturday night, mostly clear. Highs in the lower 80s. Lows in the lower 60s. Sunday and Sunday night, partly cloudy.
shower likely and chance of thunderstorms. Highs in the mid-80s. Lows in the upper 60s. Chance of precipitation 70%. Monday and Monday night, showers likely and chance of thunderstorms. Highs in the lower 80s. Lows in the mid-60s. Chance of precipitation 70%. The current time is 10:41 a.m. Eastern Daylight Time. Here are some river levels reported this morning. On the Kentucky River, Highbridge Lock 9.3, Frankfort Lock 7.1, Lockport Lock 9.0, on North Elkhorn Creek, Georgetown 4.4, here are some nearby reservoir levels, Harrington Lake 727.0, Taylorsville Lake 547.1. This is the climate data for Frankfort for yesterday. The high temperature was 74. The low was 58. That gave a mean temperature of 66, which was 8 degrees below normal. There was one cooling degree day for a monthly total of 119 and a seasonal total of 313, which was 62 degree days above normal. Heating degree days remained at 0 for the month and 4190 for the season, which was 194 degree days below normal. No precipitation fell yesterday for a monthly total of 3.22 inches and a yearly total of 19.68 inches, which was 3.46 inches below normal. Since midnight, the low temperature was 53 and no precipitation fell. The record high for today is 98, set in 1952. The record low for today is 42, set in 1917. Sunrise today, 6:16 a.m. Sunset tonight, 9:05 p.m. Sunrise tomorrow, 6:16 a.m. Sunset tomorrow, 9:05 p.m. This is NOAA Weather Radio, your best source for 24-hour-a-day weather information. 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At Frankfort, and the pressure was 29.90 inches and falling. At Lexington, it was sunny. The temperature was 69 degrees, the dew point 55, and the relative humidity 60%. The wind was south at 7 miles an hour. The pressure was 29.92 inches and steady. At Louisville, it was mostly sunny. The temperature was 72 degrees, the dew point 52, and the relative humidity 49%. The wind was south at 9 miles an hour. The pressure was 29.89 inches and steady. At Frankfort, and the pressure was 29.90 inches and falling. Elsewhere around the region, it was sunny, with a temperature of 69 at Wilmington, Ohio, 68 at London, and 73 at Bowling Green. It was mostly sunny, with a temperature of 68 at Covington and 65 at Jackson. At Indianapolis, it was partly sunny, with a temperature of 68. At Jasper, Indiana, it was mostly sunny. Now for the official National Weather Service forecast for Frankfort and surrounding communities. Today, sunny. Highs around 80. Southwest winds up to 10 miles an hour. Tonight, mostly cloudy with isolated thunderstorms until midnight, then partly cloudy with isolated rain showers after midnight. Lows around 60. Southwest winds up to 10 miles an hour. Chance of precipitation 20%. Wednesday, mostly sunny. Highs in the mid-80s. Southwest winds up to 15 miles an hour. Wednesday night, breezy, warmer. Partly cloudy with isolated thunderstorms until midnight, then mostly cloudy with showers and chance of thunderstorms after midnight. Lows in the lower 70s. Southwest winds 15 to 25 miles an hour. Chance of precipitation 90%. And now the extended forecast for the radio listening area. Thursday and Thursday night, showers likely and chance of thunderstorms. Highs in the mid-80s.
lows in the lower 60s.

chance of precipitation 70%. Juneteenth and Friday night, partly cloudy. Highs around 80. Lows in the upper 50s. Saturday and Saturday night, mostly clear. Highs in the lower 80s. Lows in the lower 60s. Sunday and Sunday night, partly cloudy. Showers likely and chance of thunderstorms. Highs in the mid-80s. Lows in the upper 60s. Chance of precipitation 70%. Monday and Monday night, showers likely and chance of thunderstorms. Highs in the lower 80s. Lows in the mid-60s. Chance of precipitation 70%. The current time is 10:46 a.m. Eastern Daylight Time. Here are some river levels reported this morning. On the Kentucky River, Highbridge Lock 9.3, Frankfort Lock 7.1, Lockport Lock 9.0, on North Elkhorn Creek, Georgetown 4.4, here are some nearby reservoir levels, Harrington Lake 727.0, Taylorsville Lake 547.1. This is the climate data for Frankfort for yesterday. The high temperature was 74. The low was 58. That gave a mean temperature of 66, which was 8 degrees below normal. There was one cooling degree day for a monthly total of 119 and a seasonal total of 313, which was 62 degree days above normal. Heating degree days remained at 0 for the month and 4190 for the season, which was 194 degree days below normal. No precipitation fell yesterday for a monthly total of 3.22 inches and a yearly total of 19.68 inches, which was 3.46 inches below normal. Since midnight, the low temperature was 53 and no precipitation fell. The record high for today is 98, set in 1952. The record low for today is 42, set in 1917. Sunrise today, 6:16 a.m. Sunset tonight, 9:05 p.m. Sunrise tomorrow, 6:16 a.m. Sunset tomorrow, 9:05 p.m. 10 a.m. Eastern Daylight Time weather conditions across north central Kentucky. At Frankfort, and the pressure was 29.90 inches and falling. At Lexington, it was sunny. The temperature was 69 degrees. The dew point 55, and the relative humidity 60%. The wind was south at 7 miles an hour. The pressure was 29.92 inches and steady. At Louisville, it was mostly sunny. The temperature was 72 degrees, the dew point 52, and the relative humidity 49%. The wind was south at 9 miles an hour. The pressure was 29.89 inches and steady. At Frankfort, and the pressure was 29.90 inches and falling. Elsewhere around the region, it was sunny, with a temperature of 69 at Wilmington, Ohio, 68 at London, and 73 at Bowling Green. It was mostly sunny, with a temperature of 68 at Covington and 65 at Jackson. At Indianapolis, it was partly sunny, with a temperature of 68. At Jasper, Indiana, it was mostly sunny. Now for the official National Weather Service forecast for Frankfort and surrounding communities. Today, sunny. Highs around 80. Southwest winds up to 10 miles an hour. Tonight, mostly cloudy with isolated thunderstorms until midnight, then partly cloudy with isolated rain showers after midnight. Lows around 60. Southwest winds up to 10 miles an hour. Chance of precipitation 20%. Wednesday, mostly sunny. Highs in the mid-80s. Southwest winds up to 15 miles an hour. Wednesday night, breezy, warmer. Partly cloudy with isolated thunderstorms until midnight, then mostly cloudy with showers and chance of thunderstorms after midnight. Lows in the lower 70s. Southwest winds 15 to 25 miles an hour. Chance of precipitation 90%. And now the extended forecast for the radio listening area. Thursday and Thursday night, showers likely and chance of thunderstorms.

storms. Highs in the mid-80s. Lows in the lower 60s. Chance of precipitation 70%. Juneteenth and Friday night, partly cloudy. Highs around 80. Lows in the upper 50s. Saturday and Saturday night, mostly clear. Highs in the lower 80s. Lows in the lower 60s. Sunday and Sunday night, partly cloudy. Showers likely and chance of thunderstorms. Highs in the mid-80s. Lows in the upper 60s. Chance of precipitation 70%. Monday and Monday night, showers likely and chance of thunderstorms. Highs in the lower 80s. Lows in the mid-60s. Chance of precipitation 70%. The current time is 10:51 a.m. Eastern Daylight Time. Here are some river levels reported this morning. On the Kentucky River, Highbridge Lock 9.3, Frankfort Lock 7.1, Lockport Lock 9.0, on North Elkhorn Creek, Georgetown 4.4, here are some nearby reservoir levels, Harrington Lake 727.0, Taylorsville Lake 547.1. This is the climate data for Frankfort for yesterday. The high temperature was 74. The low was 58. That gave a mean temperature of 66, which was 8 degrees below normal. There was one cooling degree day for a monthly total of 119 and a seasonal total of 313, which was 62 degree days above normal. Heating degree days remained at 0 for the month and 4190 for the season, which was 194 degree days below normal. No precipitation fell yesterday for a monthly total of 3.22 inches and a yearly total of 19.68 inches, which was 3.46 inches below normal. Since midnight, the low temperature was 53 and no precipitation fell. The record high for today is 98, set in 1952. The record low for today is 42, set in 1917. Sunrise today, 6:16 a.m. Sunset tonight, 9:05 p.m. Sunrise tomorrow, 6:16 a.m. Sunset tomorrow, 9:05 p.m. 10 a.m. Eastern Daylight Time weather conditions across north central Kentucky. At Frankfort, and the pressure was 29.90 inches and falling. At Lexington, it was sunny. The temperature was 69 degrees, the dew point 55, and the relative humidity 60%. The wind was south at 7 miles an hour. The pressure was 29.92 inches and steady. At Louisville, it was mostly sunny. The temperature was 72 degrees, the dew point 52, and the relative humidity 49%. The wind was south at 9 miles an hour. The pressure was 29.89 inches and steady. At Frankfort, and the pressure was 29.90 inches and falling. Elsewhere around the region, it was sunny, with a temperature of 69 at Wilmington, Ohio, 68 at London, and 73 at Bowling Green. It was mostly sunny, with a temperature of 68 at Covington, and 65 at Jackson. At Indianapolis, it was partly sunny, with a temperature of 68. At Jasper, Indiana, it was mostly sunny. Now for the official National Weather Service forecast for Frankfort and surrounding communities. Today, sunny. Highs around 80. Southwest winds up to 10 miles an hour. Tonight, mostly cloudy with isolated thunderstorms until midnight, then partly cloudy with isolated rain showers after midnight. Lows around 60. Southwest winds up to 10 miles an hour. Chance of precipitation 20%. Wednesday, mostly sunny. Highs in the mid-80s. Southwest winds up to 15 miles an hour. Wednesday night, breezy, warmer. Partly cloudy with isolated thunderstorms until midnight, then mostly cloudy with showers and chance of thunderstorms after midnight. Lows in the lower 70s. Southwest winds 15 to 25 miles an hour. Chance of precipitation 90%.
And now the extended forecast for the radio listening area. Thursday and Thursday night, showers likely and chance of thunderstorms. Highs in the mid-80s. Lows in the lower 60s. Chance of precipitation 70%. Juneteenth and Friday night, partly cloudy. Highs around 80. Lows in the upper 50s. Saturday and Saturday night, mostly clear. Highs in the lower 80s. Lows in the lower 60s. Sunday and Sunday night, partly cloudy. Showers likely and chance of thunderstorms. Highs in the mid-80s. Lows in the upper 60s. Chance of precipitation 70%. Monday and Monday night, showers likely and chance of thunderstorms. Highs in the lower 80s. Lows in the mid-60s. Chance of precipitation 70%. The current time is 10:56 a.m. Eastern Daylight Time. Here are some river levels reported this morning. On the Kentucky River, Highbridge Lock 9.3, Frankfort Lock 7.1, Lockport Lock 9.0, on North Elkhorn Creek, Georgetown 4.4. Here are some nearby reservoir levels. Harrington Lake 727.0, Taylorsville Lake 547.1. This is the climate data for Frankfort for yesterday. The high temperature was 74. The low was 58. That gave a mean temperature of 66, which was 8 degrees below normal. There was one cooling degree day for a monthly total of 119 and a seasonal total of 313, which was 62 degree days above normal. Heating degree days remained at 0 for the month and 4190 for the season, which was 194 degree days below normal. No precipitation fell yesterday for a monthly total of 3.22 inches and a yearly total of 19.68 inches, which was 3.46 inches below normal. Since midnight, the low temperature was 53 and no precipitation fell. The record high for today is 98, set in 1952. The record low for today is 42, set in 1917. Sunrise today, 6:16 a.m. Sunset tonight, 9:05 p.m. Sunrise tomorrow, 6:16 a.m. Sunset tomorrow, 9:05 p.m. 10 a.m. Eastern Daylight Time weather conditions across north central Kentucky. At Frankfort. And the pressure was 29.90 inches and falling. At Lexington, it was sunny. The temperature was 69 degrees, the dew point 55, and the relative humidity 60%. The wind was south at 7 miles an hour. The pressure was 29.92 inches and steady. At Louisville, it was mostly sunny. The temperature was 72 degrees, the dew point 52, and the relative humidity 49%. The wind was south at 9 miles an hour. The pressure was 29.89 inches and steady. At Frankfort, and the pressure was 29.90 inches and falling. Elsewhere around the region, it was sunny, with a temperature of 69 at Wilmington, Ohio, 68 at London, and 73 at Bowling Green. It was mostly sunny, with a temperature of 68 at Covington, and 65 at Jackson. At Indianapolis, it was partly sunny, with a temperature of 68. At Jasper, Indiana, it was mostly sunny. Now for the official National Weather Service forecast for Frankfort and surrounding communities. Today, sunny. Highs around 80. Southwest winds up to 10 miles an hour. Tonight, mostly cloudy with isolated thunderstorms until midnight, then partly cloudy with isolated rain showers after midnight. Lows around 60. Southwest winds up to 10 miles an hour. Chance of precipitation 20%. Wednesday, mostly sunny. Highs in the mid-80s. Southwest winds up to 15 miles an hour. Wednesday night, breezy, warmer. Partly cloudy with isolated thunderstorms until midnight, then mostly cloudy with showers and chance of thunderstorms after midnight. Lows in the lower 70s.
southwest winds 15 to 25 miles an hour. Chance of precipitation 90%.

set. And now the extended forecast for the radio listening area. Thursday and Thursday night, showers likely and chance of thunderstorms. Highs in the mid-80s. Lows in the lower 60s. Chance of precipitation 70%. Juneteenth and Friday night, partly cloudy. Highs around 80. Lows in the upper 50s. Saturday and Saturday night, mostly clear. Highs in the lower 80s. Lows in the lower 60s. Sunday and Sunday night, partly cloudy. Showers likely and chance of thunderstorms. Highs in the mid-80s. Lows in the upper 60s. Chance of precipitation 70%. Monday and Monday night, showers likely and chance of thunderstorms. Highs in the lower 80s. Lows in the mid-60s. Chance of precipitation 70%. The current time is 11:01 a.m. Eastern Daylight Time. Here are some river levels reported this morning. On the Kentucky River, Highbridge Lock 9.3, Frankfort Lock 7.1, Lockport Lock 9.0. On North Elkhorn Creek, Georgetown 4.4, here are some nearby reservoir levels. Harrington Lake 727.0, Taylorsville Lake 547.1. This is the climate data for Frankfort for yesterday. The high temperature was 74. The low was 58. That gave a mean temperature of 66, which was 8 degrees below normal. There was one cooling degree day for a monthly total of 119 and a seasonal total of 313, which was 62 degree days above normal. Heating degree days remained at 0 for the month and 4190 for the season, which was 194 degree days below normal. No precipitation fell yesterday for a monthly total of 3.22 inches and a yearly total of 19.68 inches, which was 3.46 inches below normal. Since midnight, the low temperature was 53 and no precipitation fell. The record high for today is 98, set in 1952. The record low for today is 42, set in 1917. Sunrise today, 6:16 a.m. Sunset tonight, 9:05 p.m. Sunrise tomorrow, 6:16 a.m. Sunset tomorrow, 9:05 p.m. 10 a.m. Eastern Daylight Time weather conditions across north central Kentucky. At Frankfort, and the pressure was 29.90 inches and falling. At Lexington, it was sunny. The temperature was 69 degrees, the dew point 55, and the relative humidity 60%. The wind was south at 7 miles an hour. The pressure was 29.92 inches and steady. At Louisville, it was mostly sunny. The temperature was 72 degrees, the dew point 52, and the relative humidity 49%. The wind was south at 9 miles an hour. The pressure was 29.89 inches and steady. At Frankfort, and the pressure was 29.90 inches and falling. Elsewhere around the region, it was sunny, with a temperature of 69 at Wilmington, Ohio, 68 at London, and 73 at Bowling Green. It was mostly sunny, with a temperature of 68 at Covington, and 65 at Jackson. At Indianapolis, it was partly sunny, with a temperature of 68. At Jasper, Indiana, it was mostly sunny. 11 a.m. Eastern Daylight Time weather conditions across north central Kentucky. At Frankfort, and the pressure was 29.88 inches and falling. At Lexington, it was sunny. The temperature was 73 degrees, the dew point 54, and the relative humidity 51%. The wind was south at 10 miles an hour. The pressure was 29.90 inches and falling. At Louisville, it was mostly sunny. The temperature was 74 degrees, the dew point 55, and the relative humidity 51%. The wind was southwest at 10 miles an hour, gusting to 17. The pressure was 29.87 inches and falling. At Frankfort, and the pressure was 29.88 inches and falling. Elsewhere around the region.

up to 10 miles an hour. Chance of precipitation 20%. Wednesday, mostly sunny. Highs in the mid-80s. Southwest winds up to 15 miles an hour. Wednesday night, breezy, warmer. Partly cloudy with isolated thunderstorms until midnight, then mostly cloudy with showers and chance of thunderstorms after midnight. Lows in the lower 70s. Southwest winds 15 to 25 miles an hour. Chance of precipitation 90%. And now the extended forecast for the radio listening area. Thursday and Thursday night, showers likely and chance of thunderstorms. Highs in the mid-80s. Lows in the lower 60s. Chance of precipitation 70%. Juneteenth and Friday night, partly cloudy. Highs around 80. Lows in the upper 50s. Saturday and Saturday night, mostly clear. Highs in the lower 80s. Lows in the lower 60s. Sunday and Sunday night, partly cloudy. Showers likely and chance of thunderstorms. Highs in the mid-80s. Lows in the upper 60s. Chance of precipitation 70%. Monday and Monday night, showers likely and chance of thunderstorms. Highs in the lower 80s. Lows in the mid-60s. Chance of precipitation 70%. The current time is 11:08 a.m. Eastern Daylight Time. Here are some river levels reported this morning. On the Kentucky River, Highbridge Lock 9.3, Frankfort Lock 7.1, Lockport Lock 9.0, on North Elkhorn Creek, Georgetown 4.4, here are some nearby reservoir levels, Harrington Lake 727.0, Taylorsville Lake 547.1. This is the climate data for Frankfort for yesterday. The high temperature was 74. The low was 58. That gave a mean temperature of 66, which was 8 degrees below normal. There was one cooling degree day for a monthly total of 119 and a seasonal total of 313, which was 62 degree days above normal. Heating degree days remained at 0 for the month and 4190 for the season, which was 194 degree days below normal. No precipitation fell yesterday for a monthly total of 3.22 inches and a yearly total of 19.68 inches, which was 3.46 inches below normal. Since midnight, the low temperature was 53 and no precipitation fell. The record high for today is 98, set in 1952. The record low for today is 42, set in 1917. Sunrise today, 6:16 a.m. Sunset tonight, 9:05 p.m. Sunrise tomorrow, 6:16 a.m. Sunset tomorrow, 9:05 p.m. 11 a.m. Eastern Daylight Time weather conditions across north central Kentucky. At Frankfort, and the pressure was 29.88 inches and falling. At Lexington, it was sunny. The temperature was 73 degrees, the dew point 54, and the relative humidity 51%. The wind was south at 10 miles an hour. The pressure was 29.90 inches and falling. At Louisville, it was mostly sunny. The temperature was 74 degrees, the dew point 55, and the relative humidity 51%. The wind was southwest at 10 miles an hour, gusting to 17. The pressure was 29.87 inches and falling. At Frankfort, and the pressure was 29.88 inches and falling. Elsewhere around the region, it was sunny, with a temperature of 70 at Wilmington, Ohio, 72 at London, and 76 at Bowling Green. It was mostly sunny, with a temperature of 71 at Covington, and 71 at Indianapolis. At Jackson, it was partly sunny, with a temperature of 70. At Jasper, Indiana, it was sunny. Now for the official National Weather Service forecast for Frankfort and surrounding communities. Today, sunny. Highs around 80. Southwest winds up to 10 miles an hour. Tonight, mostly cloudy with isolated thunderstorms until midnight, then partly cloudy with isolated rain

Showers after midnight. Lows around 60. Southwest winds up to 10 miles an hour. Chance of precipitation 20%. Wednesday, mostly sunny. Highs in the mid-80s. Southwest winds up to 15 miles an hour. Wednesday night, breezy, warmer. Partly cloudy with isolated thunderstorms until midnight, then mostly cloudy with showers and chance of thunderstorms after midnight. Lows in the lower 70s. Southwest winds 15 to 25 miles an hour. Chance of precipitation 90%. And now the extended forecast for the radio listening area. Thursday and Thursday night, showers likely and chance of thunderstorms. Highs in the mid-80s. Lows in the lower 60s. Chance of precipitation 70%. Juneteenth and Friday night, partly cloudy. Highs around 80. Lows in the upper 50s. Saturday and Saturday night, mostly clear. Highs in the lower 80s. Lows in the lower 60s. Sunday and Sunday night, partly cloudy. Showers likely and chance of thunderstorms. Highs in the mid-80s. Lows in the upper 60s. Chance of precipitation 70%. Monday and Monday night, showers likely and chance of thunderstorms. Highs in the lower 80s. Lows in the mid-60s. Chance of precipitation 70%. 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The current time is 11:13 a.m. Eastern Daylight Time. Here are some river levels reported this morning. On the Kentucky River, Highbridge Lock 9.3, Frankfort Lock 7.1, Lockport Lock 9.0, on North Elkhorn Creek, Georgetown 4.4, here are some nearby reservoir levels, Harrington Lake 727.0, Taylorsville Lake 547.1. This is the climate data for Frankfort for yesterday. The high temperature was 74. The low was 58. That gave a mean temperature of 66, which was 8 degrees below normal. There was one cooling degree day for a monthly total of 119 and a seasonal total of 313, which was 62 degree days above normal. Heating degree days remained at 0 for the month and 4190 for the season, which was 194 degree days below normal. No precipitation fell yesterday for a monthly total of 3.22 inches and a yearly total of 19.68 inches, which was 3.46 inches below normal. Since midnight, the low temperature was 53 and no precipitation fell. The record high for today is 98, set in 1952. The record low for today is 42, set in 1917. Sunrise today, 6:16 a.m. Sunset tonight, 9:05 p.m. Sunrise tomorrow, 6:16 a.m. Sunset tomorrow, 9:05 p.m. 11 a.m. Eastern Daylight Time weather conditions across north-central Kentucky. At Frankfort, and the pressure was 29.88 inches and falling. At Lexington, it was sunny. The temperature was 73 degrees. The dew point 54, and the relative humidity 51%. The wind was south at 10 miles an hour. The pressure was 29.90 inches and falling. At Louisville, it was mostly sunny. The temperature was 74 degrees, the dew point 55, and the relative humidity 51%. The wind was southwest at 10 miles an hour. Gusting to 17. The pressure was 29.87 inches and falling. At Frankfort, and the pressure was 29.88 inches and falling. Elsewhere around the region, it was sunny, with a temperature of 70 at Wilmington, Ohio, 72 at London, and 76 at Bowling Green. It was mostly sunny, with a temperature of 71 at Covington, and 71 at Indianapolis. At Jackson, it was partly sunny, with a temperature of

70. At Jasper, Indiana, it was sunny. Now for the official National Weather Service forecast for Frankfort and surrounding communities. Today, sunny. Highs around 80. Southwest winds up to 10 miles an hour. Tonight, mostly cloudy with isolated thunderstorms until midnight, then partly cloudy with isolated rain showers after midnight. Lows around 60. Southwest winds up to 10 miles an hour. Chance of precipitation 20%. Wednesday, mostly sunny. Highs in the mid-80s. Southwest winds up to 15 miles an hour. Wednesday night, breezy, warmer. Partly cloudy with isolated thunderstorms until midnight, then mostly cloudy with showers and chance of thunderstorms after midnight. Lows in the lower 70s. Southwest winds 15 to 25 miles an hour. Chance of precipitation 90%. And now the extended forecast for the radio listening area. Thursday and Thursday night, showers likely and chance of thunderstorms. Highs in the mid-80s. Lows in the lower 60s. Chance of precipitation 70%. Juneteenth and Friday night, partly cloudy. Highs around 80. Lows in the upper 50s. Saturday and Saturday night, mostly clear. Highs in the lower 80s. Lows in the lower 60s. Sunday and Sunday night, partly cloudy. Showers likely and chance of thunderstorms. Highs in the mid-80s. Lows in the upper 60s. Chance of precipitation 70%. Monday and Monday night, showers likely and chance of thunderstorms. Highs in the lower 80s. Lows in the mid-60s. Chance of precipitation 70%. The current time is 11:18 a.m. Eastern Daylight Time. Here are some river levels reported this morning. On the Kentucky River, Highbridge Lock 9.3, Frankfort Lock 7.1, Lockport Lock 9.0, on North Elkhorn Creek, Georgetown 4.4, here are some nearby reservoir levels, Harrington Lake 727.0, Taylorsville Lake 547.1. This is the climate data for Frankfort for yesterday. The high temperature was 74. The low was 58. That gave a mean temperature of 66, which was 8 degrees below normal. There was one cooling degree day for a monthly total of 119 and a seasonal total of 313, which was 62 degree days above normal. Heating degree days remained at 0 for the month and 4190 for the season, which was 194 degree days below normal. No precipitation fell yesterday for a monthly total of 3.22 inches and a yearly total of 19.68 inches, which was 3.46 inches below normal. Since midnight, the low temperature was 53 and no precipitation fell. The record high for today is 98, set in 1952. The record low for today is 42, set in 1917. Sunrise today, 6:16 a.m. Sunset tonight, 9:05 p.m. Sunrise tomorrow, 6:16 a.m. Sunset tomorrow, 9:05 p.m. 11 a.m. Eastern Daylight Time weather conditions across north central Kentucky. At Frankfort, and the pressure was 29.88 inches and falling. At Lexington, it was sunny. The temperature was 73 degrees, the dew point 54, and the relative humidity 51%. The wind was south at 10 miles an hour. The pressure was 29.90 inches and falling. At Louisville, it was mostly sunny. The temperature was 74 degrees, the dew point 55, and the relative humidity 51%. The wind was southwest at 10 miles an hour, gusting to 17. The pressure was 29.87 inches and falling. At Frankfort, and the pressure was 29.88 inches and falling. Elsewhere around the region, it was sunny, with a temperature of 70 at Wilmington, Ohio, 72 at London, and 76 at Bowling Green. It was mostly sunny, with a temperature of 71 at Covington,

and 71 at Indianapolis. At Jackson, it was partly sunny, with a temperature of 70. At Jasper, Indiana, it was sunny. Now for the official National Weather Service forecast for Frankfort and surrounding communities. Today, sunny. Highs around 80. Southwest winds up to 10 miles an hour. Tonight, mostly cloudy with isolated thunderstorms until midnight, then partly cloudy with isolated rain showers after midnight. Lows around 60. Southwest winds up to 10 miles an hour. Chance of precipitation 20%. Wednesday, mostly sunny. Highs in the mid-80s. Southwest winds up to 15 miles an hour. Wednesday night, breezy, warmer. Partly cloudy with isolated thunderstorms until midnight, then mostly cloudy with showers and chance of thunderstorms after midnight. Lows in the lower 70s. Southwest winds 15 to 25 miles an hour. Chance of precipitation 90%. And now the extended forecast for the radio listening area. Thursday and Thursday night, showers likely and chance of thunderstorms. Highs in the mid-80s. Lows in the lower 60s. Chance of precipitation 70%. Juneteenth and Friday night, partly cloudy. Highs around 80. Lows in the upper 50s. Saturday and Saturday night, mostly clear. Highs in the lower 80s. Lows in the lower 60s. Sunday and Sunday night, partly cloudy. Showers likely and chance of thunderstorms. Highs in the mid-80s. Lows in the upper 60s. Chance of precipitation 70%. Monday and Monday night, showers likely and chance of thunderstorms. Highs in the lower 80s. Lows in the mid-60s. Chance of precipitation 70%. The current time is 11:23 a.m. Eastern Daylight Time. Here are some river levels reported this morning. On the Kentucky River, Highbridge Lock 9.3, Frankfort Lock 7.1, Lockport Lock 9.0, on North Elkhorn Creek, Georgetown 4.4, here are some nearby reservoir levels, Harrington Lake 727.0, Taylorsville Lake 547.1. This is the climate data for Frankfort for yesterday. The high temperature was 74. The low was 58. That gave a mean temperature of 66, which was 8 degrees below normal. There was one cooling degree day for a monthly total of 119 and a seasonal total of 313, which was 62 degree days above normal. Heating degree days remained at 0 for the month and 4190 for the season, which was 194 degree days below normal. No precipitation fell yesterday for a monthly total of 3.22 inches and a yearly total of 19.68 inches, which was 3.46 inches below normal. Since midnight, the low temperature was 53 and no precipitation fell. The record high for today is 98, set in 1952. The record low for today is 42, set in 1917. Sunrise today, 6:16 a.m. Sunset tonight, 9:05 p.m. Sunrise tomorrow, 6:16 a.m. Sunset tomorrow, 9:05 p.m. 11 a.m. Eastern Daylight Time weather conditions across north-central Kentucky. At Frankfort, and the pressure was 29.88 inches and falling. At Lexington, it was sunny. The temperature was 73 degrees, the dew point 54, and the relative humidity 51%. The wind was south at 10 miles an hour. The pressure was 29.90 inches and falling. At Louisville, it was mostly sunny. The temperature was 74 degrees, the dew point 55, and the relative humidity 51%. The wind was southwest at 10 miles an hour, gusting to 17. The pressure was 29.87 inches and falling. At Frankfort, and the pressure was 29.88 inches and falling. Elsewhere around the region,
It was sunny, with a temperature of 70 at Wilmington, Ohio, 72 at London, and 76 at Bowling Green. It was mostly sunny, with a temperature of 71 at Covington, and 71 at Indianapolis. At Jackson, it was partly sunny, with a temperature of 70. At Jasper, Indiana, it was sunny. Now for the official National Weather Service forecast for Frankfort and surrounding communities. Today, sunny. Highs around 80. Southwest winds up to 10 miles an hour. Tonight, mostly cloudy with isolated thunderstorms until midnight, then partly cloudy with isolated rain showers after midnight. Lows around 60. Southwest winds up to 10 miles an hour. Chance of precipitation 20%. Wednesday, mostly sunny. Highs in the mid-80s. Southwest winds up to 15 miles an hour. Wednesday night, breezy, warmer. Partly cloudy with isolated thunderstorms until midnight, then mostly cloudy with showers and chance of thunderstorms after midnight. Lows in the lower 70s. Southwest winds 15 to 25 miles an hour. Chance of precipitation 90%. And now the extended forecast for the radio listening area. Thursday and Thursday night, showers likely and chance of thunderstorms. Highs in the mid-80s. Lows in the lower 60s. Chance of precipitation 70%. Juneteenth and Friday night, partly cloudy. Highs around 80. Lows in the upper 50s. Saturday and Saturday night, mostly clear. Highs in the lower 80s. Lows in the lower 60s. Sunday and Sunday night, partly cloudy. Showers likely and chance of thunderstorms. Highs in the mid-80s. Lows in the upper 60s. Chance of precipitation 70%. Monday and Monday night, showers likely and chance of thunderstorms. Highs in the lower 80s. Lows in the mid-60s. Chance of precipitation 70%. The current time is 11:29 a.m. Eastern Daylight Time. Here are some river levels reported this morning. On the Kentucky River, Highbridge Lock 9.3, Frankfort Lock 7.1, Lockport Lock 9.0, on North Elkhorn Creek, Georgetown 4.4, here are some nearby reservoir levels, Harrington Lake 727.0, Taylorsville Lake 547.1. This is the climate data for Frankfort for yesterday. The high temperature was 74. The low was 58. That gave a mean temperature of 66, which was 8 degrees below normal. There was one cooling degree day for a monthly total of 119 and a seasonal total of 313, which was 62 degree days above normal. Heating degree days remained at 0 for the month and 4190 for the season, which was 194 degree days below normal. No precipitation fell yesterday for a monthly total of 3.22 inches and a yearly total of 19.68 inches, which was 3.46 inches below normal. Since midnight, the low temperature was 53 and no precipitation fell. The record high for today is 98, set in 1952. The record low for today is 42, set in 1917. Sunrise today, 6:16 a.m. Sunset tonight, 9:05 p.m. Sunrise tomorrow, 6:16 a.m. Sunset tomorrow, 9:05 p.m. 11 a.m. Eastern Daylight Time weather conditions across north-central Kentucky. At Frankfort. And the pressure was 29.88 inches and falling. At Lexington, it was sunny. The temperature was 73 degrees. The dew point 54, and the relative humidity 51%. The wind was south at 10 miles an hour. The pressure was 29.90 inches and falling. At Louisville, it was mostly sunny. The temperature was 74 degrees, the dew point 55, and the relative humidity 51%. The wind was southwest at 10 miles an hour. Gusting to 17. The pressure was 29.87 inches and falling. At Frankfort,
and the pressure was 29.88 inches and falling. Elsewhere around the region,

It was sunny, with a temperature of 70 at Wilmington, Ohio, 72 at London, and 76 at Bowling Green. It was mostly sunny, with a temperature of 71 at Covington and 71 at Indianapolis. At Jackson, it was partly sunny, with a temperature of 70. At Jasper, Indiana, it was sunny. Now for the official National Weather Service forecast for Frankfort and surrounding communities. Today, sunny. Highs around 80. Southwest winds up to 10 miles an hour. Tonight, mostly cloudy with isolated thunderstorms until midnight, then partly cloudy with isolated rain showers after midnight. Lows around 60. Southwest winds up to 10 miles an hour. Chance of precipitation 20%. Wednesday, mostly sunny. Highs in the mid-80s. Southwest winds up to 15 miles an hour. Wednesday night, breezy, warmer. Partly cloudy with isolated thunderstorms until midnight, then mostly cloudy with showers and chance of thunderstorms after midnight. Lows in the lower 70s. Southwest winds 15 to 25 miles an hour. Chance of precipitation 90%. And now the extended forecast for the radio listening area. Thursday and Thursday night, showers likely and chance of shower. Chance of precipitation 90%. And now the extended forecast for the radio listening area. Thursday and Thursday night, showers likely and chance of thunderstorms. Highs in the mid-80s. Lows in the lower 60s. Chance of precipitation 70%. Juneteenth and Friday night, partly cloudy. Highs around 80. Lows in the upper 50s. Saturday and Saturday night, mostly clear. Highs in the lower 80s. Lows in the lower 60s. Sunday and Sunday night, partly cloudy. Showers likely and chance of thunderstorms. Highs in the mid-80s. Lows in the upper 60s. Chance of precipitation 70%. Monday and Monday night, showers likely and chance of thunderstorms. Highs in the lower 80s. Lows in the mid-60s. Chance of precipitation 70%. The current time is 11:34 a.m. Eastern Daylight Time. Here are some river levels reported this morning. On the Kentucky River, Highbridge Lock 9.3, Frankfort Lock 7.1, Lockport Lock 9.0, on North Elkhorn Creek, Georgetown 4.4. Here are some nearby reservoir levels: Harrington Lake 727.0, Taylorsville Lake 547.1. 11 a.m. Eastern Daylight Time weather conditions across north central Kentucky. At Frankfort, and the pressure was 29.88 inches and falling. At Lexington, it was sunny. The temperature was 73 degrees, the dew point 54, and the relative humidity 51%. The wind was south at 10 miles an hour. The pressure was 29.90 inches and falling. At Louisville, it was mostly sunny. The temperature was 74 degrees, the dew point 55, and the relative humidity 51%. The wind was southwest at 10 miles an hour, gusting to 17. The pressure was 29.87 inches and falling. At Frankfort, and the pressure was 29.88 inches and falling. Elsewhere around the region, it was sunny, with a temperature of 70 at Wilmington, Ohio, 72 at London, and 76 at Bowling Green. It was mostly sunny, with a temperature of 71 at Covington and 71 at Indianapolis. At Jackson, it was partly sunny, with a temperature of 70. At Jasper, Indiana, it was sunny. Now for the official National Weather Service forecast for Frankfort and surrounding communities. Today, sunny. Highs around 80. Southwest winds up to 10 miles an hour. Tonight, mostly cloudy with isolated thunderstorms until midnight, then partly cloudy with isolated rain showers after midnight. Lows around 60. Southwest winds up to 10 miles an hour.

chance of precipitation 20%. Wednesday, mostly sunny. Highs in the mid-80s. Southwest winds up to 15 miles an hour. Wednesday night, breezy, warmer. Partly cloudy with isolated thunderstorms until midnight, then mostly cloudy with showers and chance of thunderstorms after midnight. Lows in the lower 70s. Southwest winds 15 to 25 miles an hour. Chance of precipitation 90%. And now the extended forecast for the radio listening area. Thursday and Thursday night, showers likely and chance of thunderstorms. Highs in the mid-80s. Lows in the lower 60s. Chance of precipitation 70%. Juneteenth and Friday night, partly cloudy. Highs around 80. Lows in the upper 50s. Saturday and Saturday night, mostly clear. Highs in the lower 80s. Lows in the lower 60s. Sunday and Sunday night, partly cloudy. Showers likely and chance of thunderstorms. Highs in the mid-80s. Lows in the upper 60s. Chance of precipitation 70%. Monday and Monday night, showers likely and chance of thunderstorms. Highs in the lower 80s. Lows in the mid-60s. Chance of precipitation 70%. The current time is 11:38 a.m. Eastern Daylight Time. Here are some river levels reported this morning. On the Kentucky River, Highbridge Lock 9.3, Frankfort Lock 7.1, Lockport Lock 9.0, on North Elkhorn Creek, Georgetown 4.4, here are some nearby reservoir levels, Harrington Lake 727.0, Taylorsville Lake 547.1. 11 a.m. Eastern Daylight Time weather conditions across north central Kentucky. At Frankfort, and the pressure was 29.88 inches and falling. At Lexington, it was sunny. The temperature was 73 degrees, the dew point 54, and the relative humidity 51%. The wind was south at 10 miles an hour. The pressure was 29.90 inches and falling. At Louisville, it was mostly sunny. The temperature was 74 degrees, the dew point 55, and the relative humidity 51%. The wind was southwest at 10 miles an hour, gusting to 17. The pressure was 29.87 inches and falling. At Frankfort, and the pressure was 29.88 inches and falling. Elsewhere around the region, it was sunny, with a temperature of 70 at Wilmington, Ohio, 72 at London, and 76 at Bowling Green. It was mostly sunny, with a temperature of 71 at Covington, and 71 at Indianapolis. At Jackson, it was partly sunny, with a temperature of 70. At Jasper, Indiana, it was sunny. Now for the official National Weather Service forecast for Frankfort and surrounding communities. Today, sunny. Highs around 80. Southwest winds up to 10 miles an hour. Tonight, mostly cloudy with isolated thunderstorms until midnight, then partly cloudy with isolated rain showers after midnight. Lows around 60. Southwest winds up to 10 miles an hour. Chance of precipitation 20%. Wednesday, mostly sunny. Highs in the mid-80s. Southwest winds up to 15 miles an hour. Wednesday night, breezy, warmer. Partly cloudy with isolated thunderstorms until midnight, then mostly cloudy with showers and chance of thunderstorms after midnight. Lows in the lower 70s. Southwest winds 15 to 25 miles an hour. Chance of precipitation 90%. And now the extended forecast for the radio listening area. Thursday and Thursday night, showers likely and chance of thunderstorms. Highs in the mid-80s. Lows in the lower 60s. Chance of precipitation 70%. Juneteenth and Friday night, partly cloudy. Highs around 80. Lows in the upper 50s. Saturday and Saturday night, mostly clear. Highs in the lower 80s.
lows in the lower 60s. Sunday and Sunday night, partly cloudy. Showers likely and chance of thunderstorms. Highs in the mid-80s. Lows in the upper 60s. Chance of precipitation 70%. Monday and Monday night, showers likely and chance of thunderstorms. Highs in the lower 80s. Lows in the mid-60s. Chance of precipitation 70%. Here are some river levels reported this morning. On the Kentucky River, Pinebridge Lock 9.3, Frankfort Lock 7.1, Lockport Lock 9.0. On North Elkhorn Creek, Georgetown 4.4. Here are some nearby reservoir levels. Harrington Lake 727.0, Taylorsville Lake 547.1. 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The current time is 11:42 a.m. Eastern Daylight Time. 11 a.m. Eastern Daylight Time weather conditions across north-central Kentucky. At Frankfort, and the pressure was 29.88 inches and falling. At Lexington, it was sunny. The temperature was 73 degrees, the dew point 54, and the relative humidity 51%. The wind was south at 10 miles an hour. The pressure was 29.90 inches and falling. At Louisville, it was mostly sunny. The temperature was 74 degrees, the dew point 55, and the relative humidity 51%. The wind was southwest at 10 miles an hour, gusting to 17. The pressure was 29.87 inches and falling. At Frankfort, and the pressure was 29.88 inches and falling. Elsewhere around the region, it was sunny, with a temperature of 70 at Wilmington, Ohio, 72 at London, and 76 at Bowling Green. It was mostly sunny, with a temperature of 71 at Covington, and 71 at Indianapolis. At Jackson, it was partly sunny, with a temperature of 70. At Jasper, Indiana, it was sunny. Now for the official National Weather Service forecast for Frankfort and surrounding communities. Today, sunny. Highs around 80. Southwest winds up to 10 miles an hour. Tonight, mostly cloudy with isolated thunderstorms until midnight, then partly cloudy with isolated rain showers after midnight. Lows around 60. Southwest winds up to 10 miles an hour. Chance of precipitation 20%. Wednesday, mostly sunny. Highs in the mid-80s. Southwest winds up to 15 miles an hour. Wednesday night, breezy, warmer. Partly cloudy with isolated thunderstorms until midnight, then mostly cloudy with showers and chance of thunderstorms after midnight. Lows in the lower 70s. Southwest winds 15 to 25 miles an hour. Chance of precipitation 90%. And now the extended forecast for the radio listening area. Thursday and Thursday night, showers likely and chance of thunderstorms. Highs in the mid-80s. Lows in the lower 60s. Chance of precipitation 70%. Juneteenth and Friday night, partly cloudy. Highs around 80. Lows in the upper 50s. Saturday and Saturday night, mostly clear. Highs in the lower 80s. Lows in the lower 60s. Sunday and Sunday night, partly cloudy. Showers likely and chance of thunderstorms. Highs in the mid-80s. Lows in the upper 60s. Chance of precipitation 70%. Monday and Monday night, showers likely and chance of thunderstorms. Highs in the lower 80s. Lows in the mid-60s. Chance of precipitation 70%. Here are some river levels reported this morning. On the Kentucky River, Pinebridge Lock 9.3, Frankfort Lock 7.1, Lockport Lock 9.0, on North Elkhorn Creek,

Georgetown 4.4. Here are some nearby reservoir levels. Harrington Lake 727.0. Taylorsville Lake 547.1. 11 a.m. Eastern Daylight Time weather conditions across north-central Kentucky. At Frankfort. And the pressure was 29.88 inches and falling. At Lexington, it was sunny. The temperature was 73 degrees, the dew point 54, and the relative humidity 51%. The wind was south at 10 miles an hour. The pressure was 29.90 inches and falling. At Louisville, it was mostly sunny. The temperature was 74 degrees, the dew point 55, and the relative humidity 51%. The wind was southwest at 10 miles an hour, gusting to 17. The pressure was 29.87 inches and falling. At Frankfort, and the pressure was 29.88 inches and falling. Elsewhere around the region, it was sunny, with a temperature of 70 at Wilmington, Ohio, 72 at London, and 76 at Bowling Green. It was mostly sunny, with a temperature of 71 at Covington, and 71 at Indianapolis. At Jackson, it was partly sunny, with a temperature of 70. At Jasper, Indiana, it was sunny. The current time is 11:47 a.m. Eastern Daylight Time. Now for the official National Weather Service forecast for Frankfort and surrounding communities. Today, sunny. Highs around 80. Southwest winds up to 10 miles an hour. Tonight, mostly cloudy with isolated thunderstorms until midnight, then partly cloudy with isolated rain showers after midnight. Lows around 60. Southwest winds up to 10 miles an hour. Chance of precipitation 20%. Wednesday, mostly sunny. Highs in the mid-80s. Southwest winds up to 15 miles an hour. Wednesday night, breezy, warmer. Partly cloudy with isolated thunderstorms until midnight, then mostly cloudy with showers and chance of thunderstorms after midnight. Lows in the lower 70s. Southwest winds 15 to 25 miles an hour. Chance of precipitation 90%. And now the extended forecast for the radio listening area. Thursday and Thursday night, showers likely and chance of thunderstorms. Highs in the mid-80s. Lows in the lower 60s. Chance of precipitation 70%. Juneteenth and Friday night, partly cloudy. Highs around 80. Lows in the upper 50s. Saturday and Saturday night, mostly clear. Highs in the lower 80s. Lows in the lower 60s. Sunday and Sunday night, partly cloudy. Showers likely and chance of thunderstorms. Highs in the mid-80s. Lows in the upper 60s. Chance of precipitation 70%. Monday and Monday night, showers likely and chance of thunderstorms. Highs in the lower 80s. Lows in the mid-60s. Chance of precipitation 70%. Here are some river levels reported this morning. On the Kentucky River, Highbridge Lock 9.3, Frankfort Lock 7.1, Lockport Lock 9.0, on North Elkhorn Creek, Georgetown 4.4, here are some nearby reservoir levels, Harrington Lake 727.0, Taylorsville Lake 547.1. 11 a.m. Eastern Daylight Time weather conditions across north-central Kentucky. At Frankfort, and the pressure was 29.88 inches and falling. At Lexington, it was sunny. The temperature was 73 degrees, the dew point 54, and the relative humidity 51%. The wind was south at 10 miles an hour. The pressure was 29.90 inches and falling. At Louisville, it was mostly sunny. The temperature was 74 degrees, the dew point 55, and the relative humidity 51%. The wind was southwest at 10 miles an hour, gusting to 17. The pressure was 29.87 inches and falling. At Frankfort,
and the pressure was 29.88 inches and falling. Elsewhere around the region, it was sunny, with a temperature of 70 at Wilmington, Ohio, 72 at London, and 76 at Bowling Green. It was mostly sunny, with a temperature of 71 at Covington and 71 at Indianapolis. At Jackson, it was partly sunny, with a temperature of 70. At Jasper, Indiana, it was sunny. Now for the official National Weather Service forecast for Frankfort and surrounding communities. Today, sunny. Highs around 80. Southwest winds up to 10 miles an hour. Tonight, mostly cloudy with isolated thunderstorms until midnight, then partly cloudy with isolated rain showers after midnight. Lows around 60. Southwest winds up to 10 miles an hour. Chance of precipitation 20%. Wednesday, mostly sunny. Highs in the mid-80s. Southwest winds up to 15 miles an hour. Wednesday night, breezy, warmer. Partly cloudy with isolated thunderstorms until midnight, then mostly cloudy with showers and chance of thunderstorms after midnight. Lows in the lower 70s. Southwest winds 15 to 25 miles an hour. Chance of precipitation 90%. And now the extended forecast for the radio listening area. Thursday and Thursday night, showers likely and chance of thunderstorms. Highs in the mid-80s. Lows in the lower 60s. Chance of precipitation 70%. Juneteenth and Friday night, partly cloudy. Highs around 80. Lows in the upper 50s. Saturday and Saturday night, mostly clear. Highs in the lower 80s. Lows in the lower 60s. Sunday and Sunday night, partly cloudy. Showers likely and chance of thunderstorms. Highs in the mid-80s. Lows in the upper 60s. Chance of precipitation 70%. Monday and Monday night, showers likely and chance of thunderstorms. Highs in the lower 80s. Lows in the mid-60s. Chance of precipitation 70%. The current time is 11:53 a.m. Eastern Daylight Time. Here are some river levels reported this morning. On the Kentucky River, Highbridge Lock 9.3, Frankfort Lock 7.1, Lockport Lock 9.0, on North Elkhorn Creek, Georgetown 4.4, here are some nearby reservoir levels, Harrington Lake 727.0, Taylorsville Lake 547.1. 11 a.m. Eastern Daylight Time weather conditions across north central Kentucky. At Frankfort, and the pressure was 29.88 inches and falling. At Lexington, it was sunny. The temperature was 73 degrees, the dew point 54, and the relative humidity 51%. The wind was south at 10 miles an hour. The pressure was 29.90 inches and falling. At Louisville, it was mostly sunny. The temperature was 74 degrees, the dew point 55, and the relative humidity 51%. The wind was southwest at 10 miles an hour, gusting to 17. The pressure was 29.87 inches and falling. At Frankfort, and the pressure was 29.88 inches and falling. Elsewhere around the region, it was sunny, with a temperature of 70 at Wilmington, Ohio, 72 at London, and 76 at Bowling Green. It was mostly sunny, with a temperature of 71 at Covington and 71 at Indianapolis. At Jackson, it was partly sunny, with a temperature of 70. At Jasper, Indiana, it was sunny. Now for the official National Weather Service forecast for Frankfort and surrounding communities. Today, sunny. Highs around 80. Southwest winds up to 10 miles an hour. Tonight, mostly cloudy with isolated thunderstorms until midnight, then partly cloudy with isolated rain showers after midnight. Lows around 60. Southwest winds up to 10 miles an hour. Chance of precipitation 20%. Wednesday, mostly sunny.
highs in the mid-80s.

southwest winds up to 15 miles an hour. Wednesday night, breezy, warmer. Partly cloudy with isolated thunderstorms until midnight, then mostly cloudy with showers and chance of thunderstorms after midnight. Lows in the lower 70s. Southwest winds 15 to 25 miles an hour. Chance of precipitation 90%. And now the extended forecast for the radio listening area. Thursday and Thursday night, showers likely and chance of thunderstorms. Highs in the mid-80s. Lows in the lower 60s. Chance of precipitation 70%. Juneteenth and Friday night, partly cloudy. Highs around 80. Lows in the upper 50s. Saturday and Saturday night, mostly clear. Highs in the lower 80s. Lows in the lower 60s. Sunday and Sunday night, partly cloudy. Showers likely and chance of thunderstorms. Highs in the mid-80s. Lows in the upper 60s. Chance of precipitation 70%. Monday and Monday night, showers likely and chance of thunderstorms. Highs in the lower 80s. Lows in the mid-60s. Chance of precipitation 70%. The current time is 11:57 a.m. Eastern Daylight Time. Here are some river levels reported this morning. On the Kentucky River, Highbridge Lock 9.3, Frankfort Lock 7.1, Lockport Lock 9.0, on North Elkhorn Creek, Georgetown 4.4. Here are some nearby reservoir levels. Harrington Lake 727.0, Taylorsville Lake 547.1. 11 a.m. Eastern Daylight Time weather conditions across north central Kentucky. At Frankfort, and the pressure was 29.88 inches and falling. At Lexington, it was sunny. The temperature was 73 degrees, the dew point 54, and the relative humidity 51%. The wind was south at 10 miles an hour. The pressure was 29.90 inches and falling. At Louisville, it was mostly sunny. The temperature was 74 degrees, the dew point 55, and the relative humidity 51%. The wind was southwest at 10 miles an hour, gusting to 17. The pressure was 29.87 inches and falling. At Frankfort, and the pressure was 29.88 inches and falling. Elsewhere around the region, it was sunny, with a temperature of 70 at Wilmington, Ohio, 72 at London, and 76 at Bowling Green. It was mostly sunny, with a temperature of 71 at Covington, and 71 at Indianapolis. At Jackson, it was partly sunny, with a temperature of 70. At Jasper, Indiana, it was sunny. Now for the official National Weather Service forecast for Frankfort and surrounding communities. Today, sunny. Highs around 80. Southwest winds up to 10 miles an hour. Tonight, mostly cloudy with isolated thunderstorms until midnight, then partly cloudy with isolated rain showers after midnight. Lows around 60. Southwest winds up to 10 miles an hour. Chance of precipitation 20%. Wednesday, mostly sunny. Highs in the mid-80s. Southwest winds up to 15 miles an hour. Wednesday night, breezy, warmer. Partly cloudy with isolated thunderstorms until midnight, then mostly cloudy with showers and chance of thunderstorms after midnight. Lows in the lower 70s. Southwest winds 15 to 25 miles an hour. Chance of precipitation 90%. And now the extended forecast for the radio listening area. Thursday and Thursday night, showers likely and chance of thunderstorms. Highs in the mid-80s. Lows in the lower 60s. Chance of precipitation 70%. Juneteenth and Friday night, partly cloudy. Highs around 80. Lows in the upper 50s. Saturday and Saturday night, mostly clear. Highs in the lower 80s. Lows in the lower 60s. Sunday and Sunday night, partly cloudy. Showers likely and

chance of thunderstorms. Highs in the mid-80s. Lows in the upper 60s. Chance of precipitation 70%. Monday and Monday night, showers likely and chance of thunderstorms. Highs in the lower 80s. Lows in the mid-60s. Chance of precipitation 70%. Here are some river levels reported this morning. On the Kentucky River, Highbridge Lock 9.3, Frankfort Lock 7.1, Lockport Lock 9.0, on North Elkhorn Creek, Georgetown 4.4. Here are some nearby reservoir levels. Harrington Lake 727.0, Taylorsville Lake 547.1. The current time is 12:02 p.m. Eastern Daylight Time. 11 a.m. Eastern Daylight Time weather conditions across north-central Kentucky. At Frankfort, and the pressure was 29.88 inches and falling. At Lexington, it was sunny. The temperature was 73 degrees, the dew point 54, and the relative humidity 51%. The wind was south at 10 miles an hour. The pressure was 29.90 inches and falling. At Louisville, it was mostly sunny. The temperature was 74 degrees, the dew point 55, and the relative humidity 51%. The wind was southwest at 10 miles an hour, gusting to 17. The pressure was 29.87 inches and falling. At Frankfort, and the pressure was 29.88 inches and falling. Elsewhere around the region, it was sunny, with a temperature of 70 at Wilmington, Ohio, 72 at London, and 76 at Bowling Green. It was mostly sunny, with a temperature of 71 at Covington and 71 at Indianapolis. At Jackson, it was partly sunny, with a temperature of 70. At Jasper, Indiana, it was sunny. Now for the official National Weather Service forecast for Frankfort and surrounding communities. Today, sunny. Highs around 80. Southwest winds up to 10 miles an hour. Tonight, mostly cloudy with isolated thunderstorms until midnight, then partly cloudy with isolated rain showers after midnight. Lows around 60. Southwest winds up to 10 miles an hour. Chance of precipitation 20%. Wednesday, mostly sunny. Highs in the mid-80s. Southwest winds up to 15 miles an hour. Wednesday night, breezy, warmer. Partly cloudy with isolated thunderstorms until midnight, then mostly cloudy with showers and chance of thunderstorms after midnight. Lows in the lower 70s. Southwest winds 15 to 25 miles an hour. Chance of precipitation 90%. And now the extended forecast for the radio listening area. Thursday and Thursday night, showers likely and chance of thunderstorms. Highs in the mid-80s. Lows in the lower 60s. Chance of precipitation 70%. Juneteenth and Friday night, partly cloudy. Highs around 80. Lows in the upper 50s. Saturday and Saturday night, mostly clear. Highs in the lower 80s. Lows in the lower 60s. Sunday and Sunday night, partly cloudy. Showers likely and chance of thunderstorms. Highs in the mid-80s. Lows in the upper 60s. Chance of precipitation 70%. Monday and Monday night, showers likely and chance of thunderstorms. Highs in the lower 80s. Lows in the mid-60s. Chance of precipitation 70%. Here are some river levels reported this morning. On the Kentucky River, Highbridge Lock 9.3, Frankfort Lock 7.1, Lockport Lock 9.0, on North Elkhorn Creek, Georgetown 4.4. Here are some nearby reservoir levels. Harrington Lake 727.0, Taylorsville Lake 547.1. Noon Eastern Daylight Time weather conditions across north-central Kentucky. At Frankfort, and the pressure was 29.87 inches and falling. At Lexington, it was sunny. The temperature was 74 degrees, the dew point

Annapolis, and 71 at Wilmington, Ohio. Jackson reported 71, London reported 72, and Bowling Green reported 76. The current time is 12:07 p.m. Eastern Daylight Time. Now for the official National Weather Service forecast for Frankfort and surrounding communities. Today, sunny. Highs around 80. Southwest winds up to 10 miles an hour. Tonight, mostly cloudy with isolated thunderstorms until midnight, then partly cloudy with isolated rain showers after midnight. Lows around 60. Southwest winds up to 10 miles an hour. Chance of precipitation 20%. Wednesday, mostly sunny. Highs in the mid-80s. Southwest winds up to 15 miles an hour. Wednesday night, breezy, warmer. Partly cloudy with isolated thunderstorms until midnight, then mostly cloudy with showers and chance of thunderstorms after midnight. Lows in the lower 70s. Southwest winds 15 to 25 miles an hour. Chance of precipitation 90%. And now the extended forecast for the radio listening area. Thursday and Thursday night, showers likely and chance of thunderstorms. Highs in the mid-80s. Lows in the lower 60s. Chance of precipitation 70%. Juneteenth and Friday night, partly cloudy. Highs around 80. Lows in the upper 50s. Saturday and Saturday night, mostly clear. Highs in the lower 80s. Lows in the lower 60s. Sunday and Sunday night, partly cloudy. Showers likely and chance of thunderstorms. Highs in the mid-80s. Lows in the upper 60s. Chance of precipitation 70%. Monday and Monday night, showers likely and chance of thunderstorms. Highs in the lower 80s. Lows in the mid-60s. Chance of precipitation 70%. Here are some river levels reported this morning. On the Kentucky River, Highbridge Lock 9.3, Frankfort Lock 7.1, Lockport Lock 9.0, on North Elkhorn Creek, Georgetown 4.4, here are some nearby reservoir levels, Harrington Lake 727.0, Taylorsville Lake 547.1. Noon Eastern Daylight Time weather conditions across North Central Kentucky. At Frankfort, and the pressure was 29.87 inches and falling. At Lexington, it was sunny. The temperature was 74 degrees, the dew point 54, and the relative humidity 49%. The wind was southwest at 10 miles an hour. The pressure was 29.88 inches and falling. At Louisville, it was partly sunny. The temperature was 76 degrees, the dew point 56, and the relative humidity 49%. The wind was southwest at 12 miles an hour. The pressure was 29.86 inches and falling. At Frankfort, and the pressure was 29.87 inches and falling. Elsewhere around the region, throughout the region, skies ranged from mostly sunny to partly sunny. It was 70 at Covington, 74 at Indianapolis, and 71 at Wilmington, Ohio. Jackson reported 71, London reported 72, and Bowling Green reported 76. Now for the official National Weather Service forecast for Frankfort and surrounding communities. Today, sunny. Highs around 80. Southwest winds up to 10 miles an hour. Tonight, mostly cloudy with isolated thunderstorms until midnight, then partly cloudy with isolated rain showers after midnight. Lows around 60. Southwest winds up to 10 miles an hour. Chance of precipitation 20%. Wednesday, mostly sunny. Highs in the mid-80s. Southwest winds up to 15 miles an hour. Wednesday night, breezy, warmer. Partly cloudy with isolated thunderstorms until midnight, then mostly cloudy with showers and chance of thunderstorms after midnight. Lows in the lower 70s. Southwest winds 15 to 25 miles an hour.

chance of precipitation 90%. And now the extended forecast for the radio listening area. Thursday and Thursday night, showers likely and chance of thunderstorms. Highs in the mid-80s. Lows in the lower 60s. Chance of precipitation 70%. Juneteenth and Friday night, partly cloudy. Highs around 80. Lows in the upper 50s. Saturday and Saturday night, mostly clear. Highs in the lower 80s. Lows in the lower 60s. Sunday and Sunday night, partly cloudy. Showers likely and chance of thunderstorms. Highs in the mid-80s. Lows in the upper 60s. Chance of precipitation 70%. Monday and Monday night, showers likely and chance of thunderstorms. Highs in the lower 80s. Lows in the mid-60s. Chance of precipitation 70%. 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The current time is 12:13 p.m. Eastern Daylight Time. Here are some river levels reported this morning. On the Kentucky River, Highbridge Lock 9.3, Frankfurt Lock 7.1, Lockport Lock 9.0, on North Elkhorn Creek, Georgetown 4.4, here are some nearby reservoir levels, Harrington Lake 727.0, Taylorsville Lake 547.1. Noon Eastern Daylight Time weather conditions across North Central Kentucky. At Frankfurt, and the pressure was 29.87 inches and falling. At Lexington, it was sunny. The temperature was 74 degrees, the dew point 54, and the relative humidity 49%. The wind was southwest at 10 miles an hour. The pressure was 29.88 inches and falling. At Louisville, it was partly sunny. The temperature was 76 degrees, the dew point 56, and the relative humidity 49%. The wind was southwest at 12 miles an hour. The pressure was 29.86 inches and falling. At Frankfurt, and the pressure was 29.87 inches and falling. Elsewhere around the region, throughout the region, skies ranged from mostly sunny to partly sunny. It was 70 at Covington, 74 at Indianapolis, and 71 at Wilmington, Ohio. Jackson reported 71, London reported 72, and Bowling Green reported 76. Now for the official National Weather Service forecast for Frankfurt and surrounding communities. Today, sunny. Highs around 80. Southwest winds up to 10 miles an hour. Tonight, mostly cloudy with isolated thunderstorms until midnight, then partly cloudy with isolated rain showers after midnight. Lows around 60. Southwest winds up to 10 miles an hour. Chance of precipitation 20%. Wednesday, mostly sunny. Highs in the mid-80s. Southwest winds up to 15 miles an hour. Wednesday night, breezy, warmer. Partly cloudy with isolated thunderstorms until midnight, then mostly cloudy with showers and chance of thunderstorms after midnight. Lows in the lower 70s. Southwest winds 15 to 25 miles an hour. Chance of precipitation 90%. And now the extended forecast for the radio listening area. Thursday and Thursday night, showers likely and chance of thunderstorms. Highs in the mid-80s. Lows in the lower 60s. Chance of precipitation 70%. Juneteenth and Friday night, partly cloudy. Highs around 80. Lows in the upper 50s. Saturday and Saturday night, mostly clear. Highs in the lower 80s. Lows in the lower 60s. Sunday and Sunday night, partly cloudy. Showers likely and chance of thunderstorms. Highs in the mid-80s. Lows in the upper 60s. Chance of precipitation.

than 70%. Monday and Monday night, showers likely and chance of thunderstorms. Highs in the lower 80s. Lows in the mid-60s. Chance of precipitation 70%. The current time is 12:17 p.m. Eastern Daylight Time. Here are some river levels reported this morning. On the Kentucky River, Pinebridge Lock 9.3, Frankfort Lock 7.1, Lockport Lock 9.0. On North Elkhorn Creek, Georgetown 4.4. Here are some nearby reservoir levels. Harrington Lake 727.0, Taylorsville Lake 547.1. Noon Eastern Daylight Time weather conditions across north central Kentucky. At Frankfort, and the pressure was 29.87 inches and falling. At Lexington, it was sunny. The temperature was 74 degrees, the dew point 54, and the relative humidity 49%. The wind was southwest at 10 miles an hour. The pressure was 29.88 inches and falling. At Louisville, it was partly sunny. The temperature was 76 degrees, the dew point 56, and the relative humidity 49%. The wind was southwest at 12 miles an hour. The pressure was 29.86 inches and falling. At Frankfort, and the pressure was 29.87 inches and falling. Elsewhere around the region, throughout the region, skies ranged from mostly sunny to partly sunny. It was 70 at Covington, 74 at Indianapolis, and 71 at Wilmington, Ohio. Jackson reported 71, London reported 72, and Bowling Green reported 76. Now for the official National Weather Service forecast for Frankfort and surrounding communities. Today, sunny. Highs around 80. Southwest winds up to 10 miles an hour. Tonight, mostly cloudy with isolated thunderstorms until midnight, then partly cloudy with isolated rain showers after midnight. Lows around 60. Southwest winds up to 10 miles an hour. Chance of precipitation 20%. Wednesday, mostly sunny. Highs in the mid-80s. Southwest winds up to 15 miles an hour. Wednesday night, breezy, warmer. Partly cloudy with isolated thunderstorms until midnight, then mostly cloudy with showers and chance of thunderstorms after midnight. Lows in the lower 70s. Southwest winds 15 to 25 miles an hour. Chance of precipitation 90%. And now the extended forecast for the radio listening area. Thursday and Thursday night, showers likely and chance of thunderstorms. Highs in the mid-80s. Lows in the lower 60s. Chance of precipitation 70%. Juneteenth and Friday night, partly cloudy. Highs around 80. Lows in the upper 50s. Saturday and Saturday night, mostly clear. Highs in the lower 80s. Lows in the lower 60s. Sunday and Sunday night, partly cloudy. Showers likely and chance of thunderstorms. Highs in the mid-80s. Lows in the upper 60s. Chance of precipitation 70%. Monday and Monday night, showers likely and chance of thunderstorms. Highs in the lower 80s. Lows in the mid-60s. Chance of precipitation 70%. Here are some river levels reported this morning. On the Kentucky River, Pinebridge Lock 9.3, Frankfort Lock 7.1, Lockport Lock 9.0. On North Elkhorn Creek, Georgetown 4.4. Here are some nearby reservoir levels. Harrington Lake 727.0, Taylorsville Lake 547.1. Noon Eastern Daylight Time weather conditions across north central Kentucky. At Frankfort, and the pressure was 29.87 inches and falling. At Lexington, it was sunny. The temperature was 74 degrees, the dew point 54, and the relative humidity 49%. The wind was southwest at 10 miles an hour. The pressure was 29.88 inches and falling. At Louisville, it was partly sunny.

the temperature was 76 degrees, the dew point 56, and the relative humidity 49%. The wind was southwest at 12 miles an hour. The pressure was 29.86 inches and falling at Frankfurt. And the pressure was 29.87 inches and falling. Elsewhere around the region, throughout the region, skies ranged from mostly sunny to partly sunny. It was 70 at Covington, 74 at Indianapolis, and 71 at Wilmington, Ohio. Jackson reported 71, London reported 72, and Bowling Green reported 76. The current time is 12:22 p.m. Eastern Daylight Time. Now for the official National Weather Service forecast for Frankfurt and surrounding communities. Today, sunny. Highs around 80. Southwest winds up to 10 miles an hour. Tonight, mostly cloudy with isolated thunderstorms until midnight, then partly cloudy with isolated rain showers after midnight. Lows around 60. Southwest winds up to 10 miles an hour. Chance of precipitation 20%. Wednesday, mostly sunny. Highs in the mid-80s. Southwest winds up to 15 miles an hour. Wednesday night, breezy, warmer. Partly cloudy with isolated thunderstorms until midnight, then mostly cloudy with showers and chance of thunderstorms after midnight. Lows in the lower 70s. Southwest winds 15 to 25 miles an hour. Chance of precipitation 90%. And now the extended forecast for the radio listening area. Thursday and Thursday night, showers likely and chance of thunderstorms. Highs in the mid-80s. Lows in the lower 60s. Chance of precipitation 70%. Juneteenth and Friday night, partly cloudy. Highs around 80. Lows in the upper 50s. Saturday and Saturday night, mostly clear. Highs in the lower 80s. Lows in the lower 60s. Sunday and Sunday night, partly cloudy. Showers likely and chance of thunderstorms. Highs in the mid-80s. Lows in the upper 60s. Chance of precipitation 70%. Monday and Monday night, showers likely and chance of thunderstorms. Highs in the lower 80s. Lows in the mid-60s. Chance of precipitation 70%. Here are some river levels reported this morning. On the Kentucky River, Highbridge Lock 9.3, Frankfurt Lock 7.1, Lockport Lock 9.0, on North Elkhorn Creek, Georgetown 4.4, here are some nearby reservoir levels, Harrington Lake 727.0, Taylorsville Lake 547.1. Noon Eastern Daylight Time weather conditions across North Central Kentucky. At Frankfurt. And the pressure was 29.87 inches and falling. At Lexington, it was sunny. The temperature was 74 degrees, the dew point 54, and the relative humidity 49%. The wind was southwest at 10 miles an hour. The pressure was 29.88 inches and falling. At Louisville, it was partly sunny. The temperature was 76 degrees, the dew point 56, and the relative humidity 49%. The wind was southwest at 12 miles an hour. The pressure was 29.86 inches and falling. At Frankfurt. And the pressure was 29.87 inches and falling. Elsewhere around the region, throughout the region, skies ranged from mostly sunny to partly sunny. It was 70 at Covington, 74 at Indianapolis, and 71 at Wilmington, Ohio. Jackson reported 71, London reported 72, and Bowling Green reported 76. Now for the official National Weather Service forecast for Frankfurt and surrounding communities. Today, sunny. Highs around 80. Southwest winds up to 10 miles an hour. Tonight, mostly cloudy with isolated thunderstorms until midnight, then partly cloudy with isolated rain showers after midnight. Lows around 60. Southwest winds up to 10 miles

an hour. Chance of precipitation 20%. Wednesday, mostly sunny. Highs in the mid-80s. Southwest winds up to 15 miles an hour. Wednesday night, breezy, warmer. Partly cloudy with isolated thunderstorms until midnight, then mostly cloudy with showers and chance of thunderstorms after midnight. Lows in the lower 70s. Southwest winds 15 to 25 miles an hour. Chance of precipitation 90%. And now the extended forecast for the radio listening area. Thursday and Thursday night, showers likely and chance of thunderstorms. Highs in the mid-80s. Lows in the lower 60s. Chance of precipitation 70%. Juneteenth and Friday night, partly cloudy. Highs around 80. Lows in the upper 50s. Saturday and Saturday night, mostly clear. Highs in the lower 80s. Lows in the lower 60s. Sunday and Sunday night, partly cloudy. Showers likely and chance of thunderstorms. Highs in the mid-80s. Lows in the upper 60s. Chance of precipitation 70%. Monday and Monday night, showers likely and chance of thunderstorms. Highs in the lower 80s. Lows in the mid-60s. Chance of precipitation 70%. The current time is 12:28 p.m. Eastern Daylight Time. Here are some river levels reported this morning. On the Kentucky River, Highbridge Lock 9.3, Frankfort Lock 7.1, Lockport Lock 9.0, on North Elkhorn Creek, Georgetown 4.4, here are some nearby reservoir levels, Harrington Lake 727.0, Taylorsville Lake 547.1. Noon Eastern Daylight Time weather conditions across North Central Kentucky. At Frankfort, and the pressure was 29.87 inches and falling. At Lexington, it was sunny. The temperature was 74 degrees, the dew point 54, and the relative humidity 49%. The wind was southwest at 10 miles an hour. The pressure was 29.88 inches and falling. At Louisville, it was partly sunny. The temperature was 76 degrees, the dew point 56, and the relative humidity 49%. The wind was southwest at 12 miles an hour. The pressure was 29.86 inches and falling. At Frankfort, and the pressure was 29.87 inches and falling. Elsewhere around the region, throughout the region, skies ranged from mostly sunny to partly sunny. It was 70 at Covington, 74 at Indianapolis, and 71 at Wilmington, Ohio. Jackson reported 71, London reported 72, and Bowling Green reported 76. Now for the official National Weather Service forecast for Frankfort and surrounding communities. Today, sunny. Highs around 80. Southwest winds up to 10 miles an hour. Tonight, mostly cloudy with isolated thunderstorms until midnight, then partly cloudy with isolated rain showers after midnight. Lows around 60. Southwest winds up to 10 miles an hour. Chance of precipitation 20%. Wednesday, mostly sunny. Highs in the mid-80s. Southwest winds up to 15 miles an hour. Wednesday night, breezy, warmer. Partly cloudy with isolated thunderstorms until midnight, then mostly cloudy with showers and chance of thunderstorms after midnight. Lows in the lower 70s. Southwest winds 15 to 25 miles an hour. Chance of precipitation 90%. And now the extended forecast for the radio listening area. Thursday and Thursday night, showers likely and chance of thunderstorms. Highs in the mid-80s. Lows in the lower 60s. Chance of precipitation 70%. Juneteenth and Friday night, partly cloudy. Highs around 80. Lows in the upper 50s. Saturday and Saturday night, mostly clear. Highs in the lower 80s. Lows in the lower 60s. Sunday and Sunday night.

Partly cloudy. Showers likely and chance of thunderstorms. Highs in the mid-80s. Lows in the upper 60s. Chance of precipitation 70%. Monday and Monday night, showers likely and chance of thunderstorms. Highs in the lower 80s. Lows in the mid-60s. Chance of precipitation 70%. The current time is 12:32 p.m. Eastern Daylight Time. Here are some river levels reported this morning. On the Kentucky River, Highbridge Lock 9.3, Frankfort Lock 7.1, Lockport Lock 9.0. On North Elkhorn Creek, Georgetown 4.4. Here are some nearby reservoir levels. Harrington Lake 727.0, Taylorsville Lake 547.1. Noon Eastern Daylight 4. Here are some nearby reservoir levels. Harrington Lake 727.0, Taylorsville Lake 547.1. Noon Eastern Daylight Time weather conditions across north central Kentucky. At Frankfort, and the pressure was 29.87 inches and falling. At Lexington, it was sunny. The temperature was 74 degrees, the dew point 54, and the relative humidity 49%. The wind was southwest at 10 miles an hour. The pressure was 29.88 inches and falling. At Louisville, it was partly sunny. The temperature was 76 degrees, the dew point 56, and the relative humidity 49%. The wind was southwest at 12 miles an hour. The pressure was 29.86 inches and falling. At Frankfort, and the pressure was 29.87 inches and falling. Elsewhere around the region, throughout the region, skies ranged from mostly sunny to partly sunny. It was 70 at Covington, 74 at Indianapolis, and 71 at Wilmington, Ohio. Jackson reported 71, London reported 72, and Bowling Green reported 76. Now for the official National Weather Service forecast for Frankfort and surrounding communities. Today, sunny. Highs around 80. Southwest winds up to 10 miles an hour. Tonight, mostly cloudy with isolated thunderstorms until midnight, then partly cloudy with isolated rain showers after midnight. Lows around 60. Southwest winds up to 10 miles an hour. Chance of precipitation 20%. Wednesday, mostly sunny. Highs in the mid-80s. Southwest winds up to 15 miles an hour. Wednesday night, breezy, warmer. Partly cloudy with isolated thunderstorms until midnight, then mostly cloudy with showers and chance of thunderstorms after midnight. Lows in the lower 70s. Southwest winds 15 to 25 miles an hour. Chance of precipitation 90%. And now the extended forecast for the radio listening area. Thursday and Thursday night, showers likely and chance of thunderstorms. Highs in the mid-80s. Lows in the lower 60s. Chance of precipitation 70%. Juneteenth and Friday night, partly cloudy. Highs around 80. Lows in the upper 50s. Saturday and Saturday night, mostly clear. Highs in the lower 80s. Lows in the lower 60s. Sunday and Sunday night, partly cloudy. Showers likely and chance of thunderstorms. Highs in the mid-80s. Lows in the upper 60s. Chance of precipitation 70%. Monday and Monday night, showers likely and chance of thunderstorms. Highs in the lower 80s. Lows in the mid-60s. Chance of precipitation 70%. Here are some river levels reported this morning. On the Kentucky River, Highbridge Lock 9.3, Frankfort Lock 7.1, Lockport Lock 9.0. On North Elkhorn Creek, Georgetown 4.4. Here are some nearby reservoir levels. Harrington Lake 727.0, Taylorsville Lake 547.1. Noon Eastern Daylight Time weather conditions across north central Kentucky. At Frankfort, and the pressure was 29.8.

7 inches and falling. At Lexington, it was sunny. The temperature was 74 degrees, the dew point 54, and the relative humidity 49%. The wind was southwest at 10 miles an hour. The pressure was 29.88 inches and falling. At Louisville, it was partly sunny. The temperature was 76 degrees, the dew point 56, and the relative humidity 49%. The wind was southwest at 12 miles an hour. The pressure was 29.86 inches and falling. At Frankfurt, and the pressure was 29.87 inches and falling. Elsewhere around the region, throughout the region, skies ranged from mostly sunny to partly sunny. It was 70 at Covington, 74 at Indianapolis, and 71 at Wilmington, Ohio. Jackson reported 71, London reported 72, and Bowling Green reported 76. The current time is 12:38 p.m. Eastern Daylight Time. Now for the official National Weather Service forecast for Frankfurt and surrounding communities. Today, sunny. Highs around 80. Southwest winds up to 10 miles an hour. Tonight, mostly cloudy with isolated thunderstorms until midnight, then partly cloudy with isolated rain showers after midnight. Lows around 60. Southwest winds up to 10 miles an hour. Chance of precipitation 20%. Wednesday, mostly sunny. Highs in the mid-80s. Southwest winds up to 15 miles an hour. Wednesday night, breezy, warmer. Partly cloudy with isolated thunderstorms until midnight, then mostly cloudy with showers and chance of thunderstorms after midnight. Lows in the lower 70s. Southwest winds 15 to 25 miles an hour. Chance of precipitation 90%. And now the extended forecast for the radio listening area. Thursday and Thursday night, showers likely and chance of thunderstorms. Highs in the mid-80s. Lows in the lower 60s. Chance of precipitation 70%. Juneteenth and Friday night, partly cloudy. Highs around 80. Lows in the upper 50s. Saturday and Saturday night, mostly clear. Highs in the lower 80s. Lows in the lower 60s. Sunday and Sunday night, partly cloudy. Showers likely and chance of thunderstorms. Highs in the mid-80s. Lows in the upper 60s. Chance of precipitation 70%. Monday and Monday night, showers likely and chance of thunderstorms. Highs in the lower 80s. Lows in the mid-60s. Chance of precipitation 70%. Here are some river levels reported this morning. On the Kentucky River, Highbridge Lock 9.3, Frankfurt Lock 7.1, Lockport Lock 9.0, on North Elkhorn Creek, Georgetown 4.4. Here are some nearby reservoir levels. Harrington Lake 727.0, Taylorsville Lake 547.1. Noon Eastern Daylight Time weather conditions across north central Kentucky. At Frankfurt, and the pressure was 29.87 inches and falling. At Lexington, it was sunny. The temperature was 74 degrees, the dew point 54, and the relative humidity 49%. The wind was southwest at 10 miles an hour. The pressure was 29.88 inches and falling. At Louisville, it was partly sunny. The temperature was 76 degrees, the dew point 56, and the relative humidity 49%. The wind was southwest at 12 miles an hour. The pressure was 29.86 inches and falling. At Frankfurt, and the pressure was 29.87 inches and falling. Elsewhere around the region, throughout the region, skies ranged from mostly sunny to partly sunny. It was 70 at Covington, 74 at Indianapolis, and 71 at Wilmington, Ohio. Jackson reported 71, London reported 72, and Bowling Green reported 76. Now for the official National Weather Service forecast for Frankfurt and surrounding communities.
Today, sunny. Highs around 80. Southwest winds up to 10 miles an hour. Tonight, mostly cloudy with isolated thunderstorms until midnight, then partly cloudy with isolated rain showers after midnight. Lows around 60. Southwest winds up to 10 miles an hour. Chance of precipitation 20%. Wednesday, mostly sunny. Highs in the mid-80s. Southwest winds up to 15 miles an hour. Wednesday night, breezy, warmer. Partly cloudy with isolated thunderstorms until midnight, then mostly cloudy with showers and chance of thunderstorms after midnight. Lows in the lower 70s. Southwest winds 15 to 25 miles an hour. Chance of precipitation 90%. And now the extended forecast for the radio listening area. Thursday and Thursday night, showers likely and chance of thunderstorms. Highs in the mid-80s. Lows in the lower 60s. Chance of precipitation 70%. Juneteenth and Friday night, partly cloudy. Highs around 80. Lows in the upper 50s. Saturday and Saturday night, mostly clear. Highs in the lower 80s. Lows in the lower 60s. Sunday and Sunday night, partly cloudy. Showers likely and chance of thunderstorms. Highs in the mid-80s. Lows in the upper 60s. Chance of precipitation 70%. Monday and Monday night, showers likely and chance of thunderstorms. Highs in the lower 80s. Lows in the mid-60s. Chance of precipitation 70%. 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The current time is 12:44 p.m. Eastern Daylight Time. Here are some river levels reported this morning. On the Kentucky River, Highbridge Lock 9.3, Frankfurt Lock 7.1, Lockport Lock 9.0, on North Elkhorn Creek, Georgetown 4.4, here are some nearby reservoir levels, Harrington Lake 727.0, Taylorsville Lake 547.1. Noon Eastern Daylight Time weather conditions across north central Kentucky. At Frankfurt, and the pressure was 29.87 inches and falling. At Lexington, it was sunny. The temperature was 74 degrees, the dew point 54, and the relative humidity 49%. The wind was southwest at 10 miles an hour. The pressure was 29.88 inches and falling. At Louisville, it was partly sunny. The temperature was 76 degrees, the dew point 56, and the relative humidity 49%. The wind was southwest at 12 miles an hour. The pressure was 29.86 inches and falling. At Frankfurt, and the pressure was 29.87 inches and falling. Elsewhere around the region, throughout the region, skies ranged from mostly sunny to partly sunny. It was 70 at Covington, 74 at Indianapolis, and 71 at Wilmington, Ohio. Jackson reported 71, London reported 72, and Bowling Green reported 76. Now for the official National Weather Service forecast for Frankfurt and surrounding communities. Today, sunny. Highs around 80. Southwest winds up to 10 miles an hour. Tonight, mostly cloudy with isolated thunderstorms until midnight, then partly cloudy with isolated rain showers after midnight. Lows around 60. Southwest winds up to 10 miles an hour. Chance of precipitation 20%. Wednesday, mostly sunny. Highs in the mid-80s. Southwest winds up to 15 miles an hour. Wednesday night, breezy, warmer. Partly cloudy with isolated thunderstorms until midnight, then mostly cloudy with showers and chance of thunderstorms after midnight. Lows in the lower 70s.

northwest winds 15 to 25 miles an hour. Chance of precipitation 90%. And now the extended forecast for the radio listening area. Thursday and Thursday night, showers likely and chance of thunderstorms. Highs in the mid-80s. Lows in the lower 60s. Chance of precipitation 70%. Juneteenth and Friday night, partly cloudy. Highs around 80. Lows in the upper 50s. Saturday and Saturday night, mostly clear. Highs in the lower 80s. Lows in the lower 60s. Sunday and Sunday night, partly cloudy. Showers likely and chance of thunderstorms. Highs in the mid-80s. Lows in the upper 60s. Chance of precipitation 70%. Monday and Monday night, showers likely and chance of thunderstorms. Highs in the lower 80s. Lows in the mid-60s. Chance of precipitation 70%. The current time is 12:48 p.m. Eastern Daylight Time. Here are some river levels reported this morning. On the Kentucky River, Highbridge Lock 9.3, Frankfort Lock 7.1, Lockport Lock 9.0, on North Elkhorn Creek, Georgetown 4.4, here are some nearby reservoir levels, Harrington Lake 727.0, Taylorsville Lake 547.1. Noon Eastern Daylight Time weather conditions across North Central Kentucky. At Frankfort, and the pressure was 29.87 inches and falling. At Lexington, it was sunny. The temperature was 74 degrees, the dew point 54, and the relative humidity 49%. The wind was southwest at 10 miles an hour. The pressure was 29.88 inches and falling. At Louisville, it was partly sunny. The temperature was 76 degrees, the dew point 56, and the relative humidity 49%. The wind was southwest at 12 miles an hour. The pressure was 29.86 inches and falling. At Frankfort, and the pressure was 29.87 inches and falling. Elsewhere around the region, throughout the region, skies ranged from mostly sunny to partly sunny. It was 70 at Covington, 74 at Indianapolis, and 71 at Wilmington, Ohio. Jackson reported 71, London reported 72, and Bowling Green reported 76. Now for the official National Weather Service forecast for Frankfort and surrounding communities. Today, sunny. Highs around 80. Southwest winds up to 10 miles an hour. Tonight, mostly cloudy with isolated thunderstorms until midnight, then partly cloudy with isolated rain showers after midnight. Lows around 60. Southwest winds up to 10 miles an hour. Chance of precipitation 20%. Wednesday, mostly sunny. Highs in the mid-80s. Southwest winds up to 15 miles an hour. Wednesday night, breezy, warmer. Partly cloudy with isolated thunderstorms until midnight, then mostly cloudy with showers and chance of thunderstorms after midnight. Lows in the lower 70s. Southwest winds 15 to 25 miles an hour. Chance of precipitation 90%. And now the extended forecast for the radio listening area. Thursday and Thursday night, showers likely and chance of thunderstorms. Highs in the mid-80s. Lows in the lower 60s. Chance of precipitation 70%. Juneteenth and Friday night, partly cloudy. Highs around 80. Lows in the upper 50s. Saturday and Saturday night, mostly clear. Highs in the lower 80s. Lows in the lower 60s. Sunday and Sunday night, partly cloudy. Showers likely and chance of thunderstorms. Highs in the mid-80s. Lows in the upper 60s. Chance of precipitation 70%. Monday and Monday night, showers likely and chance of thunderstorms. Highs in the lower 80s. Lows in the mid-60s. Chance of precipitation 70%. Here are some river levels reported.

Reported this morning. On the Kentucky River, Pinebridge Lock 9.3, Frankfort Lock 7.1, Lockport Lock 9.0, on North Elkhorn Creek, Georgetown 4.4, here are some nearby reservoir levels, Harrington Lake 727.0, Taylorsville Lake 547.1. The current time is 12:52 p.m. Eastern Daylight Time. Noon Eastern Daylight Time weather conditions across north central Kentucky. At Frankfort. And the pressure was 29.87 inches and falling. At Lexington, it was sunny. The temperature was 74 degrees, the dew point 54, and the relative humidity 49%. The wind was southwest at 10 miles an hour. The pressure was 29.88 inches and falling. At Louisville, it was partly sunny. The temperature was 76 degrees, the dew point 56, and the relative humidity 49%. The wind was southwest at 12 miles an hour. The pressure was 29.86 inches and falling. At Frankfort, and the pressure was 29.87 inches and falling. Elsewhere around the region, throughout the region, skies ranged from mostly sunny to partly sunny. It was 70 at Covington, 74 at Indianapolis, and 71 at Wilmington, Ohio. Jackson reported 71, London reported 72, and Bowling Green reported 76. Now for the official National Weather Service forecast for Frankfort and surrounding communities. Today, sunny. Highs around 80. Southwest winds up to 10 miles an hour. Tonight, mostly cloudy with isolated thunderstorms until midnight, then partly cloudy with isolated rain showers after midnight. Lows around 60. Southwest winds up to 10 miles an hour. Chance of precipitation 20%. Wednesday, mostly sunny. Highs in the mid-80s. Southwest winds up to 15 miles an hour. Wednesday night, breezy, warmer. Partly cloudy with isolated thunderstorms until midnight, then mostly cloudy with showers and chance of thunderstorms after midnight. Lows in the lower 70s. Southwest winds 15 to 25 miles an hour. Chance of precipitation 90%. And now the extended forecast for the radio listening area. Thursday and Thursday night, showers likely and chance of thunderstorms. Highs in the mid-80s. Lows in the lower 60s. Chance of precipitation 70%. Juneteenth and Friday night, partly cloudy. Highs around 80. Lows in the upper 50s. Saturday and Saturday night, mostly clear. Highs in the lower 80s. Lows in the lower 60s. Sunday and Sunday night, partly cloudy. Showers likely and chance of thunderstorms. Highs in the mid-80s. Lows in the upper 60s. Chance of precipitation 70%. Monday and Monday night, showers likely and chance of thunderstorms. Highs in the lower 80s. Lows in the mid-60s. Chance of precipitation 70%. Here are some river levels reported this morning. On the Kentucky River, Pinebridge Lock 9.3, Frankfort Lock 7.1, Lockport Lock 9.0, on North Elkhorn Creek, Georgetown 4.4, here are some nearby reservoir levels, Harrington Lake 727.0, Taylorsville Lake 547.1. Noon Eastern Daylight Time weather conditions across north central Kentucky. At Frankfort, and the pressure was 29.87 inches and falling. At Lexington, it was sunny. The temperature was 74 degrees, the dew point 54, and the relative humidity 49%. The wind was southwest at 10 miles an hour. The pressure was 29.88 inches and falling. At Louisville, it was partly sunny. The temperature was 76 degrees, the dew point 56, and the relative humidity 49%. The wind was southwest at 12 miles an hour. The pressure was 29.86 inches and falling. At Frankfort,
and the pressure was 29.87 inches and falling. Elsewhere around the region, throughout the region, skies ranged from mostly sunny to partly sunny. It was 70 at Covington, 74 at Indianapolis, and 71 at Wilmington, Ohio. Jackson reported 71, London reported 72, and Bowling Green reported 76. The current time is 12:57 p.m. Eastern Daylight Time. Now for the official National Weather Service forecast for Frankfort and surrounding communities. Today, sunny. Highs around 80. Southwest winds up to 10 miles an hour. Tonight, mostly cloudy with isolated thunderstorms until midnight, then partly cloudy with isolated rain showers after midnight. Lows around 60. Southwest winds up to 10 miles an hour. Chance of precipitation 20%. Wednesday, mostly sunny. Highs in the mid-80s. Southwest winds up to 15 miles an hour. Wednesday night, breezy, warmer. Partly cloudy with isolated thunderstorms until midnight, then mostly cloudy with showers and chance of thunderstorms after midnight. Lows in the lower 70s. Southwest winds 15 to 25 miles an hour. Chance of precipitation 90%. And now the extended forecast for the radio listening area. Thursday and Thursday night, showers likely and chance of thunderstorms. Highs in the mid-80s. Lows in the lower 60s. Chance of precipitation 70%. Juneteenth and Friday night, partly cloudy. Highs around 80. Lows in the upper 50s. Saturday and Saturday night, mostly clear. Highs in the lower 80s. Lows in the lower 60s. Sunday and Sunday night, partly cloudy. Showers likely and chance of thunderstorms. Highs in the mid-80s. Lows in the upper 60s. Chance of precipitation 70%. Monday and Monday night, showers likely and chance of thunderstorms. Highs in the lower 80s. Lows in the mid-60s. Chance of precipitation 70%. Here are some river levels reported this morning. On the Kentucky River, Highbridge Lock 9.3, Frankfort Lock 7.1, Lockport Lock 9.0, on North Elkhorn Creek, Georgetown 4.4, here are some nearby reservoir levels, Harrington Lake 727.0, Taylorsville Lake 547.1. Noon Eastern Daylight Time weather conditions across North Central Kentucky. At Frankfort, and the pressure was 29.87 inches and falling. At Lexington, it was sunny. The temperature was 74 degrees, the dew point 54, and the relative humidity 49%. The wind was southwest at 10 miles an hour. The pressure was 29.88 inches and falling. At Louisville, it was partly sunny. The temperature was 76 degrees, the dew point 56, and the relative humidity 49%. The wind was southwest at 12 miles an hour. The pressure was 29.86 inches and falling. At Frankfort, and the pressure was 29.87 inches and falling. Elsewhere around the region, throughout the region, skies ranged from mostly sunny to partly sunny. It was 70 at Covington, 74 at Indianapolis, and 71 at Wilmington, Ohio. Jackson reported 71, London reported 72, and Bowling Green reported 76. Now for the official National Weather Service forecast for Frankfort and surrounding communities. Today, sunny. Highs around 80. Southwest winds up to 10 miles an hour. Tonight, mostly cloudy with isolated thunderstorms until midnight, then partly cloudy with isolated rain showers after midnight. Lows around 60. Southwest winds up to 10 miles an hour. Chance of precipitation 20%. Wednesday, mostly sunny. Highs in the mid-80s. Southwest winds up to 15 miles an hour. Wednesday night, breezy, warmer. Partly cloudy.

with isolated thunderstorms until midnight, then mostly cloudy with showers and chance of thunderstorms after midnight. Lows in the lower 70s. Southwest winds 15 to 25 miles an hour. Chance of precipitation 90%. And now the extended forecast for the radio listening area. Thursday and Thursday night, showers likely and chance of thunderstorms. Highs in the mid-80s. Lows in the lower 60s. Chance of precipitation 70%. Juneteenth and Friday night, partly cloudy. Highs around 80. Lows in the upper 50s. Saturday and Saturday night, mostly clear. Highs in the lower 80s. Lows in the lower 60s. Sunday and Sunday night, partly cloudy. Showers likely and chance of thunderstorms. Highs in the mid-80s. Lows in the upper 60s. Chance of precipitation 70%. Monday and Monday night, showers likely and chance of thunderstorms. Highs in the lower 80s. Lows in the mid-60s. Chance of precipitation 70%. The current time is 1:03 p.m. Eastern Daylight Time. Here are some river levels reported this morning. On the Kentucky River, Highbridge Lock 9.3, Frankfort Lock 7.1, Lockport Lock 9.0, on North Elkhorn Creek, Georgetown 4.4, here are some nearby reservoir levels, Harrington Lake 727.0, Taylorsville Lake 547.1. Noon Eastern Daylight Time weather conditions across North Central Kentucky. At Frankfort, and the pressure was 29.87 inches and falling. At Lexington, it was sunny. The temperature was 74 degrees, the dew point 54, and the relative humidity 49%. The wind was southwest at 10 miles an hour. The pressure was 29.88 inches and falling. At Louisville, it was partly sunny. The temperature was 76 degrees, the dew point 56, and the relative humidity 49%. The wind was southwest at 12 miles an hour. The pressure was 29.86 inches and falling. At Frankfort, and the pressure was 29.87 inches and falling. Elsewhere around the region, throughout the region, skies ranged from mostly sunny to partly sunny. It was 70 at Covington, 74 at Indianapolis, and 71 at Wilmington, Ohio. Jackson reported 71, London reported 72, and Bowling Green reported 76. 1 p.m. Eastern Daylight Time weather conditions across North Central Kentucky. At Frankfort, and the pressure was 29.87 inches and steady. At Lexington, it was mostly sunny. The temperature was 76 degrees, the dew point 52, and the relative humidity 43%. The wind was southwest at 9 miles an hour, gusting to 21. The pressure was 29.88 inches and steady. At Louisville, it was partly sunny. The temperature was 78 degrees, the dew point 56, and the relative humidity 46%. The wind was southwest at 10 miles an hour, gusting to 18. The pressure was 29.84 inches and falling. At Frankfort, and the pressure was 29.87 inches and steady. Elsewhere around the region, throughout the region, skies ranged from mostly sunny to partly sunny. It was 73 at Covington, 74 at Indianapolis, and 72 at Wilmington, Ohio. Jackson reported 72, London reported 74, and Bowling Green reported 78. Now for the official National Weather Service forecast for Frankfort and surrounding communities. Today, sunny. Highs around 80. Southwest winds up to 10 miles an hour. Tonight, mostly cloudy with isolated thunderstorms until midnight, then partly cloudy with isolated rain showers after midnight. Lows around 60. Southwest winds up to 10 miles an hour. Chance of precipitation 20%. Wednesday, mostly sunny. Highs in the mid-80s.

40. Highs around 80. Lows in the upper 50s. Saturday and Saturday night, mostly clear. Highs in the lower 80s. Lows in the lower 60s. Sunday and Sunday night, partly cloudy. Showers likely and chance of thunderstorms. Highs in the mid-80s. Lows in the upper 60s. Chance of precipitation 70%. Monday and Monday night, showers likely and chance of thunderstorms. Highs in the lower 80s. Lows in the mid-60s. Chance of precipitation 70%. The current time is 1:08 p.m. Eastern Daylight Time. Here are some river levels reported this morning. On the Kentucky River, Highbridge Lock 9.3, Frankfort Lock 7.1, Lockport Lock 9.0, on North Elkhorn Creek, Georgetown 4.4, here are some nearby reservoir levels, Harrington Lake 727.0, Taylorsville Lake 547.1. 1 p.m. Eastern Daylight Time weather conditions across north central Kentucky. At Frankfort, and the pressure was 29.87 inches and steady. At Lexington, it was mostly sunny. The temperature was 76 degrees, the dew point 52, and the relative humidity 43%. The wind was southwest at 9 miles an hour, gusting to 21. The pressure was 29.88 inches and steady. At Louisville, it was partly sunny. The temperature was 78 degrees, the dew point 56, and the relative humidity 46%. The wind was southwest at 10 miles an hour, gusting to 18. The pressure was 29.84 inches and falling. At Frankfort, and the pressure was 29.87 inches and steady. Elsewhere around the region, throughout the region, skies ranged from mostly sunny to partly sunny. It was 73 at Covington, 74 at Indianapolis, and 72 at Wilmington, Ohio. Jackson reported 72, London reported 74, and Bowling Green reported 78. Now for the official National Weather Service forecast for Frankfort and surrounding communities. Today, sunny. Highs around 80. Southwest winds up to 10 miles an hour. Tonight, mostly cloudy with isolated thunderstorms until midnight, then partly cloudy with isolated rain showers after midnight. Lows around 60. Southwest winds up to 10 miles an hour. Chance of precipitation 20%. Wednesday, mostly sunny. Highs in the mid-80s. Southwest winds up to 15 miles an hour. Wednesday night, breezy, warmer. Partly cloudy with isolated thunderstorms until midnight, then mostly cloudy with showers and chance of thunderstorms after midnight. Lows in the lower 70s. Southwest winds 15 to 25 miles an hour. Chance of precipitation 90%. And now the extended forecast for the radio listening area. Thursday and Thursday night, showers likely and chance of thunderstorms. Highs in the mid-80s. Lows in the lower 60s. Chance of precipitation 70%. Juneteenth and Friday night, partly cloudy. Highs around 80. Lows in the upper 50s. Saturday and Saturday night, mostly clear. Highs in the lower 80s. Lows in the lower 60s. Sunday and Sunday night, partly cloudy. Showers likely and chance of thunderstorms. Highs in the mid-80s. Lows in the upper 60s. Chance of precipitation 70%. Monday and Monday night, showers likely and chance of thunderstorms. Highs in the lower 80s. Lows in the mid-60s. Chance of precipitation 70%. 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The current time is 1:12 p.m.

a.m. Eastern Daylight Time. 1 p.m. Eastern Daylight Time weather conditions across north central Kentucky at Frankfort. And the pressure was 29.87 inches and steady. At Lexington, it was mostly sunny. The temperature was 76 degrees, the dew point 52, and the relative humidity 43%. The wind was southwest at 9 miles an hour, gusting to 21. The pressure was 29.88 inches and steady. At Louisville, it was partly sunny. The temperature was 78 degrees, the dew point 56, and the relative humidity 46%. The wind was southwest at 10 miles an hour, gusting to 18. The pressure was 29.84 inches and falling. At Frankfort, and the pressure was 29.87 inches and steady. Elsewhere around the region, throughout the region, skies ranged from mostly sunny to partly sunny. It was 73 at Covington, 74 at Indianapolis, and 72 at Wilmington, Ohio. Jackson reported 72, London reported 74, and Bowling Green reported 78. Now for the official National Weather Service forecast for Frankfort and surrounding communities. Today, sunny. Highs around 80. Southwest winds up to 10 miles an hour. Tonight, mostly cloudy with isolated thunderstorms until midnight, then partly cloudy with isolated rain showers after midnight. Lows around 60. Southwest winds up to 10 miles an hour. Chance of precipitation 20%. Wednesday, mostly sunny. Highs in the mid-80s. Southwest winds up to 15 miles an hour. Wednesday night, breezy, warmer. Partly cloudy with isolated thunderstorms until midnight, then mostly cloudy with showers and chance of thunderstorms after midnight. Lows in the lower 70s. Southwest winds 15 to 25 miles an hour. Chance of precipitation 90%. And now the extended forecast for the radio listening area. Thursday and Thursday night, showers likely and chance of thunderstorms. Highs in the mid-80s. Lows in the lower 60s. Chance of precipitation 70%. Juneteenth and Friday night, partly cloudy. Highs around 80. Lows in the upper 50s. Saturday and Saturday night, mostly clear. Highs in the lower 80s. Lows in the lower 60s. Sunday and Sunday night, partly cloudy. Showers likely and chance of thunderstorms. Highs in the mid-80s. Lows in the upper 60s. Chance of precipitation 70%. Monday and Monday night, showers likely and chance of thunderstorms. Highs in the lower 80s. Lows in the mid-60s. Chance of precipitation 70%. Here are some river levels reported this morning. On the Kentucky River, Highbridge Lock 9.3, Frankfort Lock 7.1, Lockport Lock 9.0, on North Elkhorn Creek, Georgetown 4.4, here are some nearby reservoir levels, Harrington Lake 727.0, Taylorsville Lake 547.1. 1 p.m. Eastern Daylight Time weather conditions across north central Kentucky. At Frankfort, and the pressure was 29.87 inches and steady. At Lexington, it was mostly sunny. The temperature was 76 degrees, the dew point 52, and the relative humidity 43%. The wind was southwest at 9 miles an hour, gusting to 21. The pressure was 29.88 inches and steady. At Louisville, it was partly sunny. The temperature was 78 degrees, the dew point 56, and the relative humidity 46%. The wind was southwest at 10 miles an hour, gusting to 18. The pressure was 29.84 inches and falling. At Frankfort, and the pressure was 29.87 inches and steady. Elsewhere around the region, throughout the region, skies ranged from mostly sunny to partly sunny. It was 73 at Covington, 74.

at Indianapolis, and 72 at Wilmington, Ohio. Jackson reported 72, London reported 74, and Bowling Green reported 78. The current time is 1:17 p.m. Eastern Daylight Time. Now for the official National Weather Service forecast for Frankfort and surrounding communities. Today, sunny. Highs around 80. Southwest winds up to 10 miles an hour. Tonight, mostly cloudy with isolated thunderstorms until midnight, then partly cloudy with isolated rain showers after midnight. Lows around 60. Southwest winds up to 10 miles an hour. Chance of precipitation 20%. Wednesday, mostly sunny. Highs in the mid-80s. Southwest winds up to 15 miles an hour. Wednesday night, breezy, warmer. Partly cloudy with isolated thunderstorms until midnight, then mostly cloudy with showers and chance of thunderstorms after midnight. Lows in the lower 70s. Southwest winds 15 to 25 miles an hour. Chance of precipitation 90%. And now the extended forecast for the radio listening area. Thursday and Thursday night, showers likely and chance of thunderstorms. Highs in the mid-80s. Lows in the lower 60s. Chance of precipitation 70%. Juneteenth and Friday night, partly cloudy. Highs around 80. Lows in the upper 50s. Saturday and Saturday night, mostly clear. Highs in the lower 80s. Lows in the lower 60s. Sunday and Sunday night, partly cloudy. Showers likely and chance of thunderstorms. Highs in the mid-80s. Lows in the upper 60s. Chance of precipitation 70%. Monday and Monday night, showers likely and chance of thunderstorms. Highs in the lower 80s. Lows in the mid-60s. Chance of precipitation 70%. Here are some river levels reported this morning. On the Kentucky River, Highbridge Lock 9.3, Frankfort Lock 7.1, Lockport Lock 9.0, on North Elkhorn Creek, Georgetown 4.4, here are some nearby reservoir levels, Harrington Lake 727.0, Taylorsville Lake 547.1. 1 p.m. Eastern Daylight Time weather conditions across North Central Kentucky. At Frankfort, and the pressure was 29.87 inches, and steady. At Lexington, it was mostly sunny. The temperature was 76 degrees, the dew point 52, and the relative humidity 43%. The wind was southwest at 9 miles an hour, gusting to 21. The pressure was 29.88 inches and steady. At Louisville, it was partly sunny. The temperature was 78 degrees, the dew point 56, and the relative humidity 46%. The wind was southwest at 10 miles an hour, gusting to 18. The pressure was 29.84 inches and falling. At Frankfort, and the pressure was 29.87 inches and steady. Elsewhere around the region, throughout the region, skies ranged from mostly sunny to partly sunny. It was 73 at Covington, 74 at Indianapolis, and 72 at Wilmington, Ohio. Jackson reported 72, London reported 74, and Bowling Green reported 78. Now for the official National Weather Service forecast for Frankfort and surrounding communities. Today, sunny. Highs around 80. Southwest winds up to 10 miles an hour. Tonight, mostly cloudy with isolated thunderstorms until midnight, then partly cloudy with isolated rain showers after midnight. Lows around 60. Southwest winds up to 10 miles an hour. Chance of precipitation 20%. Wednesday, mostly sunny. Highs in the mid-80s. Southwest winds up to 15 miles an hour. Wednesday night, breezy, warmer. Partly cloudy with isolated thunderstorms until midnight, then mostly cloudy with showers and chance of thunderstorms after midnight.

pressure was 29.88 inches and steady. At Louisville, it was partly sunny. The temperature was 78 degrees, the dew point 56, and the relative humidity 46%. The wind was southwest at 10 miles an hour, gusting to 18. The pressure was 56, and the relative humidity 46%. The wind was southwest at 10 miles an hour, gusting to 18. The pressure was 29.84 inches and falling at Frankfurt, and the pressure was 29.87 inches and steady. Elsewhere around the region, throughout the region, skies ranged from mostly sunny to partly sunny. It was 73 at Covington, 74 at Indianapolis, and 72 at Wilmington, Ohio. Jackson reported 72, London reported 74, and Bowling Green reported 78. Now for the official National Weather Service forecast for Frankfurt and surrounding communities. Today, sunny. Highs around 80. Southwest winds up to 10 miles an hour. Tonight, mostly cloudy with isolated thunderstorms until midnight, then partly cloudy with isolated rain showers after midnight. Lows around 60. Southwest winds up to 10 miles an hour. Chance of precipitation 20%. Wednesday, mostly sunny. Highs in the mid-80s. Southwest winds up to 15 miles an hour. Wednesday night, breezy, warmer. Partly cloudy with isolated thunderstorms until midnight, then mostly cloudy with showers and chance of thunderstorms after midnight. Lows in the lower 70s. Southwest winds 15 to 25 miles an hour. Chance of precipitation 90%. And now the extended forecast for the radio listening area. Thursday and Thursday night, showers likely and chance of thunderstorms. Highs in the mid-80s. Lows in the lower 60s. Chance of precipitation 70%. Juneteenth and Friday night, partly cloudy. Highs around 80. Lows in the upper 50s. Saturday and Saturday night, mostly clear. Highs in the lower 80s. Lows in the lower 60s. Sunday and Sunday night, partly cloudy. Showers likely and chance of thunderstorms. Highs in the mid-80s. Lows in the upper 60s. Chance of precipitation 70%. Monday and Monday night, showers likely and chance of thunderstorms. Highs in the lower 80s. Lows in the mid-60s. Chance of precipitation 70%. Here are some river levels reported this morning. On the Kentucky River, Highbridge Lock 9.3, Frankfurt Lock 7.1, Lockport Lock 9.0, on North Elkhorn Creek, Georgetown 4.4, here are some nearby reservoir levels, Harrington Lake 727.0, Taylorsville Lake 547.1. 1 p.m. Eastern Daylight Time weather conditions across north central Kentucky. At Frankfurt, and the pressure was 29.87 inches and steady. At Lexington, it was mostly sunny. The temperature was 76 degrees, the dew point 52, and the relative humidity 43%. The wind was southwest at 9 miles an hour, gusting to 21. The pressure was 29.88 inches and steady. At Louisville, it was partly sunny. The temperature was 78 degrees, the dew point 56, and the relative humidity 46%. The wind was southwest at 10 miles an hour, gusting to 18. The pressure was 29.84 inches and falling at Frankfurt, and the pressure was 29.87 inches and steady. Elsewhere around the region, throughout the region, skies ranged from mostly sunny to partly sunny. It was 73 at Covington, 74 at Indianapolis, and 72 at Wilmington, Ohio. Jackson reported 72, London reported 74, and Bowling Green reported 78. The current time is 1:37 p.m. Eastern Daylight Time. Now for the official National Weather Service forecast for

Frankfurt and surrounding communities. Today, sunny. Highs around 80. Southwest winds up to 10 miles an hour. Tonight, mostly cloudy with isolated thunderstorms until midnight, then partly cloudy with isolated rain showers after midnight. Lows around 60. Southwest winds up to 10 miles an hour. Chance of precipitation 20%. Wednesday, mostly sunny. Highs in the mid-80s. Southwest winds up to 15 miles an hour. Wednesday night, breezy, warmer. Partly cloudy with isolated thunderstorms until midnight, then mostly cloudy with showers and chance of thunderstorms after midnight. Lows in the lower 70s. Southwest winds 15 to 25 miles an hour. Chance of precipitation 90%. And now the extended forecast for the radio listening area. Thursday and Thursday night, showers likely and chance of thunderstorms. Highs in the mid-80s. Lows in the lower 60s. Chance of precipitation 70%. Juneteenth and Friday night, partly cloudy. Highs around 80. Lows in the upper 50s. Saturday and Saturday night, mostly clear. Highs in the lower 80s. Lows in the lower 60s. Sunday and Sunday night, partly cloudy. Showers likely and chance of thunderstorms. Highs in the mid-80s. Lows in the upper 60s. Chance of precipitation 70%. Monday and Monday night, showers likely and chance of thunderstorms. Highs in the lower 80s. Lows in the mid-60s. Chance of precipitation 70%. Here are some river levels reported this morning. On the Kentucky River, Highbridge Lock 9.3, Frankfurt Lock 7.1, Lockport Lock 9.0, on North Elkhorn Creek, Georgetown 4.4, here are some nearby reservoir levels, Harrington Lake 727.0, Taylorsville Lake 547.1. 1 p.m. Eastern Daylight Time weather conditions across north central Kentucky. At Frankfurt, and the pressure was 29.87 inches and steady. At Lexington, it was mostly sunny. The temperature was 76 degrees, the dew point 52, and the relative humidity 43%. The wind was southwest at 9 miles an hour, gusting to 21. The pressure was 29.88 inches and steady. At Louisville, it was partly sunny. The temperature was 78 degrees, the dew point 56, and the relative humidity 46%. The wind was southwest at 10 miles an hour, gusting to 18. The pressure was 29.84 inches and falling. At Frankfurt, and the pressure was 29.87 inches and steady. Elsewhere around the region, throughout the region, skies ranged from mostly sunny to partly sunny. It was 73 at Covington, 74 at Indianapolis, and 72 at Wilmington, Ohio. Jackson reported 72, London reported 74, and Bowling Green reported 78. Now for the official National Weather Service forecast for Frankfurt and surrounding communities. Today, sunny. Highs around 80. Southwest winds up to 10 miles an hour. Tonight, mostly cloudy with isolated thunderstorms until midnight, then partly cloudy with isolated rain showers after midnight. Lows around 60. Southwest winds up to 10 miles an hour. Chance of precipitation 20%. Wednesday, mostly sunny. Highs in the mid-80s. Southwest winds up to 15 miles an hour. Wednesday night, breezy, warmer. Partly cloudy with isolated thunderstorms until midnight, then mostly cloudy with showers and chance of thunderstorms after midnight. Lows in the lower 70s. Southwest winds 15 to 25 miles an hour. Chance of precipitation 90%. And now the extended forecast for the radio listening area. Thursday and Thursday night, showers likely and chance of thunderstorms. Highs in the mid-80s.

Lows in the lower 60s. Chance of precipitation 70%. Juneteenth and Friday night, partly cloudy. Highs around 80. Lows in the upper 50s. Saturday and Saturday night, mostly clear. Highs in the lower 80s. Lows in the lower 60s. Sunday and Sunday night, partly cloudy. Showers likely and chance of thunderstorms. Highs in the mid-80s. Lows in the upper 60s. Chance of precipitation 70%. Monday and Monday night, showers likely and chance of thunderstorms. Highs in the lower 80s. Lows in the mid-60s. Chance of precipitation 70%. 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The current time is 1:43 p.m. Eastern Daylight Time. Here are some river levels reported this morning. On the Kentucky River, Highbridge Lock 9.3, Frankfurt Lock 7.1, Lockport Lock 9.0, on North Elkhorn Creek, Georgetown 4.4, here are some nearby reservoir levels, Harrington Lake 727.0, Taylorsville Lake 547.1. 1 p.m. Eastern Daylight Time weather conditions across north central Kentucky. At Frankfort, and the pressure was 29.87 inches, and steady. At Lexington, it was mostly sunny. The temperature was 76 degrees, the dew point 52, and the relative humidity 43%. The wind was southwest at 9 miles an hour, gusting to 21. The pressure was 29.88 inches and steady. At Louisville, it was partly sunny. The temperature was 78 degrees, the dew point 56, and the relative humidity 46%. The wind was southwest at 10 miles an hour, gusting to 18. The pressure was 29.84 inches and falling. At Frankfort, and the pressure was 29.87 inches and steady. Elsewhere around the region, throughout the region, skies ranged from mostly sunny to partly sunny. It was 73 at Covington, 74 at Indianapolis, and 72 at Wilmington, Ohio. Jackson reported 72, London reported 74, and Bowling Green reported 78. Now for the official National Weather Service forecast for Frankfort and surrounding communities. Today, sunny. Highs around 80. Southwest winds up to 10 miles an hour. Tonight, mostly cloudy with isolated thunderstorms until midnight, then partly cloudy with isolated rain showers after midnight. Lows around 60. Southwest winds up to 10 miles an hour. Chance of precipitation 20%. Wednesday, mostly sunny. Highs in the mid-80s. Southwest winds up to 15 miles an hour. Wednesday night, breezy, warmer. Partly cloudy with isolated thunderstorms until midnight, then mostly cloudy with showers and chance of thunderstorms after midnight. Lows in the lower 70s. Southwest winds 15 to 25 miles an hour. Chance of precipitation 90%. And now the extended forecast for the radio listening area. Thursday and Thursday night, showers likely and chance of thunderstorms. Highs in the mid-80s. Lows in the lower 60s. Chance of precipitation 70%. Juneteenth and Friday night, partly cloudy. Highs around 80. Lows in the upper 50s. Saturday and Saturday night, mostly clear. Highs in the lower 80s. Lows in the lower 60s. Sunday and Sunday night, partly cloudy. Showers likely and chance of thunderstorms. Highs in the mid-80s. Lows in the upper 60s. Chance of precipitation 70%. Monday and Monday night, showers likely and chance of thunderstorms. Highs in the lower 80s.

lows in the mid-60s. Chance of precipitation 70%. The current time is 1:47 p.m. Eastern Daylight Time. Here are some river levels reported this morning. On the Kentucky River, Highbridge Lock 9.3, Frankfort Lock 7.1, Lockport Lock 9.0. On North Elkhorn Creek, Georgetown 4.4. Here are some nearby reservoir levels. Harrington Lake 727.0, Taylorsville Lake 547.1. 1 p.m. Eastern Daylight Time weather conditions across north-central Kentucky. At Frankfort, and the pressure was 29.87 inches and steady. At Lexington, it was mostly sunny. The temperature was 76 degrees, the dew point 52, and the relative humidity 43%. The wind was southwest at 9 miles an hour, gusting to 21. The pressure was 29.88 inches and steady. At Louisville, it was partly sunny. The temperature was 78 degrees, the dew point 56, and the relative humidity 46%. The wind was southwest at 10 miles an hour, gusting to 18. The pressure was 29.84 inches and falling. At Frankfort, and the pressure was 29.87 inches and steady. Elsewhere around the region, throughout the region, skies ranged from mostly sunny to partly sunny. It was 73 at Covington, 74 at Indianapolis, and 72 at Wilmington, Ohio. Jackson reported 72, London reported 74, and Bowling Green reported 78. Now for the official National Weather Service forecast for Frankfort and surrounding communities. Today, sunny. Highs around 80. Southwest winds up to 10 miles an hour. Tonight, mostly cloudy with isolated thunderstorms until midnight, then partly cloudy with isolated rain showers after midnight. Lows around 60. Southwest winds up to 10 miles an hour. Chance of precipitation 20%. Wednesday, mostly sunny. Highs in the mid-80s. Southwest winds up to 15 miles an hour. Wednesday night, breezy, warmer. Partly cloudy with isolated thunderstorms until midnight, then mostly cloudy with showers and chance of thunderstorms after midnight. Lows in the lower 70s. Southwest winds 15 to 25 miles an hour. Chance of precipitation 90%. And now the extended forecast for the radio listening area. Thursday and Thursday night, showers likely and chance of thunderstorms. Highs in the mid-80s. Lows in the lower 60s. Chance of precipitation 70%. Juneteenth and Friday night, partly cloudy. Highs around 80. Lows in the upper 50s. Saturday and Saturday night, mostly clear. Highs in the lower 80s. Lows in the lower 60s. Sunday and Sunday night, partly cloudy. Showers likely and chance of thunderstorms. Highs in the mid-80s. Lows in the upper 60s. Chance of precipitation 70%. Monday and Monday night, showers likely and chance of thunderstorms. Highs in the lower 80s. Lows in the mid-60s. Chance of precipitation 70%. Here are some river levels reported this morning. On the Kentucky River, Highbridge Lock 9.3, Frankfort Lock 7.1, Lockport Lock 9.0. On North Elkhorn Creek, Georgetown 4.4. Here are some nearby reservoir levels. Harrington Lake 727.0, Taylorsville Lake 547.1. The current time is 1:52 p.m. Eastern Daylight Time. 1 p.m. Eastern Daylight Time weather conditions across north-central Kentucky. At Frankfort, and the pressure was 29.87 inches and steady. At Lexington, it was mostly sunny. The temperature was 76 degrees, the dew point 52, and the relative humidity 43%. The wind was southwest at 9 miles an hour, gusting to 21. The pressure was

29.88 inches and steady. At Louisville, it was partly sunny. The temperature was 78 degrees, the dew point 56, and the relative humidity 46%. The wind was southwest at 10 miles an hour, gusting to 18. The pressure was 29.84 inches and falling. At Frankfurt, and the pressure was 29.87 inches and steady. Elsewhere around the region, throughout the region, skies ranged from mostly sunny to partly sunny. It was 73 at Covington, 74 at Indianapolis, and 72 at Wilmington, Ohio. Jackson reported 72, London reported 74, and Bowling Green reported 78. Now for the official National Weather Service forecast for Frankfurt and surrounding communities. Today, sunny. Highs around 80. Southwest winds up to 10 miles an hour. Tonight, mostly cloudy with isolated thunderstorms until midnight, then partly cloudy with isolated rain showers after midnight. Lows around 60. Southwest winds up to 10 miles an hour. Chance of precipitation 20%. Wednesday, mostly sunny. Highs in the mid-80s. Southwest winds up to 15 miles an hour. Wednesday night, breezy, warmer. Partly cloudy with isolated thunderstorms until midnight, then mostly cloudy with showers and chance of thunderstorms after midnight. Lows in the lower 70s. Southwest winds 15 to 25 miles an hour. Chance of precipitation 90%. And now the extended forecast for the radio listening area. Thursday and Thursday night, showers likely and chance of thunderstorms. Highs in the mid-80s. Lows in the lower 60s. Chance of precipitation 70%. Juneteenth and Friday night, partly cloudy. Highs around 80. Lows in the upper 50s. Saturday and Saturday night, mostly clear. Highs in the lower 80s. Lows in the lower 60s. Sunday and Sunday night, partly cloudy. Showers likely and chance of thunderstorms. Highs in the mid-80s. Lows in the upper 60s. Chance of precipitation 70%. Monday and Monday night, showers likely and chance of thunderstorms. Highs in the lower 80s. Lows in the mid-60s. Chance of precipitation 70%. Here are some river levels reported this morning. On the Kentucky River, Highbridge Lock 9.3, Frankfurt Lock 7.1, Lockport Lock 9.0, on North Elkhorn Creek, Georgetown 4.4, here are some nearby reservoir levels, Harrington Lake 727.0, Taylorsville Lake 547.1. 1 p.m. Eastern Daylight Time weather conditions across north central Kentucky. At Frankfurt, and the pressure was 29.87 inches and steady. At Lexington, it was mostly sunny. The temperature was 76 degrees, the dew point 52, and the relative humidity 43%. The wind was southwest at 9 miles an hour, gusting to 21. The pressure was 29.88 inches and steady. At Louisville, it was partly sunny. The temperature was 78 degrees, the dew point 56, and the relative humidity 46%. The wind was southwest at 10 miles an hour, gusting to 18. The pressure was 29.84 inches and falling. At Frankfurt, and the pressure was 29.87 inches and steady. Elsewhere around the region, throughout the region, skies ranged from mostly sunny to partly sunny. It was 73 at Covington, 74 at Indianapolis, and 72 at Wilmington, Ohio. Jackson reported 72, London reported 74, and Bowling Green reported 78. The current time is 1:57 p.m. Eastern Daylight Time. Now for the official National Weather Service forecast for Frankfurt and surrounding communities. Today, sunny. Highs around 80. Southwest winds up to 10 miles an hour.

mostly cloudy with isolated thunderstorms until midnight, then partly cloudy with isolated rain showers after midnight. Lows around 60. Southwest winds up to 10 miles an hour. Chance of precipitation 20%. Wednesday, mostly sunny. Highs in the mid-80s. Southwest winds up to 15 miles an hour. Wednesday night, breezy, warmer. Partly cloudy with isolated thunderstorms until midnight, then mostly cloudy with showers and chance of thunderstorms after midnight. Lows in the lower 70s. Southwest winds 15 to 25 miles an hour. Chance of precipitation 90%. And now the extended forecast for the radio listening area. Thursday and Thursday night, showers likely and chance of thunderstorms. Highs in the mid-80s. Lows in the lower 60s. Chance of precipitation 70%. Juneteenth and Friday night, partly cloudy. Highs around 80. Lows in the upper 50s. Saturday and Saturday night, mostly clear. Highs in the lower 80s. Lows in the lower 60s. Sunday and Sunday night, partly cloudy. Showers likely and chance of thunderstorms. Highs in the mid-80s. Lows in the upper 60s. Chance of precipitation 70%. Monday and Monday night, showers likely and chance of thunderstorms. Highs in the lower 80s. Lows in the mid-60s. Chance of precipitation 70%. Here are some river levels reported this morning. On the Kentucky River, Highbridge Lock 9.3, Frankfort Lock 7.1, Lockport Lock 9.0, on North Elkhorn Creek, Georgetown 4.4, here are some nearby reservoir levels, Harrington Lake 727.0, Taylorsville Lake 547.1. 1 p.m. Eastern Daylight Time weather conditions across North Central Kentucky. At Frankfort, and the pressure was 29.87 inches and steady. At Lexington, it was mostly sunny. The temperature was 76 degrees, the dew point 52, and the relative humidity 43%. The wind was southwest at 9 miles an hour, gusting to 21. The pressure was 29.88 inches and steady. At Louisville, it was partly sunny. The temperature was 78 degrees, the dew point 56, and the relative humidity 46%. The wind was southwest at 10 miles an hour, gusting to 18. The pressure was 29.84 inches and falling. At Frankfort, and the pressure was 29.87 inches and steady. Elsewhere around the region, throughout the region, skies ranged from mostly sunny to partly sunny. It was 73 at Covington, 74 at Indianapolis, and 72 at Wilmington, Ohio. Jackson reported 72, London reported 74, and Bowling Green reported 78. Now for the official National Weather Service forecast for Frankfort and surrounding communities. Today, sunny. Highs around 80. Southwest winds up to 10 miles an hour. Tonight, mostly cloudy with isolated thunderstorms until midnight, then partly cloudy with isolated rain showers after midnight. Lows around 60. Southwest winds up to 10 miles an hour. Chance of precipitation 20%. Wednesday, mostly sunny. Highs in the mid-80s. Southwest winds up to 15 miles an hour. Wednesday night, breezy, warmer. Partly cloudy with isolated thunderstorms until midnight, then mostly cloudy with showers and chance of thunderstorms after midnight. Lows in the lower 70s. Southwest winds 15 to 25 miles an hour. Chance of precipitation 90%. And now the extended forecast for the radio listening area. Thursday and Thursday night, showers likely and chance of thunderstorms. Highs in the mid-80s. Lows in the lower 60s. Chance of precipitation 70%. Juneteenth and Friday night, partly cloudy. Highs around 80.

lows in the upper 50s. Saturday and Saturday night, mostly clear. Highs in the lower 80s. Lows in the lower 60s. Sunday and Sunday night, partly cloudy. Showers likely and chance of thunderstorms. Highs in the mid-80s. Lows in the upper 60s. Chance of precipitation 70%. Monday and Monday night, showers likely and chance of thunderstorms. Highs in the lower 80s. Lows in the mid-60s. Chance of precipitation 70%. The current time is 2:03 p.m. Eastern Daylight Time. Here are some river levels reported this morning. On the Kentucky River, Highbridge Lock 9.3, Frankfort Lock 7.1, Lockport Lock 9.0. On North Elkhorn Creek, Georgetown 4.4. Here are some nearby reservoir levels. Harrington Lake 727.0, Taylorsville Lake 547.1. 1 p.m. Eastern Daylight Time weather conditions across north central Kentucky. At Frankfort, and the pressure was 29.87 inches and steady. At Lexington, it was mostly sunny. The temperature was 76 degrees, the dew point 52, and the relative humidity 43%. The wind was southwest at 9 miles an hour, gusting to 21. The pressure was 29.88 inches and steady. At Louisville, it was partly sunny. The temperature was 78 degrees, the dew point 56, and the relative humidity 46%. The wind was southwest at 10 miles an hour, gusting to 18. The pressure was 29.84 inches and falling. At Frankfort, and the pressure was 29.87 inches and steady. Elsewhere around the region, throughout the region, skies ranged from mostly sunny to partly sunny. It was 73 at Covington, 74 at Indianapolis, and 72 at Wilmington, Ohio. Jackson reported 72, London reported 74, and Bowling Green reported 78. 2 p.m. Eastern Daylight Time weather conditions across north central Kentucky. At Frankfort, and the pressure was 29.85 inches and falling. At Lexington, it was mostly sunny. The temperature was 77 degrees, the dew point 52, and the relative humidity 41%. The wind was southwest at 13 miles an hour. The pressure was 29.87 inches and falling. At Louisville, it was partly sunny. The temperature was 79 degrees, the dew point 55, and the relative humidity 43%. The wind was west at 12 miles an hour, gusting to 23. The pressure was 29.83 inches and falling. At Frankfort, and the pressure was 29.85 inches and falling. Elsewhere around the region, it was mostly sunny, with a temperature of 73 at Covington and 78 at Bowling Green. It was partly sunny, with a temperature of 74 at Indianapolis, 72 at Wilmington, Ohio, and 76 at London. At Jackson, it was cloudy, with a temperature of 72. At Jasper, Indiana, it was mostly sunny. Now for the official National Weather Service forecast for Frankfort and surrounding communities. Today, sunny. Highs around 80. Southwest winds up to 10 miles an hour. Tonight, mostly cloudy with isolated thunderstorms until midnight, then partly cloudy with isolated rain showers after midnight. Lows around 60. Southwest winds up to 10 miles an hour. Chance of precipitation 20%. Wednesday, mostly sunny. Highs in the mid-80s. Southwest winds up to 15 miles an hour. Wednesday night, breezy, warmer. Partly cloudy with isolated thunderstorms until midnight, then mostly cloudy with showers and chance of thunderstorms after midnight. Lows in the lower 70s. Southwest winds 15 to 25 miles an hour. Chance of precipitation 90%. And now the extended forecast for the radio listening area.

Night, showers likely and chance of thunderstorms. Highs in the lower 80s. Lows in the mid 60s. Chance of precipitation 70%. The current time is 2:08 p.m. Eastern Daylight Time. Here are some river levels reported this morning. On the Kentucky River, Pinebridge Lock 9.3, Frankfort Lock 7.1, Lockport Lock 9.0. On North Elkhorn Creek, Georgetown 4.4, here are some nearby reservoir levels, Harrington Lake 727.0, Taylorsville Lake 547.1. 2 p.m. Eastern Daylight Time weather conditions across north central Kentucky. At Frankfort, and the pressure was 29.85 inches and falling. At Lexington, it was mostly sunny. The temperature was 77 degrees, the dew point 52, and the relative humidity 41%. The wind was southwest at 13 miles an hour. The pressure was 29.87 inches and falling. At Louisville, it was partly sunny. The temperature was 79 degrees, the dew point 55, and the relative humidity 43%. The wind was west at 12 miles an hour. Gusting to 23. The pressure was 29.83 inches and falling. At Frankfort, and the pressure was 29.85 inches and falling. Elsewhere around the region, it was mostly sunny, with a temperature of 73 at Covington and 78 at Bowling Green. It was partly sunny, with a temperature of 74 at Indianapolis, 72 at Wilmington, Ohio, and 76 at London. At Jackson, it was cloudy, with a temperature of 72. At Jasper, Indiana, it was mostly sunny. Now for the official National Weather Service forecast for Frankfort and surrounding communities. Today, sunny. Highs around 80. Southwest winds up to 10 miles an hour. Tonight, mostly cloudy with isolated thunderstorms until midnight, then partly cloudy with isolated rain showers after midnight. Lows around 60. Southwest winds up to 10 miles an hour. Chance of precipitation 20%. Wednesday, mostly sunny. Highs in the mid-80s. Southwest winds up to 15 miles an hour. Wednesday night, breezy, warmer. Partly cloudy with isolated thunderstorms until midnight, then mostly cloudy with showers and chance of thunderstorms after midnight. Lows in the lower 70s. Southwest winds 15 to 25 miles an hour. Chance of precipitation 90%. And now the extended forecast for the radio listening area. Thursday and Thursday night, showers likely and chance of thunderstorms. Highs in the mid-80s. Lows in the lower 60s. Chance of precipitation 70%. Juneteenth and Friday night, partly cloudy. Highs around 80. Lows in the upper 50s. Saturday and Saturday night, mostly clear. Highs in the lower 80s. Lows in the lower 60s. Sunday and Sunday night, partly cloudy. Showers likely and chance of thunderstorms. Highs in the mid-80s. Lows in the upper 60s. Chance of precipitation 70%. Monday and Monday night, showers likely and chance of thunderstorms. Highs in the lower 80s. Lows in the mid-60s. Chance of precipitation 70%. 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The current time is 2:12 p.m. Eastern Daylight Time. Here are some river levels reported this morning. On the Kentucky River, Pinebridge Lock 9.3, Frankfort Lock 7.1, Lockport Lock 9.0, on North Elkhorn Creek, Georgetown 4.4, here are some nearby reservoir levels, Harrington Lake 727.0, Taylorsville Lake 547.1.

2 p.m. Eastern Daylight Time weather conditions across north-central Kentucky at Frankfort, and the pressure was 29.85 inches and falling. At Lexington, it was mostly sunny. The temperature was 77 degrees, the dew point 52, and the relative humidity 41%. The wind was southwest at 13 miles an hour. The pressure was 29.87 inches and falling. At Louisville, it was partly sunny. The temperature was 79 degrees, the dew point 55, and the relative humidity 43%. The wind was west at 12 miles an hour, gusting to 23. The pressure was 29.83 inches and falling. At Frankfort, and the pressure was 29.85 inches and falling. Elsewhere around the region, it was mostly sunny, with a temperature of 73 at Covington and 78 at Bowling Green. It was partly sunny, with a temperature of 74 at Indianapolis, 72 at Wilmington, Ohio, and 76 at London. At Jackson, it was cloudy, with a temperature of 72. At Jasper, Indiana, it was mostly sunny. Now for the official National Weather Service forecast for Frankfort and surrounding communities. Today, sunny. Highs around 80. Southwest winds up to 10 miles an hour. Tonight, mostly cloudy with isolated thunderstorms until midnight, then partly cloudy with isolated rain showers after midnight. Lows around 60. Southwest winds up to 10 miles an hour. Chance of precipitation 20%. Wednesday, mostly sunny. Highs in the mid-80s. Southwest winds up to 15 miles an hour. Wednesday night, breezy, warmer. Partly cloudy with isolated thunderstorms until midnight, then mostly cloudy with showers and chance of thunderstorms after midnight. Lows in the lower 70s. Southwest winds 15 to 25 miles an hour. Chance of precipitation 90%. And now the extended forecast for the radio listening area. Thursday and Thursday night, showers likely and chance of thunderstorms. Highs in the mid-80s. Lows in the lower 60s. Chance of precipitation 70%. Juneteenth and Friday night, partly cloudy. Highs around 80. Lows in the upper 50s. Saturday and Saturday night, mostly clear. Highs in the lower 80s. Lows in the lower 60s. Sunday and Sunday night, partly cloudy. Showers likely and chance of thunderstorms. Highs in the mid-80s. Lows in the upper 60s. Chance of precipitation 70%. Monday and Monday night, showers likely and chance of thunderstorms. Highs in the lower 80s. Lows in the mid-60s. Chance of precipitation 70%. Here are some river levels reported this morning. On the Kentucky River, Highbridge Lock 9.3, Frankfort Lock 7.1, Lockport Lock 9.0. On North Elkhorn Creek, Georgetown 4.4. Here are some nearby reservoir levels. Harrington Lake 727.0, Taylorsville Lake 547.1. The current time is 2:17 p.m. Eastern Daylight Time. 2 p.m. Eastern Daylight Time weather conditions across north-central Kentucky. At Frankfort, and the pressure was 29.85 inches and falling. At Lexington, it was mostly sunny. The temperature was 77 degrees, the dew point 52, and the relative humidity 41%. The wind was southwest at 13 miles an hour. The pressure was 29.87 inches and falling. At Louisville, it was partly sunny. The temperature was 79 degrees, the dew point 55, and the relative humidity 43%. The wind was west at 12 miles an hour, gusting to 23. The pressure was 29.83 inches and falling. At Frankfort, and the pressure was 29.85 inches and falling. Elsewhere around the region, it was mostly sunny, with a temperature of 73.

Covington, and 78 at Bowling Green. It was partly sunny, with a temperature of 74 at Indianapolis, 72 at Wilmington, Ohio, and 76 at London. At Jackson, it was cloudy, with a temperature of 72. At Jasper, Indiana, it was mostly sunny. Now for the official National Weather Service forecast for Frankfort and surrounding communities. Today, sunny. Highs around 80. Southwest winds up to 10 miles an hour. Tonight, mostly cloudy with isolated thunderstorms until midnight, then partly cloudy with isolated rain showers after midnight. Lows around 60. Southwest winds up to 10 miles an hour. Chance of precipitation 20%. Wednesday, mostly sunny. Highs in the mid-80s. Southwest winds up to 15 miles an hour. Wednesday night, breezy, warmer. Partly cloudy with isolated thunderstorms until midnight, then mostly cloudy with showers and chance of thunderstorms after midnight. Lows in the lower 70s. Southwest winds 15 to 25 miles an hour. Chance of precipitation 90%. And now the extended forecast for the radio listening area. Thursday and Thursday night, showers likely and chance of thunderstorms. Highs in the mid-80s. Lows in the lower 60s. Chance of precipitation 70%. Juneteenth and Friday night, partly cloudy. Highs around 80. Lows in the upper 50s. Saturday and Saturday night, mostly clear. Highs in the lower 80s. Lows in the lower 60s. Sunday and Sunday night, partly cloudy. Showers likely and chance of thunderstorms. Highs in the mid-80s. Lows in the upper 60s. Chance of precipitation 70%. Monday and Monday night, showers likely and chance of thunderstorms. Highs in the lower 80s. Lows in the mid-60s. Chance of precipitation 70%. Here are some river levels reported this morning. On the Kentucky River, Highbridge Lock 9.3, Frankfort Lock 7.1, Lockport Lock 9.0, on North Elkhorn Creek, Georgetown 4.4. Here are some nearby reservoir levels: Harrington Lake 727.0, Taylorsville Lake 547.1. 2 p.m. Eastern Daylight Time weather conditions across north central Kentucky. At Frankfort, and the pressure was 29.85 inches and falling. At Lexington, it was mostly sunny. The temperature was 77 degrees, the dew point 52, and the relative humidity 41%. The wind was southwest at 13 miles an hour. The pressure was 29.87 inches and falling. At Louisville, it was partly sunny. The temperature was 79 degrees, the dew point 55, and the relative humidity 43%. The wind was west at 12 miles an hour, gusting to 23. The pressure was 29.83 inches and falling. At Frankfort, and the pressure was 29.85 inches and falling. Elsewhere around the region, it was mostly sunny, with a temperature of 73 at Covington and 78 at Bowling Green. It was partly sunny, with a temperature of 74 at Indianapolis, 72 at Wilmington, Ohio, and 76 at London. At Jackson, it was cloudy, with a temperature of 72. At Jasper, Indiana, it was mostly sunny. The current time is 2:22 p.m. Eastern Daylight Time. Now for the official National Weather Service forecast for Frankfort and surrounding communities. Today, sunny. Highs around 80. Southwest winds up to 10 miles an hour. Tonight, mostly cloudy with isolated thunderstorms until midnight, then partly cloudy with isolated rain showers after midnight. Lows around 60. Southwest winds up to 10 miles an hour. Chance of precipitation 20%. Wednesday, mostly sunny. Highs in the mid-80s. Southwest winds up to 15 miles an hour.

Wednesday night, breezy, warmer. Partly cloudy with isolated thunderstorms until midnight, then mostly cloudy with showers and chance of thunderstorms after midnight. Lows in the lower 70s. Southwest winds 15 to 25 miles an hour. Chance of precipitation 90%. And now the extended forecast for the radio listening area. Thursday and Thursday night, showers likely and chance of thunderstorms. Highs in the mid-80s. Lows in the lower 60s. Chance of precipitation 70%. Juneteenth and Friday night, partly cloudy. Highs around 80. Lows in the upper 50s. Saturday and Saturday night, mostly clear. Highs in the lower 80s. Lows in the lower 60s. Sunday and Sunday night, partly cloudy. Showers likely and chance of thunderstorms. Highs in the mid-80s. Lows in the upper 60s. Chance of precipitation 70%. Monday and Monday night, showers likely and chance of thunderstorms. Highs in the lower 80s. Lows in the mid-60s. Chance of precipitation 70%. Here are some river levels reported this morning. On the Kentucky River, Highbridge Lock 9.3, Frankfort Lock 7.1, Lockport Lock 9.0, on North Elkhorn Creek, Georgetown 4.4, here are some nearby reservoir levels, Harrington Lake 727.0, Taylorsville Lake 547.1. 2 p.m. Eastern Daylight Time weather conditions across north central Kentucky. At Frankfort, and the pressure was 29.85 inches and falling. At Lexington, it was mostly sunny. The temperature was 77 degrees, the dew point 52, and the relative humidity 41%. The wind was southwest at 13 miles an hour. The pressure was 29.87 inches and falling. At Louisville, it was partly sunny. The temperature was 79 degrees, the dew point 55, and the relative humidity 43%. The wind was west at 12 miles an hour, gusting to 23. The pressure was 29.83 inches and falling. At Frankfort, and the pressure was 29.85 inches and falling. Elsewhere around the region, it was mostly sunny, with a temperature of 73 at Covington and 78 at Bowling Green. It was partly sunny, with a temperature of 74 at Indianapolis, 72 at Wilmington, Ohio, and 76 at London. At Jackson, it was cloudy, with a temperature of 72. At Jasper, Indiana, it was mostly sunny. Now for the official National Weather Service forecast for Frankfort and surrounding communities. Today, sunny. Highs around 80. Southwest winds up to 10 miles an hour. Tonight, mostly cloudy with isolated thunderstorms until midnight, then partly cloudy with isolated rain showers after midnight. Lows around 60. Southwest winds up to 10 miles an hour. Chance of precipitation 20%. Wednesday, mostly sunny. Highs in the mid-80s. Southwest winds up to 15 miles an hour. Wednesday night, breezy, warmer. Partly cloudy with isolated thunderstorms until midnight, then mostly cloudy with showers and chance of thunderstorms after midnight. Lows in the lower 70s. Southwest winds 15 to 25 miles an hour. Chance of precipitation 90%. And now the extended forecast for the radio listening area. Thursday and Thursday night, showers likely and chance of thunderstorms. Highs in the mid-80s. Lows in the lower 60s. Chance of precipitation 70%. Juneteenth and Friday night, partly cloudy. Highs around 80. Lows in the upper 50s. Saturday and Saturday night, mostly clear. Highs in the lower 80s. Lows in the lower 60s. Sunday and Sunday night, partly cloudy. Showers likely and chance of thunderstorms. Highs in the mid-80s. Lows in the upper 60s.
chance of precipitation 70%. Monday and Monday night, showers likely and chance of thunderstorms. Highs in the lower 80s. Lows in the mid 60s. Chance of precipitation 70%. The current time is 2:28 p.m. Eastern Daylight Time. Here are some river levels reported this morning. On the Kentucky River, Highbridge Lock 9.3, Frankfort Lock 7.1, Lockport Lock 9.0. On North Elkhorn Creek, Georgetown 4.4. Here are some nearby reservoir levels. Harrington Lake 727.0, Taylorsville Lake 547.1. 2 p.m. Eastern Daylight Time weather conditions across north central Kentucky. At Frankfort, and the pressure was 29.85 inches and falling. At Lexington, it was mostly sunny. The temperature was 77 degrees, the dew point 52, and the relative humidity 41%. The wind was southwest at 13 miles an hour. The pressure was 29.87 inches and falling. At Louisville, it was partly sunny. The temperature was 79 degrees, the dew point 55, and the relative humidity 43%. The wind was west at 12 miles an hour, gusting to 23. The pressure was 29.83 inches and falling. At Frankfort, and the pressure was 29.85 inches and falling. Elsewhere around the region, it was mostly sunny, with a temperature of 73 at Covington and 78 at Bowling Green. It was partly sunny, with a temperature of 74 at Indianapolis, 72 at Wilmington, Ohio, and 76 at London. At Jackson, it was cloudy, with a temperature of 72. At Jasper, Indiana, it was mostly sunny. Now for the official National Weather Service forecast for Frankfort and surrounding communities. Today, sunny. Highs around 80. Southwest winds up to 10 miles an hour. Tonight, mostly cloudy with isolated thunderstorms until midnight, then partly cloudy with isolated rain showers after midnight. Lows around 60. Southwest winds up to 10 miles an hour. Chance of precipitation 20%. Wednesday, mostly sunny. Highs in the mid-80s. Southwest winds up to 15 miles an hour. Wednesday night, breezy, warmer. Partly cloudy with isolated thunderstorms until midnight, then mostly cloudy with showers and chance of thunderstorms after midnight. Lows in the lower 70s. Southwest winds 15 to 25 miles an hour. Chance of precipitation 90%. And now the extended forecast for the radio listening area. Thursday and Thursday night, showers likely and chance of thunderstorms. Highs in the mid-80s. Lows in the lower 60s. Chance of precipitation 70%. Juneteenth and Friday night, partly cloudy. Highs around 80. Lows in the upper 50s. Saturday and Saturday night, mostly clear. Highs in the lower 80s. Lows in the lower 60s. Sunday and Sunday night, partly cloudy. Showers likely and chance of thunderstorms. Highs in the mid-80s. Lows in the upper 60s. Chance of precipitation 70%. Monday and Monday night, showers likely and chance of thunderstorms. Highs in the lower 80s. Lows in the mid-60s. Chance of precipitation 70%. The current time is 2:32 p.m. Eastern Daylight Time. Here are some river levels reported this morning. On the Kentucky River, Highbridge Lock 9.3, Frankfort Lock 7.1, Lockport Lock 9.0. On North Elkhorn Creek, Georgetown 4.4. Here are some nearby reservoir levels. Harrington Lake 727.0, Taylorsville Lake 547.1. 2 p.m. Eastern Daylight Time weather conditions across north central Kentucky. At Frankfort, 27.0, Taylorsville Lake 547.1. 2 p.m. Eastern Daylight Time weather.

conditions across north-central Kentucky at Frankfort, and the pressure was 29.85 inches and falling. At Lexington, it was mostly sunny. The temperature was 77 degrees, the dew point 52, and the relative humidity 41%. The wind was southwest at 13 miles an hour. The pressure was 29.87 inches and falling. At Louisville, it was partly sunny. The temperature was 79 degrees, the dew point 55, and the relative humidity 43%. The wind was west at 12 miles an hour, gusting to 23. The pressure was 29.83 inches and falling. At Frankfort, and the pressure was 29.85 inches and falling. Elsewhere around the region, it was mostly sunny, with a temperature of 73 at Covington and 78 at Bowling Green. It was partly sunny, with a temperature of 74 at Indianapolis, 72 at Wilmington, Ohio, and 76 at London. At Jackson, it was cloudy, with a temperature of 72. At Jasper, Indiana, it was mostly sunny. Now for the official National Weather Service forecast for Frankfort and surrounding communities. Today, sunny. Highs around 80. Southwest winds up to 10 miles an hour. Tonight, mostly cloudy with isolated thunderstorms until midnight, then partly cloudy with isolated rain showers after midnight. Lows around 60. Southwest winds up to 10 miles an hour. Chance of precipitation 20%. Wednesday, mostly sunny. Highs in the mid-80s. Southwest winds up to 15 miles an hour. Wednesday night, breezy, warmer. Partly cloudy with isolated thunderstorms until midnight, then mostly cloudy with showers and chance of thunderstorms after midnight. Lows in the lower 70s. Southwest winds 15 to 25 miles an hour. Chance of precipitation 90%. And now the extended forecast for the radio listening area. Thursday and Thursday night, showers likely and chance of thunderstorms. Highs in the mid-80s. Lows in the lower 60s. Chance of precipitation 70%. Juneteenth and Friday night, partly cloudy. Highs around 80. Lows in the upper 50s. Saturday and Saturday night, mostly clear. Highs in the lower 80s. Lows in the lower 60s. Sunday and Sunday night, partly cloudy. Showers likely and chance of thunderstorms. Highs in the mid-80s. Lows in the upper 60s. Chance of precipitation 70%. Monday and Monday night, showers likely and chance of thunderstorms. Highs in the lower 80s. Lows in the mid-60s. Chance of precipitation 70%. Here are some river levels reported this morning. On the Kentucky River, Highbridge Lock 9.3, Frankfort Lock 7.1, Lockport Lock 9.0, on North Elkhorn Creek, Georgetown 4.4, here are some nearby reservoir levels, Harrington Lake 727.0, Taylorsville Lake 547.1. 2 p.m. Eastern Daylight Time weather conditions across north-central Kentucky. At Frankfort, and the pressure was 29.85 inches and falling. At Lexington, it was mostly sunny. The temperature was 77 degrees, the dew point 52, and the relative humidity 41%. The wind was southwest at 13 miles an hour. The pressure was 29.87 inches and falling. At Louisville, it was partly sunny. The temperature was 79 degrees, the dew point 55, and the relative humidity 43%. The wind was west at 12 miles an hour, gusting to 23. The pressure was 29.83 inches and falling. At Frankfort, and the pressure was 29.85 inches and falling. Elsewhere around the region, it was mostly sunny, with a temperature of 73 at Covington and 78 at Bowling Green. It was partly sunny, with a temperature of 74 at Indianapolis,

72 at Wilmington, Ohio, and 76 at London. At Jackson, it was cloudy, with a temperature of 72. At Jasper, Indiana, it was mostly sunny. The current time is 2:38 p.m. Eastern Daylight Time. Now for the official National Weather Service forecast for Frankfort and surrounding communities. Today, sunny. Highs around 80. Southwest winds up to 10 miles an hour. Tonight, mostly cloudy with isolated thunderstorms until midnight, then partly cloudy with isolated rain showers after midnight. Lows around 60. Southwest winds up to 10 miles an hour. Chance of precipitation 20%. Wednesday, mostly sunny. Highs in the mid-80s. Southwest winds up to 15 miles an hour. Wednesday night, breezy, warmer. Partly cloudy with isolated thunderstorms until midnight, then mostly cloudy with showers and chance of thunderstorms after midnight. Lows in the lower 70s. Southwest winds 15 to 25 miles an hour. Chance of precipitation 90%. And now the extended forecast for the radio listening area. Thursday and Thursday night, showers likely and chance of thunderstorms. Highs in the mid-80s. Lows in the lower 60s. Chance of precipitation 70%. Juneteenth and Friday night, partly cloudy. Highs around 80. Lows in the upper 50s. Saturday and Saturday night, mostly clear. Highs in the lower 80s. Lows in the lower 60s. Sunday and Sunday night, partly cloudy. Showers likely and chance of thunderstorms. Highs in the mid-80s. Lows in the upper 60s. Chance of precipitation 70%. Monday and Monday night, showers likely and chance of thunderstorms. Highs in the lower 80s. Lows in the mid-60s. Chance of precipitation 70%. Here are some river levels reported this morning. On the Kentucky River, Highbridge Lock 9.3, Frankfort Lock 7.1, Lockport Lock 9.0, on North Elkhorn Creek, Georgetown 4.4, here are some nearby reservoir levels, Harrington Lake 727.0, Taylorsville Lake 547.1. 2 p.m. Eastern Daylight Time weather conditions across north central Kentucky. At Frankfort, and the pressure was 29.85 inches and falling. At Lexington, it was mostly sunny. The temperature was 77 degrees, the dew point 52, and the relative humidity 41%. The wind was southwest at 13 miles an hour. The pressure was 29.87 inches and falling. At Louisville, it was partly sunny. The temperature was 79 degrees, the dew point 55, and the relative humidity 43%. The wind was west at 12 miles an hour, gusting to 23. The pressure was 29.83 inches and falling. At Frankfort, and the pressure was 29.85 inches and falling. Elsewhere around the region, it was mostly sunny, with a temperature of 73 at Covington and 78 at Bowling Green. It was partly sunny, with a temperature of 74 at Indianapolis, 72 at Wilmington, Ohio, and 76 at London. At Jackson, it was cloudy, with a temperature of 72. At Jasper, Indiana, it was mostly sunny. 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The current time is 2:42 p.m. Eastern Daylight Time. Now for the official National Weather Service forecast for Frankfort and surrounding communities. Today, sunny. Highs around 80. Southwest winds up to 10 miles an hour. Tonight, mostly cloudy with isolated thunderstorms until midnight, then partly cloudy with isolated rain showers after midnight.

lows around 60. Southwest winds up to 10 miles an hour. Chance of precipitation 20%. Wednesday, mostly sunny. Highs in the mid-80s. Southwest winds up to 15 miles an hour. Wednesday night, breezy, warmer. Partly cloudy with isolated thunderstorms until midnight, then mostly cloudy with showers and chance of thunderstorms after midnight. Lows in the lower 70s. Southwest winds 15 to 25 miles an hour. Chance of precipitation 90%. And now the extended forecast for the radio listening area. Thursday and Thursday night, showers likely and chance of thunderstorms. Highs in the mid-80s. Lows in the lower 60s. Chance of precipitation 70%. Juneteenth and Friday night, partly cloudy. Highs around 80. Lows in the upper 50s. Saturday and Saturday night, mostly clear. Highs in the lower 80s. Lows in the lower 60s. Sunday and Sunday night, partly cloudy. Showers likely and chance of thunderstorms. Highs in the mid-80s. Lows in the upper 60s. Chance of precipitation 70%. Monday and Monday night, showers likely and chance of thunderstorms. Highs in the lower 80s. Lows in the mid-60s. Chance of precipitation 70%. Here are some river levels reported this morning. On the Kentucky River, Highbridge Lock 9.3, Frankfort Lock 7.1, Lockport Lock 9.0, on North Elkhorn Creek, Georgetown 4.4, here are some nearby reservoir levels, Harrington Lake 727.0, Taylorsville Lake 547.1. 2 p.m. Eastern Daylight Time weather conditions across north central Kentucky. At Frankfort, and the pressure was 29.85 inches and falling. At Lexington, it was mostly sunny. The temperature was 77 degrees, the dew point 52, and the relative humidity 41%. The wind was southwest at 13 miles an hour. The pressure was 29.87 inches and falling. At Louisville, it was partly sunny. The temperature was 79 degrees, the dew point 55, and the relative humidity 43%. The wind was west at 12 miles an hour, gusting to 23. The pressure was 29.83 inches and falling. At Frankfort, and the pressure was 29.85 inches and falling. Elsewhere around the region, it was mostly sunny, with a temperature of 73 at Covington and 78 at Bowling Green. It was partly sunny, with a temperature of 74 at Indianapolis, 72 at Wilmington, Ohio, and 76 at London. At Jackson, it was cloudy, with a temperature of 72. At Jasper, Indiana, it was mostly sunny. Now for the official National Weather Service forecast for Frankfort and surrounding communities. Today, sunny. Highs around 80. Southwest winds up to 10 miles an hour. Tonight, mostly cloudy with isolated thunderstorms until midnight, then partly cloudy with isolated rain showers after midnight. Lows around 60. Southwest winds up to 10 miles an hour. Chance of precipitation 20%. Wednesday, mostly sunny. Highs in the mid-80s. Southwest winds up to 15 miles an hour. Wednesday night, breezy, warmer. Partly cloudy with isolated thunderstorms until midnight, then mostly cloudy with showers and chance of thunderstorms after midnight. Lows in the lower 70s. Southwest winds 15 to 25 miles an hour. Chance of precipitation 90%. And now the extended forecast for the radio listening area. Thursday and Thursday night, showers likely and chance of thunderstorms. Highs in the mid-80s. Lows in the lower 60s. Chance of precipitation 70%. Juneteenth and Friday night, partly cloudy. Highs around 80. Lows in the upper 50s. Saturday and Saturday.

Night, mostly clear. Highs in the lower 80s. Lows in the lower 60s. Sunday and Sunday night, partly cloudy. Showers likely and chance of thunderstorms. Highs in the mid 80s. Lows in the upper 60s. Chance of precipitation 70%. Monday and Monday night, showers likely and chance of thunderstorms. Highs in the lower 80s. Lows in the mid 60s. Chance of precipitation 70%. The current time is 2:48 p.m. Eastern Daylight Time. Here are some river levels reported this morning. On the Kentucky River, Highbridge Lock 9.3, Frankfort Lock 7.1, Lockport Lock 9.0, on North Elkhorn Creek, Georgetown 4.4. Here are some nearby reservoir levels. Harrington Lake 727.0, Taylorsville Lake 547.1. 2 p.m. Eastern Daylight Time weather conditions across north central Kentucky. At Frankfort, and the pressure was 29.85 inches and falling. At Lexington, it was mostly sunny. The temperature was 77 degrees, the dew point 52, and the relative humidity 41%. The wind was southwest at 13 miles an hour. The pressure was 29.87 inches and falling. At Louisville, it was partly sunny. The temperature was 79 degrees, the dew point 55, and the relative humidity 43%. The wind was west at 12 miles an hour, gusting to 23. The pressure was 29.83 inches and falling. At Frankfort, and the pressure was 29.85 inches and falling. Elsewhere around the region, it was mostly sunny, with a temperature of 73 at Covington and 78 at Bowling Green. It was partly sunny, with a temperature of 74 at Indianapolis, 72 at Wilmington, Ohio, and 76 at London. At Jackson, it was cloudy, with a temperature of 72. At Jasper, Indiana, it was mostly sunny. Now for the official National Weather Service forecast for Frankfort and surrounding communities. Today, sunny. Highs around 80. Southwest winds up to 10 miles an hour. Tonight, mostly cloudy with isolated thunderstorms until midnight, then partly cloudy with isolated rain showers after midnight. Lows around 60. Southwest winds up to 10 miles an hour. Chance of precipitation 20%. Wednesday, mostly sunny. Highs in the mid-80s. Southwest winds up to 15 miles an hour. Wednesday night, breezy, warmer. Partly cloudy with isolated thunderstorms until midnight, then mostly cloudy with showers and chance of thunderstorms after midnight. Lows in the lower 70s. Southwest winds 15 to 25 miles an hour. Chance of precipitation 90%. And now the extended forecast for the radio listening area. Thursday and Thursday night, showers likely and chance of thunderstorms. Highs in the mid-80s. Lows in the lower 60s. Chance of precipitation 70%. Juneteenth and Friday night, partly cloudy. Highs around 80. Lows in the upper 50s. Saturday and Saturday night, mostly clear. Highs in the lower 80s. Lows in the lower 60s. Sunday and Sunday night, partly cloudy. Showers likely and chance of thunderstorms. Highs in the mid-80s. Lows in the upper 60s. Chance of precipitation 70%. Monday and Monday night, showers likely and chance of thunderstorms. Highs in the lower 80s. Lows in the mid-60s. Chance of precipitation 70%. The current time is 2:52 p.m. Eastern Daylight Time. Here are some river levels reported this morning. On the Kentucky River, Highbridge Lock 9.3, Frankfort Lock 7.1, Lockport Lock 9.0, on North Elkhorn Creek, Georgetown 4.4. Here are some nearby reservoir levels. Harrington Lake 727.0, Taylorsville Lake 5.

847.1. 2 p.m. Eastern Daylight Time weather conditions across north-central Kentucky at Frankfort. And the pressure was 29.85 inches and falling. At Lexington, it was mostly sunny. The temperature was 77 degrees, the dew point 52, and the relative humidity 41%. The wind was southwest at 13 miles an hour. The pressure was 29.87 inches and falling. At Louisville, it was partly sunny. The temperature was 79 degrees, the dew point 55, and the relative humidity 43%. The wind was west at 12 miles an hour, gusting to 23. The pressure was 29.83 inches and falling. At Frankfort, and the pressure was 29.85 inches and falling. Elsewhere around the region, it was mostly sunny, with a temperature of 73 at Covington and 78 at Bowling Green. It was partly sunny, with a temperature of 74 at Indianapolis, 72 at Wilmington, Ohio, and 76 at London. At Jackson, it was cloudy, with a temperature of 72. At Jasper, Indiana, it was mostly sunny. Now for the official National Weather Service forecast for Frankfort and surrounding communities. Today, sunny. Highs around 80. Southwest winds up to 10 miles an hour. Tonight, mostly cloudy with isolated thunderstorms until midnight, then partly cloudy with isolated rain showers after midnight. Lows around 60. Southwest winds up to 10 miles an hour. Chance of precipitation 20%. Wednesday, mostly sunny. Highs in the mid-80s. Southwest winds up to 15 miles an hour. Wednesday night, breezy, warmer. Partly cloudy with isolated thunderstorms until midnight, then mostly cloudy with showers and chance of thunderstorms after midnight. Lows in the lower 70s. Southwest winds 15 to 25 miles an hour. Chance of precipitation 90%. And now the extended forecast for the radio listening area. Thursday and Thursday night, showers likely and chance of thunderstorms. Highs in the mid-80s. Lows in the lower 60s. Chance of precipitation 70%. Juneteenth and Friday night, partly cloudy. Highs around 80. Lows in the upper 50s. Saturday and Saturday night, mostly clear. Highs in the lower 80s. Lows in the lower 60s. Sunday and Sunday night, partly cloudy. Showers likely and chance of thunderstorms. Highs in the mid-80s. Lows in the upper 60s. Chance of precipitation 70%. Monday and Monday night, showers likely and chance of thunderstorms. Highs in the lower 80s. Lows in the mid-60s. Chance of precipitation 70%. Here are some river levels reported this morning. On the Kentucky River, Highbridge Lock 9.3, Frankfort Lock 7.1, Lockport Lock 9.0, on North Elkhorn Creek, Georgetown 4.4, here are some nearby reservoir levels, Harrington Lake 727.0, Taylorsville Lake 547.1. The current time is 2:57 p.m. Eastern Daylight Time. 2 p.m. Eastern Daylight Time weather conditions across north-central Kentucky. At Frankfort. And the pressure was 29.85 inches and falling. At Lexington, it was mostly sunny. The temperature was 77 degrees, the dew point 52, and the relative humidity 41%. The wind was southwest at 13 miles an hour. The pressure was 29.87 inches and falling. At Louisville, it was partly sunny. The temperature was 79 degrees, the dew point 55, and the relative humidity 43%. The wind was west at 12 miles an hour, gusting to 23. The pressure was 29.83 inches and falling. At Frankfort, and the pressure was 29.85 inches and falling. Elsewhere around the region,

was mostly sunny, with a temperature of 73 at Covington and 78 at Bowling Green. It was partly sunny, with a temperature of 74 at Indianapolis, 72 at Wilmington, Ohio, and 76 at London. At Jackson, it was cloudy, with a temperature of 72. At Jasper, Indiana, it was mostly sunny. Now for the official National Weather Service forecast for Frankfort and surrounding communities. Today, sunny. Highs around 80. Southwest winds up to 10 miles an hour. Tonight, mostly cloudy with isolated thunderstorms until midnight, then partly cloudy with isolated rain showers after midnight. Lows around 60. Southwest winds up to 10 miles an hour. Chance of precipitation 20%. Wednesday, mostly sunny. Highs in the mid-80s. Southwest winds up to 15 miles an hour. Wednesday night, breezy, warmer. Partly cloudy with isolated thunderstorms until midnight, then mostly cloudy with showers and chance of thunderstorms after midnight. Lows in the lower 70s. Southwest winds 15 to 25 miles an hour. Chance of precipitation 90%. And now the extended forecast for the radio listening area. Thursday and Thursday night, showers likely and chance of thunderstorms. Highs in the mid-80s. Lows in the lower 60s. Chance of precipitation 70%. Juneteenth and Friday night, partly cloudy. Highs around 80. Lows in the upper 50s. Saturday and Saturday night, mostly clear. Highs in the lower 80s. Lows in the lower 60s. Sunday and Sunday night, partly cloudy. Showers likely and chance of thunderstorms. Highs in the mid-80s. Lows in the upper 60s. Chance of precipitation 70%. Monday and Monday night, showers likely and chance of thunderstorms. Highs in the lower 80s. Lows in the mid-60s. Chance of precipitation 70%. Here are some river levels reported this morning. On the Kentucky River, Highbridge Lock 9.3, Frankfort Lock 7.1, Lockport Lock 9.0, on North Elkhorn Creek, Georgetown 4.4, here are some nearby reservoir levels, Harrington Lake 727.0, Taylorsville Lake 547.1. 2 p.m. Eastern Daylight Time weather conditions across north central Kentucky. At Frankfort, and the pressure was 29.85 inches and falling. At Lexington, it was mostly sunny. The temperature was 77 degrees, the dew point 52, and the relative humidity 41%. The wind was southwest at 13 miles an hour. The pressure was 29.87 inches and falling. At Louisville, it was partly sunny. The temperature was 79 degrees, the dew point 55, and the relative humidity 43%. The wind was west at 12 miles an hour, gusting to 23. The pressure was 29.83 inches and falling. At Frankfort, and the pressure was 29.85 inches and falling. Elsewhere around the region, it was mostly sunny, with a temperature of 73 at Covington and 78 at Bowling Green. It was partly sunny, with a temperature of 74 at Indianapolis, 72 at Wilmington, Ohio, and 76 at London. At Jackson, it was cloudy, with a temperature of 72. At Jasper, Indiana, it was mostly sunny. The current time is 3:02 p.m. Eastern Daylight Time. Now for the official National Weather Service forecast for Frankfort and surrounding communities. Today, sunny. Highs around 80. Southwest winds up to 10 miles an hour. Tonight, mostly cloudy with isolated thunderstorms until midnight, then partly cloudy with isolated rain showers after midnight. Lows around 60. Southwest winds up to 10 miles an hour. Chance of precipitation 20%. Wednesday, mostly sunny. Highs in the mid-80s.

southwest winds up to 15 miles an hour. Wednesday night, breezy, warmer. Partly cloudy with isolated thunderstorms until midnight, then mostly cloudy with showers and chance of thunderstorms after midnight. Lows in the lower 70s. Southwest winds 15 to 25 miles an hour. Chance of precipitation 90%. And now the extended forecast for the radio listening area. Thursday and Thursday night, showers likely and chance of thunderstorms. Highs in the mid-80s. Lows in the lower 60s. Chance of precipitation 70%. Juneteenth and Friday night, partly cloudy. Highs around 80. Lows in the upper 50s. Saturday and Saturday night, mostly clear. Highs in the lower 80s. Lows in the lower 60s. Sunday and Sunday night, partly cloudy. Showers likely and chance of thunderstorms. Highs in the mid-80s. Lows in the upper 60s. Chance of precipitation 70%. Monday and Monday night, showers likely and chance of thunderstorms. Highs in the lower 80s. Lows in the mid-60s. Chance of precipitation 70%. Here are some river levels reported this morning. On the Kentucky River, Highbridge Lock 9.3, Frankfort Lock 7.1, Lockport Lock 9.0, on North Elkhorn Creek, Georgetown 4.4, here are some nearby reservoir levels, Harrington Lake 727.0, Taylorsville Lake 547.1. 3 p.m. Eastern Daylight Time weather conditions across North Central Kentucky. At Frankfort, and the pressure was 29.83 inches and falling. At Lexington, it was mostly sunny. The temperature was 77 degrees, the dew point 50, and the relative humidity 38%. The wind was southwest at 12 miles an hour. The pressure was 29.85 inches and falling. At Louisville, it was mostly sunny. The temperature was 80 degrees, the dew point 54, and the relative humidity 40%. The wind was southwest at 13 miles an hour, gusting to 22. The pressure was 29.81 inches and falling. At Frankfort, and the pressure was 29.83 inches and falling. Elsewhere around the region, it was mostly sunny, with a temperature of 75 at Covington, 74 at Wilmington, Ohio, and 77 at London. It was partly sunny, with a temperature of 70 at Indianapolis, 76 at Jackson, and 80 at Bowling Green. At Jasper, Indiana, it was sunny. Now for the official National Weather Service forecast for Frankfort and surrounding communities. Today, sunny. Highs around 80. Southwest winds up to 10 miles an hour. Tonight, mostly cloudy with isolated thunderstorms until midnight, then partly cloudy with isolated rain showers after midnight. Lows around 60. Southwest winds up to 10 miles an hour. Chance of precipitation 20%. Wednesday, mostly sunny. Highs in the mid-80s. Southwest winds up to 15 miles an hour. Wednesday night, breezy, warmer. Partly cloudy with isolated thunderstorms until midnight, then mostly cloudy with showers and chance of thunderstorms after midnight. Lows in the lower 70s. Southwest winds 15 to 25 miles an hour. Chance of precipitation 90%. And now the extended forecast for the radio listening area. Thursday and Thursday night, showers likely and chance of thunderstorms. Highs in the mid-80s. Lows in the lower 60s. Chance of precipitation 70%. Juneteenth and Friday night, partly cloudy. Highs around 80. Lows in the upper 50s. Saturday and Saturday night, mostly clear. Highs in the lower 80s. Lows in the lower 60s. Sunday and Sunday night, partly cloudy. Showers likely and chance of thunderstorms. Highs in the mid-80s. Lows in the upper 60s.

daylight time weather conditions across north-central Kentucky at Frankfort, and the pressure was 29.83 inches and falling. At Lexington, it was mostly sunny. The temperature was 77 degrees, the dew point 50, and the relative humidity 38%. The wind was southwest at 12 miles an hour. The pressure was 29.85 inches and falling. At Louisville, it was mostly sunny. The temperature was 80 degrees, the dew point 54, and the relative humidity 40%. The wind was southwest at 13 miles an hour, gusting to 22. The pressure was 29.81 inches and falling. At Frankfort, and the pressure was 29.83 inches and falling. Elsewhere around the region, it was mostly sunny, with a temperature of 75 at Covington, 74 at Wilmington, Ohio, and 77 at London. It was partly sunny, with a temperature of 70 at Indianapolis, 76 at Jackson, and 80 at Bowling Green. At Jasper, Indiana, it was sunny. Now for the official National Weather Service forecast for Frankfort and surrounding communities. Today, sunny. Highs around 80. Southwest winds up to 10 miles an hour. Tonight, mostly cloudy with isolated thunderstorms until midnight, then partly cloudy with isolated rain showers after midnight. Lows around 60. Southwest winds up to 10 miles an hour. Chance of precipitation 20%. Wednesday, mostly sunny. Highs in the mid-80s. Southwest winds up to 15 miles an hour. Wednesday night, breezy, warmer. Partly cloudy with isolated thunderstorms until midnight, then mostly cloudy with showers and chance of thunderstorms after midnight. Lows in the lower 70s. Southwest winds 15 to 25 miles an hour. Chance of precipitation 90%. And now the extended forecast for the radio listening area. Thursday and Thursday night, showers likely and chance of thunderstorms. Highs in the mid-80s. Lows in the lower 60s. Chance of precipitation 70%. Juneteenth and Friday night, partly cloudy. Highs around 80. Lows in the upper 50s. Saturday and Saturday night, mostly clear. Highs in the lower 80s. Lows in the lower 60s. Sunday and Sunday night, partly cloudy. Showers likely and chance of thunderstorms. Highs in the mid-80s. Lows in the upper 60s. Chance of precipitation 70%. Monday and Monday night, showers likely and chance of thunderstorms. Highs in the lower 80s. Lows in the mid-60s. Chance of precipitation 70%. 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The current time is 3:12 p.m. Eastern Daylight Time. 3 p.m. Eastern Daylight Time weather conditions across north-central Kentucky. At Frankfort, and the pressure was 29.83 inches and falling. At Lexington, it was mostly sunny. The temperature was 77 degrees, the dew point 50, and the relative humidity 38%. The wind was southwest at 12 miles an hour. The pressure was 29.85 inches and falling. At Louisville, it was mostly sunny. The temperature was 80 degrees, the dew point 54, and the relative humidity 40%. The wind was southwest at 13 miles an hour, gusting to 22. The pressure was 29.81 inches and falling. At Frankfort, and the pressure was 29.83 inches and falling. Elsewhere around the region, throughout the region, skies ranged from mostly sunny to partly sunny. It was 75 at Covington, 70 at Indianapolis, and 74 at Wilmington, Ohio. Jackson reports.

76. London reported 77. And Bowling Green reported 80. Now for the official National Weather Service forecast for Frankfurt and surrounding communities. Today, sunny. Highs around 80. Southwest winds up to 10 miles an hour. Tonight, mostly cloudy with isolated thunderstorms until midnight, then partly cloudy with isolated rain showers after midnight. Lows around 60. Southwest winds up to 10 miles an hour. Chance of precipitation 20%. Wednesday, mostly sunny. Highs in the mid-80s. Southwest winds up to 15 miles an hour. Wednesday night, breezy, warmer. Partly cloudy with isolated thunderstorms until midnight, then mostly cloudy with showers and chance of thunderstorms after midnight. Lows in the lower 70s. Southwest winds 15 to 25 miles an hour. Chance of precipitation 90%. And now the extended forecast for the radio listening area. Thursday and Thursday night, showers likely and chance of thunderstorms. Highs in the mid-80s. Lows in the lower 60s. Chance of precipitation 70%. Juneteenth and Friday night, partly cloudy. Highs around 80. Lows in the upper 50s. Saturday and Saturday night, mostly clear. Highs in the lower 80s. Lows in the lower 60s. Sunday and Sunday night, partly cloudy. Showers likely and chance of thunderstorms. Highs in the mid-80s. Lows in the upper 60s. Chance of precipitation 70%. Monday and Monday night, showers likely and chance of thunderstorms. Highs in the lower 80s. Lows in the mid-60s. Chance of precipitation 70%. Here are some river levels reported this morning. On the Kentucky River, Highbridge Lock 9.3, Frankfurt Lock 7.1, Lockport Lock 9.0, on North Elkhorn Creek, Georgetown 4.4. Here are some nearby reservoir levels. Harrington Lake 727.0, Taylorsville Lake 547.1. 3 p.m. Eastern Daylight Time weather conditions across north central Kentucky. At Frankfort, and the pressure was 29.83 inches and falling. At Lexington, it was mostly sunny. The temperature was 77 degrees, the dew point 50, and the relative humidity 38%. The wind was southwest at 12 miles an hour. The pressure was 29.85 inches and falling. At Louisville, it was mostly sunny. The temperature was 80 degrees, the dew point 54, and the relative humidity 40%. The wind was southwest at 13 miles an hour, gusting to 22. The pressure was 29.81 inches and falling. At Frankfort, and the pressure was 29.83 inches and falling. Elsewhere around the region, throughout the region, skies ranged from mostly sunny to partly sunny. It was 75 at Covington, 70 at Indianapolis, and 74 at Wilmington, Ohio. Jackson reported 76, London reported 77, and Bowling Green reported 80. The current time is 3:17 p.m. Eastern Daylight Time. Now for the official National Weather Service forecast for Frankfurt and surrounding communities. Today, sunny. Highs around 80. Southwest winds up to 10 miles an hour. Tonight, mostly cloudy with isolated thunderstorms until midnight, then partly cloudy with isolated rain showers after midnight. Lows around 60. Southwest winds up to 10 miles an hour. Chance of precipitation 20%. Wednesday, mostly sunny. Highs in the mid-80s. Southwest winds up to 15 miles an hour. Wednesday night, breezy, warmer. Partly cloudy with isolated thunderstorms until midnight, then mostly cloudy with showers and chance of thunderstorms after midnight. Lows in the lower 70s. Southwest winds 15 to 25 miles an hour. Chance of precipitation.

8%. And now the extended forecast for the radio listening area. Thursday and Thursday night, showers likely and chance of thunderstorms. Highs in the mid-80s. Lows in the lower 60s. Chance of precipitation 70%. Juneteenth and Friday night, partly cloudy. Highs around 80. Lows in the upper 50s. Saturday and Saturday night, mostly clear. Highs in the lower 80s. Lows in the lower 60s. Sunday and Sunday night, partly cloudy. Showers likely and chance of thunderstorms. Highs in the mid-80s. Lows in the upper 60s. Chance of precipitation 70%. Monday and Monday night, showers likely and chance of thunderstorms. Highs in the lower 80s. Lows in the mid-60s. Chance of precipitation 70%. Here are some river levels reported this morning. On the Kentucky River, Highbridge Lock 9.3, Frankfort Lock 7.1, Lockport Lock 9.0, on North Elkhorn Creek, Georgetown 4.4, here are some nearby reservoir levels, Harrington Lake 727.0, Taylorsville Lake 547.1. 3 p.m. Eastern Daylight Time weather conditions across north central Kentucky. At Frankfort, and the pressure was 29.83 inches and falling. At Lexington, it was mostly sunny. The temperature was 77 degrees, the dew point 50, and the relative humidity 38%. The wind was southwest at 12 miles an hour. The pressure was 29.85 inches and falling. At Louisville, it was mostly sunny. The temperature was 80 degrees, the dew point 54, and the relative humidity 40%. The wind was southwest at 13 miles an hour. Gusting to 22. The pressure was 29.81 inches and falling. At Frankfort, and the pressure was 29.83 inches and falling. Elsewhere around the region, throughout the region, skies ranged from mostly sunny to partly sunny. It was 75 at Covington, 70 at Indianapolis, and 74 at Wilmington, Ohio. Jackson reported 76, London reported 77, and Bowling Green reported 80. Now for the official National Weather Service forecast for Frankfort and surrounding communities. Today, sunny. Highs around 80. Southwest winds up to 10 miles an hour. Tonight, mostly cloudy with isolated thunderstorms until midnight, then partly cloudy with isolated rain showers after midnight. Lows around 60. Southwest winds up to 10 miles an hour. Chance of precipitation 20%. Wednesday, mostly sunny. Highs in the mid-80s. Southwest winds up to 15 miles an hour. Wednesday night, breezy, warmer. Partly cloudy with isolated thunderstorms until midnight, then mostly cloudy with showers and chance of thunderstorms after midnight. Lows in the lower 70s. Southwest winds 15 to 25 miles an hour. Chance of precipitation 90%. And now the extended forecast for the radio listening area. Thursday and Thursday night, showers likely and chance of thunderstorms. Highs in the mid-80s. Lows in the lower 60s. Chance of precipitation 70%. Juneteenth and Friday night, partly cloudy. Highs around 80. Lows in the upper 50s. Saturday and Saturday night, mostly clear. Highs in the lower 80s. Lows in the lower 60s. Sunday and Sunday night, partly cloudy. Showers likely and chance of thunderstorms. Highs in the mid-80s. Lows in the upper 60s. Chance of precipitation 70%. Monday and Monday night, showers likely and chance of thunderstorms. Highs in the lower 80s. Lows in the mid-60s. Chance of precipitation 70%. The current time is 3:23 p.m. Eastern Daylight Time. Here are some river levels reported this morning.

on the Kentucky River, Pinebridge Lock 9.3, Frankfort Lock 7.1, Lockport Lock 9.0, on North Elkhorn Creek, Georgetown 4.4. Here are some nearby reservoir levels. Harrington Lake 727.0, Taylorsville Lake 547.1. 3 p.m. Eastern Daylight Time weather conditions across north central Kentucky. At Frankfort, and the pressure was 29.83 inches and falling. At Lexington, it was mostly sunny. The temperature was 77 degrees, the dew point 50, and the relative humidity 38%. The wind was southwest at 12 miles an hour. The pressure was 29.85 inches and falling. At Louisville, it was mostly sunny. The temperature was 80 degrees, the dew point 54, and the relative humidity 40%. The wind was southwest at 13 miles an hour, gusting to 22. The pressure was 29.81 inches and falling. At Frankfort, and the pressure was 29.83 inches and falling. Elsewhere around the region, throughout the region, skies ranged from mostly sunny to partly sunny. It was 75 at Covington, 70 at Indianapolis, and 74 at Wilmington, Ohio. Jackson reported 76, London reported 77, and Bowling Green reported 80. Now for the official National Weather Service forecast for Frankfort and surrounding communities. Today, sunny. Highs around 80. Southwest winds up to 10 miles an hour. Tonight, mostly cloudy with isolated thunderstorms until midnight, then partly cloudy with isolated rain showers after midnight. Lows around 60. Southwest winds up to 10 miles an hour. Chance of precipitation 20%. Wednesday, mostly sunny. Highs in the mid-80s. Southwest winds up to 15 miles an hour. Wednesday night, breezy, warmer. Partly cloudy with isolated thunderstorms until midnight, then mostly cloudy with showers and chance of thunderstorms after midnight. Lows in the lower 70s. Southwest winds 15 to 25 miles an hour. Chance of precipitation 90%. And now the extended forecast for the radio listening area. Thursday and Thursday night, showers likely and chance of thunderstorms. Highs in the mid-80s. Lows in the lower 60s. Chance of precipitation 70%. Juneteenth and Friday night, partly cloudy. Highs around 80. Lows in the upper 50s. Saturday and Saturday night, mostly clear. Highs in the lower 80s. Lows in the lower 60s. Sunday and Sunday night, partly cloudy. Showers likely and chance of thunderstorms. Highs in the mid-80s. Lows in the upper 60s. Chance of precipitation 70%. Monday and Monday night, showers likely and chance of thunderstorms. Highs in the lower 80s. Lows in the mid-60s. Chance of precipitation 70%. The current time is 3:27 p.m. Eastern Daylight Time. Here are some river levels reported this morning. On the Kentucky River, Pinebridge Lock 9.3, Frankfort Lock 7.1, Lockport Lock 9.0, on North Elkhorn Creek, Georgetown 4.4. Here are some nearby reservoir levels. Harrington Lake 727.0, Taylorsville Lake 547.1. 3 p.m. Eastern Daylight Time weather conditions across north central Kentucky. At Frankfort, and the pressure was 29.83 inches and falling. At Lexington, it was mostly sunny. The temperature was 77 degrees, the dew point 50, and the relative humidity 38%. The wind was southwest at 12 miles an hour. The pressure was 29.85 inches and falling. At Louisville, it was mostly sunny. The temperature was 80 degrees, the dew point 54, and the relative humidity 40%. The wind was southwest at 13 miles an hour, gusting to 22.

The pressure was 29.81 inches and falling at Frankfurt. And the pressure was 29.83 inches and falling. Elsewhere around the region, throughout the region, skies ranged from mostly sunny to partly sunny. It was 75 at Covington, 70 at Indianapolis, and 74 at Wilmington, Ohio. Jackson reported 76, London reported 77, and Bowling Green reported 80. Now for the official National Weather Service forecast for Frankfurt and surrounding communities. Today, sunny. Highs around 80. Southwest winds up to 10 miles an hour. Tonight, mostly cloudy with isolated thunderstorms until midnight, then partly cloudy with isolated rain showers after midnight. Lows around 60. Southwest winds up to 10 miles an hour. Chance of precipitation 20%. Wednesday, mostly sunny. Highs in the mid-80s. Southwest winds up to 15 miles an hour. Wednesday night, breezy, warmer. Partly cloudy with isolated thunderstorms until midnight, then mostly cloudy with showers and chance of thunderstorms after midnight. Lows in the lower 70s. Southwest winds 15 to 25 miles an hour. Chance of precipitation 90%. And now the extended forecast for the radio listening area. Thursday and Thursday night, showers likely and chance of thunderstorms. Highs in the mid-80s. Lows in the lower 60s. Chance of precipitation 70%. Juneteenth and Friday night, partly cloudy. Highs around 80. Lows in the upper 50s. Saturday and Saturday night, mostly clear. Highs in the lower 80s. Lows in the lower 60s. Sunday and Sunday night, partly cloudy. Showers likely and chance of thunderstorms. Highs in the mid-80s. Lows in the upper 60s. Chance of precipitation 70%. Monday and Monday night, showers likely and chance of thunderstorms. Highs in the lower 80s. Lows in the mid-60s. Chance of precipitation 70%. Here are some river levels reported this morning. On the Kentucky River, Highbridge Lock 9.3, Frankfurt Lock 7.1, Lockport Lock 9.0, on North Elkhorn Creek, Georgetown 4.4, here are some nearby reservoir levels, Harrington Lake 727.0, Taylorsville Lake 547.1. 3 p.m. Eastern Daylight Time weather conditions across north central Kentucky. At Frankfurt, and the pressure was 29.83 inches and falling. At Lexington, it was mostly sunny. The temperature was 77 degrees, the dew point 50, and the relative humidity 38%. The wind was southwest at 12 miles an hour. The pressure was 29.85 inches and falling. At Louisville, it was mostly sunny. The temperature was 80 degrees, the dew point 54, and the relative humidity 40%. The wind was southwest at 13 miles an hour, gusting to 22. The pressure was 29.81 inches and falling. At Frankfurt, and the pressure was 29.83 inches and falling. Elsewhere around the region, throughout the region, skies ranged from mostly sunny to partly sunny. It was 75 at Covington, 70 at Indianapolis, and 74 at Wilmington, Ohio. Jackson reported 76, London reported 77. It was 75 at Covington, 70 at Indianapolis, and 74 at Wilmington, Ohio. Jackson reported 76, London reported 77, and Bowling Green reported 80. The current time is 3:33 p.m. Eastern Daylight Time. Now for the official National Weather Service forecast for Frankfurt and surrounding communities. Today, sunny. Highs around 80. Southwest winds up to 10 miles an hour. Tonight, mostly cloudy with isolated thunderstorms until midnight, then partly cloudy with isolated rain showers after midnight.

goes around 60. Southwest winds up to 10 miles an hour. Chance of precipitation 20%. Wednesday, mostly sunny. Highs in the mid-80s. Southwest winds up to 15 miles an hour. Wednesday night, breezy, warmer. Partly cloudy with isolated thunderstorms until midnight, then mostly cloudy with showers and chance of thunderstorms after midnight. Lows in the lower 70s. Southwest winds 15 to 25 miles an hour. Chance of precipitation 90%. And now the extended forecast for the radio listening area. Thursday and Thursday night, showers likely and chance of thunderstorms. Highs in the mid-80s. Lows in the lower 60s. Chance of precipitation 70%. Juneteenth and Friday night, partly cloudy. Highs around 80. Lows in the upper 50s. Saturday and Saturday night, mostly clear. Highs in the lower 80s. Lows in the lower 60s. Sunday and Sunday night, partly cloudy. Showers likely and chance of thunderstorms. Highs in the mid-80s. Lows in the upper 60s. Chance of precipitation 70%. Monday and Monday night, showers likely and chance of thunderstorms. Highs in the lower 80s. Lows in the mid-60s. Chance of precipitation 70%. Here are some river levels reported this morning. On the Kentucky River, Highbridge Lock 9.3, Frankfort Lock 7.1, Lockport Lock 9.0, on North Elkhorn Creek, Georgetown 4.4, here are some nearby reservoir levels, Harrington Lake 727.0, Taylorsville Lake 547.1. 3 p.m. Eastern Daylight Time weather conditions across north central Kentucky. At Frankfort, and the pressure was 29.83 inches and falling. At Lexington, it was mostly sunny. The temperature was 77 degrees, the dew point 50, and the relative humidity 38%. The wind was southwest at 12 miles an hour. The pressure was 29.85 inches and falling. At Louisville, it was mostly sunny. The temperature was 80 degrees, the dew point 54, and the relative humidity 40%. The wind was southwest at 13 miles an hour. Gusting to 22. The pressure was 29.81 inches and falling. At Frankfort, and the pressure was 29.83 inches and falling. Elsewhere around the region, throughout the region, skies ranged from mostly sunny to partly sunny. It was 75 at Covington, 70 at Indianapolis, and 74 at Wilmington, Ohio. Jackson reported 76, London reported 77, and Bowling Green reported 80. The current time is 3:37 p.m. Eastern Daylight Time. Now for the official National Weather Service forecast for Frankfort and surrounding communities. Today, sunny. Highs around 80. Southwest winds up to 10 miles an hour. Tonight, mostly cloudy with isolated thunderstorms until midnight, then partly cloudy with isolated rain showers after midnight. Lows around 60. Southwest winds up to 10 miles an hour. Chance of precipitation 20%. Wednesday, mostly sunny. Highs in the mid-80s. Southwest winds up to 15 miles an hour. Wednesday night, breezy, warmer. Partly cloudy with isolated thunderstorms until midnight, then mostly cloudy with showers and chance of thunderstorms after midnight. Lows in the lower 70s. Southwest winds 15 to 25 miles an hour. Chance of precipitation 90%. And now the extended forecast for the radio listening area. Thursday and Thursday night, showers likely and chance of thunderstorms. Highs in the mid-80s. Lows in the lower 60s. Chance of precipitation 70%. Juneteenth and Friday night, partly cloudy. Highs around 80. Lows in the upper 50s.
Saturday and Saturday night, mostly clear. Highs in the lower 80s. Lows in the lower 60s. Sunday and Sunday night, partly cloudy. Showers likely and chance of thunderstorms. Highs in the mid-80s. Lows in the upper 60s. Chance of precipitation 70%. Monday and Monday night, showers likely and chance of thunderstorms. Highs in the lower 80s. Lows in the mid-60s. Chance of precipitation 70%. Here are some river levels reported this morning. On the Kentucky River, Highbridge Lock 9.3, Frankfort Lock 7.1, Lockport Lock 9.0, on North Elkhorn Creek, Georgetown 4.4, here are some nearby reservoir levels, Harrington Lake 727.0, Taylorsville Lake 547.1. 3 p.m. Eastern Daylight Time weather conditions across north central Kentucky. At Frankfort, and the pressure was 29.83 inches and falling. At Lexington, it was mostly sunny. The temperature was 77 degrees, the dew point 50, and the relative humidity 38%. The wind was southwest at 12 miles an hour. The pressure was 29.85 inches and falling. At Louisville, it was mostly sunny. The temperature was 80 degrees, the dew point 54, and the relative humidity 40%. The wind was southwest at 13 miles an hour, gusting to 22. The pressure was 29.81 inches and falling. At Frankfort, and the pressure was 29.83 inches and falling. Elsewhere around the region, throughout the region, skies ranged from mostly sunny to partly sunny. It was 75 at Covington, 70 at Indianapolis, and 74 at Wilmington, Ohio. Jackson reported 76, London reported 77, and Bowling Green reported 80. Now for the official National Weather Service forecast for Frankfort and surrounding communities. Today, sunny. Highs around 80. Southwest winds up to 10 miles an hour. Tonight, mostly cloudy with isolated thunderstorms until midnight, then partly cloudy with isolated rain showers after midnight. Lows around 60. Southwest winds up to 10 miles an hour. Chance of precipitation 20%. Wednesday, mostly sunny. Highs in the mid-80s. Southwest winds up to 15 miles an hour. Wednesday night, breezy, warmer. Partly cloudy with isolated thunderstorms until midnight, then mostly cloudy with showers and chance of thunderstorms after midnight. Lows in the lower 70s. Southwest winds 15 to 25 miles an hour. Chance of precipitation 90%. And now the extended forecast for the radio listening area. Thursday and Thursday night, showers likely and chance of thunderstorms. Highs in the mid-80s. Lows in the lower 60s. Chance of precipitation 70%. Juneteenth and Friday night, partly cloudy. Highs around 80. Lows in the upper 50s. Saturday and Saturday night, mostly clear. Highs in the lower 80s. Lows in the lower 60s. Sunday and Sunday night, partly cloudy. Showers likely and chance of thunderstorms. Highs in the mid-80s. Lows in the upper 60s. Chance of precipitation 70%. Monday and Monday night, showers likely and chance of thunderstorms. Highs in the lower 80s. Lows in the mid-60s. Chance of precipitation 70%. 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The current time is 3:43 p.m. Eastern Daylight Time. Here are some river levels reported this morning. On the Kentucky River, Highbridge Lock 9.3,
Frankfurt Lock 7.1, Lockport Lock 9.0, on North Elkhorn Creek.

Georgetown 4.4. Here are some nearby reservoir levels. Harrington Lake 727.0. Taylorsville Lake 547.1. 3 p.m. Eastern Daylight Time weather conditions across north central Kentucky. At Frankfort. And the pressure was 29.83 inches and falling. At Lexington, it was mostly sunny. The temperature was 77 degrees, the dew point 50, and the relative humidity 38%. The wind was southwest at 12 miles an hour. The pressure was 29.85 inches and falling. At Louisville, it was mostly sunny. The temperature was 80 degrees, the dew point 54, and the relative humidity 40%. The wind was southwest at 13 miles an hour. Gusting to 22. The pressure was 29.81 inches and falling. At Frankfort. And the pressure was 29.83 inches and falling. Elsewhere around the region, throughout the region, skies ranged from mostly sunny to partly sunny. It was 75 at Covington, 70 at Indianapolis, and 74 at Wilmington, Ohio. Jackson reported 76, London reported 77, and Bowling Green reported 80. Now for the official National Weather Service forecast for Frankfort and surrounding communities. Today, sunny. Highs around 80. Southwest winds up to 10 miles an hour. Tonight, mostly cloudy with isolated thunderstorms until midnight, then partly cloudy with isolated rain showers after midnight. Lows around 60. Southwest winds up to 10 miles an hour. Chance of precipitation 20%. Wednesday, mostly sunny. Highs in the mid-80s. Southwest winds up to 15 miles an hour. Wednesday night, breezy, warmer. Partly cloudy with isolated thunderstorms until midnight, then mostly cloudy with showers and chance of thunderstorms after midnight. Lows in the lower 70s. Southwest winds 15 to 25 miles an hour. Chance of precipitation 90%. And now the extended forecast for the radio listening area. Thursday and Thursday night, showers likely and chance of thunderstorms. Highs in the mid-80s. Lows in the lower 60s. Chance of precipitation 70%. Juneteenth and Friday night, partly cloudy. Highs around 80. Lows in the upper 50s. Saturday and Saturday night, mostly clear. Highs in the lower 80s. Lows in the lower 60s. Sunday and Sunday night, partly cloudy. Showers likely and chance of thunderstorms. Highs in the mid-80s. Lows in the upper 60s. Chance of precipitation 70%. Monday and Monday night, showers likely and chance of thunderstorms. Highs in the lower 80s. Lows in the mid-60s. Chance of precipitation 70%. The current time is 3:47 p.m. Eastern Daylight Time. Here are some river levels reported this morning. On the Kentucky River, Highbridge Lock 9.3, Frankfort Lock 7.1, Lockport Lock 9.0, on North Elkhorn Creek, Georgetown 4.4, here are some nearby reservoir levels, Harrington Lake 727.0, Taylorsville Lake 547.1. 3 p.m. Eastern Daylight Time weather conditions across north central Kentucky. At Frankfort. And the pressure was 29.83 inches and falling. At Lexington, it was mostly sunny. The temperature was 77 degrees, the dew point 50, and the relative humidity 38%. The wind was southwest at 12 miles an hour. The pressure was 29.85 inches and falling. At Louisville, it was mostly sunny. The temperature was 80 degrees, the dew point 54, and the relative humidity 40%. The wind was southwest at 13 miles an hour. Gusting to 22. The pressure was 29.81 inches and falling. At Frankfort. And the pressure was 29.83 inches and falling.

elsewhere around the region. Throughout the region, skies ranged from mostly sunny to partly sunny. It was 75 at Covington, 70 at Indianapolis, and 74 at Wilmington, Ohio. Jackson reported 76, London reported 77, and Bowling Green reported 80. Now for the official National Weather Service forecast for Frankfort and surrounding communities. Today, sunny. Highs around 80. Southwest winds up to 10 miles an hour. Tonight, mostly cloudy with isolated thunderstorms until midnight, then partly cloudy with isolated rain showers after midnight. Lows around 60. Southwest winds up to 10 miles an hour. Chance of precipitation 20%. Wednesday, mostly sunny. Highs in the mid-80s. Southwest winds up to 15 miles an hour. Wednesday night, breezy, warmer. Partly cloudy with isolated thunderstorms until midnight, then mostly cloudy with showers and chance of thunderstorms after midnight. Lows in the lower 70s. Southwest winds 15 to 25 miles an hour. Chance of precipitation 90%. And now the extended forecast for the radio listening area. Thursday and Thursday night, showers likely and chance of thunderstorms. Highs in the mid-80s. Lows in the lower 60s. Chance of precipitation 70%. Juneteenth and Friday night, partly cloudy. Highs around 80. Lows in the upper 50s. Saturday and Saturday night, mostly clear. Highs in the lower 80s. Lows in the lower 60s. Sunday and Sunday night, partly cloudy. Showers likely and chance of thunderstorms. Highs in the mid-80s. Lows in the upper 60s. Chance of precipitation 70%. Monday and Monday night, showers likely and chance of thunderstorms. Highs in the lower 80s. Lows in the mid-60s. Chance of precipitation 70%. Here are some river levels reported this morning. On the Kentucky River, Highbridge Lock 9.3, Frankfort Lock 7.1, Lockport Lock 9.0. On North Elkhorn Creek, Georgetown 4.4. Here are some nearby reservoir levels. Harrington Lake 727.0, Taylorsville Lake 547.1. 3 p.m. Eastern Daylight Time weather conditions across north central Kentucky. At Frankfort, and the pressure was 29.83 inches and falling. At Lexington, it was mostly sunny. The temperature was 77 degrees, the dew point 50, and the relative humidity 38%. The wind was southwest at 12 miles an hour. The pressure was 29.85 inches and falling. At Louisville, it was mostly sunny. The temperature was 80 degrees, the dew point 54, and the relative humidity 40%. The wind was southwest at 13 miles an hour, gusting to 22. The pressure was 29.81 inches and falling. At Frankfort, and the pressure was 29.83 inches and falling. Elsewhere around the region, throughout the region, skies ranged from mostly sunny to partly sunny. It was 75 at Covington, 70 at Indianapolis, and 74 at Wilmington, Ohio. Jackson reported 76, London reported 77, and Bowling Green reported 80. The current time is 3:52 p.m. Eastern Daylight Time. Now for the official National Weather Service forecast for Frankfort and surrounding communities. Today, sunny. Highs around 80. Southwest winds up to 10 miles an hour. Tonight, mostly cloudy with isolated thunderstorms until midnight, then partly cloudy with isolated rain showers after midnight. Lows around 60. Southwest winds up to 10 miles an hour. Chance of precipitation 20%. Wednesday, mostly sunny. Highs in the mid-80s. Southwest winds up to 15 miles an hour. Wednesday night, breezy, warmer. Partly cloudy with ice.

isolated thunderstorms until midnight, then mostly cloudy with showers and chance of thunderstorms after midnight. Lows in the lower 70s. Southwest winds 15 to 25 miles an hour. Chance of precipitation 90%. And now the extended forecast for the radio listening area. Thursday and Thursday night, showers likely and chance of thunderstorms. Highs in the mid-80s. Lows in the lower 60s. Chance of precipitation 70%. Juneteenth and Friday night, partly cloudy. Highs around 80. Lows in the upper 50s. Saturday and Saturday night, mostly clear. Highs in the lower 80s. Lows in the lower 60s. Sunday and Sunday night, partly cloudy. Showers likely and chance of thunderstorms. Highs in the mid-80s. Lows in the upper 60s. Chance of precipitation 70%. Monday and Monday night, showers likely and chance of thunderstorms. Highs in the lower 80s. Lows in the mid-60s. Chance of precipitation 70%. Here are some river levels reported this morning. On the Kentucky River, Highbridge Lock 9.3, Frankfort Lock 7.1, Lockport Lock 9.0, on North Elkhorn Creek, Georgetown 4.4, here are some nearby reservoir levels, Harrington Lake 727.0, Taylorsville Lake 547.1. 3 p.m. Eastern Daylight Time weather conditions across north central Kentucky. At Frankfort, and the pressure was 29.83 inches and falling. At Lexington, it was mostly sunny. The temperature was 77 degrees, the dew point 50, and the relative humidity 38%. The wind was southwest at 12 miles an hour. The pressure was 29.85 inches and falling. At Louisville, it was mostly sunny. The temperature was 80 degrees, the dew point 54, and the relative humidity 40%. The wind was southwest at 13 miles an hour. Gusting to 22. The pressure was 29.81 inches and falling. At Frankfort, and the pressure was 29.83 inches and falling. Elsewhere around the region, throughout the region, skies ranged from mostly sunny to partly sunny. It was 75 at Covington, 70 at Indianapolis, and 74 at Wilmington, Ohio. Jackson reported 76, London reported 77, and Bowling Green reported 80. Now for the official National Weather Service forecast for Frankfort and surrounding communities. Today, sunny. Highs around 80. Southwest winds up to 10 miles an hour. Tonight, mostly cloudy with isolated thunderstorms until midnight, then partly cloudy with isolated rain showers after midnight. Lows around 60. Southwest winds up to 10 miles an hour. Chance of precipitation 20%. Wednesday, mostly sunny. Highs in the mid-80s. Southwest winds up to 15 miles an hour. Wednesday night, breezy, warmer. Partly cloudy with isolated thunderstorms until midnight, then mostly cloudy with showers and chance of thunderstorms after midnight. Lows in the lower 70s. Southwest winds 15 to 25 miles an hour. Chance of precipitation 90%. And now the extended forecast for the radio listening area. Thursday and Thursday night, showers likely and chance of thunderstorms. Highs in the mid-80s. Lows in the lower 60s. Chance of precipitation 70%. Juneteenth and Friday night, partly cloudy. Highs around 80. Lows in the upper 50s. Saturday and Saturday night, mostly clear. Highs in the lower 80s. Lows in the lower 60s. Sunday and Sunday night, partly cloudy. Showers likely and chance of thunderstorms. Highs in the mid-80s. Lows in the upper 60s. Chance of precipitation 70%. Monday and Monday night, showers likely and chance of thunderstorms. Highs in the lower 80s.
Lows in the mid-60s. Chance of precipitation 70%. The current time is 3:58 p.m. Eastern Daylight Time. Here are some river levels reported this morning. On the Kentucky River, Pinebridge Lock 9.3, Frankfort Lock 7.1, Lockport Lock 9.0, on North Elkhorn Creek, Georgetown 4.4. Here are some nearby reservoir levels: Harrington Lake 727.0, Taylorsville Lake 547.1. 3 p.m. Eastern Daylight Time weather conditions across north central Kentucky. At Frankfort, and the pressure was 29.83 inches and falling. At Lexington, it was mostly sunny. The temperature was 77 degrees, the dew point 50, and the relative humidity 38%. The wind was southwest at 12 miles an hour. The pressure was 29.85 inches and falling. At Louisville, it was mostly sunny. The temperature was 80 degrees, the dew point 54, and the relative humidity 40%. The wind was southwest at 13 miles an hour, gusting to 22. The pressure was 29.81 inches and falling. At Frankfort, and the pressure was 29.83 inches and falling. Elsewhere around the region, throughout the region, skies ranged from mostly sunny to partly sunny. It was 75 at Covington, 70 at Indianapolis, and 74 at Wilmington, Ohio. Jackson reported 76, London reported 77, and Bowling Green reported 80. Now for the official National Weather Service forecast for Frankfort and surrounding communities. Today, sunny. Highs around 80. Southwest winds up to 10 miles an hour. Tonight, mostly cloudy with isolated thunderstorms until midnight, then partly cloudy with isolated rain showers after midnight. Lows around 60. Southwest winds up to 10 miles an hour. Chance of precipitation 20%. Wednesday, mostly sunny. Highs in the mid-80s. Southwest winds up to 15 miles an hour. Wednesday night, breezy, warmer. Partly cloudy with isolated thunderstorms until midnight, then mostly cloudy with showers and chance of thunderstorms after midnight. Lows in the lower 70s. Southwest winds 15 to 25 miles an hour. Chance of precipitation 90%. And now the extended forecast for the radio listening area. Thursday and Thursday night, showers likely and chance of thunderstorms. Highs in the mid-80s. Lows in the lower 60s. Chance of precipitation 70%. Juneteenth and Friday night, partly cloudy. Highs around 80. Lows in the upper 50s. Saturday and Saturday night, mostly clear. Highs in the lower 80s. Lows in the lower 60s. Sunday and Sunday night, partly cloudy. Showers likely and chance of thunderstorms. Highs in the mid-80s. Lows in the upper 60s. Chance of precipitation 70%. Monday and Monday night, showers likely and chance of thunderstorms. Highs in the lower 80s. Lows in the mid-60s. Chance of precipitation 70%. The current time is 4:02 p.m. Eastern Daylight Time. Here are some river levels reported this morning. On the Kentucky River, Pinebridge Lock 9.3, Frankfort Lock 7.1, Lockport Lock 9.0, on North Elkhorn Creek, Georgetown 4.4. Here are some nearby reservoir levels: Harrington Lake 727.0, Taylorsville Lake 547.1. 3 p.m. Eastern Daylight Time weather conditions across north central Kentucky. At Frankfort, and the pressure was 29.83 inches and falling. At Lexington, it was mostly sunny. The temperature was 77 degrees, the dew point 50, and the relative humidity 38%. The wind was southwest at 12 miles an hour. The pressure was 29.85 inches and falling. At Louisville.

It was mostly sunny. The temperature was 80 degrees, the dew point 54, and the relative humidity 40%. The wind was southwest at 13 miles an hour, gusting to 22. The pressure was 29.81 inches and falling at Frankfurt, and the pressure was 29.83 inches and falling. Elsewhere around the region, throughout the region, skies ranged from mostly sunny to partly sunny. It was 75 at Covington, 70 at Indianapolis, and 74 at Wilmington, Ohio. Jackson reported 76, London reported 77, and Bowling Green reported 80. 4 p.m. Eastern Daylight Time weather conditions across north-central Kentucky. At Frankfort, and the pressure was 29.81 inches and falling. At Lexington, it was mostly sunny. The temperature was 79 degrees, the dew point 54, and the relative humidity 41%. The wind was southwest at 18 miles an hour, gusting to 25. The pressure was 29.83 inches and falling. At Louisville, it was partly sunny. The temperature was 79 degrees, the dew point 56, and the relative humidity 45%. The wind was west at 14 miles an hour. The pressure was 29.80 inches and falling. At Frankfort, and the pressure was 29.81 inches and falling. Elsewhere around the region, throughout the region, skies ranged from mostly sunny to partly sunny. It was 76 at Covington, 76 at Indianapolis, and 74 at Wilmington, Ohio. Jackson reported 76, London reported 76, and Bowling Green reported 79. Now for the official National Weather Service forecast for Frankfort and surrounding communities. Today, sunny. Highs around 80. Southwest winds up to 10 miles an hour. Tonight, mostly cloudy with isolated thunderstorms until midnight, then partly cloudy with isolated rain showers after midnight. Lows around 60. Southwest winds up to 10 miles an hour. Chance of precipitation 20%. Wednesday, mostly sunny. Highs in the mid-80s. Southwest winds up to 15 miles an hour. Wednesday night, breezy, warmer. Partly cloudy with isolated thunderstorms until midnight, then mostly cloudy with showers and chance of thunderstorms after midnight. Lows in the lower 70s. Southwest winds 15 to 25 miles an hour. Chance of precipitation 90%. And now the extended forecast for the radio listening area. Thursday and Thursday night, showers likely and chance of thunderstorms. Highs in the mid-80s. Lows in the lower 60s. Chance of precipitation 70%. Juneteenth and Friday night, partly cloudy. Highs around 80. Lows in the upper 50s. Saturday and Saturday night, mostly clear. Highs in the lower 80s. Lows in the lower 60s. Sunday and Sunday night, partly cloudy. Showers likely and chance of thunderstorms. Highs in the mid-80s. Lows in the upper 60s. Chance of precipitation 70%. Monday and Monday night, showers likely and chance of thunderstorms. Highs in the lower 80s. Lows in the mid-60s. Chance of precipitation 70%. The current time is 4:07 p.m. Eastern Daylight Time. 4 p.m. Eastern Daylight Time weather conditions across north-central Kentucky. At Frankfort, and the pressure was 29.81 inches and falling. At Lexington, it was mostly sunny. The temperature was 79 degrees, the dew point 54, and the relative humidity 41%. The wind was southwest at 18 miles an hour, gusting to 25. The pressure was 29.83 inches and falling. At Louisville, it was partly sunny. The temperature was 79 degrees, the dew point 56, and the relative humidity 45%. The wind was west at 14.

cloudy with isolated thunderstorms until midnight, then partly cloudy with isolated rain showers after midnight. Lows around 60. Southwest winds up to 10 miles an hour. Chance of precipitation 20%. Wednesday, mostly sunny. Highs in the mid-80s. Southwest winds up to 15 miles an hour. Wednesday night, breezy, warmer. Partly cloudy with isolated thunderstorms until midnight, then mostly cloudy with showers and chance of thunderstorms after midnight. Lows in the lower 70s. Southwest winds 15 to 25 miles an hour. Chance of precipitation 90%. And now the extended forecast for the radio listening area. Thursday and Thursday night, showers likely and chance of thunderstorms. Highs in the mid-80s. Lows in the lower 60s. Chance of precipitation 70%. Juneteenth and Friday night, partly cloudy. Highs around 80. Lows in the upper 50s. Saturday and Saturday night, mostly clear. Highs in the lower 80s. Lows in the lower 60s. Sunday and Sunday night, partly cloudy. Showers likely and chance of thunderstorms. Highs in the mid-80s. Lows in the upper 60s. Chance of precipitation 70%. Monday and Monday night, showers likely and chance of thunderstorms. Highs in the lower 80s. Lows in the mid-60s. Chance of precipitation 70%. Now for the official National Weather Service forecast for Frankfort and surrounding communities. Tonight, partly cloudy, then becoming mostly cloudy after midnight, then becoming partly cloudy. A 20% chance of rain showers overnight. Lows around 60. Southwest winds up to 10 miles an hour. Wednesday, sunny. Highs in the mid-80s. Southwest winds up to 10 miles an hour, increasing to 10 to 15 miles an hour in the afternoon. Wednesday night, breezy, warmer. Partly cloudy until midnight, then mostly cloudy with showers likely and chance of thunderstorms after midnight. Lows in the lower 70s. Southwest winds 15 to 25 miles an hour. Chance of precipitation 70%. Thursday, breezy. Mostly cloudy. Chance of thunderstorms in the morning, then showers likely and chance of thunderstorms in the afternoon. Highs in the mid-80s. Southwest winds 15 to 25 miles an hour, decreasing to 10 to 15 miles an hour in the afternoon. Chance of precipitation 70%. Thursday night, cooler. Mostly cloudy. Chance of thunderstorms until midnight, then chance of showers after midnight. Lows in the lower 60s. Northwest winds up to 10 miles an hour. Chance of precipitation 50%. And now the extended forecast for the radio listening area. Juneteenth and Friday night, mostly clear. Highs around 80. Lows in the upper 50s. Saturday and Saturday night, mostly clear. Highs in the lower 80s. Lows in the lower 60s. Sunday and Sunday night, mostly cloudy. Showers likely and chance of thunderstorms. Highs in the mid-80s. Lows in the mid-60s. Chance of precipitation 70%. Monday and Monday night, showers likely and chance of thunderstorms. Highs in the lower 80s. Lows in the mid-60s. Chance of precipitation 70%. Tuesday and Tuesday night, partly cloudy. A 20% chance of thunderstorms. Highs in the lower 80s. Lows in the lower 60s. 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Broadcast from the National Weather Service Forecast Office in Louisville, on a transmitter located in Frankfort on a frequency of 162.5 MHz. The current time is 4:14 p.m. Eastern Daylight Time. 4 p.m. Eastern Daylight Time weather conditions across north-central Kentucky. At Frankfort,

and the pressure was 29.81 inches and falling. At Lexington, it was mostly sunny. The temperature was 79 degrees, the dew point 54, and the relative humidity 41%. The wind was southwest at 18 miles an hour, gusting to 25. The pressure was 29.83 inches and falling. At Louisville, it was partly sunny. The temperature was 79 degrees, the dew point 56, and the relative humidity 45%. The wind was west at 14 miles an hour. The pressure was 29.80 inches and falling. At Frankfurt, and the pressure was 29.81 inches and falling. Elsewhere around the region, it was mostly sunny, with a temperature of 76 at Covington, 74 at Wilmington, Ohio, 76 at Jackson, and 79 at Bowling Green. It was partly sunny, with a temperature of 76 at Indianapolis and 76 at London. At Jasper, Indiana, it was cloudy. Now for the official National Weather Service forecast for Frankfurt and surrounding communities. Tonight, partly cloudy, then becoming mostly cloudy after midnight, then becoming partly cloudy. A 20% chance of rain showers overnight. Lows around 60. Southwest winds up to 10 miles an hour. Wednesday, sunny. Highs in the mid-80s. Southwest winds up to 10 miles an hour, increasing to 10 to 15 miles an hour in the afternoon. Wednesday night, breezy, warmer. Partly cloudy until midnight, then mostly cloudy with showers likely and chance of thunderstorms after midnight. Lows in the lower 70s. Southwest winds 15 to 25 miles an hour. Chance of precipitation 70%. Thursday, breezy. Mostly cloudy. Chance of thunderstorms in the morning, then showers likely and chance of thunderstorms in the afternoon. Highs in the mid-80s. Southwest winds 15 to 25 miles an hour, decreasing to 10 to 15 miles an hour in the afternoon. Chance of precipitation 70%. Thursday night, cooler. Mostly cloudy. Chance of thunderstorms until midnight, then chance of showers after midnight. Lows in the lower 60s. Northwest winds up to 10 miles an hour. Chance of precipitation 50%. And now the extended forecast for the radio listening area. Juneteenth and Friday night, mostly clear. Highs around 80. Lows in the upper 50s. Saturday and Saturday night, mostly clear. Highs in the lower 80s. Lows in the lower 60s. Sunday and Sunday night, mostly cloudy. Showers likely and chance of thunderstorms. Highs in the mid-80s. Lows in the mid-60s. Chance of precipitation 70%. Monday and Monday night, showers likely and chance of thunderstorms. Highs in the lower 80s. Lows in the mid-60s. Chance of precipitation 70%. Tuesday and Tuesday night, partly cloudy. A 20% chance of thunderstorms. Highs in the lower 80s. Lows in the lower 60s. The current time is 4:18 p.m. Eastern Daylight Time. 4 p.m. Eastern Daylight Time weather conditions across north central Kentucky. At Frankfurt, and the pressure was 29.81 inches and falling. At Lexington, it was mostly sunny. The temperature was 79 degrees, the dew point 54, and the relative humidity 41%. The wind was southwest at 18 miles an hour, gusting to 25. The pressure was 29.83 inches and falling. At Louisville, it was partly sunny. The temperature was 79 degrees, the dew point 56, and the relative humidity 45%. The wind was west at 14 miles an hour. The pressure was 29.80 inches and falling. At Frankfurt, and the pressure was 29.81 inches and falling. Elsewhere around the region, it was mostly sunny, with a temperature of 76 at Covington, 74 at Wilmington.

in Ohio, 76 at Jackson, and 79 at Bowling Green. It was partly sunny, with a temperature of 76 at Indianapolis and 76 at London. At Jasper, Indiana, it was cloudy. Now for the official National Weather Service forecast for Frankfort and surrounding communities. Tonight, partly cloudy, then becoming mostly cloudy after midnight, then becoming partly cloudy. A 20% chance of rain showers overnight. Lows around 60. Southwest winds up to 10 miles an hour. Wednesday, sunny. Highs in the mid-80s. Southwest winds up to 10 miles an hour, increasing to 10 to 15 miles an hour in the afternoon. Wednesday night, breezy, warmer. Partly cloudy until midnight, then mostly cloudy with showers likely and chance of thunderstorms after midnight. Lows in the lower 70s. Southwest winds 15 to 25 miles an hour. Chance of precipitation 70%. Thursday, breezy. Mostly cloudy. Chance of thunderstorms in the morning, then showers likely and chance of thunderstorms in the afternoon. Highs in the mid-80s. Southwest winds 15 to 25 miles an hour, decreasing to 10 to 15 miles an hour in the afternoon. Chance of precipitation 70%. Thursday night, cooler. Mostly cloudy. Chance of thunderstorms until midnight, then chance of showers after midnight. Lows in the lower 60s. Northwest winds up to 10 miles an hour. Chance of precipitation 50%. And now the extended forecast for the radio listening area. Juneteenth and Friday night, mostly clear. Highs around 80. Lows in the upper 50s. Saturday and Saturday night, mostly clear. Highs in the lower 80s. Lows in the lower 60s. Sunday and Sunday night, mostly cloudy. Showers likely and chance of thunderstorms. Highs in the mid-80s. Lows in the mid-60s. Chance of precipitation 70%. Monday and Monday night, showers likely and chance of thunderstorms. Highs in the lower 80s. Lows in the mid-60s. Chance of precipitation 70%. Tuesday and Tuesday night, partly cloudy. A 20% chance of thunderstorms. Highs in the lower 80s. Lows in the lower 60s. The current time is 4:22 p.m. Eastern Daylight Time. 4 p.m. Eastern Daylight Time weather conditions across north central Kentucky. At Frankfort, and the pressure was 29.81 inches and falling. At Lexington, it was mostly sunny. The temperature was 79 degrees, the dew point 54, and the relative humidity 41%. The wind was southwest at 18 miles an hour, gusting to 25. The pressure was 29.83 inches and falling. At Louisville, it was partly sunny. The temperature was 79 degrees, the dew point 56, and the relative humidity 45%. The wind was west at 14 miles an hour. The pressure was 29.80 inches and falling. At Frankfort, and the pressure was 29.81 inches and falling. Elsewhere around the region, it was mostly sunny, with a temperature of 76 at Covington, 74 at Wilmington, Ohio, 76 at Jackson, and 79 at Bowling Green. It was partly sunny, with a temperature of 76 at Indianapolis and 76 at London. At Jasper, Indiana, it was cloudy. Now for the official National Weather Service forecast for Frankfort and surrounding communities. Tonight, partly cloudy, then becoming mostly cloudy after midnight, then becoming partly cloudy. A 20% chance of rain showers overnight. Lows around 60. Southwest winds up to 10 miles an hour. Wednesday, sunny. Highs in the mid-80s. Southwest winds up to 10 miles an hour, increasing to 10 to 15 miles an hour in the afternoon. Wednesday night, breezy, warmer. Partly cloudy until midnight, then mostly cloudy with showers.

likely and chance of thunderstorms after midnight. Lows in the lower 70s. Southwest winds 15 to 25 miles an hour. Chance of precipitation 70%. Thursday, breezy. Mostly cloudy. Chance of thunderstorms in the morning, then showers likely and chance of thunderstorms in the afternoon. Highs in the mid-80s. Southwest winds 15 to 25 miles an hour, decreasing to 10 to 15 miles an hour in the afternoon. Chance of precipitation 70%. Thursday night, cooler. Mostly cloudy. Chance of thunderstorms until midnight, then chance of showers after midnight. Lows in the lower 60s. Northwest winds up to 10 miles an hour. Chance of precipitation 50%. And now the extended forecast for the radio listening area. Juneteenth and Friday night, mostly clear. Highs around 80. Lows in the upper 50s. Saturday and Saturday night, mostly clear. Highs in the lower 80s. Lows in the lower 60s. Sunday and Sunday night, mostly cloudy. Showers likely and chance of thunderstorms. Highs in the mid-80s. Lows in the mid-60s. Chance of precipitation 70%. Monday and Monday night, showers likely and chance of thunderstorms. Highs in the lower 80s. Lows in the mid-60s. Chance of precipitation 70%. Tuesday and Tuesday night, partly cloudy. A 20% chance of thunderstorms. Highs in the lower 80s. Lows in the lower 60s. 4 p.m. Eastern Daylight Time weather conditions across north central Kentucky. At Frankfort. And the pressure was 29.81 inches and falling. At Lexington, it was mostly sunny. The temperature was 79 degrees, the dew point 54, and the relative humidity 41%. The wind was southwest at 18 miles an hour. Gusting to 25. The pressure was 29.83 inches and falling. At Louisville, it was partly sunny. The temperature was 79 degrees, the dew point 56, and the relative humidity 45%. The wind was west at 14 miles an hour. The pressure was 29.80 inches and falling. At Frankfort, and the pressure was 29.81 inches and falling. Elsewhere around the region, it was mostly sunny, with a temperature of 76 at Covington, 74 at Wilmington, Ohio, 76 at Jackson, and 79 at Bowling Green. It was partly sunny, with a temperature of 76 at Indianapolis and 76 at London. At Jasper, Indiana, it was cloudy. The current time is 4:27 p.m. Eastern Daylight Time. Now for the official National Weather Service forecast for Frankfort and surrounding communities. Tonight, partly cloudy, then becoming mostly cloudy after midnight, then becoming partly cloudy. A 20% chance of rain showers overnight. Lows around 60. Southwest winds up to 10 miles an hour. Wednesday, sunny. Highs in the mid-80s. Southwest winds up to 10 miles an hour, increasing to 10 to 15 miles an hour in the afternoon. Wednesday night, breezy, warmer. Partly cloudy until midnight, then mostly cloudy with showers likely and chance of thunderstorms after midnight. Lows in the lower 70s. Southwest winds 15 to 25 miles an hour. Chance of precipitation 70%. Thursday, breezy. Mostly cloudy. Chance of thunderstorms in the morning, then showers likely and chance of thunderstorms in the afternoon. Highs in the mid-80s. Southwest winds 15 to 25 miles an hour, decreasing to 10 to 15 miles an hour in the afternoon. Chance of precipitation 70%. Thursday night, cooler. Mostly cloudy. Chance of thunderstorms until midnight, then chance of showers after midnight. Lows in the lower 60s. Northwest winds up to 10 miles an hour. Chance of precipitation 50%. And now the extent.

extended forecast for the radio listening area. Juneteenth and Friday night, mostly clear. Highs around 80. Lows in the upper 50s. Saturday and Saturday night, mostly clear. Highs in the lower 80s. Lows in the lower 60s. Sunday and Sunday night, mostly cloudy. Showers likely and chance of thunderstorms. Highs in the mid-80s. Lows in the mid-60s. Chance of precipitation 70%. Monday and Monday night, showers likely and chance of thunderstorms. Highs in the lower 80s. Lows in the mid-60s. Chance of precipitation 70%. Tuesday and Tuesday night, partly cloudy. A 20% chance of thunderstorms. Highs in the lower 80s. Lows in the lower 60s. 4 p.m. Eastern Daylight Time weather conditions across north central Kentucky. At Frankfort. And the pressure was 29.81 inches and falling. At Lexington, it was mostly sunny. The temperature was 79 degrees, the dew point 54, and the relative humidity 41%. The wind was southwest at 18 miles an hour, gusting to 25. The pressure was 29.83 inches and falling. At Louisville, it was partly sunny. The temperature was 79 degrees, the dew point 56, and the relative humidity 45%. The wind was west at 14 miles an hour. The pressure was 29.80 inches and falling. At Frankfort, and the pressure was 29.81 inches and falling. Elsewhere around the region, it was mostly sunny, with a temperature of 76 at Covington, 74 at Wilmington, Ohio, 76 at Jackson, and 79 at Bowling Green. It was partly sunny, with a temperature of 76 at Indianapolis and 76 at London. At Jasper, Indiana, it was cloudy. Now for the official National Weather Service forecast for Frankfort and surrounding communities. Tonight, partly cloudy, then becoming mostly cloudy after midnight, then becoming partly cloudy. A 20% chance of rain showers overnight. Lows around 60. Southwest winds up to 10 miles an hour. Wednesday, sunny. Highs in the mid-80s. Southwest winds up to 10 miles an hour, increasing to 10 to 15 miles an hour in the afternoon. Wednesday night, breezy, warmer. Partly cloudy until midnight, then mostly cloudy with showers likely and chance of thunderstorms after midnight. Lows in the lower 70s. Southwest winds 15 to 25 miles an hour. Chance of precipitation 70%. Thursday, breezy. Mostly cloudy. Chance of thunderstorms in the morning, then showers likely and chance of thunderstorms in the afternoon. Highs in the mid-80s. Southwest winds 15 to 25 miles an hour, decreasing to 10 to 15 miles an hour in the afternoon. Highs in the mid-80s. Southwest winds 15 to 25 miles an hour, decreasing to 10 to 15 miles an hour in the afternoon. Chance of precipitation 70%. Thursday night, cooler. Mostly cloudy. Chance of thunderstorms until midnight, then chance of showers after midnight. Lows in the lower 60s. Northwest winds up to 10 miles an hour. Chance of precipitation 50%. And now the extended forecast for the radio listening area. Juneteenth and Friday night, mostly clear. Highs around 80. Lows in the upper 50s. Saturday and Saturday night, mostly clear. Highs in the lower 80s. Lows in the lower 60s. Sunday and Sunday night, mostly cloudy. Showers likely and chance of thunderstorms. Highs in the mid-80s. Lows in the mid-60s. Chance of precipitation 70%. Monday and Monday night, showers likely and chance of thunderstorms. Highs in the lower 80s. Lows in the mid-60s. Chance of precipitation 70%. Tuesday and Tuesday night, partly cloudy. A 20% chance

thunderstorms, highs in the lower 80s, lows in the lower 60s. The current time is 4:34 p.m. Eastern Daylight Time. 4 p.m. Eastern Daylight Time weather conditions across north central Kentucky. At Frankfort, and the pressure was 29.81 inches and falling. At Lexington, it was mostly sunny. The temperature was 79 degrees, the dew point 54, and the relative humidity 41%. The wind was southwest at 18 miles an hour, gusting to 25. The pressure was 29.83 inches and falling. At Louisville, it was partly sunny. The temperature was 79 degrees, the dew point 56, and the relative humidity 45%. The wind was west at 14 miles an hour. The pressure was 29.80 inches and falling. At Frankfort, and the pressure was 29.81 inches and falling. Elsewhere around the region, it was mostly sunny, with a temperature of 76 at Covington, 74 at Wilmington, Ohio, 76 at Jackson, and 79 at Bowling Green. It was partly sunny, with a temperature of 76 at Indianapolis and 76 at London. At Jasper, Indiana, it was cloudy. Now for the official National Weather Service forecast for Frankfort and surrounding communities. Tonight, partly cloudy, then becoming mostly cloudy after midnight, then becoming partly cloudy. A 20% chance of rain showers overnight. Lows around 60. Southwest winds up to 10 miles an hour. Wednesday, sunny. Highs in the mid-80s. Southwest winds up to 10 miles an hour, increasing to 10 to 15 miles an hour in the afternoon. Wednesday night, breezy, warmer. Partly cloudy until midnight, then mostly cloudy with showers likely and chance of thunderstorms after midnight. Lows in the lower 70s. Southwest winds 15 to 25 miles an hour. Chance of precipitation 70%. Thursday, breezy. Mostly cloudy. Chance of thunderstorms in the morning, then showers likely and chance of thunderstorms in the afternoon. Highs in the mid-80s. Southwest winds 15 to 25 miles an hour, decreasing to 10 to 15 miles an hour in the afternoon. Chance of precipitation 70%. Thursday night, cooler. Mostly cloudy. Chance of thunderstorms until midnight, then chance of showers after midnight. Lows in the lower 60s. Northwest winds up to 10 miles an hour. Chance of precipitation 50%. And now the extended forecast for the radio listening area. Juneteenth and Friday night, mostly clear. Highs around 80. Lows in the upper 50s. Saturday and Saturday night, mostly clear. Highs in the lower 80s. Lows in the lower 60s. Sunday and Sunday night, mostly cloudy. Showers likely and chance of thunderstorms. Highs in the mid-80s. Lows in the mid-60s. Chance of precipitation 70%. Monday and Monday night, showers likely and chance of thunderstorms. Highs in the lower 80s. Lows in the mid-60s. Chance of precipitation 70%. Tuesday and Tuesday night, partly cloudy. A 20% chance of thunderstorms. Highs in the lower 80s. Lows in the lower 60s. The current time is 4:38 p.m. Eastern Daylight Time. 4 p.m. Eastern Daylight Time weather conditions across north central Kentucky. At Frankfort, and the pressure was 29.81 inches and falling. At Lexington, it was mostly sunny. The temperature was 79 degrees, the dew point 54, and the relative humidity 41%. The wind was southwest at 18 miles an hour, gusting to 25. The pressure was 29.83 inches and falling. At Louisville, it was partly sunny. The temperature was 79 degrees, the dew point 56, and the relative humidity 45%.
The wind was west at 14 miles an hour. The pressure was 29.80 inches and falling at Frankfurt. And the pressure was 29.81 inches and falling. Elsewhere around the region, it was mostly sunny, with a temperature of 76 at Covington, 74 at Wilmington, Ohio, 76 at Jackson, and 79 at Bowling Green. It was partly sunny, with a temperature of 76 at Indianapolis and 76 at London. At Jasper, Indiana, it was cloudy. Now for the official National Weather Service forecast for Frankfurt and surrounding communities. Tonight, partly cloudy, then becoming mostly cloudy after midnight, then becoming partly cloudy. A 20% chance of rain showers overnight. Lows around 60. Southwest winds up to 10 miles an hour. Wednesday, sunny. Highs in the mid-80s. Southwest winds up to 10 miles an hour, increasing to 10 to 15 miles an hour in the afternoon. Wednesday night, breezy, warmer. Partly cloudy until midnight, then mostly cloudy with showers likely and chance of thunderstorms after midnight. Lows in the lower 70s. Southwest winds 15 to 25 miles an hour. Chance of precipitation 70%. Thursday, breezy. Mostly cloudy. Chance of thunderstorms in the morning, then showers likely and chance of thunderstorms in the afternoon. Highs in the mid-80s. Southwest winds 15 to 25 miles an hour, decreasing to 10 to 15 miles an hour in the afternoon. Chance of precipitation 70%. Thursday night, cooler. Mostly cloudy. Chance of thunderstorms until midnight, then chance of showers after midnight. Lows in the lower 60s. Northwest winds up to 10 miles an hour. Chance of precipitation 50%. And now the extended forecast for the radio listening area. Juneteenth and Friday night, mostly clear. Highs around 80. Lows in the upper 50s. Saturday and Saturday night, mostly clear. Highs in the lower 80s. Lows in the lower 60s. Sunday and Sunday night, mostly cloudy. Showers likely and chance of thunderstorms. Highs in the mid-80s. Lows in the mid-60s. Chance of precipitation 70%. Monday and Monday night, showers likely and chance of thunderstorms. Highs in the lower 80s. Lows in the mid-60s. Chance of precipitation 70%. Tuesday and Tuesday night, partly cloudy. A 20% chance of thunderstorms. Highs in the lower 80s. Lows in the lower 60s. 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Broadcast from the National Weather Service Forecast Office in Louisville, on a transmitter located in Frankfurt on a frequency of 162.5 MHz. The current time is 4:42 p.m. Eastern Daylight Time. 4 p.m. Eastern Daylight Time weather conditions across north-central Kentucky. At Frankfurt. And the pressure was 29.81 inches and falling. At Lexington, it was mostly sunny. The temperature was 79 degrees, the dew point 54, and the relative humidity 41%. The wind was southwest at 18 miles an hour, gusting to 25. The pressure was 29.83 inches and falling. At Louisville, it was partly sunny. The temperature was 79 degrees, the dew point 56, and the relative humidity 45%. The wind was west at 14 miles an hour. The pressure was 29.80 inches and falling. At Frankfurt. And the pressure was 29.81 inches and falling. Elsewhere around the region, it was mostly sunny, with a temperature of 76 at Covington, 74 at Wilmington, Ohio, 76 at Jackson, and 79 at Bowling Green. It was partly sunny, with a temperature of 76 at Indianapolis and 76 at London. At Jasper, Indiana, it was cloudy.
Now for the

official National Weather Service forecast for Frankfurt and surrounding communities. Tonight, partly cloudy, then becoming mostly cloudy after midnight, then becoming partly cloudy. A 20% chance of rain showers overnight. Lows around 60. Southwest winds up to 10 miles an hour. Wednesday, sunny. Highs in the mid-80s. Southwest winds up to 10 miles an hour, increasing to 10 to 15 miles an hour in the afternoon. Wednesday night, breezy, warmer. Partly cloudy until midnight, then mostly cloudy with showers likely and chance of thunderstorms after midnight. Lows in the lower 70s. Southwest winds 15 to 25 miles an hour. Chance of precipitation 70%. Thursday, breezy. Mostly cloudy. Chance of thunderstorms in the morning, then showers likely and chance of thunderstorms in the afternoon. Highs in the mid-80s. Southwest winds 15 to 25 miles an hour, decreasing to 10 to 15 miles an hour in the afternoon. Chance of precipitation 70%. Thursday night, cooler. Mostly cloudy. Chance of thunderstorms until midnight, then chance of showers after midnight. Lows in the lower 60s. Northwest winds up to 10 miles an hour. Chance of precipitation 50%. And now the extended forecast for the radio listening area. Juneteenth and Friday night, mostly clear. Highs around 80. Lows in the upper 50s. Saturday and Saturday night, mostly clear. Highs in the lower 80s. Lows in the lower 60s. Sunday and Sunday night, mostly cloudy. Showers likely and chance of thunderstorms. Highs in the mid-80s. Lows in the mid-60s. Chance of precipitation 70%. Monday and Monday night, showers likely and chance of thunderstorms. Highs in the lower 80s. Lows in the mid-60s. Chance of precipitation 70%. Tuesday and Tuesday night, partly cloudy. A 20% chance of thunderstorms. Highs in the lower 80s. Lows in the lower 60s. The current time is 4:47 p.m. Eastern Daylight Time. 4 p.m. Eastern Daylight Time weather conditions across north central Kentucky. At Frankfort. And the pressure was 29.81 inches and falling. At Lexington, it was mostly sunny. The temperature was 79 degrees, the dew point 54, and the relative humidity 41%. The wind was southwest at 18 miles an hour. Gusting to 25. The pressure was 29.83 inches and falling. At Louisville, it was partly sunny. The temperature was 79 degrees, the dew point 56, and the relative humidity 45%. The wind was west at 14 miles an hour. The pressure was 29.80 inches and falling. At Frankfort, and the pressure was 29.81 inches and falling. Elsewhere around the region, it was mostly sunny, with a temperature of 76 at Covington, 74 at Wilmington, Ohio, 76 at Jackson, and 79 at Bowling Green. It was partly sunny, with a temperature of 76 at Indianapolis, and 76 at London. At Jasper, Indiana, it was cloudy. Now for the official National Weather Service forecast for Frankfort and surrounding communities. Tonight, partly cloudy, then becoming mostly cloudy after midnight, then becoming partly cloudy. A 20% chance of rain showers overnight. Lows around 60. Southwest winds up to 10 miles an hour. Wednesday, sunny. Highs in the mid-80s. Southwest winds up to 10 miles an hour, increasing to 10 to 15 miles an hour in the afternoon. Wednesday night, breezy, warmer. Partly cloudy until midnight, then mostly cloudy with showers likely and chance of thunderstorms after midnight. Lows in the lower 70s. Southwest winds 15 to 25 miles an hour. Chance of precipitation 70%. Thursday, breezy. Mostly cloudy.

chance of thunderstorms in the morning, then showers likely and chance of thunderstorms in the afternoon. Highs in the mid-80s. Southwest winds 15 to 25 miles an hour, decreasing to 10 to 15 miles an hour in the afternoon. Chance of precipitation 70%. Thursday night, cooler. Mostly cloudy. Chance of thunderstorms until midnight, then chance of showers after midnight. Lows in the lower 60s. Northwest winds up to 10 miles an hour. Chance of precipitation 50%. And now the extended forecast for the radio listening area. Juneteenth and Friday night, mostly clear. Highs around 80. Lows in the upper 50s. Saturday and Saturday night, mostly clear. Highs in the lower 80s. Lows in the lower 60s. Sunday and Sunday night, mostly cloudy. Showers likely and chance of thunderstorms. Highs in the mid-80s. Lows in the mid-60s. Chance of precipitation 70%. Monday and Monday night, showers likely and chance of thunderstorms. Highs in the lower 80s. Lows in the mid-60s. Chance of precipitation 70%. Tuesday and Tuesday night, partly cloudy. A 20% chance of thunderstorms. Highs in the lower 80s. Lows in the lower 60s. 4 p.m. Eastern Daylight Time weather conditions across north central Kentucky. At Frankfort. And the pressure was 29.81 inches and falling. At Lexington, it was mostly sunny. The temperature was 79 degrees, the dew point 54, and the relative humidity 41%. The wind was southwest at 18 miles an hour, gusting to 25. The pressure was 29.83 inches and falling. At Louisville, it was partly sunny. The temperature was 79 degrees, the dew point 56, and the relative humidity 45%. The wind was west at 14 miles an hour. The pressure was 29.80 inches and falling. At Frankfort, and the pressure was 29.81 inches and falling. Elsewhere around the region, it was mostly sunny, with a temperature of 76 at Covington, 74 at Wilmington, Ohio, 76 at Jackson, and 79 at Bowling Green. It was partly sunny, with a temperature of 76 at Indianapolis, and 76 at London. At Jasper, Indiana, it was cloudy. The current time is 4:52 p.m. Eastern Daylight Time. Now for the official National Weather Service forecast for Frankfort and surrounding communities. Tonight, partly cloudy, then becoming mostly cloudy after midnight, then becoming partly cloudy. A 20% chance of rain showers overnight. Lows around 60. Southwest winds up to 10 miles an hour. Wednesday, sunny. Highs in the mid-80s. Southwest winds up to 10 miles an hour, increasing to 10 to 15 miles an hour in the afternoon. Wednesday night, breezy, warmer. Partly cloudy until midnight, then mostly cloudy with showers likely and chance of thunderstorms after midnight. Lows in the lower 70s. Southwest winds 15 to 25 miles an hour. Chance of precipitation 70%. Thursday, breezy. Mostly cloudy. Chance of thunderstorms in the morning, then showers likely and chance of thunderstorms in the afternoon. Highs in the mid-80s. Southwest winds 15 to 25 miles an hour, decreasing to 10 to 15 miles an hour in the afternoon. Chance of precipitation 70%. Thursday night, cooler. Mostly cloudy. Chance of thunderstorms until midnight, then chance of showers after midnight. Lows in the lower 60s. Northwest winds up to 10 miles an hour. Chance of precipitation 50%. And now the extended forecast for the radio listening area. Juneteenth and Friday night, mostly clear. Highs around 80. Lows in the upper 50s. Saturday and Saturday night, mostly clear. Highs in the lower 80s.

lows in the lower 60s. Sunday and Sunday night, mostly cloudy. Showers likely and chance of thunderstorms. Highs in the mid-80s. Lows in the mid-60s. Chance of precipitation 70%. Monday and Monday night, showers likely and chance of thunderstorms. Highs in the lower 80s. Lows in the mid-60s. Chance of precipitation 70%. Tuesday and Tuesday night, partly cloudy. A 20% chance of thunderstorms. Highs in the lower 80s. Lows in the lower 60s. 4 p.m. Eastern Daylight Time weather conditions across north central Kentucky. At Frankfort. And the pressure was 29.81 inches and falling. At Lexington, it was mostly sunny. The temperature was 79 degrees, the dew point 54, and the relative humidity 41%. The wind was southwest at 18 miles an hour. Gusting to 25. The pressure was 29.83 inches and falling. At Louisville, it was partly sunny. The temperature was 79 degrees, the dew point 56, and the relative humidity 45%. The wind was west at 14 miles an hour. The pressure was 29.80 inches and falling. At Frankfort, and the pressure was 29.81 inches and falling. Elsewhere around the region, it was mostly sunny, with a temperature of 76 at Covington, 74 at Wilmington, Ohio, 76 at Jackson, and 79 at Bowling Green. It was partly sunny, with a temperature of 76 at Indianapolis and 76 at London. At Jasper, Indiana, it was cloudy. Now for the official National Weather Service forecast for Frankfort and surrounding communities. Tonight, partly cloudy, then becoming mostly cloudy after midnight, then becoming partly cloudy. A 20% chance of rain showers overnight. Lows around 60. Southwest winds up to 10 miles an hour. Wednesday, sunny. Highs in the mid-80s. Southwest winds up to 10 miles an hour, increasing to 10 to 15 miles an hour in the afternoon. Wednesday night, breezy, warmer. Partly cloudy until midnight, then mostly cloudy with showers likely and chance of thunderstorms after midnight. Lows in the lower 70s. Southwest winds 15 to 25 miles an hour. Chance of precipitation 70%. Thursday, breezy. Mostly cloudy. Chance of thunderstorms in the morning, then showers likely and chance of thunderstorms in the afternoon. Highs in the mid-80s. Southwest winds 15 to 25 miles an hour, decreasing to 10 to 15 miles an hour in the afternoon. Chance of precipitation 70%. Thursday night, cooler. Mostly cloudy. Chance of thunderstorms until midnight, then chance of showers after midnight. Lows in the lower 60s. Northwest winds up to 10 miles an hour. Chance of precipitation 50%. And now the extended forecast for the radio listening area. Juneteenth and Friday night, mostly clear. Highs around 80. Lows in the upper 50s. Saturday and Saturday night, mostly clear. Highs in the lower 80s. Lows in the lower 60s. Sunday and Sunday night, mostly cloudy. Showers likely and chance of thunderstorms. Highs in the mid-80s. Lows in the mid-60s. Chance of precipitation 70%. Monday and Monday night, showers likely and chance of thunderstorms. Highs in the lower 80s. Lows in the mid-60s. Chance of precipitation 70%. Tuesday and Tuesday night, partly cloudy. A 20% chance of thunderstorms. Highs in the lower 80s. Lows in the lower 60s. The current time is 4:59 p.m. Eastern Daylight Time. 4 p.m. Eastern Daylight Time weather conditions across north central Kentucky. At Frankfort. And the pressure was 29.81 inches and falling. At Lexington, it was

mostly sunny. The temperature was 79 degrees, the dew point 54, and the relative humidity 41%. The wind was southwest at 18 miles an hour, gusting to 25. The pressure was 29.83 inches and falling. At Louisville, it was partly sunny. The temperature was 79 degrees, the dew point 56, and the relative humidity 45%. The wind was west at 14 miles an hour. The pressure was 29.80 inches and falling. At Frankfurt, and the pressure was 29.81 inches and falling. Elsewhere around the region, it was mostly sunny, with a temperature of 76 at Covington, 74 at Wilmington, Ohio, 76 at Jackson, and 79 at Bowling Green. It was partly sunny, with a temperature of 76 at Indianapolis and 76 at London. At Jasper, Indiana, it was cloudy. Now for the official National Weather Service forecast for Frankfurt and surrounding communities. Tonight, partly cloudy, then becoming mostly cloudy after midnight, then becoming partly cloudy. A 20% chance of rain showers overnight. Lows around 60. Southwest winds up to 10 miles an hour. Wednesday, sunny. Highs in the mid-80s. Southwest winds up to 10 miles an hour, increasing to 10 to 15 miles an hour in the afternoon. Wednesday night, breezy, warmer. Partly cloudy until midnight, then mostly cloudy with showers likely and chance of thunderstorms after midnight. Lows in the lower 70s. Southwest winds 15 to 25 miles an hour. Chance of precipitation 70%. Thursday, breezy. Mostly cloudy. Chance of thunderstorms in the morning, then showers likely and chance of thunderstorms in the afternoon. Highs in the mid-80s. Southwest winds 15 to 25 miles an hour, decreasing to 10 to 15 miles an hour in the afternoon. Chance of precipitation 70%. Thursday night, cooler. Mostly cloudy. Chance of thunderstorms until midnight, then chance of showers after midnight. Lows in the lower 60s. Northwest winds up to 10 miles an hour. Chance of precipitation 50%. And now the extended forecast for the radio listening area. Juneteenth and Friday night, mostly clear. Highs around 80. Lows in the upper 50s. Saturday and Saturday night, mostly clear. Highs in the lower 80s. Lows in the lower 60s. Sunday and Sunday night, mostly cloudy. Showers likely and chance of thunderstorms. Highs in the mid-80s. Lows in the mid-60s. Chance of precipitation 70%. Monday and Monday night, showers likely and chance of thunderstorms. Highs in the lower 80s. Lows in the mid-60s. Chance of precipitation 70%. Tuesday and Tuesday night, partly cloudy. A 20% chance of thunderstorms. Highs in the lower 80s. Lows in the lower 60s. The current time is 5:03 p.m. Eastern Daylight Time. 4 p.m. Eastern Daylight Time weather conditions across north central Kentucky. At Frankfurt, and the pressure was 29.81 inches and falling. At Lexington, it was mostly sunny. The temperature was 79 degrees, the dew point 54, and the relative humidity 41%. The wind was southwest at 18 miles an hour, gusting to 25. The pressure was 29.83 inches and falling. At Louisville, it was partly sunny. The temperature was 79 degrees, the dew point 56, and the relative humidity 45%. The wind was west at 14 miles an hour. The pressure was 29.80 inches and falling. At Frankfurt, and the pressure was 29.81 inches and falling. Elsewhere around the region, it was mostly sunny, with a temperature of 76 at Covington, 74 at Wilmington, Ohio, 76 at Jackson, and 79 at Bowling Green. It was partly sunny,

with a temperature of 76 at Indianapolis and 76 at London. At Jasper, Indiana, it was cloudy. 5 p.m. Eastern Daylight Time weather conditions across north-central Kentucky. At Frankfort, and the pressure was 29.79 inches and falling. At Lexington, it was partly sunny. The temperature was 77 degrees, the dew point 54, and the relative humidity 44%. The wind was southwest at 10 miles an hour. The pressure was 29.81 inches and falling. At Louisville, it was partly sunny. The temperature was 77 degrees, the dew point 56, and the relative humidity 48%. The wind was southwest at 10 miles an hour. The pressure was 29.78 inches and falling. At Frankfort, and the pressure was 29.79 inches and falling. Elsewhere around the region, at London, it was sunny, with a temperature of 79. At Wilmington, Ohio, it was mostly sunny, with a temperature of 74. It was partly sunny, with a temperature of 75 at Covington, 74 at Indianapolis, 77 at Jackson, and 81 at Bowling Green. At Jasper, Indiana, rain was falling. And now here is the 8 to 14 day outlook for the region. This forecast is valid for the period from June 24 to 30, 2026. For Kentucky, temperatures are forecast to be normal, and precipitation is forecast to be above normal. For Indiana, temperatures are forecast to be normal, and precipitation is forecast to be above normal. For Tennessee, temperatures and precipitation are forecast to be above normal. This long-term outlook is updated on NOAA Weather Radio around 5 p.m. Eastern Time each day. Now for the official National Weather Service forecast for Frankfort and surrounding communities. Tonight, partly cloudy, then becoming mostly cloudy after midnight, then becoming partly cloudy. A 20% chance of rain showers overnight. Lows around 60. Southwest winds up to 10 miles an hour. Wednesday, sunny. Highs in the mid-80s. Southwest winds up to 10 miles an hour, increasing to 10 to 15 miles an hour in the afternoon. Wednesday night, breezy, warmer. Partly cloudy until midnight, then mostly cloudy with showers likely and chance of thunderstorms after midnight. Lows in the lower 70s. Southwest winds 15 to 25 miles an hour. Chance of precipitation 70%. Thursday, breezy. Mostly cloudy. Chance of thunderstorms in the morning, then showers likely and chance of thunderstorms in the afternoon. Highs in the mid-80s. Southwest winds 15 to 25 miles an hour, decreasing to 10 to 15 miles an hour in the afternoon. Chance of precipitation 70%. Thursday night, cooler. Mostly cloudy. Chance of thunderstorms until midnight, then chance of showers after midnight. Lows in the lower 60s. Northwest winds up to 10 miles an hour. Chance of precipitation 50%. And now the extended forecast for the radio listening area. Juneteenth and Friday night, mostly clear. Highs around 80. Lows in the upper 50s. Saturday and Saturday night, mostly clear. Highs in the lower 80s. Lows in the lower 60s. Sunday and Sunday night, mostly cloudy. Showers likely and chance of thunderstorms. Highs in the mid-80s. Lows in the mid-60s. Chance of precipitation 70%. Monday and Monday night, showers likely and chance of thunderstorms. Highs in the lower 80s. Lows in the mid-60s. Chance of precipitation 70%. Tuesday and Tuesday night, partly cloudy. A 20% chance of thunderstorms. Highs in the lower 80s. Lows in the lower 60s. The current time is 5:09 p.m. Eastern Daylight Time. 5 p.m. Eastern Daylight Time weather conditions across north-central Kentucky. At Frankfort, and the pressure was 29.

Elsewhere around the region, at London, it was sunny, with a temperature of 79. At Wilmington, Ohio, it was mostly sunny, with a temperature of 74. It was partly sunny, with a temperature of 75 at Covington, 74 at Indianapolis, 77 at Jackson, and 81 at Bowling Green. At Jasper, Indiana, rain was falling. And now here is the 8 to 14 day outlook for the region. This forecast is valid for the period from June 24 to 30, 2026. For Kentucky, temperatures are forecast to be normal, and precipitation is forecast to be above normal. For Indiana, temperatures are forecast to be normal, and precipitation is forecast to be above normal. For Tennessee, temperatures and precipitation are forecast to be above normal. This long-term outlook is updated on NOAA Weather Radio around 5 p.m. Eastern Time each day. Now for the official National Weather Service forecast for Frankfort and surrounding communities. Tonight, partly cloudy, then becoming mostly cloudy after midnight, then becoming partly cloudy. A 20% chance of rain showers overnight. Lows around 60. Southwest winds up to 10 miles an hour. Wednesday, sunny. Highs in the mid-80s. Southwest winds up to 10 miles an hour, increasing to 10 to 15 miles an hour in the afternoon. Wednesday night, breezy, warmer. Partly cloudy until midnight, then mostly cloudy with showers likely and chance of thunderstorms after midnight. Lows in the lower 70s. Southwest winds 15 to 25 miles an hour. Chance of precipitation 70%. Thursday, breezy. Mostly cloudy. Chance of thunderstorms in the morning, then showers likely and chance of thunderstorms in the afternoon. Highs in the mid-80s. Southwest winds 15 to 25 miles an hour, decreasing to 10 to 15 miles an hour in the afternoon. Chance of precipitation 70%. Thursday night, cooler. Mostly cloudy. Chance of thunderstorms until midnight, then chance of showers after midnight. Lows in the lower 60s. Northwest winds up to 10 miles an hour. Chance of precipitation 50%. And now the extended forecast for the radio listening area. Juneteenth and Friday night, mostly clear. Highs around 80. Lows in the upper 50s. Saturday and Saturday night, mostly clear. Highs in the lower 80s. Lows in the lower 60s. Sunday and Sunday night, mostly cloudy. Showers likely and chance of thunderstorms. Highs in the mid-80s. Lows in the mid-60s. Chance of precipitation 70%. Monday and Monday night, showers likely and chance of thunderstorms. Highs in the lower 80s. Lows in the mid-60s. Chance of precipitation 70%. Tuesday and Tuesday night, partly cloudy. A 20% chance of thunderstorms. Highs in the lower 80s. Lows in the lower 60s. 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Broadcast from the National Weather Service Forecast Office in Louisville, on a transmitter located in Frankfort on a frequency of 162.5 MHz. The current time is 5:14 p.m. Eastern Daylight Time. 5 p.m. Eastern Daylight Time weather conditions across north-central Kentucky. At Frankfort. And the pressure was 29.79 inches and falling. At Lexington, it was partly sunny. The temperature was 77 degrees, the dew point 54, and the relative humidity 44%. The wind was southwest at 10 miles an hour. The pressure was 29.81 inches and falling. At Louisville, it was partly sunny. The temperature was 77 degrees, the dew point 56, and the relative humidity 48%. The wind was southwest at 10 miles an hour. The pressure was 29.78 inches and falling. At Frankfort. And the pressure was 29.79

9 inches and falling. Elsewhere around the region, at London, it was sunny with a temperature of 79. At Wilmington, Ohio, it was mostly sunny with a temperature of 74. It was partly sunny with a temperature of 75 at Covington, 74 at Indianapolis, 77 at Jackson, and 81 at Bowling Green. At Jasper, Indiana, rain was falling. And now here is the 8 to 14 day outlook for the region. This forecast is valid for the period from June 24 to 30, 2026. For Kentucky, temperatures are forecast to be normal, and precipitation is forecast to be above normal. For Indiana, temperatures are forecast to be normal, and precipitation is forecast to be above normal. For Tennessee, temperatures and precipitation are forecast to be above normal. This long-term outlook is updated on NOAA Weather Radio around 5 p.m. Eastern Time each day. Now for the official National Weather Service forecast for Frankfort and surrounding communities. Tonight, partly cloudy, then becoming mostly cloudy after midnight, then becoming partly cloudy. A 20% chance of rain showers overnight. Lows around 60. Southwest winds up to 10 miles an hour. Wednesday, sunny. Highs in the mid-80s. Southwest winds up to 10 miles an hour, increasing to 10 to 15 miles an hour in the afternoon. Wednesday night, breezy, warmer. Partly cloudy until midnight, then mostly cloudy with showers likely and chance of thunderstorms after midnight. Lows in the lower 70s. Southwest winds 15 to 25 miles an hour. Chance of precipitation 70%. Thursday, breezy. Mostly cloudy. Chance of thunderstorms in the morning, then showers likely and chance of thunderstorms in the afternoon. Highs in the mid-80s. Southwest winds 15 to 25 miles an hour, decreasing to 10 to 15 miles an hour in the afternoon. Chance of precipitation 70%. Thursday night, cooler. Mostly cloudy. Chance of thunderstorms until midnight, then chance of showers after midnight. Lows in the lower 60s. Northwest winds up to 10 miles an hour. Chance of precipitation 50%. And now the extended forecast for the radio listening area. Juneteenth and Friday night, mostly clear. Highs around 80. Lows in the upper 50s. Saturday and Saturday night, mostly clear. Highs in the lower 80s. Lows in the lower 60s. Sunday and Sunday night, mostly cloudy. Showers likely and chance of thunderstorms. Highs in the mid-80s. Lows in the mid-60s. Chance of precipitation 70%. Monday and Monday night, showers likely and chance of thunderstorms. Highs in the lower 80s. Lows in the mid-60s. Chance of precipitation 70%. Tuesday and Tuesday night, partly cloudy. A 20% chance of thunderstorms. Highs in the lower 80s. Lows in the lower 60s. The current time is 5:18 p.m. Eastern Daylight Time. 5 p.m. Eastern Daylight Time weather conditions across north central Kentucky. At Frankfort. And the pressure was 29.79 inches and falling. At Lexington, it was partly sunny. The temperature was 77 degrees, the dew point 54, and the relative humidity 44%. The wind was southwest at 10 miles an hour. The pressure was 29.81 inches and falling. At Louisville, it was partly sunny. The temperature was 77 degrees, the dew point 56, and the relative humidity 48%. The wind was southwest at 10 miles an hour. The pressure was 29.78 inches and falling. At Frankfort, and the pressure was 29.79 inches and falling. Elsewhere around the region, at London, it was sunny with a temperature of 79. At Wilmington, Ohio, it was mostly sunny, with a temperature of 74. It was partly sunny, with a temperature of 75 at

Lexington, 74 at Indianapolis, 77 at Jackson, and 81 at Bowling Green. At Jasper, Indiana, rain was falling. And now here is the 8 to 14 day outlook for the region. This forecast is valid for the period from June 24th to 30, 2026. For Kentucky, temperatures are forecast to be normal, and precipitation is forecast to be above normal. For Indiana, temperatures are forecast to be normal, and precipitation is forecast to be above normal. For Tennessee, temperatures and precipitation are forecast to be above normal. This long-term outlook is updated on NOAA Weather Radio around 5 p.m. Eastern Time each day. Now for the official National Weather Service forecast for Frankfort and surrounding communities. Tonight, partly cloudy, then becoming mostly cloudy after midnight, then becoming partly cloudy. A 20% chance of rain showers overnight. Lows around 60. Southwest winds up to 10 miles an hour. Wednesday, sunny. Highs in the mid-80s. Southwest winds up to 10 miles an hour, increasing to 10 to 15 miles an hour in the afternoon. Wednesday night, breezy, warmer. Partly cloudy until midnight, then mostly cloudy with showers likely and chance of thunderstorms after midnight. Lows in the lower 70s. Southwest winds 15 to 25 miles an hour. Chance of precipitation 70%. Thursday, breezy. Mostly cloudy. Chance of thunderstorms in the morning, then showers likely and chance of thunderstorms in the afternoon. Highs in the mid-80s. Southwest winds 15 to 25 miles an hour, decreasing to 10 to 15 miles an hour in the afternoon. Chance of precipitation 70%. Thursday night, cooler. Mostly cloudy. Chance of thunderstorms until midnight, then chance of showers after midnight. Lows in the lower 60s. Northwest winds up to 10 miles an hour. Chance of precipitation 50%. And now the extended forecast for the radio listening area. Juneteenth and Friday night, mostly clear. Highs around 80. Lows in the upper 50s. Saturday and Saturday night, mostly clear. Highs in the lower 80s. Lows in the lower 60s. Sunday and Sunday night, mostly cloudy. Showers likely and chance of thunderstorms. Highs in the mid-80s. Lows in the mid-60s. Chance of precipitation 70%. Monday and Monday night, showers likely and chance of thunderstorms. Highs in the lower 80s. Lows in the mid-60s. Chance of precipitation 70%. Tuesday and Tuesday night, partly cloudy. A 20% chance of thunderstorms. Highs in the lower 80s. Lows in the lower 60s. The current time is 5:23 p.m. Eastern Daylight Time. 5 p.m. Eastern Daylight Time weather conditions across north-central Kentucky. At Frankfort, and the pressure was 29.79 inches and falling. At Lexington, it was partly sunny. The temperature was 77 degrees, the dew point 54, and the relative humidity 44%. The wind was southwest at 10 miles an hour. The pressure was 29.81 inches and falling. At Louisville, it was partly sunny. The temperature was 77 degrees, the dew point 56, and the relative humidity 48%. The wind was southwest at 10 miles an hour. The pressure was 29.78 inches and falling. At Frankfort, and the pressure was 29.79 inches and falling. Elsewhere around the region, at London, it was sunny with a temperature of 79. At Wilmington, Ohio, it was mostly sunny with a temperature of 74. It was partly sunny with a temperature of 75 at Covington, 74 at Indianapolis, 77 at Jackson, and 81 at Bowling Green. At Jasper, Indiana, rain was falling. And now here is the 8 to 14 day outlook for the region. This forecast is valid for the period from

June 24th to 30, 2026. For Kentucky, temperatures are forecast to be normal, and precipitation is forecast to be above normal. For Indiana, temperatures are forecast to be normal, and precipitation is forecast to be above normal. For Tennessee, temperatures and precipitation are forecast to be above normal. This long-term outlook is updated on NOAA Weather Radio around 5 p.m. Eastern Time each day. Now for the official National Weather Service forecast for Frankfort and surrounding communities. Tonight, partly cloudy, then becoming mostly cloudy after midnight, then becoming partly cloudy. A 20% chance of rain showers overnight. Lows around 60. Southwest winds up to 10 miles an hour. Wednesday, sunny. Highs in the mid-80s. Southwest winds up to 10 miles an hour, increasing to 10 to 15 miles an hour in the afternoon. Wednesday night, breezy, warmer. Partly cloudy until midnight, then mostly cloudy with showers likely and chance of thunderstorms after midnight. Lows in the lower 70s. Southwest winds 15 to 25 miles an hour. Chance of precipitation 70%. Thursday, breezy. Mostly cloudy. Chance of thunderstorms in the morning, then showers likely and chance of thunderstorms in the afternoon. Highs in the mid-80s. Southwest winds 15 to 25 miles an hour, decreasing to 10 to 15 miles an hour in the afternoon. Chance of precipitation 70%. Thursday night, cooler. Mostly cloudy. Chance of thunderstorms until midnight, then chance of showers after midnight. Lows in the lower 60s. Northwest winds up to 10 miles an hour. Chance of precipitation 50%. And now the extended forecast for the radio listening area. Juneteenth and Friday night, mostly clear. Highs around 80. Lows in the upper 50s. Saturday and Saturday night, mostly clear. Highs in the lower 80s. Lows in the lower 60s. Sunday and Sunday night, mostly cloudy. Showers likely and chance of thunderstorms. Highs in the mid-80s. Lows in the mid-60s. Chance of precipitation 70%. Monday and Monday night, showers likely and chance of thunderstorms. Highs in the lower 80s. Lows in the mid-60s. Chance of precipitation 70%. Tuesday and Tuesday night, partly cloudy. A 20% chance of thunderstorms. Highs in the lower 80s. Lows in the lower 60s. The current time is 5:28 p.m. Eastern Daylight Time. 5 p.m. Eastern Daylight Time weather conditions across north central Kentucky. At Frankfort. And the pressure was 29.79 inches and falling. At Lexington, it was partly sunny. The temperature was 77 degrees, the dew point 54, and the relative humidity 44%. The wind was southwest at 10 miles an hour. The pressure was 29.81 inches and falling. At Louisville, it was partly sunny. The temperature was 77 degrees, the dew point 56, and the relative humidity 48%. The wind was southwest at 10 miles an hour. The pressure was 29.78 inches and falling. At Frankfort, and the pressure was 29.79 inches and falling. Elsewhere around the region, at London, it was sunny, with a temperature of 79. At Wilmington, Ohio, it was mostly sunny, with a temperature of 74. It was partly sunny, with a temperature of 75 at Covington, 74 at Indianapolis, 77 at Jackson, and 81 at Bowling Green. At Jasper, Indiana, rain was falling. And now here is the 8 to 14 day outlook for the region. This forecast is valid for the period from June 24th to 30, 2026. For Kentucky, temperatures are forecast to be normal, and precipitation is forecast to be above normal. For Indiana, temperatures are forecast to be normal, and precipitation is forecast to be above normal. For
for Tennessee, temperatures and precipitation are forecast to be above normal. This long-term outlook is updated on NOAA Weather Radio around 5 p.m. Eastern Time each day. Now for the official National Weather Service forecast for Frankfort and surrounding communities. Tonight, partly cloudy, then becoming mostly cloudy after midnight, then becoming partly cloudy. A 20% chance of rain showers overnight. Lows around 60. Southwest winds up to 10 miles an hour. Wednesday, sunny. Highs in the mid-80s. Southwest winds up to 10 miles an hour, increasing to 10 to 15 miles an hour in the afternoon. Wednesday night, breezy, warmer. Partly cloudy until midnight, then mostly cloudy with showers likely and chance of thunderstorms after midnight. Lows in the lower 70s. Southwest winds 15 to 25 miles an hour. Chance of precipitation 70%. Thursday, breezy. Mostly cloudy. Chance of thunderstorms in the morning, then showers likely and chance of thunderstorms in the afternoon. Highs in the mid-80s. Southwest winds 15 to 25 miles an hour, decreasing to 10 to 15 miles an hour in the afternoon. Chance of precipitation 70%. Thursday night, cooler. Mostly cloudy. Chance of thunderstorms until midnight, then chance of showers after midnight. Lows in the lower 60s. Northwest winds up to 10 miles an hour. Chance of precipitation 50%. And now the extended forecast for the radio listening area. Juneteenth and Friday night, mostly clear. Highs around 80. Lows in the upper 50s. Saturday and Saturday night, mostly clear. Highs in the lower 80s. Lows in the lower 60s. Sunday and Sunday night, mostly cloudy. Showers likely and chance of thunderstorms. Highs in the mid-80s. Lows in the mid-60s. Chance of precipitation 70%. Monday and Monday night, showers likely and chance of thunderstorms. Highs in the lower 80s. Lows in the mid-60s. Chance of precipitation 70%. Tuesday and Tuesday night, partly cloudy. A 20% chance of thunderstorms. Highs in the lower 80s. Lows in the lower 60s. The current time is 5:33 p.m. Eastern Daylight Time. 5 p.m. Eastern Daylight Time weather conditions across North Central Kentucky. 5:33 p.m. Eastern Daylight Time. 5 p.m. Eastern Daylight Time weather conditions across North Central Kentucky. At Frankfort. And the pressure was 29.79 inches and falling. At Lexington, it was partly sunny. The temperature was 77 degrees, the dew point 54, and the relative humidity 44%. The wind was southwest at 10 miles an hour. The pressure was 29.81 inches and falling. At Louisville, it was partly sunny. The temperature was 77 degrees, the dew point 56, and the relative humidity 48%. The wind was southwest at 10 miles an hour. The pressure was 29.78 inches and falling. At Frankfort. And the pressure was 29.79 inches and falling. Elsewhere around the region, at London, it was sunny, with a temperature of 79. At Wilmington, Ohio, it was mostly sunny, with a temperature of 74. It was partly sunny, with a temperature of 75 at Covington, 74 at Indianapolis, 77 at Jackson, and 81 at Bowling Green. At Jasper, Indiana, rain was falling. And now here is the 8 to 14 day outlook for the region. This forecast is valid for the period from June 24 to 30, 2026. For Kentucky, temperatures are forecast to be normal, and precipitation is forecast to be above normal. For Indiana, temperatures are forecast to be normal, and precipitation is forecast to be above normal. For Tennessee, temperatures and precipitation are forecast to be above normal. This long-term outlook is updated on

Weather Radio around 5 p.m. Eastern Time each day. Now for the official National Weather Service forecast for Frankfurt and surrounding communities. Tonight, partly cloudy, then becoming mostly cloudy after midnight, then becoming partly cloudy. A 20% chance of rain showers overnight. Lows around 60. Southwest winds up to 10 miles an hour. Wednesday, sunny. Highs in the mid-80s. Southwest winds up to 10 miles an hour, increasing to 10 to 15 miles an hour in the afternoon. Wednesday night, breezy, warmer. Partly cloudy until midnight, then mostly cloudy with showers likely and chance of thunderstorms after midnight. Lows in the lower 70s. Southwest winds 15 to 25 miles an hour. Chance of precipitation 70%. Thursday, breezy. Mostly cloudy. Chance of thunderstorms in the morning, then showers likely and chance of thunderstorms in the afternoon. Highs in the mid-80s. Southwest winds 15 to 25 miles an hour, decreasing to 10 to 15 miles an hour in the afternoon. Chance of precipitation 70%. Thursday night, cooler. Mostly cloudy. Chance of thunderstorms until midnight, then chance of showers after midnight. Lows in the lower 60s. Northwest winds up to 10 miles an hour. Chance of precipitation 50%. And now the extended forecast for the radio listening area. Juneteenth and Friday night, mostly clear. Highs around 80. Lows in the upper 50s. Saturday and Saturday night, mostly clear. Highs in the lower 80s. Lows in the lower 60s. Sunday and Sunday night, mostly cloudy. Showers likely and chance of thunderstorms. Highs in the mid-80s. Lows in the mid-60s. Chance of precipitation 70%. Monday and Monday night, showers likely and chance of thunderstorms. Highs in the lower 80s. Lows in the mid-60s. Chance of precipitation 70%. Tuesday and Tuesday night, partly cloudy. A 20% chance of thunderstorms. Highs in the lower 80s. Lows in the lower 60s. The current time is 5:37 p.m. Eastern Daylight Time. 5 p.m. Eastern Daylight Time weather conditions across north central Kentucky. At Frankfurt. And the pressure was 29.79 inches and falling. At Lexington, it was partly sunny. The temperature was 77 degrees, the dew point 54, and the relative humidity 44%. The wind was southwest at 10 miles an hour. The pressure was 29.81 inches and falling. At Louisville, it was partly sunny. The temperature was 77 degrees, the dew point 56, and the relative humidity 48%. The wind was southwest at 10 miles an hour. The pressure was 29.78 inches and falling. At Frankfurt, and the pressure was 29.79 inches and falling. Elsewhere around the region, at London, it was sunny, with a temperature of 79. At Wilmington, Ohio, it was mostly sunny, with a temperature of 74. It was partly sunny, with a temperature of 75 at Covington, 74 at Indianapolis, 77 at Jackson, and 81 at Bowling Green. At Jasper, Indiana, rain was falling. And now here is the 8 to 14 day outlook for the region. This forecast is valid for the period from June 24 to 30, 2026. For Kentucky, temperatures are forecast to be normal, and precipitation is forecast to be above normal. For Indiana, temperatures are forecast to be normal, and precipitation is forecast to be above normal. For Tennessee, temperatures and precipitation are forecast to be above normal. This long-term outlook is updated on NOAA Weather Radio around 5 p.m. Eastern Time each day. Now for the official National Weather Service forecast for Frankfurt and surrounding communities. Tonight, partly cloudy, then becoming mostly cloudy after midnight, then becoming partly cloudy.

A 20% chance of rain showers overnight. Lows around 60. Southwest winds up to 10 miles an hour. Wednesday, sunny. Highs in the mid-80s. Southwest winds up to 10 miles an hour, increasing to 10 to 15 miles an hour in the afternoon. Wednesday night, breezy, warmer. Partly cloudy until midnight, then mostly cloudy with showers likely and chance of thunderstorms after midnight. Lows in the lower 70s. Southwest winds 15 to 25 miles an hour. Chance of precipitation 70%. Thursday, breezy. Mostly cloudy. Chance of thunderstorms in the morning, then showers likely and chance of thunderstorms in the afternoon. Highs in the mid-80s. Southwest winds 15 to 25 miles an hour, decreasing to 10 to 15 miles an hour in the afternoon. Chance of precipitation 70%. Thursday night, cooler. Mostly cloudy. Chance of thunderstorms until midnight, then chance of showers after midnight. Lows in the lower 60s. Northwest winds up to 10 miles an hour. Chance of precipitation 50%. And now the extended forecast for the radio listening area. Juneteenth and Friday night, mostly clear. Highs around 80. Lows in the upper 50s. Saturday and Saturday night, mostly clear. Highs in the lower 80s. Lows in the lower 60s. Sunday and Sunday night, mostly cloudy. Showers likely and chance of thunderstorms. Highs in the mid-80s. Lows in the mid-60s. Chance of precipitation 70%. Monday and Monday night, showers likely and chance of thunderstorms. Highs in the lower 80s. Lows in the mid-60s. Chance of precipitation 70%. Tuesday and Tuesday night, partly cloudy. A 20% chance of thunderstorms. Highs in the lower 80s. Lows in the lower 60s. 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The current time is 5:42 p.m. Eastern Daylight Time. 5 p.m. Eastern Daylight Time weather conditions across north-central Kentucky. At Frankfurt. And the pressure was 29.79 inches and falling. At Lexington, it was partly sunny. The temperature was 77 degrees, the dew point 54, and the relative humidity 44%. The wind was southwest at 10 miles an hour. The pressure was 29.81 inches and falling. At Louisville, it was partly sunny. The temperature was 77 degrees, the dew point 56, and the relative humidity 48%. The wind was southwest at 10 miles an hour. The pressure was 29.78 inches and falling. At Frankfurt, and the pressure was 29.79 inches and falling. Elsewhere around the region, at London, it was sunny, with a temperature of 79. At Wilmington, Ohio, it was mostly sunny, with a temperature of 74. It was partly sunny, with a temperature of 75 at Covington, 74 at Indianapolis, 77 at Jackson, and 81 at Bowling Green. At Jasper, Indiana, rain was falling. And now here is the 8 to 14 day outlook for the region. This forecast is valid for the period from June 24 to 30, 2026. For Kentucky, temperatures are forecast to be normal, and precipitation is forecast to be above normal. For Indiana, temperatures are forecast to be normal, and precipitation is forecast to be above normal. For Tennessee, temperatures and precipitation are forecast to be above normal. This long-term outlook is updated on NOAA Weather Radio around 5 p.m. Eastern Time each day. Now for the official National Weather Service forecast for Frankfurt and surrounding communities. Tonight,
partly cloudy, then becoming mostly cloudy after midnight, then becoming partly cloudy. A 20% chance of rain showers overnight. Lows around 60. Southwest winds up to 10 miles an hour. Wednesday, sunny. Highs in the mid-80s. Southwest winds up to 10 miles an hour, increasing to 10 to 15 miles an hour in the afternoon. Wednesday night, breezy, warmer. Partly cloudy until midnight, then mostly cloudy with showers likely and chance of thunderstorms after midnight. Lows in the lower 70s. Southwest winds 15 to 25 miles an hour. Chance of precipitation 70%. Thursday, breezy. Mostly cloudy. Chance of thunderstorms in the morning, then showers likely and chance of thunderstorms in the afternoon. Highs in the mid-80s. Southwest winds 15 to 25 miles an hour, decreasing to 10 to 15 miles an hour in the afternoon. Chance of precipitation 70%. Thursday night, cooler. Mostly cloudy. Chance of thunderstorms until midnight, then chance of showers after midnight. Lows in the lower 60s. Northwest winds up to 10 miles an hour. Chance of precipitation 50%. And now the extended forecast for the radio listening area. Juneteenth and Friday night, mostly clear. Highs around 80. Lows in the upper 50s. Saturday and Saturday night, mostly clear. Highs in the lower 80s. Lows in the lower 60s. Sunday and Sunday night, mostly cloudy. Showers likely and chance of thunderstorms. Highs in the mid-80s. Lows in the mid-60s. Chance of precipitation 70%. Monday and Monday night, showers likely and chance of thunderstorms. Highs in the lower 80s. Lows in the mid-60s. Chance of precipitation 70%. Tuesday and Tuesday night, partly cloudy. A 20% chance of thunderstorms. Highs in the lower 80s. Lows in the lower 60s. The current time is 5:47 p.m. Eastern Daylight Time. 5 p.m. Eastern Daylight Time weather conditions across north-central Kentucky. At Frankfort. And the pressure was 29.79 inches and falling. At Lexington, it was partly sunny. The temperature was 77 degrees, the dew point 54, and the relative humidity 44%. The wind was southwest at 10 miles an hour. The pressure was 29.81 inches and falling. At Louisville, it was partly sunny. The temperature was 77 degrees, the dew point 56, and the relative humidity 48%. The wind was southwest at 10 miles an hour. The pressure was 29.78 inches and falling. At Frankfort. And the pressure was 29.79 inches and falling. Elsewhere around the region, at London, it was sunny, with a temperature of 79. At Wilmington, Ohio, it was mostly sunny, with a temperature of 74. It was partly sunny, with a temperature of 75 at Covington, 74 at Indianapolis, 77 at Jackson, and 81 at Bowling Green. At Jasper, Indiana, rain was falling. And now here is the 8 to 14 day outlook for the region. This forecast is valid for the period from June 24 to 30, 2026. For Kentucky, temperatures are forecast to be normal, and precipitation is forecast to be above normal. For Indiana, temperatures are forecast to be normal, and precipitation is forecast to be above normal. For Tennessee, temperatures and precipitation are forecast to be above normal. This long-term outlook is updated on NOAA Weather Radio around 5 p.m. Eastern Time each day. Now for the official National Weather Service forecast for Frankfort and surrounding communities. Tonight, partly cloudy, then becoming mostly cloudy after midnight, then becoming partly cloudy. A 20% chance of rain showers overnight. Lows around 60. Southwest winds up to 10 miles an hour. Wednesday, sunny.
Highs in the mid-80s. Southwest wind.

up to 10 miles an hour, increasing to 10 to 15 miles an hour in the afternoon. Wednesday night, breezy, warmer. Partly cloudy until midnight, then mostly cloudy with showers likely and chance of thunderstorms after midnight. Lows in the lower 70s. Southwest winds 15 to 25 miles an hour. Chance of precipitation 70%. Thursday, breezy. Mostly cloudy. Chance of thunderstorms in the morning, then showers likely and chance of thunderstorms in the afternoon. Highs in the mid-80s. Southwest winds 15 to 25 miles an hour, decreasing to 10 to 15 miles an hour in the afternoon. Chance of precipitation 70%. Thursday night, cooler. Mostly cloudy. Chance of thunderstorms until midnight, then chance of showers after midnight. Lows in the lower 60s. Northwest winds up to 10 miles an hour. Chance of precipitation 50%. And now the extended forecast for the radio listening area. Juneteenth and Friday night, mostly clear. Highs around 80. Lows in the upper 50s. Saturday and Saturday night, mostly clear. Highs in the lower 80s. Lows in the lower 60s. Sunday and Sunday night, mostly cloudy. Showers likely and chance of thunderstorms. Highs in the mid-80s. Lows in the mid-60s. Chance of precipitation 70%. Monday and Monday night, showers likely and chance of thunderstorms. Highs in the lower 80s. Lows in the mid-60s. Chance of precipitation 70%. Tuesday and Tuesday night, partly cloudy. A 20% chance of thunderstorms. Highs in the lower 80s. Lows in the lower 60s. The current time is 5:52 p.m. Eastern Daylight Time. 5 p.m. Eastern Daylight Time weather conditions across north central Kentucky. At Frankfort. And the pressure was 29.79 inches and falling. At Lexington, it was partly sunny. The temperature was 77 degrees, the dew point 54, and the relative humidity 44%. The wind was southwest at 10 miles an hour. The pressure was 29.81 inches and falling. At Louisville, it was partly sunny. The temperature was 77 degrees, the dew point 56, and the relative humidity 48%. The wind was southwest at 10 miles an hour. The pressure was 29.78 inches and falling. At Frankfort. And the pressure was 29.79 inches and falling. Elsewhere around the region, at London, it was sunny, with a temperature of 79. At Wilmington, Ohio, it was mostly sunny, with a temperature of 74. It was partly sunny, with a temperature of 75 at Covington, 74 at Indianapolis, 77 at Jackson, and 81 at Bowling Green. At Jasper, Indiana, rain was falling. And now here is the 8 to 14 day outlook for the region. This forecast is valid for the period from June 24 to 30, 2026. For Kentucky, temperatures are forecast to be normal, and precipitation is forecast to be above normal. For Indiana, temperatures are forecast to be normal, and precipitation is forecast to be above normal. For Tennessee, temperatures and precipitation are forecast to be above normal. This long-term outlook is updated on NOAA Weather Radio around 5 p.m. Eastern Time each day. Now for the official National Weather Service forecast for Frankfort and surrounding communities. Tonight, partly cloudy, then becoming mostly cloudy after midnight, then becoming partly cloudy. A 20% chance of rain showers overnight. Lows around 60. Southwest winds up to 10 miles an hour. Wednesday, sunny. Highs in the mid-80s. Southwest winds up to 10 miles an hour, increasing to 10 to 15 miles an hour in the afternoon. Wednesday night, breezy, warmer. Partly cloudy until midnight, then mostly cloudy with showers likely and chance of thunderstorms after midnight. Lows in the lower 70s.

southwest winds 15 to 25 miles an hour. Chance of precipitation 70%. Thursday, breezy. Mostly cloudy. Chance of thunderstorms in the morning, then showers likely and chance of thunderstorms in the afternoon. Highs in the mid-80s. Southwest winds 15 to 25 miles an hour, decreasing to 10 to 15 miles an hour in the afternoon. Chance of precipitation 70%. Thursday night, cooler. Mostly cloudy. Chance of thunderstorms until midnight, then chance of showers after midnight. Lows in the lower 60s. Northwest winds up to 10 miles an hour. Chance of precipitation 50%. And now the extended forecast for the radio listening area. Juneteenth and Friday night, mostly clear. Highs around 80. Lows in the upper 50s. Saturday and Saturday night, mostly clear. Highs in the lower 80s. Lows in the lower 60s. Sunday and Sunday night, mostly cloudy. Showers likely and chance of thunderstorms. Highs in the mid-80s. Lows in the mid-60s. Chance of precipitation 70%. Monday and Monday night, showers likely and chance of thunderstorms. Highs in the lower 80s. Lows in the mid-60s. Chance of precipitation 70%. Tuesday and Tuesday night, partly cloudy. A 20% chance of thunderstorms. Highs in the lower 80s. Lows in the lower 60s. 5 p.m. Eastern Daylight Time weather conditions across north central Kentucky. At Frankfort. And the pressure was 29.79 inches and falling. At Lexington, it was partly sunny. The temperature was 77 degrees, the dew point 54, and the relative humidity 44%. The wind was southwest at 10 miles an hour. The pressure was 29.81 inches and falling. At Louisville, it was partly sunny. The temperature was 77 degrees, the dew point 56, and the relative humidity 48%. The wind was southwest at 10 miles an hour. The pressure was 29.78 inches and falling. At Frankfort, and the pressure was 29.79 inches and falling. Elsewhere around the region, at London, it was sunny, with a temperature of 79. At Wilmington, Ohio, it was mostly sunny, with a temperature of 74. It was partly sunny, with a temperature of 75 at Covington, 74 at Indianapolis, 77 at Jackson, and 81 at Bowling Green. At Jasper, Indiana, rain was falling. The current time is 5:58 p.m. Eastern Daylight Time. And now here is the 8 to 14 day outlook for the region. This forecast is valid for the period from June 24 to 30, 2026. For Kentucky, temperatures are forecast to be normal, and precipitation is forecast to be above normal. For Indiana, temperatures are forecast to be normal, and precipitation is forecast to be above normal. For Tennessee, temperatures and precipitation are forecast to be above normal. This long-term outlook is updated on NOAA Weather Radio around 5 p.m. Eastern Time each day. Now for the official National Weather Service forecast for Frankfort and surrounding communities. Tonight, partly cloudy, then becoming mostly cloudy after midnight, then becoming partly cloudy. A 20% chance of rain showers overnight. Lows around 60. Southwest winds up to 10 miles an hour. Wednesday, sunny. Highs in the mid-80s. Southwest winds up to 10 miles an hour, increasing to 10 to 15 miles an hour in the afternoon. Wednesday night, breezy, warmer. Partly cloudy until midnight, then mostly cloudy with showers likely and chance of thunderstorms after midnight. Lows in the lower 70s. Southwest winds 15 to 25 miles an hour. Chance of precipitation 70%. Thursday, breezy. Mostly cloudy. Chance of thunderstorms in the morning, then showers likely and chance of thunderstorms in the

Afternoon. Highs in the mid-80s. Southwest winds 15 to 25 miles an hour, decreasing to 10 to 15 miles an hour in the afternoon. Chance of precipitation 70%. Thursday night, cooler. Mostly cloudy. Chance of thunderstorms until midnight, then chance of showers after midnight. Lows in the lower 60s. Northwest winds up to 10 miles an hour.

This is a test of the no-weather radio warning alarm device and the emergency alert system. During potentially dangerous weather situations, specially built receivers are automatically activated to warn of the impending severe weather and/or hazards in north central Kentucky. Tests of these receivers are normally conducted every Tuesday between 6 p.m. and 7 p.m. local time, and every Wednesday between 11 a.m. and noon local time. When there is a threat of or existing severe weather in the area, the test is postponed until the next available non-severe or hazard day. This broadcast originates from the National Weather Service office in Louisville from a transmitter in Frankfort on a frequency of 162.5 MHz. Reception of this broadcast and the warning alarm will vary at any given location. To provide the most consistent warning service possible, the warning alarm will be activated for watches and warnings affecting the following counties. In north central Kentucky, Anderson, Franklin, Henry, Owen, Scott, Shelby, and Woodford. This concludes the test of the no-weather radio warning alarm and an emergency alert system. We now return you to regular programming. Now for the official National Weather Service forecast for Frankfort and surrounding communities. Tonight, partly cloudy, then becoming mostly cloudy after midnight, then becoming partly cloudy. A 20% chance of rain showers overnight. Lows around 60. Southwest winds up to 10 miles an hour. Wednesday, sunny. Highs in the mid-80s. Southwest winds up to 10 miles an hour, increasing to 10 to 15 miles an hour in the afternoon. Wednesday night, breezy, warmer. Partly cloudy until midnight, then mostly cloudy with showers likely and chance of thunderstorms after midnight. Lows in the lower 70s. Southwest winds 15 to 25 miles an hour. Chance of precipitation 70%. Thursday, breezy. Mostly cloudy. Chance of thunderstorms in the morning, then showers likely and chance of thunderstorms in the afternoon. Highs in the mid-80s. Southwest winds 15 to 25 miles an hour, decreasing to 10 to 15 miles an hour in the afternoon. Chance of precipitation 70%. Thursday night, cooler. Mostly cloudy. Chance of thunderstorms until midnight, then chance of showers after midnight. Lows in the lower 60s. Northwest winds up to 10 miles an hour. Chance of precipitation 50%. And now the extended forecast for the radio listening area. Juneteenth and Friday night, mostly clear. Highs around 80. Lows in the upper 50s. Saturday and Saturday night, mostly clear. Highs in the lower 80s. Lows in the lower 60s. Sunday and Sunday night, mostly cloudy. Showers likely and chance of thunderstorms. Highs in the mid-80s. Lows in the mid-60s. Chance of precipitation 70%. Monday and Monday night, showers likely and chance of thunderstorms. Highs in the lower 80s. Lows in the mid-60s. Chance of precipitation 70%. Tuesday and Tuesday night, partly cloudy. A 20% chance of thunderstorms. Highs in the lower 80s. Lows in the lower 60s. The current time is 6:04 p.m. Eastern Daylight Time. 6 p.m. Eastern.

Eastern Daylight Time weather conditions across north-central Kentucky. At Frankfort, and the pressure was 29.79 inches and steady. At Lexington, it was partly sunny. The temperature was 75 degrees, the dew point 52, and the relative humidity 44%. The wind was southwest at 10 miles an hour. The pressure was 29.81 inches and steady. At Louisville, it was cloudy. The temperature was 77 degrees, the dew point 51, and the relative humidity 40%. The wind was west at 9 miles an hour. The pressure was 29.78 inches and steady. At Frankfort, and the pressure was 29.79 inches and steady. Elsewhere around the region, at Jackson, it was sunny, with a temperature of 77. It was mostly sunny, with a temperature of 73 at Wilmington, Ohio, 79 at London, and 79 at Bowling Green. It was partly sunny, with a temperature of 74 at Covington, and 73 at Indianapolis. At Jasper, Indiana, rain was falling. And now here is the 8 to 14 day outlook for the region. This forecast is valid for the period from June 24 to 30, 2026. For Kentucky, temperatures are forecast to be normal, and precipitation is forecast to be above normal. For Indiana, temperatures are forecast to be normal, and precipitation is forecast to be above normal. For Tennessee, temperatures and precipitation are forecast to be above normal. This long-term outlook is updated on NOAA Weather Radio around 5 p.m. Eastern Time each day. Now for the official National Weather Service forecast for Frankfort and surrounding communities. Tonight, partly cloudy, then becoming mostly cloudy after midnight, then becoming partly cloudy. A 20% chance of rain showers overnight. Lows around 60. Southwest winds up to 10 miles an hour. Wednesday, sunny. Highs in the mid-80s. Southwest winds up to 10 miles an hour, increasing to 10 to 15 miles an hour in the afternoon. Wednesday night, breezy, warmer. Partly cloudy until midnight, then mostly cloudy with showers likely and chance of thunderstorms after midnight. Lows in the lower 70s. Southwest winds 15 to 25 miles an hour. Chance of precipitation 70%. Thursday, breezy. Mostly cloudy. Chance of thunderstorms in the morning, then showers likely and chance of thunderstorms in the afternoon. Highs in the mid-80s. Southwest winds 15 to 25 miles an hour, decreasing to 10 to 15 miles an hour in the afternoon. Chance of precipitation 70%. Thursday night, cooler. Mostly cloudy. Chance of thunderstorms until midnight, then chance of showers after midnight. Lows in the lower 60s. Northwest winds up to 10 miles an hour. Chance of precipitation 50%. And now the extended forecast for the radio listening area. Juneteenth and Friday night, mostly clear. Highs around 80. Lows in the upper 50s. Saturday and Saturday night, mostly clear. Highs in the lower 80s. Lows in the lower 60s. Sunday and Sunday night, mostly cloudy. Showers likely and chance of thunderstorms. Highs in the mid-80s. Lows in the mid-60s. Chance of precipitation 70%. Monday and Monday night, showers likely and chance of thunderstorms. Highs in the lower 80s. Lows in the mid-60s. Chance of precipitation 70%. Tuesday and Tuesday night, partly cloudy. A 20% chance of thunderstorms. Highs in the lower 80s. Lows in the lower 60s. The current time is 6:09 p.m. Eastern Daylight Time. 6 p.m. Eastern Daylight Time weather conditions across north-central Kentucky. At Frankfort, and the pressure was 29.79 inches and steady. At Lexington, it was partly sunny. The temperature was 75 degrees, the dew point 52, and the relative humidity 44.

turning green. It was partly sunny, with a temperature of 74 at Covington and 73 at Indianapolis. At Jasper, Indiana, rain was falling. And now here is the 8 to 14 day outlook for the region. This forecast is valid for the period from June 24 to 30, 2026. For Kentucky, temperatures are forecast to be normal, and precipitation is forecast to be above normal. For Indiana, temperatures are forecast to be normal, and precipitation is forecast to be above normal. For Tennessee, temperatures and precipitation are forecast to be above normal. This long-term outlook is updated on NOAA Weather Radio around 5 p.m. Eastern Time each day. Now for the official National Weather Service forecast for Frankfort and surrounding communities. Tonight, partly cloudy, then becoming mostly cloudy after midnight, then becoming partly cloudy. A 20% chance of rain showers overnight. Lows around 60. Southwest winds up to 10 miles an hour. Wednesday, sunny. Highs in the mid-80s. Southwest winds up to 10 miles an hour, increasing to 10 to 15 miles an hour in the afternoon. Wednesday night, breezy, warmer. Partly cloudy until midnight, then mostly cloudy with showers likely and chance of thunderstorms after midnight. Lows in the lower 70s. Southwest winds 15 to 25 miles an hour. Chance of precipitation 70%. Thursday, breezy. Mostly cloudy. Chance of thunderstorms in the morning, then showers likely and chance of thunderstorms in the afternoon. Highs in the mid-80s. Southwest winds 15 to 25 miles an hour, decreasing to 10 to 15 miles an hour in the afternoon. Chance of precipitation 70%. Thursday night, cooler. Mostly cloudy. Chance of thunderstorms until midnight, then chance of showers after midnight. Lows in the lower 60s. Northwest winds up to 10 miles an hour. Chance of precipitation 50%. And now the extended forecast for the radio listening area. Juneteenth and Friday night, mostly clear. Highs around 80. Lows in the upper 50s. Saturday and Saturday night, mostly clear. Highs in the lower 80s. Lows in the lower 60s. Sunday and Sunday night, mostly cloudy. Showers likely and chance of thunderstorms. Highs in the mid-80s. Lows in the mid-60s. Chance of precipitation 70%. Monday and Monday night, showers likely and chance of thunderstorms. Highs in the lower 80s. Lows in the mid-60s. Chance of precipitation 70%. Tuesday and Tuesday night, partly cloudy. A 20% chance of thunderstorms. Highs in the lower 80s. Lows in the lower 60s. 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Broadcast from the National Weather Service Forecast Office in Louisville, on a transmitter located in Frankfort on a frequency of 162.5 MHz. The current time is 6:14 p.m. Eastern Daylight Time. 6 p.m. Eastern Daylight Time weather conditions across north-central Kentucky. At Frankfort. And the pressure was 29.79 inches and steady. At Lexington, it was partly sunny. The temperature was 75 degrees, the dew point 52, and the relative humidity 44%. The wind was southwest at 10 miles an hour. The pressure was 29.81 inches and steady. At Louisville, it was cloudy. The temperature was 77 degrees, the dew point 51, and the relative humidity 40%. The wind was west at 9 miles an hour. The pressure was 29.78 inches and steady. At Frankfort. And the pressure was 29.79 inches and steady. Elsewhere around the region, at Jackson, it was sunny, with a temperature of 77. It was mostly sunny, with a temperature of 79 at London, and 79 at Bowling Green.

It was partly sunny, with a temperature of 74 at Covington, 73 at Indianapolis, and 73 at Wilmington, Ohio. At Jasper, Indiana, rain was falling. And now here is the 8 to 14 day outlook for the region. This forecast is valid for the period from June 24 to 30, 2026. For Kentucky, temperatures are forecast to be normal, and precipitation is forecast to be above normal. For Indiana, temperatures are forecast to be normal, and precipitation is forecast to be above normal. For Tennessee, temperatures and precipitation are forecast to be above normal. This long-term outlook is updated on NOAA Weather Radio around 5 p.m. Eastern Time each day. Now for the official National Weather Service forecast for Frankfort and surrounding communities. Tonight, partly cloudy, then becoming mostly cloudy after midnight, then becoming partly cloudy. A 20% chance of rain showers overnight. Lows around 60. Southwest winds up to 10 miles an hour. Wednesday, sunny. Highs in the mid-80s. Southwest winds up to 10 miles an hour, increasing to 10 to 15 miles an hour in the afternoon. Wednesday night, breezy, warmer. Partly cloudy until midnight, then mostly cloudy with showers likely and chance of thunderstorms after midnight. Lows in the lower 70s. Southwest winds 15 to 25 miles an hour. Chance of precipitation 70%. Thursday, breezy. Mostly cloudy. Chance of thunderstorms in the morning, then showers likely and chance of thunderstorms in the afternoon. Highs in the mid-80s. Southwest winds 15 to 25 miles an hour, decreasing to 10 to 15 miles an hour in the afternoon. Chance of precipitation 70%. Thursday night, cooler. Mostly cloudy. Chance of thunderstorms until midnight, then chance of showers after midnight. Lows in the lower 60s. Northwest winds up to 10 miles an hour. Chance of precipitation 50%. And now the extended forecast for the radio listening area. Juneteenth and Friday night, mostly clear. Highs around 80. Lows in the upper 50s. Saturday and Saturday night, mostly clear. Highs in the lower 80s. Lows in the lower 60s. Sunday and Sunday night, mostly cloudy. Showers likely and chance of thunderstorms. Highs in the mid-80s. Lows in the mid-60s. Chance of precipitation 70%. Monday and Monday night, showers likely and chance of thunderstorms. Highs in the lower 80s. Lows in the mid-60s. Chance of precipitation 70%. Tuesday and Tuesday night, partly cloudy. A 20% chance of thunderstorms. Highs in the lower 80s. Lows in the lower 60s. The current time is 6:19 p.m. Eastern Daylight Time. 6 p.m. Eastern Daylight Time weather conditions across north central Kentucky. At Frankfort. And the pressure was 29.79 inches and steady. At Lexington, it was partly sunny. The temperature was 75 degrees, the dew point 52, and the relative humidity 44%. The wind was southwest at 10 miles an hour. The pressure was 29.81 inches and steady. At Louisville, it was cloudy. The temperature was 77 degrees, the dew point 51, and the relative humidity 40%. The wind was west at 9 miles an hour. The pressure was 29.78 inches and steady. At Frankfort, and the pressure was 29.79 inches and steady. Elsewhere around the region, at Jackson, it was sunny, with a temperature of 77. It was mostly sunny, with a temperature of 79 at London, and 79 at Bowling Green. It was partly sunny, with a temperature of 74 at Covington, 73 at Indianapolis, and 73 at Wilmington, Ohio. At Jasper, Indiana, rain was falling. And now here is the 8 to 14 day outlook for the region. This forecast is valid.

Maryland for the period from June 24th to 30, 2026. For Kentucky, temperatures are forecast to be normal, and precipitation is forecast to be above normal. For Indiana, temperatures are forecast to be normal, and precipitation is forecast to be above normal. For Tennessee, temperatures and precipitation are forecast to be above normal. This long-term outlook is updated on NOAA Weather Radio around 5 p.m. Eastern Time each day. Now for the official National Weather Service forecast for Frankfort and surrounding communities. Tonight, partly cloudy, then becoming mostly cloudy after midnight, then becoming partly cloudy. A 20% chance of rain showers overnight. Lows around 60. Southwest winds up to 10 miles an hour. Wednesday, sunny. Highs in the mid-80s. Southwest winds up to 10 miles an hour, increasing to 10 to 15 miles an hour in the afternoon. Wednesday night, breezy, warmer. Partly cloudy until midnight, then mostly cloudy with showers likely and chance of thunderstorms after midnight. Lows in the lower 70s. Southwest winds 15 to 25 miles an hour. Chance of precipitation 70%. Thursday, breezy. Mostly cloudy. Chance of thunderstorms in the morning, then showers likely and chance of thunderstorms in the afternoon. Highs in the mid-80s. Southwest winds 15 to 25 miles an hour, decreasing to 10 to 15 miles an hour in the afternoon. Chance of precipitation 70%. Thursday night, cooler. Mostly cloudy. Chance of thunderstorms until midnight, then chance of showers after midnight. Lows in the lower 60s. Northwest winds up to 10 miles an hour. Chance of precipitation 50%. And now the extended forecast for the radio listening area. Juneteenth and Friday night, mostly clear. Highs around 80. Lows in the upper 50s. Saturday and Saturday night, mostly clear. Highs in the lower 80s. Lows in the lower 60s. Sunday and Sunday night, mostly cloudy. Showers likely and chance of thunderstorms. Highs in the mid-80s. Lows in the mid-60s. Chance of precipitation 70%. Monday and Monday night, showers likely and chance of thunderstorms. Highs in the lower 80s. Lows in the mid-60s. Chance of precipitation 70%. Tuesday and Tuesday night, partly cloudy. A 20% chance of thunderstorms. Highs in the lower 80s. Lows in the lower 60s. The current time is 6:23 p.m. Eastern Daylight Time. 6 p.m. Eastern Daylight Time weather conditions across north central Kentucky. At Frankfort. And the pressure was 29.79 inches and steady. At Lexington, it was partly sunny. The temperature was 75 degrees, the dew point 52, and the relative humidity 44%. The wind was southwest at 10 miles an hour. The pressure was 29.81 inches and steady. At Louisville, it was cloudy. The temperature was 77 degrees, the dew point 51, and the relative humidity 40%. The wind was west at 9 miles an hour. The pressure was 29.78 inches and steady. At Frankfort, and the pressure was 29.79 inches and steady. Elsewhere around the region, at Jackson, it was sunny, with a temperature of 77. It was mostly sunny, with a temperature of 79 at London, and 79 at Bowling Green. It was partly sunny, with a temperature of 74 at Covington, 73 at Indianapolis, and 73 at Wilmington, Ohio. At Jasper, Indiana, rain was falling. And now here is the 8 to 14 day outlook for the region. This forecast is valid for the period from June 24th to 30, 2026. For Kentucky, temperatures are forecast to be normal, and precipitation is forecast to be above normal. For Indiana, temperatures are forecast to be normal, and precipitation is forecast to be above normal.

For Tennessee, temperatures and precipitation are forecast to be above normal. This long-term outlook is updated on NOAA Weather Radio around 5 p.m. Eastern Time each day. Now for the official National Weather Service forecast for Frankfort and surrounding communities. Tonight, partly cloudy, then becoming mostly cloudy after midnight, then becoming partly cloudy. A 20% chance of rain showers overnight. Lows around 60. Southwest winds up to 10 miles an hour. Wednesday, sunny. Highs in the mid-80s. Southwest winds up to 10 miles an hour, increasing to 10 to 15 miles an hour in the afternoon. Wednesday night, breezy, warmer. Partly cloudy until midnight, then mostly cloudy with showers likely and chance of thunderstorms after midnight. Lows in the lower 70s. Southwest winds 15 to 25 miles an hour. Chance of precipitation 70%. Thursday, breezy. Mostly cloudy. Chance of thunderstorms in the morning, then showers likely and chance of thunderstorms in the afternoon. Highs in the mid-80s. Southwest winds 15 to 25 miles an hour, decreasing to 10 to 15 miles an hour in the afternoon. Chance of precipitation 70%. Thursday night, cooler. Mostly cloudy. Chance of thunderstorms until midnight, then chance of showers after midnight. Lows in the lower 60s. Northwest winds up to 10 miles an hour. Chance of precipitation 50%. And now the extended forecast for the radio listening area. Juneteenth and Friday night, mostly clear. Highs around 80. Lows in the upper 50s. Saturday and Saturday night, mostly clear. Highs in the lower 80s. Lows in the lower 60s. Sunday and Sunday night, mostly cloudy. Showers likely and chance of thunderstorms. Highs in the mid-80s. Lows in the mid-60s. Chance of precipitation 70%. Monday and Monday night, showers likely and chance of thunderstorms. Highs in the lower 80s. Lows in the mid-60s. Chance of precipitation 70%. Tuesday and Tuesday night, partly cloudy. A 20% chance of thunderstorms. Highs in the lower 80s. Lows in the lower 60s. The current time is 6:28 p.m. Eastern Daylight Time. 6 p.m. Eastern Daylight Time weather conditions across north central Kentucky. At Frankfort. And the pressure was 29.79 inches and steady. At Lexington, it was partly sunny. The temperature was 75 degrees, the dew point 52, and the relative humidity 44%. The wind was southwest at 10 miles an hour. The pressure was 29.81 inches and steady. At Louisville, it was cloudy. The temperature was 77 degrees, the dew point 51, and the relative humidity 40%. The wind was west at 9 miles an hour. The pressure was 29.78 inches and steady. At Frankfort, and the pressure was 29.79 inches and steady. Elsewhere around the region, at Jackson, it was sunny, with a temperature of 77. It was mostly sunny, with a temperature of 79 at London, and 79 at Bowling Green. It was partly sunny, with a temperature of 74 at Covington, 73 at Indianapolis, and 73 at Wilmington, Ohio. At Jasper, Indiana, rain was falling. And now here is the 8 to 14 day outlook for the region. This forecast is valid for the period from June 24 to 30, 2026. For Kentucky, temperatures are forecast to be normal, and precipitation is forecast to be above normal. For Indiana, temperatures are forecast to be normal, and precipitation is forecast to be above normal. For Tennessee, temperatures and precipitation are forecast to be above normal. This long-term outlook is updated on NOAA Weather Radio around 5 p.m. Eastern Time each day. Now for the official National Weather Service forecast for Frankfort and surrounding communities.

tonight. Partly cloudy, then becoming mostly cloudy after midnight, then becoming partly cloudy. A 20% chance of rain showers overnight. Lows around 60. Southwest winds up to 10 miles an hour. Wednesday, sunny. Highs in the mid-80s. Southwest winds up to 10 miles an hour, increasing to 10 to 15 miles an hour in the afternoon. Wednesday night, breezy, warmer. Partly cloudy until midnight, then mostly cloudy with showers likely and chance of thunderstorms after midnight. Lows in the lower 70s. Southwest winds 15 to 25 miles an hour. Chance of precipitation 70%. Thursday, breezy. Mostly cloudy. Chance of thunderstorms in the morning, then showers likely and chance of thunderstorms in the afternoon. Highs in the mid-80s. Southwest winds 15 to 25 miles an hour, decreasing to 10 to 15 miles an hour in the afternoon. Chance of precipitation 70%. Thursday night, cooler. Mostly cloudy. Chance of thunderstorms until midnight, then chance of showers after midnight. Lows in the lower 60s. Northwest winds up to 10 miles an hour. Chance of precipitation 50%. And now the extended forecast for the radio listening area. Juneteenth and Friday night, mostly clear. Highs around 80. Lows in the upper 50s. Saturday and Saturday night, mostly clear. Highs in the lower 80s. Lows in the lower 60s. Sunday and Sunday night, mostly cloudy. Showers likely and chance of thunderstorms. Highs in the mid-80s. Lows in the mid-60s. Chance of precipitation 70%. Monday and Monday night, showers likely and chance of thunderstorms. Highs in the lower 80s. Lows in the mid-60s. Chance of precipitation 70%. Tuesday and Tuesday night, partly cloudy. A 20% chance of thunderstorms. Highs in the lower 80s. Lows in the mid-60s. Chance of precipitation 70%. Tuesday and Tuesday night, partly cloudy. A 20% chance of thunderstorms. Highs in the lower 80s. Lows in the lower 60s. The current time is 6:33 p.m. Eastern Daylight Time. 6 p.m. Eastern Daylight Time weather conditions across north central Kentucky. At Frankfort. And the pressure was 29.79 inches and steady. At Lexington, it was partly sunny. The temperature was 75 degrees, the dew point 52, and the relative humidity 44%. The wind was southwest at 10 miles an hour. The pressure was 29.81 inches and steady. At Louisville, it was cloudy. The temperature was 77 degrees, the dew point 51, and the relative humidity 40%. The wind was west at 9 miles an hour. The pressure was 29.78 inches and steady. At Frankfort, and the pressure was 29.79 inches and steady. Elsewhere around the region, at Jackson, it was sunny, with a temperature of 77. It was mostly sunny, with a temperature of 79 at London, and 79 at Bowling Green. It was partly sunny, with a temperature of 74 at Covington, 73 at Indianapolis, and 73 at Wilmington, Ohio. At Jasper, Indiana, rain was falling. And now here is the 8 to 14 day outlook for the region. This forecast is valid for the period from June 24 to 30, 2026. For Kentucky, temperatures are forecast to be normal, and precipitation is forecast to be above normal. For Indiana, temperatures are forecast to be normal, and precipitation is forecast to be above normal. For Tennessee, temperatures and precipitation are forecast to be above normal. This long-term outlook is updated on NOAA Weather Radio around 5 p.m. Eastern Time each day. Now for the official National Weather Service forecast for Frankfort and surrounding communities. Tonight, partly cloudy, then becoming mostly cloudy after midnight, then becoming

becoming partly cloudy. A 20% chance of rain showers overnight. Lows around 60. Southwest winds up to 10 miles an hour. Wednesday, sunny. Highs in the mid-80s. Southwest winds up to 10 miles an hour, increasing to 10 to 15 miles an hour in the afternoon. Wednesday night, breezy, warmer. Partly cloudy until midnight, then mostly cloudy with showers likely and chance of thunderstorms after midnight. Lows in the lower 70s. Southwest winds 15 to 25 miles an hour. Chance of precipitation 70%. Thursday, breezy. Mostly cloudy. Chance of thunderstorms in the morning, then showers likely and chance of thunderstorms in the afternoon. Highs in the mid-80s. Southwest winds 15 to 25 miles an hour, decreasing to 10 to 15 miles an hour in the afternoon. Chance of precipitation 70%. Thursday night, cooler. Mostly cloudy. Chance of thunderstorms until midnight, then chance of showers after midnight. Lows in the lower 60s. Northwest winds up to 10 miles an hour. Chance of precipitation 50%. And now the extended forecast for the radio listening area. Juneteenth and Friday night, mostly clear. Highs around 80. Lows in the upper 50s. Saturday and Saturday night, mostly clear. Highs in the lower 80s. Lows in the lower 60s. Sunday and Sunday night, mostly cloudy. Showers likely and chance of thunderstorms. Highs in the mid-80s. Lows in the mid-60s. Chance of precipitation 70%. Monday and Monday night, showers likely and chance of thunderstorms. Highs in the lower 80s. Lows in the mid-60s. Chance of precipitation 70%. Tuesday and Tuesday night, partly cloudy. A 20% chance of thunderstorms. Highs in the lower 80s. Lows in the lower 60s. The current time is 6:37 p.m. Eastern Daylight Time. 6 p.m. Eastern Daylight Time weather conditions across north central Kentucky. At Frankfort. And the pressure was 29.79 inches and steady. At Lexington, it was partly sunny. The temperature was 75 degrees, the dew point 52, and the relative humidity 44%. The wind was southwest at 10 miles an hour. The pressure was 29.81 inches and steady. At Louisville, it was cloudy. The temperature was 77 degrees, the dew point 51, and the relative humidity 40%. The wind was west at 9 miles an hour. The pressure was 29.78 inches and steady. At Frankfort, and the pressure was 29.79 inches and steady. Elsewhere around the region, at Jackson, it was sunny, with a temperature of 77. It was mostly sunny, with a temperature of 79 at London, and 79 at Bowling Green. It was partly sunny, with a temperature of 74 at Covington, 73 at Indianapolis, and 73 at Wilmington, Ohio. At Jasper, Indiana, rain was falling. And now here is the 8 to 14 day outlook for the region. This forecast is valid for the period from June 24 to 30, 2026. For Kentucky, temperatures are forecast to be normal, and precipitation is forecast to be above normal. For Indiana, temperatures are forecast to be normal, and precipitation is forecast to be above normal. For Tennessee, temperatures and precipitation are forecast to be above normal. This long-term outlook is updated on NOAA Weather Radio around 5 p.m. Eastern Time each day. Now for the official National Weather Service forecast for Frankfort and surrounding communities. Tonight, partly cloudy, then becoming mostly cloudy after midnight, then becoming partly cloudy. A 20% chance of rain showers overnight. Lows around 60. Southwest winds up to 10 miles an hour. Wednesday, sunny. Highs in the mid-80s.
southwest winds up to 10 miles an hour, increasing to 10 to 15 miles an hour in the afternoon. Wednesday night, breezy, warmer. Partly cloudy until midnight, then mostly cloudy with showers likely and chance of thunderstorms after midnight. Lows in the lower 70s. Southwest winds 15 to 25 miles an hour. Chance of precipitation 70%. Thursday, breezy. Mostly cloudy. Chance of thunderstorms in the morning, then showers likely and chance of thunderstorms in the afternoon. Highs in the mid-80s. Southwest winds 15 to 25 miles an hour, decreasing to 10 to 15 miles an hour in the afternoon. Chance of precipitation 70%. Thursday night, cooler. Mostly cloudy. Chance of thunderstorms until midnight, then chance of showers after midnight. Lows in the lower 60s. Northwest winds up to 10 miles an hour. Chance of precipitation 50%. And now the extended forecast for the radio listening area. Juneteenth and Friday night, mostly clear. Highs around 80. Lows in the upper 50s. Saturday and Saturday night, mostly clear. Highs in the lower 80s. Lows in the lower 60s. Sunday and Sunday night, mostly cloudy. Showers likely and chance of thunderstorms. Highs in the mid-80s. Lows in the mid-60s. Chance of precipitation 70%. Monday and Monday night, showers likely and chance of thunderstorms. Highs in the lower 80s. Lows in the mid-60s. Chance of precipitation 70%. Tuesday and Tuesday night, partly cloudy. A 20% chance of thunderstorms. Highs in the lower 80s. Lows in the lower 60s. 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Broadcast from the National Weather Service Forecast Office in Louisville, on a transmitter located in Frankfort on a frequency of 162.5 MHz. The current time is 6:43 p.m. Eastern Daylight Time. 6 p.m. Eastern Daylight Time weather conditions across north central Kentucky. At Frankfort. And the pressure was 29.79 inches and steady. At Lexington, it was partly sunny. The temperature was 75 degrees, the dew point 52, and the relative humidity 44%. The wind was southwest at 10 miles an hour. The pressure was 29.81 inches and steady. At Louisville, it was cloudy. The temperature was 77 degrees, the dew point 51, and the relative humidity 40%. The wind was west at 9 miles an hour. The pressure was 29.78 inches and steady. At Frankfort. And the pressure was 29.79 inches and steady. Elsewhere around the region, at Jackson, it was sunny, with a temperature of 77. It was mostly sunny, with a temperature of 79 at London, and 79 at Bowling Green. It was partly sunny, with a temperature of 74 at Covington, 73 at Indianapolis, and 73 at Wilmington, Ohio. At Jasper, Indiana, rain was falling. And now here is the 8 to 14 day outlook for the region. This forecast is valid for the period from June 24 to 30, 2026. For Kentucky, temperatures are forecast to be normal, and precipitation is forecast to be above normal. For Indiana, temperatures are forecast to be normal, and precipitation is forecast to be above normal. For Tennessee, temperatures and precipitation are forecast to be above normal. This long-term outlook is updated on NOAA Weather Radio around 5 p.m. Eastern Time each day. Now for the official National Weather Service forecast for Frankfort and surrounding communities. Tonight, partly cloudy, then becoming mostly cloudy after midnight, then becoming partly cloudy. A 20% chance of rain showers overnight. Lows around 60. Southwest winds up to 10 miles an hour. Wednesday, sunny.
Highs in the mid-80s. Southwest winds up to

10 miles an hour, increasing to 10 to 15 miles an hour in the afternoon. Wednesday night, breezy, warmer. Partly cloudy until midnight, then mostly cloudy with showers likely and chance of thunderstorms after midnight. Lows in the lower 70s. Southwest winds 15 to 25 miles an hour. Chance of precipitation 70%. Thursday, breezy. Mostly cloudy. Chance of thunderstorms in the morning, then showers likely and chance of thunderstorms in the afternoon. Highs in the mid-80s. Southwest winds 15 to 25 miles an hour, decreasing to 10 to 15 miles an hour in the afternoon. Chance of precipitation 70%. Thursday night, cooler. Mostly cloudy. Chance of thunderstorms until midnight, then chance of showers after midnight. Lows in the lower 60s. Northwest winds up to 10 miles an hour. Chance of precipitation 50%. And now the extended forecast for the radio listening area. Juneteenth and Friday night, mostly clear. Highs around 80. Lows in the upper 50s. Saturday and Saturday night, mostly clear. Highs in the lower 80s. Lows in the lower 60s. Sunday and Sunday night, mostly cloudy. Showers likely and chance of thunderstorms. Highs in the mid-80s. Lows in the mid-60s. Chance of precipitation 70%. Monday and Monday night, showers likely and chance of thunderstorms. Highs in the lower 80s. Lows in the mid-60s. Chance of precipitation 70%. Tuesday and Tuesday night, partly cloudy. A 20% chance of thunderstorms. Highs in the lower 80s. Lows in the lower 60s. The current time is 6:47 p.m. Eastern Daylight Time. 6 p.m. Eastern Daylight Time weather conditions across north central Kentucky. At Frankfort. And the pressure was 29.79 inches and steady. At Lexington, it was partly sunny. The temperature was 75 degrees, the dew point 52, and the relative humidity 44%. The wind was southwest at 10 miles an hour. The pressure was 29.81 inches and steady. At Louisville, it was cloudy. The temperature was 77 degrees, the dew point 51, and the relative humidity 40%. The wind was west at 9 miles an hour. The pressure was 29.78 inches and steady. At Frankfort, and the pressure was 29.79 inches and steady. Elsewhere around the region, at Jackson, it was sunny, with a temperature of 77. It was mostly sunny, with a temperature of 79 at London, and 79 at Bowling Green. It was partly sunny, with a temperature of 74 at Covington, 73 at Indianapolis, and 73 at Wilmington, Ohio. At Jasper, Indiana, rain was falling. And now here is the 8 to 14 day outlook for the region. This forecast is valid for the period from June 24 to 30, 2026. For Kentucky, temperatures are forecast to be normal, and precipitation is forecast to be above normal. For Indiana, temperatures are forecast to be normal, and precipitation is forecast to be above normal. For Tennessee, temperatures and precipitation are forecast to be above normal. This long-term outlook is updated on NOAA Weather Radio around 5 p.m. Eastern Time each day. Now for the official National Weather Service forecast for Frankfort and surrounding communities. Tonight, partly cloudy, then becoming mostly cloudy after midnight, then becoming partly cloudy. A 20% chance of rain showers overnight. Lows around 60. Southwest winds up to 10 miles an hour. Wednesday, sunny. Highs in the mid-80s. Southwest winds up to 10 miles an hour, increasing to 10 to 15 miles an hour in the afternoon. Wednesday night, breezy, warmer. Partly cloudy until midnight, then mostly cloudy with showers likely and chance of thunderstorms after midnight. Lows in the lower 70s.

Northwest winds 15 to 25 miles an hour. Chance of precipitation 70%. Thursday, breezy. Mostly cloudy. Chance of thunderstorms in the morning, then showers likely and chance of thunderstorms in the afternoon. Highs in the mid-80s. Southwest winds 15 to 25 miles an hour, decreasing to 10 to 15 miles an hour in the afternoon. Chance of precipitation 70%. Thursday night, cooler. Mostly cloudy. Chance of thunderstorms until midnight, then chance of showers after midnight. Lows in the lower 60s. Northwest winds up to 10 miles an hour. Chance of precipitation 50%. And now the extended forecast for the radio listening area. Juneteenth and Friday night, mostly clear. Highs around 80. Lows in the upper 50s. Saturday and Saturday night, mostly clear. Highs in the lower 80s. Lows in the lower 60s. Sunday and Sunday night, mostly cloudy. Showers likely and chance of thunderstorms. Highs in the mid-80s. Lows in the mid-60s. Chance of precipitation 70%. Monday and Monday night, showers likely and chance of thunderstorms. Highs in the lower 80s. Lows in the mid-60s. Chance of precipitation 70%. Tuesday and Tuesday night, partly cloudy. A 20% chance of thunderstorms. Highs in the lower 80s. Lows in the lower 60s. The current time is 6:52 p.m. Eastern Daylight Time. 6 p.m. Eastern Daylight Time weather conditions across north central Kentucky. At Frankfort. And the pressure was 29.79 inches and steady. At Lexington, it was partly sunny. The temperature was 75 degrees, the dew point 52, and the relative humidity 44%. The wind was southwest at 10 miles an hour. The pressure was 29.81 inches and steady. At Louisville, it was cloudy. The temperature was 77 degrees, the dew point 51, and the relative humidity 40%. The wind was west at 9 miles an hour. The pressure was 29.78 inches and steady. At Frankfort. And the pressure was 29.79 inches and steady. Elsewhere around the region, at Jackson, it was sunny, with a temperature of 77. It was mostly sunny, with a temperature of 79 at London, and 79 at Bowling Green. It was partly sunny, with a temperature of 74 at Covington, 73 at Indianapolis, and 73 at Wilmington, Ohio. At Jasper, Indiana, rain was falling. And now here is the 8 to 14 day outlook for the region. This forecast is valid for the period from June 24 to 30, 2026. For Kentucky, temperatures are forecast to be normal, and precipitation is forecast to be above normal. For Indiana, temperatures are forecast to be normal, and precipitation is forecast to be above normal. For Tennessee, temperatures and precipitation are forecast to be above normal. This long-term outlook is updated on NOAA Weather Radio around 5 p.m. Eastern Time each day. Now for the official National Weather Service forecast for Frankfort and surrounding communities. Tonight, partly cloudy, then becoming mostly cloudy after midnight, then becoming partly cloudy. A 20% chance of rain showers overnight. Lows around 60. Southwest winds up to 10 miles an hour. Wednesday, sunny. Highs in the mid-80s. Southwest winds up to 10 miles an hour, increasing to 10 to 15 miles an hour in the afternoon. Wednesday night, breezy, warmer. Partly cloudy until midnight, then mostly cloudy with showers likely and chance of thunderstorms after midnight. Lows in the lower 70s. Southwest winds 15 to 25 miles an hour. Chance of precipitation 70%. Thursday, breezy. Mostly cloudy. Chance of thunderstorms in the morning, then showers likely and chance of thunderstorms in the afternoon. Highs in the mid-80s.

southwest, winds 15 to 25 miles an hour, decreasing to 10 to 15 miles an hour in the afternoon. Chance of precipitation 70%. Thursday night, cooler. Mostly cloudy. Chance of thunderstorms until midnight, then chance of showers after midnight. Lows in the lower 60s. Northwest winds up to 10 miles an hour. Chance of precipitation 50%. And now the extended forecast for the radio listening area. Juneteenth and Friday night, mostly clear. Highs around 80. Lows in the upper 50s. Saturday and Saturday night, mostly clear. Highs in the lower 80s. Lows in the lower 60s. Sunday and Sunday night, mostly cloudy. Showers likely and chance of thunderstorms. Highs in the mid-80s. Lows in the mid-60s. Chance of precipitation 70%. Monday and Monday night, showers likely and chance of thunderstorms. Highs in the lower 80s. Lows in the mid-60s. Chance of precipitation 70%. Tuesday and Tuesday night, partly cloudy. A 20% chance of thunderstorms. Highs in the lower 80s. Lows in the lower 60s. The current time is 6:57 p.m. Eastern Daylight Time. 6 p.m. Eastern Daylight Time weather conditions across north central Kentucky. At Frankfort. And the pressure was 29.79 inches and steady. At Lexington, it was partly sunny. The temperature was 75 degrees, the dew point 52, and the relative humidity 44%. The wind was southwest at 10 miles an hour. The pressure was 29.81 inches and steady. At Louisville, it was cloudy. The temperature was 77 degrees, the dew point 51, and the relative humidity 40%. The wind was west at 9 miles an hour. The pressure was 29.78 inches and steady. At Frankfort. And the pressure was 29.79 inches and steady. Elsewhere around the region, at Jackson, it was sunny, with a temperature of 77. It was mostly sunny, with a temperature of 79 at London, and 79 at Bowling Green. It was partly sunny, with a temperature of 74 at Covington, 73 at Indianapolis, and 73 at Wilmington, Ohio. At Jasper, Indiana, rain was falling. And now here is the 8 to 14 day outlook for the region. This forecast is valid for the period from June 24 to 30, 2026. For Kentucky, temperatures are forecast to be normal, and precipitation is forecast to be above normal. For Indiana, temperatures are forecast to be normal, and precipitation is forecast to be above normal. For Tennessee, temperatures and precipitation are forecast to be above normal. This long-term outlook is updated on NOAA Weather Radio around 5 p.m. Eastern Time each day. Now for the official National Weather Service forecast for Frankfort and surrounding communities. Tonight, partly cloudy, then becoming mostly cloudy after midnight, then becoming partly cloudy. A 20% chance of rain showers overnight. Lows around 60. Southwest winds up to 10 miles an hour. Wednesday, sunny. Highs in the mid-80s. Southwest winds up to 10 miles an hour, increasing to 10 to 15 miles an hour in the afternoon. Wednesday night, breezy, warmer. Partly cloudy until midnight, then mostly cloudy with showers likely and chance of thunderstorms after midnight. Lows in the lower 70s. Southwest winds 15 to 25 miles an hour. Chance of precipitation 70%. Thursday, breezy. Mostly cloudy. Chance of thunderstorms in the morning, then showers likely and chance of thunderstorms in the afternoon. Highs in the mid-80s. Southwest winds 15 to 25 miles an hour, decreasing to 10 to 15 miles an hour in the afternoon. Chance of precipitation 70%. Thursday night, cooler. Mostly cloudy. Chance of thunderstorms until midnight,
then chance of showers after midnight. Lows in the lower 60s. Northwest winds up to 10 miles an hour. Chance of precipitation 50%. And now the extended forecast for the radio listening area. Juneteenth and Friday night, mostly clear. Highs around 80. Lows in the upper 50s. Saturday and Saturday night, mostly clear. Highs in the lower 80s. Lows in the lower 60s. Sunday and Sunday night, mostly cloudy. Showers likely and chance of thunderstorms. Highs in the mid-80s. Lows in the mid-60s. Chance of precipitation 70%. Monday and Monday night, showers likely and chance of thunderstorms. Highs in the lower 80s. Lows in the mid-60s. Chance of precipitation 70%. Tuesday and Tuesday night, partly cloudy. A 20% chance of thunderstorms. Highs in the lower 80s. Lows in the lower 60s. 6 p.m. Eastern Daylight Time weather conditions across north central Kentucky. At Frankfort. And the pressure was 29.79 inches and steady. At Lexington, it was partly sunny. The temperature was 75 degrees. The dew point 52, and the relative humidity 44%. The wind was southwest at 10 miles an hour. The pressure was 29.81 inches and steady. At Louisville, it was cloudy. The temperature was 77 degrees, the dew point 51, and the relative humidity 40%. The wind was west at 9 miles an hour. The pressure was 29.78 inches and steady. At Frankfort, and the pressure was 29.79 inches and steady. Elsewhere around the region, at Jackson, it was sunny with a temperature of 77. It was mostly sunny with a temperature of 79 at London and 79 at Bowling Green. It was partly sunny with a temperature of 74 at Covington, 73 at Indianapolis, and 73 at Wilmington, Ohio. At Jasper, Indiana, rain was falling. The current time is 7:03 p.m. Eastern Daylight Time. And now here is the 8 to 14 day outlook for the region. This forecast is valid for the period from June 24 to 30, 2026. For Kentucky, temperatures are forecast to be normal, and precipitation is forecast to be above normal. For Indiana, temperatures are forecast to be normal, and precipitation is forecast to be above normal. For Tennessee, temperatures and precipitation are forecast to be above normal. This long-term outlook is updated on NOAA Weather Radio around 5 p.m. Eastern Time each day. Now for the official National Weather Service forecast for Frankfort and surrounding communities. Tonight, partly cloudy, then becoming mostly cloudy after midnight, then becoming partly cloudy. A 20% chance of rain showers overnight. Lows around 60. Southwest winds up to 10 miles an hour. Wednesday, sunny. Highs in the mid-80s. Southwest winds up to 10 miles an hour, increasing to 10 to 15 miles an hour in the afternoon. Wednesday night, breezy, warmer. Partly cloudy until midnight, then mostly cloudy with showers likely and chance of thunderstorms after midnight. Lows in the lower 70s. Southwest winds 15 to 25 miles an hour. Chance of precipitation 70%. Thursday, breezy. Mostly cloudy. Chance of thunderstorms in the morning, then showers likely and chance of thunderstorms in the afternoon. Highs in the mid-80s. Southwest winds 15 to 25 miles an hour, decreasing to 10 to 15 miles an hour in the afternoon. Chance of precipitation 70%. Thursday night, cooler. Mostly cloudy. Chance of thunderstorms until midnight, then chance of showers after midnight. Lows in the lower 60s. Northwest winds up to 10 miles an hour. Chance of precipitation 50%. And now the extended forecast for the radio listening area. Juneteenth and Friday night,
mostly clear.

highs around 80, lows in the upper 50s. Saturday and Saturday night, mostly clear. Highs in the lower 80s, lows in the lower 60s. Sunday and Sunday night, mostly cloudy. Showers likely and chance of thunderstorms. Highs in the mid-80s. Lows in the mid-60s. Chance of precipitation 70%. Monday and Monday night, showers likely and chance of thunderstorms. Highs in the lower 80s. Lows in the mid-60s. Chance of precipitation 70%. Tuesday and Tuesday night, partly cloudy. A 20% chance of thunderstorms. Highs in the lower 80s. Lows in the lower 60s. 7 p.m. Eastern Daylight Time weather conditions across north central Kentucky. At Frankfort. And the pressure was 29.78 inches and falling. At Lexington, it was partly sunny. The temperature was 75 degrees. The dew point 54, and the relative humidity 47%. The wind was southwest at 10 miles an hour. The pressure was 29.80 inches and falling. At Louisville, light rain was falling. The temperature was 75 degrees, the dew point 54, and the relative humidity 47%. The wind was southwest at 9 miles an hour. The pressure was 29.76 inches and falling. At Frankfort. And the pressure was 29.78 inches and falling. Elsewhere around the region, at Jackson, it was sunny, with a temperature of 74. At Bowling Green, it was mostly sunny, with a temperature of 79. It was partly sunny, with a temperature of 72 at Covington, 71 at Indianapolis, 72 at Wilmington, Ohio, and 77 at London. At Jasper, Indiana, it was cloudy. The current time is 7:07 p.m. Eastern Daylight Time. And now here is the 8 to 14 day outlook for the region. This forecast is valid for the period from June 24th to 30, 2026. For Kentucky, temperatures are forecast to be normal, and precipitation is forecast to be above normal. For Indiana, temperatures are forecast to be normal, and precipitation is forecast to be above normal. For Tennessee, temperatures and precipitation are forecast to be above normal. This long-term outlook is updated on NOAA Weather Radio around 5 p.m. Eastern Time each day. Now for the official National Weather Service forecast for Frankfort and surrounding communities. Tonight, partly cloudy, then becoming mostly cloudy after midnight, then becoming partly cloudy. A 20% chance of rain showers overnight. Lows around 60. Southwest winds up to 10 miles an hour. Wednesday, sunny. Highs in the mid-80s. Southwest winds up to 10 miles an hour, increasing to 10 to 15 miles an hour in the afternoon. Wednesday night, breezy, warmer. Partly cloudy until midnight, then mostly cloudy with showers likely and chance of thunderstorms after midnight. Lows in the lower 70s. Southwest winds 15 to 25 miles an hour. Chance of precipitation 70%. Thursday, breezy. Mostly cloudy. Chance of thunderstorms in the morning, then showers likely and chance of thunderstorms in the afternoon. Highs in the mid-80s. Southwest winds 15 to 25 miles an hour, decreasing to 10 to 15 miles an hour in the afternoon. Chance of precipitation 70%. Thursday night, cooler. Mostly cloudy. Chance of thunderstorms until midnight, then chance of showers after midnight. Lows in the lower 60s. Northwest winds up to 10 miles an hour. Chance of precipitation 50%. And now the extended forecast for the radio listening area. Juneteenth and Friday night, mostly clear. Highs around 80. Lows in the upper 50s. Saturday and Saturday night, mostly clear. Highs in the lower 80s. Lows in the lower 60s. Sunday and Sunday night, mostly cloudy. Showers likely.

degrees, the dew point 54, and the relative humidity 47%. The wind was southwest at 10 miles an hour. The pressure was 29.80 inches and falling. At Louisville, light rain was falling. The temperature was 75 degrees, the dew point 54, and the relative humidity 47%. The wind was southwest at 9 miles an hour. The pressure was 29.76 inches and falling. At Frankfurt, and the pressure was 29.78 inches and falling. Elsewhere around the region, at Jackson, it was sunny, with a temperature of 74. At Bowling Green, it was mostly sunny, with a temperature of 79. It was partly sunny, with a temperature of 72 at Covington, 71 at Indianapolis, 72 at Wilmington, Ohio, and 77 at London. At Jasper, Indiana, it was cloudy. 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The current time is 7:12 p.m. Eastern Daylight Time. 7 p.m. Eastern Daylight Time weather conditions across north-central Kentucky. At Frankfurt, and the pressure was 29.78 inches and falling. At Lexington, it was mostly sunny. The temperature was 75 degrees, the dew point 54, and the relative humidity 47%. The wind was southwest at 10 miles an hour. The pressure was 29.80 inches and falling. At Louisville, light rain was falling. The temperature was 75 degrees, the dew point 54, and the relative humidity 47%. The wind was southwest at 9 miles an hour. The pressure was 29.76 inches and falling. At Frankfurt, and the pressure was 29.78 inches and falling. Elsewhere around the region, at Jackson, it was sunny, with a temperature of 74. At Bowling Green, it was mostly sunny, with a temperature of 79. It was partly sunny, with a temperature of 72 at Covington, 71 at Indianapolis, 72 at Wilmington, Ohio, and 77 at London. At Jasper, Indiana, it was cloudy. And now here is the 8 to 14 day outlook for the region. This forecast is valid for the period from June 24th to 30, 2026. For Kentucky, temperatures are forecast to be normal, and precipitation is forecast to be above normal. For Indiana, temperatures are forecast to be normal, and precipitation is forecast to be above normal. For Tennessee, temperatures and precipitation are forecast to be above normal. This long-term outlook is updated on NOAA Weather Radio around 5 p.m. Eastern Time each day. Now for the official National Weather Service forecast for Frankfurt and surrounding communities. Tonight, partly cloudy, then becoming mostly cloudy after midnight, then becoming partly cloudy. A 20% chance of rain showers overnight. Lows around 60. Southwest winds up to 10 miles an hour. Wednesday, sunny. Highs in the mid-80s. Southwest winds up to 10 miles an hour, increasing to 10 to 15 miles an hour in the afternoon. Wednesday night, breezy, warmer. Partly cloudy until midnight, then mostly cloudy with showers likely and chance of thunderstorms after midnight. Lows in the lower 70s. Southwest winds 15 to 25 miles an hour. Chance of precipitation 70%. Thursday, breezy. Mostly cloudy. Chance of thunderstorms in the morning, then showers likely and chance of thunderstorms in the afternoon. Highs in the mid-80s. Southwest winds 15 to 25 miles an hour, decreasing to 10 to 15 miles an hour in the afternoon. Chance of precipitation 70%. Thursday night, cooler. Mostly cloudy. Chance of thunderstorms until midnight, then chance of showers after midnight. Lows in the lower 60s. Northwest.

Wind up to 10 miles an hour. Chance of precipitation 50%. And now the extended forecast for the radio listening area. Juneteenth and Friday night, mostly clear. Highs around 80. Lows in the upper 50s. Saturday and Saturday night, mostly clear. Highs in the lower 80s. Lows in the lower 60s. Sunday and Sunday night, mostly cloudy. Showers likely and chance of thunderstorms. Highs in the mid-80s. Lows in the mid-60s. Chance of precipitation 70%. Monday and Monday night, showers likely and chance of thunderstorms. Highs in the lower 80s. Lows in the mid-60s. Chance of precipitation 70%. Tuesday and Tuesday night, partly cloudy. A 20% chance of thunderstorms. Highs in the lower 80s. Lows in the lower 60s. The current time is 7:17 p.m. Eastern Daylight Time. 7 p.m. Eastern Daylight Time weather conditions across north central Kentucky. At Frankfort. And the pressure was 29.78 inches and falling. At Lexington, it was mostly sunny. The temperature was 75 degrees, the dew point 54, and the relative humidity 47%. The wind was southwest at 10 miles an hour. The pressure was 29.80 inches and falling. At Louisville, light rain was falling. The temperature was 75 degrees, the dew point 54, and the relative humidity 47%. The wind was southwest at 9 miles an hour. The pressure was 29.76 inches and falling. At Frankfort, and the pressure was 29.78 inches and falling. Elsewhere around the region, at Jackson, it was sunny, with a temperature of 74. At Bowling Green, it was mostly sunny, with a temperature of 79. It was partly sunny, with a temperature of 72 at Covington, 71 at Indianapolis, 72 at Wilmington, Ohio, and 77 at London. At Jasper, Indiana, it was cloudy. And now here is the 8 to 14 day outlook for the region. This forecast is valid for the period from June 24th to 30, 2026. For Kentucky, temperatures are forecast to be normal, and precipitation is forecast to be above normal. For Indiana, temperatures are forecast to be normal, and precipitation is forecast to be above normal. For Tennessee, temperatures and precipitation are forecast to be above normal. This long-term outlook is updated on NOAA Weather Radio around 5 p.m. Eastern Time each day. Now for the official National Weather Service forecast for Frankfort and surrounding communities. Tonight, partly cloudy, then becoming mostly cloudy after midnight, then becoming partly cloudy. A 20% chance of rain showers overnight. Lows around 60. Southwest winds up to 10 miles an hour. Wednesday, sunny. Highs in the mid-80s. Southwest winds up to 10 miles an hour, increasing to 10 to 15 miles an hour in the afternoon. Wednesday night, breezy, warmer. Partly cloudy until midnight, then mostly cloudy with showers likely and chance of thunderstorms after midnight. Lows in the lower 70s. Southwest winds 15 to 25 miles an hour. Chance of precipitation 70%. Thursday, breezy. Mostly cloudy. Chance of thunderstorms in the morning, then showers likely and chance of thunderstorms in the afternoon. Highs in the mid-80s. Southwest winds 15 to 25 miles an hour, decreasing to 10 to 15 miles an hour in the afternoon. Chance of precipitation 70%. Thursday night, cooler. Mostly cloudy. Chance of thunderstorms until midnight, then chance of showers after midnight. Lows in the lower 60s. Northwest winds up to 10 miles an hour. Chance of precipitation 50%. And now the extended forecast for the radio listening area. Juneteenth and Friday night, mostly clear. Highs around 80. Lows in the upper 50s.

breeze. Saturday and Saturday night, mostly clear. Highs in the lower 80s. Lows in the lower 60s. Sunday and Sunday night, mostly cloudy. Showers likely and chance of thunderstorms. Highs in the mid-80s. Lows in the mid-60s. Chance of precipitation 70%. Monday and Monday night, showers likely and chance of thunderstorms. Highs in the lower 80s. Lows in the mid-60s. Chance of precipitation 70%. Tuesday and Tuesday night, partly cloudy. A 20% chance of thunderstorms. Highs in the lower 80s. Lows in the lower 60s. The current time is 7:22 p.m. Eastern Daylight Time. 7 p.m. Eastern Daylight Time weather conditions across north-central Kentucky. At Frankfort. And the pressure was 29.78 inches and falling. At Lexington, it was mostly sunny. The temperature was 75 degrees, the dew point 54, and the relative humidity 47%. The wind was southwest at 10 miles an hour. The pressure was 29.80 inches and falling. At Louisville, light rain was falling. The temperature was 75 degrees, the dew point 54, and the relative humidity 47%. The wind was southwest at 9 miles an hour. The pressure was 29.76 inches and falling. At Frankfort. And the pressure was 29.78 inches and falling. Elsewhere around the region, at Jackson, it was sunny, with a temperature of 74. At Bowling Green, it was mostly sunny, with a temperature of 79. It was partly sunny, with a temperature of 72 at Covington, 71 at Indianapolis, 72 at Wilmington, Ohio, and 77 at London. At Jasper, Indiana, it was cloudy. And now here is the 8 to 14 day outlook for the region. This forecast is valid for the period from June 24 to 30, 2026. For Kentucky, temperatures are forecast to be normal, and precipitation is forecast to be above normal. For Indiana, temperatures are forecast to be normal, and precipitation is forecast to be above normal. For Tennessee, temperatures and precipitation are forecast to be above normal. This long-term outlook is updated on NOAA Weather Radio around 5 p.m. Eastern Time each day. Now for the official National Weather Service forecast for Frankfort and surrounding communities. Tonight, partly cloudy, then becoming mostly cloudy after midnight, then becoming partly cloudy. A 20% chance of rain showers overnight. Lows around 60. Southwest winds up to 10 miles an hour. Wednesday, sunny. Highs in the mid-80s. Southwest winds up to 10 miles an hour, increasing to 10 to 15 miles an hour in the afternoon. Wednesday night, breezy, warmer. Partly cloudy until midnight, then mostly cloudy with showers likely and chance of thunderstorms after midnight. Lows in the lower 70s. Southwest winds 15 to 25 miles an hour. Chance of precipitation 70%. Thursday, breezy. Mostly cloudy. Chance of thunderstorms in the morning, then showers likely and chance of thunderstorms in the afternoon. Highs in the mid-80s. Southwest winds 15 to 25 miles an hour, decreasing to 10 to 15 miles an hour in the afternoon. Chance of precipitation 70%. Thursday night, cooler. Mostly cloudy. Chance of thunderstorms until midnight, then chance of showers after midnight. Lows in the lower 60s. Northwest winds up to 10 miles an hour. Chance of precipitation 50%. And now the extended forecast for the radio listening area. Juneteenth and Friday night, mostly clear. Highs around 80. Lows in the upper 50s. Saturday and Saturday night, mostly clear. Highs in the lower 80s. Lows in the lower 60s. Sunday and Sunday night, mostly cloudy. Showers likely and chance of thunderstorms.

temperatures in the mid-60s. Chance of precipitation 70%. Monday and Monday night, showers likely and chance of thunderstorms. Highs in the lower 80s. Lows in the mid-60s. Chance of precipitation 70%. Tuesday and Tuesday night, partly cloudy. A 20% chance of thunderstorms. Highs in the lower 80s. Lows in the lower 60s. 7 p.m. Eastern Daylight Time weather conditions across north central Kentucky. At Frankfort. And the pressure was 29.78 inches and falling. At Lexington, it was mostly sunny. The temperature was 75 degrees, the dew point 54, and the relative humidity 47%. The wind was southwest at 10 miles an hour. The pressure was 29.80 inches and falling. At Louisville, light rain was falling. The temperature was 75 degrees, the dew point 54, and the relative humidity 47%. The wind was southwest at 9 miles an hour. The pressure was 29.76 inches and falling. At Frankfort. And the pressure was 29.78 inches and falling. Elsewhere around the region, at Jackson, it was sunny, with a temperature of 74. At Bowling Green, it was mostly sunny, with a temperature of 79. It was partly sunny, with a temperature of 72 at Covington, 71 at Indianapolis, 72 at Wilmington, Ohio, and 77 at London. At Jasper, Indiana, it was cloudy. The current time is 7:28 p.m. Eastern Daylight Time. And now here is the 8 to 14 day outlook for the region. This forecast is valid for the period from June 24 to 30, 2026. For Kentucky, temperatures are forecast to be normal, and precipitation is forecast to be above normal. For Indiana, temperatures are forecast to be normal, and precipitation is forecast to be above normal. For Tennessee, temperatures and precipitation are forecast to be above normal. This long-term outlook is updated on NOAA Weather Radio around 5 p.m. Eastern Time each day. Now for the official National Weather Service forecast for Frankfort and surrounding communities. Tonight, partly cloudy, then becoming mostly cloudy after midnight, then becoming partly cloudy. A 20% chance of rain showers overnight. Lows around 60. Southwest winds up to 10 miles an hour. Wednesday, sunny. Highs in the mid-80s. Southwest winds up to 10 miles an hour, increasing to 10 to 15 miles an hour in the afternoon. Wednesday night, breezy, warmer. Partly cloudy until midnight, then mostly cloudy with showers likely and chance of thunderstorms after midnight. Lows in the lower 70s. Southwest winds 15 to 25 miles an hour. Chance of precipitation 70%. Thursday, breezy. Mostly cloudy. Chance of thunderstorms in the morning, then showers likely and chance of thunderstorms in the afternoon. Highs in the mid-80s. Southwest winds 15 to 25 miles an hour, decreasing to 10 to 15 miles an hour in the afternoon. Chance of precipitation 70%. Thursday night, cooler. Mostly cloudy. Chance of thunderstorms until midnight, then chance of showers after midnight. Lows in the lower 60s. Northwest winds up to 10 miles an hour. Chance of precipitation 50%. And now the extended forecast for the radio listening area. Juneteenth and Friday night, mostly clear. Highs around 80. Lows in the upper 50s. Saturday and Saturday night, mostly clear. Highs in the lower 80s. Lows in the lower 60s. Sunday and Sunday night, mostly cloudy. Showers likely and chance of thunderstorms. Highs in the mid-80s. Lows in the mid-60s. Chance of precipitation 70%. Monday and Monday night, showers likely and chance of thunderstorms. Highs in the lower 80s. Lows in the mid-60s.

precipitation 70%. Tuesday and Tuesday night, partly cloudy. A 20% chance of thunderstorms. Highs in the lower 80s. Lows in the lower 60s. 7 p.m. Eastern Daylight Time weather conditions across north central Kentucky. At Frankfort. And the pressure was 29.78 inches and falling. At Lexington, it was mostly sunny. The temperature was 75 degrees, the dew point 54, and the relative humidity 47%. The wind was southwest at 10 miles an hour. The pressure was 29.80 inches and falling. At Louisville, light rain was falling. The temperature was 75 degrees, the dew point 54, and the relative humidity 47%. The wind was southwest at 9 miles an hour. The pressure was 29.76 inches and falling. At Frankfort, and the pressure was 29.78 inches and falling. Elsewhere around the region, at Jackson, it was sunny with a temperature of 74. At Bowling Green, it was mostly sunny with a temperature of 79. It was partly sunny with a temperature of 72 at Covington, 71 at Indianapolis, 72 at Wilmington, Ohio, and 77 at London. At Jasper, Indiana, it was cloudy. The current time is 7:32 p.m. Eastern Daylight Time. And now here is the 8 to 14 day outlook for the region. This forecast is valid for the current time is 7:32 p.m. Eastern Daylight Time. And now here is the 8 to 14 day outlook for the region. This forecast is valid for the period from June 24 to 30, 2026. For Kentucky, temperatures are forecast to be normal, and precipitation is forecast to be above normal. For Indiana, temperatures are forecast to be normal, and precipitation is forecast to be above normal. For Tennessee, temperatures and precipitation are forecast to be above normal. This long-term outlook is updated on NOAA Weather Radio around 5 p.m. Eastern Time each day. Now for the official National Weather Service forecast for Frankfort and surrounding communities. Tonight, partly cloudy, then becoming mostly cloudy after midnight, then becoming partly cloudy. A 20% chance of rain showers overnight. Lows around 60. Southwest winds up to 10 miles an hour. Wednesday, sunny. Highs in the mid-80s. Southwest winds up to 10 miles an hour, increasing to 10 to 15 miles an hour in the afternoon. Wednesday night, breezy, warmer. Partly cloudy until midnight, then mostly cloudy with showers likely and chance of thunderstorms after midnight. Lows in the lower 70s. Southwest winds 15 to 25 miles an hour. Chance of precipitation 70%. Thursday, breezy. Mostly cloudy. Chance of thunderstorms in the morning, then showers likely and chance of thunderstorms in the afternoon. Highs in the mid-80s. Southwest winds 15 to 25 miles an hour, decreasing to 10 to 15 miles an hour in the afternoon. Chance of precipitation 70%. Thursday night, cooler. Mostly cloudy. Chance of thunderstorms until midnight, then chance of showers after midnight. Lows in the lower 60s. Northwest winds up to 10 miles an hour. Chance of precipitation 50%. And now the extended forecast for the radio listening area. Juneteenth and Friday night, mostly clear. Highs around 80. Lows in the upper 50s. Saturday and Saturday night, mostly clear. Highs in the lower 80s. Lows in the lower 60s. Sunday and Sunday night, mostly cloudy. Showers likely and chance of thunderstorms. Highs in the mid-80s. Lows in the mid-60s. Chance of precipitation 70%. Monday and Monday night, showers likely and chance of thunderstorms. Highs in the lower 80s. Lows in the mid-60s. Chance of precipitation 70%. Tuesday and Tuesday night, partly cloudy.

a 20% chance of thunderstorms. Highs in the lower 80s. Lows in the lower 60s. 7 p.m. Eastern Daylight Time weather conditions across north-central Kentucky. At Frankfort. And the pressure was 29.78 inches and falling. At Lexington, it was mostly sunny. The temperature was 75 degrees, the dew point 54, and the relative humidity 47%. The wind was southwest at 10 miles an hour. The pressure was 29.80 inches and falling. At Louisville, light rain was falling. The temperature was 75 degrees, the dew point 54, and the relative humidity 47%. The wind was southwest at 9 miles an hour. The pressure was 29.76 inches and falling. At Frankfort, and the pressure was 29.78 inches and falling. Elsewhere around the region, at Jackson, it was sunny, with a temperature of 74. At Bowling Green, it was mostly sunny, with a temperature of 79. It was partly sunny, with a temperature of 72 at Covington, 71 at Indianapolis, 72 at Wilmington, Ohio, and 77 at London. At Jasper, Indiana, it was cloudy. The current time is 7:37 p.m. Eastern Daylight Time. And now here is the 8 to 14 day outlook for the region. This forecast is valid for the period from June 24 to 30, 2026. For Kentucky, temperatures are forecast to be normal, and precipitation is forecast to be above normal. For Indiana, temperatures are forecast to be normal, and precipitation is forecast to be above normal. For Tennessee, temperatures and precipitation are forecast to be above normal. This long-term outlook is updated on NOAA Weather Radio around 5 p.m. Eastern Time each day. Now for the official National Weather Service forecast for Frankfort and surrounding communities. Tonight, partly cloudy, then becoming mostly cloudy after midnight, then becoming partly cloudy. A 20% chance of rain showers overnight. Lows around 60. Southwest winds up to 10 miles an hour. Wednesday, sunny. Highs in the mid-80s. Southwest winds up to 10 miles an hour, increasing to 10 to 15 miles an hour in the afternoon. Wednesday night, breezy, warmer. Partly cloudy until midnight, then mostly cloudy with showers likely and chance of thunderstorms after midnight. Lows in the lower 70s. Southwest winds 15 to 25 miles an hour. Chance of precipitation 70%. Thursday, breezy. Mostly cloudy. Chance of thunderstorms in the morning, then showers likely and chance of thunderstorms in the afternoon. Highs in the mid-80s. Southwest winds 15 to 25 miles an hour, decreasing to 10 to 15 miles an hour in the afternoon. Chance of precipitation 70%. Thursday night, cooler. Mostly cloudy. Chance of thunderstorms until midnight, then chance of showers after midnight. Lows in the lower 60s. Northwest winds up to 10 miles an hour. Chance of precipitation 50%. And now the extended forecast for the radio listening area. Juneteenth and Friday night, mostly clear. Highs around 80. Lows in the upper 50s. Saturday and Saturday night, mostly clear. Highs in the lower 80s. Lows in the lower 60s. Sunday and Sunday night, mostly cloudy. Showers likely and chance of thunderstorms. Highs in the mid-80s. Lows in the mid-60s. Chance of precipitation 70%. Monday and Monday night, showers likely and chance of thunderstorms. Highs in the lower 80s. Lows in the mid-60s. Chance of precipitation 70%. Tuesday and Tuesday night, partly cloudy. A 20% chance of thunderstorms. Highs in the lower 80s. Lows in the lower 60s. 7 p.m. Eastern Daylight Time weather conditions across north-central Kentucky. At Frankfort. And the pressure.

was 29.78 inches and falling. At Lexington, it was mostly sunny. The temperature was 75 degrees, the dew point 54, and the relative humidity 47%. The wind was southwest at 10 miles an hour. The pressure was 29.80 inches and falling. At Louisville, light rain was falling. The temperature was 75 degrees, the dew point 54, and the relative humidity 47%. The wind was southwest at 9 miles an hour. The pressure was 29.76 inches and falling. At Frankfort, and the pressure was 29.78 inches and falling. Elsewhere around the region, at Jackson, it was sunny, with a temperature of 74. At Bowling Green, it was mostly sunny, with a temperature of 79. It was partly sunny, with a temperature of 72 at Covington, 71 at Indianapolis, 72 at Wilmington, Ohio, and 77 at London. At Jasper, Indiana, it was cloudy. 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The current time is 7:42 p.m. Eastern Daylight Time. And now here is the 8 to 14 day outlook for the region. This forecast is valid for the period from June 24 to 30, 2026. For Kentucky, temperatures are forecast to be normal, and precipitation is forecast to be above normal. For Indiana, temperatures are forecast to be normal, and precipitation is forecast to be above normal. For Tennessee, temperatures and precipitation are forecast to be above normal. This long-term outlook is updated on NOAA Weather Radio around 5 p.m. Eastern Time each day. Now for the official National Weather Service forecast for Frankfort and surrounding communities. Tonight, partly cloudy, then becoming mostly cloudy after midnight, then becoming partly cloudy. A 20% chance of rain showers overnight. Lows around 60. Southwest winds up to 10 miles an hour. Wednesday, sunny. Highs in the mid-80s. Southwest winds up to 10 miles an hour, increasing to 10 to 15 miles an hour in the afternoon. Wednesday night, breezy, warmer. Partly cloudy until midnight, then mostly cloudy with showers likely and chance of thunderstorms after midnight. Lows in the lower 70s. Southwest winds 15 to 25 miles an hour. Chance of precipitation 70%. Thursday, breezy. Mostly cloudy. Chance of thunderstorms in the morning, then showers likely and chance of thunderstorms in the afternoon. Highs in the mid-80s. Southwest winds 15 to 25 miles an hour, decreasing to 10 to 15 miles an hour in the afternoon. Chance of precipitation 70%. Thursday night, cooler. Mostly cloudy. Chance of thunderstorms until midnight, then chance of showers after midnight. Lows in the lower 60s. Northwest winds up to 10 miles an hour. Chance of precipitation 50%. And now the extended forecast for the radio listening area. Juneteenth and Friday night, mostly clear. Highs around 80. Lows in the upper 50s. Saturday and Saturday night, mostly clear. Highs in the lower 80s. Lows in the lower 60s. Sunday and Sunday night, mostly cloudy. Showers likely and chance of thunderstorms. Highs in the mid-80s. Lows in the mid-60s. Chance of precipitation 70%. Monday and Monday night, showers likely and chance of thunderstorms. Highs in the lower 80s. Lows in the mid-60s. Chance of precipitation 70%. Tuesday and Tuesday night, partly cloudy. A 20% chance of thunderstorms. Highs in the lower 80s. Lows in the lower 60s. 7 p.m. Eastern Daylight Time weather conditions across north-central Kentucky.

at Frankfurt, and the pressure was 29.78 inches and falling. At Lexington, it was mostly sunny. The temperature was 75 degrees, the dew point 54, and the relative humidity 47%. The wind was southwest at 10 miles an hour. The pressure was 29.80 inches and falling. At Louisville, light rain was falling. The temperature was 75 degrees, the dew point 54, and the relative humidity 47%. The wind was southwest at 9 miles an hour. The pressure was 29.76 inches and falling. At Frankfurt, and the pressure was 29.78 inches and falling. Elsewhere around the region, at Jackson, it was sunny, with a temperature of 74. At Bowling Green, it was mostly sunny, with a temperature of 79. It was partly sunny, with a temperature of 72 at Covington, 71 at Indianapolis, 72 at Wilmington, Ohio, and 77 at London. At Jasper, Indiana, it was cloudy. The current time is 7:47 p.m. Eastern Daylight Time. And now here is the 8 to 14 day outlook for the region. This forecast is valid for the period from June 24 to 30, 2026. For Kentucky, temperatures are forecast to be normal, and precipitation is forecast to be above normal. For Indiana, temperatures are forecast to be normal, and precipitation is forecast to be above normal. For Tennessee, temperatures and precipitation are forecast to be above normal. This long-term outlook is updated on NOAA Weather Radio around 5 p.m. Eastern Time each day. Now for the official National Weather Service forecast for Frankfurt and surrounding communities. Tonight, partly cloudy, then becoming mostly cloudy after midnight, then becoming partly cloudy. A 20% chance of rain showers overnight. Lows around 60. Southwest winds up to 10 miles an hour. Wednesday, sunny. Highs in the mid-80s. Southwest winds up to 10 miles an hour, increasing to 10 to 15 miles an hour in the afternoon. Wednesday night, breezy, warmer. Partly cloudy until midnight, then mostly cloudy with showers likely and chance of thunderstorms after midnight. Lows in the lower 70s. Southwest winds 15 to 25 miles an hour. Chance of precipitation 70%. Thursday, breezy. Mostly cloudy. Chance of thunderstorms in the morning, then showers likely and chance of thunderstorms in the afternoon. Highs in the mid-80s. Southwest winds 15 to 25 miles an hour, decreasing to 10 to 15 miles an hour in the afternoon. Chance of precipitation 70%. Thursday night, cooler. Mostly cloudy. Chance of thunderstorms until midnight, then chance of showers after midnight. Lows in the lower 60s. Northwest winds up to 10 miles an hour. Chance of precipitation 50%. And now the extended forecast for the radio listening area. Juneteenth and Friday night, mostly clear. Highs around 80. Lows in the upper 50s. Saturday and Saturday night, mostly clear. Highs in the lower 80s. Lows in the lower 60s. Sunday and Sunday night, mostly cloudy. Showers likely and chance of thunderstorms. Highs in the mid-80s. Lows in the mid-60s. Chance of precipitation 70%. Monday and Monday night, showers likely and chance of thunderstorms. Highs in the lower 80s. Lows in the mid-60s. Chance of precipitation 70%. Tuesday and Tuesday night, partly cloudy. A 20% chance of thunderstorms. Highs in the lower 80s. Lows in the lower 60s. 7 p.m. Eastern Daylight Time weather conditions across north central Kentucky. At Frankfurt, and the pressure was 29.78 inches and falling. At Lexington, it was mostly sunny. The temperature was 75 degrees, the dew point 54, and the relative humidity 47%.